Anyone overcome by heat should be moved to a cool and shaded location. Heat stroke is an emergency. Call 911. This advisory is for the following counties in Georgia, Albert, Franklin, and Hart. What? Heat index values up to 106 expected. Where? In Georgia, Albert, Franklin, and Hart counties. In South Carolina, Abbeville, Anderson, Chester, Greenwood, Lawrence, Union, and York counties. When? From 11 a.m. to 8 p.m. Eastern Daylight Time Saturday. Impacts, hot temperatures and high humidity may cause heat illnesses. Drink plenty of fluids, stay in an air-conditioned room, stay out of the sun, and check up on relatives and neighbors. Do not leave young children and pets in unattended vehicles. Car interiors will reach lethal temperatures in a matter of minutes. The current time is 8:02 p.m. Eastern Daylight Time. Here are the 7 p.m. weather observations from around the area. At Athens, it was sunny, the temperature was 94 degrees, dew point 67 degrees, relative humidity 41%, with a heat index of 97, wind calm, pressure was 29.95 inches and steady. At Gainesville, it was sunny and 92, wind northeast at 7. At Winder, it was sunny, the temperature was 91. At Jefferson, it was sunny and 91, wind calm. At Monroe, it was sunny. At Albertton, it was sunny and 96, wind east at 5. At Canyon, it was partly sunny and 95, wind east at 7. At Clemson, it was mostly sunny and 92, wind calm. Elsewhere across Georgia, at Atlanta it was mostly sunny and 92, wind south at 10. At Lawrenceville, it was sunny and 92, wind east at 6. At Macon, it was sunny and 91, wind southeast at 9. At Rome, it was sunny and 96, wind east at 6. At Augusta, it was mostly cloudy and 91, wind south at 15. At Savannah, it was partly cloudy and 85, wind south at 9. Elsewhere across the region, at Chattanooga, it was mostly sunny and 92, wind northwest at 5. At Asheville, it was partly cloudy and 86, wind south at 5. At Greenville-Spartanburg, it was partly cloudy and 93, wind east at 6. Here are the 8 p.m. weather observations from around the area. At Athens, it was clear, the temperature was 89 degrees, dew point 69 degrees, relative humidity 51%, wind calm, pressure was 29.96 inches and rising. At Gainesville, it was clear and 88, wind calm. At Winder, it was clear, the temperature was 88. At Greensboro, it was clear and 88, wind calm. At Jefferson, it was partly cloudy and 86, wind calm. At Monroe, it was clear. At Albertton, it was clear and 88, wind calm. At Canyon, it was clear and 88, wind calm. At Clemson, it was partly cloudy and 87, wind calm. Elsewhere across Georgia, at Atlanta it was partly cloudy and 90, wind south at 6. At Cartersville, the temperature was 93, wind calm. At Lawrenceville, it was clear and 88, wind calm. At Macon, it was partly cloudy and 87, wind southeast at 5. At Rome, it was clear and 91, wind calm. At Augusta, it was clear and 87, wind southeast at 9. At Savannah, it was mostly cloudy and 83, wind south at 7. Elsewhere across the region, at Chattanooga, it was partly cloudy and 91, wind southwest at 3. At Asheville, it was partly cloudy and 84, wind calm. At Greenville-Spartanburg, it was clear and 87, wind calm. Here is the hazardous weather outlook. This hazardous weather outlook is for North and Central Georgia. For this afternoon and tonight, heat index values will peak over 100 degrees across the area through this evening.
Please exercise caution if spending extended time or doing strenuous activity outdoors. Isolated to scattered thunderstorms will remain possible in central and parts of far north Georgia through this evening. A few could be strong with gusty winds, frequent lightning, and locally heavy rainfall. And now the extended outlook for the period Saturday through Thursday. Heat index values will exceed 100 degrees for much of the area through Sunday. Daily afternoon thunderstorm chances continue over the weekend into early next week. A few of these could be strong to severe, with the primary risks being strong wind gusts, frequent lightning, and locally heavy rainfall. Spotter information statement, spotter activation will not be needed through tonight. Here is the official forecast from your National Weather Service for the Athens listening area. Tonight, mostly clear, then becoming partly cloudy this late evening and early morning, then becoming mostly clear. Patchy fog late. Lows in the lower 70s. Light southwest winds. Saturday, sunny. Patchy fog in the morning. A chance of showers and a slight chance of thunderstorms in the afternoon. Highs in the upper 90s. West winds 5 to 10 miles an hour. Chance of rain 30%. Saturday night, partly cloudy with a slight chance of showers and thunderstorms in the evening, then mostly clear after midnight. Lows in the lower 70s. Light west winds. Sunday, sunny. A chance of showers and thunderstorms in the afternoon. Highs in the mid-90s. North winds 5 to 10 miles an hour. Chance of rain 30%. Sunday night, partly cloudy with a chance of showers and a slight chance of thunderstorms in the evening, then mostly cloudy with a slight chance of showers after midnight. Lows around 70. Northeast winds 5 to 15 miles an hour with gusts up to 25 miles an hour. Chance of rain 40%. And now the extended forecast. Labor Day and Monday night, partly cloudy. A chance of showers and a slight chance of thunderstorms. Highs in the mid-80s. Lows in the upper 60s. Tuesday through Wednesday night, mostly clear. Highs around 90. Lows in the upper 60s. Thursday and Thursday night, clear. Highs in the mid-90s. Lows in the lower 70s. Friday and Friday night, mostly clear. A slight chance of showers and thunderstorms. Highs in the mid-90s. Lows around 70. For more detailed weather, water, and climate information, please visit our website at weather.gov/Atlanta. This advisory is for the following counties in Georgia: Banks, Barrow, Clark, Greene, Hall, Jackson, Madison, Morgan, Oconee, Oglethorpe, Tolliver, Walton, and Wilkes. What? Heat index values up to 106. Where? Portions of central, east central, north central, northeast, northwest, southeast, and west central Georgia. When? Until 8 p.m. Eastern Daylight Time Saturday. Impacts: hot temperatures and high humidity may cause heat illnesses. Drink plenty of fluids, stay in an air-conditioned room, stay out of the sun, and check up on relatives and neighbors. To reduce risk during outdoor work, the Occupational Safety and Health Administration recommends scheduling frequent rest breaks in shaded or air-conditioned environments. Anyone overcome by heat should be moved to a cool and shaded location. Heat stroke is an emergency. Call 911. This advisory is for the following counties in Georgia: Elbert, Franklin, and Hart. What? Heat index values up to 106 expected. Where? In Georgia, Elbert, Franklin, and Hart counties. In South Carolina, Abbeville, Anderson, Chester, Greenwood, Lawrence, Union, and York counties. When? From 11 a.m. to 8 p.m. Eastern Daylight Time Saturday. Impacts: hot temperatures and high humidity may cause heat illnesses. Drink plenty of fluids, stay in an air-conditioned room, stay out of the sun, and check up on relatives and neighbors.
Do not leave young children and pets in unattended vehicles. Car interiors will reach

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The current time is 8:11 p.m. Eastern Daylight Time. Here are the 8 p.m. weather observations from around the area. At Athens, it was clear, the temperature was 89 degrees, dew point 69 degrees, relative humidity 51%, wind calm, pressure was 29.96 inches and rising. At Gainesville, it was clear and 88, wind calm. At Winder, it was clear, the temperature was 88. At Greensboro, it was clear and 88, wind calm. At Jefferson, it was partly cloudy and 86, wind calm. At Monroe, it was clear. At Albertton, it was clear and 88, wind calm. At Canyon, it was clear and 88, wind calm. At Clemson, it was partly cloudy and 87, wind calm. Elsewhere across Georgia, at Atlanta it was partly cloudy and 90, wind south at 6. At Cartersville, the temperature was 93, wind calm. At Lawrenceville, it was clear and 88, wind calm. At Macon, it was partly cloudy and 87, wind southeast at 5. At Rome, it was clear and 91, wind calm. At Augusta, it was clear and 87, wind southeast at 9. At Savannah, it was mostly cloudy and 83, wind south at 7. Elsewhere across the region, at Chattanooga, it was partly cloudy and 91, wind southwest at 3. At Asheville, it was partly cloudy and 84, wind calm. At Greenville-Spartanburg, it was clear and 87, wind calm. Here is the hazardous weather outlook. This hazardous weather outlook is for North and Central Georgia. For this afternoon and tonight, heat index values will peak over 100 degrees across the area this through this evening. Please exercise caution if spending extended time or doing strenuous activity outdoors. Isolated to scattered thunderstorms will remain possible in central and parts of far north Georgia through this evening. A few could be strong with gusty winds, frequent lightning, and locally heavy rainfall. And now the extended outlook for the period Saturday through Thursday. Heat index values will exceed 100 degrees for much of the area through Sunday. Daily afternoon thunderstorm chances continue over the weekend into early next week. A few of these could be strong to severe, with the primary risks being strong wind gusts, frequent lightning, and locally heavy rainfall. Spotter information statement, spotter activation will not be needed through tonight. Here is the official forecast from your National Weather Service for the Athens listening area. Tonight, mostly clear, then becoming partly cloudy this late evening and early morning, then becoming mostly clear. Patchy fog late. Lows in the lower 70s. Light southwest winds. Saturday, sunny. Patchy fog in the morning. A chance of showers and a slight chance of thunderstorms in the afternoon. Highs in the upper 90s. West winds 5 to 10 miles an hour. Chance of rain 30%. Saturday night, partly cloudy with a slight chance of showers and thunderstorms in the evening, then mostly clear after midnight. Lows in the lower 70s. Light west winds. Sunday, sunny. A chance of showers and thunderstorms in the afternoon. Highs in the mid-90s. North winds 5 to 10 miles an hour. Chance of rain 30%. Sunday night, partly cloudy with a chance of showers and a slight chance of thunderstorms in the evening, then mostly cloudy with a slight chance of showers after midnight. Lows around 70. Northeast winds 5 to 15 miles an hour with gusts up to 25 miles an hour. Chance of rain 40%. And now the extended forecast. Labor Day and Monday night, partly cloudy. A chance of showers and a slight chance of thunderstorms. Highs in the mid-80s. Lows in the upper 60s. Tuesday through Wednesday night, mostly clear. Highs around 90. Lows in the upper 60s. Thursday and Thursday night, clear. Highs in the mid-90s. Lows in the lower 70s.

Friday and Friday night, mostly clear. A slight chance of showers and thunderstorms. Highs in the mid-90s. Lows around 70. For more detailed weather, water, and climate information, please visit our website at weather.gov/Atlanta. This advisory is for the following counties in Georgia: Banks, Barrow, Clark, Greene, Hall, Jackson, Madison, Morgan, Oconee, Oglethorpe, Tolliver, Walton, and Wilkes. What? Heat index values up to 106. Where? Portions of Central, East Central, North Central, Northeast, Northwest, Southeast, and West Central Georgia. When? Until 8 p.m. Eastern Daylight Time Saturday. Impacts. Hot temperatures and high humidity may cause heat illnesses. Drink plenty of fluids, stay in an air-conditioned room, stay out of the sun, and check up on relatives and neighbors. To reduce risk during outdoor work, the Occupational Safety and Health Administration recommends scheduling frequent rest breaks in shaded or air-conditioned environments. Anyone overcome by heat should be moved to a cool and shaded location. Heat stroke is an emergency. Call 911. This advisory is for the following counties in Georgia: Elbert, Franklin, and Hart. What? Heat index values up to 106 expected. Where? In Georgia, Elbert, Franklin, and Hart counties. In South Carolina, Abbeville, Anderson, Chester, Greenwood, Lawrence, Union, and York counties. When? From 11 a.m. to 8 p.m. Eastern Daylight Time Saturday. Impacts. Hot temperatures and high humidity may cause heat illnesses. Drink plenty of fluids. Stay in an air-conditioned room. Stay out of the sun. And check up on relatives and neighbors. Do not leave young children and pets in unattended vehicles. Car interiors will reach lethal temperatures in a matter of minutes. The current time is 8:19 p.m. Eastern Daylight Time. Here are the 8 p.m. weather observations from around the area. At Athens, it was clear, the temperature was 89 degrees, dew point 69 degrees, relative humidity 51%, wind calm, pressure was 29.96 inches and rising. At Gainesville, it was clear and 88, wind calm. At Winder, it was clear, the temperature was 88. At Greensboro, it was clear and 88, wind calm. At Jefferson, it was partly cloudy and 86, wind calm. At Monroe, it was clear. At Albertton, it was clear and 88, wind calm. At Canyon, it was clear and 88, wind calm. At Clemson, it was partly cloudy and 87, wind calm. Elsewhere across Georgia, at Atlanta it was partly cloudy and 90, wind south at 6. At Cartersville, the temperature was 93, wind calm. At Lawrenceville, it was clear and 88, wind calm. At Macon, it was partly cloudy and 87, wind southeast at 5. At Rome, it was clear and 91, wind calm. At Augusta, it was clear and 87, wind southeast at 9. At Savannah, it was mostly cloudy and 83, wind south at 7. Elsewhere across the region, at Chattanooga, it was partly cloudy and 91, wind southwest at 3. At Asheville, it was partly cloudy and 84, wind calm. At Greenville-Spartanburg, it was clear and 87, wind calm. Here is the hazardous weather outlook. This hazardous weather outlook is for North and Central Georgia. For this afternoon and tonight, heat index values will peak over 100 degrees across the area through this evening. Please exercise caution if spending extended time or doing strenuous activity outdoors. Isolated to scattered thunderstorms will remain possible in central and parts of far north Georgia through this evening. A few could be strong with gusty winds, frequent lightning, and locally heavy rainfall. And now the extended outlook for the period Saturday through Thursday. Heat index values will exceed 100 degrees for much of the area through Sunday. Daily afternoon thunderstorm chances continue over the weekend.
into early next week. A few of these could be strong to severe, with the primary risks being strong wind gusts, frequent lightning, and locally heavy rainfall. Spotter information statement. Spotter activation will not be needed through tonight. Here is the official forecast from your National Weather Service for the Athens listening area. Tonight, mostly clear, then becoming partly cloudy this late evening and early morning, then becoming mostly clear. Patchy fog late. Lows in the lower 70s. Light southwest winds. Saturday, sunny. Patchy fog in the morning. A chance of showers and a slight chance of thunderstorms in the afternoon. Highs in the upper 90s. West winds 5 to 10 miles an hour. Chance of rain 30%. Saturday night, partly cloudy with a slight chance of showers and thunderstorms in the evening, then mostly clear after midnight. Lows in the lower 70s. Light west winds. Sunday, sunny. A chance of showers and thunderstorms in the afternoon. Highs in the mid-90s. North winds 5 to 10 miles an hour. Chance of rain 30%. Sunday night, partly cloudy with a chance of showers and a slight chance of thunderstorms in the evening, then mostly cloudy with a slight chance of showers after midnight. Lows around 70. Northeast winds 5 to 15 miles an hour with gusts up to 25 miles an hour. Chance of rain 40%. And now the extended forecast. Labor Day and Monday night, partly cloudy. A chance of showers and a slight chance of thunderstorms. Highs in the mid-80s. Lows in the upper 60s. Tuesday through Wednesday night, mostly clear. Highs around 90. Lows in the upper 60s. Thursday and Thursday night, clear. Highs in the mid-90s. Lows in the lower 70s. Friday and Friday night, mostly clear. A slight chance of showers and thunderstorms. Highs in the mid-90s. Lows around 70. For more detailed weather, water, and climate information, please visit our website at weather.gov/Atlanta. This advisory is for the following counties in Georgia: Banks, Barrow, Clark, Greene, Hall, Jackson, Madison, Morgan, Oconee, Oglethorpe, Tolliver, Walton, and Wilkes. What? Heat index values up to 106. Where? Portions of central, east central, north central, northeast, northwest, southeast, and west central Georgia. When? Until 8 p.m. Eastern Daylight Time Saturday. Impacts: hot temperatures and high humidity may cause heat illnesses. Drink plenty of fluids, stay in an air-conditioned room, stay out of the sun, and check up on relatives and neighbors. To reduce risk during outdoor work, the Occupational Safety and Health Administration recommends scheduling frequent rest breaks in shaded or air-conditioned environments. Anyone overcome by heat should be moved to a cool and shaded location. Heat stroke is an emergency. Call 911. This advisory is for the following counties in Georgia: Elbert, Franklin, and Hart. What? Heat index values up to 106 expected. Where? In Georgia, Elbert, Franklin, and Hart counties. In South Carolina, Abbeville, Anderson, Chester, Greenwood, Lawrence, Union, and York counties. When? From 11 a.m. to 8 p.m. Eastern Daylight Time Saturday. Impacts: hot temperatures and high humidity may cause heat illnesses. Drink plenty of fluids, stay in an air-conditioned room, stay out of the sun, and check up on relatives and neighbors. Do not leave young children and pets in unattended vehicles. Car interiors will reach lethal temperatures in a matter of minutes. The current time is 8:26 p.m. Eastern Daylight Time. Here are the 8 p.m. weather observations from around the area. At Athens, it was clear, the temperature was 89 degrees, dew point 69 degrees, relative humidity 51%, wind calm, pressure was 29.96 inches and rising. At Gainesville, it was clear and 80.

wind calm. At Winder, it was clear. The temperature was 88. At Greensboro, it was clear and 88, wind calm. At Jefferson, it was partly cloudy and 86, wind calm. At Monroe, it was clear. At Albertton, it was clear and 88, wind calm. At Canyon, it was clear and 88, wind calm. At Clemson, it was partly cloudy and 87, wind calm. Elsewhere across Georgia, at Atlanta it was partly cloudy and 90, wind south at 6. At Cartersville, the temperature was 93, wind calm. At Lawrenceville, it was clear and 88, wind calm. At Macon, it was partly cloudy and 87, wind southeast at 5. At Rome, it was clear and 91, wind calm. At Augusta, it was clear and 87, wind southeast at 9. At Savannah, it was mostly cloudy and 83, wind south at 7. Elsewhere across the region, at Chattanooga, it was partly cloudy and 91, wind southwest at 3. At Asheville, it was partly cloudy and 84, wind calm. At Greenville-Spartanburg, it was clear and 87, wind calm. Here is the hazardous weather outlook. This hazardous weather outlook is for North and Central Georgia. For this afternoon and tonight, heat index values will peak over 100 degrees across the area this through this evening. Please exercise caution if spending extended time or doing strenuous activity outdoors. Isolated to scattered thunderstorms will remain possible in central and parts of far north Georgia through this evening. A few could be strong with gusty winds, frequent lightning, and locally heavy rainfall. And now the extended outlook for the period Saturday through Thursday. Heat index values will exceed 100 degrees for much of the area through Sunday. Daily afternoon thunderstorm chances continue over the weekend into early next week. A few of these could be strong to severe, with the primary risks being strong wind gusts, frequent lightning, and locally heavy rainfall. Spotter information statement, spotter activation will not be needed through tonight. Here is the official forecast from your National Weather Service for the Athens listening area. Tonight, mostly clear, then becoming partly cloudy this late evening and early morning, then becoming mostly clear. Patchy fog late. Lows in the lower 70s. Light southwest winds. Saturday, sunny. Patchy fog in the morning. A chance of showers and a slight chance of thunderstorms in the afternoon. Highs in the upper 90s. West winds 5 to 10 miles an hour. Chance of rain 30%. Saturday night, partly cloudy with a slight chance of showers and thunderstorms in the evening, then mostly clear after midnight. Lows in the lower 70s. Light west winds. Sunday, sunny. A chance of showers and thunderstorms in the afternoon. Highs in the mid-90s. North winds 5 to 10 miles an hour. Chance of rain 30%. Sunday night, partly cloudy with a chance of showers and a slight chance of thunderstorms in the evening, then mostly cloudy with a slight chance of showers after midnight. Lows around 70. Northeast winds 5 to 15 miles an hour with gusts up to 25 miles an hour. Chance of rain 40%. And now the extended forecast. Labor Day and Monday night, partly cloudy. A chance of showers and a slight chance of thunderstorms. Highs in the mid-80s. Lows in the upper 60s. Tuesday through Wednesday night, mostly clear. Highs around 90. Lows in the upper 60s. Thursday and Thursday night, clear. Highs in the mid-90s. Lows in the lower 70s. Friday and Friday night, mostly clear. A slight chance of showers and thunderstorms. Highs in the mid-90s. Lows around 70. For more detailed weather, water, and climate information, please visit our website at weather.gov/Atlanta. This advisory is for the following counties in Georgia: Banks, Barrow, Clark, Greene, Hall, Jackson.

move to a cool and shaded location. Heat stroke is an emergency. Call 911. This advisory is for the following counties in Georgia: Elbert, Franklin, and Hart. What? Heat index values up to 106 expected. Where? In Georgia, Elbert, Franklin, and Hart counties. In South Carolina, Abbeville, Anderson, Chester, Greenwood, Lawrence, Union, and York counties. When? From 11 a.m. to 8 p.m. Eastern Daylight Time. South Carolina, Abbeville, Anderson, Chester, Greenwood, Lawrence, Union, and York counties. When? From 11 a.m. to 8 p.m. Eastern Daylight Time Saturday. Impacts: hot temperatures and high humidity may cause heat illnesses. Drink plenty of fluids, stay in an air-conditioned room, stay out of the sun, and check up on relatives and neighbors. Take extra precautions when outside. Wear lightweight and loose-fitting clothing. Try to limit strenuous activities to early morning or evening. Take action when you see symptoms of heat exhaustion and heat stroke. Do not leave young children and pets in unattended vehicles. Car interiors will reach lethal temperatures in a matter of minutes. The current time is 8:33 p.m. Eastern Daylight Time. Here are the 8 p.m. weather observations from around the area. At Athens, it was clear. The temperature was 89 degrees, dew point 69 degrees, relative humidity 51%, wind calm, pressure was 29.96 inches and rising. At Gainesville, it was clear and 88, wind calm. At Winder, it was clear, the temperature was 88. At Greensboro, it was clear and 88, wind calm. At Jefferson, it was partly cloudy and 86, wind calm. At Monroe, it was clear. At Albertton, it was clear and 88, wind calm. At Canyon, it was clear and 88, wind calm. At Clemson, it was partly cloudy and 87, wind calm. Elsewhere across Georgia, at Atlanta it was partly cloudy and 90, wind south at 6. At Cartersville, the temperature was 93, wind calm. At Lawrenceville, it was clear and 88, wind calm. At Macon, it was partly cloudy and 87, wind southeast at 5. At Rome, it was clear and 91, wind calm. At Augusta, it was clear and 87, wind southeast at 9. At Savannah, it was mostly cloudy and 83, wind south at 7. Elsewhere across the region, at Chattanooga, it was partly cloudy and 91, wind southwest at 3. At Asheville, it was partly cloudy and 84, wind calm. At Greenville-Spartanburg, it was clear and 87, wind calm. Here is the hazardous weather outlook. This hazardous weather outlook is for North and Central Georgia. For this afternoon and tonight, heat index values will peak over 100 degrees across the area through this evening. Please exercise caution if spending extended time or doing strenuous activity outdoors. Isolated to scattered thunderstorms will remain possible in central and parts of far north Georgia through this evening. A few could be strong with gusty winds, frequent lightning, and locally heavy rainfall. And now the extended outlook for the period Saturday through Thursday. Heat index values will exceed 100 degrees for much of the area through Sunday. Daily afternoon thunderstorm chances continue over the weekend into early next week. A few of these could be strong to severe, with the primary risks being strong wind gusts, frequent lightning, and locally heavy rainfall. Spotter information statement: spotter activation will not be needed through tonight. Here is the official forecast from your National Weather Service for the Athens listening area. Tonight, mostly clear, then becoming partly cloudy this late evening and early morning, then becoming mostly clear. Patchy fog late. Lows in the lower 70s. Light southwest winds. Saturday, sunny. Patchy fog in the morning. A chance of showers and a slight chance of thunderstorms in the afternoon. Highs in the upper 90s. West winds.

5 to 10 miles an hour. Chance of rain 30%. Saturday night, partly cloudy with a slight chance of showers and thunderstorms in the evening, then mostly clear after midnight. Lows in the lower 70s. Light west winds. Sunday, sunny. A chance of showers and thunderstorms in the afternoon. Highs in the mid-90s. North winds 5 to 10 miles an hour. Chance of rain 30%. Sunday night, partly cloudy with a chance of showers and a slight chance of thunderstorms in the evening, then mostly cloudy with a slight chance of showers after midnight. Lows around 70. Northeast winds 5 to 15 miles an hour with gusts up to 25 miles an hour. Chance of rain 40%. And now the extended forecast. Labor Day and Monday night, partly cloudy. A chance of showers and a slight chance of thunderstorms. Highs in the mid-80s. Lows in the upper 60s. Tuesday through Wednesday night, mostly clear. Highs around 90. Lows in the upper 60s. Thursday and Thursday night, clear. Highs in the mid-90s. Lows in the lower 70s. Friday and Friday night, mostly clear. A slight chance of showers and thunderstorms. Highs in the mid-90s. Lows around 70. For more detailed weather, water, and climate information, please visit our website at weather.gov/Atlanta. This advisory is for the following counties in Georgia: Banks, Barrow, Clark, Greene, Hall, Jackson, Madison, Morgan, Oconee, Oglethorpe, Tolliver, Walton, and Wilkes. What? Heat index values up to 106. Where? Portions of central, east central, north central, northeast, northwest, southeast, and west central Georgia. When? Until 8 p.m. Eastern Daylight Time Saturday. Impacts: hot temperatures and high humidity may cause heat illnesses. 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This advisory is for the following counties in Georgia: Elbert, Franklin, and Hart. What? Heat index values up to 106 expected. Where? In Georgia, Elbert, Franklin, and Hart counties. In South Carolina, Abbeville, Anderson, Chester, Greenwood, Lawrence, Union, and York counties. When? From 11 a.m. to 8 p.m. Eastern Daylight Time Saturday. Impacts: hot temperatures and high humidity may cause heat illnesses. Drink plenty of fluids, stay in an air-conditioned room, stay out of the sun, and check up on relatives and neighbors. Take extra precautions when outside. Wear lightweight and loose-fitting clothing. Try to limit strenuous activities to early morning or evening. Take action when you see symptoms of heat exhaustion and heat stroke. Do not leave young children and pets in unattended vehicles. Car interiors will reach lethal temperatures in a matter of minutes. The current time is 8:42 p.m. Eastern Daylight Time. Here are the 8 p.m. weather observations from around the area. At Athens, it was clear, the

Temperature was 89 degrees, dew point 69 degrees, relative humidity 51%, wind calm, pressure was 29.96 inches and rising. At Gainesville, it was clear and 88, wind calm. At Winder, it was clear, the temperature was 88. At Greensboro, it was clear and 88, wind calm. At Jefferson, it was partly cloudy and 86, wind calm. At Monroe, it was clear. At Albertton, it was clear and 88, wind calm. At Canyon, it was clear and 88, wind calm. At Clemson, it was partly cloudy and 87, wind calm. Elsewhere across Georgia, at Atlanta it was partly cloudy and 90, wind south at 6. At Cartersville, the temperature was 93, wind calm. At Lawrenceville, it was clear and 88, wind calm. At Macon, it was partly cloudy and 87, wind southeast at 5. At Rome, it was clear and 91, wind calm. At Augusta, it was clear and 87, wind southeast at 9. At Savannah, it was mostly cloudy and 83, wind south at 7. Elsewhere across the region, at Chattanooga, it was partly cloudy and 91, wind southwest at 3. At Asheville, it was partly cloudy and 84, wind calm. At Greenville-Spartanburg, it was clear and 87, wind calm. Here is the hazardous weather outlook. This hazardous weather outlook is for North and Central Georgia. For this afternoon and tonight, heat index values will peak over 100 degrees across the area through this evening. Please exercise caution if spending extended time or doing strenuous activity outdoors. Isolated to scattered thunderstorms will remain possible in central and parts of far north Georgia through this evening. A few could be strong with gusty winds, frequent lightning, and locally heavy rainfall. And now the extended outlook for the period Saturday through Thursday. Heat index values will exceed 100 degrees for much of the area through Sunday. Daily afternoon thunderstorm chances continue over the weekend into early next week. A few of these could be strong to severe, with the primary risks being strong wind gusts, frequent lightning, and locally heavy rainfall. Spotter information statement, spotter activation will not be needed through tonight. Here is the official forecast from your National Weather Service for the Athens listening area. Tonight, mostly clear, then becoming partly cloudy this late evening and early morning, then becoming mostly clear. Patchy fog late. Lows in the lower 70s. Light southwest winds. Saturday, sunny. Patchy fog in the morning. A chance of showers and a slight chance of thunderstorms in the afternoon. Highs in the upper 90s. West winds 5 to 10 miles an hour. Chance of rain 30%. Saturday night, partly cloudy with a slight chance of showers and thunderstorms in the evening, then mostly clear after midnight. Lows in the lower 70s. Light west winds. Sunday, sunny. A chance of showers and thunderstorms in the afternoon. Highs in the mid-90s. North winds 5 to 10 miles an hour. Chance of rain 30%. Sunday night, partly cloudy with a chance of showers and a slight chance of thunderstorms in the evening, then mostly cloudy with a slight chance of showers after midnight. Lows around 70. Northeast winds 5 to 15 miles an hour with gusts up to 25 miles an hour. Chance of rain 40%. And now the extended forecast. Labor Day and Monday night, partly cloudy. A chance of showers and a slight chance of thunderstorms. Highs in the mid-80s. Lows in the upper 60s. Tuesday through Wednesday night, mostly clear. Highs around 90. Lows in the upper 60s. Thursday and Thursday night, clear. Highs in the mid-90s. Lows in the lower 70s. Friday and Friday night, mostly clear. A slight chance of showers and thunderstorms. Highs in the mid-90s. Lows around 70. For more detailed weather, water, and climate information,

please visit our website at weather.gov/Atlanta. This advisory is for the following counties in Georgia: Banks, Barrow, Clark, Greene, Hall, Jackson, Madison, Morgan, Oconee, Oglethorpe, Tolliver, Walton, and Wilkes. What? Heat index values up to 106. Where? Portions of central, east central, north central, northeast, northwest, southeast, and west central Georgia. When? Until 8 p.m. Eastern Daylight Time Saturday. Impacts: hot temperatures and high humidity may cause heat illnesses. Drink plenty of fluids, stay in an air-conditioned room, stay out of the sun, and check up on relatives and neighbors. To reduce risk during outdoor work, the Occupational Safety and Health Administration recommends scheduling frequent rest breaks in shaded or air-conditioned environments. Anyone overcome by heat should be moved to a cool and shaded location. Heat stroke is an emergency. Call 911. This advisory is for the following counties in Georgia: Elbert, Franklin, and Hart. What? Heat index values up to 106 expected. Where? In Georgia, Elbert, Franklin, and Hart counties. In South Carolina, Abbeville, Anderson, Chester, Greenwood, Lawrence, Union, and York counties. When? From 11 a.m. to 8 p.m. Eastern Daylight Time Saturday. Impacts: hot temperatures and high humidity may cause heat illnesses. Drink plenty of fluids, stay in an air-conditioned room, stay out of the sun, and check up on relatives and neighbors. Take extra precautions when outside. Wear lightweight and loose-fitting clothing. Try to limit strenuous activities to early morning or evening. Take action when you see symptoms of heat exhaustion and heat stroke. Do not leave young children and pets in unattended vehicles. Car interiors will reach lethal temperatures in a matter of minutes. The current time is 8:49 p.m. Eastern Daylight Time. Here are the 8 p.m. weather observations from around the area. At Athens, it was clear, the temperature was 89 degrees, dew point 69 degrees, relative humidity 51%, wind calm, pressure was 29.96 inches and rising. At Gainesville, it was clear and 88, wind calm. At Winder, it was clear, the temperature was 88. At Greensboro, it was clear and 88, wind calm. At Jefferson, it was partly cloudy and 86, wind calm. At Monroe, it was clear. At Albertton, it was clear and 88, wind calm. At Canyon, it was clear and 88, wind calm. At Clemson, it was partly cloudy and 87, wind calm. Elsewhere across Georgia, at Atlanta it was partly cloudy and 90, wind south at 6. At Cartersville, the temperature was 93, wind calm. At Lawrenceville, it was clear and 88, wind calm. At Macon, it was partly cloudy and 87, wind southeast at 5. At Rome, it was clear and 91, wind calm. At Augusta, it was clear and 87, wind southeast at 9. At Savannah, it was mostly cloudy and 83, wind south at 7. Elsewhere across the region, at Chattanooga, it was partly cloudy and 91, wind southwest at 3. At Asheville, it was partly cloudy and 84, wind calm. At Greenville-Spartanburg, it was clear and 87, wind calm. Here is the hazardous weather outlook. This hazardous weather outlook is for North and Central Georgia. For this afternoon and tonight, heat index values will peak over 100 degrees across the area through this evening. Please exercise caution if spending extended time or doing strenuous activity outdoors. Isolated to scattered thunderstorms will remain possible in central and parts of far north Georgia through this evening. A few could be strong with gusty winds, frequent lightning, and locally heavy rainfall. And now the extended outlook for the period Saturday through Thursday. Heat index values will exceed 100 degrees for much of the area through Sunday. Daily afternoon thunderstorm chances continue over the weekend.

to early next week. A few of these could be strong to severe, with the primary risks being strong wind gusts, frequent lightning, and locally heavy rainfall. Spotter information statement: spotter activation will not be needed through tonight. Here is the official forecast from your National Weather Service for the Athens listening area. Tonight, mostly clear, then becoming partly cloudy this late evening and early morning, then becoming mostly clear. Patchy fog late. Lows in the lower 70s. Light southwest winds. Saturday, sunny. Patchy fog in the morning. A chance of showers and a slight chance of thunderstorms in the afternoon. Highs in the upper 90s. West winds 5 to 10 miles an hour. Chance of rain 30%. Saturday night, partly cloudy with a slight chance of showers and thunderstorms in the evening, then mostly clear after midnight. Lows in the lower 70s. Light west winds. Sunday, sunny. A chance of showers and thunderstorms in the afternoon. Highs in the mid-90s. North winds 5 to 10 miles an hour. Chance of rain 30%. Sunday night, partly cloudy with a chance of showers and a slight chance of thunderstorms in the evening, then mostly cloudy with a slight chance of showers after midnight. Lows around 70. Northeast winds 5 to 15 miles an hour with gusts up to 25 miles an hour. Chance of rain 40%. And now the extended forecast. Labor Day and Monday night, partly cloudy. A chance of showers and a slight chance of thunderstorms. Highs in the mid-80s. Lows in the upper 60s. Tuesday through Wednesday night, mostly clear. Highs around 90. Lows in the upper 60s. Thursday and Thursday night, clear. Highs in the mid-90s. Lows in the lower 70s. Friday and Friday night, mostly clear. A slight chance of showers and thunderstorms. Highs in the mid-90s. Lows around 70. For more detailed weather, water, and climate information, please visit our website at weather.gov/Atlanta. This advisory is for the following counties in Georgia: Banks, Barrow, Clark, Greene, Hall, Jackson, Madison, Morgan, Oconee, Oglethorpe, Tolliver, Walton, and Wilkes. What? Heat index values up to 106. Where? Portions of central, east central, north central, northeast, northwest, southeast, and west central Georgia. When? Until 8 p.m. Eastern Daylight Time Saturday. Impacts: hot temperatures and high humidity may cause heat illnesses. Drink plenty of fluids, stay in an air-conditioned room, stay out of the sun, and check up on relatives and neighbors. To reduce risk during outdoor work, the Occupational Safety and Health Administration recommends scheduling frequent rest breaks in shaded or air-conditioned environments. Anyone overcome by heat should be moved to a cool and shaded location. Heat stroke is an emergency. Call 911. This advisory is for the following counties in Georgia: Elbert, Franklin, and Hart. What? Heat index values up to 106 expected. Where? In Georgia, Elbert, Franklin, and Hart counties. In South Carolina: Abbeville, Anderson, Chester, Greenwood, Lawrence, Union, and York counties. When? From 11 a.m. to 8 p.m. Eastern Daylight Time Saturday. Impacts: hot temperatures and high humidity may cause heat illnesses. Drink plenty of fluids, stay in an air-conditioned room, stay out of the sun, and check up on relatives and neighbors. Take extra precautions when outside. Wear lightweight and loose-fitting clothing. Try to limit strenuous activities to early morning or evening. Take action when you see symptoms of heat exhaustion and heat stroke. Do not leave young children and pets in unattended vehicles. Car interiors will reach lethal temperatures in a matter of minutes. The current time is 8:57 p.m. Eastern Daylight Time. Here are the 8 p.m. weather observations from around the area. At Athens,

It was clear. The temperature was 89 degrees, dew point 69 degrees, relative humidity 51%, wind calm, pressure was 29.96 inches and rising. At Gainesville, it was clear and 88, wind calm. At Winder, it was clear, the temperature was 88. At Greensboro, it was clear and 88, wind calm. At Jefferson, it was partly cloudy and 86, wind calm. At Monroe, it was clear. At Albertton, it was clear and 88, wind calm. At Canyon, it was clear and 88, wind calm. At Clemson, it was partly cloudy and 87, wind calm. Elsewhere across Georgia, at Atlanta it was partly cloudy and 90, wind south at 6. At Cartersville, the temperature was 93, wind calm. At Lawrenceville, it was clear and 88, wind calm. At Macon, it was partly cloudy and 87, wind southeast at 5. At Rome, it was clear and 91, wind calm. At Augusta, it was clear and 87, wind southeast at 9. At Savannah, it was mostly cloudy and 83, wind south at 7. Elsewhere across the region, at Chattanooga, it was partly cloudy and 91, wind southwest at 3. At Asheville, it was partly cloudy and 84, wind calm. At Greenville-Spartanburg, it was clear and 87, wind calm. Here is the hazardous weather outlook. This hazardous weather outlook is for North and Central Georgia. For this afternoon and tonight, heat index values will peak over 100 degrees across the area through this evening. Please exercise caution if spending extended time or doing strenuous activity outdoors. Isolated to scattered thunderstorms will remain possible in central and parts of far north Georgia through this evening. A few could be strong with gusty winds, frequent lightning, and locally heavy rainfall. And now the extended outlook for the period Saturday through Thursday. Heat index values will exceed 100 degrees for much of the area through Sunday. Daily afternoon thunderstorm chances continue over the weekend into early next week. A few of these could be strong to severe, with the primary risks being strong wind gusts, frequent lightning, and locally heavy rainfall. Spotter information statement, spotter activation will not be needed through tonight. Here is the official forecast from your National Weather Service for the Athens listening area. Tonight, mostly clear, then becoming partly cloudy this late evening and early morning, then becoming mostly clear. Patchy fog late. Lows in the lower 70s. Light southwest winds. Saturday, sunny. Patchy fog in the morning. A chance of showers and a slight chance of thunderstorms in the afternoon. Highs in the upper 90s. West winds 5 to 10 miles an hour. Chance of rain 30%. Saturday night, partly cloudy with a slight chance of showers and thunderstorms in the evening, then mostly clear after midnight. Lows in the lower 70s. Light west winds. Sunday, sunny. A chance of showers and thunderstorms in the afternoon. Highs in the mid-90s. North winds 5 to 10 miles an hour. Chance of rain 30%. Sunday night, partly cloudy with a chance of showers and a slight chance of thunderstorms in the evening, then mostly cloudy with a slight chance of showers after midnight. Lows around 70. Northeast winds 5 to 15 miles an hour with gusts up to 25 miles an hour. Chance of rain 40%. And now the extended forecast. Labor Day and Monday night, partly cloudy. A chance of showers and a slight chance of thunderstorms. Highs in the mid-80s. Lows in the upper 60s. Tuesday through Wednesday night, mostly clear. Highs around 90. Lows in the upper 60s. Thursday and Thursday night, clear. Highs in the mid-90s. Lows in the lower 70s. Friday and Friday night, mostly clear. A slight chance of showers and thunderstorms. Highs in the mid-90s. Lows around 70. For more detailed weather, water,

and climate information, please visit our website at weather.gov/Atlanta. This advisory is for the following counties in Georgia: Banks, Barrow, Clark, Greene, Hall, Jackson, Madison, Morgan, Oconee, Oglethorpe, Tolliver, Walton, and Wilkes. What? Heat index values up to 106. Where? Portions of central, east central, northeast, northwest, southeast, and west central Georgia. When? Until 8 p.m. Eastern Daylight Time Saturday. Impacts: hot temperatures and high humidity may cause heat illnesses. Drink plenty of fluids, stay in an air-conditioned room, stay out of the sun, and check up on relatives and neighbors. To reduce risk during outdoor work, the Occupational Safety and Health Administration recommends scheduling frequent rest breaks in shaded or air-conditioned environments. Anyone overcome by heat should be moved to a cool and shaded location. Heat stroke is an emergency. Call 911. This advisory is for the following counties in Georgia: Elbert, Franklin, and Hart. What? Heat index values up to 106 expected. Where? In Georgia, Elbert, Franklin, and Hart counties. In South Carolina, Abbeville, Anderson, Chester, Greenwood, Lawrence, Union, and York counties. When? From 11 a.m. to 8 p.m. Eastern Daylight Time Saturday. Impacts: hot temperatures and high humidity may cause heat illnesses. Drink plenty of fluids, stay in an air-conditioned room, stay out of the sun, and check up on relatives and neighbors. Take extra precautions when outside. Wear lightweight and loose-fitting clothing. Try to limit strenuous activities to early morning or evening. Take action when you see symptoms of heat exhaustion and heat stroke. Do not leave young children and pets in unattended vehicles. Car interiors will reach lethal temperatures in a matter of minutes. The current time is 9:04 p.m. Eastern Daylight Time. Here are the 9 p.m. weather observations from around the area. At Athens, it was clear. The temperature was 83 degrees, dew point 70 degrees, relative humidity 64%, wind calm, pressure was 29.98 inches and rising. At Gainesville, it was partly cloudy and 87, wind calm. At Winder, it was clear, the temperature was 82. At Greensboro, it was clear and 82, wind calm. At Jefferson, it was mostly cloudy and 83, wind calm. At Monroe, it was clear. At Albertton, it was clear and 83, wind calm. At Canyon, it was clear and 85, wind southeast at 3. At Clemson, it was clear and 86, wind north at 5. Elsewhere across Georgia, at Atlanta it was partly cloudy and 88, wind calm. At Cartersville, with haze, it was 88, wind calm. At Lawrenceville, it was clear and 84, wind calm. At Macon, it was mostly cloudy and 81, wind south at 9. At Rome, it was clear and 85, wind calm. At Augusta, it was partly cloudy and 84, wind southeast at 6. At Savannah, it was partly cloudy and 81, wind south at 5. Elsewhere across the region, at Chattanooga, it was mostly cloudy and 86, wind calm. At Asheville, it was clear and 79, wind south at 5. At Greenville-Spartanburg, it was clear and 82, wind calm. Here is the hazardous weather outlook. This hazardous weather outlook is for North and Central Georgia. For this afternoon and tonight, heat index values will peak over 100 degrees across the area through this evening. Please exercise caution if spending extended time or doing strenuous activity outdoors. Isolated to scattered thunderstorms will remain possible in central and parts of far north Georgia through this evening. A few could be strong with gusty winds, frequent lightning, and locally heavy rainfall. And now the extended outlook for the period Saturday through Thursday. Heat index values will exceed 100 degrees for much of the area through Sunday.
Daily afternoon thunderstorm chances continue over the weekend into early next week. A few of these could be strong to severe, with the primary risks being strong wind gusts, frequent lightning, and locally heavy rainfall. Spotter information statement. Spotter activation will not be needed through tonight. Here is the official forecast from your National Weather Service for the Athens listening area. Tonight, mostly clear, then becoming partly cloudy this late evening and early morning, then becoming mostly clear. Patchy fog late. Lows in the lower 70s. Light southwest winds. Saturday, sunny. Patchy fog in the morning. A chance of showers and a slight chance of thunderstorms in the afternoon. Highs in the upper 90s. West winds 5 to 10 miles an hour. Chance of rain 30%. Saturday night, partly cloudy with a slight chance of showers and thunderstorms in the evening, then mostly clear after midnight. Lows in the lower 70s. Light west winds. Sunday, sunny. A chance of showers and thunderstorms in the afternoon. Highs in the mid-90s. North winds 5 to 10 miles an hour. Chance of rain 30%. Sunday night, partly cloudy with a chance of showers and a slight chance of thunderstorms in the evening, then mostly cloudy with a slight chance of showers after midnight. Lows around 70. Northeast winds 5 to 15 miles an hour with gusts up to 25 miles an hour. Chance of rain 40%. And now the extended forecast. Labor Day and Monday night, partly cloudy. A chance of showers and a slight chance of thunderstorms. Highs in the mid-80s. Lows in the upper 60s. Tuesday through Wednesday night, mostly clear. Highs around 90. Lows in the upper 60s. Thursday and Thursday night, clear. Highs in the mid-90s. Lows in the lower 70s. Friday and Friday night, mostly clear. A slight chance of showers and thunderstorms. Highs in the mid-90s. Lows around 70. For more detailed weather, water, and climate information, please visit our website at weather.gov/Atlanta. This advisory is for the following counties in Georgia: Banks, Barrow, Clark, Greene, Hall, Jackson, Madison, Morgan, Oconee, Oglethorpe, Tolliver, Walton, and Wilkes. What? Heat index values up to 106. Where? Portions of central, east central, northeast, northwest, southeast, and west central Georgia. When? Until 8 p.m. Eastern Daylight Time Saturday. Impacts: hot temperatures and high humidity may cause heat illnesses. Drink plenty of fluids, stay in an air-conditioned room, stay out of the sun, and check up on relatives and neighbors. To reduce risk during outdoor work, the Occupational Safety and Health Administration recommends scheduling frequent rest breaks in shaded or air-conditioned environments. Anyone overcome by heat should be moved to a cool and shaded location. Heat stroke is an emergency. Call 911. This advisory is for the following counties in Georgia: Elbert, Franklin, and Hart. What? Heat index values up to 106 expected. Where? In Georgia, Elbert, Franklin, and Hart counties. In South Carolina: Abbeville, Anderson, Chester, Greenwood, Lawrence, Union, and York counties. When? From 11 a.m. to 8 p.m. Eastern Daylight Time Saturday. Impacts: hot temperatures and high humidity may cause heat illnesses. Drink plenty of fluids, stay in an air-conditioned room, stay out of the sun, and check up on relatives and neighbors. Take extra precautions when outside. Wear lightweight and loose-fitting clothing. Try to limit strenuous activities to early morning or evening. Take action when you see symptoms of heat exhaustion and heat stroke. Do not leave young children and pets in unattended vehicles. Car interiors will reach lethal temperatures in a matter of minutes. The current time is 9:12 p.m. Eastern Daylight Time.
Here are the 9 p.m. weather observations from

around the area. At Athens, it was clear. The temperature was 83 degrees, dew point 70 degrees, relative humidity 64%, wind calm, pressure was 29.98 inches and rising. At Gainesville, it was partly cloudy and 87, wind calm. At Winder, it was clear, the temperature was 82. At Greensboro, it was clear and 82, wind calm. At Jefferson, it was mostly cloudy and 83, wind calm. At Monroe, it was clear. At Albertton, it was clear and 83, wind calm. At Canyon, it was clear and 85, wind southeast at 3. At Clemson, it was clear and 86, wind north at 5. Elsewhere across Georgia, at Atlanta it was partly cloudy and 88, wind calm. At Cartersville, with haze, it was 88, wind calm. At Lawrenceville, it was clear and 84, wind calm. At Macon, it was mostly cloudy and 81, wind south at 9. At Rome, it was clear and 85, wind calm. At Augusta, it was partly cloudy and 84, wind southeast at 6. At Savannah, it was partly cloudy and 81, wind south at 5. Elsewhere across the region, at Chattanooga, it was mostly cloudy and 86, wind calm. At Asheville, it was clear and 79, wind south at 5. At Greenville-Spartanburg, it was clear and 82, wind calm. Here is the hazardous weather outlook. This hazardous weather outlook is for North and Central Georgia. For this afternoon and tonight, heat index values will peak over 100 degrees across the area through this evening. Please exercise caution if spending extended time or doing strenuous activity outdoors. Isolated to scattered thunderstorms will remain possible in central and parts of far north Georgia through this evening. A few could be strong with gusty winds, frequent lightning, and locally heavy rainfall. And now the extended outlook for the period Saturday through Thursday. Heat index values will exceed 100 degrees for much of the area through Sunday. Daily afternoon thunderstorm chances continue over the weekend into early next week. A few of these could be strong to severe, with the primary risks being strong wind gusts, frequent lightning, and locally heavy rainfall. Spotter information statement, spotter activation will not be needed through tonight. Here is the official forecast from your National Weather Service for the Athens listening area. Tonight, mostly clear, then becoming partly cloudy this late evening and early morning, then becoming mostly clear. Patchy fog late. Lows in the lower 70s. Light southwest winds. Saturday, sunny. Patchy fog in the morning. A chance of showers and a slight chance of thunderstorms in the afternoon. Highs in the upper 90s. West winds 5 to 10 miles an hour. Chance of rain 30%. Saturday night, partly cloudy with a slight chance of showers and thunderstorms in the evening, then mostly clear after midnight. Lows in the lower 70s. Light west winds. Sunday, sunny. A chance of showers and thunderstorms in the afternoon. Highs in the mid-90s. North winds 5 to 10 miles an hour. Chance of rain 30%. Sunday night, partly cloudy with a chance of showers and a slight chance of thunderstorms in the evening, then mostly cloudy with a slight chance of showers after midnight. Lows around 70. Northeast winds 5 to 15 miles an hour with gusts up to 25 miles an hour. Chance of rain 40%. And now the extended forecast. Labor Day and Monday night, partly cloudy. A chance of showers and a slight chance of thunderstorms. Highs in the mid-80s. Lows in the upper 60s. Tuesday through Wednesday night, mostly clear. Highs around 90. Lows in the upper 60s. Thursday and Thursday night, clear. Highs in the mid-90s. Lows in the lower 70s. Friday and Friday night, mostly clear. A slight chance of showers and thunderstorms. Highs in the mid-90s.

around 70. 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This advisory is for the following counties in Georgia: Banks, Barrow, Clark, Greene, Hall, Jackson, Madison, Morgan, Oconee, Oglethorpe, Tolliver, Walton, and Wilkes. What? Heat index values up to 106. Where? Portions of central, east central, north central, northeast, northwest, southeast, and west central Georgia. When? Until 8 p.m. Eastern Daylight Time Saturday. Impacts: hot temperatures and high humidity may cause heat illnesses. Drink plenty of fluids, stay in an air-conditioned room, stay out of the sun, and check up on relatives and neighbors. To reduce risk during outdoor work, the Occupational Safety and Health Administration recommends scheduling frequent rest breaks in shaded or air-conditioned environments. Anyone overcome by heat should be moved to a cool and shaded location. Heat stroke is an emergency. Call 911. This advisory is for the following counties in Georgia: Elbert, Franklin, and Hart. What? Heat index values up to 106 expected. Where? In Georgia, Elbert, Franklin, and Hart counties. In South Carolina, Abbeville, Anderson, Chester, Greenwood, Lawrence, Union, and York counties. When? From 11 a.m. to 8 p.m. Eastern Daylight Time Saturday. Impacts: hot temperatures and high humidity may cause heat illnesses. Drink plenty of fluids, stay in an air-conditioned room, stay out of the sun, and check up on relatives and neighbors. Take extra precautions when outside. Wear lightweight and loose-fitting clothing. Try to limit strenuous activities to early morning or evening. Take action when you see symptoms of heat exhaustion and heat stroke. Do not leave young children and pets in unattended vehicles. Car interiors will reach lethal temperatures in a matter of minutes. The current time is 9:19 p.m. Eastern Daylight Time. Here are the 9 p.m. weather observations from around the area. At Athens, it was clear. The temperature was 83 degrees, dew point 70 degrees, relative humidity 64%, wind calm, pressure was 29.98 inches and rising. At Gainesville, it was partly cloudy and 87, wind calm. At Winder, it was clear. The temperature was 82. At Greensboro, it was clear and 82, wind calm. At Jefferson, it was mostly cloudy and 83, wind calm. At Monroe, it was clear. At Albertton, it was clear and 83, wind calm. At Canyon, it was clear and 85, wind southeast at 3. At Clemson, it was clear and 86, wind north at 5. Elsewhere across Georgia, at Atlanta it was partly cloudy and 88, wind calm. At Cartersville, with haze, it was 88, wind calm. At Lawrenceville, it was clear and 84, wind calm. At Macon, it was mostly cloudy and 81, wind south at 9. At Rome, it was clear and 85, wind calm. At Augusta, it was partly cloudy and 84, wind southeast at 6. At Savannah, it was partly cloudy and 81, wind south at 5. Elsewhere across the region, at Chattanooga, it was mostly cloudy and 86, wind calm. At Asheville, it was clear and 79, wind south at 5. At Greenville-Spartanburg, it was clear and 82, wind calm. Here is the hazardous weather outlook. This hazardous weather outlook is for North and Central Georgia. For this afternoon and tonight, heat index values will peak over 100 degrees across the area through this evening. Please exercise caution if spending extended time or doing strenuous activity outdoors. Isolated to scattered thunderstorms will remain possible in central and parts of far north Georgia through this evening. A few could be strong with gusty winds, frequent lightning, and locally heavy rainfall.
And now the extended outlook for the period Saturday through Thursday. Heat index values will exceed 100 degrees for much of the area through Sunday. Daily afternoon thunderstorm chances continue over the weekend into early next week. A few of these could be strong to severe, with the primary risks being strong wind gusts, frequent lightning, and locally heavy rainfall. Spotter information statement, spotter activation will not be needed through tonight. Here is the official forecast from your National Weather Service for the Athens listening area. Tonight, mostly clear, then becoming partly cloudy this late evening and early morning, then becoming mostly clear. Patchy fog late. Lows in the lower 70s. Light southwest winds. Saturday, sunny. Patchy fog in the morning. A chance of showers and a slight chance of thunderstorms in the afternoon. Highs in the upper 90s. West winds 5 to 10 miles an hour. Chance of rain 30%. Saturday night, partly cloudy with a slight chance of showers and thunderstorms in the evening, then mostly clear after midnight. Lows in the lower 70s. Light west winds. Sunday, sunny. A chance of showers and thunderstorms in the afternoon. Highs in the mid-90s. North winds 5 to 10 miles an hour. Chance of rain 30%. Sunday night, partly cloudy with a chance of showers and a slight chance of thunderstorms in the evening, then mostly cloudy with a slight chance of showers after midnight. Lows around 70. Northeast winds 5 to 15 miles an hour with gusts up to 25 miles an hour. Chance of rain 40%. And now the extended forecast. Labor Day and Monday night, partly cloudy. A chance of showers and a slight chance of thunderstorms. Highs in the mid-80s. Lows in the upper 60s. Tuesday through Wednesday night, mostly clear. Highs around 90. Lows in the upper 60s. Thursday and Thursday night, clear. Highs in the mid-90s. Lows in the lower 70s. Friday and Friday night, mostly clear. A slight chance of showers and thunderstorms. Highs in the mid-90s. Lows around 70. For more detailed weather, water, and climate information, please visit our website at weather.gov/Atlanta. This advisory is for the following counties in Georgia: Banks, Barrow, Clark, Greene, Hall, Jackson, Madison, Morgan, Oconee, Oglethorpe, Tolliver, Walton, and Wilkes. What? Heat index values up to 106. Where? Portions of central, east central, north central, northeast, northwest, southeast, and west central Georgia. When? Until 8 p.m. Eastern Daylight Time Saturday. Impacts: hot temperatures and high humidity may cause heat illnesses. Drink plenty of fluids, stay in an air-conditioned room, stay out of the sun, and check up on relatives and neighbors. To reduce risk during outdoor work, the Occupational Safety and Health Administration recommends scheduling frequent rest breaks in shaded or air-conditioned environments. Anyone overcome by heat should be moved to a cool and shaded location. Heat stroke is an emergency. Call 911. This advisory is for the following counties in Georgia: Elbert, Franklin, and Hart. What? Heat index values up to 106 expected. Where? In Georgia, Elbert, Franklin, and Hart counties. In South Carolina, Abbeville, Anderson, Chester, Greenwood, Lawrence, Union, and York counties. When? From 11 a.m. to 8 p.m. Eastern Daylight Time Saturday. Impacts: hot temperatures and high humidity may cause heat illnesses. Drink plenty of fluids, stay in an air-conditioned room, stay out of the sun, and check up on relatives and neighbors. Take extra precautions when outside. Wear lightweight and loose-fitting clothing. Try to limit strenuous activities to early morning or evening. Take action when you see symptoms of heat exhaustion and heat stroke. Do not leave young children and pets in unattended vehicles.
Car interiors will reach lethal temperatures in a matter of minutes. The current time is 9:27 p.m. Eastern Daylight Time.

Here are the 9 p.m. weather observations from around the area. At Athens, it was clear. The temperature was 83 degrees, dew point 70 degrees, relative humidity 64%, wind column, pressure was 29.98 inches and rising. At Gainesville, it was partly cloudy and 87, wind calm. At Winder, it was clear, the temperature was 82. At Greensboro, it was clear and 82, wind calm. At Jefferson, it was mostly cloudy and 83, wind calm. At Monroe, it was clear. At Albertton, it was clear and 83, wind calm. At Canyon, it was clear and 85, wind southeast at 3. At Clemson, it was clear and 86, wind north at 5. Elsewhere across Georgia, at Atlanta it was partly cloudy and 88, wind calm. At Cartersville, with haze, it was 88, wind calm. At Lawrenceville, it was clear and 84, wind calm. At Macon, it was mostly cloudy and 81, wind south at 9. At Rome, it was clear and 85, wind calm. At Augusta, it was partly cloudy and 84, wind southeast at 6. At Savannah, it was partly cloudy and 81, wind south at 5. Elsewhere across the region, at Chattanooga, it was mostly cloudy and 86, wind calm. At Asheville, it was clear and 79, wind south at 5. At Greenville-Spartanburg, it was clear and 82, wind calm. Here is the hazardous weather outlook. This hazardous weather outlook is for North and Central Georgia. For this afternoon and tonight, heat index values will peak over 100 degrees across the area through this evening. Please exercise caution if spending extended time or doing strenuous activity outdoors. Isolated to scattered thunderstorms will remain possible in central and parts of far north Georgia through this evening. A few could be strong with gusty winds, frequent lightning, and locally heavy rainfall. And now the extended outlook for the period Saturday through Thursday. Heat index values will exceed 100 degrees for much of the area through Sunday. Daily afternoon thunderstorm chances continue over the weekend into early next week. A few of these could be strong to severe, with the primary risks being strong wind gusts, frequent lightning, and locally heavy rainfall. Spotter information statement, spotter activation will not be needed through tonight. Here is the official forecast from your National Weather Service for the Athens listening area. Tonight, mostly clear, then becoming partly cloudy this late evening and early morning, then becoming mostly clear. Patchy fog late. Lows in the lower 70s. Light southwest winds. Saturday, sunny. Patchy fog in the morning. A chance of showers and a slight chance of thunderstorms in the afternoon. Highs in the upper 90s. West winds 5 to 10 miles an hour. Chance of rain 30%. Saturday night, partly cloudy with a slight chance of showers and thunderstorms in the evening, then mostly clear after midnight. Lows in the lower 70s. Light west winds. Sunday, sunny. A chance of showers and thunderstorms in the afternoon. Highs in the mid-90s. North winds 5 to 10 miles an hour. Chance of rain 30%. Sunday night, partly cloudy with a chance of showers and a slight chance of thunderstorms in the evening, then mostly cloudy with a slight chance of showers after midnight. Lows around 70. Northeast winds 5 to 15 miles an hour with gusts up to 25 miles an hour. Chance of rain 40%. And now the extended forecast. Labor Day and Monday night, partly cloudy. A chance of showers and a slight chance of thunderstorms. Highs in the mid-80s. Lows in the upper 60s. Tuesday through Wednesday night, mostly clear. Highs around 90. Lows in the upper 60s. Thursday and Thursday night, clear. Highs in the mid-90s. Lows in the lower 70s. Friday and Friday night, mostly clear. A slight chance of showers and thunderstorms.

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Call 911. This advisory is for the following counties in Georgia: Elbert, Franklin, and Hart. What? Heat index values up to 106 expected. Where? In Georgia, Elbert, Franklin, and Hart counties. In South Carolina, Abbeville, Anderson, Chester, Greenwood, Lawrence, Union, and York counties. When? From 11 a.m. to 8 p.m. Eastern Daylight Time Saturday. Impacts: hot temperatures and high humidity may cause heat illnesses. Drink plenty of fluids, stay in an air-conditioned room, stay out of the sun, and check up on relatives and neighbors. Take extra precautions when outside. Wear lightweight and loose-fitting clothing. Try to limit strenuous activities to early morning or evening. Take action when you see symptoms of heat exhaustion and heat stroke. Do not leave young children and pets in unattended vehicles. Car interiors will reach lethal temperatures in a matter of minutes. The current time is 9:34 p.m. Eastern Daylight Time. Here are the 9 p.m. weather observations from around the area. At Athens, it was clear. The temperature was 83 degrees, dew point 70 degrees, relative humidity 64%, wind calm, pressure was 29.98 inches and rising. At Gainesville, it was partly cloudy and 87, wind calm. At Winder, it was clear, the temperature was 82. At Greensboro, it was clear and 82, wind calm. At Jefferson, it was mostly cloudy and 83, wind calm. At Monroe, it was clear. At Albertton, it was clear and 83, wind calm. At Canyon, it was clear and 85, wind southeast at 3. At Clemson, it was clear and 86, wind north at 5. Elsewhere across Georgia, at Atlanta it was partly cloudy and 88, wind calm. At Cartersville, with haze, it was 88, wind calm. At Lawrenceville, it was clear and 84, wind calm. At Macon, it was mostly cloudy and 81, wind south at 9. At Rome, it was clear and 85, wind calm. At Augusta, it was partly cloudy and 84, wind southeast at 6. At Savannah, it was partly cloudy and 81, wind south at 5. Elsewhere across the region, at Chattanooga, it was mostly cloudy and 86, wind calm. At Asheville, it was clear and 79, wind south at 5. At Greenville-Spartanburg, it was clear and 82, wind calm. Here is the hazardous weather outlook. This hazardous weather outlook is for North and Central Georgia. For this afternoon and tonight, heat index values will peak over 100 degrees across the area through this evening. Please exercise caution if spending extended time or doing strenuous activity outdoors. Isolated to scattered thunderstorms will remain possible in central and parts of far north Georgia through this evening. A few could be strong with gusty winds, frequent lightning, and locally heavy rainfall. And now the extended outlook for the period Saturday through Thursday. Heat index values will exceed 100 degrees for much of the area through Sunday. Daily afternoon thunderstorm chances continue over the weekend into early next week. A few of these could be strong to severe, with the primary risks being strong wind gusts, frequent lightning, and locally heavy rainfall. Spotter information statement: spotter activation will not be needed through tonight. Here is the official forecast from your National Weather Service for the Athens listening area. Tonight, mostly clear, then becoming partly cloudy this late evening and early morning, then becoming mostly clear. Patchy fog late. Lows in the lower 70s. Light southwest winds.

Saturday, sunny. Patchy fog in the morning. A chance of showers and a slight chance of thunderstorms in the afternoon. Highs in the upper 90s. West winds 5 to 10 miles an hour. Chance of rain 30%. Saturday night, partly cloudy with a slight chance of showers and thunderstorms in the evening, then mostly clear after midnight. Lows in the lower 70s. Light west winds. Sunday, sunny. A chance of showers and thunderstorms in the afternoon. Highs in the mid-90s. North winds 5 to 10 miles an hour. Chance of rain 30%. Sunday night, partly cloudy with a chance of showers and a slight chance of thunderstorms in the evening, then mostly cloudy with a slight chance of showers after midnight. Lows around 70. Northeast winds 5 to 15 miles an hour with gusts up to 25 miles an hour. Chance of rain 40%. And now the extended forecast. Labor Day and Monday night, partly cloudy. A chance of showers and a slight chance of thunderstorms. Highs in the mid-80s. Lows in the upper 60s. Tuesday through Wednesday night, mostly clear. Highs around 90. Lows in the upper 60s. Thursday and Thursday night, clear. Highs in the mid-90s. Lows in the lower 70s. Friday and Friday night, mostly clear. A slight chance of showers and thunderstorms. Highs in the mid-90s. Lows around 70. For more detailed weather, water, and climate information, please visit our website at weather.gov/Atlanta. 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You can also like your Peachtree City National Weather Service on Facebook or follow NWS Atlanta on Twitter. This advisory is for the following counties in Georgia: Banks, Barrow, Clark, Greene, Hall, Jackson, Madison, Morgan, Oconee, Oglethorpe, Tolliver, Walton and Wilkes. What? Heat index values up to 106. Where? Portions of central, east central, north central, northeast, northwest, southeast, and west central Georgia. When? Until 8 p.m. Eastern Daylight Time Saturday. Impacts: hot temperatures and high humidity may cause heat illnesses. Drink plenty of fluids, stay in an air-conditioned room, stay out of the sun, and check up on relatives and neighbors. To reduce risk during outdoor work, the Occupational Safety and Health Administration recommends scheduling frequent rest breaks in shaded or air-conditioned environments. Anyone overcome by heat should be moved to a cool and shaded location. Heat stroke is an emergency. Call 911. This advisory is for the following counties in Georgia: Elbert, Franklin, and Hart. What? Heat index values up to 106 expected. Where? In Georgia, Elbert, Franklin, and Hart counties. In South Carolina, Abbeville, Anderson, Chester, Greenwood, Lawrence, Union, and York counties. When? From 11 a.m. to 8 p.m. Eastern Daylight Time Saturday. Impacts: hot temperatures and high humidity may cause heat illnesses. Drink plenty of fluids, stay in an air-conditioned room, stay out of the sun, and check up on relatives and neighbors. Take extra precautions when outside. Wear lightweight and loose-fitting clothing. Try to limit strenuous activities to early morning or evening. Take action when you see symptoms of heat exhaustion and heat stroke. Do not leave young children and pets in unattended vehicles. Car interiors will reach lethal temperatures in a matter of minutes.

The current time is 9:43 p.m. Eastern Daylight Time. Here are the 9 p.m. weather observations from around the area. At Athens, it was clear. The temperature was 83 degrees, dew point 70 degrees, relative humidity 64%, wind calm, pressure was 29.98 inches and rising. At Gainesville, it was partly cloudy and 87, wind calm. At Winder, it was clear, the temperature was 82. At Greensboro, it was clear and 82, wind calm. At Jefferson, it was mostly cloudy and 83, wind calm. At Monroe, it was clear. At Albertton, it was clear and 83, wind calm. At Canyon, it was clear and 85, wind southeast at 3. At Clemson, it was clear and 86, wind north at 5. Elsewhere across Georgia, at Atlanta it was partly cloudy and 88, wind calm. At Cartersville, with haze, it was 88, wind calm. At Lawrenceville, it was clear and 84, wind calm. At Macon, it was mostly cloudy and 81, wind south at 9. At Rome, it was clear and 85, wind calm. At Augusta, it was partly cloudy and 84, wind southeast at 6. At Savannah, it was partly cloudy and 81, wind south at 5. Elsewhere across the region, at Chattanooga, it was mostly cloudy and 86, wind calm. At Asheville, it was clear and 79, wind south at 5. At Greenville-Spartanburg, it was clear and 82, wind calm. Here is the hazardous weather outlook. This hazardous weather outlook is for North and Central Georgia. For this afternoon and tonight, heat index values will peak over 100 degrees across the area through this evening. Please exercise caution if spending extended time or doing strenuous activity outdoors. Isolated to scattered thunderstorms will remain possible in central and parts of far north Georgia through this evening. A few could be strong with gusty winds, frequent lightning, and locally heavy rainfall. And now the extended outlook for the period Saturday through Thursday. Heat index values will exceed 100 degrees for much of the area through Sunday. Daily afternoon thunderstorm chances continue over the weekend into early next week. A few of these could be strong to severe, with the primary risks being strong wind gusts, frequent lightning, and locally heavy rainfall. Spotter information statement, spotter activation will not be needed through tonight. 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Here is the official forecast from your National Weather Service for the Athens listening area. Tonight, mostly clear, then becoming partly cloudy this late evening and early morning, then becoming mostly clear. Patchy fog late. Lows in the lower 70s. Light southwest winds. Saturday, sunny. Patchy fog in the morning. A chance of showers and a slight chance of thunderstorms in the afternoon. Highs in the upper 90s. West winds 5 to 10 miles an hour. Chance of rain 30%. Saturday night, partly cloudy with a slight chance of showers and thunderstorms in the evening, then mostly clear after midnight. Lows in the lower 70s. Light west winds. Sunday, sunny. A chance of showers and thunderstorms in the afternoon. Highs in the mid-90s. North winds 5 to 10 miles an hour. Chance of rain 30%. Sunday night, partly cloudy with a chance of

showers and a slight chance of thunderstorms in the evening, then mostly cloudy with a slight chance of showers after midnight. Lows around 70. Northeast winds 5 to 15 miles an hour with gusts up to 25 miles an hour. Chance of rain 40%. And now the extended forecast. Labor Day and Monday night, partly cloudy. A chance of showers and a slight chance of thunderstorms. Highs in the mid-80s. Lows in the upper 60s. Tuesday through Wednesday night, mostly clear. Highs around 90. Lows in the upper 60s. Thursday and Thursday night, clear. Highs in the mid-90s. Lows in the lower 70s. Friday and Friday night, mostly clear. A slight chance of showers and thunderstorms. Highs in the mid-90s. Lows around 70. For more detailed weather, water, and climate information, please visit our website at weather.gov/Atlanta. This advisory is for the following counties in Georgia: Banks, Barrow, Clark, Greene, Hall, Jackson, Madison, Morgan, Oconee, Oglethorpe, Tolliver, Walton, and Wilkes. What? Heat index values up to 106. Where? Portions of central, east central, north central, northeast, northwest, southeast, and west central Georgia. When? Until 8 p.m. Eastern Daylight Time Saturday. Impacts: hot temperatures and high humidity may cause heat illnesses. Drink plenty of fluids, stay in an air-conditioned room, stay out of the sun, and check up on relatives and neighbors. To reduce risk during outdoor work, the Occupational Safety and Health Administration recommends scheduling frequent rest breaks in shaded or air-conditioned environments. Anyone overcome by heat should be moved to a cool and shaded location. Heat stroke is an emergency. Call 911. This advisory is for the following counties in Georgia: Elbert, Franklin, and Hart. What? Heat index values up to 106 expected. Where? In Georgia, Elbert, Franklin, and Hart counties. In South Carolina, Abbeville, Anderson, Chester, Greenwood, Lawrence, Union, and York counties. When? From 11 a.m. to 8 p.m. Eastern Daylight Time Saturday. Impacts: hot temperatures and high humidity may cause heat illnesses. Drink plenty of fluids, stay in an air-conditioned room, stay out of the sun, and check up on relatives and neighbors. Take extra precautions when outside. Wear lightweight and loose-fitting clothing. Try to limit strenuous activities to early morning or evening. Take action when you see symptoms of heat exhaustion and heat stroke. Do not leave young children and pets in unattended vehicles. Car interiors will reach lethal temperatures in a matter of minutes. The current time is 9:51 p.m. Eastern Daylight Time. Here are the 9 p.m. weather observations from around the area. At Athens, it was clear, the temperature was 83 degrees, dew point 70 degrees, relative humidity 64%, wind column, pressure was 29.98 inches and rising. At Gainesville, it was partly cloudy and 87, wind calm. At Winder, it was clear, the temperature was 82. At Greensboro, it was clear and 82, wind calm. At Jefferson, it was mostly cloudy and 83, wind calm. At Monroe, it was clear. At Albertton, it was clear and 83, wind calm. At Canyon, it was clear and 85, wind southeast at 3. At Clemson, it was clear and 86, wind north at 5. Elsewhere across Georgia, at Atlanta it was partly cloudy and 88, wind calm. At Cartersville, with haze, it was 88, wind calm. At Lawrenceville, it was clear and 84, wind calm. At Macon, it was mostly cloudy and 81, wind south at 9. At Rome, it was clear and 85, wind calm. At Augusta, it was partly cloudy and 84, wind southeast at 6. At Savannah, it was partly cloudy and 81, wind south at 5.
Elsewhere across the region, at Chattanooga, it was mostly cloudy and 86, wind calm. At Asheville, it was clear and 79, wind south at 5. At Greenville-Spartanburg, it was clear and 82, wind calm. Here is the hazardous weather outlook. This hazardous weather outlook is for north and central Georgia. For this afternoon and tonight, heat index values will peak over 100 degrees across the area through this evening. Please exercise caution if spending extended time or doing strenuous activity outdoors. Isolated to scattered thunderstorms will remain possible in central and parts of far north Georgia through this evening. A few could be strong with gusty winds, frequent lightning, and locally heavy rainfall. And now the extended outlook for the period Saturday through Thursday. Heat index values will exceed 100 degrees for much of the area through Sunday. Daily afternoon thunderstorm chances continue over the weekend into early next week. A few of these could be strong to severe, with the primary risks being strong wind gusts, frequent lightning, and locally heavy rainfall. Spotter information statement, spotter activation will not be needed through tonight. Here is the official forecast from your National Weather Service for the Athens listening area. Tonight, mostly clear, then becoming partly cloudy this late evening and early morning, then becoming mostly clear. Patchy fog late. Lows in the lower 70s. Light southwest winds. Saturday, sunny. Patchy fog in the morning. A chance of showers and a slight chance of thunderstorms in the afternoon. Highs in the upper 90s. West winds 5 to 10 miles an hour. Chance of rain 30%. Saturday night, partly cloudy with a slight chance of showers and thunderstorms in the evening, then mostly clear after midnight. Lows in the lower 70s. Light west winds. Sunday, sunny. A chance of showers and thunderstorms in the afternoon. Highs in the mid-90s. North winds 5 to 10 miles an hour. Chance of rain 30%. Sunday night, partly cloudy with a chance of showers and a slight chance of thunderstorms in the evening, then mostly cloudy with a slight chance of showers after midnight. Lows around 70. Northeast winds 5 to 15 miles an hour with gusts up to 25 miles an hour. Chance of rain 40%. And now the extended forecast. Labor Day and Monday night, partly cloudy. A chance of showers and a slight chance of thunderstorms. Highs in the mid-80s. Lows in the upper 60s. Tuesday through Wednesday night, mostly clear. Highs around 90. Lows in the upper 60s. Thursday and Thursday night, clear. Highs in the mid-90s. Lows in the lower 70s. Friday and Friday night, mostly clear. A slight chance of showers and thunderstorms. Highs in the mid-90s. Lows around 70. For more detailed weather, water, and climate information, please visit our website at weather.gov/Atlanta. This advisory is for the following counties in Georgia: Banks, Barrow, Clark, Greene, Hall, Jackson, Madison, Morgan, Oconee, Oglethorpe, Tolliver, Walton, and Wilkes. What? Heat index values up to 106. Where? Portions of central, east central, north central, northeast, northwest, southeast, and west central Georgia. When? Until 8 p.m. Eastern Daylight Time Saturday. Impacts: hot temperatures and high humidity may cause heat illnesses. 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To reduce risk during outdoor work, the Occupational Safety and Health Administration recommends scheduling frequent rest breaks in shaded or air-conditioned environments. Anyone overcome by heat should be moved to a cool and shaded location. Heat stroke is an emergency. Call 911. This advisory is for the following counties in Georgia: Elbert, Franklin, and Hart. What? Heat index values up to 106 expected. Where?

Georgia, Elbert, Franklin, and Hart counties. In South Carolina, Abbeville, Anderson, Chester, Greenwood, Lawrence, Union, and York counties. When, from 11 a.m. to 8 p.m. Eastern Daylight Time Saturday. Impacts, hot temperatures and high humidity may cause heat illnesses. Drink plenty of fluids, stay in an air-conditioned room, stay out of the sun, and check up on relatives and neighbors. Take extra precautions when outside. Wear lightweight and loose-fitting clothing. Try to limit strenuous activities to early morning or evening. Take action when you see symptoms of heat exhaustion and heat stroke. Do not leave young children and pets in unattended vehicles. Car interiors will reach lethal temperatures in a matter of minutes. The current time is 9:59 p.m. Eastern Daylight Time. Here are the 9 p.m. weather observations from around the area. At Athens, it was clear. The temperature was 83 degrees, dew point 70 degrees, relative humidity 64%, wind calm, pressure was 29.98 inches and rising. At Gainesville, it was partly cloudy and 87, wind calm. At Winder, it was clear, the temperature was 82. At Greensboro, it was clear and 82, wind calm. At Jefferson, it was mostly cloudy and 83, wind calm. At Monroe, it was clear. At Elberton, it was clear and 83, wind calm. At Canyon, it was clear and 85, wind southeast at 3. At Clemson, it was clear and 86, wind north at 5. Elsewhere across Georgia, at Atlanta it was partly cloudy and 88, wind calm. At Cartersville, with haze, it was 88, wind calm. At Lawrenceville, it was clear and 84, wind calm. At Macon, it was mostly cloudy and 81, wind south at 9. At Rome, it was clear and 85, wind calm. At Augusta, it was partly cloudy and 84, wind southeast at 6. At Savannah, it was partly cloudy and 81, wind south at 5. Elsewhere across the region, at Chattanooga, it was mostly cloudy and 86, wind calm. At Asheville, it was clear and 79, wind south at 5. At Greenville-Spartanburg, it was clear and 82, wind calm. Here is the hazardous weather outlook. This hazardous weather outlook is for North and Central Georgia. For tonight, no hazardous weather is expected at this time. And now the extended outlook for the period Saturday through Thursday. Heat index values will exceed 100 degrees for much of the area through Sunday. Daily afternoon thunderstorm chances continue over the weekend into early next week. Some of these could be strong to severe Saturday and Sunday, with the primary risks being strong wind gusts, frequent lightning, and locally heavy rainfall. Spotter information statement. Spotter activation will not be needed through tonight. Here is the official forecast from your National Weather Service for the Athens listening area. Tonight, mostly clear, then becoming partly cloudy this late evening and early morning, then becoming mostly clear. Patchy fog late. Lows in the lower 70s. Light southwest winds. Saturday, sunny. Patchy fog in the morning. A chance of showers and a slight chance of thunderstorms in the afternoon. Highs in the upper 90s. West winds 5 to 10 miles an hour. Chance of rain 30%. Saturday night, partly cloudy with a slight chance of showers and thunderstorms in the evening, then mostly clear after midnight. Lows in the lower 70s. Light west winds. Sunday, sunny. A chance of showers and thunderstorms in the afternoon. Highs in the mid-90s. North winds 5 to 10 miles an hour. Chance of rain 30%. Sunday night, partly cloudy with a chance of showers and a slight chance of thunderstorms in the evening, then mostly cloudy with a slight chance of showers after midnight. Lows around 70. Northeast winds 5 to 15 miles an hour with gusts up to 25 miles an hour. Chance of rain 40.

6%. And now the extended forecast. Labor Day and Monday night, partly cloudy. A chance of showers and a slight chance of thunderstorms. Highs in the mid-80s. Lows in the upper 60s. Tuesday through Wednesday night, mostly clear. Highs around 90. Lows in the upper 60s. Thursday and Thursday night, clear. Highs in the mid-90s. Lows in the lower 70s. Friday and Friday night, mostly clear. A slight chance of showers and thunderstorms. Highs in the mid-90s. Lows around 70. 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This advisory is for the following counties in Georgia: Banks, Barrow, Clark, Greene, Hall, Jackson, Madison, Morgan, Oconee, Oglethorpe, Tolliver, Walton, and Wilkes. What? Heat index values up to 106. Where? Portions of central, east central, north central, northeast, northwest, southeast, and west central Georgia. When? Until 8 p.m. Eastern Daylight Time Saturday. Impacts: hot temperatures and high humidity may cause heat illnesses. Drink plenty of fluids, stay in an air-conditioned room, stay out of the sun, and check up on relatives and neighbors. To reduce risk during outdoor work, the Occupational Safety and Health Administration recommends scheduling frequent rest breaks in shaded or air-conditioned environments. Anyone overcome by heat should be moved to a cool and shaded location. Heat stroke is an emergency. Call 911. This advisory is for the following counties in Georgia: Elbert, Franklin, and Hart. What? Heat index values up to 106 expected. Where? In Georgia, Elbert, Franklin, and Hart counties. In South Carolina, Abbeville, Anderson, Chester, Greenwood, Lawrence, Union, and York counties. When? From 11 a.m. to 8 p.m. Eastern Daylight Time Saturday. Impacts: hot temperatures and high humidity may cause heat illnesses. Drink plenty of fluids, stay in an air-conditioned room, stay out of the sun, and check up on relatives and neighbors. Take extra precautions when outside. Wear lightweight and loose-fitting clothing. Try to limit strenuous activities to early morning or evening. Take action when you see symptoms of heat exhaustion and heat stroke. Do not leave young children and pets in unattended vehicles. Car interiors will reach lethal temperatures in a matter of minutes. The current time is 10:06 p.m. Eastern Daylight Time. Here are the 10 p.m. weather observations from around the area. At Athens, it was clear, the temperature was 81 degrees, dew point 70 degrees, relative humidity 69%, wind calm, pressure was 29.99 inches and rising. At Gainesville, it was clear and 84, wind northeast at 5. At Winder, it was clear, the temperature was 81. At Greensboro, it was clear and 81, wind calm. At Jefferson, it was clear and 82, wind calm. At Monroe, it was clear. At Albertton, it was clear and 80, wind calm. At Canyon, it was clear and 84, wind southeast at 5. At Clemson, it was partly cloudy and 86, wind calm. Elsewhere across Georgia, at Atlanta it was partly cloudy and 86, wind southeast at 3. At Cartersville, with haze, it was 84, wind calm. At Lawrenceville, it was clear and 83, wind calm. At Macon, it was partly cloudy and 79, wind southwest at 3. At Rome, it was clear and 82, wind north at 3. At Augusta, it was clear and 83, wind south at 6. At Savannah, it was partly cloudy and 80, wind south at 5. Elsewhere across the region, at Chattanooga, it was mostly cloudy and 84, wind northwest at 3. At Asheville, it was clear and 78, wind calm. At Greenville-Spartanburg, it was partly cloudy and 82, wind south.

southwest at 3. Here is the hazardous weather outlook. This hazardous weather outlook is for north and central Georgia. For tonight, no hazardous weather is expected at this time. And now the extended outlook for the period Saturday through Thursday. Heat index values will exceed 100 degrees for much of the area through Sunday. Daily afternoon thunderstorm chances continue over the weekend into early next week. Some of these could be strong to severe Saturday and Sunday, with the primary risks being strong wind gusts, frequent lightning, and locally heavy rainfall. Spotter information statement, spotter activation will not be needed through tonight. Here is the official forecast from your National Weather Service for the Athens listening area. Tonight, mostly clear, then becoming partly cloudy this late evening and early morning, then becoming mostly clear. Patchy fog late. Lows in the lower 70s. Light southwest winds. Saturday, sunny. Patchy fog in the morning. A chance of showers and a slight chance of thunderstorms in the afternoon. Highs in the upper 90s. West winds 5 to 10 miles an hour. Chance of rain 30%. Saturday night, partly cloudy with a slight chance of showers and thunderstorms in the evening, then mostly clear after midnight. Lows in the lower 70s. Light west winds. Sunday, sunny. A chance of showers and thunderstorms in the afternoon. Highs in the mid-90s. North winds 5 to 10 miles an hour. Chance of rain 30%. Sunday night, partly cloudy with a chance of showers and a slight chance of thunderstorms in the evening, then mostly cloudy with a slight chance of showers after midnight. Lows around 70. Northeast winds 5 to 15 miles an hour with gusts up to 25 miles an hour. Chance of rain 40%. And now the extended forecast. Labor Day and Monday night, partly cloudy. A chance of showers and a slight chance of thunderstorms. Highs in the mid-80s. Lows in the upper 60s. Tuesday through Wednesday night, mostly clear. Highs around 90. Lows in the upper 60s. Thursday and Thursday night, clear. Highs in the mid-90s. Lows in the lower 70s. Friday and Friday night, mostly clear. A slight chance of showers and thunderstorms. Highs in the mid-90s. Lows around 70. For more detailed weather, water, and climate information, please visit our website at weather.gov/Atlanta. This advisory is for the following counties in Georgia: Banks, Barrow, Clark, Greene, Hall, Jackson, Madison, Morgan, Oconee, Oglethorpe, Tolliver, Walton, and Wilkes. What? Heat index values up to 106. Where? Portions of central, east central, north central, northeast, northwest, southeast, and west central Georgia. When? Until 8 p.m. Eastern Daylight Time Saturday. Impacts: hot temperatures and high humidity may cause heat illnesses. Drink plenty of fluids, stay in an air-conditioned room, stay out of the sun, and check up on relatives and neighbors. To reduce risk during outdoor work, the Occupational Safety and Health Administration recommends scheduling frequent rest breaks in shaded or air-conditioned environments. Anyone overcome by heat should be moved to a cool and shaded location. Heat stroke is an emergency. Call 911. This advisory is for the following counties in Georgia: Elbert, Franklin, and Hart. What? Heat index values up to 106 expected. Where? In Georgia, Elbert, Franklin, and Hart counties. In South Carolina, Abbeville, Anderson, Chester, Greenwood, Lawrence, Union, and York counties. When? From 11 a.m. to 8 p.m. Eastern Daylight Time Saturday. Impacts: hot temperatures and high humidity may cause heat illnesses. Drink plenty of fluids, stay in an air-conditioned room, stay out of the sun, and check up on relatives and neighbors. Take extra precautions when outside. Wear lightweight and loose-fitting clothing. Try to limit

strenuous activities to early morning or evening. Take action when you see symptoms of heat exhaustion and heat stroke. Do not leave young children and pets in unattended vehicles. Car interiors will reach lethal temperatures in a matter of minutes. The current time is 10:13 p.m. Eastern Daylight Time. Here are the 10 p.m. weather observations from around the area. At Athens, it was clear, the temperature was 81 degrees, dew point 70 degrees, relative humidity 69%, wind calm, pressure was 29.99 inches and rising. At Gainesville, it was clear and 84, wind northeast at 5. At Winder, it was clear, the temperature was 81. At Greensboro, it was clear and 81, wind calm. At Jefferson, it was clear and 82, wind calm. At Monroe, it was clear. At Albertton, it was clear and 80, wind calm. At Canyon, it was clear and 84, wind southeast at 5. At Clemson, it was partly cloudy and 86, wind calm. Elsewhere across Georgia, at Atlanta it was partly cloudy and 86, wind southeast at 3. At Cartersville, with haze, it was 84, wind calm. At Lawrenceville, it was clear and 83, wind calm. At Macon, it was partly cloudy and 79, wind southwest at 3. At Rome, it was clear and 82, wind north at 3. At Augusta, it was clear and 83, wind south at 6. At Savannah, it was partly cloudy and 80, wind south at 5. Elsewhere across the region, at Chattanooga, it was mostly cloudy and 84, wind northwest at 3. At Asheville, it was clear and 78, wind calm. At Greenville-Spartanburg, it was partly cloudy and 82, wind southwest at 3. Here is the hazardous weather outlook. This hazardous weather outlook is for North and Central Georgia. For tonight, no hazardous weather is expected at this time. And now the extended outlook for the period Saturday through Thursday. Heat index values will exceed 100 degrees for much of the area through Sunday. Daily afternoon thunderstorm chances continue over the weekend into early next week. Some of these could be strong to severe Saturday and Sunday, with the primary risks being strong wind gusts, frequent lightning, and locally heavy rainfall. Spotter information statement, spotter activation will not be needed through tonight. Here is the official forecast from your National Weather Service for the Athens listening area. Tonight, mostly clear, then becoming partly cloudy this late evening and early morning, then becoming mostly clear. Patchy fog late. Lows in the lower 70s. Light southwest winds. Saturday, sunny. Patchy fog in the morning. A chance of showers and a slight chance of thunderstorms in the afternoon. Highs in the upper 90s. West winds 5 to 10 miles an hour. Chance of rain 30%. Saturday night, partly cloudy with a slight chance of showers and thunderstorms in the evening, then mostly clear after midnight. Lows in the lower 70s. Light west winds. Sunday, sunny. A chance of showers and thunderstorms in the afternoon. Highs in the mid-90s. North winds 5 to 10 miles an hour. Chance of rain 30%. Sunday night, partly cloudy with a chance of showers and a slight chance of thunderstorms in the evening, then mostly cloudy with a slight chance of showers after midnight. Lows around 70. Northeast winds 5 to 15 miles an hour with gusts up to 25 miles an hour. Chance of rain 40%. And now the extended forecast. Labor Day and Monday night, partly cloudy. A chance of showers and a slight chance of thunderstorms. Highs in the mid-80s. Lows in the upper 60s. Tuesday through Wednesday night, mostly clear. Highs around 90. Lows in the upper 60s. Thursday and Thursday night, clear. Highs in the mid-90s. Lows in the lower 70s. Friday and Friday night, mostly clear. A slight chance

showers and thunderstorms. Highs in the mid-90s. Lows around 70. For more detailed weather, water, and climate information, please visit our website at weather.gov/Atlanta. This advisory is for the following counties in Georgia: Banks, Barrow, Clark, Greene, Hall, Jackson, Madison, Morgan, Oconee, Oglethorpe, Tolliver, Walton, and Wilkes. What? Heat index values up to 106. Where? Portions of Central, East Central, North Central, Northeast, Northwest, Southeast, and West Central Georgia. When? Until 8 p.m. Eastern Daylight Time Saturday. Impacts. Hot temperatures and high humidity may cause heat illnesses. Drink plenty of fluids. Stay in an air-conditioned room. Stay out of the sun. And check up on relatives and neighbors. To reduce risk during outdoor work, the Occupational Safety and Health Administration recommends scheduling frequent rest breaks in shaded or air-conditioned environments. Anyone overcome by heat should be moved to a cool and shaded location. Heat stroke is an emergency. Call 911. This advisory is for the following counties in Georgia: Elbert, Franklin, and Hart. What? Heat index values up to 106 expected. Where? In Georgia, Elbert, Franklin, and Hart counties. In South Carolina, Abbeville, Anderson, Chester, Greenwood, Lawrence, Union, and York counties. When? From 11 a.m. to 8 p.m. Eastern Daylight Time Saturday. Impacts. Hot temperatures and high humidity may cause heat illnesses. Drink plenty of fluids. Stay in an air-conditioned room. Stay out of the sun. And check up on relatives and neighbors. Take extra precautions when outside. Wear lightweight and loose-fitting clothing. Try to limit strenuous activities to early morning or evening. Take action when you see symptoms of heat exhaustion and heat stroke. Do not leave young children and pets in unattended vehicles. Car interiors will reach lethal temperatures in a matter of minutes. The current time is 10:20 p.m. Eastern Daylight Time. Here are the 10 p.m. weather observations from around the area. At Athens, it was clear. The temperature was 81 degrees, dew point 70 degrees. Relative humidity 69%, wind calm, pressure was 29.99 inches and rising. At Gainesville, it was clear and 84, wind northeast at 5. At Winder, it was clear, the temperature was 81. At Greensboro, it was clear and 81, wind calm. At Jefferson, it was clear and 82, wind calm. At Monroe, it was clear. At Albertton, it was clear and 80, wind calm. At Canyon, it was clear and 84, wind southeast at 5. At Clemson, it was partly cloudy and 86, wind calm. Elsewhere across Georgia, at Atlanta it was partly cloudy and 86, wind southeast at 3. At Cartersville, with haze, it was 84, wind calm. At Lawrenceville, it was clear and 83. Wind calm. At Macon, it was partly cloudy and 79, wind southwest at 3. At Rome, it was clear and 82, wind north at 3. At Augusta, it was clear and 83, wind south at 6. At Savannah, it was partly cloudy and 80, wind south at 5. Elsewhere across the region, at Chattanooga, it was mostly cloudy and 84, wind northwest at 3. At Asheville, it was clear and 78, wind calm. At Greenville-Spartanburg, it was partly cloudy and 82, wind southwest at 3. Here is the hazardous weather outlook. This hazardous weather outlook is for North and Central Georgia. For tonight, no hazardous weather is expected at this time. And now the extended outlook for the period Saturday through Thursday. Heat index values will exceed 100 degrees for much of the area through Sunday. Daily afternoon thunderstorm chances continue over the weekend into early next week. Some of these could be strong to severe Saturday and Sunday, with the primary risks being strong wind gusts, frequent lightning, and local
heavy rainfall. Spotter information statement. Spotter activation will not be needed through tonight. Here is the official forecast from your National Weather Service for the Athens listening area. Tonight, mostly clear, then becoming partly cloudy this late evening and early morning, then becoming mostly clear. Patchy fog late. Lows in the lower 70s. Light southwest winds. Saturday, sunny. Patchy fog in the morning. A chance of showers and a slight chance of thunderstorms in the afternoon. Highs in the upper 90s. West winds 5 to 10 miles an hour. Chance of rain 30%. Saturday night, partly cloudy with a slight chance of showers and thunderstorms in the evening, then mostly clear after midnight. Lows in the lower 70s. Light west winds. Sunday, sunny. A chance of showers and thunderstorms in the afternoon. Highs in the mid-90s. North winds 5 to 10 miles an hour. Chance of rain 30%. Sunday night, partly cloudy with a chance of showers and a slight chance of thunderstorms in the evening, then mostly cloudy with a slight chance of showers after midnight. Lows around 70. Northeast winds 5 to 15 miles an hour with gusts up to 25 miles an hour. Chance of rain 40%. And now the extended forecast. Labor Day and Monday night, partly cloudy. A chance of showers and a slight chance of thunderstorms. Highs in the mid-80s. Lows in the upper 60s. Tuesday through Wednesday night, mostly clear. Highs around 90. Lows in the upper 60s. Thursday and Thursday night, clear. Highs in the mid-90s. Lows in the lower 70s. Friday and Friday night, mostly clear. A slight chance of showers and thunderstorms. Highs in the mid-90s. Lows around 70. For more detailed weather, water, and climate information, please visit our website at weather.gov/Atlanta. This advisory is for the following counties in Georgia: Banks, Barrow, Clark, Greene, Hall, Jackson, Madison, Morgan, Oconee, Oglethorpe, Tolliver, Walton, and Wilkes. What? Heat index values up to 106. Where? Portions of central, east central, north central, northeast, northwest, southeast, and west central Georgia. When? Until 8 p.m. Eastern Daylight Time Saturday. Impacts: hot temperatures and high humidity may cause heat illnesses. Drink plenty of fluids, stay in an air-conditioned room, stay out of the sun, and check up on relatives and neighbors. To reduce risk during outdoor work, the Occupational Safety and Health Administration recommends scheduling frequent rest breaks in shaded or air-conditioned environments. Anyone overcome by heat should be moved to a cool and shaded location. Heat stroke is an emergency. Call 911. This advisory is for the following counties in Georgia: Elbert, Franklin, and Hart. What? Heat index values up to 106 expected. Where? In Georgia, Elbert, Franklin, and Hart counties. In South Carolina, Abbeville, Anderson, Chester, Greenwood, Lawrence, Union, and York counties. When? From 11 a.m. to 8 p.m. Eastern Daylight Time Saturday. Impacts: hot temperatures and high humidity may cause heat illnesses. Drink plenty of fluids, stay in an air-conditioned room, stay out of the sun, and check up on relatives and neighbors. Take extra precautions when outside. Wear lightweight and loose-fitting clothing. Try to limit strenuous activities to early morning or evening. Take action when you see symptoms of heat exhaustion and heat stroke. Do not leave young children and pets in unattended vehicles. Car interiors will reach lethal temperatures in a matter of minutes. The current time is 10:28 p.m. Eastern Daylight Time. Here are the 10 p.m. weather observations from around the area. At Athens, it was clear, the temperature was 81 degrees, dew point 70 degrees, relative humidity 69%, wind calm, pressure was

89.99 inches and rising. At Gainesville, it was clear and 84, wind northeast at 5. At Winder, it was clear, the temperature was 81. At Greensboro, it was clear and 81, wind calm. At Jefferson, it was clear and 82, wind calm. At Monroe, it was clear. At Albertton, it was clear and 80, wind calm. At Canyon, it was clear and 84, wind southeast at 5. At Clemson, it was partly cloudy and 86, wind calm. Elsewhere across Georgia, at Atlanta it was partly cloudy and 86, wind southeast at 3. At Cartersville, with haze, it was 84, wind calm. At Lawrenceville, it was clear and 83, wind calm. At Macon, it was partly cloudy and 79, wind southwest at 3. At Rome, it was clear and 82, wind north at 3. At Augusta, it was clear and 83, wind south at 6. At Savannah, it was partly cloudy and 80, wind south at 5. Elsewhere across the region, at Chattanooga, it was mostly cloudy and 84, wind northwest at 3. At Asheville, it was clear and 78, wind calm. At Greenville-Spartanburg, it was partly cloudy and 82, wind southwest at 3. Here is the hazardous weather outlook. This hazardous weather outlook is for north and central Georgia. For tonight, no hazardous weather is expected at this time. And now the extended outlook for the period Saturday through Thursday. Heat index values will exceed 100 degrees for much of the area through Sunday. Daily afternoon thunderstorm chances continue over the weekend into early next week. Some of these could be strong to severe Saturday and Sunday, with the primary risks being strong wind gusts, frequent lightning, and locally heavy rainfall. Spotter information statement, spotter activation will not be needed through tonight. Here is the official forecast from your National Weather Service for the Athens listening area. Tonight, mostly clear, then becoming partly cloudy this late evening and early morning, then becoming mostly clear. Patchy fog late. Lows in the lower 70s. Light southwest winds. Saturday, sunny. Patchy fog in the morning. A chance of showers and a slight chance of thunderstorms in the afternoon. Highs in the upper 90s. West winds 5 to 10 miles an hour. Chance of rain 30%. Saturday night, partly cloudy with a slight chance of showers and thunderstorms in the evening, then mostly clear after midnight. Lows in the lower 70s. Light west winds. Sunday, sunny. A chance of showers and thunderstorms in the afternoon. Highs in the mid-90s. North winds 5 to 10 miles an hour. Chance of rain 30%. Sunday night, partly cloudy with a chance of showers and a slight chance of thunderstorms in the evening, then mostly cloudy with a slight chance of showers after midnight. Lows around 70. Northeast winds 5 to 15 miles an hour with gusts up to 25 miles an hour. Chance of rain 40%. And now the extended forecast. Labor Day and Monday night, partly cloudy. A chance of showers and a slight chance of thunderstorms. Highs in the mid-80s. Lows in the upper 60s. Tuesday through Wednesday night, mostly clear. Highs around 90. Lows in the upper 60s. Thursday and Thursday night, clear. Highs in the mid-90s. Lows in the lower 70s. Friday and Friday night, mostly clear. A slight chance of showers and thunderstorms. Highs in the mid-90s. Lows around 70. For more detailed weather, water, and climate information, please visit our website at weather.gov/Atlanta. This advisory is for the following counties in Georgia: Banks, Barrow, Clark, Greene, Hall, Jackson, Madison, Morgan, Oconee, Oglethorpe, Tolliver, Walton, and Wilkes. What? Heat index values up to 106. Oconee, Oglethorpe, Tolliver, Walton.

to a cool and shaded location. Heat stroke is an emergency. Call 911. This advisory is for the following counties in Georgia: Albert, Franklin, and Hart. What? Heat index values up to 106 expected. Where? In Georgia, Albert, Franklin, and Hart counties. In South Carolina, Abbeville, Anderson, Chester, Greenwood, Lawrence, Union, and York counties. When? From 11 a.m. to 8 p.m. Eastern Daylight Time Saturday. Impacts: hot temperatures and high humidity may cause heat illnesses. Drink plenty of fluids, stay in an air-conditioned room, stay out of the sun, and check up on relatives and neighbors. Take extra precautions when outside. Wear lightweight and loose-fitting clothing. Try to limit strenuous activities to early morning or evening. Take action when you see symptoms of heat exhaustion and heat stroke. Do not leave young children and pets in unattended vehicles. Car interiors will reach lethal temperatures in a matter of minutes. The current time is 10:35 p.m. Eastern Daylight Time. Here are the 10 p.m. weather observations from around the area. At Athens, it was clear, the temperature was 81 degrees, dew point 70 degrees, relative humidity 69%, wind calm, pressure was 29.99 inches and rising. At Gainesville, it was clear and 84, wind northeast at 5. At Winder, it was clear, the temperature was 81. At Greensboro, it was clear and 81, wind calm. At Jefferson, it was clear and 82, wind calm. At Monroe, it was clear. At Albertton, it was clear and 80, wind calm. At Canyon, it was clear and 84, wind southeast at 5. At Clemson, it was partly cloudy and 86, wind calm. Elsewhere across Georgia, at Atlanta it was partly cloudy and 86, wind southeast at 3. At Cartersville, with haze, it was 84, wind calm. At Lawrenceville, it was clear and 83, wind calm. At Macon, it was partly cloudy and 79, wind southwest at 3. At Rome, it was clear and 82, wind north at 3. At Augusta, it was clear and 83, wind south at 6. At Savannah, it was partly cloudy and 80, wind south at 5. Elsewhere across the region, at Chattanooga, it was mostly cloudy and 84, wind northwest at 3. At Asheville, it was clear and 78, wind calm. At Greenville-Spartanburg, it was partly cloudy and 82, wind southwest at 3. Here is the hazardous weather outlook. This hazardous weather outlook is for North and Central Georgia. For tonight, no hazardous weather is expected at this time. And now the extended outlook for the period Saturday through Thursday. Heat index values will exceed 100 degrees for much of the area through Sunday. Daily afternoon thunderstorm chances continue over the weekend into early next week. Some of these could be strong to severe Saturday and Sunday, with the primary risks being strong wind gusts, frequent lightning, and locally heavy rainfall. Spotter information statement: spotter activation will not be needed through tonight. Here is the official forecast from your National Weather Service for the Athens listening area. Tonight, mostly clear, then becoming partly cloudy this late evening and early morning, then becoming mostly clear. Patchy fog late. Lows in the lower 70s. Light southwest winds. Saturday, sunny. Patchy fog in the morning. A chance of showers and a slight chance of thunderstorms in the afternoon. Highs in the upper 90s. West winds 5 to 10 miles an hour. Chance of rain 30%. Saturday night, partly cloudy with a slight chance of showers and thunderstorms in the evening, then mostly clear after midnight. Lows in the lower 70s. Light west winds. Sunday, sunny. A chance of showers and thunderstorms in the afternoon. Highs in the mid-90s. North winds 5 to 10 miles an hour. Chance of rain 30%.

set. Sunday night, partly cloudy with a chance of showers and a slight chance of thunderstorms in the evening, then mostly cloudy with a slight chance of showers after midnight. Lows around 70. Northeast winds 5 to 15 miles an hour with gusts up to 25 miles an hour. Chance of rain 40%. And now the extended forecast. Labor Day and Monday night, partly cloudy. A chance of showers and a slight chance of thunderstorms. Highs in the mid-80s. Lows in the upper 60s. Tuesday through Wednesday night, mostly clear. Highs around 90. Lows in the upper 60s. Thursday and Thursday night, clear. Highs in the mid-90s. Lows in the lower 70s. Friday and Friday night, mostly clear. A slight chance of showers and thunderstorms. Highs in the mid-90s. Lows around 70. For more detailed weather, water, and climate information, please visit our website at weather.gov/Atlanta. 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The WXK 56 listening area include the following counties: Banks, Barrow, Clark, Elbert, Franklin, Greene, Hall, Hart, Jackson, Madison, Morgan, Oconee, Oglethorpe, Tolliver, Walton, and Wilkes. 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This advisory is for the following counties in Georgia: Banks, Barrow, Clark, Greene, Hall, Jackson, Madison, Morgan, Oconee, Oglethorpe, Tolliver, Walton, and Wilkes. What? Heat index values up to 106. Where? Portions of central, east central, north central, northeast, northwest, southeast, and west central Georgia. When? Until 8 p.m. Eastern Daylight Time Saturday. Impacts: hot temperatures and high humidity may cause heat illnesses. Drink plenty of fluids, stay in an air-conditioned room, stay out of the sun, and check up on relatives and neighbors. To reduce risk during outdoor work, the Occupational Safety and Health Administration recommends scheduling frequent rest breaks in shaded or air-conditioned environments. Anyone overcome by heat should be moved to a cool and shaded location. Heat stroke is an emergency. Call 911. This advisory is for the following counties in Georgia: Elbert, Franklin, and Hart. What? Heat index values up to 106 expected. Where? In Georgia, Elbert, Franklin, and Hart counties. In South Carolina: Abbeville, Anderson, Chester, Greenwood, Lawrence, Union, and York counties. When? From 11 a.m. to 8 p.m. Eastern Daylight Time Saturday. Impacts: hot temperatures and high humidity may cause heat illnesses. Drink plenty of fluids, stay in an air-conditioned room, stay out of the sun, and check up on relatives and neighbors. Take extra precautions when outside. Wear lightweight and loose-fitting clothing. Try to limit strenuous activities to early morning or evening. Take action when you see symptoms of heat exhaustion and heat stroke. Do not leave young children and pets in unattended vehicles. Car interiors will reach lethal temperatures in a matter of minutes. The current time is 10:43 p.m. Eastern Daylight Time. Here are the 10 p.m. weather observations from around the area. At Athens, it was clear, the temperature was 81 degrees, dew point 70 degrees, relative humidity 69%, wind calm, pressure was 29.99 inches and rising. At Gainesville, it was clear and 84, wind northeast at 5. At Winder, it was clear, the temperature was 81. At Greensboro, it was clear and 81, wind calm. At Jefferson, it was clear and 82, wind calm. At

it was clear. At El Bertón, it was clear and 80, wind calm. At Canyon, it was clear and 84, wind southeast at 5. At Clemson, it was partly cloudy and 86, wind calm. Elsewhere across Georgia, at Atlanta it was partly cloudy and 86, wind southeast at 3. At Cartersville, with haze, it was 84, wind calm. At Lawrenceville, it was clear and 83, wind calm. At Macon, it was partly cloudy and 79, wind southwest at 3. At Rome, it was clear and 82, wind north at 3. At Augusta, it was clear and 83, wind south at 6. At Savannah, it was partly cloudy and 80, wind south at 5. Elsewhere across the region, at Chattanooga, it was mostly cloudy and 84, wind northwest at 3. At Asheville, it was clear and 78, wind calm. At Greenville-Spartanburg, it was partly cloudy and 82, wind southwest at 3. Here is the hazardous weather outlook. This hazardous weather outlook is for North and Central Georgia. For tonight, no hazardous weather is expected at this time. And now the extended outlook for the period Saturday through Thursday. Heat index values will exceed 100 degrees for much of the area through Sunday. Daily afternoon thunderstorm chances continue over the weekend into early next week. Some of these could be strong to severe Saturday and Sunday, with the primary risks being strong wind gusts, frequent lightning, and locally heavy rainfall. Spotter information statement, spotter activation will not be needed through tonight. Here is the official forecast from your National Weather Service for the Athens listening area. Tonight, mostly clear, then becoming partly cloudy this late evening and early morning, then becoming mostly clear. Patchy fog late. Lows in the lower 70s. Light southwest winds. Saturday, sunny. Patchy fog in the morning. A chance of showers and a slight chance of thunderstorms in the afternoon. Highs in the upper 90s. West winds 5 to 10 miles an hour. Chance of rain 30%. Saturday night, partly cloudy with a slight chance of showers and thunderstorms in the evening, then mostly clear after midnight. Lows in the lower 70s. Light west winds. Sunday, sunny. A chance of showers and thunderstorms in the afternoon. Highs in the mid-90s. North winds 5 to 10 miles an hour. Chance of rain 30%. Sunday night, partly cloudy with a chance of showers and a slight chance of thunderstorms in the evening, then mostly cloudy with a slight chance of showers after midnight. Lows around 70. Northeast winds 5 to 15 miles an hour with gusts up to 25 miles an hour. Chance of rain 40%. And now the extended forecast. Labor Day and Monday night, partly cloudy. A chance of showers and a slight chance of thunderstorms. Highs in the mid-80s. Lows in the upper 60s. Tuesday through Wednesday night, mostly clear. Highs around 90. Lows in the upper 60s. Thursday and Thursday night, clear. Highs in the mid-90s. Lows in the lower 70s. Friday and Friday night, mostly clear. A slight chance of showers and thunderstorms. Highs in the mid-90s. Lows around 70. For more detailed weather, water, and climate information, please visit our website at weather.gov/Atlanta. This advisory is for the following counties in Georgia: Banks, Barrow, Clark, Greene, Hall, Jackson, Madison, Morgan, Oconee, Oglethorpe, Tolliver, Walton, and Wilkes. What? Heat index values up to 106. Where? Portions of central, east central, north central, northeast, northwest, southeast, and west central Georgia. When? Until 8 p.m. Eastern Daylight Time Saturday. Impacts. Hot temperatures and high humidity may cause heat illnesses. Drink plenty of fluids, stay in an air-conditioned room, stay out of the sun, and check up on relatives and neighbors.

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Heat stroke is an emergency. Call 911. This advisory is for the following counties in Georgia: Elbert, Franklin, and Hart. What? Heat index values up to 106 expected. Where? In Georgia, Elbert, Franklin, and Hart counties. In South Carolina, Abbeville, Anderson, Chester, Greenwood, Lawrence, Union, and York counties. When? From 11 a.m. to 8 p.m. Eastern Daylight Time Saturday. Impacts: hot temperatures and high humidity may cause heat illnesses. Drink plenty of fluids, stay in an air-conditioned room, stay out of the sun, and check up on relatives and neighbors. Take extra precautions when outside. Wear lightweight and loose-fitting clothing. Try to limit strenuous activities to early morning or evening. Take action when you see symptoms of heat exhaustion and heat stroke. Do not leave young children and pets in unattended vehicles. Car interiors will reach lethal temperatures in a matter of minutes. The current time is 10:50 p.m. Eastern Daylight Time. Here are the 10 p.m. weather observations from around the area. At Athens, it was clear. The temperature was 81 degrees, dew point 70 degrees, relative humidity 69%, wind calm, pressure was 29.99 inches and rising. At Gainesville, it was clear and 84, wind northeast at 5. At Winder, it was clear, the temperature was 81. At Greensboro, it was clear and 81, wind calm. At Jefferson, it was clear and 82, wind calm. At Monroe, it was clear. At Albertton, it was clear and 80, wind calm. At Canyon, it was clear and 84, wind southeast at 5. At Clemson, it was partly cloudy and 86, wind calm. Elsewhere across Georgia, at Atlanta it was partly cloudy and 86, wind southeast at 3. At Cartersville, with haze, it was 84, wind calm. At Lawrenceville, it was clear and 83, wind calm. At Macon, it was partly cloudy and 79, wind southwest at 3. At Rome, it was clear and 82, wind north at 3. At Augusta, it was clear and 83, wind south at 6. At Savannah, it was partly cloudy and 80, wind south at 5. Elsewhere across the region, at Chattanooga, it was mostly cloudy and 84, wind northwest at 3. At Asheville, it was clear and 78, wind calm. At Greenville-Spartanburg, it was partly cloudy and 82, wind southwest at 3. Here is the hazardous weather outlook. This hazardous weather outlook is for North and Central Georgia. For tonight, no hazardous weather is expected at this time. And now the extended outlook for the period Saturday through Thursday. Heat index values will exceed 100 degrees for much of the area through Sunday. Daily afternoon thunderstorm chances continue over the weekend into early next week. Some of these could be strong to severe Saturday and Sunday, with the primary risks being strong wind gusts, frequent lightning, and locally heavy rainfall. Spotter information statement: spotter activation will not be needed through tonight. Here is the official forecast from your National Weather Service for the Athens listening area. Tonight, mostly clear, then becoming partly cloudy this late evening and early morning, then becoming mostly clear. Patchy fog late. Lows in the lower 70s. Light southwest winds. Saturday, sunny. Patchy fog in the morning. A chance of showers and a slight chance of thunderstorms in the afternoon. Highs in the upper 90s. West winds 5 to 10 miles an hour. Chance of rain 30%. Saturday night, partly cloudy with a slight chance of showers and thunderstorms in the evening, then mostly clear after midnight. Lows in the lower 70s. Light west winds.

Sunday, sunny. A chance of showers and thunderstorms in the afternoon. Highs in the mid-90s. North winds 5 to 10 miles an hour. Chance of rain 30%. Sunday night, partly cloudy with a chance of showers and a slight chance of thunderstorms in the evening, then mostly cloudy with a slight chance of showers after midnight. Lows around 70. Northeast winds 5 to 15 miles an hour with gusts up to 25 miles an hour. Chance of rain 40%. And now the extended forecast. Labor Day and Monday night, partly cloudy. A chance of showers and a slight chance of thunderstorms. Highs in the mid-80s. Lows in the upper 60s. Tuesday through Wednesday night, mostly clear. Highs around 90. Lows in the upper 60s. Thursday and Thursday night, clear. Highs in the mid-90s. Lows in the lower 70s. Friday and Friday night, mostly clear. A slight chance of showers and thunderstorms. Highs in the mid-90s. Lows around 70. For more detailed weather, water, and climate information, please visit our website at weather.gov/Atlanta. This advisory is for the following counties in Georgia: Banks, Barrow, Clark, Greene, Hall, Jackson, Madison, Morgan, Oconee, Oglethorpe, Tolliver, Walton, and Wilkes. What? Heat index values up to 106. Where? Portions of central, east central, north central, northeast, northwest, southeast, and west central Georgia. When? Until 8 p.m. Eastern Daylight Time Saturday. Impacts: hot temperatures and high humidity may cause heat illnesses. Drink plenty of fluids, stay in an air-conditioned room, stay out of the sun, and check up on relatives and neighbors. To reduce risk during outdoor work, the Occupational Safety and Health Administration recommends scheduling frequent rest breaks in shaded or air-conditioned environments. Anyone overcome by heat should be moved to a cool and shaded location. Heat stroke is an emergency. Call 911. This advisory is for the following counties in Georgia: Elbert, Franklin, and Hart. What? Heat index values up to 106 expected. Where? In Georgia, Elbert, Franklin, and Hart counties. In South Carolina, Abbeville, Anderson, Chester, Greenwood, Lawrence, Union, and York counties. When? From 11 a.m. to 8 p.m. Eastern Daylight Time Saturday. Impacts: hot temperatures and high humidity may cause heat illnesses. Drink plenty of fluids, stay in an air-conditioned room, stay out of the sun, and check up on relatives and neighbors. Take extra precautions when outside. Wear lightweight and loose-fitting clothing. Try to limit strenuous activities to early morning or evening. Take action when you see symptoms of heat exhaustion and heat stroke. Do not leave young children and pets in unattended vehicles. Car interiors will reach lethal temperatures in a matter of minutes. The current time is 10:57 p.m. Eastern Daylight Time. Here are the 10 p.m. weather observations from around the area. At Athens, it was clear, the temperature was 81 degrees, dew point 70 degrees, relative humidity 69%, wind calm, pressure was 29.99 inches and rising. At Gainesville, it was clear and 84, wind northeast at 5. At Winder, it was clear, the temperature was 81. At Greensboro, it was clear and 81, wind calm. At Jefferson, it was clear and 82, wind calm. At Monroe, it was clear. At Albertton, it was clear and 80, wind calm. At Canyon, it was clear and 84, wind southeast at 5. At Clemson, it was partly cloudy and 86, wind calm. Elsewhere across Georgia, at Atlanta it was partly cloudy and 86, wind southeast at 3. At Cartersville, with haze, it was 84, wind calm. At Lawrenceville, it was clear and 83, wind calm. At Macon, it was partly cloudy and 79,

Wind southwest at 3. At Rome, it was clear and 82, wind north at 3. At Augusta, it was clear and 83, wind south at 6. At Savannah, it was partly cloudy and 80, wind south at 5. Elsewhere across the region, at Chattanooga, it was mostly cloudy and 84, wind northwest at 3. At Asheville, it was clear and 78, wind calm. At Greenville-Spartanburg, it was partly cloudy and 82, wind southwest at 3. Here is the hazardous weather outlook. This hazardous weather outlook is for north and central Georgia. For tonight, no hazardous weather is expected at this time. And now the extended outlook for the period Saturday through Thursday. Heat index values will exceed 100 degrees for much of the area through Sunday. Daily afternoon thunderstorm chances continue over the weekend into early next week. Some of these could be strong to severe Saturday and Sunday, with the primary risks being strong wind gusts, frequent lightning, and locally heavy rainfall. Spotter information statement, spotter activation will not be needed through tonight. Here is the official forecast from your National Weather Service for the Athens listening area. Tonight, mostly clear, then becoming partly cloudy this late evening and early morning, then becoming mostly clear. Patchy fog late. Lows in the lower 70s. Light southwest winds. Saturday, sunny. Patchy fog in the morning. A chance of showers and a slight chance of thunderstorms in the afternoon. Highs in the upper 90s. West winds 5 to 10 miles an hour. Chance of rain 30%. Saturday night, partly cloudy with a slight chance of showers and thunderstorms in the evening, then mostly clear after midnight. Lows in the lower 70s. Light west winds. Sunday, sunny. A chance of showers and thunderstorms in the afternoon. Highs in the mid-90s. North winds 5 to 10 miles an hour. Chance of rain 30%. Sunday night, partly cloudy with a chance of showers and a slight chance of thunderstorms in the evening, then mostly cloudy with a slight chance of showers after midnight. Lows around 70. Northeast winds 5 to 15 miles an hour with gusts up to 25 miles an hour. Chance of rain 40%. And now the extended forecast. Labor Day and Monday night, partly cloudy. A chance of showers and a slight chance of thunderstorms. Highs in the mid-80s. Lows in the upper 60s. Tuesday through Wednesday night, mostly clear. Highs around 90. Lows in the upper 60s. Thursday and Thursday night, clear. Highs in the mid-90s. Lows in the lower 70s. Friday and Friday night, mostly clear. A slight chance of showers and thunderstorms. Highs in the mid-90s. Lows around 70. For more detailed weather, water, and climate information, please visit our website at weather.gov/Atlanta. This advisory is for the following counties in Georgia: Banks, Barrow, Clark, Greene, Hall, Jackson, Madison, Morgan, Oconee, Oglethorpe, Tolliver, Walton, and Wilkes. What? Heat index values up to 106. Where? Portions of central, east central, north central, northeast, northwest, southeast, and west central Georgia. When? Until 8 p.m. Eastern Daylight Time Saturday. Impacts: hot temperatures and high humidity may cause heat illnesses. Drink plenty of fluids, stay in an air-conditioned room, stay out of the sun, and check up on relatives and neighbors. To reduce risk during outdoor work, the Occupational Safety and Health Administration recommends scheduling frequent rest breaks in shaded or air-conditioned environments. Anyone overcome by heat should be moved to a cool and shaded location. Heat stroke is an emergency. Call 911. This advisory is for the following counties in Georgia: Elbert, Franklin, and Hart. What? Heat index values up to 106 expected. Where? In Georgia, Elbert, Franklin, and Hart counties.

in South Carolina, Abbeville, Anderson, Chester, Greenwood, Lawrence, Union, and York counties. When, from 11 a.m. to 8 p.m. Eastern Daylight Time Saturday. Impacts, hot temperatures and high humidity may cause heat illnesses. Drink plenty of fluids, stay in an air-conditioned room, stay out of the sun, and check up on relatives and neighbors. Take extra precautions when outside. Wear lightweight and loose-fitting clothing. Try to limit strenuous activities to early morning or evening. Take action when you see symptoms of heat exhaustion and heat stroke. Do not leave young children and pets in unattended vehicles. Car interiors will reach lethal temperatures in a matter of minutes. The current time is 11:04 p.m. Eastern Daylight Time. Here are the 11 p.m. weather observations from around the area. At Athens, it was clear, the temperature was 80 degrees, dew point 71 degrees, relative humidity 74%, wind calm, pressure was 29.99 inches and steady. At Gainesville, it was clear and 83, wind calm. At Winder, it was clear, the temperature was 81. At Greensboro, it was clear and 79, wind south at 3. At Jefferson, it was clear and 80, wind southwest at 3. At Monroe, it was clear. At Albertton, it was clear and 80, wind calm. At Canyon, it was clear and 80, wind calm. At Clemson, it was clear and 83, wind calm. Elsewhere across Georgia, at Atlanta it was partly cloudy and 85, wind calm. At Cartersville, with light rain and haze it was 81, wind calm. At Lawrenceville, it was clear and 80, wind calm. At Macon, it was mostly cloudy and 78, wind calm. At Rome, it was clear and 80, wind calm. At Augusta, it was clear and 82, wind southwest at 7. At Savannah, it was partly cloudy and 80, wind calm. Elsewhere across the region, at Chattanooga, it was mostly cloudy and 84, wind calm. At Asheville, it was clear and 76, wind south at 5. At Greenville-Spartanburg, it was clear and 81, wind southwest at 5. Here is the hazardous weather outlook. This hazardous weather outlook is for North and Central Georgia. For tonight, no hazardous weather is expected at this time. And now the extended outlook for the period Saturday through Thursday. Heat index values will exceed 100 degrees for much of the area through Sunday. Daily afternoon thunderstorm chances continue over the weekend into early next week. Some of these could be strong to severe Saturday and Sunday, with the primary risks being strong wind gusts, frequent lightning, and locally heavy rainfall. Spotter information statement, spotter activation will not be needed through tonight. Here is the official forecast from your National Weather Service for the Athens listening area. Tonight, mostly clear, then becoming partly cloudy this late evening and early morning, then becoming mostly clear. Patchy fog late. Lows in the lower 70s. Light southwest winds. Saturday, sunny. Patchy fog in the morning. A chance of showers and a slight chance of thunderstorms in the afternoon. Highs in the upper 90s. West winds 5 to 10 miles an hour. Chance of rain 30%. Saturday night, partly cloudy with a slight chance of showers and thunderstorms in the evening, then mostly clear after midnight. Lows in the lower 70s. Light west winds. Sunday, sunny. A chance of showers and thunderstorms in the afternoon. Highs in the mid-90s. North winds 5 to 10 miles an hour. Chance of rain 30%. Sunday night, partly cloudy with a chance of showers and a slight chance of thunderstorms in the evening, then mostly cloudy with a slight chance of showers after midnight. Lows around 70. Northeast winds 5 to 15 miles an hour with gusts up to 25 miles an hour. Chance of rain 40%. And now the extended forecast. Labor Day and Monday night, partly cloudy,

a chance of showers, and a slight chance of thunderstorms. Highs in the mid-80s. Lows in the upper 60s. Tuesday through Wednesday night, mostly clear. Highs around 90. Lows in the upper 60s. Thursday and Thursday night, clear. Highs in the mid-90s. Lows in the lower 70s. Friday and Friday night, mostly clear. A slight chance of showers and thunderstorms. Highs in the mid-90s. Lows around 70. For more detailed weather, water, and climate information, please visit our website at weather.gov/Atlanta. This advisory is for the following counties in Georgia: Banks, Barrow, Clark, Greene, Hall, Jackson, Madison, Morgan, Oconee, Oglethorpe, Tolliver, Walton, and Wilkes. What? Heat index values up to 106. Where? Portions of central, east central, north central, northeast, northwest, southeast, and west central Georgia. When? Until 8 p.m. Eastern Daylight Time Saturday. Impacts: hot temperatures and high humidity may cause heat illnesses. Drink plenty of fluids, stay in an air-conditioned room, stay out of the sun, and check up on relatives and neighbors. To reduce risk during outdoor work, the Occupational Safety and Health Administration recommends scheduling frequent rest breaks in shaded or air-conditioned environments. Anyone overcome by heat should be moved to a cool and shaded location. Heat stroke is an emergency. Call 911. This advisory is for the following counties in Georgia: Elbert, Franklin, and Hart. What? Heat index values up to 106 expected. Where? In Georgia, Elbert, Franklin, and Hart counties. In South Carolina, Abbeville, Anderson, Chester, Greenwood, Lawrence, Union, and York counties. When? From 11 a.m. to 8 p.m. Eastern Daylight Time Saturday. Impacts: hot temperatures and high humidity may cause heat illnesses. Drink plenty of fluids, stay in an air-conditioned room, stay out of the sun, and check up on relatives and neighbors. Take extra precautions when outside. Wear lightweight and loose-fitting clothing. Try to limit strenuous activities to early morning or evening. Take action when you see symptoms of heat exhaustion and heat stroke. Do not leave young children and pets in unattended vehicles. Car interiors will reach lethal temperatures in a matter of minutes. The current time is 11:11 p.m. Eastern Daylight Time. Here are the 11 p.m. weather observations from around the area. At Athens, it was clear, the temperature was 80 degrees, dew point 71 degrees, relative humidity 74%, wind calm, pressure was 29.99 inches and steady. At Gainesville, it was clear and 83, wind calm. At Winder, it was clear, the temperature was 81. At Greensboro, it was clear and 79, wind south at 3. At Jefferson, it was clear and 80, wind southwest at 3. At Monroe, it was clear. At Albertton, it was clear and 80, wind calm. At Canyon, it was clear and 80, wind calm. At Clemson, it was clear and 83, wind calm. Elsewhere across Georgia, at Atlanta it was partly cloudy and 85, wind calm. At Cartersville, with light rain and haze, it was 81, wind calm. At Lawrenceville, it was clear and 80, wind calm. At Macon, it was mostly cloudy and 78, wind calm. At Rome, it was clear and 80, wind calm. At Augusta, it was clear and 82, wind southwest at 7. At Savannah, it was partly cloudy and 80, wind calm. Elsewhere across the region, at Chattanooga, it was mostly cloudy and 84, wind calm. At Asheville, it was clear and 76, wind south at 5. At Greenville-Spartanburg, it was clear and 81, wind southwest at 5. Here is the hazardous weather outlook. This hazardous weather outlook is for North and Central Georgia. For tonight, no hazardous

weather is expected at this time. And now the extended outlook for the period Saturday through Thursday. Heat index values will exceed 100 degrees for much of the area through Sunday. Daily afternoon thunderstorm chances continue over the weekend into early next week. Some of these could be strong to severe Saturday and Sunday, with the primary risks being strong wind gusts, frequent lightning, and locally heavy rainfall. Spotter information statement, spotter activation will not be needed through tonight. Here is the official forecast from your National Weather Service for the Athens listening area. Tonight, mostly clear, then becoming partly cloudy this late evening and early morning, then becoming mostly clear. Patchy fog late. Lows in the lower 70s. Light southwest winds. Saturday, sunny. Patchy fog in the morning. A chance of showers and a slight chance of thunderstorms in the afternoon. Highs in the upper 90s. West winds 5 to 10 miles an hour. Chance of rain 30%. Saturday night, partly cloudy with a slight chance of showers and thunderstorms in the evening, then mostly clear after midnight. Lows in the lower 70s. Light west winds. Sunday, sunny. A chance of showers and thunderstorms in the afternoon. Highs in the mid-90s. North winds 5 to 10 miles an hour. Chance of rain 30%. Sunday night, partly cloudy with a chance of showers and a slight chance of thunderstorms in the evening, then mostly cloudy with a slight chance of showers after midnight. Lows around 70. Northeast winds 5 to 15 miles an hour with gusts up to 25 miles an hour. Chance of rain 40%. And now the extended forecast. Labor Day and Monday night, partly cloudy. A chance of showers and a slight chance of thunderstorms. Highs in the mid-80s. Lows in the upper 60s. Tuesday through Wednesday night, mostly clear. Highs around 90. Lows in the upper 60s. Thursday and Thursday night, clear. Highs in the mid-90s. Lows in the lower 70s. Friday and Friday night, mostly clear. A slight chance of showers and thunderstorms. Highs in the mid-90s. Lows around 70. For more detailed weather, water, and climate information, please visit our website at weather.gov/Atlanta. This advisory is for the following counties in Georgia: Banks, Barrow, Clark, Greene, Hall, Jackson, Madison, Morgan, Oconee, Oglethorpe, Tolliver, Walton, and Wilkes. What? Heat index values up to 106. Where? Portions of central, east central, north central, northeast, northwest, southeast, and west central Georgia. When? Until 8 p.m. Eastern Daylight Time Saturday. Impacts. Hot temperatures and high humidity may cause heat illnesses. Drink plenty of fluids, stay in an air-conditioned room, stay out of the sun, and check up on relatives and neighbors. To reduce risk during outdoor work, the Occupational Safety and Health Administration recommends scheduling frequent rest breaks in shaded or air-conditioned environments. Anyone overcome by heat should be moved to a cool and shaded location. Heat stroke is an emergency. Call 911. This advisory is for the following counties in Georgia: Elbert, Franklin, and Hart. What? Heat index values up to 106 expected. Where? In Georgia, Elbert, Franklin, and Hart counties. In South Carolina, Abbeville, Anderson, Chester, Greenwood, Lawrence, Union, and York counties. When? From 11 a.m. to 8 p.m. Eastern Daylight Time Saturday. Impacts. Hot temperatures and high humidity may cause heat illnesses. Drink plenty of fluids, stay in an air-conditioned room, stay out of the sun, and check up on relatives and neighbors. Take extra precautions when outside. Wear lightweight and loose-fitting clothing. Try to limit strenuous activities to early morning or evening. Take action when you see symptoms of heat exhaustion and heat stroke. Do not leave young children and pets in unattended vehicles.

our interiors will reach lethal temperatures in a matter of minutes. The current time is 11:19 p.m. Eastern Daylight Time. Here are the 11 p.m. weather observations from around the area. At Athens, it was clear. The temperature was 80 degrees, dew point 71 degrees, relative humidity 74%, wind calm, pressure was 29.99 inches and steady. At Gainesville, it was clear and 83, wind calm. At Winder, it was clear, the temperature was 81. At Greensboro, it was clear and 79, wind south at 3. At Jefferson, it was clear and 80, wind southwest at 3. At Monroe, it was clear. At Albertton, it was clear and 80, wind calm. At Canyon, it was clear and 80, wind calm. At Clemson, it was clear and 83, wind calm. Elsewhere across Georgia, at Atlanta it was partly cloudy and 85, wind calm. At Cartersville, with light rain and haze it was 81, wind calm. At Lawrenceville, it was clear and 80, wind calm. At Macon, it was mostly cloudy and 78, wind calm. At Rome, it was clear and 80, wind calm. At Augusta, it was clear and 82, wind southwest at 7. At Savannah, it was partly cloudy and 80, wind calm. Elsewhere across the region, at Chattanooga, it was mostly cloudy and 84, wind calm. At Asheville, it was clear and 76, wind south at 5. At Greenville-Spartanburg, it was clear and 81, wind southwest at 5. Here is the hazardous weather outlook. This hazardous weather outlook is for North and Central Georgia. For tonight, no hazardous weather is expected at this time. And now the extended outlook for the period Saturday through Thursday. Heat index values will exceed 100 degrees for much of the area through Sunday. Daily afternoon thunderstorm chances continue over the weekend into early next week. Some of these could be strong to severe Saturday and Sunday, with the primary risks being strong wind gusts, frequent lightning, and locally heavy rainfall. Spotter information statement, spotter activation will not be needed through tonight. Here is the official forecast from your National Weather Service for the Athens listening area. Tonight, mostly clear, then becoming partly cloudy this late evening and early morning, then becoming mostly clear. Patchy fog late. Lows in the lower 70s. Light southwest winds. Saturday, sunny. Patchy fog in the morning. A chance of showers and a slight chance of thunderstorms in the afternoon. Highs in the upper 90s. West winds 5 to 10 miles an hour. Chance of rain 30%. Saturday night, partly cloudy with a slight chance of showers and thunderstorms in the evening, then mostly clear after midnight. Lows in the lower 70s. Light west winds. Sunday, sunny. A chance of showers and thunderstorms in the afternoon. Highs in the mid-90s. North winds 5 to 10 miles an hour. Chance of rain 30%. Sunday night, partly cloudy with a chance of showers and a slight chance of thunderstorms in the evening, then mostly cloudy with a slight chance of showers after midnight. Lows around 70. Northeast winds 5 to 15 miles an hour with gusts up to 25 miles an hour. Chance of rain 40%. And now the extended forecast. Labor Day and Monday night, partly cloudy. A chance of showers and a slight chance of thunderstorms. Highs in the mid-80s. Lows in the upper 60s. Tuesday through Wednesday night, mostly clear. Highs around 90. Lows in the upper 60s. Thursday and Thursday night, clear. Highs in the mid-90s. Lows in the lower 70s. Friday and Friday night, mostly clear. A slight chance of showers and thunderstorms. Highs in the mid-90s. Lows around 70. For more detailed weather, water, and climate information, please visit our website at weather.gov/Atlanta.
This advisory is for the following counties in Georgia: Banks, Barrow, Clark, Greene, Hall, Jackson, Madison, Morgan, Oconee, Oglethorpe, Tolliver, Walton, and Wilkes. What? Heat index values up to 106. Where? Portions of central, east central, north central, northeast, northwest, southeast, and west central Georgia. When? Until 8 p.m. Eastern Daylight Time Saturday. Impacts: hot temperatures and high humidity may cause heat illnesses. Drink plenty of fluids, stay in an air-conditioned room, stay out of the sun, and check up on relatives and neighbors. To reduce risk during outdoor work, the Occupational Safety and Health Administration recommends scheduling frequent rest breaks in shaded or air-conditioned environments. Anyone overcome by heat should be moved to a cool and shaded location. Heat stroke is an emergency. Call 911. This advisory is for the following counties in Georgia: Elbert, Franklin, and Hart. What? Heat index values up to 106 expected. Where? In Georgia, Elbert, Franklin, and Hart counties. In South Carolina, Abbeville, Anderson, Chester, Greenwood, Lawrence, Union, and York counties. When? From 11 a.m. to 8 p.m. Eastern Daylight Time Saturday. Impacts: hot temperatures and high humidity may cause heat illnesses. Drink plenty of fluids, stay in an air-conditioned room, stay out of the sun, and check up on relatives and neighbors. Take extra precautions when outside. Wear lightweight and loose-fitting clothing. Try to limit strenuous activities to early morning or evening. Take action when you see symptoms of heat exhaustion and heat stroke. Do not leave young children and pets in unattended vehicles. Car interiors will reach lethal temperatures in a matter of minutes. The current time is 11:26 p.m. Eastern Daylight Time. Here are the 11 p.m. weather observations from around the area. At Athens, it was clear, the temperature was 80 degrees, dew point 71 degrees, relative humidity 74%, wind calm, pressure was 29.99 inches and steady. At Gainesville, it was clear and 83, wind calm. At Winder, it was clear, the temperature was 81. At Greensboro, it was clear and 79, wind south at 3. At Jefferson, it was clear and 80, wind southwest at 3. At Monroe, it was clear. At Albertton, it was clear and 80, wind calm. At Canyon, it was clear and 80, wind calm. At Clemson, it was clear and 83, wind calm. Elsewhere across Georgia, at Atlanta it was partly cloudy and 85, wind calm. At Cartersville, with light rain and haze, it was 81, wind calm. At Lawrenceville, it was clear and 80, wind calm. At Macon, it was mostly cloudy and 78, wind calm. At Rome, it was clear and 80, wind calm. At Augusta, it was clear and 82, wind southwest at 7. At Savannah, it was partly cloudy and 80, wind calm. Elsewhere across the region, at Chattanooga, it was mostly cloudy and 84, wind calm. At Asheville, it was clear and 76, wind south at 5. At Greenville-Spartanburg, it was clear and 81, wind southwest at 5. Here is the hazardous weather outlook. This hazardous weather outlook is for north and central Georgia. For tonight, no hazardous weather is expected at this time. And now the extended outlook for the period Saturday through Thursday. Heat index values will exceed 100 degrees for much of the area through Sunday. Daily afternoon thunderstorm chances continue over the weekend into early next week. Some of these could be strong to severe Saturday and Sunday, with the primary risks being strong wind gusts, frequent lightning, and locally heavy rainfall. Spotter information statement: spotter activation will not be needed through tonight. Here is the official forecast from your National Weather Service for the Athens listening area. Tonight, mostly clear, then becoming partly cloudy this late evening and early

morning, then becoming mostly clear. Patchy fog late. Lows in the lower 70s. Light southwest winds. Saturday, sunny. Patchy fog in the morning. A chance of showers and a slight chance of thunderstorms in the afternoon. Highs in the upper 90s. West winds 5 to 10 miles an hour. Chance of rain 30%. Saturday night, partly cloudy with a slight chance of showers and thunderstorms in the evening, then mostly clear after midnight. Lows in the lower 70s. Light west winds. Sunday, sunny. A chance of showers and thunderstorms in the afternoon. Highs in the mid-90s. North winds 5 to 10 miles an hour. Chance of rain 30%. Sunday night, partly cloudy with a chance of showers and a slight chance of thunderstorms in the evening, then mostly cloudy with a slight chance of showers after midnight. Lows around 70. Northeast winds 5 to 15 miles an hour with gusts up to 25 miles an hour. Chance of rain 40%. And now the extended forecast. Labor Day and Monday night, partly cloudy. A chance of showers and a slight chance of thunderstorms. Highs in the mid-80s. Lows in the upper 60s. Tuesday through Wednesday night, mostly clear. Highs around 90. Lows in the upper 60s. Thursday and Thursday night, clear. Highs in the mid-90s. Lows in the lower 70s. Friday and Friday night, mostly clear. A slight chance of showers and thunderstorms. Highs in the mid-90s. Lows around 70. For more detailed weather, water, and climate information, please visit our website at weather.gov/Atlanta. This advisory is for the following counties in Georgia: Banks, Barrow, Clark, Greene, Hall, Jackson, Madison, Morgan, Oconee, Oglethorpe, Tolliver, Walton, and Wilkes. What? Heat index values up to 106. Where? Portions of central, east central, northeast, northwest, southeast, and west central Georgia. When? Until 8 p.m. Eastern Daylight Time Saturday. Impacts: hot temperatures and high humidity may cause heat illnesses. Drink plenty of fluids, stay in an air-conditioned room, stay out of the sun, and check up on relatives and neighbors. To reduce risk during outdoor work, the Occupational Safety and Health Administration recommends scheduling frequent rest breaks in shaded or air-conditioned environments. Anyone overcome by heat should be moved to a cool and shaded location. Heat stroke is an emergency. Call 911. This advisory is for the following counties in Georgia: Elbert, Franklin, and Hart. What? Heat index values up to 106 expected. Where? In Georgia, Elbert, Franklin, and Hart counties. In South Carolina, Abbeville, Anderson, Chester, Greenwood, Lawrence, Union, and York counties. When? From 11 a.m. to 8 p.m. Eastern Daylight Time Saturday. Impacts: hot temperatures and high humidity may cause heat illnesses. Drink plenty of fluids, stay in an air-conditioned room, stay out of the sun, and check up on relatives and neighbors. Take extra precautions when outside. Wear lightweight and loose-fitting clothing. Try to limit strenuous activities to early morning or evening. Take action when you see symptoms of heat exhaustion and heat stroke. Do not leave young children and pets in unattended vehicles. Car interiors will reach lethal temperatures in a matter of minutes. Do not leave young children and pets in unattended vehicles. Car interiors will reach lethal temperatures in a matter of minutes. The current time is 11:33 p.m. Eastern Daylight Time. Here are the 11 p.m. weather observations from around the area. At Athens, it was clear, the temperature was 80 degrees, dew point 71 degrees, relative humidity 74%, wind calm, pressure was 29.99 inches and steady. At Gainesville, it was clear and 83, wind calm. At Winder, it was clear.

and 78, wind calm. At Rome, it was clear and 80, wind calm. At Augusta, it was clear and 82, wind southwest at 7. At Savannah, it was partly cloudy and 80, wind calm. Elsewhere across the region, at Chattanooga, it was mostly cloudy and 84, wind calm. At Asheville, it was clear and 76, wind south at 5. At Greenville-Spartanburg, it was clear and 81, wind southwest at 5. Here is the hazardous weather outlook. This hazardous weather outlook is for North and Central Georgia. For tonight, no hazardous weather is expected at this time. And now the extended outlook for the period Saturday through Thursday. Heat index values will exceed 100 degrees for much of the area through Sunday. Daily afternoon thunderstorm chances continue over the weekend into early next week. Some of these could be strong to severe Saturday and Sunday, with the primary risks being strong wind gusts, frequent lightning, and locally heavy rainfall. Spotter information statement, spotter activation will not be needed through tonight. Here is the official forecast from your National Weather Service for the Athens listening area. Tonight, mostly clear, then becoming partly cloudy this late evening and early morning, then becoming mostly clear. Patchy fog late. Lows in the lower 70s. Light southwest winds. Saturday, sunny. Patchy fog in the morning. A chance of showers and a slight chance of thunderstorms in the afternoon. Highs in the upper 90s. West winds 5 to 10 miles an hour. Chance of rain 30%. Saturday night, partly cloudy with a slight chance of showers and thunderstorms in the evening, then mostly clear after midnight. Lows in the lower 70s. Light west winds. Sunday, sunny. A chance of showers and thunderstorms in the afternoon. Highs in the mid-90s. North winds 5 to 10 miles an hour. Chance of rain 30%. Sunday night, partly cloudy with a chance of showers and a slight chance of thunderstorms in the evening, then mostly cloudy with a slight chance of showers after midnight. Lows around 70. Northeast winds 5 to 15 miles an hour with gusts up to 25 miles an hour. Chance of rain 40%. And now the extended forecast. Labor Day and Monday night, partly cloudy. A chance of showers and a slight chance of thunderstorms. Highs in the mid-80s. Lows in the upper 60s. Tuesday through Wednesday night, mostly clear. Highs around 90. Lows in the upper 60s. Thursday and Thursday night, clear. Highs in the mid-90s. Lows in the lower 70s. Friday and Friday night, mostly clear. A slight chance of showers and thunderstorms. Highs in the mid-90s. Lows around 70. For more detailed weather, water, and climate information, please visit our website at weather.gov/Atlanta. This advisory is for the following counties in Georgia: Banks, Barrow, Clark, Greene, Hall, Jackson, Madison, Morgan, Oconee, Oglethorpe, Tolliver, Walton, and Wilkes. What? Heat index values up to 106. Where? Portions of central, east central, north central, northeast, northwest, southeast, and west central Georgia. When? Until 8 p.m. Eastern Daylight Time Saturday. Impacts: hot temperatures and high humidity may cause heat illnesses. Drink plenty of fluids, stay in an air-conditioned room, stay out of the sun, and check up on relatives and neighbors. To reduce risk during outdoor work, the Occupational Safety and Health Administration recommends scheduling frequent rest breaks in shaded or air-conditioned environments. Anyone overcome by heat should be moved to a cool and shaded location. Heat stroke is an emergency. Call 911. This advisory is for the following counties in Georgia: Elbert, Franklin, and Hart. What? Heat index values up to 106 expected. Where? In Georgia, Elbert, Franklin, and Hart counties. In South Carolina.

Abbeville, Anderson, Chester, Greenwood, Lawrence, Union, and York counties. When? From 11 a.m. to 8 p.m. Eastern Daylight Time Saturday. Impacts, hot temperatures and high humidity may cause heat illnesses. Drink plenty of fluids, stay in an air-conditioned room, stay out of the sun, and check up on relatives and neighbors. Take extra precautions when outside. Wear lightweight and loose-fitting clothing. Try to limit strenuous activities to early morning or evening. Take action when you see symptoms of heat exhaustion and heat stroke. Do not leave young children and pets in unattended vehicles. Car interiors will reach lethal temperatures in a matter of minutes. 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You can also like your Peachtree City National Weather Service on Facebook or follow NWS Atlanta on Twitter. The current time is 11:41 p.m. Eastern Daylight Time. Here are the 11 p.m. weather observations from around the area. At Athens, it was clear, the temperature was 80 degrees, dew point 71 degrees, relative humidity 74%, wind calm, pressure was 29.99 inches and steady. At Gainesville, it was clear and 83, wind calm. At Winder, it was clear, the temperature was 81. At Greensboro, it was clear and 79, wind south at 3. At Jefferson, it was clear and 80, wind southwest at 3. At Monroe, it was clear. At Albertton, it was clear and 80, wind calm. At Canyon, it was clear and 80, wind calm. At Clemson, it was clear and 83, wind calm. Elsewhere across Georgia, at Atlanta it was partly cloudy and 85, wind calm. At Cartersville, with light rain and haze it was 81, wind calm. At Lawrenceville, it was clear and 80, wind calm. At Macon, it was mostly cloudy and 78, wind calm. At Rome, it was clear and 80, wind calm. At Augusta, it was clear and 82, wind southwest at 7. At Savannah, it was partly cloudy and 80, wind calm. Elsewhere across the region, at Chattanooga, it was mostly cloudy and 84, wind calm. At Asheville, it was clear and 76, wind south at 5. At Greenville-Spartanburg, it was clear and 81, wind southwest at 5. Here is the hazardous weather outlook. This hazardous weather outlook is for North and Central Georgia. For tonight, no hazardous weather is expected at this time. And now the extended outlook for the period Saturday through Thursday. Heat index values will exceed 100 degrees for much of the area through Sunday. Daily afternoon thunderstorm chances continue over the weekend into early next week. Some of these could be strong to severe Saturday and Sunday, with the primary risks being strong wind gusts, frequent lightning, and locally heavy rainfall. Spotter information statement, spotter activation will not be needed through tonight. Here is the official forecast from your National Weather Service for the Athens listening area. Tonight, mostly clear, then becoming partly cloudy this late evening and early morning, then becoming mostly clear. Patchy fog late. Lows in the lower 70s. Light southwest winds. Saturday, sunny. Patchy fog in the morning. A chance of showers and a slight chance of thunderstorms in the afternoon. Highs in the upper 90s. West winds 5 to 10 miles an hour. Chance of rain 30%. Saturday night, partly cloudy with a slight chance of showers and thunderstorms in the

evening, then mostly clear after midnight. Lows in the lower 70s. Light west winds. Sunday, sunny. A chance of showers and thunderstorms in the afternoon. Highs in the mid-90s. North winds 5 to 10 miles an hour. Chance of rain 30%. Sunday night, partly cloudy with a chance of showers and a slight chance of thunderstorms in the evening, then mostly cloudy with a slight chance of showers after midnight. Lows around 70. Northeast winds 5 to 15 miles an hour with gusts up to 25 miles an hour. Chance of rain 40%. And now the extended forecast. Labor Day and Monday night, partly cloudy. A chance of showers and a slight chance of thunderstorms. Highs in the mid-80s. Lows in the upper 60s. Tuesday through Wednesday night, mostly clear. Highs around 90. Lows in the upper 60s. Thursday and Thursday night, clear. Highs in the mid-90s. Lows in the lower 70s. Friday and Friday night, mostly clear. A slight chance of showers and thunderstorms. Highs in the mid-90s. Lows around 70. For more detailed weather, water, and climate information, please visit our website at weather.gov/Atlanta. This advisory is for the following counties in Georgia: Banks, Barrow, Clark, Greene, Hall, Jackson, Madison, Morgan, Oconee, Oglethorpe, Tolliver, Walton, and Wilkes. What? Heat index values up to 106. Where? Portions of central, east central, north central, northeast, northwest, southeast, and west central Georgia. When? Until 8 p.m. Eastern Daylight Time Saturday. Impacts: hot temperatures and high humidity may cause heat illnesses. Drink plenty of fluids, stay in an air-conditioned room, stay out of the sun, and check up on relatives and neighbors. To reduce risk during outdoor work, the Occupational Safety and Health Administration recommends scheduling frequent rest breaks in shaded or air-conditioned environments. Anyone overcome by heat should be moved to a cool and shaded location. Heat stroke is an emergency. Call 911. This advisory is for the following counties in Georgia: Elbert, Franklin, and Hart. What? Heat index values up to 106 expected. Where? In Georgia, Elbert, Franklin, and Hart counties. In South Carolina, Abbeville, Anderson, Chester, Greenwood, Lawrence, Union, and York counties. When? From 11 a.m. to 8 p.m. Eastern Daylight Time Saturday. Impacts: hot temperatures and high humidity may cause heat illnesses. Drink plenty of fluids, stay in an air-conditioned room, stay out of the sun, and check up on relatives and neighbors. Take extra precautions when outside. Wear lightweight and loose-fitting clothing. Try to limit strenuous activities to early morning or evening. Take action when you see symptoms of heat exhaustion and heat stroke. Do not leave young children and pets in unattended vehicles. Car interiors will reach lethal temperatures in a matter of minutes. The current time is 11:48 p.m. Eastern Daylight Time. Here are the 11 p.m. weather observations from around the area. At Athens, it was clear, the temperature was 80 degrees, dew point 71 degrees, relative humidity 74%, wind calm, pressure was 29.99 inches and steady. At Gainesville, it was clear and 83, wind calm. At Winder, it was clear, the temperature was 81. At Greensboro, it was clear and 79, wind south at 3. At Jefferson, it was clear and 80, wind southwest at 3. At Monroe, it was clear. At Elberton, it was clear and 80, wind calm. At Canyon, it was clear and 80, wind calm. At Clemson, it was clear and 83, wind calm. Elsewhere across Georgia, at Atlanta it was partly cloudy and 85, wind calm. At Cartersville, with light rain and haze, it was 81, wind calm. At Lawrenceville, it was clear.

80, wind calm. At Macon, it was mostly cloudy and 78, wind calm. At Rome, it was clear and 80, wind calm. At Augusta, it was clear and 82, wind southwest at 7. At Savannah, it was partly cloudy and 80, wind calm. Elsewhere across the region, at Chattanooga, it was mostly cloudy and 84, wind calm. At Asheville, it was clear and 76, wind south at 5. At Greenville-Spartanburg, it was clear and 81, wind southwest at 5. Here is the hazardous weather outlook. This hazardous weather outlook is for North and Central Georgia. For tonight, no hazardous weather is expected at this time. And now the extended outlook for the period Saturday through Thursday. Heat index values will exceed 100 degrees for much of the area through Sunday. Daily afternoon thunderstorm chances continue over the weekend into early next week. Some of these could be strong to severe Saturday and Sunday, with the primary risks being strong wind gusts, frequent lightning, and locally heavy rainfall. Spotter information statement, spotter activation will not be needed through tonight. Here is the official forecast from your National Weather Service for the Athens listening area. Tonight, mostly clear, then becoming partly cloudy this late evening and early morning, then becoming mostly clear. Patchy fog late. Lows in the lower 70s. Light southwest winds. Saturday, sunny. Patchy fog in the morning. A chance of showers and a slight chance of thunderstorms in the afternoon. Highs in the upper 90s. West winds 5 to 10 miles an hour. Chance of rain 30%. Saturday night, partly cloudy with a slight chance of showers and thunderstorms in the evening, then mostly clear after midnight. Lows in the lower 70s. Light west winds. Sunday, sunny. A chance of showers and thunderstorms in the afternoon. Highs in the mid-90s. North winds 5 to 10 miles an hour. Chance of rain 30%. Sunday night, partly cloudy with a chance of showers and a slight chance of thunderstorms in the evening, then mostly cloudy with a slight chance of showers after midnight. Lows around 70. Northeast winds 5 to 15 miles an hour with gusts up to 25 miles an hour. Chance of rain 40%. And now the extended forecast. Labor Day and Monday night, partly cloudy. A chance of showers and a slight chance of thunderstorms. Highs in the mid-80s. Lows in the upper 60s. Tuesday through Wednesday night, mostly clear. Highs around 90. Lows in the upper 60s. Thursday and Thursday night, clear. Highs in the mid-90s. Lows in the lower 70s. Friday and Friday night, mostly clear. A slight chance of showers and thunderstorms. Highs in the mid-90s. Lows around 70. For more detailed weather, water, and climate information, please visit our website at weather.gov/Atlanta. This advisory is for the following counties in Georgia: Banks, Barrow, Clark, Greene, Hall, Jackson, Madison, Morgan, Oconee, Oglethorpe, Tolliver, Walton, and Wilkes. What? Heat index values up to 106. Where? Portions of central, east central, north central, northeast, northwest, southeast, and west central Georgia. When? Until 8 p.m. Eastern Daylight Time Saturday. Impacts. Hot temperatures and high humidity may cause heat illnesses. Drink plenty of fluids, stay in an air-conditioned room, stay out of the sun, and check up on relatives and neighbors. To reduce risk during outdoor work, the Occupational Safety and Health Administration recommends scheduling frequent rest breaks in shaded or air-conditioned environments. Anyone overcome by heat should be moved to a cool and shaded location. Heat stroke is an emergency. Call 911. This advisory is for the following counties in Georgia: Elbert, Franklin, and Hart. What? Heat index values up to 106 expected. Where? In

Georgia, Elbert, Franklin, and Hart counties. In South Carolina, Abbeville, Anderson, Chester, Greenwood, Lawrence, Union, and York counties. When, from 11 a.m. to 8 p.m. Eastern Daylight Time Saturday. Impacts, hot temperatures and high humidity may cause heat illnesses. Drink plenty of fluids, stay in an air-conditioned room, stay out of the sun, and check up on relatives and neighbors. Take extra precautions when outside. Wear lightweight and loose-fitting clothing. Try to limit strenuous activities to early morning or evening. Take action when you see symptoms of heat exhaustion and heat stroke. Do not leave young children and pets in unattended vehicles. Car interiors will reach lethal temperatures in a matter of minutes. The current time is 11:55 p.m. Eastern Daylight Time. Here are the 11 p.m. weather observations from around the area. At Athens, it was clear. The temperature was 80 degrees, dew point 71 degrees, relative humidity 74%, wind calm, pressure was 29.99 inches and steady. At Gainesville, it was clear and 83, wind calm. At Winder, it was clear, the temperature was 81. At Greensboro, it was clear and 79, wind south at 3. At Jefferson, it was clear and 80, wind southwest at 3. At Monroe, it was clear. At Elberton, it was clear and 80, wind calm. At Canyon, it was clear and 80, wind calm. At Clemson, it was clear and 83, wind calm. Elsewhere across Georgia, at Atlanta it was partly cloudy and 85, wind calm. At Cartersville, with light rain and haze it was 81, wind calm. At Lawrenceville, it was clear and 80, wind calm. At Macon, it was mostly cloudy and 78, wind calm. At Rome, it was clear and 80, wind calm. At Augusta, it was clear and 82, wind southwest at 7. At Savannah, it was partly cloudy and 80, wind calm. Elsewhere across the region, at Chattanooga, it was mostly cloudy and 84, wind calm. At Asheville, it was clear and 76, wind south at 5. At Greenville-Spartanburg, it was clear and 81, wind southwest at 5. Here is the hazardous weather outlook. This hazardous weather outlook is for North and Central Georgia. For tonight, no hazardous weather is expected at this time. And now the extended outlook for the period Saturday through Thursday. Heat index values will exceed 100 degrees for much of the area through Sunday. Daily afternoon thunderstorm chances continue over the weekend into early next week. Some of these could be strong to severe Saturday and Sunday, with the primary risks being strong wind gusts, frequent lightning, and locally heavy rainfall. Spotter information statement, spotter activation will not be needed through tonight. Here is the official forecast from your National Weather Service for the Athens listening area. Tonight, mostly clear, then becoming partly cloudy this late evening and early morning, then becoming mostly clear. Patchy fog late. Lows in the lower 70s. Light southwest winds. Saturday, sunny. Patchy fog in the morning. A chance of showers and a slight chance of thunderstorms in the afternoon. Highs in the upper 90s. West winds 5 to 10 miles an hour. Chance of rain 30%. Saturday night, partly cloudy with a slight chance of showers and thunderstorms in the evening, then mostly clear after midnight. Lows in the lower 70s. Light west winds. Sunday, sunny. A chance of showers and thunderstorms in the afternoon. Highs in the mid-90s. North winds 5 to 10 miles an hour. Chance of rain 30%. Sunday night, partly cloudy with a chance of showers and a slight chance of thunderstorms in the evening, then mostly cloudy with a slight chance of showers after midnight. Lows around 70. Northeast winds 5 to 15 miles an hour with gusts up to 25 miles an hour. Chance of rain 40%. And now the extended forecast.

Labor Day and Monday night, partly cloudy. A chance of showers and a slight chance of thunderstorms. Highs in the mid-80s. Lows in the upper 60s. Tuesday through Wednesday night, mostly clear. Highs around 90. Lows in the upper 60s. Thursday and Thursday night, clear. Highs in the mid-90s. Lows in the lower 70s. Friday and Friday night, mostly clear. A slight chance of showers and thunderstorms. Highs in the mid-90s. Lows around 70. For more detailed weather, water, and climate information, please visit our website at weather.gov/Atlanta. This advisory is for the following counties in Georgia: Banks, Barrow, Clark, Greene, Hall, Jackson, Madison, Morgan, Oconee, Oglethorpe, Tolliver, Walton, and Wilkes. What? Heat index values up to 106. Where? Portions of central, east central, northeast, northwest, southeast, and west central Georgia. When? Until 8 p.m. Eastern Daylight Time Saturday. Impacts: hot temperatures and high humidity may cause heat illnesses. Drink plenty of fluids, stay in an air-conditioned room, stay out of the sun, and check up on relatives and neighbors. To reduce risk during outdoor work, the Occupational Safety and Health Administration recommends scheduling frequent rest breaks in shaded or air-conditioned environments. Anyone overcome by heat should be moved to a cool and shaded location. Heat stroke is an emergency. Call 911. This advisory is for the following counties in Georgia: Elbert, Franklin, and Hart. What? Heat index values up to 106 expected. Where? In Georgia, Elbert, Franklin, and Hart counties. In South Carolina: Abbeville, Anderson, Chester, Greenwood, Lawrence, Union, and York counties. When? From 11 a.m. to 8 p.m. Eastern Daylight Time Saturday. Impacts: hot temperatures and high humidity may cause heat illnesses. Drink plenty of fluids, stay in an air-conditioned room, stay out of the sun, and check up on relatives and neighbors. Take extra precautions when outside. Wear lightweight and loose-fitting clothing. Try to limit strenuous activities to early morning or evening. Take action when you see symptoms of heat exhaustion and heat stroke. Do not leave young children and pets in unattended vehicles. Car interiors will reach lethal temperatures in a matter of minutes. The current time is 12:02 a.m. Eastern Daylight Time. Here are the 11 p.m. weather observations from around the area. At Athens, it was clear. The temperature was 80 degrees, dew point 71 degrees. Relative humidity 74%, wind calm, pressure was 29.99 inches and steady. At Gainesville, it was clear and 83, wind calm. At Winder, it was clear, the temperature was 81. At Greensboro, it was clear and 79, wind south at 3. At Jefferson, it was clear and 80, wind southwest at 3. At Monroe, it was clear. At Albertton, it was clear and 80, wind calm. At Canyon, it was clear and 80, wind calm. At Clemson, it was clear and 83, wind calm. Elsewhere across Georgia, at Atlanta it was partly cloudy and 85, wind calm. At Cartersville, with light rain and haze, it was 81, wind calm. At Lawrenceville, it was clear and 80, wind calm. At Macon, it was mostly cloudy and 78, wind calm. At Rome, it was clear and 80, wind calm. At Augusta, it was clear and 82, wind southwest at 7. At Savannah, it was partly cloudy and 80, wind calm. Elsewhere across the region, at Chattanooga, it was mostly cloudy and 84, wind calm. At Asheville, it was clear and 76, wind south at 5. At Greenville-Spartanburg, it was clear and 81, wind southwest at 5. Here are the midnight weather observations from around the area. At Athens,

was clear. The temperature was 80 degrees. Dew point 72 degrees. Relative humidity 76%. Wind variable at 3 miles an hour. Pressure was 29.98 inches and falling. At Gainesville, it was clear and 82. Wind southwest at 3. At Winder, it was clear. The temperature was 79. At Greensboro, it was clear and 79, wind calm. At Jefferson, it was clear and 78, wind west at 3. At Monroe, it was clear. At Albertton, it was clear and 81, wind south at 5. At Canyon, it was clear and 78, wind calm. At Clemson, it was clear and 82, wind calm. Elsewhere across Georgia, at Atlanta it was partly cloudy and 85, wind calm. At Cartersville, with haze, it was 79, wind calm. At Lawrenceville, it was clear and 79, wind calm. At Macon, it was partly cloudy and 76, wind calm. At Rome, it was partly cloudy and 79, wind calm. At Augusta, it was clear and 80, wind south at 7. At Savannah, it was partly cloudy and 80, wind calm. Elsewhere across the region, at Chattanooga, it was mostly cloudy and 84, wind calm. At Asheville, it was clear and 75, wind calm. At Greenville-Spartanburg, it was clear and 79, wind southwest at 7. Here is the hazardous weather outlook. This hazardous weather outlook is for North and Central Georgia. For tonight, no hazardous weather is expected at this time. And now the extended outlook for the period Saturday through Thursday. Heat index values will exceed 100 degrees for much of the area through Sunday. Daily afternoon thunderstorm chances continue over the weekend into early next week. Some of these could be strong to severe Saturday and Sunday, with the primary risks being strong wind gusts, frequent lightning, and locally heavy rainfall. Spotter information statement, spotter activation will not be needed through tonight. Here is the official forecast from your National Weather Service for the Athens listening area. Tonight, mostly clear, then becoming partly cloudy this late evening and early morning, then becoming mostly clear. Patchy fog late. Lows in the lower 70s. Light southwest winds. Saturday, sunny. Patchy fog in the morning. A chance of showers and a slight chance of thunderstorms in the afternoon. Highs in the upper 90s. West winds 5 to 10 miles an hour. Chance of rain 30%. Saturday night, partly cloudy with a slight chance of showers and thunderstorms in the evening, then mostly clear after midnight. Lows in the lower 70s. Light west winds. Sunday, sunny. A chance of showers and thunderstorms in the afternoon. Highs in the mid-90s. North winds 5 to 10 miles an hour. Chance of rain 30%. Sunday night, partly cloudy with a chance of showers and a slight chance of thunderstorms in the evening, then mostly cloudy with a slight chance of showers after midnight. Lows around 70. Northeast winds 5 to 15 miles an hour with gusts up to 25 miles an hour. Chance of rain 40%. And now the extended forecast. Labor Day and Monday night, partly cloudy. A chance of showers and a slight chance of thunderstorms. Highs in the mid-80s. Lows in the upper 60s. Tuesday through Wednesday night, mostly clear. Highs around 90. Lows in the upper 60s. Thursday and Thursday night, clear. Highs in the mid-90s. Lows in the lower 70s. Friday and Friday night, mostly clear. A slight chance of showers and thunderstorms. Highs in the mid-90s. Lows around 70. For more detailed weather, water, and climate information, please visit our website at weather.gov/Atlanta. This advisory is for the following counties in Georgia: Banks, Barrow, Clark, Greene, Hall, Jackson, Madison, Morgan, Oconee, Oglethorpe, Tolliver, Walton and Wilk.

What? Heat index values up to 106. Where? Portions of central, east central, northeast, northwest, southeast, and west central Georgia. When? Until 8 p.m. Eastern Daylight Time Saturday. Impacts. Hot temperatures and high humidity may cause heat illnesses. Drink plenty of fluids, stay in an air-conditioned room, stay out of the sun, and check up on relatives and neighbors. To reduce risk during outdoor work, the Occupational Safety and Health Administration recommends scheduling frequent rest breaks in shaded or air-conditioned environments. Anyone overcome by heat should be moved to a cool and shaded location. Heat stroke is an emergency. Call 911. This advisory is for the following counties in Georgia: Elbert, Franklin, and Hart. What? Heat index values up to 106 expected. Where? In Georgia, Elbert, Franklin, and Hart counties. In South Carolina: Abbeville, Anderson, Chester, Greenwood, Lawrence, Union, and York counties. When? From 11 a.m. to 8 p.m. Eastern Daylight Time Saturday. Impacts. Hot temperatures and high humidity may cause heat illnesses. Drink plenty of fluids, stay in an air-conditioned room, stay out of the sun, and check up on relatives and neighbors. Take extra precautions when outside. 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Try to limit strenuous activities to early morning or evening. Take action when you see symptoms of heat exhaustion and heat stroke. Do not leave young children and pets in unattended vehicles. Car interiors will reach lethal temperatures in a matter of minutes. The current time is 12:11 a.m. Eastern Daylight Time. Here are the midnight weather observations from around the area. At Athens, it was clear, the temperature was 80 degrees, dew point 72 degrees, relative humidity 76%, wind variable at 3 miles an hour, pressure was 29.98 inches and falling. At Gainesville, it was clear and 82, wind southwest at 3. At Winder, it was clear, the temperature was 79. At Greensboro, it was clear and 79, wind calm. At Jefferson, it was clear and 78, wind west at 3. At Monroe, it was clear. At Albertton, it was clear and 81, wind south at 5. At Canyon, it was clear and 78, wind calm. At Clemson, it was clear and 82, wind calm. Elsewhere across Georgia, at Atlanta it was partly cloudy and 85, wind calm. At Cartersville, with haze, it was 79, wind calm. At Lawrenceville, it was clear and 79, wind calm. At Macon, it was partly cloudy and 76, wind calm. At Rome, it was partly cloudy and 79, wind calm. At Augusta, it was clear and 80, wind south at 7. At Savannah, it was partly cloudy and 80, wind calm. Elsewhere across the region, at Chattanooga, it was mostly cloudy and 84, wind calm. At Asheville, it was clear and 75, wind calm. At Greenville-Spartanburg, it was clear and 79, wind southwest at 7. Here is the hazardous weather outlook. This hazardous weather outlook is for North and Central Georgia. For tonight, no hazardous weather is expected at this time. And now the extended outlook for the period Saturday through Thursday. Heat index values will exceed 100 degrees for much of the area through Sunday. Daily afternoon thunderstorm chances continue over the weekend into early next week. Some of these could be strong to severe Saturday and Sunday, with the primary risks being strong wind gusts, frequent lightning, and locally heavy rainfall. Spotter information statement. Spotter activation will not be needed through tonight. Here is the official forecast from your National Weather Service for the Athens listening area. Tonight, mostly clear, then becoming partly cloudy this late evening and early morning, then becoming mostly clear. Patchy fog late. Lows in the lower 70s. Light southwest winds. Saturday,

sunny. Patchy fog in the morning. A chance of showers and a slight chance of thunderstorms in the afternoon. Highs in the upper 90s. West winds 5 to 10 miles an hour. Chance of rain 30%. Saturday night, partly cloudy with a slight chance of showers and thunderstorms in the evening, then mostly clear after midnight. Lows in the lower 70s. Light west winds. Sunday, sunny. A chance of showers and thunderstorms in the afternoon. Highs in the mid-90s. North winds 5 to 10 miles an hour. Chance of rain 30%. Sunday night, partly cloudy with a chance of showers and a slight chance of thunderstorms in the evening, then mostly cloudy with a slight chance of showers after midnight. Lows around 70. Northeast winds 5 to 15 miles an hour with gusts up to 25 miles an hour. Chance of rain 40%. And now the extended forecast. Labor Day and Monday night, partly cloudy. A chance of showers and a slight chance of thunderstorms. Highs in the mid-80s. Lows in the upper 60s. Tuesday through Wednesday night, mostly clear. Highs around 90. Lows in the upper 60s. Thursday and Thursday night, clear. Highs in the mid-90s. Lows in the lower 70s. Friday and Friday night, mostly clear. A slight chance of showers and thunderstorms. Highs in the mid-90s. Lows around 70. For more detailed weather, water, and climate information, please visit our website at weather.gov/Atlanta. This advisory is for the following counties in Georgia: Banks, Barrow, Clark, Greene, Hall, Jackson, Madison, Morgan, Oconee, Oglethorpe, Tolliver, Walton, and Wilkes. What? Heat index values up to 106. Where? Portions of central, east central, north central, northeast, northwest, southeast, and west central Georgia. When? Until 8 p.m. Eastern Daylight Time Saturday. Impacts: hot temperatures and high humidity may cause heat illnesses. Drink plenty of fluids, stay in an air-conditioned room, stay out of the sun, and check up on relatives and neighbors. To reduce risk during outdoor work, the Occupational Safety and Health Administration recommends scheduling frequent rest breaks in shaded or air-conditioned environments. Anyone overcome by heat should be moved to a cool and shaded location. Heat stroke is an emergency. Call 911. This advisory is for the following counties in Georgia: Elbert, Franklin, and Hart. What? Heat index values up to 106 expected. Where? In Georgia, Elbert, Franklin, and Hart counties. In South Carolina, Abbeville, Anderson, Chester, Greenwood, Lawrence, Union, and York counties. When? From 11 a.m. to 8 p.m. Eastern Daylight Time Saturday. Impacts: hot temperatures and high humidity may cause heat illnesses. Drink plenty of fluids, stay in an air-conditioned room, stay out of the sun, and check up on relatives and neighbors. Take extra precautions when outside. Wear lightweight and loose-fitting clothing. Try to limit strenuous activities to early morning or evening. Take action when you see symptoms of heat exhaustion and heat stroke. Do not leave young children and pets in unattended vehicles. Car interiors will reach lethal temperatures in a matter of minutes. The current time is 12:18 a.m. Eastern Daylight Time. Here are the midnight weather observations from around the area. At Athens, it was clear, the temperature was 80 degrees, dew point 72 degrees, relative humidity 76%, wind variable at 3 miles an hour, pressure was 29.98 inches and falling. At Gainesville, it was clear and 82, wind southwest at 3. At Winder, it was clear, the temperature was 79. At Greensboro, it was clear and 79, wind calm. At Jefferson, it was clear and 78, wind west at 3. At Monroe, it was clear. At Albertton, it was clear and 81, wind south.

at 5. At Canyon, it was clear and 78, wind calm. At Clemson, it was clear and 82, wind calm. Elsewhere across Georgia, at Atlanta it was partly cloudy and 85, wind calm. At Cartersville, with haze, it was 79, wind calm. At Lawrenceville, it was clear and 79, wind calm. At Macon, it was partly cloudy and 76, wind calm. At Rome, it was partly cloudy and 79, wind calm. At Augusta, it was clear and 80, wind south at 7. At Savannah, it was partly cloudy and 80, wind calm. Elsewhere across the region, at Chattanooga, it was mostly cloudy and 84, wind calm. At Asheville, it was clear and 75, wind calm. At Greenville-Spartanburg, it was clear and 79, wind southwest at 7. Here is the hazardous weather outlook. This hazardous weather outlook is for north and central Georgia. For tonight, no hazardous weather is expected at this time. And now the extended outlook for the period Saturday through Thursday. Heat index values will exceed 100 degrees for much of the area through Sunday. Daily afternoon thunderstorm chances continue over the weekend into early next week. Some of these could be strong to severe Saturday and Sunday, with the primary risks being strong wind gusts, frequent lightning, and locally heavy rainfall. Spotter information statement, spotter activation will not be needed through tonight. Here is the official forecast from your National Weather Service for the Athens listening area. Tonight, mostly clear, then becoming partly cloudy this late evening and early morning, then becoming mostly clear. Patchy fog late. Lows in the lower 70s. Light southwest winds. Saturday, sunny. Patchy fog in the morning. A chance of showers and a slight chance of thunderstorms in the afternoon. Highs in the upper 90s. West winds 5 to 10 miles an hour. Chance of rain 30%. Saturday night, partly cloudy with a slight chance of showers and thunderstorms in the evening, then mostly clear after midnight. Lows in the lower 70s. Light west winds. Sunday, sunny. A chance of showers and thunderstorms in the afternoon. Highs in the mid-90s. North winds 5 to 10 miles an hour. Chance of rain 30%. Sunday night, partly cloudy with a chance of showers and a slight chance of thunderstorms in the evening, then mostly cloudy with a slight chance of showers after midnight. Lows around 70. Northeast winds 5 to 15 miles an hour with gusts up to 25 miles an hour. Chance of rain 40%. And now the extended forecast. Labor Day and Monday night, partly cloudy. A chance of showers and a slight chance of thunderstorms. Highs in the mid-80s. Lows in the upper 60s. Tuesday through Wednesday night, mostly clear. Highs around 90. Lows in the upper 60s. Thursday and Thursday night, clear. Highs in the mid-90s. Lows in the lower 70s. Friday and Friday night, mostly clear. A slight chance of showers and thunderstorms. Highs in the mid-90s. Lows around 70. For more detailed weather, water, and climate information, please visit our website at weather.gov/Atlanta. This advisory is for the following counties in Georgia: Banks, Barrow, Clark, Greene, Hall, Jackson, Madison, Morgan, Oconee, Oglethorpe, Tolliver, Walton, and Wilkes. What? Heat index values up to 106. Where? Portions of central, east central, north central, northeast, northwest, southeast, and west central Georgia. When? Until 8 p.m. Eastern Daylight Time Saturday. Impacts: hot temperatures and high humidity may cause heat illnesses. 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
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Anyone overcome by heat should be moved to a cool and shaded location. Heat stroke is an emergency. Call 911. This advisory is for the following counties in Georgia: Elbert, Franklin, and Hart. What? Heat index values up to 106 expected. Where? In Georgia, Elbert, Franklin, and Hart counties. In South Carolina: Abbeville, Anderson, Chester, Greenwood, Lawrence, Union, and York counties. When? From 11 a.m. to 8 p.m. Eastern Daylight Time Saturday. Impacts: hot temperatures and high humidity may cause heat illnesses. Drink plenty of fluids, stay in an air-conditioned room, stay out of the sun, and check up on relatives and neighbors. Take extra precautions when outside. Wear lightweight and loose-fitting clothing. Try to limit strenuous activities to early morning or evening. Take action when you see symptoms of heat exhaustion and heat stroke. Do not leave young children and pets in unattended vehicles. Car interiors will reach lethal temperatures in a matter of minutes. The current time is 12:25 a.m. Eastern Daylight Time. Here are the midnight weather observations from around the area. At Athens, it was clear. The temperature was 80 degrees, dew point 72 degrees, relative humidity 76%, wind variable at 3 miles an hour, pressure was 29.98 inches and falling. At Gainesville, it was clear and 82, wind southwest at 3. At Winder, it was clear, the temperature was 79. At Greensboro, it was clear and 79, wind calm. At Jefferson, it was clear and 78, wind west at 3. At Monroe, it was clear. At Albertton, it was clear and 81, wind south at 5. At Canyon, it was clear and 78, wind calm. At Clemson, it was clear and 82, wind calm. Elsewhere across Georgia, at Atlanta it was partly cloudy and 85, wind calm. At Cartersville, with haze, it was 79, wind calm. At Lawrenceville, it was clear and 79, wind calm. At Macon, it was partly cloudy and 76, wind calm. At Rome, it was partly cloudy and 79, wind calm. At Augusta, it was clear and 80, wind south at 7. At Savannah, it was partly cloudy and 80, wind calm. Elsewhere across the region, at Chattanooga, it was mostly cloudy and 84, wind calm. At Asheville, it was clear and 75, wind calm. At Greenville-Spartanburg, it was clear and 79, wind southwest at 7. Here is the hazardous weather outlook. This hazardous weather outlook is for North and Central Georgia. For tonight, no hazardous weather is expected at this time. And now the extended outlook for the period Saturday through Thursday. Heat index values will exceed 100 degrees for much of the area through Sunday. Daily afternoon thunderstorm chances continue over the weekend into early next week. Some of these could be strong to severe Saturday and Sunday, with the primary risks being strong wind gusts, frequent lightning, and locally heavy rainfall. Spotter information statement: spotter activation will not be needed through tonight. Here is the official forecast from your National Weather Service for the Athens listening area. Tonight, mostly clear, then becoming partly cloudy this late evening and early morning, then becoming mostly clear. Patchy fog late. Lows in the lower 70s. Light southwest winds. Saturday, sunny. Patchy fog in the morning. A chance of showers and a slight chance of thunderstorms in the afternoon. Highs in the upper 90s. West winds 5 to 10 miles an hour. Chance of rain 30%. Saturday night, partly cloudy with a slight chance of showers and thunderstorms in the evening, then mostly clear after midnight. Lows in the lower 70s. Light west winds. Sunday, sunny.
a chance of showers and thunderstorms in the afternoon. Highs in the mid-90s. North winds 5 to 10 miles an hour.

hour. Chance of rain 30%. Sunday night, partly cloudy with a chance of showers and a slight chance of thunderstorms in the evening, then mostly cloudy with a slight chance of showers after midnight. Lows around 70. Northeast winds 5 to 15 miles an hour with gusts up to 25 miles an hour. Chance of rain 40%. And now the extended forecast. Labor Day and Monday night, partly cloudy. A chance of showers and a slight chance of thunderstorms. Highs in the mid-80s. Lows in the upper 60s. Tuesday through Wednesday night, mostly clear. Highs around 90. Lows in the upper 60s. Thursday and Thursday night, clear. Highs in the mid-90s. Lows in the lower 70s. Friday and Friday night, mostly clear. A slight chance of showers and thunderstorms. Highs in the mid-90s. Lows around 70. 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This advisory is for the following counties in Georgia: Banks, Barrow, Clark, Greene, Hall, Jackson, Madison, Morgan, Oconee, Oglethorpe, Tolliver, Walton, and Wilkes. What? Heat index values up to 106. Where? Portions of central, east central, north central, northeast, northwest, southeast, and west central Georgia. When? Until 8 p.m. Eastern Daylight Time Saturday. Impacts: hot temperatures and high humidity may cause heat illnesses. Drink plenty of fluids, stay in an air-conditioned room, stay out of the sun, and check up on relatives and neighbors. To reduce risk during outdoor work, the Occupational Safety and Health Administration recommends scheduling frequent rest breaks in shaded or air-conditioned environments. Anyone overcome by heat should be moved to a cool and shaded location. Heat stroke is an emergency. Call 911. This advisory is for the following counties in Georgia: Elbert, Franklin, and Hart. What? Heat index values up to 106 expected. Where? In Georgia, Elbert, Franklin, and Hart counties. In South Carolina, Abbeville, Anderson, Chester, Greenwood, Lawrence, Union, and York counties. When? From 11 a.m. to 8 p.m. Eastern Daylight Time Saturday. Impacts: hot temperatures and high humidity may cause heat illnesses. Drink plenty of fluids, stay in an air-conditioned room, stay out of the sun, and check up on relatives and neighbors. Take extra precautions when outside. Wear lightweight and loose-fitting clothing. Try to limit strenuous activities to early morning or evening. Take action when you see symptoms of heat exhaustion and heat stroke. Do not leave young children and pets in unattended vehicles. Car interiors will reach lethal temperatures in a matter of minutes. The current time is 12:33 a.m. Eastern Daylight Time. Here are the midnight weather observations from around the area. At Athens, it was clear, the temperature was 80 degrees, Dukes from around the area. At Athens, it was clear, the temperature was 80 degrees, dew point 72 degrees, relative humidity 76%, wind variable at 3 miles an hour, pressure was 29.98 inches and falling. At Gainesville, it was clear and 82, wind southwest at 3. At Winder, it was clear, the temperature was 79. At Greensboro, it was clear and 79, wind calm. At Jefferson, it was clear and 78, wind west at 3. At Monroe, it was clear. At Albertton, it was clear and 81, wind south at 5. At Canyon, it was clear and 78, wind calm. At Clemson, it was clear and 82, wind calm. Elsewhere across Georgia, at Atlanta it was partly cloudy and 85, wind calm. At Cartersville, with haze, it was 79, wind calm. At Lawrenceville, it was clear and 79, wind calm. At Macon, it was partly cloudy and 76, wind calm. At Rome,

100 degrees for much of the area through Sunday. Daily afternoon thunderstorm chances continue over the weekend into early next week. Some of these could be strong to severe Saturday and Sunday, with the primary risks being strong wind gusts, frequent lightning, and locally heavy rainfall. Spotter information statement, spotter activation will not be needed through tonight. Here is the official forecast from your National Weather Service for the Athens listening area. Tonight, mostly clear, then becoming partly cloudy this late evening and early morning, then becoming mostly clear. Patchy fog late. Lows in the lower 70s. Light southwest winds. Saturday, sunny. Patchy fog in the morning. A chance of showers and a slight chance of thunderstorms in the afternoon. Highs in the upper 90s. West winds 5 to 10 miles an hour. Chance of rain 30%. Saturday night, partly cloudy with a slight chance of showers and thunderstorms in the evening, then mostly clear after midnight. Lows in the lower 70s. Light west winds. Sunday, sunny. A chance of showers and thunderstorms in the afternoon. Highs in the mid-90s. North winds 5 to 10 miles an hour. Chance of rain 30%. Sunday night, partly cloudy with a chance of showers and a slight chance of thunderstorms in the evening, then mostly cloudy with a slight chance of showers after midnight. Lows around 70. Northeast winds 5 to 15 miles an hour with gusts up to 25 miles an hour. Chance of rain 40%. And now the extended forecast. Labor Day and Monday night, partly cloudy. A chance of showers and a slight chance of thunderstorms. Highs in the mid-80s. Lows in the upper 60s. Tuesday through Wednesday night, mostly clear. Highs around 90. Lows in the upper 60s. Thursday and Thursday night, clear. Highs in the mid-90s. Lows in the lower 70s. Friday and Friday night, mostly clear. A slight chance of showers and thunderstorms. Highs in the mid-90s. Lows around 70. 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This advisory is for the following counties in Georgia: Banks, Barrow, Clark, Greene, Hall, Jackson, Madison, Morgan, Oconee, Oglethorpe, Tolliver, Walton, and Wilkes. What? Heat index values up to 106. Where? Portions of central, east central, north central, northeast, northwest, southeast, and west central Georgia. When? Until 8 p.m. Eastern Daylight Time Saturday. Impacts. Hot temperatures and high humidity may cause heat illnesses. Drink plenty of fluids, stay in an air-conditioned room, stay out of the sun, and check up on relatives and neighbors. To reduce risk during outdoor work, the Occupational Safety and Health Administration recommends scheduling frequent rest breaks in shaded or air-conditioned environments. Anyone overcome by heat should be moved to a cool and shaded location. Heat stroke is an emergency. Call 911. This advisory is for the following counties in Georgia: Elbert, Franklin, and Hart. What? Heat index values up to 106 expected. Where? In Georgia, Elbert, Franklin, and Hart counties. In South Carolina, Abbeville, Anderson, Chester, Greenwood, Lawrence, Union, and York counties. When? From 11 a.m. to 8 p.m. Eastern Daylight Time Saturday. Impacts. Hot temperatures and high humidity may cause heat illnesses. Drink plenty of fluids, stay in an air-conditioned room, stay out of the sun, and check up on relatives and neighbors. Take extra precautions when outside. Wear lightweight and loose-fitting clothing. Try to limit strenuous activities to early morning or evening. Take action when you see symptoms of heat exhaustion and heat stroke. Do not leave young children and pets in unattended vehicles. Car interiors will reach lethal temperatures in a matter of minutes. 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

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The current time is 12:41 a.m. Eastern Daylight Time. Here are the midnight weather observations from around the area. At Athens, it was clear, the temperature was 80 degrees, dew point 72 degrees, relative humidity 76%, wind variable at 3 miles an hour, pressure was 29.98 inches and falling. At Gainesville, it was clear and 82, wind southwest at 3. At Winder, it was clear, the temperature was 79. At Greensboro, it was clear and 79, wind calm. At Jefferson, it was clear and 78, wind west at 3. At Monroe, it was clear. At Albertton, it was clear and 81, wind south at 5. At Canyon, it was clear and 78, wind calm. At Clemson, it was clear and 82, wind calm. Elsewhere across Georgia, at Atlanta it was partly cloudy and 85, wind calm. At Cartersville, with haze, it was 79, wind calm. At Lawrenceville, it was clear and 79, wind calm. At Macon, it was partly cloudy and 76, wind calm. At Rome, it was partly cloudy and 79, wind calm. At Augusta, it was clear and 80, wind south at 7. At Savannah, it was partly cloudy and 80, wind calm. Elsewhere across the region, at Chattanooga, it was mostly cloudy and 84, wind calm. At Asheville, it was clear and 75, wind calm. At Greenville-Spartanburg, it was clear and 79, wind southwest at 7. Here is the hazardous weather outlook. This hazardous weather outlook is for North and Central Georgia. For tonight, no hazardous weather is expected at this time. And now the extended outlook for the period Saturday through Thursday. Heat index values will exceed 100 degrees for much of the area through Sunday. Daily afternoon thunderstorm chances continue over the weekend into early next week. Some of these could be strong to severe Saturday and Sunday, with the primary risks being strong wind gusts, frequent lightning, and locally heavy rainfall. Spotter information statement, spotter activation will not be needed through tonight. Here is the official forecast from your National Weather Service for the Athens listening area. Tonight, mostly clear, then becoming partly cloudy this late evening and early morning, then becoming mostly clear. Patchy fog late. Lows in the lower 70s. Light southwest winds. Saturday, sunny. Patchy fog in the morning. A chance of showers and a slight chance of thunderstorms in the afternoon. Highs in the upper 90s. West winds 5 to 10 miles an hour. Chance of rain 30%. Saturday night, partly cloudy with a slight chance of showers and thunderstorms in the evening, then mostly clear after midnight. Lows in the lower 70s. Light west winds. Sunday, sunny. A chance of showers and thunderstorms in the afternoon. Highs in the mid-90s. North winds 5 to 10 miles an hour. Chance of rain 30%. Sunday night, partly cloudy with a chance of showers and a slight chance of thunderstorms in the evening, then mostly cloudy with a slight chance of showers after midnight. Lows around 70. Northeast winds 5 to 15 miles an hour with gusts up to 25 miles an hour. Chance of rain 40%. And now the extended forecast. Labor Day and Monday night, partly cloudy,

chance of showers and a slight chance of thunderstorms. Highs in the mid-80s. Lows in the upper 60s. Tuesday through Wednesday night, mostly clear. Highs around 90. Lows in the upper 60s. Thursday and Thursday night, clear. Highs in the mid-90s. Lows in the lower 70s. Friday and Friday night, mostly clear. A slight chance of showers and thunderstorms. Highs in the mid-90s. Lows around 70. For more detailed weather, water, and climate information, please visit our website at weather.gov/Atlanta. This advisory is for the following counties in Georgia: Banks, Barrow, Clark, Greene, Hall, Jackson, Madison, Morgan, Oconee, Oglethorpe, Tolliver, Walton, and Wilkes. What? Heat index values up to 106. Where? Portions of central, east central, north central, northeast, northwest, southeast, and west central Georgia. When? Until 8 p.m. Eastern Daylight Time Saturday. Impacts: hot temperatures and high humidity may cause heat illnesses. Drink plenty of fluids, stay in an air-conditioned room, stay out of the sun, and check up on relatives and neighbors. To reduce risk during outdoor work, the Occupational Safety and Health Administration recommends scheduling frequent rest breaks in shaded or air-conditioned environments. Anyone overcome by heat should be moved to a cool and shaded location. Heat stroke is an emergency. Call 911. This advisory is for the following counties in Georgia: Elbert, Franklin, and Hart. What? Heat index values up to 106 expected. Where? In Georgia, Elbert, Franklin, and Hart counties. In South Carolina, Abbeville, Anderson, Chester, Greenwood, Lawrence, Union, and York counties. When? From 11 a.m. to 8 p.m. Eastern Daylight Time Saturday. Impacts: hot temperatures and high humidity may cause heat illnesses. Drink plenty of fluids, stay in an air-conditioned room, stay out of the sun, and check up on relatives and neighbors. Take extra precautions when outside. Wear lightweight and loose-fitting clothing. Try to limit strenuous activities to early morning or evening. Take action when you see symptoms of heat exhaustion and heat stroke. Do not leave young children and pets in unattended vehicles. Car interiors will reach lethal temperatures in a matter of minutes. The current time is 12:48 a.m. Eastern Daylight Time. Here are the midnight weather observations from around the area. At Athens, it was clear. The temperature was 80 degrees, dew point 72 degrees, relative humidity 76%, wind variable at 3 miles an hour, pressure was 29.98 inches and falling. At Gainesville, it was clear and 82, wind southwest at 3. At Winder, it was clear, the temperature was 79. At Greensboro, it was clear and 79, wind calm. At Jefferson, it was clear and 78, wind west at 3. At Monroe, it was clear. At Albertton, it was clear and 81, wind south at 5. At Canyon, it was clear and 78, wind calm. At Clemson, it was clear and 82, wind calm. Elsewhere across Georgia, at Atlanta it was partly cloudy and 85, wind calm. At Cartersville, with haze, it was 79, wind calm. At Lawrenceville, it was clear and 79, wind calm. At Macon, it was partly cloudy and 76, wind calm. At Rome, it was partly cloudy and 79, wind calm. At Augusta, it was clear and 80, wind south at 7. At Savannah, it was partly cloudy and 80, wind calm. Elsewhere across the region, at Chattanooga, it was mostly cloudy and 84, wind calm. At Asheville, it was clear and 75, wind calm. At Greenville-Spartanburg, it was clear and 79, wind southwest at 7. Here is the hazardous weather outlook. This hazardous weather outlook is for North and Central Georgia.

for tonight. No hazardous weather is expected at this time. And now the extended outlook for the period Saturday through Thursday. Heat index values will exceed 100 degrees for much of the area through Sunday. Daily afternoon thunderstorm chances continue over the weekend into early next week. Some of these could be strong to severe Saturday and Sunday, with the primary risks being strong wind gusts, frequent lightning, and locally heavy rainfall. Spotter information statement, spotter activation will not be needed through tonight. Here is the official forecast from your National Weather Service for the Athens listening area. Tonight, mostly clear, then becoming partly cloudy this late evening and early morning, then becoming mostly clear. Patchy fog late. Lows in the lower 70s. Light southwest winds. Saturday, sunny. Patchy fog in the morning. A chance of showers and a slight chance of thunderstorms in the afternoon. Highs in the upper 90s. West winds 5 to 10 miles an hour. Chance of rain 30%. Saturday night, partly cloudy with a slight chance of showers and thunderstorms in the evening, then mostly clear after midnight. Lows in the lower 70s. Light west winds. Sunday, sunny. A chance of showers and thunderstorms in the afternoon. Highs in the mid-90s. North winds 5 to 10 miles an hour. Chance of rain 30%. Sunday night, partly cloudy with a chance of showers and a slight chance of thunderstorms in the evening, then mostly cloudy with a slight chance of showers after midnight. Lows around 70. Northeast winds 5 to 15 miles an hour with gusts up to 25 miles an hour. Chance of rain 40%. And now the extended forecast. Labor Day and Monday night, partly cloudy. A chance of showers and a slight chance of thunderstorms. Highs in the mid-80s. Lows in the upper 60s. Tuesday through Wednesday night, mostly clear. Highs around 90. Lows in the upper 60s. Thursday and Thursday night, clear. Highs in the mid-90s. Lows in the lower 70s. Friday and Friday night, mostly clear. A slight chance of showers and thunderstorms. Highs in the mid-90s. Lows around 70. For more detailed weather, water, and climate information, please visit our website at weather.gov/Atlanta. This advisory is for the following counties in Georgia: Banks, Barrow, Clark, Greene, Hall, Jackson, Madison, Morgan, Oconee, Oglethorpe, Tolliver, Walton, and Wilkes. What? Heat index values up to 106. Where? Portions of central, east central, north central, northeast, northwest, southeast, and west central Georgia. When? Until 8 p.m. Eastern Daylight Time Saturday. Impacts: hot temperatures and high humidity may cause heat illnesses. Drink plenty of fluids, stay in an air-conditioned room, stay out of the sun, and check up on relatives and neighbors. To reduce risk during outdoor work, the Occupational Safety and Health Administration recommends scheduling frequent rest breaks in shaded or air-conditioned environments. Anyone overcome by heat should be moved to a cool and shaded location. Heat stroke is an emergency. Call 911. This advisory is for the following counties in Georgia: Elbert, Franklin, and Hart. What? Heat index values up to 106 expected. Where? In Georgia, Elbert, Franklin, and Hart counties. In South Carolina, Abbeville, Anderson, Chester, Greenwood, Lawrence, Union, and York counties. When? From 11 a.m. to 8 p.m. Eastern Daylight Time Saturday. Impacts: hot temperatures and high humidity may cause heat illnesses. Drink plenty of fluids, stay in an air-conditioned room, stay out of the sun, and check up on relatives and neighbors. Take extra precautions when outside. Wear lightweight and loose-fitting clothing. Try to limit strenuous activities to early morning or evening. Take action when you see symptoms of heat exhaustion and heat stroke. Do not leave young children.

pets in unattended vehicles. Car interiors will reach lethal temperatures in a matter of minutes. The current time is 12:55 a.m. Eastern Daylight Time. Here are the midnight weather observations from around the area. At Athens, it was clear, the temperature was 80 degrees, dew point 72 degrees, relative humidity 76%, wind variable at 3 miles an hour, pressure was 29.98 inches and falling. At Gainesville, it was clear and 82, wind southwest at 3. At Winder, it was clear, the temperature was 79. At Greensboro, it was clear and 79, wind calm. At Jefferson, it was clear and 78, wind west at 3. At Monroe, it was clear. At Albertton, it was clear and 81, wind south at 5. At Canyon, it was clear and 78, wind calm. At Clemson, it was clear and 82, wind calm. Elsewhere across Georgia, at Atlanta it was partly cloudy and 85, wind calm. At Cartersville, with haze, it was 79, wind calm. At Lawrenceville, it was clear and 79, wind calm. At Macon, it was partly cloudy and 76, wind calm. At Rome, it was partly cloudy and 79, wind calm. At Augusta, it was clear and 80, wind south at 7. At Savannah, it was partly cloudy and 80, wind calm. Elsewhere across the region, at Chattanooga, it was mostly cloudy and 84, wind calm. At Asheville, it was clear and 75, wind calm. At Greenville-Spartanburg, it was clear and 79, wind southwest at 7. Here is the hazardous weather outlook. This hazardous weather outlook is for North and Central Georgia. For tonight, no hazardous weather is expected at this time. And now the extended outlook for the period Saturday through Thursday. Heat index values will exceed 100 degrees for much of the area through Sunday. Daily afternoon thunderstorm chances continue over the weekend into early next week. Some of these could be strong to severe Saturday and Sunday, with the primary risks being strong wind gusts, frequent lightning, and locally heavy rainfall. Spotter information statement, spotter activation will not be needed through tonight. Here is the official forecast from your National Weather Service for the Athens listening area. Tonight, mostly clear, then becoming partly cloudy this late evening and early morning, then becoming mostly clear. Patchy fog late. Lows in the lower 70s. Light southwest winds. Saturday, sunny. Patchy fog in the morning. A chance of showers and a slight chance of thunderstorms in the afternoon. Highs in the upper 90s. West winds 5 to 10 miles an hour. Chance of rain 30%. Saturday night, partly cloudy with a slight chance of showers and thunderstorms in the evening, then mostly clear after midnight. Lows in the lower 70s. Light west winds. Sunday, sunny. A chance of showers and thunderstorms in the afternoon. Highs in the mid-90s. North winds 5 to 10 miles an hour. Chance of rain 30%. Sunday night, partly cloudy with a chance of showers and a slight chance of thunderstorms in the evening, then mostly cloudy with a slight chance of showers after midnight. Lows around 70. Northeast winds 5 to 15 miles an hour with gusts up to 25 miles an hour. Chance of rain 40%. And now the extended forecast. Labor Day and Monday night, partly cloudy. A chance of showers and a slight chance of thunderstorms. Highs in the mid-80s. Lows in the upper 60s. Tuesday through Wednesday night, mostly clear. Highs around 90. Lows in the upper 60s. Thursday and Thursday night, clear. Highs in the mid-90s. Lows in the lower 70s. Friday and Friday night, mostly clear. A slight chance of showers and thunderstorms. Highs in the mid-90s. Lows around 70. For more detailed weather, water, and climate information,

please visit our website at weather.gov/Atlanta. This advisory is for the following counties in Georgia: Banks, Barrow, Clark, Greene, Hall, Jackson, Madison, Morgan, Oconee, Oglethorpe, Tolliver, Walton, and Wilkes. What? Heat index values up to 106. Where? Portions of central, east central, north central, northeast, northwest, southeast, and west central Georgia. When? Until 8 p.m. Eastern Daylight Time Saturday. Impacts: hot temperatures and high humidity may cause heat illnesses. Drink plenty of fluids, stay in an air-conditioned room, stay out of the sun, and check up on relatives and neighbors. To reduce risk during outdoor work, the Occupational Safety and Health Administration recommends scheduling frequent rest breaks in shaded or air-conditioned environments. Anyone overcome by heat should be moved to a cool and shaded location. Heat stroke is an emergency. Call 911. This advisory is for the following counties in Georgia: Elbert, Franklin, and Hart. What? Heat index values up to 106 expected. Where? In Georgia, Elbert, Franklin, and Hart counties. In South Carolina: Abbeville, Anderson, Chester, Greenwood, Lawrence, Union, and York counties. When? From 11 a.m. to 8 p.m. Eastern Daylight Time Saturday. Impacts: hot temperatures and high humidity may cause heat illnesses. Drink plenty of fluids, stay in an air-conditioned room, stay out of the sun, and check up on relatives and neighbors. Take extra precautions when outside. Wear lightweight and loose-fitting clothing. Try to limit strenuous activities to early morning or evening. Take action when you see symptoms of heat exhaustion and heat stroke. Do not leave young children and pets in unattended vehicles. Car interiors will reach lethal temperatures in a matter of minutes. The current time is 1:02 a.m. Eastern Daylight Time. Here are the midnight weather observations from around the area. At Athens, it was clear. The temperature was 80 degrees, dew point 72 degrees, relative humidity 76%, wind variable at 3 miles an hour, pressure was 29.98 inches and falling. At Gainesville, it was clear and 82, wind southwest at 3. At Winder, it was clear, the temperature was 79. At Greensboro, it was clear and 79, wind calm. At Jefferson, it was clear and 78, wind west at 3. At Monroe, it was clear. At Albertton, it was clear and 81, wind south at 5. At Canyon, it was clear and 78, wind calm. At Clemson, it was clear and 82, wind calm. Elsewhere across Georgia, at Atlanta it was partly cloudy and 85, wind calm. At Cartersville, with haze, it was 79, wind calm. At Lawrenceville, it was clear and 79, wind calm. At Macon, it was partly cloudy and 76, wind calm. At Rome, it was partly cloudy and 79, wind calm. At Augusta, it was clear and 80, wind south at 7. At Savannah, it was partly cloudy and 80, wind calm. Elsewhere across the region, at Chattanooga, it was mostly cloudy and 84, wind calm. At Asheville, it was clear and 75, wind calm. At Greenville-Spartanburg, it was clear and 79, wind southwest at 7. Here are the 1 a.m. weather observations from around the area. At Athens, it was clear, the temperature was 78 degrees, dew point 72 degrees, relative humidity 81%, wind calm, pressure was 29.98 inches and steady. At Gainesville, it was partly cloudy and 81, wind calm. At Winder, it was clear, the temperature was 77. At Greensboro, it was clear and 77, wind calm. At Jefferson, it was clear and 78, wind south at 5. At Monroe, it was clear. At Albertton, it was clear and 78, wind southwest at 3. At Canyon,

clear and 75, wind calm. At Clemson, it was partly cloudy and 81, wind calm. Elsewhere across Georgia, at Atlanta it was partly cloudy and 81, wind calm. At Cartersville, the temperature was 77, wind calm. At Lawrenceville, it was clear and 76, wind calm. At Macon, it was partly cloudy and 76, wind calm. At Rome, it was partly cloudy and 77, wind calm. At Augusta, it was clear and 77, wind calm. At Savannah, it was clear and 79, wind south at 3. Elsewhere across the region, at Chattanooga, it was partly cloudy and 83, wind calm. At Asheville, it was partly cloudy and 74, wind calm. At Greenville-Spartanburg, it was partly cloudy and 79, wind calm. Here is the hazardous weather outlook. This hazardous weather outlook is for North and Central Georgia. For tonight, no hazardous weather is expected at this time. And now the extended outlook for the period Saturday through Thursday. Heat index values will exceed 100 degrees for much of the area through Sunday. Daily afternoon thunderstorm chances continue over the weekend into early next week. Some of these could be strong to severe Saturday and Sunday, with the primary risks being strong wind gusts, frequent lightning, and locally heavy rainfall. Spotter information statement, spotter activation will not be needed through tonight. This advisory is for the following counties in Georgia: Banks, Barrow, Clark, Greene, Hall, Jackson, Madison, Morgan, Oconee, Oglethorpe, Tolliver, Walton, and Wilkes. What? Heat index values up to 106. Where? Portions of central, east central, north central, northeast, northwest, southeast, and west central Georgia. When? Until 8 p.m. Eastern Daylight Time Saturday. Impacts. Hot temperatures and high humidity may cause heat illnesses. Drink plenty of fluids, stay in an air-conditioned room, stay out of the sun, and check up on relatives and neighbors. To reduce risk during outdoor work, the Occupational Safety and Health Administration recommends scheduling frequent rest breaks in shaded or air-conditioned environments. Anyone overcome by heat should be moved to a cool and shaded location. Heat stroke is an emergency. Call 911. This advisory is for the following counties in Georgia: Elbert, Franklin, and Hart. What? Heat index values up to 106 expected. Where? In Georgia, Elbert, Franklin, and Hart counties. In South Carolina, Abbeville, Anderson, Chester, Greenwood, Lawrence, Union, and York counties. When? From 11 a.m. to 8 p.m. Eastern Daylight Time Saturday. Impacts. Hot temperatures and high humidity may cause heat illnesses. Drink plenty of fluids. Stay in an air-conditioned room. Stay out of the sun. And check up on relatives and neighbors. Take extra precautions when outside. Wear lightweight and loose-fitting clothing. Try to limit strenuous activities to early morning or evening. Take action when you see symptoms of heat exhaustion and heat stroke. Do not leave young children and pets in unattended vehicles. Car interiors will reach lethal temperatures in a matter of minutes. The current time is 1:09 a.m. Eastern Daylight Time. Here are the 1 a.m. weather observations from around the area. At Athens, it was clear, the temperature was 78 degrees, dew point 72 degrees, relative humidity 81%, wind calm, pressure was 29.98 inches and steady. At Gainesville, it was partly cloudy and 81, wind calm. At Winder, it was clear, the temperature was 77. At Greensboro, it was clear and 77, wind calm. At Jefferson, it was clear and 78, wind south at 5. At Monroe, it was clear. At Albertton, it was clear and 78, wind southwest at 3. At Canyon, it was clear and 75, wind calm. At Clemson, it was partly cloudy and 81, wind calm. Elsewhere across Georgia, at Atlanta,

Vista, it was partly cloudy and 81, wind calm. At Cartersville, the temperature was 77, wind calm. At Lawrenceville, it was clear and 76, wind calm. At Macon, it was partly cloudy and 76, wind calm. At Rome, it was partly cloudy and 77, wind calm. At Augusta, it was clear and 77, wind calm. At Savannah, it was clear and 79, wind south at 3. Elsewhere across the region, at Chattanooga, it was partly cloudy and 83, wind calm. At Asheville, it was partly cloudy and 74, wind calm. At Greenville-Spartanburg, it was partly cloudy and 79, wind calm. Here is the hazardous weather outlook. This hazardous weather outlook is for North and Central Georgia. For tonight, no hazardous weather is expected at this time. And now the extended outlook for the period Saturday through Thursday. Heat index values will exceed 100 degrees for much of the area through Sunday. Daily afternoon thunderstorm chances continue over the weekend into early next week. Some of these could be strong to severe Saturday and Sunday, with the primary risks being strong wind gusts, frequent lightning, and locally heavy rainfall. Spotter information statement, spotter activation will not be needed through tonight. This advisory is, for the following counties, in Georgia, Banks, Barrow, Clark, Greene, Hall, Jackson, Madison, Morgan, Oconee, Oglethorpe, Tolliver, Walton and Wilkes. What? Heat index values up to 106. Where? Portions of central, east central, north central, northeast, northwest, southeast, and west central Georgia. When? Until 8 p.m. Eastern Daylight Time Saturday. Impacts. Hot temperatures and high humidity may cause heat illnesses. Drink plenty of fluids. Stay in an air-conditioned room. 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And check up on relatives and neighbors. To reduce risk during outdoor work, the Occupational Safety and Health Administration recommends scheduling frequent rest breaks in shaded or air-conditioned environments. Anyone overcome by heat should be moved to a cool and shaded location. Heat stroke is an emergency. Call 911. This advisory is for the following counties in Georgia, Elbert, Franklin, and Hart. What? Heat index values up to 106 expected. Where? In Georgia, Elbert, Franklin, and Hart counties. In South Carolina, Abbeville, Anderson, Chester, Greenwood, Lawrence, Union, and York counties. When? From 11 a.m. to 8 p.m. Eastern Daylight Time Saturday. Impacts. Hot temperatures and high humidity may cause heat illnesses. Drink plenty of fluids. Stay in an air-conditioned room, stay out of the sun, and check up on relatives and neighbors. Take extra precautions when outside. Wear lightweight and loose-fitting clothing. Try to limit strenuous activities to early morning or evening. Take action when you see symptoms of heat exhaustion and heat stroke. Do not leave young children and pets in unattended vehicles. Car interiors will reach lethal temperatures in a matter of minutes. The current time is 1:14 a.m. Eastern Daylight Time. Here are the 1 a.m. weather observations from around the area. At Athens, it was clear, the temperature was 78 degrees, dew point 72 degrees, relative humidity 81%, wind calm, pressure was 29.98 inches and steady. At Gainesville, it was partly cloudy and 81, wind calm. At Winder, it was clear, the temperature was 77. At Greensboro, it was clear and 77, wind calm. At Jefferson, it was clear and 78, wind south at 5. At Monroe, it was clear. At Albertton, it was clear and 78, wind southwest at 3. At Canyon, it was clear and 75, wind calm. At Clemson, it was partly cloudy and 81, wind calm. Elsewhere across Georgia, at Atlanta it was partly cloudy and 81, wind calm. At Cartersville, the temperature was 77, wind calm. At Lawrenceville, it

was clear and 76, wind calm. At Macon, it was partly cloudy and 76, wind calm. At Rome, it was partly cloudy and 77, wind calm. At Augusta, it was clear and 77, wind calm. At Savannah, it was clear and 79, wind south at 3. Elsewhere across the region, at Chattanooga, it was partly cloudy and 83, wind calm. At Asheville, it was partly cloudy and 74, wind calm. At Greenville, Spartanburg, it was partly cloudy and 79, wind calm. Here is the hazardous weather outlook. This hazardous weather outlook is for North and Central Georgia. For tonight, no hazardous weather is expected at this time. And now the extended outlook for the period Saturday through Thursday. Heat index values will exceed 100 degrees for much of the area through Sunday. Daily afternoon thunderstorm chances continue over the weekend into early next week. Some of these could be strong to severe Saturday and Sunday, with the primary risks being strong wind gusts, frequent lightning, and locally heavy rainfall. Spotter information statement, spotter activation will not be needed through tonight. This advisory is for the following counties in Georgia: Banks, Barrow, Clark, Greene, Hall, Jackson, Madison, Morgan, Oconee, Oglethorpe, Tolliver, Walton, and Wilkes. What? Heat index values up to 106. Where? Portions of central, east central, north central, northeast, northwest, southeast, and west central Georgia. When? Until 8 p.m. Eastern Daylight Time Saturday. Impacts. Hot temperatures and high humidity may cause heat illnesses. Drink plenty of fluids, stay in an air-conditioned room, stay out of the sun, and check up on relatives and neighbors. To reduce risk during outdoor work, the Occupational Safety and Health Administration recommends scheduling frequent rest breaks in shaded or air-conditioned environments. Anyone overcome by heat should be moved to a cool and shaded location. Heat stroke is an emergency. Call 911. This advisory is for the following counties in Georgia: Elbert, Franklin, and Hart. What? Heat index values up to 106 expected. Where? In Georgia, Elbert, Franklin, and Hart counties. In South Carolina, Abbeville, Anderson, Chester, Greenwood, Lawrence, Union, and York counties. When? From 11 a.m. to 8 p.m. Eastern Daylight Time Saturday. Impacts. Hot temperatures and high humidity may cause heat illnesses. Drink plenty of fluids. Stay in an air-conditioned room. Stay out of the sun. And check up on relatives and neighbors. Take extra precautions when outside. Wear lightweight and loose-fitting clothing. Try to limit strenuous activities to early morning or evening. Take action when you see symptoms of heat exhaustion and heat stroke. Do not leave young children and pets in unattended vehicles. Car interiors will reach lethal temperatures in a matter of minutes. The current time is 1:18 a.m. Eastern Daylight Time. Here are the 1 a.m. weather observations from around the area. At Athens, it was clear. The temperature was 78 degrees, dew point 72 degrees, relative humidity 81%, wind calm, pressure was 29.98 inches and steady. At Gainesville, it was partly cloudy and 81, wind calm. At Winder, it was clear. The temperature was 77. At Greensboro, it was clear and 77, wind calm. At Jefferson, it was clear and 78, wind south at 5. At Monroe, it was clear. At Albertton, it was clear and 78, wind southwest at 3. At Canyon, it was clear and 75, wind calm. At Clemson, it was partly cloudy and 81, wind calm. Elsewhere across Georgia, at Atlanta it was partly cloudy and 81, wind calm. At Cartersville, the temperature was 77, wind calm. At Lawrenceville, it was clear and 76, wind calm. At Macon, it was partly cloudy and 76, wind calm. At Rome, it was partly cloudy.

to 77, wind calm. At Augusta, it was clear and 77, wind calm. At Savannah, it was clear and 79, wind south at 3. Elsewhere across the region, at Chattanooga, it was partly cloudy and 83, wind calm. At Asheville, it was partly cloudy and 74, wind calm. At Greenville-Spartanburg, it was partly cloudy and 79, wind calm. Here is the hazardous weather outlook. This hazardous weather outlook is for North and Central Georgia. For tonight, no hazardous weather is expected at this time. And now the extended outlook for the period Saturday through Thursday. Heat index values will exceed 100 degrees for much of the area through Sunday. Daily afternoon thunderstorm chances continue over the weekend into early next week. Some of these could be strong to severe Saturday and Sunday, with the primary risks being strong wind gusts, frequent lightning, and locally heavy rainfall. Spotter information statement. Spotter activation will not be needed through tonight. This advisory is for the following counties in Georgia: Banks, Barrow, Clark, Greene, Hall, Jackson, Madison, Morgan, Oconee, Oglethorpe, Tolliver, Walton, and Wilkes. What? Heat index values up to 106. Where? Portions of central, east central, north central, northeast, northwest, southeast, and west central Georgia. When? Until 8 p.m. Eastern Daylight Time Saturday. Impacts. Hot temperatures and high humidity may cause heat illnesses. Drink plenty of fluids. Stay in an air-conditioned room. 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And check up on relatives and neighbors. To reduce risk during outdoor work, the Occupational Safety and Health Administration recommends scheduling frequent rest breaks in shaded or air-conditioned environments. Anyone overcome by heat should be moved to a cool and shaded location. Heat stroke is an emergency. Call 911. This advisory is for the following counties in Georgia: Elbert, Franklin, and Hart. What? Heat index values up to 106 expected. Where? In Georgia, Elbert, Franklin, and Hart counties. In South Carolina, Abbeville, Anderson, Chester, Greenwood, Lawrence, Union, and York counties. When? From 11 a.m. to 8 p.m. Eastern Daylight Time Saturday. Impacts. Hot temperatures and high humidity may cause heat illnesses. Drink plenty of fluids. Stay in an air-conditioned room. Stay out of the sun. And check up on relatives and neighbors. Take extra precautions when outside. Wear lightweight and loose-fitting clothing. Try to limit strenuous activities to early morning or evening. Take action when you see symptoms of heat exhaustion and heat stroke. Do not leave young children and pets in unattended vehicles. Car interiors will reach lethal temperatures in a matter of minutes. The current time is 1:23 a.m. Eastern Daylight Time. Here are the 1 a.m. weather observations from around the area. At Athens, it was clear. The temperature was 78 degrees. Dew point 72 degrees, relative humidity 81%, wind calm, pressure was 29.98 inches and steady. At Gainesville, it was partly cloudy and 81, wind calm. At Winder, it was clear, the temperature was 77. At Greensboro, it was clear and 77, wind calm. At Jefferson, it was clear and 78, wind south at 5. At Monroe, it was clear. At Albertton, it was clear and 78, wind southwest at 3. At Canyon, it was clear and 75, wind calm. At Clemson, it was partly cloudy and 81, wind calm. Elsewhere across Georgia, at Atlanta it was partly cloudy and 81, wind calm. At Cartersville, the temperature was 77, wind calm. At Lawrenceville, it was clear and 76, wind calm. At Macon, it was partly cloudy and 76, wind calm. At Rome, it was partly cloudy and 77, wind calm. At Augusta, it was clear and 77, wind calm. At Savannah,
it was clear and 79, wind south at 3. Elsewhere across the region, at Chattanooga, it was partly cloudy and 83, wind calm. At Asheville, it was partly cloudy and 74, wind calm. At Greenville Spartanburg, it was partly cloudy and 79, wind calm. Here is the hazardous weather outlook. This hazardous weather outlook is for North and Central Georgia. For tonight, no hazardous weather is expected at this time. And now the extended outlook for the period Saturday through Thursday. Heat index values will exceed 100 degrees for much of the area through Sunday. Daily afternoon thunderstorm chances continue over the weekend into early next week. Some of these could be strong to severe Saturday and Sunday, with the primary risks being strong wind gusts, frequent lightning, and locally heavy rainfall. Spotter information statement, spotter activation will not be needed through tonight. This advisory is for the following counties in Georgia: Banks, Barrow, Clark, Greene, Hall, Jackson, Madison, Morgan, Oconee, Oglethorpe, Tolliver, Walton, and Wilkes. What? Heat index values up to 106. Where? Portions of central, east central, north central, northeast, northwest, southeast, and west central Georgia. When? Until 8 p.m. Eastern Daylight Time Saturday. Impacts, hot temperatures and high humidity may cause heat illnesses. Drink plenty of fluids, stay in an air-conditioned room, stay out of the sun, and check up on relatives and neighbors. To reduce risk during outdoor work, the Occupational Safety and Health Administration recommends scheduling frequent rest breaks in shaded or air-conditioned environments. Anyone overcome by heat should be moved to a cool and shaded location. Heat stroke is an emergency. Call 911. This advisory is for the following counties in Georgia: Elbert, Franklin, and Hart. What? Heat index values up to 107 expected. Where? In North Carolina, Cabarrus, Mecklenburg, and Union counties. In South Carolina, Abbeville, Anderson, Chester, Greenwood, Lawrence, Union, and York counties. In Georgia, Elbert, Franklin, and Hart counties. When? From 11 a.m. this morning to 8 p.m. Eastern Daylight Time this evening. Impacts, hot temperatures and high humidity may cause heat illnesses. Take extra precautions when outside. Wear lightweight and loose-fitting clothing. Try to limit strenuous activities to early morning or evening. Take action when you see symptoms of heat exhaustion and heat stroke. Do not leave young children and pets in unattended vehicles. Car interiors will reach lethal temperatures in a matter of minutes. The current time is 1:28 a.m. Eastern Daylight Time. Here are the 1 a.m. weather observations from around the area. At Athens, it was clear, the temperature was 78 degrees, dew point 72 degrees, relative humidity 81%, wind calm, pressure was 29.98 inches and steady. At Gainesville, it was partly cloudy and 81, wind calm. At Winder, it was clear, the temperature was 77. At Greensboro, it was clear and 77, wind calm. At Jefferson, it was clear and 78, wind south at 5. At Monroe, it was clear. At Albertton, it was clear and 78, wind southwest at 3. At Canyon, it was clear and 75, wind calm. At Clemson, it was partly cloudy and 81, wind calm. Elsewhere across Georgia, at Atlanta it was partly cloudy and 81, wind calm. At Cartersville, the temperature was 77, wind calm. At Lawrenceville, it was clear and 76, wind calm. At Macon, it was partly cloudy and 76, wind calm. At Rome, it was partly cloudy and 77, wind calm. At Augusta, it was clear and 77, wind calm. At Savannah, it was clear and 79, wind south at 3. Elsewhere across the region, at Chattanooga, it was partly cloudy and 83, wind calm.
At Asheville, it was partly cloudy and 74.

Wind calm. At Greenville, Spartanburg, it was partly cloudy and 79, wind calm. Here is the hazardous weather outlook. This hazardous weather outlook is for North and Central Georgia. For tonight, no hazardous weather is expected at this time. And now the extended outlook for the period Saturday through Thursday. Heat index values will exceed 100 degrees for much of the area through Sunday. Daily afternoon thunderstorm chances continue over the weekend into early next week. Some of these could be strong to severe Saturday and Sunday, with the primary risks being strong wind gusts, frequent lightning, and locally heavy rainfall. Spotter information statement, spotter activation will not be needed through tonight. This advisory is, for the following counties, in Georgia, Banks, Barrow, Clark, Greene, Hall, Jackson, Madison, Morgan, Oconee, Oglethorpe, Tolliver, Walton and Wilkes. What? Heat index values up to 106. Where? Portions of central, east central, north central, northeast, northwest, southeast, and west central Georgia. When? Until 8 p.m. Eastern Daylight Time Saturday. Impacts. Hot temperatures and high humidity may cause heat illnesses. Drink plenty of fluids. Stay in an air-conditioned room. 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And check up on relatives and neighbors. To reduce risk during outdoor work, the Occupational Safety and Health Administration recommends scheduling frequent rest breaks in shaded or air-conditioned environments. Anyone overcome by heat should be moved to a cool and shaded location. Heat stroke is an emergency. Call 911. This advisory is for the following counties in Georgia, Elbert, Franklin, and Hart. What? Heat index values up to 107 expected. Where? In North Carolina, Cabarrus, Mecklenburg, and Union counties. In South Carolina, Abbeville, Anderson, Chester, Greenwood, Lawrence, Union, and York counties. In Georgia, Elbert, Franklin, and Hart counties. When? From 11 a.m. this morning to 8 p.m. Eastern Daylight Time this evening. Impacts. Hot temperatures and high humidity may cause heat illnesses. Take extra precautions when outside. Wear lightweight and loose-fitting clothing. Try to limit strenuous activities to early morning or evening. Take action when you see symptoms of heat exhaustion and heat stroke. Do not leave young children and pets in unattended vehicles. Car interiors will reach lethal temperatures in a matter of minutes. The current time is... Do not leave young children and pets in unattended vehicles. Car interiors will reach lethal temperatures in a matter of minutes. The current time is 1:33 a.m. Eastern Daylight Time. Here are the 1 a.m. weather observations from around the area. At Athens, it was clear, the temperature was 78 degrees, dew point 72 degrees, relative humidity 81%, wind calm, pressure was 29.98 inches and steady. At Gainesville, it was partly cloudy and 81, wind calm. At Winder, it was clear, the temperature was 77. At Greensboro, it was clear and 77, wind calm. At Jefferson, it was clear and 78, wind south at 5. At Monroe, it was clear. At Albertton, it was clear and 78, wind southwest at 3. At Canyon, it was clear and 75, wind calm. At Clemson, it was partly cloudy and 81, wind calm. Elsewhere across Georgia, at Atlanta it was partly cloudy and 81, wind calm. At Cartersville, the temperature was 77, wind calm. At Lawrenceville, it was clear and 76, wind calm. At Macon, it was partly cloudy and 76, wind calm. At Rome, it was partly cloudy and 77, wind calm. At Augusta, it was clear and 77, wind calm. At Savannah, it was clear and 79, wind south at 3. Elsewhere across the region, at Chattanooga, it was partly cloudy and 83, wind calm. At Asheville, it was partly cloudy and 74, wind calm.

through tonight. This advisory is for the following counties in Georgia: Banks, Barrow, Clark, Greene, Hall, Jackson, Madison, Morgan, Oconee, Oglethorpe, Tolliver, Walton, and Wilkes. What? Heat index values up to 106. Where? Portions of central, east central, north central, northeast, northwest, southeast, and west central Georgia. When? Until 8 p.m. Eastern Daylight Time Saturday. Impacts. Hot temperatures and high humidity may cause heat illnesses. Drink plenty of fluids. Stay in an air-conditioned room. Stay out of the sun. And check up on relatives and neighbors. To reduce risk during outdoor work, the Occupational Safety and Health Administration recommends scheduling frequent rest breaks in shaded or air-conditioned environments. Anyone overcome by heat should be moved to a cool and shaded location. Heat stroke is an emergency. Call 911. This advisory is for the following counties in Georgia: Elbert, Franklin, and Hart. What? Heat index values up to 107 expected. Where? In North Carolina, Cabarrus, Mecklenburg, and Union counties. In South Carolina, Abbeville, Anderson, Chester, Greenwood, Lawrence, Union, and York counties. In Georgia, Elbert, Franklin, and Hart counties. When? From 11 a.m. this morning to 8 p.m. Eastern Daylight Time this evening. Impacts. Hot temperatures and high humidity may cause heat illnesses. Take extra precautions when outside. Wear lightweight and loose-fitting clothing. Try to limit strenuous activities to early morning or evening. Take action when you see symptoms of heat exhaustion and heat stroke. Do not leave young children and pets in unattended vehicles. Car interiors will reach lethal temperatures in a matter of minutes. The current time is 1:38 a.m. Eastern Daylight Time. Here are the 1 a.m. weather observations from around the area. At Athens, it was clear. The temperature was 78 degrees, dew point 72 degrees, relative humidity 81%, wind calm, pressure was 29.98 inches and steady. At Gainesville, it was partly cloudy and 81, wind calm. At Winder, it was clear. The temperature was 77. At Greensboro, it was clear and 77, wind calm. At Jefferson, it was clear and 78, wind south at 5. At Monroe, it was clear. At Elberton, it was clear and 78, wind southwest at 3. At Canyon, it was clear and 75, wind calm. At Clemson, it was partly cloudy and 81, wind calm. Elsewhere across Georgia, at Atlanta it was partly cloudy and 81, wind calm. At Cartersville, the temperature was 77, wind calm. At Lawrenceville, it was clear and 76, wind calm. At Macon, it was partly cloudy and 76, wind calm. At Rome, it was partly cloudy and 77, wind calm. At Augusta, it was clear and 77, wind calm. At Savannah, it was clear and 79, wind south at 3. Elsewhere across the region, at Chattanooga, it was partly cloudy and 83, wind calm. At Asheville, it was partly cloudy and 74, wind calm. At Greenville-Spartanburg, it was partly cloudy and 79, wind calm. Here is the hazardous weather outlook. This hazardous weather outlook is for North and Central Georgia. For tonight, no hazardous weather is expected at this time. And now the extended outlook for the period Saturday through Thursday. Heat index values will exceed 100 degrees for much of the area through Sunday. Daily afternoon thunderstorm chances continue over the weekend into early next week. Some of these could be strong to severe Saturday and Sunday, with the primary risks being strong wind gusts, frequent lightning, and locally heavy rainfall. Spotter information statement. Spotter activation will not be needed through tonight. 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

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The WXK 56 listening area include the following counties: Banks, Barrow, Clark, Albert, Franklin, Greene, Hall, Hart, Jackson, Madison, Morgan, Oconee, Oglethorpe, Tolliver, Walton, and Wilkes. 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You can also like your Peachtree City National Weather Service on Facebook or follow NWS Atlanta on Twitter. This advisory is for the following counties in Georgia: Banks, Barrow, Clark, Greene, Hall, Jackson, Madison, Morgan, Oconee, Oglethorpe, Tolliver, Walton, and Wilkes. What? Heat index values up to 106. Where? Portions of central, east central, north central, northeast, northwest, southeast, and west central Georgia. When? Until 8 p.m. Eastern Daylight Time Saturday. Impacts: hot temperatures and high humidity may cause heat illnesses. Drink plenty of fluids, stay in an air-conditioned room, stay out of the sun, and check up on relatives and neighbors. To reduce risk during outdoor work, the Occupational Safety and Health Administration recommends scheduling frequent rest breaks in shaded or air-conditioned environments. Anyone overcome by heat should be moved to a cool and shaded location. Heat stroke is an emergency. Call 911. This advisory is for the following counties in Georgia: Albert, Franklin, and Hart. What? Heat index values up to 107 expected. Where? In North Carolina, Cabarrus, Mecklenburg, and Union counties. In South Carolina, Abbeville, Anderson, Chester, Greenwood, Lawrence, Union, and York counties. In Georgia, Albert, Franklin, and Hart counties. When? From 11 a.m. this morning to 8 p.m. Eastern Daylight Time this evening. Impacts: hot temperatures and high humidity may cause heat illnesses. Take extra precautions when outside. Wear lightweight and loose-fitting clothing. Try to limit strenuous activities to early morning or evening. Take action when you see symptoms of heat exhaustion and heat stroke. Do not leave young children and pets in unattended vehicles. Car interiors will reach lethal temperatures in a matter of minutes. The current time is 1:43 a.m. Eastern Daylight Time. Here are the 1 a.m. weather observations from around the area. At Athens, it was clear, the temperature was 78 degrees, dew point 72 degrees, relative humidity 81%, wind calm, pressure was 29.98 inches and steady. At Gainesville, it was partly cloudy and 81, wind calm. At Winder, it was clear, the temperature was 77. At Greensboro, it was clear and 77, wind calm. At Jefferson, it was clear and 78, wind south at 5. At Monroe, it was clear. At Albertton, it was clear and 78, wind southwest at 3. At Canyon, it was clear and 75, wind calm. At Clemson, it was partly cloudy and 81, wind calm. Elsewhere across Georgia, at Atlanta it was partly cloudy and 81, wind calm. At Cartersville, the temperature was 77, wind calm. At Lawrenceville, it was clear and 76, wind calm. At Macon, it was partly cloudy and 76, wind calm. At Rome, it was partly cloudy and 77, wind calm. At Augusta, it was clear and 77, wind calm. At Savannah, it was clear and 79, wind south at 3. Elsewhere across the region, at Chattanooga, it was partly cloudy and 83, wind calm. At Asheville, it was partly cloudy and 74, wind calm. At Greenville-Spartanburg, it was partly cloudy and 79, wind calm. Here is the hazardous weather outlook. This hazardous weather outlook is for North and Central Georgia. For tonight, no hazardous weather is expected at this time. And now the extended outlook for the period Saturday through Thursday, heat index

values will exceed 100 degrees for much of the area through Sunday. Daily afternoon thunderstorm chances continue over the weekend into early next week. Some of these could be strong to severe Saturday and Sunday, with the primary risks being strong wind gusts, frequent lightning, and locally heavy rainfall. Spotter information statement: spotter activation will not be needed through tonight. This advisory is for the following counties in Georgia: Banks, Barrow, Clark, Greene, Hall, Jackson, Madison, Morgan, Oconee, Oglethorpe, Tolliver, Walton, and Wilkes. What? Heat index values up to 106. Where? Portions of central, east central, northeast, northwest, southeast, and west central Georgia. When? Until 8 p.m. Eastern Daylight Time Saturday. Impacts: hot temperatures and high humidity may cause heat illnesses. Drink plenty of fluids, stay in an air-conditioned room, stay out of the sun, and check up on relatives and neighbors. To reduce risk during outdoor work, the Occupational Safety and Health Administration recommends scheduling frequent rest breaks in shaded or air-conditioned environments. Anyone overcome by heat should be moved to a cool and shaded location. Heat stroke is an emergency. Call 911. This advisory is for the following counties in Georgia: Albert, Franklin, and Hart. What? Heat index values up to 107 expected. Where? In North Carolina, Cabarrus, Mecklenburg, and Union counties. In South Carolina, Abbeville, Anderson, Chester, Greenwood, Lawrence, Union, and York counties. In Georgia, Albert, Franklin, and Hart counties. When? From 11 a.m. this morning to 8 p.m. Eastern Daylight Time this evening. Impacts: hot temperatures and high humidity may cause heat illnesses. Take extra precautions when outside. Wear lightweight and loose-fitting clothing. Try to limit strenuous activities to early morning or evening. Take action when you see symptoms of heat exhaustion and heat stroke. Do not leave young children and pets in unattended vehicles. Car interiors will reach lethal temperatures in a matter of minutes. The current time is 1:48 a.m. Eastern Daylight Time. Here are the 1 a.m. weather observations from around the area. At Athens, it was clear, the temperature was 78 degrees, dew point 72 degrees, relative humidity 81%, wind calm, pressure was 29.98 inches and steady. At Gainesville, it was partly cloudy and 81, wind calm. At Winder, it was clear, the temperature was 77. At Greensboro, it was clear and 77, wind calm. At Jefferson, it was clear and 78, wind south at 5. At Monroe, it was clear. At Albertton, it was clear and 78, wind southwest at 3. At Canyon, it was clear and 75, wind calm. At Clemson, it was partly cloudy and 81, wind calm. Elsewhere across Georgia, at Atlanta it was partly cloudy and 81, wind calm. At Cartersville, the temperature was 77, wind calm. At Lawrenceville, it was clear and 76, wind calm. At Macon, it was partly cloudy and 76, wind calm. At Rome, it was partly cloudy and 77, wind calm. At Augusta, it was clear and 77, wind calm. At Savannah, it was clear and 79, wind south at 3. Elsewhere across the region, at Chattanooga, it was partly cloudy and 83, wind calm. At Asheville, it was partly cloudy and 74, wind calm. At Greenville-Spartanburg, it was partly cloudy and 79, wind calm. Here is the hazardous weather outlook. This hazardous weather outlook is for North and Central Georgia. For tonight, no hazardous weather is expected at this time. And now the extended outlook for the period Saturday through Thursday. Heat index values will exceed 100 degrees for much of the area through Sunday. Daily afternoon thunderstorm chances continue over the weekend into early next week. Some of these could be strong to severe Saturday.

and Sunday, with the primary risks being strong wind gusts, frequent lightning, and locally heavy rainfall. Spotter information statement, spotter activation will not be needed through tonight. This advisory is for the following counties in Georgia: Banks, Barrow, Clark, Greene, Hall, Jackson, Madison, Morgan, Oconee, Oglethorpe, Tolliver, Walton, and Wilkes. What? Heat index values up to 106. Where? Portions of central, east central, northeast, northwest, southeast, and west central Georgia. When? Until 8 p.m. Eastern Daylight Time Saturday. Impacts. Hot temperatures and high humidity may cause heat illnesses. Drink plenty of fluids, stay in an air-conditioned room, stay out of the sun, and check up on relatives and neighbors. To reduce risk during outdoor work, the Occupational Safety and Health Administration recommends scheduling frequent rest breaks in shaded or air-conditioned environments. Anyone overcome by heat should be moved to a cool and shaded location. Heat stroke is an emergency. Call 911. This advisory is for the following counties in Georgia: Albert, Franklin, and Hart. What? Heat index values up to 107 expected. Where? In North Carolina, Cabarrus, Mecklenburg, and Union counties. In South Carolina, Abbeville, Anderson, Chester, Greenwood, Lawrence, Union, and York counties. In Georgia, Albert, Franklin, and Hart counties. When? From 11 a.m. this morning to 8 p.m. Eastern Daylight Time this evening. Impacts. Hot temperatures and high humidity may cause heat illnesses. Take extra precautions when outside. Wear lightweight and loose-fitting clothing. Try to limit strenuous activities to early morning or evening. Take action when you see symptoms of heat exhaustion and heat stroke. Do not leave young children and pets in unattended vehicles. Car interiors will reach lethal temperatures in a matter of minutes. The current time is 1:53 a.m. Eastern Daylight Time. Here are the 1 a.m. weather observations from around the area. At Athens, it was clear. The temperature was 78 degrees, dew point 72 degrees, relative humidity 81%, wind calm, pressure was 29.98 inches and steady. At Gainesville, it was partly cloudy and 81, wind calm. At Winder, it was clear, the temperature was 77. At Greensboro, it was clear and 77, wind calm. At Jefferson, it was clear and 78, wind south at 5. At Monroe, it was clear. At Albertton, it was clear and 78, wind southwest at 3. At Canyon, it was clear and 75, wind calm. At Clemson, it was partly cloudy and 81, wind calm. Elsewhere across Georgia, at Atlanta it was partly cloudy and 81, wind calm. At Cartersville, the temperature was 77, wind calm. At Lawrenceville, it was clear and 76, wind calm. At Macon, it was partly cloudy and 76, wind calm. At Rome, it was partly cloudy and 77, wind calm. At Augusta, it was clear and 77, wind calm. At Savannah, it was clear and 79, wind south at 3. Elsewhere across the region, at Chattanooga, it was partly cloudy and 83, wind calm. At Asheville, it was partly cloudy and 74, wind calm. At Greenville-Spartanburg, it was partly cloudy and 79, wind calm. Here is the hazardous weather outlook. This hazardous weather outlook is for North and Central Georgia. For tonight, no hazardous weather is expected at this time. And now the extended outlook for the period Saturday through Thursday. Heat index values will exceed 100 degrees for much of the area through Sunday. Daily afternoon thunderstorm chances continue over the weekend into early next week. Some of these could be strong to severe Saturday and Sunday, with the primary risks being strong wind gusts, frequent lightning, and locally heavy rainfall. Spotter information statement, spotter activation will not be needed through tonight.

This advisory is for the following counties in Georgia: Banks, Barrow, Clark, Greene, Hall, Jackson, Madison, Morgan, Oconee, Oglethorpe, Tolliver, Walton, and Wilkes. What? Heat index values up to 106. Where? Portions of central, east central, north central, northeast, northwest, southeast, and west central Georgia. When? Until 8 p.m. Eastern Daylight Time Saturday. Impacts. Hot temperatures and high humidity may cause heat illnesses. Drink plenty of fluids. Stay in an air-conditioned room. Stay out of the sun. And check up on relatives and neighbors. To reduce risk during outdoor work, the Occupational Safety and Health Administration recommends scheduling frequent rest breaks in shaded or air-conditioned environments. Anyone overcome by heat should be moved to a cool and shaded location. Heat stroke is an emergency. Call 911. This advisory is for the following counties in Georgia: Elbert, Franklin, and Hart. What? Heat index values up to 107 expected. Where? In North Carolina, Cabarrus, Mecklenburg, and Union counties. In South Carolina, Abbeville, Anderson, Chester, Greenwood, Lawrence, Union, and York counties. In Georgia, Elbert, Franklin, and Hart counties. When? From 11 a.m. this morning to 8 p.m. Eastern Daylight Time this evening. Impacts. Hot temperatures and high humidity may cause heat illnesses. Take extra precautions when outside. Wear lightweight and loose-fitting clothing. Try to limit strenuous activities to early morning or evening. Take action when you see symptoms of heat exhaustion and heat stroke. Do not leave young children and pets in unattended vehicles. Car interiors will reach lethal temperatures in a matter of minutes. The current time is 1:58 a.m. Eastern Daylight Time. Here are the 1 a.m. weather observations from around the area. At Athens, it was clear, the temperature was 78 degrees, dew point 72 degrees, relative humidity 81%, wind calm, pressure was 29.98 inches and steady. At Gainesville, it was partly cloudy and 81, wind calm. At Winder, it was clear, the temperature was 77. At Greensboro, it was clear and 77, wind calm. At Jefferson, it was clear and 78, wind south at 5. At Monroe, it was clear. At Albertton, it was clear and 78, wind southwest at 3. At Canyon, it was clear and 75, wind calm. At Clemson, it was partly cloudy and 81, wind calm. Elsewhere across Georgia, at Atlanta it was partly cloudy and 81, wind calm. At Cartersville, the temperature was 77, wind calm. At Lawrenceville, it was clear and 76, wind calm. At Macon, it was partly cloudy and 76, wind calm. At Rome, it was partly cloudy and 77, wind calm. At Augusta, it was clear and 77, wind calm. At Savannah, it was clear and 79, wind south at 3. Elsewhere across the region, at Chattanooga, it was partly cloudy and 83, wind calm. At Asheville, it was partly cloudy and 74, wind calm. At Greenville-Spartanburg, it was partly cloudy and 79, wind calm. Here is the hazardous weather outlook. This hazardous weather outlook is for North and Central Georgia. For tonight, no hazardous weather is expected at this time. And now the extended outlook for the period Saturday through Thursday. Heat index values will exceed 100 degrees for much of the area through Sunday. Daily afternoon thunderstorm chances continue over the weekend into early next week. Some of these could be strong to severe Saturday and Sunday, with the primary risks being strong wind gusts, frequent lightning, and locally heavy rainfall. Spotter information statement. Spotter activation will not be needed through tonight. This advisory is for the following counties in Georgia: Banks, Barrow, Clark, Greene, Hall, Jackson, Madison, Morgan, Oconee, Oglethorpe.

Tolliver, Walton, and Wilkes. What? Heat index values up to 106. Where? Portions of central, east central, northeast, northwest, southeast, and west central Georgia. When? Until 8 p.m. Eastern Daylight Time Saturday. Impacts. Hot temperatures and high humidity may cause heat illnesses. Drink plenty of fluids, stay in an air-conditioned room, stay out of the sun, and check up on relatives and neighbors. To reduce risk during outdoor work, the Occupational Safety and Health Administration recommends scheduling frequent rest breaks in shaded or air-conditioned environments. Anyone overcome by heat should be moved to a cool and shaded location. Heat stroke is an emergency. Call 911. This advisory is for the following counties in Georgia: Elbert, Franklin, and Hart. What? Heat index values up to 107 expected. Where? In North Carolina, Cabarrus, Mecklenburg, and Union counties. In South Carolina, Abbeville, Anderson, Chester, Greenwood, Lawrence, Union, and York counties. In Georgia, Elbert, Franklin, and Hart counties. When? From 11 a.m. this morning to 8 p.m. Eastern Daylight Time this evening. Impacts. Hot temperatures and high humidity may cause heat illnesses. Take extra precautions when outside. Wear lightweight and loose-fitting clothing. Try to limit strenuous activities to early morning or evening. Take action when you see symptoms of heat exhaustion and heat stroke. Do not leave young children and pets in unattended vehicles. Car interiors will reach lethal temperatures in a matter of minutes. The current time is 2:02 a.m. Eastern Daylight Time. Here are the 1 a.m. weather observations from around the area. At Athens, it was clear, the temperature was 78 degrees, dew point 72 degrees, relative humidity 81%, wind calm, pressure was 29.98 inches and steady. At Gainesville, it was partly cloudy and 81, wind calm. At Winder, it was clear, the temperature was 77. At Greensboro, it was clear and 77, wind calm. At Jefferson, it was clear and 78, wind south at 5. At Monroe, it was clear. At Albertton, it was clear and 78, wind southwest at 3. At Canyon, it was clear and 75, wind calm. At Clemson, it was partly cloudy and 81, wind calm. Elsewhere across Georgia, at Atlanta it was partly cloudy and 81, wind calm. At Cartersville, the temperature was 77, wind calm. At Lawrenceville, it was clear and 76, wind calm. At Macon, it was partly cloudy and 76, wind calm. At Rome, it was partly cloudy and 77, wind calm. At Augusta, it was clear and 77, wind calm. At Savannah, it was clear and 79, wind south at 3. Elsewhere across the region, at Chattanooga, it was partly cloudy and 83, wind calm. At Asheville, it was partly cloudy and 74, wind calm. At Greenville-Spartanburg, it was partly cloudy and 79, wind calm. Here are the 2 a.m. weather observations from around the area. At Athens, it was clear, the temperature was 77 degrees, dew point 72 degrees, relative humidity 84%, wind calm, pressure was 29.96 inches and falling. At Gainesville, it was partly cloudy, wind calm. At Winder, it was clear, the temperature was 77. At Greensboro, it was clear and 75, wind south at 3. At Jefferson, it was partly cloudy and 78, wind southwest at 3. At Monroe, it was clear. At Albertton, it was clear and 76, wind calm. At Canyon, it was partly cloudy and 76, wind calm. At Clemson, it was clear and 79, wind north at 3. Elsewhere across Georgia, at Atlanta it was partly cloudy and 79, wind south at 5. At Cartersville, with fog, it was 77, wind calm.

Burnsville, it was clear and 76, wind calm. At Macon, it was partly cloudy and 74, wind calm. At Rome, it was partly cloudy and 77, wind calm. At Augusta, it was clear and 75, wind south at 3. At Savannah, it was clear and 77, wind calm. Elsewhere across the region, at Chattanooga, it was mostly cloudy and 81, wind calm. At Asheville, it was clear and 73, wind calm. At Greenville-Spartanburg, it was clear and 77, wind south at 3. Here is the hazardous weather outlook. This hazardous weather outlook is for North and Central Georgia. For tonight, no hazardous weather is expected at this time. And now the extended outlook for the period Saturday through Thursday. Heat index values will exceed 100 degrees for much of the area through Sunday. Daily afternoon thunderstorm chances continue over the weekend into early next week. Some of these could be strong to severe Saturday and Sunday, with the primary risks being strong wind gusts, frequent lightning, and locally heavy rainfall. Spotter information statement, spotter activation will not be needed through tonight. This advisory is, for the following counties, in Georgia, Banks, Barrow, Clark, Greene, Hall, Jackson, Madison, Morgan, Oconee, Oglethorpe, Tolliver, Walton and Wilkes. What, heat index values up to 106. Where, portions of central, east central, north central, northeast, northwest, southeast, and west central Georgia. When, until 8 p.m. Eastern Daylight Time Saturday. Impacts, hot temperatures and high humidity may cause heat illnesses. Drink plenty of fluids, stay in an air-conditioned room, stay out of the sun, and check up on relatives and neighbors. To reduce risk during outdoor work, the Occupational Safety and Health Administration recommends scheduling frequent rest breaks in shaded or air-conditioned environments. Anyone overcome by heat should be moved to a cool and shaded location. Heat stroke is an emergency. Call 911. This advisory is for the following counties in Georgia, Elbert, Franklin, and Hart. What? Heat index values up to 107 expected. Where? In North Carolina, Cabarrus, Mecklenburg, and Union counties. In South Carolina, Abbeville, Anderson, Chester, Greenwood, Lawrence, Union, and York counties. In Georgia, Elbert, Franklin, and Hart counties. When, from 11 a.m. this morning to 8 p.m. Eastern Daylight Time this evening. Impacts, hot temperatures and high humidity may cause heat illnesses. Take extra precautions when outside. Wear lightweight and loose-fitting clothing. Try to limit strenuous activities to early morning or evening. Take action when you see symptoms of heat exhaustion and heat stroke. Do not leave young children and pets in unattended vehicles. Car interiors will reach lethal temperatures in a matter of minutes. The current time is 2:09 a.m. Eastern Daylight Time. Here are the 2 a.m. weather observations from around the area. At Athens, it was clear, the temperature was 77 degrees, dew point 72 degrees, relative humidity 84%, wind calm, pressure was 29.96 inches and falling. At Gainesville, it was partly cloudy, wind calm. At Winder, it was clear, the temperature was 77. At Greensboro, it was clear and 75, wind south at 3. At Jefferson, it was partly cloudy and 78, wind southwest at 3. At Monroe, it was clear. At Elberton, it was clear and 76, wind calm. At Canyon, it was partly cloudy and 76, wind calm. At Clemson, it was clear and 79, wind north at 3. Elsewhere across Georgia, at Atlanta it was partly cloudy and 79, wind south at 5. At Cartersville, with fog, it was 77, wind calm. At Lawrenceville, it was clear and 76, wind calm. At Macon, it was partly cloudy and 74, wind calm. At Rome, it was partly cloudy and 77.

wind calm. At Augusta, it was clear and 75, wind south at 3. At Savannah, it was clear and 77, wind calm. Elsewhere across the region, at Chattanooga, it was mostly cloudy and 81, wind calm. At Asheville, it was clear and 73, wind calm. At Greenville-Spartanburg, it was clear and 77, wind south at 3. Here is the hazardous weather outlook. This hazardous weather outlook is for North and Central Georgia. For tonight, no hazardous weather is expected at this time. And now the extended outlook for the period Saturday through Thursday. Heat index values will exceed 100 degrees for much of the area through Sunday. Daily afternoon thunderstorm chances continue over the weekend into early next week. Some of these could be strong to severe Saturday and Sunday, with the primary risks being strong wind gusts, frequent lightning, and locally heavy rainfall. Spotter information statement, spotter activation will not be needed through tonight. This advisory is, for the following counties, in Georgia, Banks, Barrow, Clark, Greene, Hall, Jackson, Madison, Morgan, Oconee, Oglethorpe, Tolliver, Walton and Wilkes. What, heat index values up to 106. Where, portions of central, east central, northeast, northwest, southeast, and west central Georgia. When, until 8 p.m. Eastern Daylight Time Saturday. Impacts, hot temperatures and high humidity may cause heat illnesses. Drink plenty of fluids, stay in an air-conditioned room, stay out of the sun, and check up on relatives and neighbors. To reduce risk during outdoor work, the Occupational Safety and Health Administration recommends scheduling frequent rest breaks in shaded or air-conditioned environments. Anyone overcome by heat should be moved to a cool and shaded location. Heat stroke is an emergency. Call 911. This advisory is, for the following counties, in Georgia, Albert, Franklin and Hart. What, heat index values up to 107 expected. Where, in North Carolina, Cabarrus, Mecklenburg, and Union counties. In South Carolina, Abbeville, Anderson, Chester, Greenwood, Lawrence, Union, and York counties. In Georgia, Albert, Franklin, and Hart counties. When, from 11 a.m. this morning to 8 p.m. Eastern Daylight Time this evening. Impacts, hot temperatures and high humidity may cause heat illnesses. Take extra precautions when outside. Wear lightweight and loose-fitting clothing. Try to limit strenuous activities to early morning or evening. Take action when you see symptoms of heat exhaustion and heat stroke. Do not leave young children and pets in unattended vehicles. Car interiors will reach lethal temperatures in a matter of minutes. The current time is 2:14 a.m. Eastern Daylight Time. Here are the 2 a.m. weather observations from around the area. At Athens, it was clear, the temperature was 77 degrees, dew point 72 degrees, relative humidity 84%, wind calm, pressure was 29.96 inches and falling. At Gainesville, it was partly cloudy, wind calm. At Winder, it was clear, the temperature was 77. At Greensboro, it was clear and 75, wind south at 3. At Jefferson, it was partly cloudy and 78, wind southwest at 3. At Monroe, it was clear. At Albertton, it was clear and 76, wind calm. At Canyon, it was partly cloudy and 76, wind calm. At Clemson, it was clear and 79, wind north at 3. Elsewhere across Georgia, at Atlanta it was partly cloudy and 79, wind south at 5. At Cartersville, with fog, it was 77, wind calm. At Lawrenceville, it was clear and 76, wind calm. At Macon, it was partly cloudy and 74, wind calm. At Rome, it was partly cloudy and 77, wind calm. At Augusta, it was clear and 75, wind south at 3. At Savannah, it was clear and 77, wind calm. Elsewhere across

The region, at Chattanooga, it was mostly cloudy and 81, wind calm. At Asheville, it was clear and 73, wind calm. At Greenville-Spartanburg, it was clear and 77, wind south at 3. Here is the hazardous weather outlook. This hazardous weather outlook is for north and central Georgia. For tonight, no hazardous weather is expected at this time. And now the extended outlook for the period Saturday through Thursday. Heat index values will exceed 100 degrees for much of the area through Sunday. Daily afternoon thunderstorm chances continue over the weekend into early next week. Some of these could be strong to severe Saturday and Sunday, with the primary risks being strong wind gusts, frequent lightning, and locally heavy rainfall. Spotter information statement. Spotter activation will not be needed through tonight. This advisory is for the following counties in Georgia: Banks, Barrow, Clark, Greene, Hall, Jackson, Madison, Morgan, Oconee, Oglethorpe, Tolliver, Walton, and Wilkes. What? Heat index values up to 106. Where? Portions of central, east central, north central, northeast, northwest, southeast, and west central Georgia. When? Until 8 p.m. Eastern Daylight Time Saturday. Impacts: hot temperatures and high humidity may cause heat illnesses. Drink plenty of fluids, stay in an air-conditioned room, stay out of the sun, and check up on relatives and neighbors. To reduce risk during outdoor work, the Occupational Safety and Health Administration recommends scheduling frequent rest breaks in shaded or air-conditioned environments. Anyone overcome by heat should be moved to a cool and shaded location. Heat stroke is an emergency. Call 911. This advisory is for the following counties in Georgia: Albert, Franklin, and Hart. What? Heat index values up to 107 expected. Where? In North Carolina, Cabarrus, Mecklenburg, and Union counties. In South Carolina, Abbeville, Anderson, Chester, Greenwood, Lawrence, Union, and York counties. In Georgia, Albert, Franklin, and Hart counties. When? From 11 a.m. this morning to 8 p.m. Eastern Daylight Time this evening. Impacts: hot temperatures and high humidity may cause heat illnesses. Take extra precautions when outside. Wear lightweight and loose-fitting clothing. Try to limit strenuous activities to early morning or evening. Take action when you see symptoms of heat exhaustion and heat stroke. Do not leave young children and pets in unattended vehicles. Car interiors will reach lethal temperatures in a matter of minutes. The current time is 2:19 a.m. Eastern Daylight Time. Here are the 2 a.m. weather observations from around the area. At Athens, it was clear, the temperature was 77 degrees, dew point 72 degrees, relative humidity 84%, wind calm, pressure was 29.96 inches and falling. At Gainesville, it was partly cloudy, wind calm. At Winder, it was clear, the temperature was 77. At Greensboro, it was clear and 75, wind south at 3. At Jefferson, it was partly cloudy and 78, wind southwest at 3. At Monroe, it was clear. At Albertton, it was clear and 76, wind calm. At Canyon, it was partly cloudy and 76, wind calm. At Clemson, it was clear and 79, wind north at 3. Elsewhere across Georgia, at Atlanta it was partly cloudy and 79, wind south at 5. At Cartersville, with fog, it was 77, wind calm. At Lawrenceville, it was clear and 76, wind calm. At Macon, it was partly cloudy and 74, wind calm. At Rome, it was partly cloudy and 77, wind calm. At Augusta, it was clear and 75, wind south at 3. At Savannah, it was clear and 77, wind calm. Elsewhere across the region, at Chattanooga, it was mostly cloudy and 81, wind calm. At Asheville, it was clear and 73, wind calm. At Greenville-Spartanburg,

It was clear and 77, wind south at 3. Here is the hazardous weather outlook. This hazardous weather outlook is for north and central Georgia. For tonight, no hazardous weather is expected at this time. And now the extended outlook for the period Saturday through Thursday. Heat index values will exceed 100 degrees for much of the area through Sunday. Daily afternoon thunderstorm chances continue over the weekend into early next week. Some of these could be strong to severe Saturday and Sunday, with the primary risks being strong wind gusts, frequent lightning, and locally heavy rainfall. Spotter information statement, spotter activation will not be needed through tonight. This advisory is, for the following counties, in Georgia, Banks, Barrow, Clark, Greene, Hall, Jackson, Madison, Morgan, Oconee, Oglethorpe, Tolliver, Walton and Wilkes. What? Heat index values up to 106. Where? Portions of central, east central, north central, northeast, northwest, southeast, and west central Georgia. When? Until 8 p.m. Eastern Daylight Time Saturday. Impacts, hot temperatures and high humidity may cause heat illnesses. Drink plenty of fluids, stay in an air-conditioned room, stay out of the sun, and check up on relatives and neighbors. To reduce risk during outdoor work, the Occupational Safety and Health Administration recommends scheduling frequent rest breaks in shaded or air-conditioned environments. Anyone overcome by heat should be moved to a cool and shaded location. Heat stroke is an emergency. Call 911. This advisory is for the following counties in Georgia, Albert, Franklin, and Hart. What? Heat index values up to 107 expected. Where? In North Carolina, Cabarrus, Mecklenburg, and Union counties. In South Carolina, Abbeville, Anderson, Chester, Greenwood, Lawrence, Union, and York counties. In Georgia, Albert, Franklin, and Hart counties. When? From 11 a.m. this morning to 8 p.m. Eastern Daylight Time this evening. Impacts, hot temperatures and high humidity may cause heat illnesses. Take extra precautions when outside. Wear lightweight and loose-fitting clothing. Try to limit strenuous activities to early morning or evening. Take action when you see symptoms of heat exhaustion and heat stroke. Do not leave young children and pets in unattended vehicles. Car interiors will reach lethal temperatures in a matter of minutes. The current time is 2:23 a.m. Eastern Daylight Time. Here are the 2 a.m. weather observations from around the area. At Athens, it was clear, the temperature was 77 degrees, dew point 72 degrees, relative humidity 84%, wind calm, pressure was 29.96 inches and falling. At Gainesville, it was partly cloudy, wind calm. At Winder, it was clear, the temperature was 77. At Greensboro, it was clear and 75, wind south at 3. At Jefferson, it was partly cloudy and 78, wind southwest at 3. At Monroe, it was clear. At Albertton, it was clear and 76, wind calm. At Canyon, it was partly cloudy and 76, wind calm. At Clemson, it was clear and 79, wind north at 3. Elsewhere across Georgia, at Atlanta it was partly cloudy and 79, wind south at 5. At Cartersville, with fog, it was 77, wind calm. At Lawrenceville, it was clear and 76, wind calm. At Macon, it was partly cloudy and 74, wind calm. At Rome, it was partly cloudy and 77, wind calm. At Augusta, it was clear and 75, wind south at 3. At Savannah, it was clear and 77, wind calm. Elsewhere across the region, at Chattanooga, it was mostly cloudy and 81, wind calm. At Asheville, it was clear and 73, wind calm. At Greenville-Spartanburg, it was clear and 77, wind south at 3. Here is the hazardous weather outlook. This hazardous weather outlook is for north and central Georgia.
For tonight, no hazardous weather is expected at this time. And now the extended outlook for the period Saturday through Thursday. Heat index values will exceed 100 degrees for much of the area through Sunday. Daily afternoon thunderstorm chances continue over the weekend into early next week. Some of these could be strong to severe Saturday and Sunday, with the primary risks being strong wind gusts, frequent lightning, and locally heavy rainfall. Spotter information statement, spotter activation will not be needed through tonight. This advisory is for the following counties in Georgia: Banks, Barrow, Clark, Greene, Hall, Jackson, Madison, Morgan, Oconee, Oglethorpe, Tolliver, Walton, and Wilkes. What? Heat index values up to 106. Where? Portions of central, east central, north central, northeast, northwest, southeast, and west central Georgia. When? Until 8 p.m. Eastern Daylight Time Saturday. Impacts. Hot temperatures and high humidity may cause heat illnesses. Drink plenty of fluids. Stay in an air-conditioned room. Stay out of the sun. And check up on relatives and neighbors. To reduce risk during outdoor work, the Occupational Safety and Health Administration recommends scheduling frequent rest breaks in shaded or air-conditioned environments. Anyone overcome by heat should be moved to a cool and shaded location. Heat stroke is an emergency. Call 911. This advisory is for the following counties in Georgia: Elbert, Franklin, and Hart. What? Heat index values up to 107 expected. Where? In North Carolina, Cabarrus, Mecklenburg, and Union counties. In South Carolina, Abbeville, Anderson, Chester, Greenwood, Lawrence, Union, and York counties. In Georgia, Elbert, Franklin, and Hart counties. When? From 11 a.m. this morning to 8 p.m. Eastern Daylight Time this evening. Impacts. Hot temperatures and high humidity may cause heat illnesses. Take extra precautions when outside. Wear lightweight and loose-fitting clothing. Try to limit strenuous activities to early morning or evening. Take action when you see symptoms of heat exhaustion and heat stroke. Do not leave young children and pets in unattended vehicles. Car interiors will reach lethal temperatures in a matter of minutes. The current time is 2:28 a.m. Eastern Daylight Time. Here are the 2 a.m. weather observations from around the area. At Athens, it was clear, the temperature was 77 degrees, dew point 72 degrees, relative humidity 84%, wind calm, pressure was 29.96 inches and falling. At Gainesville, it was partly cloudy, wind calm. At Winder, it was clear, the temperature was 77. At Greensboro, it was clear and 75, wind south at 3. At Jefferson, it was partly cloudy and 78, wind southwest at 3. At Monroe, it was clear. At Elberton, it was clear and 76, wind calm. At Canyon, it was partly cloudy and 76, wind calm. At Clemson, it was clear and 79, wind north at 3. Elsewhere across Georgia, at Atlanta it was partly cloudy and 79, wind south at 5. At Cartersville, with fog, it was 77, wind calm. At Lawrenceville, it was clear and 76, wind calm. At Macon, it was partly cloudy and 74, wind calm. At Rome, it was partly cloudy and 77, wind calm. At Augusta, it was clear and 75, wind south at 3. At Savannah, it was clear and 77, wind calm. Elsewhere across the region, at Chattanooga, it was mostly cloudy and 81, wind calm. At Asheville, it was clear and 73, wind calm. At Greenville-Spartanburg, it was clear and 77, wind south at 3. Here is the hazardous weather outlook. This hazardous weather outlook is for north and central Georgia. For tonight, no hazardous weather is expected at this time. And now the extended outlook for the period Saturday through Thursday. Heat index values will exceed 100 degrees for much of the area.

through Sunday. Daily afternoon thunderstorm chances continue over the weekend into early next week. Some of these could be strong to severe Saturday and Sunday, with the primary risks being strong wind gusts, frequent lightning, and locally heavy rainfall. Spotter information statement, spotter activation will not be needed through tonight. Here is the official forecast from your National Weather Service for the Athens listening area. Rest of tonight, mostly clear. Near steady temperature in the mid-70s. Light southwest winds. Saturday, sunny. A slight chance of showers and thunderstorms in the afternoon. Highs in the upper 90s. Southwest winds 5 to 10 miles an hour. Saturday night, mostly clear. A slight chance of showers and thunderstorms in the evening. Patchy fog after midnight. Lows in the lower 70s. Light west winds. Sunday, sunny. Patchy fog in the morning. A chance of showers and thunderstorms in the afternoon. Highs in the mid-90s. North winds 5 to 10 miles an hour. Chance of rain 30%. Sunday night, partly cloudy in the evening, then becoming mostly cloudy. A slight chance of thunderstorms in the evening. A chance of showers. Lows around 70. Northeast winds 5 to 15 miles an hour with gusts up to 25 miles an hour. Chance of rain 50%. And now the extended forecast. Labor Day and Monday night, partly cloudy. A chance of showers and a slight chance of thunderstorms. Highs in the mid-80s. Lows in the upper 60s. Tuesday through Thursday night, mostly clear. Highs in the lower 90s. Lows in the upper 60s. Friday and Friday night, mostly clear. A slight chance of showers and thunderstorms. Highs in the lower 90s. Lows in the upper 60s. 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This advisory is for the following counties in Georgia: Banks, Barrow, Clark, Greene, Hall, Jackson, Madison, Morgan, Oconee, Oglethorpe, Tolliver, Walton, and Wilkes. What? Heat index values up to 106. Where? Portions of central, east central, north central, northeast, northwest, southeast, and west central Georgia. When? Until 8 p.m. Eastern Daylight Time Saturday. Impacts: hot temperatures and high humidity may cause heat illnesses. Drink plenty of fluids, stay in an air-conditioned room, stay out of the sun, and check up on relatives and neighbors. To reduce risk during outdoor work, the Occupational Safety and Health Administration recommends scheduling frequent rest breaks in shaded or air-conditioned environments. Anyone overcome by heat should be moved to a cool and shaded location. Heat stroke is an emergency. Call 911. This advisory is for the following counties in Georgia: Elbert, Franklin, and Hart. What? Heat index values up to 107 expected. Where? In North Carolina, Cabarrus, Mecklenburg, and Union counties. In South Carolina, Abbeville, Anderson, Chester, Greenwood, Lawrence, Union, and York counties. In Georgia, Elbert, Franklin, and Hart counties. When? From 11 a.m. this morning to 8 p.m. Eastern Daylight Time this evening. Impacts: hot temperatures and high humidity may cause heat illnesses. Take extra precautions when outside. Wear lightweight and loose-fitting clothing. Try to limit strenuous activities to early morning or evening. Take action when you see symptoms of heat exhaustion and heat stroke. Do not leave young children and pets in unattended vehicles. Car interiors will reach lethal temperatures in a matter of minutes. The current time is 2:35 a.m. Eastern Daylight Time. Here are the 2 a.m. weather observations from around the area. At Athens, it was clear, the temperature was 76.

9, wind south at 5. At Cartersville, with fog, it was 77, wind calm. At Lawrenceville, it was clear and 76, wind calm. At Macon, it was partly cloudy and 74, wind calm. At Rome, it was partly cloudy and 77, wind calm. At Augusta, it was clear and 75, wind south at 3. At Savannah, it was clear and 77, wind calm. Elsewhere across the region, at Chattanooga, it was mostly cloudy and 81, wind calm. At Asheville, it was clear and 73, wind calm. At Greenville-Spartanburg, it was clear and 77, wind south at 3. Here is the hazardous weather outlook. This hazardous weather outlook is for North and Central Georgia. For tonight, no hazardous weather is expected at this time. And now the extended outlook for the period Saturday through Thursday. Heat index values will exceed 100 degrees for much of the area through Sunday. Daily afternoon thunderstorm chances continue over the weekend into early next week. Some of these could be strong to severe Saturday and Sunday, with the primary risks being strong wind gusts, frequent lightning, and locally heavy rainfall. Spotter information statement, spotter activation will not be needed through tonight. Here is the official forecast from your National Weather Service for the Athens listening area. Rest of tonight, mostly clear. Near steady temperature in the mid-70s. Light southwest winds. Saturday, sunny. A slight chance of showers and thunderstorms in the afternoon. Highs in the upper 90s. Southwest winds 5 to 10 miles an hour. Saturday night, mostly clear. A slight chance of showers and thunderstorms in the evening. Patchy fog after midnight. Lows in the lower 70s. Light west winds. Sunday, sunny. Patchy fog in the morning. A chance of showers and thunderstorms in the afternoon. Highs in the mid-90s. North winds 5 to 10 miles an hour. Chance of rain 30%. Sunday night, partly cloudy in the evening, then becoming mostly cloudy. A slight chance of thunderstorms in the evening. A chance of showers. Lows around 70. Northeast winds 5 to 15 miles an hour with gusts up to 25 miles an hour. Chance of rain 50%. And now the extended forecast. Labor Day and Monday night, partly cloudy. A chance of showers and a slight chance of thunderstorms. Highs in the mid-80s. Lows in the upper 60s. Tuesday through Thursday night, mostly clear. Highs in the lower 90s. Lows in the upper 60s. Friday and Friday night, mostly clear. A slight chance of showers and thunderstorms. Highs in the lower 90s. Lows in the upper 60s. For more detailed weather, water, and climate information, please visit our website at weather.gov/Atlanta. 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This advisory is for the following counties in Georgia: Banks, Barrow, Clark, Green, Hall, Jackson, Madison, Morgan, Oconee, Oglethorpe, Tolliver, Walton, and Wilkes. What? Heat index values up to 106. Where? Portions of central, east central, north central, northeast, northwest, southeast, and west central Georgia. When? Until 8 p.m. Eastern Daylight Time Saturday.

hot temperatures and high humidity may cause heat illnesses. 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Call 911. This advisory is for the following counties in Georgia: Elbert, Franklin, and Hart. What? Heat index values up to 107 expected. Where? In North Carolina, Cabarrus, Mecklenburg, and Union counties. In South Carolina, Abbeville, Anderson, Chester, Greenwood, Lawrence, Union, and York counties. In Georgia, Elbert, Franklin, and Hart counties. When? From 11 a.m. this morning to 8 p.m. Eastern Daylight Time this evening. Impacts: hot temperatures and high humidity may cause heat illnesses. Take extra precautions when outside. Wear lightweight and loose-fitting clothing. Try to limit strenuous activities to early morning or evening. Take action when you see symptoms of heat exhaustion and heat stroke. Do not leave young children and pets in unattended vehicles. Car interiors will reach lethal temperatures in a matter of minutes. The current time is 2:43 a.m. Eastern Daylight Time. Here are the 2 a.m. weather observations from around the area. At Athens, it was clear, the temperature was 77 degrees, dew point 72 degrees, relative humidity 84%, wind calm, pressure was 29.96 inches and falling. At Gainesville, it was partly cloudy, wind calm. At Winder, it was clear, the temperature was 77. At Greensboro, it was clear and 75, wind south at 3. At Jefferson, it was partly cloudy and 78, wind southwest at 3. At Monroe, it was clear. At Elberton, it was clear and 76, wind calm. At Canyon, it was partly cloudy and 76, wind calm. At Clemson, it was clear and 79, wind north at 3. Elsewhere across Georgia, at Atlanta it was partly cloudy and 79, wind south at 5. At Cartersville, with fog, it was 77, wind calm. At Lawrenceville, it was clear and 76, wind calm. At Macon, it was partly cloudy and 74, wind calm. At Rome, it was partly cloudy and 77, wind calm. At Augusta, it was clear and 75, wind south at 3. At Savannah, it was clear and 77, wind calm. Elsewhere across the region, at Chattanooga, it was mostly cloudy and 81, wind calm. At Asheville, it was clear and 73, wind calm. At Greenville-Spartanburg, it was clear and 77, wind south at 3. Here is the hazardous weather outlook. This hazardous weather outlook is for North and Central Georgia. For tonight, no hazardous weather is expected at this time. And now the extended outlook for the period Saturday through Thursday. Heat index values will exceed 100 degrees for much of the area through Sunday. Daily afternoon thunderstorm chances continue over the weekend into early next week. Some of these could be strong to severe Saturday and Sunday, with the primary risks being strong wind gusts, frequent lightning, and locally heavy rainfall. Spotter information statement: spotter activation will not be needed through tonight. Here is the official forecast from your National Weather Service for the Athens listening area. Rest of tonight, mostly clear. Near steady temperature in the mid-70s. Light southwest winds. Saturday, sunny. A slight chance of showers and thunderstorms in the afternoon. Highs in the upper 90s. Southwest winds 5 to 10 miles an hour. Saturday night, mostly clear. A slight chance of showers and thunderstorms in the evening. Patchy fog after midnight. Lows in the lower 70s. Light west winds. Sunday, sunny.

fog in the morning. A chance of showers and thunderstorms in the afternoon. Highs in the mid-90s. North winds 5 to 10 miles an hour. Chance of rain 30%. Sunday night, partly cloudy in the evening, then becoming mostly cloudy. A slight chance of thunderstorms in the evening. A chance of showers. Lows around 70. Northeast winds 5 to 15 miles an hour with gusts up to 25 miles an hour. Chance of rain 50%. And now the extended forecast. Labor Day and Monday night, partly cloudy. A chance of showers and a slight chance of thunderstorms. Highs in the mid-80s. Lows in the upper 60s. Tuesday through Thursday night, mostly clear. Highs in the lower 90s. Lows in the upper 60s. Friday and Friday night, mostly clear. A slight chance of showers and thunderstorms. Highs in the lower 90s. Lows in the upper 60s. For more detailed weather, water, and climate information, please visit our website at weather.gov/Atlanta. This advisory is for the following counties in Georgia: Banks, Barrow, Clark, Greene, Hall, Jackson, Madison, Morgan, Oconee, Oglethorpe, Tolliver, Walton, and Wilkes. What? Heat index values up to 106. Where? Portions of central, east central, north central, northeast, northwest, southeast, and west central Georgia. When? Until 8 p.m. Eastern Daylight Time Saturday. Impacts: hot temperatures and high humidity may cause heat illnesses. Drink plenty of fluids, stay in an air-conditioned room, stay out of the sun, and check up on relatives and neighbors. To reduce risk during outdoor work, the Occupational Safety and Health Administration recommends scheduling frequent rest breaks in shaded or air-conditioned environments. Anyone overcome by heat should be moved to a cool and shaded location. Heat stroke is an emergency. Call 911. This advisory is for the following counties in Georgia: Elbert, Franklin, and Hart. What? Heat index values up to 107 expected. Where? In North Carolina, Cabarrus, Mecklenburg, and Union counties. In South Carolina, Abbeville, Anderson, Chester, Greenwood, Lawrence, Union, and York counties. In Georgia, Elbert, Franklin, and Hart counties. When? From 11 a.m. this morning to 8 p.m. Eastern Daylight Time this evening. Impacts: hot temperatures and high humidity may cause heat illnesses. Take extra precautions when outside. Wear lightweight and loose-fitting clothing. Try to limit strenuous activities to early morning or evening. Take action when you see symptoms of heat exhaustion and heat stroke. Do not leave young children and pets in unattended vehicles. Car interiors will reach lethal temperatures in a matter of minutes. The current time is 2:50 a.m. Eastern Daylight Time. Here are the 2 a.m. weather observations from around the area. At Athens, it was clear, the temperature was 77 degrees, dew point 72 degrees, relative humidity 84%, wind calm, pressure was 29.96 inches and falling. At Gainesville, it was partly cloudy, wind calm. At Winder, it was clear, the temperature was 77. At Greensboro, it was clear and 75, wind south at 3. At Jefferson, it was partly cloudy and 78, wind southwest at 3. At Monroe, it was clear. At Albertton, it was clear and 76, wind calm. At Canyon, it was partly cloudy and 76, wind calm. At Clemson, it was clear and 79, wind north at 3. Elsewhere across Georgia, at Atlanta it was partly cloudy and 79, wind south at 5. At Cartersville, with fog, it was 77, wind calm. At Lawrenceville, it was clear and 76, wind calm. At Macon, it was partly cloudy and 74, wind calm. At Rome, it was partly cloudy and 77, wind calm. At Augusta, it was clear and 75.

wind south at 3. At Savannah, it was clear and 77, wind calm. Elsewhere across the region, at Chattanooga, it was mostly cloudy and 81, wind calm. At Asheville, it was clear and 73, wind calm. At Greenville-Spartanburg, it was clear and 77, wind south at 3. Here is the hazardous weather outlook. This hazardous weather outlook is for north and central Georgia. For tonight, no hazardous weather is expected at this time. And now the extended outlook for the period Saturday through Thursday. Heat index values will exceed 100 degrees for much of the area through Sunday. Daily afternoon thunderstorm chances continue over the weekend into early next week. Some of these could be strong to severe Saturday and Sunday, with the primary risks being strong wind gusts, frequent lightning, and locally heavy rainfall. Spotter information statement, spotter activation will not be needed through tonight. Here is the official forecast from your National Weather Service for the Athens listening area. Rest of tonight, mostly clear. Near steady temperature in the mid-70s. Light southwest winds. Saturday, sunny. A slight chance of showers and thunderstorms in the afternoon. Highs in the upper 90s. Southwest winds 5 to 10 miles an hour. Saturday night, mostly clear. A slight chance of showers and thunderstorms in the evening. Patchy fog after midnight. Lows in the lower 70s. Light west winds. Sunday, sunny. Patchy fog in the morning. A chance of showers and thunderstorms in the afternoon. Highs in the mid-90s. North winds 5 to 10 miles an hour. Chance of rain 30%. Sunday night, partly cloudy in the evening, then becoming mostly cloudy. A slight chance of thunderstorms in the evening. A chance of showers. Lows around 70. Northeast winds 5 to 15 miles an hour with gusts up to 25 miles an hour. Chance of rain 50%. And now the extended forecast. Labor Day and Monday night, partly cloudy. A chance of showers and a slight chance of thunderstorms. Highs in the mid-80s. Lows in the upper 60s. Tuesday through Thursday night, mostly clear. Highs in the lower 90s. Lows in the upper 60s. Friday and Friday night, mostly clear. A slight chance of showers and thunderstorms. Highs in the lower 90s. Lows in the upper 60s. For more detailed weather, water, and climate information, please visit our website at weather.gov/Atlanta. This advisory is for the following counties in Georgia: Banks, Barrow, Clark, Greene, Hall, Jackson, Madison, Morgan, Oconee, Oglethorpe, Tolliver, Walton, and Wilkes. What? Heat index values up to 106. Where? Portions of central, east central, north central, northeast, northwest, southeast, and west central Georgia. When? Until 8 p.m. Eastern Daylight Time Saturday. Impacts. Hot temperatures and high humidity may cause heat illnesses. Drink plenty of fluids, stay in an air-conditioned room, stay out of the sun, and check up on relatives and neighbors. To reduce risk during outdoor work, the Occupational Safety and Health Administration recommends scheduling frequent rest breaks in shaded or air-conditioned environments. Anyone overcome by heat should be moved to a cool and shaded location. Heat stroke is an emergency. Call 911. This advisory is for the following counties in Georgia: Elbert, Franklin, and Hart. What? Heat index values up to 107 expected. Where? In North Carolina, Cabarrus, Mecklenburg, and Union counties. In South Carolina, Abbeville, Anderson, Chester, Greenwood, Lawrence, Union, and York counties. In Georgia, Elbert, Franklin, and Hart counties. When? From 11 a.m. this morning to 8 p.m. Eastern Daylight Time this evening. Impacts. Hot temperatures and high humidity may cause heat illnesses. Take extra precautions when

Outside, wear lightweight and loose-fitting clothing. 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Take action when you see symptoms of heat exhaustion and heat stroke. Do not leave young children and pets in unattended vehicles. Car interiors will reach lethal temperatures in a matter of minutes. The current time is 2:56 a.m. Eastern Daylight Time. Here are the 2 a.m. weather observations from around the area. At Athens, it was clear, the temperature was 77 degrees, dew point 72 degrees, relative humidity 84%, wind calm, pressure was 29.96 inches and falling. At Gainesville, it was partly cloudy, wind calm. At Winder, it was clear, the temperature was 77. At Greensboro, it was clear and 75, wind south at 3. At Jefferson, it was partly cloudy and 78, wind southwest at 3. At Monroe, it was clear. At Alberton, it was clear and 76, wind calm. At Canyon, it was partly cloudy and 76, wind calm. At Clemson, it was clear and 79, wind north at 3. Elsewhere across Georgia, at Atlanta it was partly cloudy and 79, wind south at 5. At Cartersville, with fog, it was 77, wind calm. At Lawrenceville, it was clear and 76, wind calm. At Macon, it was partly cloudy and 74, wind calm. At Rome, it was partly cloudy and 77, wind calm. At Augusta, it was clear and 75, wind south at 3. At Savannah, it was clear and 77, wind calm. Elsewhere across the region, at Chattanooga, it was mostly cloudy and 81, wind calm. At Asheville, it was clear and 73, wind calm. At Greenville-Spartanburg, it was clear and 77, wind south at 3. Here is the hazardous weather outlook. This hazardous weather outlook is for North and Central Georgia. For tonight, no hazardous weather is expected at this time. And now the extended outlook for the period Saturday through Thursday. Heat index values will exceed 100 degrees for much of the area through Sunday. Daily afternoon thunderstorm chances continue over the weekend into early next week. Some of these could be strong to severe Saturday and Sunday, with the primary risks being strong wind gusts, frequent lightning, and locally heavy rainfall. Spotter information statement, spotter activation will not be needed through tonight. Here is the official forecast from your National Weather Service for the Athens listening area. Rest of tonight, mostly clear. Near steady temperature in the mid-70s. Light southwest winds. Saturday, sunny. A slight chance of showers and thunderstorms in the afternoon. Highs in the upper 90s. Southwest winds 5 to 10 miles an hour. Saturday night, mostly clear. A slight chance of showers and thunderstorms in the evening. Patchy fog after midnight. Lows in the lower 70s. Light west winds. Sunday, sunny. Patchy fog in the morning. A chance of showers and thunderstorms in the afternoon. Highs in the mid-90s. North winds 5 to 10 miles an hour. Chance of rain 30%. Sunday night, partly cloudy in the evening, then becoming mostly cloudy. A slight chance of thunderstorms in the evening. A chance of showers. Lows around 70. Northeast winds 5 to 15 miles an hour with gusts up to 25 miles an hour. Chance of rain 50%. And now the extended forecast. Labor Day and Monday night, partly cloudy. A chance of showers and a slight chance of thunderstorms. Highs in the mid-80s. Lows in the upper 60s. Tuesday through Thursday night, mostly clear. Highs in the lower 90s. Lows in the upper 60s. Friday and Friday night, mostly clear. A slight chance of showers and thunderstorms. Highs in the lower 90s. Lows in the upper 60s. For more detailed weather, water, and climate information,

please visit our website at weather.gov/Atlanta. This advisory is for the following counties in Georgia: Banks, Barrow, Clark, Greene, Hall, Jackson, Madison, Morgan, Oconee, Oglethorpe, Tolliver, Walton, and Wilkes. What? Heat index values up to 106. Where? Portions of central, east central, north central, northeast, northwest, southeast, and west central Georgia. When? Until 8 p.m. Eastern Daylight Time Saturday. Impacts: hot temperatures and high humidity may cause heat illnesses. Drink plenty of fluids, stay in an air-conditioned room, stay out of the sun, and check up on relatives and neighbors. To reduce risk during outdoor work, the Occupational Safety and Health Administration recommends scheduling frequent rest breaks in shaded or air-conditioned environments. Anyone overcome by heat should be moved to a cool and shaded location. Heat stroke is an emergency. Call 911. This advisory is for the following counties in Georgia: Albert, Franklin, and Hart. What? Heat index values up to 107 expected. Where? In North Carolina, Cabarrus, Mecklenburg, and Union counties. In South Carolina, Abbeville, Anderson, Chester, Greenwood, Lawrence, Union, and York counties. In Georgia, Albert, Franklin, and Hart counties. When? From 11 a.m. this morning to 8 p.m. Eastern Daylight Time this evening. Impacts: hot temperatures and high humidity may cause heat illnesses. Take extra precautions when outside. Wear lightweight and loose-fitting clothing. Try to limit strenuous activities to early morning or evening. Take action when you see symptoms of heat exhaustion and heat stroke. Do not leave young children and pets in unattended vehicles. Car interiors will reach lethal temperatures in a matter of minutes. The current time is 3:03 a.m. Eastern Daylight Time. Here are the 2 a.m. weather observations from around the area. At Athens, it was clear. The temperature was 77 degrees, dew point 72 degrees, relative humidity 84%, wind calm, pressure was 29.96 inches and falling. At Gainesville, it was partly cloudy, wind calm. At Winder, it was clear. The temperature was 77. At Greensboro, it was clear and 75, wind south at 3. At Jefferson, it was partly cloudy and 78, wind southwest at 3. At Monroe, it was clear. At Alberton, it was clear and 76, wind calm. At Canyon, it was partly cloudy and 76, wind calm. At Clemson, it was clear and 79, wind north at 3. Elsewhere across Georgia, at Atlanta it was partly cloudy and 79, wind south at 5. At Cartersville, with fog, it was 77, wind calm. At Lawrenceville, it was clear and 76, wind calm. At Macon, it was partly cloudy and 74, wind calm. At Rome, it was partly cloudy and 77, wind calm. At Augusta, it was clear and 75, wind south at 3. At Savannah, it was clear and 77, wind calm. Elsewhere across the region, at Chattanooga, it was mostly cloudy and 81, wind calm. At Asheville, it was clear and 73, wind calm. At Greenville-Spartanburg, it was clear and 77, wind south at 3. Here are the 3 a.m. weather observations from around the area. At Athens, it was clear. The temperature was 76 degrees, dew point 72 degrees, relative humidity 87%, wind calm, pressure was 29.95 inches and falling. At Gainesville, it was partly cloudy and 77, wind calm. At Winder, it was clear. The temperature was 75. At Greensboro, it was sunny and 73, wind calm. At Jefferson, it was partly cloudy and 75, wind southwest at 5. At Monroe, it was clear. At Alberton, it was clear and 77, wind calm. At Canyon, it was clear and 76, wind calm.

Clemson, it was partly cloudy into 77, wind northwest at 3. Elsewhere across Georgia, at Atlanta it was partly cloudy into 77, wind southwest at 6. At Cartersville, with fog, it was 75, wind calm. At Lawrenceville, it was clear and 75, wind calm. At Macon, it was mostly cloudy and 74, wind calm. At Rome, it was mostly cloudy and 75, wind calm. At Augusta, it was partly cloudy and 75, wind calm. At Savannah, it was clear and 77, wind calm. Elsewhere across the region, at Chattanooga, it was mostly cloudy and 80, wind calm. At Asheville, it was clear and 73, wind calm. At Greenville-Spartanburg, it was clear and 77, wind calm. Here is the hazardous weather outlook. This hazardous weather outlook is for North and Central Georgia. For tonight, no hazardous weather is expected at this time. And now the extended outlook for the period Saturday through Thursday. Heat index values will exceed 100 degrees for much of the area through Sunday. Daily afternoon thunderstorm chances continue over the weekend into early next week. Some of these could be strong to severe Saturday and Sunday, with the primary risks being strong wind gusts, frequent lightning, and locally heavy rainfall. Spotter information statement, spotter activation will not be needed through tonight. Here is the official forecast from your National Weather Service for the Athens listening area. Rest of tonight, mostly clear. Near steady temperature in the mid-70s. Light southwest winds. Saturday, sunny. A slight chance of showers and thunderstorms in the afternoon. Highs in the upper 90s. Southwest winds 5 to 10 miles an hour. Saturday night, mostly clear. A slight chance of showers and thunderstorms in the evening. Patchy fog after midnight. Lows in the lower 70s. Light west winds. Sunday, sunny. Patchy fog in the morning. A chance of showers and thunderstorms in the afternoon. Highs in the mid-90s. North winds 5 to 10 miles an hour. Chance of rain 30%. Sunday night, partly cloudy in the evening, then becoming mostly cloudy. A slight chance of thunderstorms in the evening. A chance of showers. Lows around 70. Northeast winds 5 to 15 miles an hour with gusts up to 25 miles an hour. Chance of rain 50%. And now the extended forecast. Labor Day and Monday night, partly cloudy. A chance of showers and a slight chance of thunderstorms. Highs in the mid-80s. Lows in the upper 60s. Tuesday through Thursday night, mostly clear. Highs in the lower 90s. Lows in the upper 60s. Friday and Friday night, mostly clear. A slight chance of showers and thunderstorms. Highs in the lower 90s. Lows in the upper 60s. For more detailed weather, water, and climate information, please visit our website at weather.gov/Atlanta. This advisory is for the following counties in Georgia: Banks, Barrow, Clark, Greene, Hall, Jackson, Madison, Morgan, Oconee, Oglethorpe, Tolliver, Walton, and Wilkes. What? Heat index values up to 106. Where? Portions of central, east central, north central, northeast, northwest, southeast, and west central Georgia. When? Until 8 p.m. Eastern Daylight Time Saturday. Impacts: hot temperatures and high humidity may cause heat illnesses. 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Anyone overcome by heat should be moved to a cool and shaded location. 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Call 911. This advisory is for the following counties in Georgia: Elbert, Franklin, and Hart.

What? Heat index values up to 107 expected. Where? In North Carolina, Cabarrus, Mecklenburg, and Union counties. In South Carolina, Abbeville, Anderson, Chester, Greenwood, Lawrence, Union, and York counties. In Georgia, Albert, Franklin, and Hart counties. When? From 11 a.m. this morning to 8 p.m. Eastern Daylight Time this evening. Impacts. Hot temperatures and high humidity may cause heat illnesses. Take extra precautions when outside. Wear lightweight and loose-fitting clothing. Try to limit strenuous activities to early morning or evening. Take action when you see symptoms of heat exhaustion and heat stroke. Do not leave young children and pets in unattended vehicles. Car interiors will reach lethal temperatures in a matter of minutes. The current time is 3:12 a.m. Eastern Daylight Time. Here are the 3 a.m. weather observations from around the area. At Athens, it was clear. The temperature was 76 degrees, dew point 72 degrees, relative humidity 87%, wind calm, pressure was 29.95 inches and falling. At Gainesville, it was partly cloudy and 77, wind calm. At Winder, it was clear, the temperature was 75. At Greensboro, it was sunny and 73, wind calm. At Jefferson, it was partly cloudy and 75, wind southwest at 5. At Monroe, it was clear. At Albertton, it was clear and 77, wind calm. At Canyon, it was clear and 76, wind calm. At Clemson, it was partly cloudy and 77, wind northwest at 3. Elsewhere across Georgia, at Atlanta it was partly cloudy and 77, wind southwest at 6. At Cartersville, with fog, it was 75, wind calm. At Lawrenceville, it was clear and 75, wind calm. At Macon, it was mostly cloudy and 74, wind calm. At Rome, it was mostly cloudy and 75, wind calm. At Augusta, it was partly cloudy and 75, wind calm. At Savannah, it was clear and 77, wind calm. Elsewhere across the region, at Chattanooga, it was mostly cloudy and 80, wind calm. At Asheville, it was clear and 73, wind calm. At Greenville-Spartanburg, it was clear and 77, wind calm. Here is the hazardous weather outlook. This hazardous weather outlook is for North and Central Georgia. For tonight, no hazardous weather is expected at this time. And now the extended outlook for the period Saturday through Thursday. Heat index values will exceed 100 degrees for much of the area through Sunday. Daily afternoon thunderstorm chances continue over the weekend into early next week. Some of these could be strong to severe Saturday and Sunday, with the primary risks being strong wind gusts, frequent lightning, and locally heavy rainfall. Spotter information statement. Spotter activation will not be needed through tonight. Here is the official forecast from your National Weather Service for the Athens listening area. Rest of tonight, mostly clear. Near steady temperature in the mid-70s. Light southwest winds. Saturday, sunny. A slight chance of showers and thunderstorms in the afternoon. Highs in the upper 90s. Southwest winds 5 to 10 miles an hour. Saturday night, mostly clear. A slight chance of showers and thunderstorms in the evening. Patchy fog after midnight. Lows in the lower 70s. Light west winds. Sunday, sunny. Patchy fog in the morning. A chance of showers and thunderstorms in the afternoon. Highs in the mid-90s. North winds 5 to 10 miles an hour. Chance of rain 30%. Sunday night, partly cloudy in the evening, then becoming mostly cloudy. A slight chance of thunderstorms in the evening. A chance of showers. Lows around 70. Northeast winds 5 to 15 miles an hour with gusts up to 25 miles an hour. Chance of rain 50%. And now the extended forecast.

Labor Day and Monday night, partly cloudy. A chance of showers and a slight chance of thunderstorms. Highs in the mid-80s. Lows in the upper 60s. Tuesday through Thursday night, mostly clear. Highs in the lower 90s. Lows in the upper 60s. Friday and Friday night, mostly clear. A slight chance of showers and thunderstorms. Highs in the lower 90s. Lows in the upper 60s. For more detailed weather, water, and climate information, please visit our website at weather.gov/Atlanta. This advisory is for the following counties in Georgia: Banks, Barrow, Clark, Greene, Hall, Jackson, Madison, Morgan, Oconee, Oglethorpe, Tolliver, Walton, and Wilkes. What? Heat index values up to 106. Where? Portions of central, east central, north central, northeast, northwest, southeast, and west central Georgia. When? Until 8 p.m. Eastern Daylight Time Saturday. Impacts: hot temperatures and high humidity may cause heat illnesses. 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To reduce risk during outdoor work, the Occupational Safety and Health Administration recommends scheduling frequent rest breaks in shaded or air-conditioned environments. Anyone overcome by heat should be moved to a cool and shaded location. Heat stroke is an emergency. Call 911. This advisory is for the following counties in Georgia: Elbert, Franklin, and Hart. What? Heat index values up to 107 expected. Where? In North Carolina, Cabarrus, Mecklenburg, and Union counties. In South Carolina, Abbeville, Anderson, Chester, Greenwood, Lawrence, Union, and York counties. In Georgia, Elbert, Franklin, and Hart counties. When? From 11 a.m. this morning to 8 p.m. Eastern Daylight Time this evening. Impacts: hot temperatures and high humidity may cause heat illnesses. Take extra precautions when outside. Wear lightweight and loose-fitting clothing. Try to limit strenuous activities to early morning or evening. Take action when you see symptoms of heat exhaustion and heat stroke. Do not leave young children and pets in unattended vehicles. Car interiors will reach lethal temperatures in a matter of minutes. The current time is 3:19 a.m. Eastern Daylight Time. Here are the 3 a.m. weather observations from around the area. At Athens, it was clear, the temperature was 76 degrees, dew point 72 degrees, relative humidity 87%, wind calm, pressure was 29.95 inches and falling. At Gainesville, it was partly cloudy and 77, wind calm. At Winder, it was clear, the temperature was 75. At Greensboro, it was sunny and 73, wind calm. At Jefferson, it was partly cloudy and 75, wind southwest at 5. At Monroe, it was clear. At Elberton, it was clear and 77, wind calm. At Canyon, it was clear and 76, wind calm. At Clemson, it was partly cloudy and 77, wind northwest at 3. Elsewhere across Georgia, at Atlanta it was partly cloudy and 77, wind southwest at 6. At Cartersville, with fog, it was 75, wind calm. At Lawrenceville, it was clear and 75, wind calm. At Macon, it was mostly cloudy and 74, wind calm. At Rome, it was mostly cloudy and 75, wind calm. At Augusta, it was partly cloudy and 75, wind calm. At Savannah, it was clear and 77, wind calm. Elsewhere across the region, at Chattanooga, it was mostly cloudy and 80, wind calm. At Asheville, it was clear and 73, wind calm. At Greenville-Spartanburg, it was clear and 77, wind calm. Here is the hazardous weather outlook. This hazardous weather outlook is for North and Central Georgia. For tonight, no hazardous weather is expected at this time.

And now the extended outlook for the period Saturday through Thursday. Heat index values will exceed 100 degrees for much of the area through Sunday. Daily afternoon thunderstorm chances continue over the weekend into early next week. Some of these could be strong to severe Saturday and Sunday, with the primary risks being strong wind gusts, frequent lightning, and locally heavy rainfall. Spotter information statement. Spotter activation will not be needed through tonight. Here is the official forecast from your National Weather Service for the Athens listening area. Rest of tonight, mostly clear. Near steady temperature in the mid-70s. Light southwest winds. Saturday, sunny. A slight chance of showers and thunderstorms in the afternoon. Highs in the upper 90s. Southwest winds 5 to 10 miles an hour. Saturday night, mostly clear. A slight chance of showers and thunderstorms in the evening. Patchy fog after midnight. Lows in the lower 70s. Light west winds. Sunday, sunny. Patchy fog in the morning. A chance of showers and thunderstorms in the afternoon. Highs in the mid-90s. North winds 5 to 10 miles an hour. Chance of rain 30%. Sunday night, partly cloudy in the evening, then becoming mostly cloudy. A slight chance of thunderstorms in the evening. A chance of showers. Lows around 70. Northeast winds 5 to 15 miles an hour with gusts up to 25 miles an hour. Chance of rain 50%. And now the extended forecast. Labor Day and Monday night, partly cloudy. A chance of showers and a slight chance of thunderstorms. Highs in the mid-80s. Lows in the upper 60s. Tuesday through Thursday night, mostly clear. Highs in the lower 90s. Lows in the upper 60s. Friday and Friday night, mostly clear. A slight chance of showers and thunderstorms. Highs in the lower 90s. Lows in the upper 60s. For more detailed weather, water, and climate information, please visit our website at weather.gov/Atlanta. This advisory is for the following counties in Georgia: Banks, Barrow, Clark, Greene, Hall, Jackson, Madison, Morgan, Oconee, Oglethorpe, Tolliver, Walton, and Wilkes. What? Heat index values up to 106. Where? Portions of central, east central, north central, northeast, northwest, southeast, and west central Georgia. When? Until 8 p.m. Eastern Daylight Time Saturday. Impacts: hot temperatures and high humidity may cause heat illnesses. 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To reduce risk during outdoor work, the Occupational Safety and Health Administration recommends scheduling frequent rest breaks in shaded or air-conditioned environments. Anyone overcome by heat should be moved to a cool and shaded location. Heat stroke is an emergency. Call 911. This advisory is for the following counties in Georgia: Elbert, Franklin, and Hart. What? Heat index values up to 107 expected. Where? In North Carolina, Cabarrus, Mecklenburg, and Union counties. In South Carolina, Abbeville, Anderson, Chester, Greenwood, Lawrence, Union, and York counties. In Georgia, Elbert, Franklin, and Hart counties. When? From 11 a.m. this morning to 8 p.m. Eastern Daylight Time this evening. Impacts: hot temperatures and high humidity may cause heat illnesses. Take extra precautions when outside. Wear lightweight and loose-fitting clothing. Try to limit strenuous activities to early morning or evening. Take action when you see symptoms of heat exhaustion and heat stroke. Do not leave young children and pets in unattended vehicles. Car interiors will reach lethal temperatures in a matter of minutes. The current time is 3:26 a.m. Eastern Daylight Time. Here are the 3 a.m. weather observations from around the area. At Athens,
It was clear. The temperature was 76 degrees. Dew point 72 degrees. Relative humidity 87%. Wind calm. Pressure was 29.95 inches and falling. At Gainesville, it was partly cloudy and 77. Wind calm. At Winder, it was clear. The temperature was 75. At Greensboro, it was sunny and 73, wind calm. At Jefferson, it was partly cloudy and 75, wind southwest at 5. At Monroe, it was clear. At Albertton, it was clear and 77, wind calm. At Canyon, it was clear and 76, wind calm. At Clemson, it was partly cloudy and 77, wind northwest at 3. Elsewhere across Georgia, at Atlanta it was partly cloudy and 77, wind southwest at 6. At Cartersville, with fog, it was 75, wind calm. At Lawrenceville, it was clear and 75, wind calm. At Macon, it was mostly cloudy and 74, wind calm. At Rome, it was mostly cloudy and 75, wind calm. At Augusta, it was partly cloudy and 75, wind calm. At Savannah, it was clear and 77, wind calm. Elsewhere across the region, at Chattanooga, it was mostly cloudy and 80, wind calm. At Asheville, it was clear and 73, wind calm. At Greenville-Spartanburg, it was clear and 77, wind calm. Here is the hazardous weather outlook. This hazardous weather outlook is for North and Central Georgia. For tonight, no hazardous weather is expected at this time. And now the extended outlook for the period Saturday through Thursday. Heat index values will exceed 100 degrees for much of the area through Sunday. Daily afternoon thunderstorm chances continue over the weekend into early next week. Some of these could be strong to severe Saturday and Sunday, with the primary risks being strong wind gusts, frequent lightning, and locally heavy rainfall. Spotter information statement, spotter activation will not be needed through tonight. Here is the official forecast from your National Weather Service for the Athens listening area. Rest of tonight, mostly clear. Near steady temperature in the mid-70s. Light southwest winds. Saturday, sunny. A slight chance of showers and thunderstorms in the afternoon. Highs in the upper 90s. Southwest winds 5 to 10 miles an hour. Saturday night, mostly clear. A slight chance of showers and thunderstorms in the evening. Patchy fog after midnight. Lows in the lower 70s. Light west winds. Sunday, sunny. Patchy fog in the morning. A chance of showers and thunderstorms in the afternoon. Highs in the mid-90s. North winds 5 to 10 miles an hour. Chance of rain 30%. Sunday night, partly cloudy in the evening, then becoming mostly cloudy. A slight chance of thunderstorms in the evening. A chance of showers. Lows around 70. Northeast winds 5 to 15 miles an hour with gusts up to 25 miles an hour. Chance of rain 50%. And now the extended forecast. Labor Day and Monday night, partly cloudy. A chance of showers and a slight chance of thunderstorms. Highs in the mid-80s. Lows in the upper 60s. Tuesday through Thursday night, mostly clear. Highs in the lower 90s. Lows in the upper 60s. Friday and Friday night, mostly clear. A slight chance of showers and thunderstorms. Highs in the lower 90s. Lows in the upper 60s. For more detailed weather, water, and climate information, please visit our website at weather.gov/Atlanta. This advisory is for the following counties in Georgia: Banks, Barrow, Clark, Greene, Hall, Jackson, Madison, Morgan, Oconee, Oglethorpe, Tolliver, Walton, and Wilkes. What? Heat index values up to 106. Where? Portions of central, east central, north central, northeast, northwest, southeast,
and west central Georgia. When?

until 8 p.m. Eastern Daylight Time Saturday. Impacts, hot temperatures and high humidity may cause heat illnesses. Drink plenty of fluids, stay in an air-conditioned room, stay out of the sun, and check up on relatives and neighbors. To reduce risk during outdoor work, the Occupational Safety and Health Administration recommends scheduling frequent rest breaks in shaded or air-conditioned environments. Anyone overcome by heat should be moved to a cool and shaded location. Heat stroke is an emergency. Call 911. This advisory is for the following counties in Georgia: Elbert, Franklin, and Hart. What? Heat index values up to 107 expected. Where? In North Carolina, Cabarrus, Mecklenburg, and Union counties. In South Carolina, Abbeville, Anderson, Chester, Greenwood, Lawrence, Union, and York counties. In Georgia, Elbert, Franklin, and Hart counties. When? From 11 a.m. this morning to 8 p.m. Eastern Daylight Time this evening. Impacts, hot temperatures and high humidity may cause heat illnesses. Take extra precautions when outside. Wear lightweight and loose-fitting clothing. Try to limit strenuous activities to early morning or evening. Take action when you see symptoms of heat exhaustion and heat stroke. Do not try to limit strenuous activities to early morning or evening. Take action when you see symptoms of heat exhaustion and heat stroke. Do not leave young children and pets in unattended vehicles. Car interiors will reach lethal temperatures in a matter of minutes. The current time is 3:33 a.m. Eastern Daylight Time. Here are the 3 a.m. weather observations from around the area. At Athens, it was clear, the temperature was 76 degrees, dew point 72 degrees, relative humidity 87%, wind calm, pressure was 29.95 inches and falling. At Gainesville, it was partly cloudy and 77, wind calm. At Winder, it was clear, the temperature was 75. At Greensboro, it was sunny and 73, wind calm. At Jefferson, it was partly cloudy and 75, wind southwest at 5. At Monroe, it was clear. At Albertton, it was clear and 77, wind calm. At Canyon, it was clear and 76, wind calm. At Clemson, it was partly cloudy and 77, wind northwest at 3. Elsewhere across Georgia, at Atlanta it was partly cloudy and 77, wind southwest at 6. At Cartersville, with fog, it was 75, wind calm. At Lawrenceville, it was clear and 75, wind calm. At Macon, it was mostly cloudy and 74, wind calm. At Rome, it was mostly cloudy and 75, wind calm. At Augusta, it was partly cloudy and 75, wind calm. At Savannah, it was clear and 77, wind calm. Elsewhere across the region, at Chattanooga, it was mostly cloudy and 80, wind calm. At Asheville, it was clear and 73, wind calm. At Greenville-Spartanburg, it was clear and 77, wind calm. Here is the hazardous weather outlook. This hazardous weather outlook is for North and Central Georgia. For today and tonight, heat index values will peak over 100 degrees across the area through this evening. Please exercise caution if spending extended time or doing strenuous activity outdoors. Scattered thunderstorms are expected this afternoon and evening. A few storms may be strong to severe across North Georgia, capable of producing damaging wind gusts, frequent lightning, and locally heavy rainfall. And now the extended outlook for the period Sunday through Friday. Heat index values will exceed 100 degrees for much of the area again on Sunday. Scattered to numerous thunderstorms are expected Sunday afternoon and evening. Several storms may be strong to severe, capable of producing damaging wind gusts, frequent lightning, and locally heavy rainfall. 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

afternoon. Highs in the mid-90s. North winds 5 to 10 miles an hour. Chance of rain 30%. Sunday night, partly cloudy in the evening, then becoming mostly cloudy. A slight chance of thunderstorms in the evening. A chance of showers. Lows around 70. Northeast winds 5 to 15 miles an hour with gusts up to 25 miles an hour. Chance of rain 50%. And now the extended forecast. Labor Day and Monday night, partly cloudy. A chance of showers and a slight chance of thunderstorms. Highs in the mid-80s. Lows in the upper 60s. Tuesday through Thursday night, mostly clear. Highs in the lower 90s. Lows in the upper 60s. Friday and Friday night, mostly clear. A slight chance of showers and thunderstorms. Highs in the lower 90s. Lows in the upper 60s. 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This advisory is for the following counties in Georgia: Banks, Barrow, Clark, Greene, Hall, Jackson, Madison, Morgan, Oconee, Oglethorpe, Tolliver, Walton, and Wilkes. What? Heat index values up to 106. Where? Portions of central, east central, north central, northeast, northwest, southeast, and west central Georgia. When? Until 8 p.m. Eastern Daylight Time Saturday. Impacts: hot temperatures and high humidity may cause heat illnesses. 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To reduce risk during outdoor work, the Occupational Safety and Health Administration recommends scheduling frequent rest breaks in shaded or air-conditioned environments. Anyone overcome by heat should be moved to a cool and shaded location. Heat stroke is an emergency. Call 911. This advisory is for the following counties in Georgia: Albert, Franklin, and Hart. What? Heat index values up to 107 expected. Where? In North Carolina, Cabarrus, Mecklenburg, and Union counties. In South Carolina, Abbeville, Anderson, Chester, Greenwood, Lawrence, Union, and York counties. In Georgia, Albert, Franklin, and Hart counties. When? From 11 a.m. this morning to 8 p.m. Eastern Daylight Time this evening. Impacts: hot temperatures and high humidity may cause heat illnesses. Take extra precautions when outside. 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Car interiors will reach lethal temperatures in a matter of minutes. 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What? Heat index values up to 107. Where? Portions of central, east central, north central, northeast, northwest, southeast, and west central Georgia. When? Until 8 p.m. Eastern Daylight Time this evening. Impacts: hot temperatures and high humidity may cause heat illnesses. Drink plenty of fluids, stay in an air-conditioned room, stay out of the sun, and check up on relatives and neighbors.

Young children and pets should never be left unattended in vehicles under any circumstances. 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Call 911. The current time is 3:43 a.m. Eastern Daylight Time. Here are the 3 a.m. weather observations from around the area. At Athens, it was clear, the temperature was 76 degrees, dew point 72 degrees, relative humidity 87%, wind calm, pressure was 29.95 inches and falling. At Gainesville, it was partly cloudy and 77, wind calm. At Winder, it was clear, the temperature was 75. At Greensboro, it was sunny and 73, wind calm. At Jefferson, it was partly cloudy and 75, wind southwest at 5. At Monroe, it was clear. At Albertton, it was clear and 77, wind calm. At Canyon, it was clear and 76, wind calm. At Clemson, it was partly cloudy and 77, wind northwest at 3. Elsewhere across Georgia, at Atlanta it was partly cloudy and 77, wind southwest at 6. At Cartersville, with fog, it was 75, wind calm. At Lawrenceville, it was clear and 75, wind calm. At Macon, it was mostly cloudy and 74, wind calm. At Rome, it was mostly cloudy and 75, wind calm. At Augusta, it was partly cloudy and 75, wind calm. At Savannah, it was clear and 77, wind calm. Elsewhere across the region, at Chattanooga, it was mostly cloudy and 80, wind calm. At Asheville, it was clear and 73, wind calm. At Greenville-Spartanburg, it was clear and 77, wind calm. Here is the hazardous weather outlook. This hazardous weather outlook is for North and Central Georgia. For today and tonight, heat index values will peak over 100 degrees across the area through this evening. Please exercise caution if spending extended time or doing strenuous activity outdoors. Scattered thunderstorms are expected this afternoon and evening. A few storms may be strong to severe across North Georgia, capable of producing damaging wind gusts, frequent lightning, and locally heavy rainfall. And now the extended outlook for the period Sunday through Friday. Heat index values will exceed 100 degrees for much of the area again on Sunday. Scattered to numerous thunderstorms are expected Sunday afternoon and evening. Several storms may be strong to severe, capable of producing damaging wind gusts, frequent lightning, and locally heavy rainfall. Spotter information statement. 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Please relay any information about observed severe weather to the National Weather Service. Here is the official forecast from your National Weather Service for the Athens listening area. Rest of tonight, mostly clear. Near steady temperature in the mid-70s. Light west winds. Saturday, sunny. A slight chance of showers and thunderstorms in the afternoon. Highs in the upper 90s. Southwest winds 5 to 10 miles an hour. Saturday night, mostly clear. A slight chance of showers and thunderstorms in the evening. Patchy fog after midnight. Lows in the lower 70s. Light west winds. Sunday, sunny. Patchy fog in the morning. A chance of showers and thunderstorms in the afternoon. Highs in the mid-90s. North winds 5 to 10 miles an hour. Chance of rain 30%. Sunday night, partly cloudy in the evening, then becoming mostly cloudy. A slight chance of thunderstorms

evening. A chance of showers. Lows around 70. Northeast winds 5 to 15 miles an hour with gusts up to 25 miles an hour. Chance of rain 50%. And now the extended forecast. Labor Day and Monday night, partly cloudy. A chance of showers and a slight chance of thunderstorms. Highs in the mid-80s. Lows in the upper 60s. Tuesday through Thursday night, mostly clear. Highs in the lower 90s. Lows in the upper 60s. Friday and Friday night, mostly clear. A slight chance of showers and thunderstorms. Highs in the lower 90s. Lows in the upper 60s. For more detailed weather, water, and climate information, please visit our website at weather.gov/Atlanta. This advisory is for the following counties in Georgia: Elbert, Franklin, and Hart. What? Heat index values up to 107 expected. Where? In North Carolina, Cabarrus, Mecklenburg, and Union counties. In South Carolina, Abbeville, Anderson, Chester, Greenwood, Lawrence, Union, and York counties. In Georgia, Elbert, Franklin, and Hart counties. When? From 11 a.m. this morning to 8 p.m. Eastern Daylight Time this evening. Impacts: hot temperatures and high humidity may cause heat illnesses. Take extra precautions when outside. Wear lightweight and loose-fitting clothing. Try to limit strenuous activities to early morning or evening. Take action when you see symptoms of heat exhaustion and heat stroke. Do not leave young children and pets in unattended vehicles. Car interiors will reach lethal temperatures in a matter of minutes. This advisory is for the following counties in Georgia: Banks, Barrow, Clark, Greene, Hall, Jackson, Madison, Morgan, Oconee, Oglethorpe, Tolliver, Walton, and Wilkes. What? Heat index values up to 107. Where? Portions of Central, East Central, North Central, Northeast, Northwest, Southeast, and West Central Georgia. When? Until 8 p.m. Eastern Daylight Time this evening. Impacts: hot temperatures and high humidity may cause heat illnesses. 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Young children and pets should never be left unattended in vehicles under any circumstances. Take extra precautions if you work or spend time outside. 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Anyone overcome by heat should be moved to a cool and shaded location. Heat stroke is an emergency. Call 911. The current time is 3:50 a.m. Eastern Daylight Time. Here are the 3 a.m. weather observations from around the area. At Athens, it was clear, the temperature was 76 degrees, dew point 72 degrees, relative humidity 87%, wind calm, pressure was 29.95 inches and falling. At Gainesville, it was partly cloudy and 77, wind calm. At Winder, it was clear, the temperature was 75. At Greensboro, it was sunny and 73, wind calm. At Jefferson, it was partly cloudy and 75, wind southwest at 5. At Monroe, it was clear. At Albertton, it was clear and 77, wind calm. At Canyon, it was clear and 76, wind calm. At Clemson, it was partly cloudy and 77, wind northwest at 3. Elsewhere across Georgia, at Atlanta it was partly cloudy and 77, wind southwest at 6. At Cartersville, with fog, it was 75, wind calm. At Lawrenceville, it was clear and 75, wind calm. At Macon, it was mostly cloudy and 74, wind calm. At Rome, it was mostly cloudy and 75, wind calm. At Augusta, it was

Partly cloudy and 75, wind calm. At Savannah, it was clear and 77, wind calm. Elsewhere across the region, at Chattanooga, it was mostly cloudy and 80, wind calm. At Asheville, it was clear and 73, wind calm. At Greenville-Spartanburg, it was clear and 77, wind calm. Here is the hazardous weather outlook. This hazardous weather outlook is for north and central Georgia. For today and tonight, heat index values will peak over 100 degrees across the area through this evening. Please exercise caution if spending extended time or doing strenuous activity outdoors. Scattered thunderstorms are expected this afternoon and evening. A few storms may be strong to severe across north Georgia, capable of producing damaging wind gusts, frequent lightning, and locally heavy rainfall. And now the extended outlook for the period Sunday through Friday. Heat index values will exceed 100 degrees for much of the area again on Sunday. Scattered to numerous thunderstorms are expected Sunday afternoon and evening. Several storms may be strong to severe, capable of producing damaging wind gusts, frequent lightning, and locally heavy rainfall. Spotter information statement. 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Please relay any information about observed severe weather to the National Weather Service. Here is the official forecast from your National Weather Service for the Athens listening area. Rest of tonight, mostly clear. Near steady temperature in the mid-70s. Light west winds. Saturday, sunny. A slight chance of showers and thunderstorms in the afternoon. Highs in the upper 90s. Southwest winds 5 to 10 miles an hour. Saturday night, mostly clear. A slight chance of showers and thunderstorms in the evening. Patchy fog after midnight. Lows in the lower 70s. Light west winds. Sunday, sunny. Patchy fog in the morning. A chance of showers and thunderstorms in the afternoon. Highs in the mid-90s. North winds 5 to 10 miles an hour. Chance of rain 30%. Sunday night, partly cloudy in the evening, then becoming mostly cloudy. A slight chance of thunderstorms in the evening. A chance of showers. Lows around 70. Northeast winds 5 to 15 miles an hour with gusts up to 25 miles an hour. Chance of rain 50%. And now the extended forecast. Labor Day and Monday night, partly cloudy. A chance of showers and a slight chance of thunderstorms. Highs in the mid-80s. Lows in the upper 60s. Tuesday through Thursday night, mostly clear. Highs in the lower 90s. Lows in the upper 60s. Friday and Friday night, mostly clear. A slight chance of showers and thunderstorms. Highs in the lower 90s. Lows in the upper 60s. For more detailed weather, water, and climate information, please visit our website at weather.gov/Atlanta. This advisory is for the following counties in Georgia: Elbert, Franklin, and Hart. What? Heat index values up to 107 expected. Where? In North Carolina, Cabarrus, Mecklenburg, and Union counties. In South Carolina, Abbeville, Anderson, Chester, Greenwood, Lawrence, Union, and York counties. In Georgia, Elbert, Franklin, and Hart counties. When? From 11 a.m. this morning to 8 p.m. Eastern Daylight Time this evening. Impacts. Hot temperatures and high humidity may cause heat illnesses. Take extra precautions when outside. Wear lightweight and loose-fitting clothing. Try to limit strenuous activities to early morning or evening. Take action when you see symptoms of heat exhaustion and heat stroke. Do not leave young children and pets in unattended vehicles. Car interiors will reach lethal temperatures in a matter of minutes. This advisory is for the following counties in Georgia: Banks, Barrow, Clark, Greene, Hall,

Jackson, Madison, Morgan, Oconee, Oglethorpe, Tolliver, Walton, and Wilkes. What? Heat index values up to 107. Where? Portions of central, east central, north central, northeast, northwest, southeast, and west central Georgia. When? Until 8 p.m. Eastern Daylight Time this evening. Impacts. Hot temperatures and high humidity may cause heat illnesses. 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Young children and pets should never be left unattended in vehicles under any circumstances. Take extra precautions if you work or spend time outside. 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Anyone overcome by heat should be moved to a cool and shaded location. Heat stroke is an emergency. Call 911. The current time is 3:58 a.m. Eastern Daylight Time. Here are the 3 a.m. weather observations from around the area. At Athens, it was clear, the temperature was 76 degrees, dew point 72 degrees, relative humidity 87%, wind calm, pressure was 29.95 inches and falling. At Gainesville, it was partly cloudy and 77, wind calm. At Winder, it was clear, the temperature was 75. At Greensboro, it was sunny and 73, wind calm. At Jefferson, it was partly cloudy and 75, wind southwest at 5. At Monroe, it was clear. At Alberton, it was clear and 77, wind calm. At Canyon, it was clear and 76, wind calm. At Clemson, it was partly cloudy and 77, wind northwest at 3. Elsewhere across Georgia, at Atlanta it was partly cloudy and 77, wind southwest at 6. At Cartersville, with fog, it was 75, wind calm. At Lawrenceville, it was clear and 75, wind calm. At Macon, it was mostly cloudy and 74, wind calm. At Rome, it was mostly cloudy and 75, wind calm. At Augusta, it was partly cloudy and 75, wind calm. At Savannah, it was clear and 77, wind calm. Elsewhere across the region, at Chattanooga, it was mostly cloudy and 80, wind calm. At Asheville, it was clear and 73, wind calm. At Greenville-Spartanburg, it was clear and 77, wind calm. Here is the hazardous weather outlook. This hazardous weather outlook is for North and Central Georgia. For today and tonight, heat index values will peak over 100 degrees across the area through this evening. Please exercise caution if spending extended time or doing strenuous activity outdoors. Scattered thunderstorms are expected this afternoon and evening. A few storms may be strong to severe across North Georgia, capable of producing damaging wind gusts, frequent lightning, and locally heavy rainfall. And now the extended outlook for the period Sunday through Friday. Heat index values will exceed 100 degrees for much of the area again on Sunday. Scattered to numerous thunderstorms are expected Sunday afternoon and evening. Several storms may be strong to severe, capable of producing damaging wind gusts, frequent lightning, and locally heavy rainfall. Spotter information statement. 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Please relay any information about observed severe weather to the National Weather Service. Here is the official forecast from your National Weather Service for the Athens listening area. Rest of tonight, mostly clear. Near steady temperature in the mid-70s. Light west winds. Saturday, sunny. A slight chance of showers and thunderstorms in the afternoon. Highs in the upper 90s. Southwest winds 5 to 10 miles an hour. Saturday night, mostly clear.

a slight chance of showers and thunderstorms in the evening. Patchy fog after midnight. Lows in the lower 70s. Light west winds. Sunday, sunny. Patchy fog in the morning. A chance of showers and thunderstorms in the afternoon. Highs in the mid-90s. North winds 5 to 10 miles an hour. Chance of rain 30%. Sunday night, partly cloudy in the evening, then becoming mostly cloudy. A slight chance of thunderstorms in the evening. A chance of showers. Lows around 70. Northeast winds 5 to 15 miles an hour with gusts up to 25 miles an hour. Chance of rain 50%. And now the extended forecast. Labor Day and Monday night, partly cloudy. A chance of showers and a slight chance of thunderstorms. Highs in the mid-80s. Lows in the upper 60s. Tuesday through Thursday night, mostly clear. Highs in the lower 90s. Lows in the upper 60s. Friday and Friday night, mostly clear. A slight chance of showers and thunderstorms. Highs in the lower 90s. Lows in the upper 60s. For more detailed weather, water, and climate information, please visit our website at weather.gov/Atlanta. This advisory is for the following counties in Georgia: Albert, Franklin, and Hart. What? Heat index values up to 107 expected. Where? In North Carolina, Cabarrus, Mecklenburg, and Union counties. In South Carolina, Abbeville, Anderson, Chester, Greenwood, Lawrence, Union, and York counties. In Georgia, Albert, Franklin, and Hart counties. When? From 11 a.m. this morning to 8 p.m. Eastern Daylight Time this evening. Impacts: hot temperatures and high humidity may cause heat illnesses. Take extra precautions when outside. Wear lightweight and loose-fitting clothing. Try to limit strenuous activities to early morning or evening. Take action when you see symptoms of heat exhaustion and heat stroke. Do not leave young children and pets in unattended vehicles. Car interiors will reach lethal temperatures in a matter of minutes. This advisory is for the following counties in Georgia: Banks, Barrow, Clark, Greene, Hall, Jackson, Madison, Morgan, Oconee, Oglethorpe, Tolliver, Walton, and Wilkes. What? Heat index values up to 107. Where? Portions of Central, East Central, North Central, Northeast, Northwest, Southeast, and West Central Georgia. When? Until 8 p.m. Eastern Daylight Time this evening. Impacts: hot temperatures and high humidity may cause heat illnesses. Drink plenty of fluids, stay in an air-conditioned room, stay out of the sun, and check up on relatives and neighbors. Young children and pets should never be left unattended in vehicles under any circumstances. Take extra precautions if you work or spend time outside. 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Anyone overcome by heat should be moved to a cool and shaded location. Heat stroke is an emergency. Call 911. The current time is 4:06 a.m. Eastern Daylight Time. Here are the 4 a.m. weather observations from around the area. At Athens, it was clear, the temperature was 74 degrees, dew point 72 degrees, relative humidity 93%, wind calm, pressure was 29.95 inches and steady. At Gainesville, it was clear and 77, wind calm. At Winder, it was clear, the temperature was 73. At Greensboro, it was sunny and 73, wind calm. At Jefferson, it was clear and 73, wind west at 3. At Monroe, it was clear. At Albertton, it was clear and 75, wind calm. At Canyon, it was clear and 74, wind calm.

at Clemson, it was clear at 78, wind calm. Elsewhere across Georgia, at Atlanta it was partly cloudy and 77, wind southwest at 5. At Cartersville, the temperature was 75, wind calm. At Lawrenceville, it was clear and 74, wind calm. At Macon, it was cloudy and 76, wind southwest at 5. At Rome, it was partly cloudy and 75, wind calm. At Augusta, it was clear and 74, wind calm. At Savannah, it was clear and 79, wind south at 3. Elsewhere across the region, at Chattanooga, it was clear and 77, wind northwest at 3. At Asheville, it was clear and 71, wind calm. At Greenville-Spartanburg, it was clear and 74, wind calm. Here is the hazardous weather outlook. This hazardous weather outlook is for North and Central Georgia. For today and tonight, heat index values will peak over 100 degrees across the area through this evening. Please exercise caution if spending extended time or doing strenuous activity outdoors. Scattered thunderstorms are expected this afternoon and evening. A few storms may be strong to severe across North Georgia, capable of producing damaging wind gusts, frequent lightning, and locally heavy rainfall. And now the extended outlook for the period Sunday through Friday. Heat index values will exceed 100 degrees for much of the area again on Sunday. Scattered to numerous thunderstorms are expected Sunday afternoon and evening. Several storms may be strong to severe, capable of producing damaging wind gusts, frequent lightning, and locally heavy rainfall. Spotter information statement. 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Please relay any information about observed severe weather to the National Weather Service. Here is the official forecast from your National Weather Service for the Athens listening area. Rest of tonight, mostly clear. Near steady temperature in the mid-70s. Light west winds. Saturday, sunny. A slight chance of showers and thunderstorms in the afternoon. Highs in the upper 90s. Southwest winds 5 to 10 miles an hour. Saturday night, mostly clear. A slight chance of showers and thunderstorms in the evening. Patchy fog after midnight. Lows in the lower 70s. Light west winds. Sunday, sunny. Patchy fog in the morning. A chance of showers and thunderstorms in the afternoon. Highs in the mid-90s. North winds 5 to 10 miles an hour. Chance of rain 30%. Sunday night, partly cloudy in the evening, then becoming mostly cloudy. A slight chance of thunderstorms in the evening. A chance of showers. Lows around 70. Northeast winds 5 to 15 miles an hour with gusts up to 25 miles an hour. Chance of rain 50%. And now the extended forecast. Labor Day and Monday night, partly cloudy. A chance of showers and a slight chance of thunderstorms. Highs in the mid-80s. Lows in the upper 60s. Tuesday through Thursday night, mostly clear. Highs in the lower 90s. Lows in the upper 60s. Friday and Friday night, mostly clear. A slight chance of showers and thunderstorms. Highs in the lower 90s. Lows in the upper 60s. For more detailed weather, water, and climate information, please visit our website at weather.gov/Atlanta. This advisory is for the following counties in Georgia: Elbert, Franklin, and Hart. What? Heat index values up to 107 expected. Where? In North Carolina, Cabarrus, Mecklenburg, and Union counties. In South Carolina, Abbeville, Anderson, Chester, Greenwood, Lawrence, Union, and York counties. In Georgia, Elbert, Franklin, and Hart counties. When? From 11 a.m. this morning to 8 p.m. Eastern Daylight Time this evening. Impacts, hot temperatures and high humidity may cause heat illness.

purposes. 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Wear lightweight and loose-fitting clothing. Try to limit strenuous activities to early morning or evening. Take action when you see symptoms of heat exhaustion and heat stroke. Do not leave young children and pets in unattended vehicles. Car interiors will reach lethal temperatures in a matter of minutes. This advisory is for the following counties in Georgia: Banks, Barrow, Clark, Greene, Hall, Jackson, Madison, Morgan, Oconee, Oglethorpe, Tolliver, Walton, and Wilkes. What? Heat index values up to 107. Where? Portions of Central, East Central, Northeast, Northwest, Southeast, and West Central Georgia. When? Until 8 p.m. Eastern Daylight Time this evening. Impacts. Hot temperatures and high humidity may cause heat illnesses. 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Young children and pets should never be left unattended in vehicles under any circumstances. Take extra precautions if you work or spend time outside. 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Anyone overcome by heat should be moved to a cool and shaded location. Heat stroke is an emergency. Call 911. The current time is 4:14 a.m. Eastern Daylight Time. Here are the 4 a.m. weather observations from around the area. At Athens, it was clear, the temperature was 74 degrees, dew point 72 degrees, relative humidity 93%, wind calm, pressure was 29.95 inches and steady. At Gainesville, it was clear and 77, wind calm. At Winder, it was clear, the temperature was 73. At Greensboro, it was sunny and 73, wind calm. At Jefferson, it was clear and 73, wind west at 3. At Monroe, it was clear. At Albertton, it was clear and 75, wind calm. At Canyon, it was clear and 74, wind calm. At Clemson, it was clear and 78, wind calm. Elsewhere across Georgia, at Atlanta it was partly cloudy and 77, wind southwest at 5. At Cartersville, the temperature was 75, wind calm. At Lawrenceville, it was clear and 74, wind calm. At Macon, it was cloudy and 76, wind southwest at 5. At Rome, it was partly cloudy and 75, wind calm. At Augusta, it was clear and 74, wind calm. At Savannah, it was clear and 79, wind south at 3. Elsewhere across the region, at Chattanooga, it was clear and 77, wind northwest at 3. At Asheville, it was clear and 71, wind calm. At Greenville-Spartanburg, it was clear and 74, wind calm. Here is the hazardous weather outlook. This hazardous weather outlook is for North and Central Georgia. For today and tonight, heat index values will peak over 100 degrees across the area through this evening. Please exercise caution if spending extended time or doing strenuous activity outdoors. Scattered thunderstorms are expected this afternoon and evening. A few storms may be strong to severe across North Georgia, capable of producing damaging wind gusts, frequent lightning, and locally heavy rainfall. And now the extended outlook for the period Sunday through Friday. Heat index values will exceed 100 degrees for much of the area again on Sunday. Scattered to numerous thunderstorms are expected Sunday afternoon and evening. Several storms may be strong to severe, capable of producing damaging wind gusts, frequent lightning, and locally heavy rainfall. Spotter information statement. 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

Here is the official forecast from your National Weather Service for the Athens listening area. Rest of tonight, mostly clear. Near steady temperature in the mid-70s. Light west winds. Saturday, sunny. A slight chance of showers and thunderstorms in the afternoon. Highs in the upper 90s. Southwest winds 5 to 10 miles an hour. Saturday night, mostly clear. A slight chance of showers and thunderstorms in the evening. Patchy fog after midnight. Lows in the lower 70s. Light west winds. Sunday, sunny. Patchy fog in the morning. A chance of showers and thunderstorms in the afternoon. Highs in the mid-90s. North winds 5 to 10 miles an hour. Chance of rain 30%. Sunday night, partly cloudy in the evening, then becoming mostly cloudy. A slight chance of thunderstorms in the evening. A chance of showers. Lows around 70. Northeast winds 5 to 15 miles an hour with gusts up to 25 miles an hour. Chance of rain 50%. And now the extended forecast. Labor Day and Monday night, partly cloudy. A chance of showers and a slight chance of thunderstorms. Highs in the mid-80s. Lows in the upper 60s. Tuesday through Thursday night, mostly clear. Highs in the lower 90s. Lows in the upper 60s. Friday and Friday night, mostly clear. A slight chance of showers and thunderstorms. Highs in the lower 90s. Lows in the upper 60s. For more detailed weather, water, and climate information, please visit our website at weather.gov/Atlanta. This advisory is for the following counties in Georgia: Elbert, Franklin, and Hart. What? Heat index values up to 107 expected. Where? In North Carolina, Cabarrus, Mecklenburg, and Union counties. In South Carolina, Abbeville, Anderson, Chester, Greenwood, Lawrence, Union, and York counties. In Georgia, Elbert, Franklin, and Hart counties. When? From 11 a.m. this morning to 8 p.m. Eastern Daylight Time this evening. Impacts: hot temperatures and high humidity may cause heat illnesses. Take extra precautions when outside. Wear lightweight and loose-fitting clothing. Try to limit strenuous activities to early morning or evening. Take action when you see symptoms of heat exhaustion and heat stroke. Do not leave young children and pets in unattended vehicles. Car interiors will reach lethal temperatures in a matter of minutes. This advisory is for the following counties in Georgia: Banks, Barrow, Clark, Greene, Hall, Jackson, Madison, Morgan, Oconee, Oglethorpe, Tolliver, Walton, and Wilkes. What? Heat index values up to 107. Where? Portions of central, east central, north central, northeast, northwest, southeast, and west central Georgia. When? Until 8 p.m. Eastern Daylight Time this evening. Impacts: hot temperatures and high humidity may cause heat illnesses. Drink plenty of fluids, stay in an air-conditioned room, stay out of the sun, and check up on relatives and neighbors. Young children and pets should never be left unattended in vehicles under any circumstances. Take extra precautions if you work or spend time outside. 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Anyone overcome by heat should be moved to a cool and shaded location. Heat stroke is an emergency. Call 911. The current time is 4:21 a.m. Eastern Daylight Time. Here are the 4 a.m. weather observations from around the area. At Athens, it was clear, the temperature was 74 degrees, dew point 72 degrees, relative humidity 93%, wind calm, pressure was 29.95 inches and steady.
At Gainesville, it was clear and 77, wind calm. At Winder, it was clear, the temperature was 73. At Greensboro, it was sunny and 73, wind calm. At Jefferson, it was clear and 73, wind west at 3. At Monroe, it was clear. At Albertton, it was clear and 75, wind calm. At Canyon, it was clear and 74, wind calm. At Clemson, it was clear and 78, wind calm. Elsewhere across Georgia, at Atlanta it was partly cloudy and 77, wind southwest at 5. At Cartersville, the temperature was 75, wind calm. At Lawrenceville, it was clear and 74, wind calm. At Macon, it was cloudy and 76, wind southwest at 5. At Rome, it was partly cloudy and 75, wind calm. At Augusta, it was clear and 74, wind calm. At Savannah, it was clear and 79, wind south at 3. Elsewhere across the region, at Chattanooga, it was clear and 77, wind northwest at 3. At Asheville, it was clear and 71, wind calm. At Greenville-Spartanburg, it was clear and 74, wind calm. Here is the hazardous weather outlook. This hazardous weather outlook is for north and central Georgia. For today and tonight, heat index values will peak over 100 degrees across the area this through this evening. Please exercise caution if spending extended time or doing strenuous activity outdoors. Scattered thunderstorms are expected this afternoon and evening. A few storms may be strong to severe across north Georgia, capable of producing damaging wind gusts, frequent lightning, and locally heavy rainfall. And now the extended outlook for the period Sunday through Friday. Heat index values will exceed 100 degrees for much of the area again on Sunday. Scattered to numerous thunderstorms are expected Sunday afternoon and evening. Several storms may be strong to severe, capable of producing damaging wind gusts, frequent lightning, and locally heavy rainfall. Spotter information statement. Spotter activation is not requested, but spotters are encouraged to submit reports of severe weather through the web by going to weather.gov/Atlanta. Please relay any information about observed severe weather to the National Weather Service. Here is the official forecast from your National Weather Service for the Athens listening area. Rest of tonight, mostly clear. Near steady temperature in the mid-70s. Light west winds. Saturday, sunny. A slight chance of showers and thunderstorms in the afternoon. Highs in the upper 90s. Southwest winds 5 to 10 miles an hour. Saturday night, mostly clear. A slight chance of showers and thunderstorms in the evening. Patchy fog after midnight. Lows in the lower 70s. Light west winds. Sunday, sunny. Patchy fog in the morning. A chance of showers and thunderstorms in the afternoon. Highs in the mid-90s. North winds 5 to 10 miles an hour. Chance of rain 30%. Sunday night, partly cloudy in the evening, then becoming mostly cloudy. A slight chance of thunderstorms in the evening. A chance of showers. Lows around 70. Northeast winds 5 to 15 miles an hour with gusts up to 25 miles an hour. Chance of rain 50%. And now the extended forecast. Labor Day and Monday night, partly cloudy. A chance of showers and a slight chance of thunderstorms. Highs in the mid-80s. Lows in the upper 60s. Tuesday through Thursday night, mostly clear. Highs in the lower 90s. Lows in the upper 60s. Friday and Friday night, mostly clear. A slight chance of showers and thunderstorms. Highs in the lower 90s. Lows in the upper 60s. For more detailed weather, water, and climate information, please visit our website at weather.gov/Atlanta. This advisory is for the following counties in Georgia: Elbert, Franklin, and Hart. What?
heat index values

up to 107 expected. Where? In North Carolina, Cabarrus, Mecklenburg, and Union counties. In South Carolina, Abbeville, Anderson, Chester, Greenwood, Lawrence, Union, and York counties. In Georgia, Albert, Franklin, and Hart counties. When? From 11 a.m. this morning to 8 p.m. Eastern Daylight Time this evening. Impacts. Hot temperatures and high humidity may cause heat illnesses. Take extra precautions when outside. Wear lightweight and loose-fitting clothing. Try to limit strenuous activities to early morning or evening. Take action when you see symptoms of heat exhaustion and heat stroke. Do not leave young children and pets in unattended vehicles. Car interiors will reach lethal temperatures in a matter of minutes. This advisory is for the following counties in Georgia: Banks, Barrow, Clark, Greene, Hall, Jackson, Madison, Morgan, Oconee, Oglethorpe, Tolliver, Walton, and Wilkes. What? Heat index values up to 107. Where? Portions of Central, East Central, North Central, Northeast, Northwest, Southeast, and West Central Georgia. When? Until 8 p.m. Eastern Daylight Time this evening. Impacts. Hot temperatures and high humidity may cause heat illnesses. Drink plenty of fluids, stay in an air-conditioned room, stay out of the sun, and check up on relatives and neighbors. Young children and pets should never be left unattended in vehicles under any circumstances. Take extra precautions if you work or spend time outside. 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Anyone overcome by heat should be moved to a cool and shaded location. Heat stroke is an emergency. Call 911. The current time is 4:29 a.m. Eastern Daylight Time. Here are the 4 a.m. weather observations from around the area. At Athens, it was clear, the temperature was 74 degrees, dew point 72 degrees, relative humidity 93%, wind calm, pressure was 29.95 inches and steady. At Gainesville, it was clear and 77, wind calm. At Winder, it was clear, the temperature was 73. At Greensboro, it was sunny and 73, wind calm. At Jefferson, it was clear and 73, wind west at 3. At Monroe, it was clear. At Albertton, it was clear and 75, wind calm. At Canyon, it was clear and 74, wind calm. At Clemson, it was clear and 78, wind calm. Elsewhere across Georgia, at Atlanta it was partly cloudy and 77, wind southwest at 5. At Cartersville, the temperature was 75, wind calm. At Lawrenceville, it was clear and 74, wind calm. At Macon, it was cloudy and 76, wind southwest at 5. At Rome, it was partly cloudy and 75, wind calm. At Augusta, it was clear and 74, wind calm. At Savannah, it was clear and 79, wind south at 3. Elsewhere across the region, at Chattanooga, it was clear and 77, wind northwest at 3. At Asheville, it was clear and 71, wind calm. At Greenville-Spartanburg, it was clear and 74, wind calm. Here is the hazardous weather outlook. This hazardous weather outlook is for North and Central Georgia. For today and tonight, heat index values will peak over 100 degrees across the area through this evening. Please exercise caution if spending extended time or doing strenuous activity outdoors. Scattered thunderstorms are expected this afternoon and evening. A few storms may be strong to severe across North Georgia, capable of producing damaging wind gusts, frequent lightning, and locally heavy rainfall. And now the extended outlook for the period Sunday through Friday. Heat index values will exceed 100 degrees for much of the area again on Sunday.

to numerous thunderstorms are expected Sunday afternoon and evening. Several storms may be strong to severe, capable of producing damaging wind gusts, frequent lightning, and locally heavy rainfall. 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Here is the official forecast from your National Weather Service for the Athens listening area. Rest of tonight, mostly clear. Near steady temperature in the mid-70s. Light west winds. Saturday, sunny. A slight chance of showers and thunderstorms in the afternoons. Light west winds. Saturday, sunny. A slight chance of showers and thunderstorms in the afternoon. Highs in the upper 90s. Southwest winds 5 to 10 miles an hour. Saturday night, mostly clear. A slight chance of showers and thunderstorms in the evening. Patchy fog after midnight. Lows in the lower 70s. Light west winds. Sunday, sunny. Patchy fog in the morning. A chance of showers and thunderstorms in the afternoon. Highs in the mid-90s. North winds 5 to 10 miles an hour. Chance of rain 30%. Sunday night, partly cloudy in the evening, then becoming mostly cloudy. A slight chance of thunderstorms in the evening. A chance of showers. Lows around 70. Northeast winds 5 to 15 miles an hour with gusts up to 25 miles an hour. Chance of rain 50%. And now the extended forecast. Labor Day and Monday night, partly cloudy. A chance of showers and a slight chance of thunderstorms. Highs in the mid-80s. Lows in the upper 60s. Tuesday through Thursday night, mostly clear. Highs in the lower 90s. Lows in the upper 60s. Friday and Friday night, mostly clear. A slight chance of showers and thunderstorms. Highs in the lower 90s. Lows in the upper 60s. For more detailed weather, water, and climate information, please visit our website at weather.gov/Atlanta. This advisory is for the following counties in Georgia: Elbert, Franklin, and Hart. What? Heat index values up to 107 expected. Where? In North Carolina, Cabarrus, Mecklenburg, and Union counties. In South Carolina, Abbeville, Anderson, Chester, Greenwood, Lawrence, Union, and York counties. In Georgia, Elbert, Franklin, and Hart counties. When? From 11 a.m. this morning to 8 p.m. Eastern Daylight Time this evening. Impacts: hot temperatures and high humidity may cause heat illnesses. Take extra precautions when outside. Wear lightweight and loose-fitting clothing. Try to limit strenuous activities to early morning or evening. Take action when you see symptoms of heat exhaustion and heat stroke. Do not leave young children and pets in unattended vehicles. Car interiors will reach lethal temperatures in a matter of minutes. This advisory is for the following counties in Georgia: Banks, Barrow, Clark, Greene, Hall, Jackson, Madison, Morgan, Oconee, Oglethorpe, Tolliver, Walton, and Wilkes. What? Heat index values up to 107. Where? Portions of central, east central, north central, northeast, northwest, southeast, and west central Georgia. When? Until 8 p.m. Eastern Daylight Time this evening. Impacts: hot temperatures and high humidity may cause heat illnesses. Drink plenty of fluids, stay in an air-conditioned room, stay out of the sun, and check up on relatives and neighbors. Young children and pets should never be left unattended in vehicles under any circumstances. Take extra precautions if you work or spend time outside. 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Know the signs and symptoms of heat exhaustion and heat stroke. To reduce risk during outdoor work, the Occupational Safety and Health Administration

the temperature was 73. At Greensboro, it was sunny and 73, wind calm. At Jefferson, it was clear and 73, wind west at 3. At Monroe, it was clear. At Albertton, it was clear and 75, wind calm. At Canyon, it was clear and 74, wind calm. At Clemson, it was clear and 78, wind calm. Elsewhere across Georgia, at Atlanta it was partly cloudy and 77, wind southwest at 5. At Cartersville, the temperature was 75, wind calm. At Lawrenceville, it was clear and 74, wind calm. At Macon, it was cloudy and 76, wind southwest at 5. At Rome, it was partly cloudy and 75, wind calm. At Augusta, it was clear and 74, wind calm. At Savannah, it was clear and 79, wind south at 3. Elsewhere across the region, at Chattanooga, it was clear and 77, wind northwest at 3. At Asheville, it was clear and 71, wind calm. At Greenville-Spartanburg, it was clear and 74, wind calm. Here is the hazardous weather outlook. This hazardous weather outlook is for North and Central Georgia. For today and tonight, heat index values will peak over 100 degrees across the area through this evening. Please exercise caution if spending extended time or doing strenuous activity outdoors. Scattered thunderstorms are expected this afternoon and evening. A few storms may be strong to severe across North Georgia, capable of producing damaging wind gusts, frequent lightning, and locally heavy rainfall. And now the extended outlook for the period Sunday through Friday. Heat index values will exceed 100 degrees for much of the area again on Sunday. Scattered to numerous thunderstorms are expected Sunday afternoon and evening. Several storms may be strong to severe, capable of producing damaging wind gusts, frequent lightning, and locally heavy rainfall. Spotter information statement. 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Please relay any information about observed severe weather to the National Weather Service. 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The Athens climate summary for yesterday, September 4, 2026. Yesterday's high temperature of 97 degrees occurred at 4:28 p.m. The normal high is 88. The record high is 107 degrees, which was set in 1925. Yesterday's low temperature of 72 degrees occurred at 6:24 a.m. The normal low is 67. The record low is 55 degrees, which was last set in 2017. No precipitation fell yesterday, which leaves the monthly total at 0.00 inches. This is 0.48 inches below the normal amount of 0.48 inches for September. The total precipitation for the year still stands at 29.48 inches, which is 4.52 inches below normal. Sunrise today is at 7:10 a.m. and sunset is at 7:53 p.m. Here is the official forecast from your National Weather Service for the Athens listening area. Rest of tonight, mostly clear. Near steady temperature in the mid-70s. Light west winds. Saturday, sunny. A slight chance of showers and thunderstorms in the afternoon. Highs in the upper 90s. Southwest winds 5 to 10 miles an hour. Saturday night, mostly

clear. A slight chance of showers and thunderstorms in the evening. Patchy fog after midnight. Lows in the lower 70s. Light west winds. Sunday, sunny. Patchy fog in the morning. A chance of showers and thunderstorms in the afternoon. Highs in the mid-90s. North winds 5 to 10 miles an hour. Chance of rain 30%. Sunday night, partly cloudy in the evening, then becoming mostly cloudy. A slight chance of thunderstorms in the evening. A chance of showers. Lows around 70. Northeast winds 5 to 15 miles an hour with gusts up to 25 miles an hour. Chance of rain 50%. And now the extended forecast. Labor Day and Monday night, partly cloudy. A chance of showers and a slight chance of thunderstorms. Highs in the mid-80s. Lows in the upper 60s. Tuesday through Thursday night, mostly clear. Highs in the lower 90s. Lows in the upper 60s. Friday and Friday night, mostly clear. A slight chance of showers and thunderstorms. Highs in the lower 90s. Lows in the upper 60s. For more detailed weather, water, and climate information, please visit our website at weather.gov/Atlanta. This advisory is for the following counties in Georgia: Elbert, Franklin, and Hart. What? Heat index values up to 107 expected. Where? In North Carolina, Cabarrus, Mecklenburg, and Union counties. In South Carolina, Abbeville, Anderson, Chester, Greenwood, Lawrence, Union, and York counties. In Georgia, Elbert, Franklin, and Hart counties. When? From 11 a.m. this morning to 8 p.m. Eastern Daylight Time this evening. Impacts. Hot temperatures and high humidity may cause heat illnesses. Take extra precautions when outside. Wear lightweight and loose-fitting clothing. Try to limit strenuous activities to early morning or evening. Take action when you see symptoms of heat exhaustion and heat stroke. Do not leave young children and pets in unattended vehicles. Car interiors will reach lethal temperatures in a matter of minutes. This advisory is for the following counties in Georgia: Banks, Barrow, Clark, Greene, Hall, Jackson, Madison, Morgan, Oconee, Oglethorpe, Tolliver, Walton, and Wilkes. What? Heat index values up to 107. Where? Portions of central, east central, north central, northeast, northwest, southeast, and west central Georgia. When? Until 8 p.m. Eastern Daylight Time this evening. Impacts. Hot temperatures and high humidity may cause heat illnesses. Drink plenty of fluids. Stay in an air-conditioned room. 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And check up on relatives and neighbors. 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Take extra precautions if you work or spend time outside. 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Anyone overcome by heat should be moved to a cool and shaded location. Heat stroke is an emergency. Call 911. The current time is 4:47 a.m. Eastern Daylight Time. Here are the 4 a.m. weather observations from around the area. At Athens, it was clear, the temperature was 74 degrees, dew point 72 degrees, relative humidity 93%, wind calm, pressure was 29.95 inches and steady. At Gainesville, it was clear and 77, wind calm. At Winder, it was clear, the temperature was 73. At Greensboro, it was sunny and 73, wind calm. At Jefferson, it was clear and 73, wind west at 3. At Monroe, it was clear. At Elberton, it was clear and 75, wind calm. At Canyon, it was clear and 74, wind calm.

At Clemson, it was clear at 78, wind calm. Elsewhere across Georgia, at Atlanta it was partly cloudy and 77, wind southwest at 5. At Cartersville, the temperature was 75, wind calm. At Lawrenceville, it was clear and 74, wind calm. At Macon, it was cloudy and 76, wind southwest at 5. At Rome, it was partly cloudy and 75, wind calm. At Augusta, it was clear and 74, wind calm. At Savannah, it was clear and 79, wind south at 3. Elsewhere across the region, at Chattanooga, it was clear and 77, wind northwest at 3. At Asheville, it was clear and 71, wind calm. At Greenville-Spartanburg, it was clear and 74, wind calm. Here is the hazardous weather outlook. This hazardous weather outlook is for North and Central Georgia. For today and tonight, heat index values will peak over 100 degrees across the area this through this evening. Please exercise caution if spending extended time or doing strenuous activity outdoors. Scattered thunderstorms are expected this afternoon and evening. A few storms may be strong to severe across North Georgia, capable of producing damaging wind gusts, frequent lightning, and locally heavy rainfall. And now the extended outlook for the period Sunday through Friday. Heat index values will exceed 100 degrees for much of the area again on Sunday. Scattered to numerous thunderstorms are expected Sunday afternoon and evening. Several storms may be strong to severe, capable of producing damaging wind gusts, frequent lightning, and locally heavy rainfall. Spotter information statement. 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Please relay any information about observed severe weather to the National Weather Service. The Athens climate summary for yesterday, September 4, 2026. Yesterday's high temperature of 97 degrees occurred at 4:28 p.m. The normal high is 88. The record high is 107 degrees, which was set in 1925. Yesterday's low temperature of 72 degrees occurred at 6:24 a.m. The normal low is 67. The record low is 55 degrees, which was last set in 2017. No precipitation fell yesterday, which leaves the monthly total at 0.00 inches. This is 0.48 inches below the normal amount of 0.48 inches for September. The total precipitation for the year still stands at 29.48 inches, which is 4.52 inches below normal. Sunrise today is at 7:10 a.m. and sunset is at 7:53 p.m. Here is the official forecast from your National Weather Service for the Athens listening area. Rest of tonight, mostly clear. Near steady temperature in the mid-70s. Light west winds. Saturday, sunny. A slight chance of showers and thunderstorms in the afternoon. Highs in the upper 90s. Southwest winds 5 to 10 miles an hour. Saturday night, mostly clear. A slight chance of showers and thunderstorms in the evening. Patchy fog after midnight. Lows in the lower 70s. Light west winds. Sunday, sunny. Patchy fog in the morning. A chance of showers and thunderstorms in the afternoon. Highs in the mid-90s. North winds 5 to 10 miles an hour. Chance of rain 30%. Sunday night, partly cloudy in the evening, then becoming mostly cloudy. A slight chance of thunderstorms in the evening. A chance of showers. Lows around 70. Northeast winds 5 to 15 miles an hour with gusts up to 25 miles an hour. Chance of rain 50%. And now the extended forecast. Labor Day and Monday night, partly cloudy. A chance of showers and a slight chance of thunderstorms. Highs in the mid-80s. Lows in the upper 60s. Tuesday through Thursday night, mostly clear. Highs in the lower 90s. Lows in the upper 60s.

Friday and Friday night, mostly clear. A slight chance of showers and thunderstorms. Highs in the lower 90s. Lows in the upper 60s. 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This advisory is for the following counties in Georgia, Albert, Franklin, and Hart. What? Heat index values up to 107 expected. Where? In North Carolina, Cabarrus, Mecklenburg, and Union counties. In South Carolina, Abbeville, Anderson, Chester, Greenwood, Lawrence, Union, and York counties. In Georgia, Albert, Franklin, and Hart counties. When? From 11 a.m. this morning to 8 p.m. Eastern Daylight Time this evening. Impacts. Hot temperatures and high humidity may cause heat illnesses. Take extra precautions when outside. Wear lightweight and loose-fitting clothing. Try to limit strenuous activities to early morning or evening. Take action when you see symptoms of heat exhaustion and heat stroke. Do not leave young children and pets in unattended vehicles. Car interiors will reach lethal temperatures in a matter of minutes. This advisory is for the following counties in Georgia: Banks, Barrow, Clark, Greene, Hall, Jackson, Madison, Morgan, Oconee, Oglethorpe, Tolliver, Walton, and Wilkes. What? Heat index values up to 107. Where? Portions of Central, East Central, North Central, Northeast, Northwest, Southeast, and West Central Georgia. When? Until 8 p.m. Eastern Daylight Time this evening. Impacts. Hot temperatures and high humidity may cause heat illnesses. Drink plenty of fluids. Stay in an air-conditioned room. Stay out of the sun. And check up on relatives and neighbors. 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Take extra precautions if you work or spend time outside. 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Know the signs and symptoms of heat exhaustion and heat stroke. 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Heat stroke is an emergency. Call 911. The current time is 4:55 a.m. Eastern Daylight Time. Here are the 4 a.m. weather observations from around the area. At Athens, it was clear, the temperature was 74 degrees, dew point 72 degrees, relative humidity 93%, wind calm, pressure was 29.95 inches and steady. At Gainesville, it was clear and 77, wind calm. At Winder, it was clear, the temperature was 73. At Greensboro, it was sunny and 73, wind calm. At Jefferson, it was clear and 73, wind west at 3. At Monroe, it was clear. At Albertton, it was clear and 75, wind calm. At Canyon, it was clear and 74, wind calm. At Clemson, it was clear and 78, wind calm. Elsewhere across Georgia, at Atlanta it was partly cloudy and 77, wind southwest at 5. At Cartersville, the temperature was 75, wind calm. At Lawrenceville, it was clear and 74, wind calm. At Macon, it was cloudy and 76, wind southwest at 5. At Rome, it was partly cloudy and 75, wind calm. At Augusta, it was clear and 74, wind calm. At Savannah, it was clear and 79, wind south at 3. Elsewhere across the region, at Chattanooga, it was clear and 77, wind northwest at 3. At Asheville, it was clear and 71, wind calm. At Greenville-Spartanburg, it was clear and 74, wind calm. Here is the hazardous weather outlook. This hazardous weather outlook is for North and Central Georgia. For today and tonight, heat index values will peak over 100 degrees across the area through this evening.
Please exercise caution if spending extended time or doing strenuous activity outdoors. Scattered thunderstorms are expected this afternoon and evening. A few storms may be strong to severe across North Georgia, capable of producing damaging wind gusts, frequent lightning, and locally heavy rainfall. And now the extended outlook for the period Sunday through Friday. Heat index values will exceed 100 degrees for much of the area again on Sunday. Scattered to numerous thunderstorms are expected Sunday afternoon and evening. Several storms may be strong to severe, capable of producing damaging wind gusts, frequent lightning, and locally heavy rainfall. Spotter information statement. 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Please relay any information about observed severe weather to the National Weather Service. Here is the official forecast from your National Weather Service for the Athens listening area. Rest of tonight, mostly clear. Near steady temperature in the mid-70s. Light west winds. Saturday, sunny. A slight chance of showers and thunderstorms in the afternoon. Highs in the upper 90s. Southwest winds 5 to 10 miles an hour. Saturday night, mostly clear. A slight chance of showers and thunderstorms in the evening. Patchy fog after midnight. Lows in the lower 70s. Light west winds. Sunday, sunny. Patchy fog in the morning. A chance of showers and thunderstorms in the afternoon. Highs in the mid-90s. North winds 5 to 10 miles an hour. Chance of rain 30%. Sunday night, partly cloudy in the evening, then becoming mostly cloudy. A slight chance of thunderstorms in the evening. A chance of showers. Lows around 70. Northeast winds 5 to 15 miles an hour with gusts up to 25 miles an hour. Chance of rain 50%. And now the extended forecast. Labor Day and Monday night, partly cloudy. A chance of showers and a slight chance of thunderstorms. Highs in the mid-80s. Lows in the upper 60s. Tuesday through Thursday night, mostly clear. Highs in the lower 90s. Lows in the upper 60s. Friday and Friday night, mostly clear. A slight chance of showers and thunderstorms. Highs in the lower 90s. Lows in the upper 60s. For more detailed weather, water, and climate information, please visit our website at weather.gov/Atlanta. The Athens Climate Summary for yesterday, September 4, 2026. Yesterday's high temperature of 97 degrees occurred at 4:28 p.m. The normal high is 88. The record high is 107 degrees, which was set in 1925. Yesterday's low temperature of 72 degrees occurred at 6:24 a.m. The normal low is 67. The record low is 55 degrees, which was last set in 2017. No precipitation fell yesterday, which leaves the monthly total at 0.00 inches. This is 0.48 inches below the normal amount of 0.48 inches for September. The total precipitation for the year still stands at 29.48 inches, which is 4.52 inches below normal. Sunrise today is at 7:10 a.m. and sunset is at 7:53 p.m. This advisory is for the following counties in Georgia: Elbert, Franklin, and Hart. What? Heat index values up to 107 expected. Where? In North Carolina, Cabarrus, Mecklenburg, and Union counties. In South Carolina, Abbeville, Anderson, Chester, Greenwood, Lawrence, Union, and York counties. In Georgia, Elbert, Franklin, and Hart counties. When? From 11 a.m. this morning to 8 p.m. Eastern Daylight Time this evening. Impacts: hot temperatures and high humidity may cause heat illnesses. Take extra precautions when outside. Wear lightweight and loose-fitting clothing. Try to limit strenuous activities to early morning or evening.
Take action when you see symptoms.

heat exhaustion and heat stroke. Do not leave young children and pets in unattended vehicles. Car interiors will reach lethal temperatures in a matter of minutes. This advisory is for the following counties in Georgia: Banks, Barrow, Clark, Greene, Hall, Jackson, Madison, Morgan, Oconee, Oglethorpe, Tolliver, Walton, and Wilkes. What? Heat index values up to 107. Where? Portions of Central, East Central, North Central, Northeast, Northwest, Southeast, and West Central Georgia. When? Until 8 p.m. Eastern Daylight Time this evening. Impacts. Hot temperatures and high humidity may cause heat illnesses. 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Young children and pets should never be left unattended in vehicles under any circumstances. Take extra precautions if you work or spend time outside. 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Heat stroke is an emergency. Call 911. The current time is 5:04 a.m. Eastern Daylight Time. Here are the 5 a.m. weather observations from around the area. At Athens, it was clear, the temperature was 74 degrees, dew point 72 degrees, relative humidity 93%, wind calm, pressure was 29.96 inches and rising. At Gainesville, it was clear and 76, wind calm. At Winder, it was clear, the temperature was 73. At Greensboro, with fog, it was 73, wind calm. At Jefferson, it was clear and 73, wind calm. At Monroe, it was clear. At Albertton, it was clear and 73, wind calm. At Canyon, it was clear and 74, wind southwest at 3. At Clemson, it was clear and 76, wind calm. Elsewhere across Georgia, at Atlanta it was clear and 76, wind southwest at 5. At Cartersville, with fog, it was 73, wind calm. At Lawrenceville, it was clear and 73, wind calm. At Macon, with fog, it was 74, wind calm. At Rome, it was clear and 74, wind calm. At Augusta, it was mostly cloudy and 73, wind calm. At Savannah, it was clear and 77, wind southwest at 3. Elsewhere across the region, at Chattanooga, it was clear and 77, wind calm. At Asheville, it was clear and 70, wind calm. At Greenville-Spartanburg, it was clear and 73, wind southwest at 5. Here is the hazardous weather outlook. This hazardous weather outlook is for North and Central Georgia. For today and tonight, heat index values will peak over 100 degrees across the area through this evening. Please exercise caution if spending extended time or doing strenuous activity outdoors. Scattered thunderstorms are expected this afternoon and evening. A few storms may be strong to severe across North Georgia, capable of producing damaging wind gusts, frequent lightning, and locally heavy rainfall. And now the extended outlook for the period Sunday through Friday. Heat index values will exceed 100 degrees for much of the area again on Sunday. Scattered to numerous thunderstorms are expected Sunday afternoon and evening. Several storms may be strong to severe, capable of producing damaging wind gusts, frequent lightning, and locally heavy rainfall. Spotter information statement. 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Here is the official forecast from your National Weather Service for the Athens listening area. Today, sunny. A slight chance of showers and thunderstorms this afternoon. Highs in the

Kubernetes. Southwest winds 5 to 10 miles an hour. Tonight, mostly clear. A slight chance of showers and thunderstorms in the evening. Patchy fog after midnight. Lows in the lower 70s. Light west winds. Sunday, sunny. Patchy fog in the morning. A chance of showers and thunderstorms in the afternoon. Highs in the mid-90s. North winds 5 to 10 miles an hour. Chance of rain 30%. Sunday night, partly cloudy in the evening, then becoming mostly cloudy. A slight chance of thunderstorms in the evening. A chance of showers. Lows around 70. Northeast winds 5 to 15 miles an hour with gusts up to 25 miles an hour. Chance of rain 50%. And now the extended forecast. Labor Day and Monday night, partly cloudy. A chance of showers and a slight chance of thunderstorms. Highs in the mid-80s. Lows in the upper 60s. Tuesday through Thursday night, mostly clear. Highs in the lower 90s. Lows in the upper 60s. Friday and Friday night, mostly clear. A slight chance of showers and thunderstorms. Highs in the lower 90s. Lows in the upper 60s. For more detailed weather, water, and climate information, please visit our website at weather.gov/Atlanta. This advisory is for the following counties in Georgia: Elbert, Franklin, and Hart. What? Heat index values up to 107 expected. Where? In North Carolina, Cabarrus, Mecklenburg, and Union counties. In South Carolina, Abbeville, Anderson, Chester, Greenwood, Lawrence, Union, and York counties. In Georgia, Elbert, Franklin, and Hart counties. When? From 11 a.m. this morning to 8 p.m. Eastern Daylight Time this evening. Impacts: hot temperatures and high humidity may cause heat illnesses. Take extra precautions when outside. Wear lightweight and loose-fitting clothing. Try to limit strenuous activities to early morning or evening. Take action when you see symptoms of heat exhaustion and heat stroke. Do not leave young children and pets in unattended vehicles. Car interiors will reach lethal temperatures in a matter of minutes. The Athens Climate Summary for yesterday, September 4, 2026. Yesterday's high temperature of 97 degrees occurred at 4:28 p.m. The normal high is 88. The record high is 107 degrees, which was set in 1925. Yesterday's low temperature of 72 degrees occurred at 6:24 a.m. The normal low is 67. The record low is 55 degrees, which was last set in 2017. No precipitation fell yesterday, which leaves the monthly total at 0.00 inches. This is 0.48 inches below the normal amount of 0.48 inches for September. The total precipitation for the year still stands at 29.48 inches, which is 4.52 inches below normal. Sunrise today is at 7:10 a.m. and sunset is at 7:53 p.m. This advisory is for the following counties in Georgia: Banks, Barrow, Clark, Greene, Hall, Jackson, Madison, Morgan, Oconee, Oglethorpe, Tolliver, Walton, and Wilkes. What? Heat index values up to 107. Where? Portions of central, east central, north central, northeast, northwest, southeast, and west central Georgia. When? Until 8 p.m. Eastern Daylight Time this evening. Impacts: hot temperatures and high humidity may cause heat illnesses. 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Young children and pets should never be left unattended in vehicles under any circumstances. 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

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The current time is 5:13 a.m. Eastern Daylight Time. Here are the 5 a.m. weather observations from around the area. At Athens, it was clear, the temperature was 74 degrees, dew point 72 degrees, relative humidity 93%, wind calm, pressure was 29.96 inches and rising. At Gainesville, it was clear and 76, wind calm. At Winder, it was clear, the temperature was 73. At Greensboro, with fog, it was 73, wind calm. At Jefferson, it was clear and 73, wind calm. At Monroe, it was clear. At Albertton, it was clear and 73, wind calm. At Canyon, it was clear and 74, wind southwest at 3. At Clemson, it was clear and 76, wind calm. Elsewhere across Georgia, at Atlanta it was clear and 76, wind southwest at 5. At Cartersville, with fog, it was 73, wind calm. At Lawrenceville, it was clear and 73, wind calm. At Macon, it was mostly cloudy and 73, wind calm. At Rome, it was clear and 74, wind calm. At Augusta, with fog, it was 72, wind calm. At Savannah, it was clear and 77, wind southwest at 3. Elsewhere across the region, at Chattanooga, it was clear and 77, wind calm. At Asheville, it was clear and 70, wind calm. At Greenville-Spartanburg, it was clear and 73, wind southwest at 5. Here is the hazardous weather outlook. This hazardous weather outlook is for north and central Georgia. For today and tonight, heat index values will peak over 100 degrees across the area through this evening. Please exercise caution if spending extended time or doing strenuous activity outdoors. Scattered thunderstorms are expected this afternoon and evening. A few storms may be strong to severe across north Georgia, capable of producing damaging wind gusts, frequent lightning, and locally heavy rainfall. And now the extended outlook for the period Sunday through Friday. Heat index values will exceed 100 degrees for much of the area again on Sunday. Scattered to numerous thunderstorms are expected Sunday afternoon and evening. Several storms may be strong to severe, capable of producing damaging wind gusts, frequent lightning, and locally heavy rainfall. Spotter information statement. 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Please relay any information about observed severe weather to the National Weather Service. Here is the official forecast from your National Weather Service for the Athens listening area. Today, sunny. A slight chance of showers and thunderstorms this afternoon. Highs in the upper 90s. Southwest winds 5 to 10 miles an hour. Tonight, mostly clear. A slight chance of showers and thunderstorms in the evening. Patchy fog after midnight. Lows in the lower 70s. Light west winds. Sunday, sunny. Patchy fog in the morning. A chance of showers and thunderstorms in the afternoon. Highs in the mid-90s. North winds 5 to 10 miles an hour. Chance of rain 30%. Sunday night, partly cloudy in the evening, then becoming mostly cloudy. A slight chance of thunderstorms in the evening. A chance of showers. Lows around 70. Northeast winds 5 to 15 miles an hour with gusts up to 25 miles an hour. Chance of rain 50%. And now the extended forecast. Labor Day and Monday night, partly cloudy. A chance of showers and a slight chance of thunderstorms. Highs in the mid-80s. Lows in the upper 60s. Tuesday through Thursday night, mostly clear. Highs in the lower 90s. Lows in the upper 60s. Friday and Friday night, mostly clear.

a slight chance of showers and thunderstorms. Highs in the lower 90s. Lows in the upper 60s. For more detailed weather, water, and climate information, please visit our website at weather.gov/Atlanta. This advisory is for the following counties in Georgia: Albert, Franklin, and Hart. What? Heat index values up to 107 expected. Where? In North Carolina, Cabarrus, Mecklenburg, and Union counties. In South Carolina, Abbeville, Anderson, Chester, Greenwood, Lawrence, Union, and York counties. In Georgia, Albert, Franklin, and Hart counties. When? From 11 a.m. this morning to 8 p.m. Eastern Daylight Time this evening. Impacts: hot temperatures and high humidity may cause heat illnesses. Take extra precautions when outside. Wear lightweight and loose-fitting clothing. Try to limit strenuous activities to early morning or evening. Take action when you see symptoms of heat exhaustion and heat stroke. Do not leave young children and pets in unattended vehicles. Car interiors will reach lethal temperatures in a matter of minutes. This advisory is for the following counties in Georgia: Banks, Barrow, Clark, Greene, Hall, Jackson, Madison, Morgan, Oconee, Oglethorpe, Tolliver, Walton, and Wilkes. What? Heat index values up to 107. Where? Portions of central, east central, north central, northeast, northwest, southeast, and west central Georgia. When? Until 8 p.m. Eastern Daylight Time this evening. Impacts: hot temperatures and high humidity may cause heat illnesses. Drink plenty of fluids, stay in an air-conditioned room, stay out of the sun, and check up on relatives and neighbors. Young children and pets should never be left unattended in vehicles under any circumstances. Take extra precautions if you work or spend time outside. 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Anyone overcome by heat should be moved to a cool and shaded location. Heat stroke is an emergency. Call 911. The Athens climate summary for yesterday, September 4, 2026. Yesterday's high temperature of 97 degrees occurred at 4:28 p.m. The normal high is 88. The record high is 107 degrees, which was set in 1925. Yesterday's low temperature of 72 degrees occurred at 6:24 a.m. The normal low is 67. The record low is 55 degrees, which was last set in 2017. No precipitation fell yesterday, which leaves the monthly total at 0.00 inches. This is 0.48 inches below the normal amount of 0.48 inches for September. The total precipitation for the year still stands at 29.48 inches, which is 4.52 inches below normal. Sunrise today is at 7:10 a.m. and sunset is at 7:53 p.m. The current time is 5:21 a.m. Eastern Daylight Time. Here are the 5 a.m. weather observations from around the area. At Athens, it was clear, the temperature was 74 degrees, dew point 72 degrees, relative humidity 93%, wind calm, pressure was 29.96 inches and rising. At Gainesville, it was clear and 76, wind calm. At Winder, it was clear, the temperature was 73. At Greensboro, with fog, it was 73, wind calm. At Jefferson, it was clear and 73, wind calm. At Monroe, it was clear. At Albertton, it was clear and 73, wind calm. At Canyon, it was clear and 74, wind southwest at 3. At Clemson, it was clear and 76, wind calm. Elsewhere across Georgia, at Atlanta it was clear and 76, wind southwest at 5. At Cartersville, with fog, it was 73, wind calm.
At Lawrenceville, it was clear and 73, wind calm. At Macon, it was mostly cloudy and 73, wind calm. At Rome, it was clear and 74, wind calm. At Augusta, with fog, it was 72, wind calm. At Savannah, it was clear and 77, wind southwest at 3. Elsewhere across the region, at Chattanooga, it was clear and 77, wind calm. At Asheville, it was clear and 70, wind calm. At Greenville-Spartanburg, it was clear and 73, wind southwest at 5. Here is the hazardous weather outlook. This hazardous weather outlook is for north and central Georgia. For today and tonight, heat index values will peak over 100 degrees across the area of us through this evening. Please exercise caution if spending extended time or doing strenuous activity outdoors. Scattered thunderstorms are expected this afternoon and evening. A few storms may be strong to severe across north Georgia, capable of producing damaging wind gusts, frequent lightning, and locally heavy rainfall. And now the extended outlook for the period Sunday through Friday. Heat index values will exceed 100 degrees for much of the area again on Sunday. Scattered to numerous thunderstorms are expected Sunday afternoon and evening. Several storms may be strong to severe, capable of producing damaging wind gusts, frequent lightning, and locally heavy rainfall. Spotter information statement. 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Here is the official forecast from your National Weather Service for the Athens listening area. Today, sunny. A slight chance of showers and thunderstorms this afternoon. Highs in the upper 90s. Southwest winds 5 to 10 miles an hour. Tonight, mostly clear. A slight chance of showers and thunderstorms in the evening. Patchy fog after midnight. Lows in the lower 70s. Light west winds. Sunday, sunny. Patchy fog in the morning. A chance of showers and thunderstorms in the afternoon. Highs in the mid-90s. North winds 5 to 10 miles an hour. Chance of rain 30%. Sunday night, partly cloudy in the evening, then becoming mostly cloudy. A slight chance of thunderstorms in the evening. A chance of showers. Lows around 70. Northeast winds 5 to 15 miles an hour with gusts up to 25 miles an hour. Chance of rain 50%. And now the extended forecast. Labor Day and Monday night, partly cloudy. A chance of showers and a slight chance of thunderstorms. Highs in the mid-80s. Lows in the upper 60s. Tuesday through Thursday night, mostly clear. Highs in the lower 90s. Lows in the upper 60s. Friday and Friday night, mostly clear. A slight chance of showers and thunderstorms. Highs in the lower 90s. Lows in the upper 60s. For more detailed weather, water, and climate information, please visit our website at weather.gov/Atlanta. This advisory is for the following counties in Georgia: Elbert, Franklin, and Hart. What? Heat index values up to 107 expected. Where? In North Carolina, Cabarrus, Mecklenburg, and Union counties. In South Carolina, Abbeville, Anderson, Chester, Greenwood, Lawrence, Union, and York counties. In Georgia, Elbert, Franklin, and Hart counties. When? From 11 a.m. this morning to 8 p.m. Eastern Daylight Time this evening. Impacts. Hot temperatures and high humidity may cause heat illnesses. Take extra precautions when outside. Wear lightweight and loose-fitting clothing. Try to limit strenuous activities to early morning or evening. Take action when you see symptoms of heat exhaustion and heat stroke. Do not leave young children and pets in unattended vehicles. Car interiors will reach lethal temperatures in a matter of minutes.
This advisory is for the following counties in Georgia: Banks, Barrow, Clark, Greene, Hall, Jackson, Madison, Morgan, Oconee, Oglethorpe, Tolliver, Walton, and Wilkes. What? Heat index values up to 107. Where? Portions of central, east central, north central, northeast, northwest, southeast, and west central Georgia. When? Until 8 p.m. Eastern Daylight Time this evening. Impacts: hot temperatures and high humidity may cause heat illnesses. 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Young children and pets should never be left unattended in vehicles under any circumstances. 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Anyone overcome by heat should be moved to a cool and shaded location. Heat stroke is an emergency. Call 911. The current time is 5:29 a.m. Eastern Daylight Time. Here are the 5 a.m. weather observations from around the area. At Athens, it was clear. The temperature was 74 degrees, dew point 72 degrees, relative humidity 93%, wind calm, pressure was 29.96 inches and rising. At Gainesville, it was clear and 76, wind calm. At Winder, it was clear, the temperature was 73. At Greensboro, with fog, it was 73, wind calm. At Jefferson, it was clear and 73, wind calm. At Monroe, it was clear. At Albertton, it was clear and 73, wind calm. At Canyon, it was clear and 74, wind southwest at 3. At Clemson, it was clear and 76, wind calm. Elsewhere across Georgia, at Atlanta it was clear and 76, wind southwest at 5. At Cartersville, with fog, it was 73, wind calm. At Lawrenceville, it was clear and 73, wind calm. At Macon, it was mostly cloudy and 73, wind calm. At Rome, it was clear and 74, wind calm. At Augusta, with fog, it was 72, wind calm. At Savannah, it was clear and 77, wind southwest at 3. Elsewhere across the region, at Chattanooga, it was clear and 77, wind calm. At Asheville, it was clear and 70, wind calm. At Greenville-Spartanburg, it was clear and 73, wind southwest at 5. The Athens climate summary for yesterday, September 4, 2026. Yesterday's high temperature of 97 degrees occurred at 4:28 p.m. The normal high is 88. The record high is 107 degrees, which was set in 1925. Yesterday's low temperature of 72 degrees occurred at 6:24 a.m. The normal low is 67. The record low is 55 degrees, which was last set in 2017. No precipitation fell yesterday, which leaves the monthly total at 0.00 inches. This is 0.48 inches below the normal amount of 0.48 inches for September. The total precipitation for the year still stands at 29.48 inches, which is 4.52 inches below normal. Sunrise today is at 7:10 a.m. and sunset is at 7:53 p.m. Here is the hazardous weather outlook. This hazardous weather outlook is for North and Central Georgia. For today and tonight, heat index values will peak over 100 degrees across the area through this evening. Please exercise caution if spending extended time or doing strenuous activity outdoors. Scattered thunderstorms are expected this afternoon and evening. A few storms may be strong to severe across North Georgia, capable of producing damaging wind gusts, frequent lightning, and locally heavy rainfall. And now the extended outlook for the period Sunday through Friday.
heat index values will exceed 100 degrees for much of the area.

again on Sunday. Scattered to numerous thunderstorms are expected Sunday afternoon and evening. Several storms may be strong to severe, capable of producing damaging wind gusts, frequent lightning, and locally heavy rainfall. 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Here is the official forecast from your National Weather Service for the Athens listening area. Today, sunny. A slight chance of showers and thunderstorms this afternoon. Highs in the upper 90s. Southwest winds 5 to 10 miles an hour. Tonight, mostly clear. A slight chance of showers and thunderstorms in the evening. Patchy fog after midnight. Lows in the lower 70s. Light west winds. Sunday, sunny. Patchy fog in the morning. A chance of showers and thunderstorms in the afternoon. Highs in the mid-90s. North winds 5 to 10 miles an hour. Chance of rain 30%. Sunday night, partly cloudy in the evening, then becoming mostly cloudy. A slight chance of thunderstorms in the evening. A chance of showers. Lows around 70. Northeast winds 5 to 15 miles an hour with gusts up to 25 miles an hour. Chance of rain 50%. And now the extended forecast. Labor Day and Monday night, partly cloudy. A chance of showers and a slight chance of thunderstorms. Highs in the mid-80s. Lows in the upper 60s. Tuesday through Thursday night, mostly clear. Highs in the lower 90s. Lows in the upper 60s. Friday and Friday night, mostly clear. A slight chance of showers and thunderstorms. Highs in the lower 90s. Lows in the upper 60s. 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This advisory is for the following counties in Georgia: Elbert, Franklin, and Hart. What? Heat index values up to 107 expected. Where? In North Carolina, Cabarrus, Mecklenburg, and Union counties. In South Carolina, Abbeville, Anderson, Chester, Greenwood, Lawrence, Union, and York counties. In Georgia, Elbert, Franklin, and Hart counties. When? From 11 a.m. this morning to 8 p.m. Eastern Daylight Time this evening. Impacts: hot temperatures and high humidity may cause heat illnesses. Take extra precautions when outside. Wear lightweight and loose-fitting clothing. Try to limit strenuous activities to early morning or evening. Take action when you see symptoms of heat exhaustion and heat stroke. Do not leave young children and pets in unattended vehicles. Car interiors will reach lethal temperatures in a matter of minutes. This advisory is for the following counties in Georgia: Banks, Barrow, Clark, Greene, Hall, Jackson, Madison, Morgan, Oconee, Oglethorpe, Tolliver, Walton, and Wilkes. What? Heat index values up to 107. Where? Portions of central, east central, north central, northeast, northwest, southeast, and west central Georgia. When? Until 8 p.m. Eastern Daylight Time this evening. Impacts: hot temperatures and high humidity may cause heat illnesses. Drink plenty of fluids, stay in an air-conditioned room, stay out of the sun, and check up on relatives and neighbors. Young children and pets should never be left unattended in vehicles under any circumstances. Take extra precautions if you work or spend time outside. When possible, reschedule strenuous activities to early morning or evening. Know the signs and symptoms of heat exhaustion and heat stroke. To reduce risk during outdoor work, the Occupational Safety and Health Administration recommends scheduling frequent rest breaks in shaded or air-conditioned environments. Anyone overcome by heat should be moved to a cool and

Jefferson, it was clear and 73, wind calm. At Monroe, it was clear. At Albertton, it was clear and 73, wind calm. At Canyon, it was clear and 74, wind southwest at 3. At Clemson, it was clear and 76, wind calm. Elsewhere across Georgia, at Atlanta it was clear and 76, wind southwest at 5. At Cartersville, with fog, it was 73, wind calm. At Lawrenceville, it was clear and 73, wind calm. At Macon, it was mostly cloudy and 73, wind calm. At Rome, it was clear and 74, wind calm. At Augusta, with fog, it was 72, wind calm. At Savannah, it was clear and 77, wind southwest at 3. Elsewhere across the region, at Chattanooga, it was clear and 77, wind calm. At Asheville, it was clear and 70, wind calm. At Greenville-Spartanburg, it was clear and 73, wind southwest at 5. Here is the hazardous weather outlook. This hazardous weather outlook is for north and central Georgia. For today and tonight, heat index values will peak over 100 degrees across the area through this evening. Please exercise caution if spending extended time or doing strenuous activity outdoors. Scattered thunderstorms are expected this afternoon and evening. A few storms may be strong to severe across North Georgia, capable of producing damaging wind gusts, frequent lightning, and locally heavy rainfall. And now the extended outlook for the period Sunday through Friday. Heat index values will exceed 100 degrees for much of the area again on Sunday. Scattered to numerous thunderstorms are expected Sunday afternoon and evening. Several storms may be strong to severe, capable of producing damaging wind gusts, frequent lightning, and locally heavy rainfall. Spotter information statement. 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Please relay any information about observed severe weather to the National Weather Service. The Athens climate summary for yesterday, September 4, 2026. Yesterday's high temperature of 97 degrees occurred at 4:28 p.m. The normal high is 88. The record high is 107 degrees, which was set in 1925. Yesterday's low temperature of 72 degrees occurred at 6:24 a.m. The normal low is 67. The record low is 55 degrees, which was last set in 2017. No precipitation fell yesterday, which leaves the monthly total at 0.00 inches. This is 0.48 inches below the normal amount of 0.48 inches for September. The total precipitation for the year still stands at 29.48 inches, which is 4.52 inches below normal. Sunrise today is at 7:10 a.m. and sunset is at 7:53 p.m. You are listening to NOAA Weather Radio Station, WXK 56. 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Here is the official forecast from your National Weather Service for the Athens listening area. Today, sunny. A slight chance of showers and thunderstorms this afternoon. Highs in the upper 90s. Southwest winds 5 to 10 miles an hour. Tonight, mostly clear. A slight chance of showers and thunderstorms in the evening. Patchy fog after midnight. Lows in the lower 70s. Light west winds. Sunday, sunny. Patchy fog in the morning.

a chance of showers and thunderstorms in the afternoon. Highs in the mid-90s. North winds 5 to 10 miles an hour. Chance of rain 30%. Sunday night, partly cloudy in the evening, then becoming mostly cloudy. A slight chance of thunderstorms in the evening. A chance of showers. Lows around 70. Northeast winds 5 to 15 miles an hour with gusts up to 25 miles an hour. Chance of rain 50%. And now the extended forecast. Labor Day and Monday night, partly cloudy. A chance of showers and a slight chance of thunderstorms. Highs in the mid-80s. Lows in the upper 60s. Tuesday through Thursday night, mostly clear. Highs in the lower 90s. Lows in the upper 60s. Friday and Friday night, mostly clear. A slight chance of showers and thunderstorms. Highs in the lower 90s. Lows in the upper 60s. For more detailed weather, water, and climate information, please visit our website at weather.gov/Atlanta. This advisory is for the following counties in Georgia: Elbert, Franklin, and Hart. What? Heat index values up to 107 expected. Where? In North Carolina, Cabarrus, Mecklenburg, and Union counties. In South Carolina, Abbeville, Anderson, Chester, Greenwood, Lawrence, Union, and York counties. In Georgia, Elbert, Franklin, and Hart counties. When? From 11 a.m. this morning to 8 p.m. Eastern Daylight Time this evening. Impacts: hot temperatures and high humidity may cause heat illnesses. Take extra precautions when outside. Wear lightweight and loose-fitting clothing. Try to limit strenuous activities to early morning or evening. Take action when you see symptoms of heat exhaustion and heat stroke. Do not leave young children and pets in unattended vehicles. Car interiors will reach lethal temperatures in a matter of minutes. This advisory is for the following counties in Georgia: Banks, Barrow, Clark, Greene, Hall, Jackson, Madison, Morgan, Oconee, Oglethorpe, Tolliver, Walton, and Wilkes. What? Heat index values up to 107. Where? Portions of central, east central, north central, northeast, northwest, southeast, and west central Georgia. When? Until 8 p.m. Eastern Daylight Time this evening. Impacts: hot temperatures and high humidity may cause heat illnesses. 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Young children and pets should never be left unattended in vehicles under any circumstances. 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Heat stroke is an emergency. 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The current time is 5:47 a.m. Eastern Daylight Time. Here are the 5 a.m. weather observations from around the area. At Athens, it was clear, the temperature was 74 degrees, dew point 72 degrees, relative humidity 93%, wind calm, pressure was 29.96 inches and rising. At Gainesville, it was clear and 76, wind calm. At Winder, it was clear, the temperature was 73. At Greensboro, with fog, it was 73, wind calm. At Jefferson, it was clear and 73, wind calm. At Monroe, it was clear. At Albertton, it was clear and 73, wind calm. At Canyon, it was clear and 74, wind southwest at 3. At Clemson, it was clear and 76, wind calm. Elsewhere across Georgia, at Atlanta it was clear and 76, wind southwest at 5. At Cartersville, with fog, it was 73, wind calm.

Evansville, it was clear and 73, wind calm. At Macon, it was mostly cloudy and 73, wind calm. At Rome, it was clear and 74, wind calm. At Augusta, with fog, it was 72, wind calm. At Savannah, it was clear and 77, wind southwest at 3. Elsewhere across the region, at Chattanooga, it was clear and 77, wind calm. At Asheville, it was clear and 70, wind calm. At Greenville-Spartanburg, it was clear and 73, wind southwest at 5. Here is the hazardous weather outlook. This hazardous weather outlook is for north and central Georgia. For today and tonight, heat index values will peak over 100 degrees across the area through this evening. Please exercise caution if spending extended time or doing strenuous activity outdoors. Scattered thunderstorms are expected this afternoon and evening. A few storms may be strong to severe across north Georgia, capable of producing damaging wind gusts, frequent lightning, and locally heavy rainfall. And now the extended outlook for the period Sunday through Friday. Heat index values will exceed 100 degrees for much of the area again on Sunday. Scattered to numerous thunderstorms are expected Sunday afternoon and evening. Several storms may be strong to severe, capable of producing damaging wind gusts, frequent lightning, and locally heavy rainfall. Spotter information statement. 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Please relay any information about observed severe weather to the National Weather Service. The Athens climate summary for yesterday, September 4, 2026. Yesterday's high temperature of 97 degrees occurred at 4:28 p.m. The normal high is 88. The record high is 107 degrees, which was set in 1925. Yesterday's low temperature of 72 degrees occurred at 6:24 a.m. The normal low is 67. The record low is 55 degrees, which was last set in 2017. No precipitation fell yesterday, which leaves the monthly total at 0.00 inches. This is 0.48 inches below the normal amount of 0.48 inches for September. The total precipitation for the year still stands at 29.48 inches, which is 4.52 inches below normal. Sunrise today is at 7:10 a.m. and sunset is at 7:53 p.m. Here is the official forecast from your National Weather Service for the Athens listening area. Today, sunny. A slight chance of showers and thunderstorms this afternoon. Highs in the upper 90s. Southwest winds 5 to 10 miles an hour. Tonight, mostly clear. A slight chance of showers and thunderstorms in the evening. Patchy fog after midnight. Lows in the lower 70s. Light west winds. Sunday, sunny. Patchy fog in the morning. A chance of showers and thunderstorms in the afternoon. Highs in the mid-90s. North winds 5 to 10 miles an hour. Chance of rain 30%. Sunday night, partly cloudy in the evening, then becoming mostly cloudy. A slight chance of thunderstorms in the evening. A chance of showers. Lows around 70. Northeast winds 5 to 15 miles an hour with gusts up to 25 miles an hour. Chance of rain 50%. And now the extended forecast. Labor Day and Monday night, partly cloudy. A chance of showers and a slight chance of thunderstorms. Highs in the mid-80s. Lows in the upper 60s. Tuesday through Thursday night, mostly clear. Highs in the lower 90s. Lows in the upper 60s. Friday and Friday night, mostly clear. A slight chance of showers and thunderstorms. Highs in the lower 90s. Lows in the upper 60s. For more detailed weather, water, and climate information, please visit our website at weather.gov/Atlanta. This advisory is for the following counties in Georgia: Elbert,

discipline and heart. What heat index values up to 107 expected? Where in North Carolina, Cabarrus, Mecklenburg, and Union counties? In South Carolina, Abbeville, Anderson, Chester, Greenwood, Lawrence, Union, and York counties. In Georgia, Albert, Franklin, and Hart counties. When, from 11 a.m. this morning to 8 p.m. Eastern Daylight Time this evening. Impacts, hot temperatures and high humidity may cause heat illnesses. Take extra precautions when outside. Wear lightweight and loose-fitting clothing. Try to limit strenuous activities to early morning or evening. Take action when you see symptoms of heat exhaustion and heat stroke. Do not leave young children and pets in unattended vehicles. Car interiors will reach lethal temperatures in a matter of minutes. This advisory is for the following counties in Georgia: Banks, Barrow, Clark, Greene, Hall, Jackson, Madison, Morgan, Oconee, Oglethorpe, Tolliver, Walton, and Wilkes. What heat index values up to 107? Where portions of central, east central, north central, northeast, northwest, southeast, and west central Georgia? When until 8 p.m. Eastern Daylight Time this evening? Impacts, hot temperatures and high humidity may cause heat illnesses. Drink plenty of fluids, stay in an air-conditioned room, stay out of the sun, and check up on relatives and neighbors. Young children and pets should never be left unattended in vehicles under any circumstances. Take extra precautions if you work or spend time outside. 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Know the signs and symptoms of heat exhaustion and heat stroke. 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Anyone overcome by heat should be moved to a cool and shaded location. Heat stroke is an emergency. Call 911. The current time is 5:55 a.m. Eastern Daylight Time. Here are the 5 a.m. weather observations from around the area. At Athens, it was clear, the temperature was 74 degrees, dew point 72 degrees, relative humidity 93%, wind calm, pressure was 29.96 inches and rising. At Gainesville, it was clear and 76, wind calm. At Winder, it was clear, the temperature was 73. At Greensboro, with fog, it was 73, wind calm. At Jefferson, it was clear and 73, wind calm. At Monroe, it was clear. At Albertton, it was clear and 73, wind calm. At Canyon, it was clear and 74, wind southwest at 3. At Clemson, it was clear and 76, wind calm. Elsewhere across Georgia, at Atlanta it was clear and 76, wind southwest at 5. At Cartersville, with fog, it was 73, wind calm. At Lawrenceville, it was clear and 73, wind calm. At Macon, it was mostly cloudy and 73, wind calm. At Rome, it was clear and 74, wind calm. At Augusta, with fog, it was 72, wind calm. At Savannah, it was clear and 77, wind southwest at 3. Elsewhere across the region, at Chattanooga, it was clear and 77, wind calm. At Asheville, it was clear and 70, wind calm. At Greenville-Spartanburg, it was clear and 73, wind southwest at 5. Here is the hazardous weather outlook. This hazardous weather outlook is for North and Central Georgia. For today and tonight, heat index values will peak over 100 degrees across the area through this evening. Please exercise caution if spending extended time or doing strenuous activity outdoors. Scattered thunderstorms are expected this afternoon and evening. A few storms may be strong to severe across North Georgia, capable of producing damaging wind gusts, frequent lightning, and locally heavy rainfall. And now the extended outlook for the period Sunday through Friday. Heat index values will exceed 100 degrees for much of the

area again on Sunday. Scattered to numerous thunderstorms are expected Sunday afternoon and evening. Several storms may be strong to severe, capable of producing damaging wind gusts, frequent lightning, and locally heavy rainfall. Spotter information statement. 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Here is the official forecast from your National Weather Service for the Athens listening area. Today, sunny. A slight chance of showers and thunderstorms this afternoon. Highs in the upper 90s. Southwest winds 5 to 10 miles an hour. Tonight, mostly clear. A slight chance of showers and thunderstorms in the evening. Patchy fog after midnight. Lows in the lower 70s. Light west winds. Sunday, sunny. Patchy fog in the morning. A chance of showers and thunderstorms in the afternoon. Highs in the mid-90s. North winds 5 to 10 miles an hour. Chance of rain 30%. Sunday night, partly cloudy in the evening, then becoming mostly cloudy. A slight chance of thunderstorms in the evening. A chance of showers. Lows around 70. Northeast winds 5 to 15 miles an hour with gusts up to 25 miles an hour. Chance of rain 50%. And now the extended forecast. Labor Day and Monday night, partly cloudy. A chance of showers and a slight chance of thunderstorms. Highs in the mid-80s. Lows in the upper 60s. Tuesday through Thursday night, mostly clear. Highs in the lower 90s. Lows in the upper 60s. Friday and Friday night, mostly clear. A slight chance of showers and thunderstorms. Highs in the lower 90s. Lows in the upper 60s. For more detailed weather, water, and climate information, please visit our website at weather.gov/Atlanta. The Athens climate summary for yesterday, September 4, 2026. Yesterday's high temperature of 97 degrees occurred at 4:28 p.m. The normal high is 88. The record high is 107 degrees, which was set in 1925. Yesterday's low temperature of 72 degrees occurred at 6:24 a.m. The normal low is 67. The record low is 55 degrees, which was last set in 2017. No precipitation fell yesterday, which leaves the monthly total at 0.00 inches. This is 0.48 inches below the normal amount of 0.48 inches for September. The total precipitation for the year still stands at 29.48 inches, which is 4.52 inches below normal. Sunrise today is at 7:10 a.m. and sunset is at 7:53 p.m. This advisory is, for the following counties, in Georgia, Elbert, Franklin and Hart. What, heat index values up to 107 expected. Where, in North Carolina, Cabarrus, Mecklenburg, and Union counties. In South Carolina, Abbeville, Anderson, Chester, Greenwood, Lawrence, Union, and York counties. In Georgia, Elbert, Franklin, and Hart counties. When, from 11 a.m. this morning to 8 p.m. Eastern Daylight Time this evening. Impacts, hot temperatures and high humidity may cause heat illnesses. Take extra precautions when outside. Wear lightweight and loose-fitting clothing. Try to limit strenuous activities to early morning or evening. Take action when you see symptoms of heat exhaustion and heat stroke. Do not leave young children and pets in unattended vehicles. Car interiors will reach lethal temperatures in a matter of minutes. This advisory is, for the following counties, in Georgia, Banks, Barrow, Clark, Greene, Hall, Jackson, Madison, Morgan, Oconee, Oglethorpe, Tolliver, Walton and Wilkes. What, heat index values up to 107. Where, portions of central, east central, north central, northeast, northwest.

southeast and west central Georgia. When, until 8 p.m. Eastern Daylight Time this evening. Impacts, hot temperatures and high humidity may cause heat illnesses. Drink plenty of fluids, stay in an air-conditioned room, stay out of the sun, and check up on relatives and neighbors. Young children and pets should never be left unattended in vehicles under any circumstances. Take extra precautions if you work or spend time outside. 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Anyone overcome by heat should be moved to a cool and shaded location. Heat stroke is an emergency. Call 911. The current time is 6:04 a.m. Eastern Daylight Time. Here are the 6 a.m. weather observations from around the area. At Athens, it was clear, the temperature was 73 degrees, dew point 72 degrees, relative humidity 96%, wind calm, pressure was 29.95 inches and falling. At Gainesville, it was clear and 75, wind southwest at 3. At Winder, it was clear, the temperature was 72. At Greensboro, with fog, it was 73, wind calm. At Jefferson, it was clear and 72, wind calm. At Monroe, it was partly cloudy. At Alberton, it was clear and 73, wind calm. At Canyon, it was clear and 73, wind calm. At Clemson, it was clear and 75, wind west at 5. Elsewhere across Georgia, at Atlanta it was partly cloudy and 75, wind west at 6. At Cartersville, with fog, it was 73, wind calm. At Lawrenceville, it was clear and 72, wind calm. At Macon, with fog, it was 74, wind calm. At Rome, it was clear and 73, wind calm. At Augusta, it was mostly cloudy and 74, wind calm. At Savannah, it was partly cloudy and 78, wind southwest at 3. Elsewhere across the region, at Chattanooga, it was clear and 77, wind calm. At Asheville, it was clear and 70, wind northwest at 3. At Greenville-Spartanburg, it was clear and 74, wind southwest at 6. Here is the hazardous weather outlook. This hazardous weather outlook is for North and Central Georgia. For today and tonight, heat index values will peak over 100 degrees across the area this through this evening. Please exercise caution if spending extended time or doing strenuous activity outdoors. Scattered thunderstorms are expected this afternoon and evening. A few storms may be strong to severe across North Georgia, capable of producing damaging wind gusts, frequent lightning, and locally heavy rainfall. And now the extended outlook for the period Sunday through Friday. Heat index values will exceed 100 degrees for much of the area again on Sunday. Scattered to numerous thunderstorms are expected Sunday afternoon and evening. Several storms may be strong to severe, capable of producing damaging wind gusts, frequent lightning, and locally heavy rainfall. Spotter information statement. 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Here is the official forecast from your National Weather Service for the Athens listening area. Today, sunny. A slight chance of showers and thunderstorms this afternoon. Highs in the upper 90s. Southwest winds 5 to 10 miles an hour. Tonight, mostly clear. A slight chance of showers and thunderstorms in the evening. Patchy fog after midnight. Lows in the lower 70s. Light west winds. Sunday, sunny. Patchy fog in the morning. A chance of showers and thunderstorms in the afternoon. Highs in the mid-90s. North winds 5 to 10 miles an hour. Chance of

rain 30%. Sunday night, partly cloudy in the evening, then becoming mostly cloudy. A slight chance of thunderstorms in the evening. A chance of showers. Lows around 70. Northeast winds 5 to 15 miles an hour with gusts up to 25 miles an hour. Chance of rain 50%. And now the extended forecast. Labor Day and Monday night, partly cloudy. A chance of showers and a slight chance of thunderstorms. Highs in the mid-80s. Lows in the upper 60s. Tuesday through Thursday night, mostly clear. Highs in the lower 90s. Lows in the upper 60s. Friday and Friday night, mostly clear. A slight chance of showers and thunderstorms. Highs in the lower 90s. Lows in the upper 60s. For more detailed weather, water, and climate information, please visit our website at weather.gov/Atlanta. This advisory is for the following counties in Georgia: Elbert, Franklin, and Hart. What? Heat index values up to 107 expected. Where? In North Carolina, Cabarrus, Mecklenburg, and Union counties. In South Carolina, Abbeville, Anderson, Chester, Greenwood, Lawrence, Union, and York counties. In Georgia, Elbert, Franklin, and Hart counties. When? From 11 a.m. this morning to 8 p.m. Eastern Daylight Time this evening. Impacts: hot temperatures and high humidity may cause heat illnesses. Take extra precautions when outside. Wear lightweight and loose-fitting clothing. Try to limit strenuous activities to early morning or evening. Take action when you see symptoms of heat exhaustion and heat stroke. Do not leave young children and pets in unattended vehicles. Car interiors will reach lethal temperatures in a matter of minutes. The Athens Climate Summary for yesterday, September 4, 2026. Yesterday's high temperature of 97 degrees occurred at 4:28 p.m. The normal high is 88. The record high is 107 degrees, which was set in 1925. Yesterday's low temperature of 72 degrees occurred at 6:24 a.m. The normal low is 67. The record low is 55 degrees, which was last set in 2017. No precipitation fell yesterday, which leaves the monthly total at 0.00 inches. This is 0.48 inches below the normal amount of 0.48 inches for September. The total precipitation for the year still stands at 29.48 inches, which is 4.52 inches below normal. Sunrise today is at 7:10 a.m. and sunset is at 7:53 p.m. This advisory is for the following counties in Georgia: Banks, Barrow, Clark, Greene, Hall, Jackson, Madison, Morgan, Oconee, Oglethorpe, Tolliver, Walton, and Wilkes. What? Heat index values up to 107. Where? Portions of Central, East Central, North Central, Northeast, Northwest, Southeast, and West Central Georgia. When? Until 8 p.m. Eastern Daylight Time this evening. Impacts: hot temperatures and high humidity may cause heat illnesses. 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Young children and pets should never be left unattended in vehicles under any circumstances. 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Anyone overcome by heat should be moved to a cool and shaded location. Heat stroke is an emergency. Call 911. The current time is 6:13 a.m. Eastern Daylight Time. Here are the 6 a.m. weather observations from around the area. At Athens, it was clear, the temperature was 73 degrees, dew point 72 degrees, relative humidity 96%, wind calm, pressure was 29.9.

in 5 inches and falling. At Gainesville, it was clear at 75, wind southwest at 3. At Winder, it was clear, the temperature was 72. At Greensboro, with fog, it was 73, wind calm. At Jefferson, it was clear and 72, wind calm. At Monroe, it was partly cloudy. At Albertton, it was clear and 73, wind calm. At Canyon, it was clear and 73, wind calm. At Clemson, it was clear and 75, wind west at 5. Elsewhere across Georgia, at Atlanta it was partly cloudy and 75, wind west at 6. At Cartersville, with fog, it was 73, wind calm. At Lawrenceville, it was clear and 72, wind calm. At Macon, with fog, it was 74, wind calm. At Rome, it was clear and 73, wind calm. At Augusta, it was mostly cloudy and 74, wind calm. At Savannah, it was partly cloudy and 78, wind southwest at 3. Elsewhere across the region, at Chattanooga, it was clear and 77, wind calm. At Asheville, it was clear and 70, wind northwest at 3. At Greenville-Spartanburg, it was clear and 74, wind southwest at 6. Here is the hazardous weather outlook. This hazardous weather outlook is for North and Central Georgia. For today and tonight, heat index values will peak over 100 degrees across the area through this evening. Please exercise caution if spending extended time or doing strenuous activity outdoors. Scattered thunderstorms are expected this afternoon and evening. A few storms may be strong to severe across North Georgia, capable of producing damaging wind gusts, frequent lightning, and locally heavy rainfall. And now the extended outlook for the period Sunday through Friday. Heat index values will exceed 100 degrees for much of the area again on Sunday. Scattered to numerous thunderstorms are expected Sunday afternoon and evening. Several storms may be strong to severe, capable of producing damaging wind gusts, frequent lightning, and locally heavy rainfall. Spotter information statement. 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Please relay any information about observed severe weather to the National Weather Service. Here is the official forecast from your National Weather Service for the Athens listening area. Today, sunny. A slight chance of showers and thunderstorms this afternoon. Highs in the upper 90s. Southwest winds 5 to 10 miles an hour. Tonight, mostly clear. A slight chance of showers and thunderstorms in the evening. Patchy fog after midnight. Lows in the lower 70s. Light west winds. Sunday, sunny. Patchy fog in the morning. A chance of showers and thunderstorms in the afternoon. Highs in the mid-90s. North winds 5 to 10 miles an hour. Chance of rain 30%. Sunday night, partly cloudy in the evening, then becoming mostly cloudy. A slight chance of thunderstorms in the evening. A chance of showers. Lows around 70. Northeast winds 5 to 15 miles an hour with gusts up to 25 miles an hour. Chance of rain 50%. And now the extended forecast. Labor Day and Monday night, partly cloudy. A chance of showers and a slight chance of thunderstorms. Highs in the mid-80s. Lows in the upper 60s. Tuesday through Thursday night, mostly clear. Highs in the lower 90s. Lows in the upper 60s. Friday and Friday night, mostly clear. A slight chance of showers and thunderstorms. Highs in the lower 90s. Lows in the upper 60s. For more detailed weather, water, and climate information, please visit our website at weather.gov/Atlanta. This advisory is for the following counties in Georgia: Elbert, Franklin, and Hart. What? Heat index values up to 107 expected. Where? In North Carolina.

Harris, Mecklenburg, and Union counties. In South Carolina, Abbeville, Anderson, Chester, Greenwood, Lawrence, Union, and York counties. In Georgia, Elbert, Franklin, and Hart counties. When, from 11 a.m. this morning to 8 p.m. Eastern Daylight Time this evening. Impacts, hot temperatures and high humidity may cause heat illnesses. Take extra precautions when outside. Wear lightweight and loose-fitting clothing. Try to limit strenuous activities to early morning or evening. Take action when you see symptoms of heat exhaustion and heat stroke. Do not leave young children and pets in unattended vehicles. Car interiors will reach lethal temperatures in a matter of minutes. This advisory is for the following counties in Georgia: Banks, Barrow, Clark, Greene, Hall, Jackson, Madison, Morgan, Oconee, Oglethorpe, Tolliver, Walton, and Wilkes. What? Heat index values up to 107. Where? Portions of central, east central, northeast, northwest, southeast, and west central Georgia. When? Until 8 p.m. Eastern Daylight Time this evening. Impacts. Hot temperatures and high humidity may cause heat illnesses. 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Young children and pets should never be left unattended in vehicles under any circumstances. Take extra precautions if you work or spend time outside. 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Anyone overcome by heat should be moved to a cool and shaded location. Heat stroke is an emergency. Call 911. The Athens Climate Summary for yesterday, September 4, 2026. Yesterday's high temperature of 97 degrees occurred at 4:28 p.m. The normal high is 88. The record high is 107 degrees, which was set in 1925. Yesterday's low temperature of 72 degrees occurred at 6:24 a.m. The normal low is 67. The record low is 55 degrees, which was last set in 2017. No precipitation fell yesterday, which leaves the monthly total at 0.00 inches. This is 0.48 inches below the normal amount of 0.48 inches for September. The total precipitation for the year still stands at 29.48 inches, which is 4.52 inches below normal. Sunrise today is at 7:10 a.m. and sunset is at 7:53 p.m. The current time is 6:21 a.m. Eastern Daylight Time. Here are the 6 a.m. weather observations from around the area. At Athens, it was clear, the temperature was 73 degrees, dew point 72 degrees, relative humidity 96%, wind calm, pressure was 29.95 inches and falling. At Gainesville, it was clear and 75, wind southwest at 3. At Winder, it was clear, the temperature was 72. At Greensboro, with fog, it was 73, wind calm. At Jefferson, it was clear and 72, wind calm. At Monroe, it was partly cloudy. At Albertton, it was clear and 73, wind calm. At Canyon, it was clear and 73, wind calm. At Clemson, it was clear and 75, wind west at 5. Elsewhere across Georgia, at Atlanta it was partly cloudy and 75, wind west at 6. At Cartersville, with fog, it was 73, wind calm. At Lawrenceville, it was clear and 72, wind calm. At Macon, with fog, it was 74, wind calm. At Rome, it was clear and 73, wind calm. At Augusta, it was mostly cloudy and 74, wind calm. At Savannah, it was partly cloudy and 78, wind southwest at 3. Elsewhere across the region, at Chattanooga, it was clear and 77, wind calm.

At Asheville, it was clear and 70, wind northwest at 3. At Greenville Spartanburg, it was clear and 74, wind southwest at 6. Here is the hazardous weather outlook. This hazardous weather outlook is for north and central Georgia. For today and tonight, heat index values will peak over 100 degrees across the area through this evening. Please exercise caution if spending extended time or doing strenuous activity outdoors. Scattered thunderstorms are expected this afternoon and evening. A few storms may be strong to severe across north Georgia, capable of producing damaging wind gusts, frequent lightning, and locally heavy rainfall. And now the extended outlook for the period Sunday through Friday. Heat index values will exceed 100 degrees for much of the area again on Sunday. Scattered to numerous thunderstorms are expected Sunday afternoon and evening. Several storms may be strong to severe, capable of producing damaging wind gusts, frequent lightning, and locally heavy rainfall. Spotter information statement. 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Here is the official forecast from your National Weather Service for the Athens listening area. Today, sunny. A slight chance of showers and thunderstorms this afternoon. Highs in the upper 90s. Southwest winds 5 to 10 miles an hour. Tonight, mostly clear. A slight chance of showers and thunderstorms in the evening. Patchy fog after midnight. Lows in the lower 70s. Light west winds. Sunday, sunny. Patchy fog in the morning. A chance of showers and thunderstorms in the afternoon. Highs in the mid-90s. North winds 5 to 10 miles an hour. Chance of rain 30%. Sunday night, partly cloudy in the evening, then becoming mostly cloudy. A slight chance of thunderstorms in the evening. A chance of showers. Lows around 70. Northeast winds 5 to 15 miles an hour with gusts up to 25 miles an hour. Chance of rain 50%. And now the extended forecast. Labor Day and Monday night, partly cloudy. A chance of showers and a slight chance of thunderstorms. Highs in the mid-80s. Lows in the upper 60s. Tuesday through Thursday night, mostly clear. Highs in the lower 90s. Lows in the upper 60s. Friday and Friday night, mostly clear. A slight chance of showers and thunderstorms. Highs in the lower 90s. Lows in the upper 60s. For more detailed weather, water, and climate information, please visit our website at weather.gov/Atlanta. This advisory is for the following counties in Georgia: Elbert, Franklin, and Hart. What? Heat index values up to 107 expected. Where? In North Carolina, Cabarrus, Mecklenburg, and Union counties. In South Carolina, Abbeville, Anderson, Chester, Greenwood, Lawrence, Union, and York counties. In Georgia, Elbert, Franklin, and Hart counties. When? From 11 a.m. this morning to 8 p.m. Eastern Daylight Time this evening. Impacts: hot temperatures and high humidity may cause heat illnesses. Take extra precautions when outside. Wear lightweight and loose-fitting clothing. Try to limit strenuous activities to early morning or evening. Take action when you see symptoms of heat exhaustion and heat stroke. Do not leave young children and pets in unattended vehicles. Car interiors will reach lethal temperatures in a matter of minutes. This advisory is for the following counties in Georgia: Banks, Barrow, Clark, Greene, Hall, Jackson, Madison, Morgan, Oconee, Oglethorpe, Tolliver, Walton, and Wilkes. What? Heat index values up to 107. Where? Portions of central, east central, north central, northeast, northwest, southeast, and west central Georgia. When? Until 8 p.m.
Eastern Daylight Time this evening. Impacts, hot temperatures, and high humidity may cause heat illnesses. 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Young children and pets should never be left unattended in vehicles under any circumstances. Take extra precautions if you work or spend time outside. 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Heat stroke is an emergency. Call 911. The current time is 6:29 a.m. Eastern Daylight Time. Here are the 6 a.m. weather observations from around the area. At Athens, it was clear, the temperature was 73 degrees, dew point 72 degrees, relative humidity 96%, wind calm, pressure was 29.95 inches and falling. At Gainesville, it was clear and 75, wind southwest at 3. At Winder, it was clear, the temperature was 72. At Greensboro, with fog, it was 73, wind calm. At Jefferson, it was clear and 72, wind calm. At Monroe, it was partly cloudy. At Albertton, it was clear and 73, wind calm. At Canyon, it was clear and 73, wind calm. At Clemson, it was clear and 75, wind west at 5. Elsewhere across Georgia, at Atlanta it was partly cloudy and 75, wind west at 6. At Cartersville, with fog, it was 73, wind calm. At Lawrenceville, it was clear and 72, wind calm. At Macon, with fog, it was 74, wind calm. At Rome, it was clear and 73, wind calm. At Augusta, it was mostly cloudy and 74, wind calm. At Savannah, it was partly cloudy and 78, wind southwest at 3. Elsewhere across the region, at Chattanooga, it was clear and 77, wind calm. At Asheville, it was clear and 70, wind northwest at 3. At Greenville-Spartanburg, it was clear and 74, wind southwest at 6. The Athens climate summary for yesterday, September 4, 2026. Yesterday's high temperature of 97 degrees occurred at 4:28 p.m. The normal high is 88. The record high is 107 degrees, which was set in 1925. Yesterday's low temperature of 72 degrees occurred at 6:24 a.m. The normal low is 67. The record low is 55 degrees, which was last set in 2017. No precipitation fell yesterday, which leaves the monthly total at 0.00 inches. This is 0.48 inches below the normal amount of 0.48 inches for September. The total precipitation for the year still stands at 29.48 inches, which is 4.52 inches below normal. Sunrise today is at 7:10 a.m. and sunset is at 7:53 p.m. Here is the hazardous weather outlook. This hazardous weather outlook is for North and Central Georgia. For today and tonight, heat index values will peak over 100 degrees across the area through this evening. Please exercise caution if spending extended time or doing strenuous activity outdoors. Scattered thunderstorms are expected this afternoon and evening. A few storms may be strong to severe across North Georgia, capable of producing damaging wind gusts, frequent lightning, and locally heavy rainfall. And now the extended outlook for the period Sunday through Friday. Heat index values will exceed 100 degrees for much of the area again on Sunday. Scattered to numerous thunderstorms are expected Sunday afternoon and evening. Several storms may be strong to severe, capable of producing damaging wind gusts. Frequent thunderstorms are expected Sunday afternoon and evening. Several storms may be strong to severe, capable of producing damaging wind gusts, frequent lightning, and locally heavy rainfall. 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

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Here is the official forecast from your National Weather Service for the Athens listening area. Today, sunny. A slight chance of showers and thunderstorms this afternoon. Highs in the upper 90s. Southwest winds 5 to 10 miles an hour. Tonight, mostly clear. A slight chance of showers and thunderstorms in the evening. Patchy fog after midnight. Lows in the lower 70s. Light west winds. Sunday, sunny. Patchy fog in the morning. A chance of showers and thunderstorms in the afternoon. Highs in the mid-90s. North winds 5 to 10 miles an hour. Chance of rain 30%. Sunday night, partly cloudy in the evening, then becoming mostly cloudy. A slight chance of thunderstorms in the evening. A chance of showers. Lows around 70. Northeast winds 5 to 15 miles an hour with gusts up to 25 miles an hour. Chance of rain 50%. And now the extended forecast. Labor Day and Monday night, partly cloudy. A chance of showers and a slight chance of thunderstorms. Highs in the mid-80s. Lows in the upper 60s. Tuesday through Thursday night, mostly clear. Highs in the lower 90s. Lows in the upper 60s. Friday and Friday night, mostly clear. A slight chance of showers and thunderstorms. Highs in the lower 90s. Lows in the upper 60s. For more detailed weather, water, and climate information, please visit our website at weather.gov/Atlanta. This advisory is for the following counties in Georgia: Elbert, Franklin, and Hart. What? Heat index values up to 107 expected. Where? In North Carolina, Cabarrus, Mecklenburg, and Union counties. In South Carolina, Abbeville, Anderson, Chester, Greenwood, Lawrence, Union, and York counties. In Georgia, Elbert, Franklin, and Hart counties. When? From 11 a.m. this morning to 8 p.m. Eastern Daylight Time this evening. Impacts: hot temperatures and high humidity may cause heat illnesses. Take extra precautions when outside. Wear lightweight and loose-fitting clothing. Try to limit strenuous activities to early morning or evening. Take action when you see symptoms of heat exhaustion and heat stroke. Do not leave young children and pets in unattended vehicles. Car interiors will reach lethal temperatures in a matter of minutes. This advisory is for the following counties in Georgia: Banks, Barrow, Clark, Greene, Hall, Jackson, Madison, Morgan, Oconee, Oglethorpe, Tolliver, Walton, and Wilkes. What? Heat index values up to 107. Where? Portions of central, east central, north central, northeast, northwest, southeast, and west central Georgia. When? Until 8 p.m. Eastern Daylight Time this evening. Impacts: hot temperatures and high humidity may cause heat illnesses. Drink plenty of fluids, stay in an air-conditioned room, stay out of the sun, and check up on relatives and neighbors. Young children and pets should never be left unattended in vehicles under any circumstances. Take extra precautions if you work or spend time outside. 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Anyone overcome by heat should be moved to a cool and shaded location. Heat stroke is an emergency. Call 911. The current time is 6:38 a.m. Eastern Daylight Time. Here are the 6 a.m. weather observations from around the area. At Athens, it was clear, the temperature was 73 degrees, dew point 72 degrees, relative

with fog, it was 73, wind calm. At Lawrenceville, it was clear and 72, wind calm. At Macon, with fog, it was 74, wind calm. At Rome, it was clear and 73, wind calm. At Augusta, it was mostly cloudy and 74, wind calm. At Savannah, it was partly cloudy and 78, wind southwest at 3. Elsewhere across the region, at Chattanooga, it was clear and 77, wind calm. At Asheville, it was clear and 70, wind northwest at 3. At Greenville-Spartanburg, it was clear and 74, wind southwest at 6. The Athens climate summary for yesterday, September 4, 2026. Yesterday's high temperature of 97 degrees occurred at 4:28 p.m. The normal high is 88. The record high is 107 degrees, which was set in 1925. Yesterday's low temperature of 72 degrees occurred at 6:24 a.m. The normal low is 67. The record low is 55 degrees, which was last set in 2017. No precipitation fell yesterday, which leaves the monthly total at 0.00 inches. This is 0.48 inches below the normal amount of 0.48 inches for September. The total precipitation for the year still stands at 29.48 inches, which is 4.52 inches below normal. Sunrise today is at 7:10 a.m. and sunset is at 7:53 p.m. You're listening to NOAA Weather Radio Station, WXK 56, originating from the National Weather Service office in Peachtree City, and transmitting from Athens on a frequency of 162.4 MHz. The WXK 56 listening area include the following counties: Banks, Barrow, Clark, Albert, Franklin, Greene, Hall, Hart, Jackson, Madison, Morgan, Oconee, Oglethorpe, Tolliver, Walton, and Wilkes. 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You can also like your Peachtree City National Weather Service on Facebook or follow NWS Atlanta on Twitter. Here is the hazardous weather outlook. This hazardous weather outlook is for North and Central Georgia. For today and tonight, heat index values will peak over 100 degrees across the area through this evening. Please exercise caution if spending extended time or doing strenuous activity outdoors. Scattered thunderstorms are expected this afternoon and evening. A few storms may be strong to severe across North Georgia, capable of producing damaging wind gusts, frequent lightning, and locally heavy rainfall. And now the extended outlook for the period Sunday through Friday. Heat index values will exceed 100 degrees for much of the area again on Sunday. Scattered to numerous thunderstorms are expected Sunday afternoon and evening. Several storms may be strong to severe, capable of producing damaging wind gusts, frequent lightning, and locally heavy rainfall. Spotter information statement. 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Here is the official forecast from your National Weather Service for the Athens listening area. Today, sunny. A slight chance of showers and thunderstorms this afternoon. Highs in the upper 90s. Southwest winds 5 to 10 miles an hour. Tonight, mostly clear. A slight chance of showers and thunderstorms in the evening. Patchy fog after midnight. Lows in the lower 70s. Light west winds. Sunday, sunny. Patchy fog in the morning. A chance of showers and thunderstorms in the afternoon. Highs in the mid-90s. North winds 5 to 10 miles an hour. Chance of rain 30%. Sunday night, partly cloudy in the evening, then becoming mostly cloudy. A slight chance of thunderstorms in the evening. A chance of showers. Lows around 70. Northeast winds 5 to 15 miles an hour with gusts.

up to 25 miles an hour. Chance of rain 50%. And now the extended forecast. Labor Day and Monday night, partly cloudy. A chance of showers and a slight chance of thunderstorms. Highs in the mid-80s. Lows in the upper 60s. Tuesday through Thursday night, mostly clear. Highs in the lower 90s. Lows in the upper 60s. Friday and Friday night, mostly clear. A slight chance of showers and thunderstorms. Highs in the lower 90s. Lows in the upper 60s. For more detailed weather, water, and climate information, please visit our website at weather.gov/Atlanta. This advisory is for the following counties in Georgia: Elbert, Franklin, and Hart. What? Heat index values up to 107 expected. Where? In North Carolina, Cabarrus, Mecklenburg, and Union counties. In South Carolina, Abbeville, Anderson, Chester, Greenwood, Lawrence, Union, and York counties. In Georgia, Elbert, Franklin, and Hart counties. When? From 11 a.m. this morning to 8 p.m. Eastern Daylight Time this evening. Impacts: hot temperatures and high humidity may cause heat illnesses. Take extra precautions when outside. Wear lightweight and loose-fitting clothing. Try to limit strenuous activities to early morning or evening. Take action when you see symptoms of heat exhaustion and heat stroke. Do not leave young children and pets in unattended vehicles. Car interiors will reach lethal temperatures in a matter of minutes. This advisory is for the following counties in Georgia: Banks, Barrow, Clark, Greene, Hall, Jackson, Madison, Morgan, Oconee, Oglethorpe, Tolliver, Walton, and Wilkes. What? Heat index values up to 107. Where? Portions of central, east central, north central, northeast, northwest, southeast, and west central Georgia. When? Until 8 p.m. Eastern Daylight Time this evening. Impacts: hot temperatures and high humidity may cause heat illnesses. Drink plenty of fluids, stay in an air-conditioned room, stay out of the sun, and check up on relatives and neighbors. Young children and pets should never be left unattended in vehicles under any circumstances. Take extra precautions if you work or spend time outside. 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Anyone overcome by heat should be moved to a cool and shaded location. Heat stroke is an emergency. Call 911. The current time is 6:47 a.m. Eastern Daylight Time. Here are the 6 a.m. weather observations from around the area. At Athens, it was clear, the temperature was 73 degrees, dew point 72 degrees, relative humidity 96%, wind calm, pressure was 29.95 inches and falling. At Gainesville, it was clear and 75, wind southwest at 3. At Winder, it was clear, the temperature was 72. At Greensboro, with fog, it was 73, wind calm. At Jefferson, it was clear and 72, wind calm. At Monroe, it was partly cloudy. At Albertton, it was clear and 73, wind calm. At Canyon, it was clear and 73, wind calm. At Clemson, it was clear and 75, wind west at 5. Elsewhere across Georgia, at Atlanta it was partly cloudy and 75, wind west at 6. At Cartersville, with fog, it was 73, wind calm. At Lawrenceville, it was clear and 72, wind calm. At Macon, with fog, it was 74, wind calm. At Rome, it was clear and 73, wind calm. At Augusta, it was mostly cloudy and 74, wind calm. At Savannah, it was partly cloudy and 78, wind southwest at 3. Elsewhere across the region, at Chattanooga,

it was clear and 77, wind calm. At Asheville, it was clear and 70, wind northwest at 3. At Greenville Spartanburg, it was clear and 74, wind southwest at 6. Here is the hazardous weather outlook. This hazardous weather outlook is for north and central Georgia. For today and tonight, heat index values will peak over 100 degrees across the area through this evening. Please exercise caution if spending extended time or doing strenuous activity outdoors. Scattered thunderstorms are expected this afternoon and evening. A few storms may be strong to severe across north Georgia, capable of producing damaging wind gusts, frequent lightning, and locally heavy rainfall. And now the extended outlook for the period Sunday through Friday. Heat index values will exceed 100 degrees for much of the area again on Sunday. Scattered to numerous thunderstorms are expected Sunday afternoon and evening. Several storms may be strong to severe, capable of producing damaging wind gusts, frequent lightning, and locally heavy rainfall. Spotter information statement. 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Please relay any information about observed severe weather to the National Weather Service. The Athens climate summary for yesterday, September 4, 2026. Yesterday's high temperature of 97 degrees occurred at 4:28 p.m. The normal high is 88. The record high is 107 degrees, which was set in 1925. Yesterday's low temperature of 72 degrees occurred at 6:24 a.m. The normal low is 67. The record low is 55 degrees, which was last set in 2017. No precipitation fell yesterday, which leaves the monthly total at 0.00 inches. This is 0.48 inches below the normal amount of 0.48 inches for September. The total precipitation for the year still stands at 29.48 inches, which is 4.52 inches below normal. Sunrise today is at 7:10 a.m. and sunset is at 7:53 p.m. Here is the official forecast from your National Weather Service for the Athens listening area. Today, sunny. A slight chance of showers and thunderstorms this afternoon. Highs in the upper 90s. Southwest winds 5 to 10 miles an hour. Tonight, mostly clear. A slight chance of showers and thunderstorms in the evening. Patchy fog after midnight. Lows in the lower 70s. Light west winds. Sunday, sunny. Patchy fog in the morning. A chance of showers and thunderstorms in the afternoon. Highs in the mid-90s. North winds 5 to 10 miles an hour. Chance of rain 30%. Sunday night, partly cloudy in the evening, then becoming mostly cloudy. A slight chance of thunderstorms in the evening. A chance of showers. Lows around 70. Northeast winds 5 to 15 miles an hour with gusts up to 25 miles an hour. Chance of rain 50%. And now the extended forecast. Labor Day and Monday night, partly cloudy. A chance of showers and a slight chance of thunderstorms. Highs in the mid-80s. Lows in the upper 60s. Tuesday through Thursday night, mostly clear. Highs in the lower 90s. Lows in the upper 60s. Friday and Friday night, mostly clear. A slight chance of showers and thunderstorms. Highs in the lower 90s. Lows in the upper 60s. For more detailed weather, water, and climate information, please visit our website at weather.gov/Atlanta. This advisory is for the following counties in Georgia: Elbert, Franklin, and Hart. What? Heat index values up to 107 expected. Where? In North Carolina, Cabarrus, Mecklenburg, and Union counties. In South Carolina, Abbeville, Anderson, Chester, Greenwood, Lawrence, Union, and York counties. In Georgia, Elbert, Franklin, and Hart counties. When? From 11 a.m.

p.m. this morning to 8 p.m. Eastern Daylight Time this evening. Impacts, hot temperatures, and high humidity may cause heat illnesses. Take extra precautions when outside. Wear lightweight and loose-fitting clothing. Try to limit strenuous activities to early morning or evening. Take action when you see symptoms of heat exhaustion and heat stroke. Do not leave young children and pets in unattended vehicles. Car interiors will reach lethal temperatures in a matter of minutes. This advisory is for the following counties in Georgia: Banks, Barrow, Clark, Greene, Hall, Jackson, Madison, Morgan, Oconee, Oglethorpe, Tolliver, Walton, and Wilkes. What? Heat index values up to 107. Where? Portions of Central, East Central, Northeast, Northwest, Southeast, and West Central Georgia. When? Until 8 p.m. Eastern Daylight Time this evening. Impacts. Hot temperatures and high humidity may cause heat illnesses. 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Young children and pets should never be left unattended in vehicles under any circumstances. Take extra precautions if you work or spend time outside. 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Anyone overcome by heat should be moved to a cool and shaded location. Heat stroke is an emergency. Call 911. The current time is 6:56 a.m. Eastern Daylight Time. Here are the 6 a.m. weather observations from around the area. At Athens, it was clear, the temperature was 73 degrees, dew point 72 degrees, relative humidity 96%, wind calm, pressure was 29.95 inches and falling. At Gainesville, it was clear and 75, wind southwest at 3. At Winder, it was clear, the temperature was 72. At Greensboro, with fog, it was 73, wind calm. At Jefferson, it was clear and 72, wind calm. At Monroe, it was partly cloudy. At Albertton, it was clear and 73, wind calm. At Canyon, it was clear and 73, wind calm. At Clemson, it was clear and 75, wind west at 5. Elsewhere across Georgia, at Atlanta it was partly cloudy and 75, wind west at 6. At Cartersville, with fog, it was 73, wind calm. At Lawrenceville, it was clear and 72, wind calm. At Macon, with fog, it was 74, wind calm. At Rome, it was clear and 73, wind calm. At Augusta, it was mostly cloudy and 74, wind calm. At Savannah, it was partly cloudy and 78, wind southwest at 3. Elsewhere across the region, at Chattanooga, it was clear and 77, wind calm. At Asheville, it was clear and 70, wind northwest at 3. At Greenville-Spartanburg, it was clear and 74, wind southwest at 6. Here is the hazardous weather outlook. This hazardous weather outlook is for North and Central Georgia. For today and tonight, heat index values will peak over 100 degrees across the area through this evening. Please exercise caution if spending extended time or doing strenuous activity outdoors. Scattered thunderstorms are expected this afternoon and evening. A few storms may be strong to severe across North Georgia, capable of producing damaging wind gusts, frequent lightning, and locally heavy rainfall. And now the extended outlook for the period Sunday through Friday. Heat index values will exceed 100 degrees for much of the area again on Sunday. Scattered to numerous thunderstorms are expected Sunday afternoon and evening. Several storms may be strong to severe, capable of producing damaging wind gusts, frequent lightning, and locally heavy rainfall. Spotter information statement. Spotter activation is not requested, but spotters are encouraged to submit reports of severe

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Here is the official forecast from your National Weather Service for the Athens listening area. Today, sunny. A slight chance of showers and thunderstorms this afternoon. Highs in the upper 90s. Southwest winds 5 to 10 miles an hour. Tonight, mostly clear. A slight chance of showers and thunderstorms in the evening. Patchy fog after midnight. Lows in the lower 70s. Light west winds. Sunday, sunny. Patchy fog in the morning. A chance of showers and thunderstorms in the afternoon. Highs in the mid-90s. North winds 5 to 10 miles an hour. Chance of rain 30%. Sunday night, partly cloudy in the evening, then becoming mostly cloudy. A slight chance of thunderstorms in the evening. A chance of showers. Lows around 70. Northeast winds 5 to 15 miles an hour with gusts up to 25 miles an hour. Chance of rain 50%. And now the extended forecast. Labor Day and Monday night, partly cloudy. A chance of showers and a slight chance of thunderstorms. Highs in the mid-80s. Lows in the upper 60s. Tuesday through Thursday night, mostly clear. Highs in the lower 90s. Lows in the upper 60s. Friday and Friday night, mostly clear. A slight chance of showers and thunderstorms. Highs in the lower 90s. Lows in the upper 60s. For more detailed weather, water, and climate information, please visit our website at weather.gov/Atlanta. The Athens climate summary for yesterday, September 4, 2026. Yesterday's high temperature of 97 degrees occurred at 4:28 p.m. The normal high is 88. The record high is 107 degrees, which was set in 1925. Yesterday's low temperature of 72 degrees occurred at 6:24 a.m. The normal low is 67. The record low is 55 degrees, which was last set in 2017. No precipitation fell yesterday, which leaves the monthly total at 0.00 inches. This is 0.48 inches below the normal amount of 0.48 inches for September. The total precipitation for the year still stands at 29.48 inches, which is 4.52 inches below normal. Sunrise today is at 7:10 a.m. and sunset is at 7:53 p.m. This advisory is for the following counties in Georgia: Elbert, Franklin, and Hart. What? Heat index values up to 107 expected. Where? In North Carolina, Cabarrus, Mecklenburg, and Union counties. In South Carolina, Abbeville, Anderson, Chester, Greenwood, Lawrence, Union, and York counties. In Georgia, Elbert, Franklin, and Hart counties. When, from 11 a.m. this morning to 8 p.m. Eastern Daylight Time this evening. Impacts: hot temperatures and high humidity may cause heat illnesses. Take extra precautions when outside. Wear lightweight and loose-fitting clothing. Try to limit strenuous activities to early morning or evening. Take action when you see symptoms of heat exhaustion and heat stroke. Do not leave young children and pets in unattended vehicles. Car interiors will reach lethal temperatures in a matter of minutes. This advisory is for the following counties in Georgia: Banks, Barrow, Clark, Greene, Hall, Jackson, Madison, Morgan, Oconee, Oglethorpe, Tolliver, Walton, and Wilkes. What? Heat index values up to 107. Where? Portions of central, east central, northeast, northwest, southeast, and west central Georgia. When? Until 8 p.m. Eastern Daylight Time this evening. Impacts: hot temperatures and high humidity may cause heat illnesses. Drink plenty of fluids, stay in an air-conditioned room, stay out of the sun, and check up on relatives and neighbors. Young children and pets should never be left unattended.

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The current time is 7:04 a.m. Eastern Daylight Time. Here are the 7 a.m. weather observations from around the area. At Athens, it was clear. The temperature was 73 degrees, dew point 72 degrees, relative humidity 96%, wind calm, pressure was 29.96 inches and rising. At Gainesville, it was clear and 74, wind calm. At Winder, it was clear, the temperature was 72. At Greensboro, with fog, it was 73, wind calm. At Jefferson, it was clear and 72, wind northwest at 3. At Monroe, it was partly cloudy. At Albertton, it was clear and 73, wind calm. At Canyon, it was clear and 73, wind southwest at 3. At Clemson, it was clear and 76, wind calm. Elsewhere across Georgia, at Atlanta it was partly cloudy and 75, wind west at 3. At Cartersville, the temperature was 73, wind calm. At Lawrenceville, it was clear and 74, wind southwest at 5. At Macon, it was mostly cloudy and 74, wind calm. At Rome, it was clear and 72, wind calm. At Augusta, with fog, it was 75, wind southwest at 3. At Savannah, it was partly cloudy and 77, wind northwest at 3. Elsewhere across the region, at Chattanooga, it was clear and 76, wind calm. At Asheville, it was clear and 70, wind calm. At Greenville-Spartanburg, it was clear and 74, wind southwest at 5. Here is the hazardous weather outlook. This hazardous weather outlook is for North and Central Georgia. For today and tonight, heat index values will peak over 100 degrees across the area through this evening. Please exercise caution if spending extended time or doing strenuous activity outdoors. Scattered thunderstorms are expected this afternoon and evening. A few storms may be strong to severe across North Georgia, capable of producing damaging wind gusts, frequent lightning, and locally heavy rainfall. And now the extended outlook for the period Sunday through Friday. Heat index values will exceed 100 degrees for much of the area again on Sunday. Scattered to numerous thunderstorms are expected Sunday afternoon and evening. Several storms may be strong to severe, capable of producing damaging wind gusts, frequent lightning, and locally heavy rainfall. Spotter information statement. 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Please relay any information about observed severe weather to the National Weather Service. Here is the official forecast from your National Weather Service for the Athens listening area. Today, sunny. A slight chance of showers and thunderstorms this afternoon. Highs in the upper 90s. Southwest winds 5 to 10 miles an hour. Tonight, mostly clear. A slight chance of showers and thunderstorms in the evening. Patchy fog after midnight. Lows in the lower 70s. Light west winds. Sunday, sunny. Patchy fog in the morning. A chance of showers and thunderstorms in the afternoon. Highs in the mid-90s. North winds 5 to 10 miles an hour. Chance of rain 30%. Sunday night, partly cloudy in the evening, then becoming mostly cloudy. A slight chance of thunderstorms in the evening. A chance of showers. Lows around 70. Northeast winds 5 to 15 miles an hour with gusts up to 25 miles an hour. Chance of rain 50%.

And now the extended forecast. Labor Day and Monday night, partly cloudy. A chance of showers and a slight chance of thunderstorms. Highs in the mid-80s. Lows in the upper 60s. Tuesday through Thursday night, mostly clear. Highs in the lower 90s. Lows in the upper 60s. Friday and Friday night, mostly clear. A slight chance of showers and thunderstorms. Highs in the lower 90s. Lows in the upper 60s. For more detailed weather, water, and climate information, please visit our website at weather.gov/Atlanta. The Athens climate summary for yesterday, September 4, 2026. Yesterday's high temperature of 97 degrees occurred at 4:28 p.m. The normal high is 88. The record high is 107 degrees, which was set in 1925. Yesterday's low temperature of 72 degrees occurred at 6:24 a.m. The normal low is 67. The record low is 55 degrees, which was last set in 2017. No precipitation fell yesterday, which leaves the monthly total at 0.00 inches. This is 0.48 inches below the normal amount of 0.48 inches for September. The total precipitation for the year still stands at 29.48 inches, which is 4.52 inches below normal. Sunrise today is at 7:10 a.m. and sunset is at 7:53 p.m. This advisory is for the following counties in Georgia: Elbert, Franklin, and Hart. What? Heat index values up to 107 expected. Where? In North Carolina, Cabarrus, Mecklenburg, and Union counties. In South Carolina, Abbeville, Anderson, Chester, Greenwood, Lawrence, Union, and York counties. In Georgia, Elbert, Franklin, and Hart counties. When? From 11 a.m. this morning to 8 p.m. Eastern Daylight Time this evening. Impacts: hot temperatures and high humidity may cause heat illnesses. Take extra precautions when outside. Wear lightweight and loose-fitting clothing. Try to limit strenuous activities to early morning or evening. Take action when you see symptoms of heat exhaustion and heat stroke. Do not leave young children and pets in unattended vehicles. Car interiors will reach lethal temperatures in a matter of minutes. This advisory is for the following counties in Georgia: Banks, Barrow, Clark, Greene, Hall, Jackson, Madison, Morgan, Oconee, Oglethorpe, Tolliver, Walton, and Wilkes. What? Heat index values up to 107. Where? Portions of central, east central, north central, northeast, northwest, southeast, and west central Georgia. When? Until 8 p.m. Eastern Daylight Time this evening. Impacts: hot temperatures and high humidity may cause heat illnesses. Drink plenty of fluids, stay in an air-conditioned room, stay out of the sun, and check up on relatives and neighbors. Young children and pets should never be left unattended in vehicles under any circumstances. Take extra precautions if you work or spend time outside. 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The current time is 7:13 a.m. Eastern Daylight Time. Here are the 7 a.m. weather observations from around the area. At Athens, it was clear, the temperature was 73 degrees, dew point 72 degrees, relative humidity 96%, wind calm, pressure was 29.96 inches and rising. At Gainesville, it was clear and 74, wind calm. At Winder, it was clear, the temperature was 72. At Greensboro, with fog, it was 73, wind calm. At Jefferson, it was clear and 72, wind northwest at 3. At Monroe,

It was partly cloudy. At Albertton, it was clear and 73, wind calm. At Canyon, it was clear and 73, wind southwest at 3. At Clemson, it was clear and 76, wind calm. Elsewhere across Georgia, at Atlanta it was partly cloudy and 75, wind west at 3. At Cartersville, the temperature was 73, wind calm. At Lawrenceville, it was clear and 74, wind southwest at 5. At Macon, it was partly cloudy and 74, wind calm. At Rome, it was clear and 72, wind calm. At Augusta, with fog, it was 75, wind south at 3. At Savannah, it was partly cloudy and 77, wind northwest at 3. Elsewhere across the region, at Chattanooga, it was clear and 76, wind calm. At Asheville, it was clear and 70, wind calm. At Greenville-Spartanburg, it was clear and 74, wind southwest at 5. Here is the hazardous weather outlook. This hazardous weather outlook is for North and Central Georgia. For today and tonight, heat index values will peak over 100 degrees across the area this through this evening. Please exercise caution if spending extended time or doing strenuous activity outdoors. Scattered thunderstorms are expected this afternoon and evening. A few storms may be strong to severe across North Georgia, capable of producing damaging wind gusts, frequent lightning, and locally heavy rainfall. And now the extended outlook for the period Sunday through Friday. Heat index values will exceed 100 degrees for much of the area again on Sunday. Scattered to numerous thunderstorms are expected Sunday afternoon and evening. Several storms may be strong to severe, capable of producing damaging wind gusts, frequent lightning, and locally heavy rainfall. Spotter information statement. 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Here is the official forecast from your National Weather Service for the Athens listening area. Today, sunny. A slight chance of showers and thunderstorms this afternoon. Highs in the upper 90s. Southwest winds 5 to 10 miles an hour. Tonight, mostly clear. A slight chance of showers and thunderstorms in the evening. Patchy fog after midnight. Lows in the lower 70s. Light west winds. Sunday, sunny. Patchy fog in the morning. A chance of showers and thunderstorms in the afternoon. Highs in the mid-90s. North winds 5 to 10 miles an hour. Chance of rain 30%. Sunday night, partly cloudy in the evening, then becoming mostly cloudy. A slight chance of thunderstorms in the evening. A chance of showers. Lows around 70. Northeast winds 5 to 15 miles an hour with gusts up to 25 miles an hour. Chance of rain 50%. And now the extended forecast. Labor Day and Monday night, partly cloudy. A chance of showers and a slight chance of thunderstorms. Highs in the mid-80s. Lows in the upper 60s. Tuesday through Thursday night, mostly clear. Highs in the lower 90s. Lows in the upper 60s. Friday and Friday night, mostly clear. A slight chance of showers and thunderstorms. Highs in the lower 90s. Lows in the upper 60s. For more detailed weather, water, and climate information, please visit our website at weather.gov/Atlanta. This advisory is for the following counties in Georgia: Elbert, Franklin, and Hart. What? Heat index values up to 107 expected. Where? In North Carolina, Cabarrus, Mecklenburg, and Union counties. In South Carolina, Abbeville, Anderson, Chester, Greenwood, Lawrence, Union, and York counties. In Georgia, Elbert, Franklin, and Hart counties. When? From 11 a.m. this morning to 8 p.m. Eastern Daylight Time this evening.

impacts, hot temperatures and high humidity may cause heat illnesses. Take extra precautions when outside. Wear lightweight and loose-fitting clothing. Try to limit strenuous activities to early morning or evening. Take action when you see symptoms of heat exhaustion and heat stroke. Do not leave young children and pets in unattended vehicles. Car interiors will reach lethal temperatures in a matter of minutes. This advisory is for the following counties in Georgia: Banks, Barrow, Clark, Green, Hall, Jackson, Madison, Morgan, Oconee, Oglethorpe, Tolliver, Walton, and Wilkes. What? Heat index values up to 107. Where? Portions of Central, East Central, North Central, Northeast, Northwest, Southeast, and West Central Georgia. When? Until 8 p.m. Eastern Daylight Time this evening. Impacts: hot temperatures and high humidity may cause heat illnesses. Drink plenty of fluids, stay in an air-conditioned room, stay out of the sun, and check up on relatives and neighbors. Young children and pets should never be left unattended in vehicles under any circumstances. Take extra precautions if you work or spend time outside. 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Know the signs and symptoms of heat exhaustion and heat stroke. To reduce risk during outdoor work, the Occupational Safety and Health Administration recommends scheduling frequent rest breaks in shaded or air-conditioned environments. Anyone overcome by heat should be moved to a cool and shaded location. Heat stroke is an emergency. Call 911. The Athens Climate Summary for yesterday, September 4, 2026. Yesterday's high temperature of 97 degrees occurred at 4:28 p.m. The normal high is 88. The record high is 107 degrees, which was set in 1925. Yesterday's low temperature of 72 degrees occurred at 6:24 a.m. The normal low is 67. The record low is 55 degrees, which was last set in 2017. No precipitation fell yesterday, which leaves the monthly total at 0.00 inches. This is 0.48 inches below the normal amount of 0.48 inches for September. The total precipitation for the year still stands at 29.48 inches, which is 4.52 inches below normal. Sunrise today is at 7:10 a.m. and sunset is at 7:53 p.m. The current time is 7:22 a.m. Eastern Daylight Time. Here are the 7 a.m. weather observations from around the area. At Athens, it was clear, the temperature was 73 degrees, dew point 72 degrees, relative humidity 96%, wind calm, pressure was 29.96 inches and rising. At Gainesville, it was clear and 74, wind calm. At Winder, it was clear, the temperature was 72. At Greensboro, with fog, it was 73, wind calm. At Jefferson, it was clear and 72, wind northwest at 3. At Monroe, it was partly cloudy. At Alberton, it was clear and 73, wind calm. At Canyon, it was clear and 73, wind southwest at 3. At Clemson, it was clear and 76, wind calm. Elsewhere across Georgia, at Atlanta it was partly cloudy and 75, wind west at 3. At Cartersville, the temperature was 73, wind calm. At Lawrenceville, it was clear and 74, wind southwest at 5. At Macon, it was partly cloudy and 74, wind calm. At Rome, it was clear and 72, wind calm. At Augusta, with fog, it was 75, wind south at 3. At Savannah, it was partly cloudy and 77, wind northwest at 3. Elsewhere across the region, at Chattanooga, it was clear and 76, wind calm. At Asheville, it was clear and 70, wind calm. At Greenville-Spartanburg, it was clear and 74, wind southwest at 5. Here is the hazardous weather outlook. This hazardous weather outlook is for North and Central Georgia. For today and tonight, heat index

Values will peak over 100 degrees across the area of us through this evening. Please exercise caution if spending extended time or doing strenuous activity outdoors. Scattered thunderstorms are expected this afternoon and evening. A few storms may be strong to severe across North Georgia, capable of producing damaging wind gusts, frequent lightning, and locally heavy rainfall. And now the extended outlook for the period Sunday through Friday. Heat index values will exceed 100 degrees for much of the area again on Sunday. Scattered to numerous thunderstorms are expected Sunday afternoon and evening. Several storms may be strong to severe, capable of producing damaging wind gusts, frequent lightning, and locally heavy rainfall. Spotter information statement. 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Here is the official forecast from your National Weather Service for the Athens listening area. Today, sunny. A slight chance of showers and thunderstorms this afternoon. Highs in the upper 90s. Southwest winds 5 to 10 miles an hour. Tonight, mostly clear. A slight chance of showers and thunderstorms in the evening. Patchy fog after midnight. Lows in the lower 70s. Light west winds. Sunday, sunny. Patchy fog in the morning. A chance of showers and thunderstorms in the afternoon. Highs in the mid-90s. North winds 5 to 10 miles an hour. Chance of rain 30%. Sunday night, partly cloudy in the evening, then becoming mostly cloudy. A slight chance of thunderstorms in the evening. A chance of showers. Lows around 70. Northeast winds 5 to 15 miles an hour with gusts up to 25 miles an hour. Chance of rain 50%. And now the extended forecast. Labor Day and Monday night, partly cloudy. A chance of showers and a slight chance of thunderstorms. Highs in the mid-80s. Lows in the upper 60s. Tuesday through Thursday night, mostly clear. Highs in the lower 90s. Lows in the upper 60s. Friday and Friday night, mostly clear. A slight chance of showers and thunderstorms. Highs in the lower 90s. Lows in the upper 60s. For more detailed weather, water, and climate information, please visit our website at weather.gov/Atlanta. This advisory is for the following counties in Georgia: Elbert, Franklin, and Hart. What? Heat index values up to 107 expected. Where? In North Carolina, Cabarrus, Mecklenburg, and Union counties. In South Carolina, Abbeville, Anderson, Chester, Greenwood, Lawrence, Union, and York counties. In Georgia, Elbert, Franklin, and Hart counties. When? From 11 a.m. this morning to 8 p.m. Eastern Daylight Time this evening. Impacts: hot temperatures and high humidity may cause heat illnesses. Take extra precautions when outside. Wear lightweight and loose-fitting clothing. Try to limit strenuous activities to early morning or evening. Take action when you see symptoms of heat exhaustion and heat stroke. Do not leave young children and pets in unattended vehicles. Car interiors will reach lethal temperatures in a matter of minutes. This advisory is for the following counties in Georgia: Banks, Barrow, Clark, Greene, Hall, Jackson, Madison, Morgan, Oconee, Oglethorpe, Tolliver, Walton, and Wilkes. What? Heat index values up to 107. Where? Portions of central, east central, north central, northeast, northwest, southeast, and west central Georgia. When? Until 8 p.m. Eastern Daylight Time this evening. Impacts: hot temperatures and high humidity may cause heat illnesses. 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Young children and pets should never be left unattended in vehicles under any circumstances.
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Heat stroke is an emergency. Call 911. The current time is 7:29 a.m. Eastern Daylight Time. Here are the 7 a.m. weather observations from around the area. At Athens, it was clear, the temperature was 73 degrees, dew point 72 degrees, relative humidity 96%, wind calm, pressure was 29.96 inches and rising. At Gainesville, it was clear and 74, wind calm. At Winder, it was clear, the temperature was 72. At Greensboro, with fog, it was 73, wind calm. At Jefferson, it was clear and 72, wind northwest at 3. At Monroe, it was partly cloudy. At Albertton, it was clear and 73, wind calm. At Canyon, it was clear and 73, wind southwest at 3. At Clemson, it was clear and 76, wind calm. Elsewhere across Georgia, at Atlanta it was partly cloudy and 75, wind west at 3. At Cartersville, the temperature was 73, wind calm. At Lawrenceville, it was clear and 74, wind southwest at 5. At Macon, it was partly cloudy and 74, wind calm. At Rome, it was clear and 72, wind calm. At Augusta, with fog, it was 75, wind south at 3. At Savannah, it was partly cloudy and 77, wind northwest at 3. Elsewhere across the region, at Chattanooga, it was clear and 76, wind calm. At Asheville, it was clear and 70, wind calm. At Greenville-Spartanburg, it was clear and 74, wind southwest at 5. The Athens climate summary for yesterday, September 4, 2026. Yesterday's high temperature of 97 degrees occurred at 4:28 p.m. The normal high is 88. The record high is 107 degrees, which was set in 1925. Yesterday's low temperature of 72 degrees occurred at 6:24 a.m. The normal low is 67. The record low is 55 degrees, which was last set in 2017. No precipitation fell yesterday, which leaves the monthly total at 0.00 inches. This is 0.48 inches below the normal amount of 0.48 inches for September. The total precipitation for the year still stands at 29.48 inches, which is 4.52 inches below normal. Sunrise today is at 7:10 a.m. and sunset is at 7:53 p.m. Here is the hazardous weather outlook. This hazardous weather outlook is for North and Central Georgia. For today and tonight, heat index values will peak over 100 degrees across the area through this evening. Please exercise caution if spending extended time or doing strenuous activity outdoors. Scattered thunderstorms are expected this afternoon and evening. A few storms may be strong to severe across North Georgia, capable of producing damaging wind gusts. Scattered thunderstorms are expected this afternoon and evening. A few storms may be strong to severe across North Georgia, capable of producing damaging wind gusts, frequent lightning, and locally heavy rainfall. And now the extended outlook for the period Sunday through Friday. Heat index values will exceed 100 degrees for much of the area again on Sunday. Scattered to numerous thunderstorms are expected Sunday afternoon and evening. Several storms may be strong to severe, capable of producing damaging wind gusts, frequent lightning, and locally heavy rainfall. Spotter information statement. 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Here is the official

forecast from your National Weather Service for the Athens listening area. Today, sunny. A slight chance of showers and thunderstorms this afternoon. Highs in the upper 90s. Southwest winds 5 to 10 miles an hour. Tonight, mostly clear. A slight chance of showers and thunderstorms in the evening. Patchy fog after midnight. Lows in the lower 70s. Light west winds. Sunday, sunny. Patchy fog in the morning. A chance of showers and thunderstorms in the afternoon. Highs in the mid-90s. North winds 5 to 10 miles an hour. Chance of rain 30%. Sunday night, partly cloudy in the evening, then becoming mostly cloudy. A slight chance of thunderstorms in the evening. A chance of showers. Lows around 70. Northeast winds 5 to 15 miles an hour with gusts up to 25 miles an hour. Chance of rain 50%. And now the extended forecast. Labor Day and Monday night, partly cloudy. A chance of showers and a slight chance of thunderstorms. Highs in the mid-80s. Lows in the upper 60s. Tuesday through Thursday night, mostly clear. Highs in the lower 90s. Lows in the upper 60s. Friday and Friday night, mostly clear. A slight chance of showers and thunderstorms. Highs in the lower 90s. Lows in the upper 60s. For more detailed weather, water, and climate information, please visit our website at weather.gov/Atlanta. This advisory is for the following counties in Georgia: Elbert, Franklin, and Hart. What? Heat index values up to 107 expected. Where? In North Carolina, Cabarrus, Mecklenburg, and Union counties. In South Carolina, Abbeville, Anderson, Chester, Greenwood, Lawrence, Union, and York counties. In Georgia, Elbert, Franklin, and Hart counties. When? From 11 a.m. this morning to 8 p.m. Eastern Daylight Time this evening. Impacts: hot temperatures and high humidity may cause heat illnesses. Take extra precautions when outside. Wear lightweight and loose-fitting clothing. Try to limit strenuous activities to early morning or evening. Take action when you see symptoms of heat exhaustion and heat stroke. Do not leave young children and pets in unattended vehicles. Car interiors will reach lethal temperatures in a matter of minutes. This advisory is for the following counties in Georgia: Banks, Barrow, Clark, Greene, Hall, Jackson, Madison, Morgan, Oconee, Oglethorpe, Tolliver, Walton, and Wilkes. What? Heat index values up to 107. Where? Portions of central, east central, north central, northeast, northwest, southeast, and west central Georgia. When? Until 8 p.m. Eastern Daylight Time this evening. Impacts: hot temperatures and high humidity may cause heat illnesses. 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Young children and pets should never be left unattended in vehicles under any circumstances. Take extra precautions if you work or spend time outside. 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Anyone overcome by heat should be moved to a cool and shaded location. Heat stroke is an emergency. Call 911. The current time is 7:38 a.m. Eastern Daylight Time. Here are the 7 a.m. weather observations from around the area. At Athens, it was clear, the temperature was 73 degrees, dew point 72 degrees, relative humidity 96%, wind calm, pressure was 29.96 inches and rising. At Gainesville, it was clear and 74, wind calm. At Winder, it was clear, the temperature was 72. At Greensboro, with fog, it was 73.

At Augusta, with fog, it was 75, wind south at 3. At Savannah, it was partly cloudy and 77, wind northwest at 3. Elsewhere across the region, at Chattanooga, it was clear and 76, wind calm. At Asheville, it was clear and 70, wind calm. At Greenville-Spartanburg, it was clear and 74, wind southwest at 5. The Athens climate summary for yesterday, September 4, 2026. Yesterday's high temperature of 97 degrees occurred at 4:28 p.m. The normal high is 88. The record high is 107 degrees, which was set in 1925. Yesterday's low temperature of 72 degrees occurred at 6:24 a.m. The normal low is 67. The record low is 55 degrees, which was last set in 2017. No precipitation fell yesterday, which leaves the monthly total at 0.00 inches. This is 0.48 inches below the normal amount of 0.48 inches for September. The total precipitation for the year still stands at 29.48 inches, which is 4.52 inches below normal. Sunrise today is at 7:10 a.m. and sunset is at 7:53 p.m. You're listening to NOAA Weather Radio Station, WXK 56, originating from the National Weather Service office in Peachtree City and transmitting from Athens on a frequency of 162.4 MHz. 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You can also like your Peachtree City National Weather Service on Facebook or follow NWS Atlanta on Twitter. Here is the hazardous weather outlook. This hazardous weather outlook is for North and Central Georgia. For today and tonight, heat index values will peak over 100 degrees across the area through this evening. Please exercise caution if spending extended time or doing strenuous activity outdoors. Scattered thunderstorms are expected this afternoon and evening. A few storms may be strong to severe across North Georgia, capable of producing damaging wind gusts, frequent lightning, and locally heavy rainfall. And now the extended outlook for the period Sunday through Friday. Heat index values will exceed 100 degrees for much of the area again on Sunday. Scattered to numerous thunderstorms are expected Sunday afternoon and evening. Several storms may be strong to severe, capable of producing damaging wind gusts, frequent lightning, and locally heavy rainfall. Spotter information statement. 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Please relay any information about observed severe weather to the National Weather Service. Here is the official forecast from your National Weather Service for the Athens listening area. Today, sunny. A slight chance of showers and thunderstorms this afternoon. Highs in the upper 90s. Southwest winds 5 to 10 miles an hour. Tonight, mostly clear. A slight chance of showers and thunderstorms in the evening. Patchy fog after midnight. Lows in the lower 70s. Light west winds. Sunday, sunny. Patchy fog in the morning. A chance of showers and thunderstorms in the afternoon. Highs in the mid-90s. North winds 5 to 10 miles an hour. Chance of rain 30%. Sunday night, partly cloudy in the evening, then becoming mostly cloudy. A slight chance of thunderstorms in the evening. A chance of showers. Lows around 70. Northeast winds 5 to 15 miles an hour with gusts up to 25 miles an hour. Chance of rain 50%. And now the extended forecast. Labor Day and Monday night, partly cloudy. A chance of showers and a slight chance of thunderstorms. Highs in the mid-80s.

lows in the upper 60s. Tuesday through Thursday night, mostly clear. Highs in the lower 90s. Lows in the upper 60s. Friday and Friday night, mostly clear. A slight chance of showers and thunderstorms. Highs in the lower 90s. Lows in the upper 60s. 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This advisory is for the following counties in Georgia: Elbert, Franklin, and Hart. What? Heat index values up to 107 expected. Where? In North Carolina, Cabarrus, Mecklenburg, and Union counties. In South Carolina, Abbeville, Anderson, Chester, Greenwood, Lawrence, Union, and York counties. In Georgia, Elbert, Franklin, and Hart counties. When? From 11 a.m. this morning to 8 p.m. Eastern Daylight Time this evening. Impacts: hot temperatures and high humidity may cause heat illnesses. Take extra precautions when outside. Wear lightweight and loose-fitting clothing. Try to limit strenuous activities to early morning or evening. Take action when you see symptoms of heat exhaustion and heat stroke. Do not leave young children and pets in unattended vehicles. Car interiors will reach lethal temperatures in a matter of minutes. This advisory is for the following counties in Georgia: Banks, Barrow, Clark, Greene, Hall, Jackson, Madison, Morgan, Oconee, Oglethorpe, Tolliver, Walton, and Wilkes. What? Heat index values up to 107. Where? Portions of central, east central, north central, northeast, northwest, southeast, and west central Georgia. When? Until 8 p.m. Eastern Daylight Time this evening. Impacts: hot temperatures and high humidity may cause heat illnesses. Drink plenty of fluids, stay in an air-conditioned room, stay out of the sun, and check up on relatives and neighbors. Young children and pets should never be left unattended in vehicles under any circumstances. Take extra precautions if you work or spend time outside. 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Anyone overcome by heat should be moved to a cool and shaded location. Heat stroke is an emergency. Call 911. The current time is 7:47 a.m. Eastern Daylight Time. Here are the 7 a.m. weather observations from around the area. At Athens, it was clear, the temperature was 73 degrees, dew point 72 degrees, relative humidity 96%, wind calm, pressure was 29.96 inches and rising. At Gainesville, it was clear and 74, wind calm. At Winder, it was clear, the temperature was 72. At Greensboro, with fog, it was 73, wind calm. At Jefferson, it was clear and 72, wind northwest at 3. At Monroe, it was partly cloudy. At Elberton, it was clear and 73, wind calm. At Canyon, it was clear and 73, wind southwest at 3. At Clemson, it was clear and 76, wind calm. Elsewhere across Georgia, at Atlanta it was partly cloudy and 75, wind west at 3. At Cartersville, the temperature was 73, wind calm. At Lawrenceville, it was clear and 74, wind southwest at 5. At Macon, it was partly cloudy and 74, wind calm. At Rome, it was clear and 72, wind calm. At Augusta, with fog, it was 75, wind south at 3. At Savannah, it was partly cloudy and 77, wind northwest at 3. Elsewhere across the region, at Chattanooga, it was clear and 76, wind calm. At Asheville, it was clear and 70, wind calm. At Greenville-Spartanburg, it was clear and 74, wind southwest at 5. Here is the hazardous weather outlook.

This hazardous weather outlook is for north and central Georgia. For today and tonight, heat index values will peak over 100 degrees across the area through this evening. Please exercise caution if spending extended time or doing strenuous activity outdoors. Scattered thunderstorms are expected this afternoon and evening. A few storms may be strong to severe across north Georgia, capable of producing damaging wind gusts, frequent lightning, and locally heavy rainfall. And now the extended outlook for the period Sunday through Friday. Heat index values will exceed 100 degrees for much of the area again on Sunday. Scattered to numerous thunderstorms are expected Sunday afternoon and evening. Several storms may be strong to severe, capable of producing damaging wind gusts, frequent lightning, and locally heavy rainfall. Spotter information statement. 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Please relay any information about observed severe weather to the National Weather Service. The Athens climate summary for yesterday, September 4, 2026. Yesterday's high temperature of 97 degrees occurred at 4:28 p.m. The normal high is 88. The record high is 107 degrees, which was set in 1925. Yesterday's low temperature of 72 degrees occurred at 6:24 a.m. The normal low is 67. The record low is 55 degrees, which was last set in 2017. No precipitation fell yesterday, which leaves the monthly total at 0.00 inches. This is 0.48 inches below the normal amount of 0.48 inches for September. The total precipitation for the year still stands at 29.48 inches, which is 4.52 inches below normal. Sunrise today is at 7:10 a.m. and sunset is at 7:53 p.m. Here is the official forecast from your National Weather Service for the Athens listening area. Today, sunny. A slight chance of showers and thunderstorms this afternoon. Highs in the upper 90s. Southwest winds 5 to 10 miles an hour. Tonight, mostly clear. A slight chance of showers and thunderstorms in the evening. Patchy fog after midnight. Lows in the lower 70s. Light west winds. Sunday, sunny. Patchy fog in the morning. A chance of showers and thunderstorms in the afternoon. Highs in the mid-90s. North winds 5 to 10 miles an hour. Chance of rain 30%. Sunday night, partly cloudy in the evening, then becoming mostly cloudy. A slight chance of thunderstorms in the evening. A chance of showers. Lows around 70. Northeast winds 5 to 15 miles an hour with gusts up to 25 miles an hour. Chance of rain 50%. And now the extended forecast. Labor Day and Monday night, partly cloudy. A chance of showers and a slight chance of thunderstorms. Highs in the mid-80s. Lows in the upper 60s. Tuesday through Thursday night, mostly clear. Highs in the lower 90s. Lows in the upper 60s. Friday and Friday night, mostly clear. A slight chance of showers and thunderstorms. Highs in the lower 90s. Lows in the upper 60s. For more detailed weather, water, and climate information, please visit our website at weather.gov/Atlanta. This advisory is for the following counties in Georgia: Elbert, Franklin, and Hart. What? Heat index values up to 107 expected. Where? In North Carolina, Cabarrus, Mecklenburg, and Union counties. In South Carolina, Abbeville, Anderson, Chester, Greenwood, Lawrence, Union, and York counties. In Georgia, Elbert, Franklin, and Hart counties. When? From 11 a.m. this morning to 8 p.m. Eastern Daylight Time this evening. Impacts. Hot temperatures and high humidity may cause heat illnesses. Take extra precautions when outside. Wear lightweight and loose-fitting clothing. Try to limit strenuous activity.

to early morning or evening. Take action when you see symptoms of heat exhaustion and heat stroke. Do not leave young children and pets in unattended vehicles. Car interiors will reach lethal temperatures in a matter of minutes. This advisory is for the following counties in Georgia: Banks, Barrow, Clark, Greene, Hall, Jackson, Madison, Morgan, Oconee, Oglethorpe, Tolliver, Walton, and Wilkes. What? Heat index values up to 107. Where? Portions of Central, East Central, North Central, Northeast, Northwest, Southeast, and West Central Georgia. When? Until 8 p.m. Eastern Daylight Time this evening. Impacts. Hot temperatures and high humidity may cause heat illnesses. Drink plenty of fluids. Stay in an air-conditioned room. Stay out of the sun. And check up on relatives and neighbors. Young children and pets should never be left unattended in vehicles under any circumstances. Take extra precautions if you work or spend time outside. When possible, reschedule strenuous activities to early morning or evening. 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To reduce risk during outdoor work, the Occupational Safety and Health Administration recommends scheduling frequent rest breaks in shaded or air-conditioned environments. 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Call 911. The current time is 7:56 a.m. Eastern Daylight Time. Here are the 7 a.m. weather observations from around the area. At Athens, it was clear, the temperature was 73 degrees, dew point 72 degrees, relative humidity 96%, wind calm, pressure was 29.96 inches and rising. At Gainesville, it was clear and 74, wind calm. At Winder, it was clear, the temperature was 72. At Greensboro, with fog, it was 73, wind calm. At Jefferson, it was clear and 72, wind northwest at 3. At Monroe, it was partly cloudy. At Albertton, it was clear and 73, wind calm. At Canyon, it was clear and 73, wind southwest at 3. At Clemson, it was clear and 76, wind calm. Elsewhere across Georgia, at Atlanta it was partly cloudy and 75, wind west at 3. At Cartersville, the temperature was 73, wind calm. At Lawrenceville, it was clear and 74, wind southwest at 5. At Macon, it was partly cloudy and 74, wind calm. At Rome, it was clear and 72, wind calm. At Augusta, with fog, it was 75, wind south at 3. At Savannah, it was partly cloudy and 77, wind northwest at 3. Elsewhere across the region, at Chattanooga, it was clear and 76, wind calm. At Asheville, it was clear and 70, wind calm. At Greenville-Spartanburg, it was clear and 74, wind southwest at 5. Here is the hazardous weather outlook. This hazardous weather outlook is for North and Central Georgia. For today and tonight, heat index values will peak over 100 degrees across the area through this evening. Please exercise caution if spending extended time or doing strenuous activity outdoors. Scattered thunderstorms are expected this afternoon and evening. A few storms may be strong to severe across North Georgia, capable of producing damaging wind gusts, frequent lightning, and locally heavy rainfall. And now the extended outlook for the period Sunday through Friday. Heat index values will exceed 100 degrees for much of the area again on Sunday. Scattered to numerous thunderstorms are expected Sunday afternoon and evening. Several storms may be strong to severe, capable of producing damaging wind gusts, frequent lightning, and locally heavy rainfall. Spotter information statement. 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Here is the official forecast from your National Weather Service for the Athens listening area.

today, sunny. A slight chance of showers and thunderstorms this afternoon. Highs in the upper 90s. Southwest winds 5 to 10 miles an hour. Tonight, mostly clear. A slight chance of showers and thunderstorms in the evening. Patchy fog after midnight. Lows in the lower 70s. Light west winds. Sunday, sunny. Patchy fog in the morning. A chance of showers and thunderstorms in the afternoon. Highs in the mid-90s. North winds 5 to 10 miles an hour. Chance of rain 30%. Sunday night, partly cloudy in the evening, then becoming mostly cloudy. A slight chance of thunderstorms in the evening. A chance of showers. Lows around 70. Northeast winds 5 to 15 miles an hour with gusts up to 25 miles an hour. Chance of rain 50%. And now the extended forecast. Labor Day and Monday night, partly cloudy. A chance of showers and a slight chance of thunderstorms. Highs in the mid-80s. Lows in the upper 60s. Tuesday through Thursday night, mostly clear. Highs in the lower 90s. Lows in the upper 60s. Friday and Friday night, mostly clear. A slight chance of showers and thunderstorms. Highs in the lower 90s. Lows in the upper 60s. For more detailed weather, water, and climate information, please visit our website at weather.gov/Atlanta. The Athens Climate Summary for yesterday, September 4, 2026. Yesterday's high temperature of 97 degrees occurred at 4:28 p.m. The normal high is 88. The record high is 107 degrees, which was set in 1925. Yesterday's low temperature of 72 degrees occurred at 6:24 a.m. The normal low is 67. The record low is 55 degrees, which was last set in 2017. No precipitation fell yesterday, which leaves the monthly total at 0.00 inches. This is 0.48 inches below the normal amount of 0.48 inches for September. The total precipitation for the year still stands at 29.48 inches, which is 4.52 inches below normal. Sunrise today is at 7:10 a.m. and sunset is at 7:53 p.m. This advisory is, for the following counties, in Georgia, Elbert, Franklin and Hart. What, heat index values up to 107 expected. Where, in North Carolina, Cabarrus, Mecklenburg, and Union counties. In South Carolina, Abbeville, Anderson, Chester, Greenwood, Lawrence, Union, and York counties. In Georgia, Elbert, Franklin, and Hart counties. When, from 11 a.m. this morning to 8 p.m. Eastern Daylight Time this evening. Impacts, hot temperatures and high humidity may cause heat illnesses. Take extra precautions when outside. Wear lightweight and loose-fitting clothing. Try to limit strenuous activities to early morning or evening. Take action when you see symptoms of heat exhaustion and heat stroke. Do not leave young children and pets in unattended vehicles. Car interiors will reach lethal temperatures in a matter of minutes. This advisory is, for the following counties, in Georgia, Banks, Barrow, Clark, Greene, Hall, Jackson, Madison, Morgan, Oconee, Oglethorpe, Tolliver, Walton and Wilkes. What, heat index values up to 107. Where, portions of central, east central, north central, northeast, northwest, southeast, and west central Georgia. When, until 8 p.m. Eastern Daylight Time this evening. Impacts, hot temperatures and high humidity may cause heat illnesses. Drink plenty of fluids, stay in an air-conditioned room, stay out of the sun, and check up on relatives and neighbors. Young children and pets should never be left unattended in vehicles under any circumstances. Take extra precautions if you work or spend time outside. 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

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Call 911. The current time is 8:05 a.m. Eastern Daylight Time. Here are the 8 a.m. weather observations from around the area. At Athens, it was clear. The temperature was 75 degrees, dew point 73 degrees, relative humidity 93%, wind variable at 3 miles an hour, pressure was 29.97 inches and rising. At Gainesville, it was clear and 76, wind northwest at 3. At Winder, it was clear, the temperature was 73. At Greensboro, with fog, it was 73, wind calm. At Jefferson, it was clear and 73, wind calm. At Monroe, it was clear. At Albertton, it was clear and 73, wind calm. At Canyon, it was clear and 73, wind calm. At Clemson, with fog, it was 75, wind calm. Elsewhere across Georgia, at Atlanta it was partly cloudy and 75, wind west at 7. At Cartersville, the temperature was 73, wind calm. At Lawrenceville, it was clear and 75, wind calm. At Macon, with fog, it was 75, wind calm. At Rome, it was clear and 73, wind calm. At Augusta, with fog, it was 74, wind calm. At Savannah, with fog, it was 77, wind northwest at 3. Elsewhere across the region, at Chattanooga, it was partly cloudy and 77, wind calm. At Asheville, it was sunny and 71, wind north at 3. At Greenville-Spartanburg, it was sunny and 76, wind southwest at 5. Here is the hazardous weather outlook. This hazardous weather outlook is for North and Central Georgia. For today and tonight, heat index values will peak over 100 degrees across the area through this evening. Please exercise caution if spending extended time or doing strenuous activity outdoors. Scattered thunderstorms are expected this afternoon and evening. A few storms may be strong to severe across North Georgia, capable of producing damaging wind gusts, frequent lightning, and locally heavy rainfall. And now the extended outlook for the period Sunday through Friday. Heat index values will exceed 100 degrees for much of the area again on Sunday. Scattered to numerous thunderstorms are expected Sunday afternoon and evening. Several storms may be strong to severe, capable of producing damaging wind gusts, frequent lightning, and locally heavy rainfall. Spotter information statement. 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Please relay any information about observed severe weather to the National Weather Service. Here is the official forecast from your National Weather Service for the Athens listening area. Today, sunny. A slight chance of showers and thunderstorms this afternoon. Highs in the upper 90s. Southwest winds 5 to 10 miles an hour. Tonight, mostly clear. A slight chance of showers and thunderstorms in the evening. Patchy fog after midnight. Lows in the lower 70s. Light west winds. Sunday, sunny. Patchy fog in the morning. A chance of showers and thunderstorms in the afternoon. Highs in the mid-90s. North winds 5 to 10 miles an hour. Chance of rain 30%. Sunday night, partly cloudy in the evening, then becoming mostly cloudy. A slight chance of thunderstorms in the evening. A chance of showers. Lows around 70. Northeast winds 5 to 15 miles an hour with gusts up to 25 miles an hour. Chance of rain 50%. And now the extended forecast. Labor Day and Monday night, partly cloudy. A chance of showers and a slight chance of thunderstorms. Highs in the mid-80s. Lows in the upper 60s. Tuesday through Thursday night.

mostly clear. Highs in the lower 90s. Lows in the upper 60s. Friday and Friday night, mostly clear. A slight chance of showers and thunderstorms. Highs in the lower 90s. Lows in the upper 60s. For more detailed weather, water, and climate information, please visit our website at weather.gov/Atlanta. The Athens climate summary for yesterday, September 4, 2026. Yesterday's high temperature of 97 degrees occurred at 4:28 p.m. The normal high is 88. The record high is 107 degrees, which was set in 1925. Yesterday's low temperature of 72 degrees occurred at 6:24 a.m. The normal low is 67. The record low is 55 degrees, which was last set in 2017. No precipitation fell yesterday, which leaves the monthly total at 0.00 inches. This is 0.48 inches below the normal amount of 0.48 inches for September. The total precipitation for the year still stands at 29.48 inches, which is 4.52 inches below normal. Sunrise today is at 7:10 a.m. and sunset is at 7:53 p.m. This advisory is for the following counties in Georgia: Elbert, Franklin, and Hart. What? Heat index values up to 107 expected. Where? In North Carolina, Cabarrus, Mecklenburg, and Union counties. In South Carolina, Abbeville, Anderson, Chester, Greenwood, Lawrence, Union, and York counties. In Georgia, Elbert, Franklin, and Hart counties. When? From 11 a.m. this morning to 8 p.m. Eastern Daylight Time this evening. Impacts: hot temperatures and high humidity may cause heat illnesses. Take extra precautions when outside. Wear lightweight and loose-fitting clothing. Try to limit strenuous activities to early morning or evening. Take action when you see symptoms of heat exhaustion and heat stroke. Do not leave young children and pets in unattended vehicles. Car interiors will reach lethal temperatures in a matter of minutes. This advisory is for the following counties in Georgia: Banks, Barrow, Clark, Greene, Hall, Jackson, Madison, Morgan, Oconee, Oglethorpe, Tolliver, Walton, and Wilkes. What? Heat index values up to 107. Where? Portions of central, east central, north central, northeast, northwest, southeast, and west central Georgia. When? Until 8 p.m. Eastern Daylight Time this evening. Impacts: hot temperatures and high humidity may cause heat illnesses. Drink plenty of fluids, stay in an air-conditioned room, stay out of the sun, and check up on relatives and neighbors. Young children and pets should never be left unattended in vehicles under any circumstances. Take extra precautions if you work or spend time outside. 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Anyone overcome by heat should be moved to a cool and shaded location. Heat stroke is an emergency. Call 911. The current time is 8:13 a.m. Eastern Daylight Time. Here are the 8 a.m. weather observations from around the area. At Athens, it was clear, the temperature was 75 degrees, dew point 73 degrees, relative humidity 93%, wind variable at 3 miles an hour, pressure was 29.97 inches and rising. At Gainesville, it was clear and 76, wind northwest at 3. At Winder, it was clear, the temperature was 73. At Greensboro, with fog, it was 73, wind calm. At Jefferson, it was clear and 73, wind calm. At Monroe, it was clear. At Albertton, it was clear and 73, wind calm. At Canyon, it was clear and 73, wind calm. At Clemson, with fog, it was 75, wind calm. Elsewhere.

across Georgia. At Atlanta, it was partly cloudy and 75, wind west at 7. At Cartersville, the temperature was 73, wind calm. At Lawrenceville, it was clear and 75, wind calm. At Macon, with fog, it was 75, wind calm. At Rome, it was clear and 73, wind calm. At Augusta, with fog, it was 74, wind calm. At Savannah, with fog, it was 77, wind northwest at 5. Elsewhere across the region, at Chattanooga, it was partly cloudy and 77, wind calm. At Asheville, it was sunny and 71, wind north at 3. At Greenville-Spartanburg, it was sunny and 76, wind southwest at 5. Here is the hazardous weather outlook. This hazardous weather outlook is for North and Central Georgia. For today and tonight, heat index values will peak over 100 degrees across the area through this evening. Please exercise caution if spending extended time or doing strenuous activity outdoors. Scattered thunderstorms are expected this afternoon and evening. A few storms may be strong to severe across North Georgia, capable of producing damaging wind gusts, frequent lightning, and locally heavy rainfall. And now the extended outlook for the period Sunday through Friday. Heat index values will exceed 100 degrees for much of the area again on Sunday. Scattered to numerous thunderstorms are expected Sunday afternoon and evening. Several storms may be strong to severe, capable of producing damaging wind gusts, frequent lightning, and locally heavy rainfall. Spotter information statement. 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Please relay any information about observed severe weather to the National Weather Service. Here is the official forecast from your National Weather Service for the Athens listening area. Today, sunny. A slight chance of showers and thunderstorms this afternoon. Highs in the upper 90s. Southwest winds 5 to 10 miles an hour. Tonight, mostly clear. A slight chance of showers and thunderstorms in the evening. Patchy fog after midnight. Lows in the lower 70s. Light west winds. Sunday, sunny. Patchy fog in the morning. A chance of showers and thunderstorms in the afternoon. Highs in the mid-90s. North winds 5 to 10 miles an hour. Chance of rain 30%. Sunday night, partly cloudy in the evening, then becoming mostly cloudy. A slight chance of thunderstorms in the evening. A chance of showers. Lows around 70. Northeast winds 5 to 15 miles an hour with gusts up to 25 miles an hour. Chance of rain 50%. And now the extended forecast. Labor Day and Monday night, partly cloudy. A chance of showers and a slight chance of thunderstorms. Highs in the mid-80s. Lows in the upper 60s. Tuesday through Thursday night, mostly clear. Highs in the lower 90s. Lows in the upper 60s. Friday and Friday night, mostly clear. A slight chance of showers and thunderstorms. Highs in the lower 90s. Lows in the upper 60s. For more detailed weather, water, and climate information, please visit our website at weather.gov/Atlanta. This advisory is for the following counties in Georgia: Elbert, Franklin, and Hart. What? Heat index values up to 107 expected. Where? In North Carolina, Cabarrus, Mecklenburg, and Union counties. In South Carolina, Abbeville, Anderson, Chester, Greenwood, Lawrence, Union, and York counties. In Georgia, Elbert, Franklin, and Hart counties. When? From 11 a.m. this morning to 8 p.m. Eastern Daylight Time this evening. Impacts. Hot temperatures and high humidity may cause heat illnesses. Take extra precautions when outside. Wear lightweight and loose-fitting clothing. Try to limit strenuous activities to early morning or evening. Take action when you see symptoms of

exhaustion and heat stroke. Do not leave young children and pets in unattended vehicles. Car interiors will reach lethal temperatures in a matter of minutes. The Athens Climate Summary for yesterday, September 4, 2026. Yesterday's high temperature of 97 degrees occurred at 4:28 p.m. The normal high is 88. The record high is 107 degrees, which was set in 1925. Yesterday's low temperature of 72 degrees occurred at 6:24 a.m. The normal low is 67. The record low is 55 degrees, which was last set in 2017. No precipitation fell yesterday, which leaves the monthly total at 0.00 inches. This is 0.48 inches below the normal amount of 0.48 inches for September. The total precipitation for the year still stands at 29.48 inches, which is 4.52 inches below normal. Sunrise today is at 7:10 a.m. and sunset is at 7:53 p.m. This advisory is for the following counties in Georgia: Banks, Barrow, Clark, Greene, Hall, Jackson, Madison, Morgan, Oconee, Oglethorpe, Tolliver, Walton, and Wilkes. What? Heat index values up to 107. Where? Portions of central, east central, north central, northeast, northwest, southeast, and west central Georgia. When? Until 8 p.m. Eastern Daylight Time this evening. Impacts: hot temperatures and high humidity may cause heat illnesses. 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Young children and pets should never be left unattended in vehicles under any circumstances. 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Anyone overcome by heat should be moved to a cool and shaded location. Heat stroke is an emergency. Call 911. The current time is 8:22 a.m. Eastern Daylight Time. Here are the 8 a.m. weather observations from around the area. At Athens, it was clear, the temperature was 75 degrees, dew point 73 degrees, relative humidity 93%, wind variable at 3 miles an hour, pressure was 29.97 inches and rising. At Gainesville, it was clear and 76, wind northwest at 3. At Winder, it was clear, the temperature was 73. At Greensboro, with fog, it was 73, wind calm. At Jefferson, it was clear and 73, wind calm. At Monroe, it was clear. At Albertton, it was clear and 73, wind calm. At Canyon, it was clear and 73, wind calm. At Clemson, with fog, it was 75, wind calm. Elsewhere across Georgia, at Atlanta it was partly cloudy and 75, wind west at 7. At Cartersville, the temperature was 73, wind calm. At Lawrenceville, it was clear and 75, wind calm. At Macon, with fog, it was 75, wind calm. At Rome, it was clear and 73, wind calm. At Augusta, with fog, it was 74, wind calm. At Savannah, with fog, it was 77, wind northwest at 5. Elsewhere across the region, at Chattanooga, it was partly cloudy and 77, wind calm. At Asheville, it was sunny and 71, wind north at 3. At Greenville-Spartanburg, it was sunny and 76, wind southwest at 5. Here is the hazardous weather outlook. This hazardous weather outlook is for north and central Georgia. For today and tonight, heat index values will peak over 100 degrees across the area through this evening. Please exercise caution if spending extended time or doing strenuous activity outdoors. Scattered thunderstorms are expected this afternoon and evening. A few storms may be strong to severe.

across North Georgia, capable of producing damaging wind gusts, frequent lightning, and locally heavy rainfall. And now the extended outlook for the period Sunday through Friday. Heat index values will exceed 100 degrees for much of the area again on Sunday. Scattered to numerous thunderstorms are expected Sunday afternoon and evening. Several storms may be strong to severe, capable of producing damaging wind gusts, frequent lightning, and locally heavy rainfall. Spotter information statement. 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Please relay any information about observed severe weather to the National Weather Service. Here is the official forecast from your National Weather Service for the Athens listening area. Today, sunny. A slight chance of showers and thunderstorms this afternoon. Highs in the upper 90s. Southwest winds 5 to 10 miles an hour. Tonight, mostly clear. A slight chance of showers and thunderstorms in the evening. Patchy fog after midnight. Lows in the lower 70s. Light west winds. Sunday, sunny. Patchy fog in the morning. A chance of showers and thunderstorms in the afternoon. Highs in the mid-90s. North winds 5 to 10 miles an hour. Chance of rain 30%. Sunday night, partly cloudy in the evening, then becoming mostly cloudy. A slight chance of thunderstorms in the evening. A chance of showers. Lows around 70. Northeast winds 5 to 15 miles an hour with gusts up to 25 miles an hour. Chance of rain 50%. And now the extended forecast. Labor Day and Monday night, partly cloudy. A chance of showers and a slight chance of thunderstorms. Highs in the mid-80s. Lows in the upper 60s. Tuesday through Thursday night, mostly clear. Highs in the lower 90s. Lows in the upper 60s. Friday and Friday night, mostly clear. A slight chance of showers and thunderstorms. Highs in the lower 90s. Lows in the upper 60s. For more detailed weather, water, and climate information, please visit our website at weather.gov/Atlanta. This advisory is for the following counties in Georgia: Elbert, Franklin, and Hart. What? Heat index values up to 107 expected. Where? In North Carolina, Cabarrus, Mecklenburg, and Union counties. In South Carolina, Abbeville, Anderson, Chester, Greenwood, Lawrence, Union, and York counties. In Georgia, Elbert, Franklin, and Hart counties. When? From 11 a.m. this morning to 8 p.m. Eastern Daylight Time this evening. Impacts: hot temperatures and high humidity may cause heat illnesses. Take extra precautions when outside. Wear lightweight and loose-fitting clothing. Try to limit strenuous activities to early morning or evening. Take action when you see symptoms of heat exhaustion and heat stroke. Do not leave young children and pets in unattended vehicles. Car interiors will reach lethal temperatures in a matter of minutes. This advisory is for the following counties in Georgia: Banks, Barrow, Clark, Greene, Hall, Jackson, Madison, Morgan, Oconee, Oglethorpe, Tolliver, Walton, and Wilkes. What? Heat index values up to 107. Where? Portions of central, east central, north central, northeast, northwest, southeast, and west central Georgia. When? Until 8 p.m. Eastern Daylight Time this evening. Impacts: hot temperatures and high humidity may cause heat illnesses. 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Young children and pets should never be left unattended in vehicles under any circumstances. 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
The Occupational Safety and Health Administration recommends scheduling frequent rest breaks in shaded or air-conditioned environments. 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Heat stroke is an emergency. Call 911. The Athens Climate Summary for yesterday, September 4, 2026. Yesterday's high temperature of 97 degrees occurred at 4:28 p.m. The normal high is 88. The record high is 107 degrees, which was set in 1925. Yesterday's low temperature of 72 degrees occurred at 6:24 a.m. The normal low is 67. The record low is 55 degrees, which was last set in 2017. No precipitation fell yesterday, which leaves the monthly total at 0.00 inches. This is 0.48 inches below the normal amount of 0.48 inches for September. The total precipitation for the year still stands at 29.48 inches, which is 4.52 inches below normal. Sunrise today is at 7:10 a.m. and sunset is at 7:53 p.m. The current time is 8:31 a.m. Eastern Daylight Time. Here are the 8 a.m. weather observations from around the area. At Athens, it was clear, the temperature was 75 degrees, dew point 73 degrees, relative humidity 93%, wind variable at 3 miles an hour, pressure was 29.97 inches and rising. At Gainesville, it was clear and 76, wind northwest at 3. At Winder, it was clear, the temperature was 73. At Greensboro, with fog, it was 73, wind calm. At Jefferson, it was clear and 73, wind calm. At Monroe, it was clear. At Albertton, it was clear and 73, wind calm. At Canyon, it was clear and 73, wind calm. At Clemson, with fog, it was 75, wind calm. Elsewhere across Georgia, at Atlanta it was partly cloudy and 75, wind west at 7. At Cartersville, the temperature was 73, wind calm. At Lawrenceville, it was clear and 75, wind calm. At Macon, with fog, it was 75, wind calm. At Rome, it was clear and 73, wind calm. At Augusta, with fog, it was 74, wind calm. At Savannah, with fog, it was 77, wind northwest at 5. Elsewhere across the region, at Chattanooga, it was partly cloudy and 77, wind calm. At Asheville, it was sunny and 71, wind north at 3. At Greenville-Spartanburg, it was sunny and 76, wind southwest at 5. Here is the hazardous weather outlook. This hazardous weather outlook is for North and Central Georgia. For today and tonight, heat index values weather outlook. This hazardous weather outlook is for North and Central Georgia. For today and tonight, heat index values will peak over 100 degrees across the area through this evening. Please exercise caution if spending extended time or doing strenuous activity outdoors. Scattered thunderstorms are expected this afternoon and evening. A few storms may be strong to severe across North Georgia, capable of producing damaging wind gusts, frequent lightning, and locally heavy rainfall. And now the extended outlook for the period Sunday through Friday. Heat index values will exceed 100 degrees for much of the area again on Sunday. Scattered to numerous thunderstorms are expected Sunday afternoon and evening. Several storms may be strong to severe, capable of producing damaging wind gusts, frequent lightning, and locally heavy rainfall. Spotter information statement. 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Please relay any information about observed severe weather to the National Weather Service. Here is the official forecast from your National Weather Service for the Athens listening area. Today, sunny. A slight chance of showers and thunderstorms this afternoon. Highs in the upper 90s. Southwest winds 5 to 10 miles an hour. Tonight, mostly clear.
A slight chance of showers and

thunderstorms in the evening. Patchy fog after midnight. Lows in the lower 70s. Light west winds. Sunday, sunny. Patchy fog in the morning. A chance of showers and thunderstorms in the afternoon. Highs in the mid-90s. North winds 5 to 10 miles an hour. Chance of rain 30%. Sunday night, partly cloudy in the evening, then becoming mostly cloudy. A slight chance of thunderstorms in the evening. A chance of showers. Lows around 70. Northeast winds 5 to 15 miles an hour with gusts up to 25 miles an hour. Chance of rain 50%. And now the extended forecast. Labor Day and Monday night, partly cloudy. A chance of showers and a slight chance of thunderstorms. Highs in the mid-80s. Lows in the upper 60s. Tuesday through Thursday night, mostly clear. Highs in the lower 90s. Lows in the upper 60s. Friday and Friday night, mostly clear. A slight chance of showers and thunderstorms. Highs in the lower 90s. Lows in the upper 60s. For more detailed weather, water, and climate information, please visit our website at weather.gov/Atlanta. This advisory is for the following county: Georgia, Elbert, Franklin, and Hart. What? Heat index values up to 107 expected. Where? In North Carolina, Cabarrus, Mecklenburg, and Union counties. In South Carolina, Abbeville, Anderson, Chester, Greenwood, Lawrence, Union, and York counties. In Georgia, Elbert, Franklin. When? From 11 a.m. this morning to 8 p.m. Eastern Daylight Time this evening. Impacts. Take extra prepare lightweight and to limit strenuous activities to early morning or evening. Take action when you're not unattended. Car interiors will reach lethal temperatures in a matter of minutes. This advisory is for the following counties: Banks, Barrow, Clark, Greene, Hall, Jackson, Morgan, Oconee, Oglethorpe, Tolliver, Walton, and Wilkes. What? Heat index values up to 107. Where? Portions of central, east central, north central, northeast, northwest, southeast, and west central Georgia. When? Until 8 p.m. Eastern Daylight Time this evening. Impacts. Hot temperatures and high humidity may cause heat illnesses. 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Young children and pets should never be left unattended in vehicles under any circumstances. Take extra precautions if you work or spend time outside. When possible, reschedule strenuous

7. It was 73, wind calm. At low, it was clear and 75 can, with 7. At Rome, calm. At Augusta, with fog, it was 74, wind calm. At 77, wind northwest at the region. At Chattanooga, it was partly cloudy and 70. At Asheville, it was sunny and 71, wind north. At Greenville Spa, 76, wind southwest at 5. Athens climate summary for September 4, 2020. Temperature of 97 degrees occurred at 4:28 p.m. The normal high is 88. 107 degrees, which temperature of 72 degrees occurred at 6:24 a.m. The record low is 55 degrees, which was last set in 2017. Station fell yesterday total at zero. This is 0.48 inches below the normal amount of 0.48 inches for September. The total precipitation for the year still stands at 29.48 inches, which is 4.52 inches below normal. Sunrise today is at 7:53 p.m. Tinoa Weather Radio Station, WX56, office in transmitting from Athens on a frequency of 162.4 MHz, XK. 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

For the period Sunday through Friday, heat index values will exceed 100 degrees for much of the area again on Sunday. Scattered to numerous thunderstorms are expected Sunday afternoon and evening. Several storms may be strong to severe, capable of producing damaging wind gusts, frequent lightning, and locally heavy rainfall. Spotter information statement. 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Here is the official forecast from your National Weather Service for the Athens listening area. Today, sunny. A slight chance of showers and thunderstorms this afternoon. Highs in the upper 90s. Southwest winds 5 to 10 miles an hour. Tonight, mostly clear. A slight chance of showers and thunderstorms in the evening. Patchy fog after midnight. Lows in the lower 70s. Light west winds. Patchy fog in the morning. Thunderstorms in the afternoon. Highs in the mid-90s. North winds 5 an hour. Chance of rain 30%. Sunday night, partly clear. The mostly slight chance of thunderstorms in the evening. Chance of showers. 70. Northeast winds 5 to 15 miles an hour with gusts. Chance of rain 50%. And now the extended forecast. Labor Day and Monday night, partly cloudy. Storms. Highs in the mid-80s. In the upper 60s. Tuesday night, mostly. Lows in the upper 60s. Friday night, mostly clear. A slight and thunderstorms. In the upper. Weather information, please visit our website at weather.gov/Atlanta. This advisory is for the following counties in Georgia: Albert, Frank, 107 expected. In North Cabarrus, Mecklenburg counties. In South Carolina, Abbeville, Chester, Greenwood, Lawrence, Union, and York counties. In Joplin and Hart counties. When, from 11 a.m. this morning to 8 p.m. Eastern Daylight Time this evening. Impacts, hot temperatures and high humidity may cause heat illnesses when wear lightweight and loose-fitting clothing. Try to limit strenuous activities to early morning or evening. Take action when you see symptoms of heat exhaustion, stroke, and pets in unattended vehicles. Car interiors will reach lethal temperatures in a matter of minutes. This advisory is from Georgia: Barrow, Clark, Green, Jackson, Morgan, Oconee, Oglethorpe, Tolliver, Walton, and Wilkes. What, heat, where, central, north central, northeast, northwest, southeast, and west central Georgia. When, until 8 p.m. Eastern Daylight Time this evening. Impacts, hot temperatures and highnesses, drink plenty of fluids, stay in an air-conditioned room of the sun, and check up on relatives and children and pet left unattended in vehicles under any circumstances. Take extra precaution outside. When possible, reschedule strenuous activities to early morning or evening. And exhaustion and heat stroke, reduce risk. Occupational Safety and Health Administration recommends scheduling frequent rest breaks in shaded or air-conditioned environments. Overcome move shaded location. Heat stroke is in a call 911. The current time is 8:48 a.m. Eastern Daylight Time. Here are the 8 a.m. weather observation area. At Athens, it was clear, the temperature was 7.73 degrees. Relative humidity 93%. Very mild. Pressure was 29.97 inches and rising. Gainesville, it was clear and 7. Wind northwest at 3. At Wine, clear. At Greensboro, it was 70 and calm. At Jefferson, it was clear and 73. Wind calm. At Monroe, it was clear. At, it was 3. Wind calm. At Canyon, it was clear and 73. Wind calm. At Clemson, with fog 5, wind calm. Across Georgia, Atlanta, it was partly cloudy and 75, wind west at 7. At Carter, temperature was 73, wind calm. At Lawrenceville, it was clear and wind calm. With fog 5, wind calm.

was clear and wind cog, it was 74, wind calm. At Savannah, with fog, it was safe. Elsewhere across the region, at Chattanooga, it was partly cloudy and 77, wind calm. At Asheville, it was sunny and 76, west at 5. The Athens climate summary for yesterday. Yesterday 7, the normal high degrees. Yes, temperature of 70.24. The normal low is 67. The record low is 55 degrees, which was last set in 2017. Fell yesterday at 00 inches, and 48 inches amount of 0.4 September for the year still staying 0.48 inches, which is 4.52 inches, 7:10 p.m. Here is the hazard look. This hazardous weather for today and number 100 degrees across the area this through this evening. Caution.

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Today, sunny. A slight chance of showers and thunderstorms this afternoon. Highs in the upper 90s. Southwest winds 5 to 10 miles an hour. Tonight, mostly clear. A slight chance of showers and thunderstorms in the evening. Patchy fog after midnight. Lows in the lower 70s. Light west winds. Sunday, sunny. In the afternoon, highs in the north winds 5 to an hour. Sunday night, partly cloudy in the evening, then becoming mostly cloudy. A slight chance of thunderstorms in the evening. A chance of showers. Lows around 70. Northeast winds 5 to 15 miles an hour with gusts up to 25 miles an hour. Chance of rain 50%. And now the extended forecast. Labor Day and Monday night, partly cloudy. A chance of showers and a slight chance of thunderstorms. Highs in the mid-80s. Lows in the upper 60s. Tuesday through Thursday night, mostly clear. Highs in the lower 90s. Lows in the upper 60s. Friday and Friday night, mostly clear. A slight chance of showers and thunderstorms. Highs in the lower 90s. Lows in the upper 60s. For more detailed weather, water, and climate information, please visit our website at weather.gov/Atlanta. This advisory is for the following counties in Georgia: Elbert, Franklin, and Hart. What? Heat index values up to 107 expected. Where? In North Carolina, Cabarrus, Mecklenburg, and Union counties. In South Carolina, Abbeville, Anderson, Chester, Greenwood, Lawrence, Union, and York counties. In Georgia, Elbert, Franklin, and Hart counties. When? From 11 a.m. this morning to 8 p.m. Eastern Daylight Time this evening. Impacts: hot temperatures and high humidity may cause heat illnesses. Take extra precautions when outside. Wear lightweight and loose-fitting clothing. Try to limit strenuous activities to early morning or evening. Take action when you see symptoms of heat exhaustion and heat stroke. Do not leave young children and pets in unattended vehicles. Car interiors will reach lethal temperatures in a matter of minutes. This advisory is for the following counties in Georgia: Banks, Barrow, Clark, Greene, Hall, Jackson, Madison, Morgan, Oconee, Oglethorpe, Tolliver, Walton, and Wilkes. What? Heat index values up to 107. Where? Portions of Central, East Central, North Central, Northeast, Northwest, Southeast, and West Central Georgia. When? Until 8 p.m. Eastern Daylight Time this evening. Impacts: hot temperatures and high humidity may cause heat illnesses. Drink plenty of fluids, stay in an air-conditioned room, stay out of the sun, and check up on relatives and neighbors. Young children and pets should never be left unattended in vehicles under any circumstances. Take extra precautions if you work or spend time outside. 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Anyone overcome by heat should be moved to a cool and shaded location. Heat stroke is an emergency. Call 911. The current time is 8:56 a.m. Eastern Daylight Time. Here are the 8 a.m. weather observations from around the area. At Athens, it was clear, the temperature was 75 degrees, dew point 73 degrees, relative humidity 93%, wind variable at 3 miles an hour, pressure was 29.97 inches and rising. At Gainesville, it was clear and 76, wind northwest at 3. At Winder, it was clear, the temperature was 73. At Greensboro, with fog, it was 73, wind calm. At Jefferson, it was clear and 73, wind calm. At Monroe, it was clear,

Albert Tun, it was clear and 73, wind calm. At Canyon, it was clear and 73, wind calm. At Clemson, with fog, it was 75, wind calm. Elsewhere across Georgia, at Atlanta it was partly cloudy and 75, wind west at 7. At Cartersville, the temperature was 73, wind calm. At Lawrenceville, it was clear and 75, wind calm. At Macon, with fog, it was 75, wind calm. At Rome, it was clear and 73, wind calm. At Augusta, with fog, it was 74, wind calm. At Savannah, with fog, it was 77, wind northwest at 5. Elsewhere across the region, at Chattanooga, it was partly cloudy and 77, wind calm. At Asheville, it was sunny and 71, wind north at 3. At Greenville-Spartanburg, it was sunny and 76, wind southwest at 5. Here is the hazardous weather outlook. This hazardous weather outlook is for north and central Georgia. For today and tonight, heat index values will peak over 100 degrees across the area through this evening. Please exercise caution if spending extended time or doing strenuous activity outdoors. Scattered thunderstorms are expected this afternoon and evening. A few storms may be strong to severe across north Georgia, capable of producing damaging wind gusts, frequent lightning, and locally heavy rainfall. And now the extended outlook for the period Sunday through Friday. Heat index values will exceed 100 degrees for much of the area again on Sunday. Scattered to numerous thunderstorms are expected Sunday afternoon and evening. Several storms may be strong to severe, capable of producing damaging wind gusts, frequent lightning, and locally heavy rainfall. Spotter information statement. 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Please relay any information about observed severe weather to the National Weather Service. The Athens Climate Summary for yesterday, September 4, 2026. Yesterday's high temperature of 97 degrees occurred at 4:28 p.m. The normal high is 88. The record high is 107 degrees, which was set in 1925. Yesterday's low temperature of 72 degrees occurred at 6:24 a.m. The normal low is 67. The record low is 55 degrees, which was last set in 2017. No precipitation fell yesterday, which leaves the monthly total at 0.00 inches. This is 0.48 inches below the normal amount of 0.48 inches for September. The total precipitation for the year still stands at 29.48 inches, which is 4.52 inches below normal. Sunrise today is at 7:10 a.m. and sunset is at 7:53 p.m. Here is the official forecast from your National Weather Service for the Athens listening area. Today, sunny. A slight chance of showers and thunderstorms this afternoon. Highs in the upper 90s. Southwest winds 5 to 10 miles an hour. Tonight, mostly clear. A slight chance of showers and thunderstorms in the evening. Patchy fog after midnight. Lows in the lower 70s. Light west winds. Sunday, sunny. Patchy fog in the morning. A chance of showers and thunderstorms in the afternoon. Highs in the mid-90s. North winds 5 to 10 miles an hour. Chance of rain 30%. Sunday night, partly cloudy in the evening, then becoming mostly cloudy. A slight chance of thunderstorms in the evening. A chance of showers. Lows around 70. Northeast winds 5 to 15 miles an hour with gusts up to 25 miles an hour. Chance of rain 50%. And now the extended forecast. Labor Day and Monday night, partly cloudy. A chance of showers and a slight chance of thunderstorms. Highs in the mid-80s. Lows in the upper 60s. Tuesday through Thursday night, mostly clear. Highs in the lower 90s. Lows in the upper 60s.

Friday and Friday night, mostly clear. A slight chance of showers and thunderstorms. Highs in the lower 90s. Lows in the upper 60s. For more detailed weather, water, and climate information, please visit our website at weather.gov/Atlanta. This advisory is for the following counties in Georgia, Albert, Franklin, and Hart. What? Heat index values up to 107 expected. Where? In North Carolina, Cabarrus, Mecklenburg, and Union counties. In South Carolina, Abbeville, Anderson, Chester, Greenwood, Lawrence, Union, and York counties. In Georgia, Albert, Franklin, and Hart counties. When? From 11 a.m. this morning to 8 p.m. Eastern Daylight Time this evening. Impacts. Hot temperatures and high humidity may cause heat illnesses. Take extra precautions when outside. Wear lightweight and loose-fitting clothing. Try to limit strenuous activities to early morning or evening. Take action when you see symptoms of heat exhaustion and heat stroke. Do not leave young children and pets in unattended vehicles. Car interiors will reach lethal temperatures in a matter of minutes. This advisory is for the following counties in Georgia: Banks, Barrow, Clark, Greene, Hall, Jackson, Madison, Morgan, Oconee, Oglethorpe, Tolliver, Walton, and Wilkes. What? Heat index values up to 107. Where? Portions of Central, East Central, North Central, Northeast, Northwest, Southeast, and West Central Georgia. When? Until 8 p.m. Eastern Daylight Time this evening. Impacts. Hot temperatures and high humidity may cause heat illnesses. Drink plenty of fluids. Stay in an air-conditioned room. 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And check up on relatives and neighbors. 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Take extra precautions if you work or spend time outside. 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Anyone overcome by heat should be moved to a cool and shaded location. Heat stroke is an emergency. Call 911. The current time is 9:05 a.m. Eastern Daylight Time. Here are the 9 a.m. weather observations from around the area. At Athens, it was sunny, the temperature was 78 degrees, dew point 73 degrees, relative humidity 84%, wind column, pressure was 29.99 inches and rising. At Gainesville, it was sunny and 80, wind west at 5. At Winder, it was sunny, the temperature was 79. At Greensboro, it was mostly sunny and 79, wind calm. At Jefferson, it was sunny and 77, wind west at 3. At Monroe, it was sunny. At Albertton, it was sunny and 78, wind southwest at 7. At Canyon, it was sunny and 78, wind west at 3. At Clemson, it was sunny and 79, wind west at 3. Elsewhere across Georgia, at Atlanta it was mostly sunny and 80, wind northwest at 6. At Cartersville, the temperature was 79, wind calm. At Lawrenceville, it was sunny and 80, wind west at 5. At Macon, it was mostly sunny and 78, wind calm. At Rome, it was sunny and 77, wind calm. At Augusta, it was partly sunny and 76, wind calm. At Savannah, it was cloudy and 78, wind north at 5. Elsewhere across the region, at Chattanooga, it was mostly sunny and 82, wind calm. At Asheville, it was sunny and 75, wind northwest at 3. At Greenville-Spartanburg, it was sunny and 80, wind west at 6. Here is the hazardous weather outlook. This hazardous weather outlook is for North and Central Georgia. For today and tonight, heat index values will peak over 100 degrees across the area of the state.

through this evening. Please exercise caution if spending extended time or doing strenuous activity outdoors. Scattered thunderstorms are expected this afternoon and evening. A few storms may be strong to severe across North Georgia, capable of producing damaging wind gusts, frequent lightning, and locally heavy rainfall. And now the extended outlook for the period Sunday through Friday. Heat index values will exceed 100 degrees for much of the area again on Sunday. Scattered to numerous thunderstorms are expected Sunday afternoon and evening. Several storms may be strong to severe, capable of producing damaging wind gusts, frequent lightning, and locally heavy rainfall. Spotter information statement. 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Please relay any information about observed severe weather to the National Weather Service. Here is the official forecast from your National Weather Service for the Athens listening area. Today, sunny. A slight chance of showers and thunderstorms this afternoon. Highs in the upper 90s. Southwest winds 5 to 10 miles an hour. Tonight, mostly clear. A slight chance of showers and thunderstorms in the evening. Patchy fog after midnight. Lows in the lower 70s. Light west winds. Sunday, sunny. Patchy fog in the morning. A chance of showers and thunderstorms in the afternoon. Highs in the mid-90s. North winds 5 to 10 miles an hour. Chance of rain 30%. Sunday night, partly cloudy in the evening, then becoming mostly cloudy. A slight chance of thunderstorms in the evening. A chance of showers. Lows around 70. Northeast winds 5 to 15 miles an hour with gusts up to 25 miles an hour. Chance of rain 50%. And now the extended forecast. Labor Day and Monday night, partly cloudy. A chance of showers and a slight chance of thunderstorms. Highs in the mid-80s. Lows in the upper 60s. Tuesday through Thursday night, mostly clear. Highs in the lower 90s. Lows in the upper 60s. Friday and Friday night, mostly clear. A slight chance of showers and thunderstorms. Highs in the lower 90s. Lows in the upper 60s. For more detailed weather, water, and climate information, please visit our website at weather.gov/Atlanta. The Athens climate summary for yesterday, September 4, 2026. Yesterday's high temperature of 97 degrees occurred at 4:28 p.m. The normal high is 88. The record high is 107 degrees, which was set in 1925. Yesterday's low temperature of 72 degrees occurred at 6:24 a.m. The normal low is 67. The record low is 55 degrees, which was last set in 2017. No precipitation fell yesterday, which leaves the monthly total at 0.00 inches. This is 0.48 inches below the normal amount of 0.48 inches for September. The total precipitation for the year still stands at 29.48 inches, which is 4.52 inches below normal. Sunrise today is at 7:10 a.m. and sunset is at 7:53 p.m. This advisory is for the following counties in Georgia: Elbert, Franklin, and Hart. What? Heat index values up to 107 expected. Where? In North Carolina, Cabarrus, Mecklenburg, and Union counties. In South Carolina, Abbeville, Anderson, Chester, Greenwood, Lawrence, Union, and York counties. In Georgia, Elbert, Franklin, and Hart counties. When? From 11 a.m. this morning to 8 p.m. Eastern Daylight Time this evening. Impacts: hot temperatures and high humidity may cause heat illnesses. Take extra precautions when outside. Wear lightweight and loose-fitting clothing. Try to limit strenuous activities to early morning or evening. Take action when you see symptoms of heat exhaustion and heat stroke. Do not leave young children and pets in unattended vehicles.

our interiors will reach lethal temperatures in a matter of minutes. This advisory is for the following counties in Georgia: Banks, Barrow, Clark, Greene, Hall, Jackson, Madison, Morgan, Oconee, Oglethorpe, Tolliver, Walton, and Wilkes. What? Heat index values up to 107. Where? Portions of central, east central, north central, northeast, northwest, southeast, and west central Georgia. When? Until 8 p.m. Eastern Daylight Time this evening. Impacts: hot temperatures and high humidity may cause heat illnesses. 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Young children and pets should never be left unattended in vehicles under any circumstances. 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Anyone overcome by heat should be moved to a cool and shaded location. Heat stroke is an emergency. Call 911. The current time is 9:14 a.m. Eastern Daylight Time. Here are the 9 a.m. weather observations from around the area. At Athens, it was sunny, the temperature was 78 degrees, dew point 73 degrees, relative humidity 84%, wind calm, pressure was 29.99 inches and rising. At Gainesville, it was sunny and 80, wind west at 5. At Winder, it was sunny, the temperature was 79. At Greensboro, it was mostly sunny and 79, wind calm. At Jefferson, it was sunny and 77, wind west at 3. At Monroe, it was sunny. At Albertton, it was sunny and 78, wind southwest at 7. At Canyon, it was sunny and 78, wind west at 3. At Clemson, it was sunny and 79, wind west at 3. Elsewhere across Georgia, at Atlanta it was mostly sunny and 80, wind northwest at 6. At Cartersville, the temperature was 79, wind calm. At Lawrenceville, it was sunny and 80, wind west at 5. At Macon, it was mostly sunny and 78, wind calm. At Rome, it was sunny and 77, wind calm. At Augusta, it was partly sunny and 76, wind calm. At Savannah, it was cloudy and 78, wind north at 5. Elsewhere across the region, at Chattanooga, it was mostly sunny and 82, wind calm. At Asheville, it was sunny and 75, wind northwest at 3. At Greenville-Spartanburg, it was sunny and 80, wind west at 6. Here is the hazardous weather outlook. This hazardous weather outlook is for north and central Georgia. For today and tonight, heat index values will peak over 100 degrees across the area through this evening. Please exercise caution if spending extended time or doing strenuous activity outdoors. Scattered thunderstorms are expected this afternoon and evening. A few storms may be strong to severe across north Georgia, capable of producing damaging wind gusts, frequent lightning, and locally heavy rainfall. And now the extended outlook for the period Sunday through Friday. Heat index values will exceed 100 degrees for much of the area again on Sunday. Scattered to numerous thunderstorms are expected Sunday afternoon and evening. Several storms may be strong to severe, capable of producing damaging wind gusts, frequent lightning, and locally heavy rainfall. Spotter information statement. 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Here is the official forecast from your National Weather Service for the Athens listening area. Today, sunny. A slight chance of showers and thunderstorms this afternoon. Highs in the upper 90s. Southwest wind.

5 to 10 miles an hour. Tonight, mostly clear. A slight chance of showers and thunderstorms in the evening. Patchy fog after midnight. Lows in the lower 70s. Light west winds. Sunday, sunny. Patchy fog in the morning. A chance of showers and thunderstorms in the afternoon. Highs in the mid-90s. North winds 5 to 10 miles an hour. Chance of rain 30%. Sunday night, partly cloudy in the evening, then becoming mostly cloudy. A slight chance of thunderstorms in the evening. A chance of showers. Lows around 70. Northeast winds 5 to 15 miles an hour with gusts up to 25 miles an hour. Chance of rain 50%. And now the extended forecast. Labor Day and Monday night, partly cloudy. A chance of showers and a slight chance of thunderstorms. Highs in the mid-80s. Lows in the upper 60s. Tuesday through Thursday night, mostly clear. Highs in the lower 90s. Lows in the upper 60s. Friday and Friday night, mostly clear. A slight chance of showers and thunderstorms. Highs in the lower 90s. Lows in the upper 60s. For more detailed weather, water, and climate information, please visit our website at weather.gov/Atlanta. This advisory is for the following counties in Georgia, Albert, Franklin, and Hart. What? Heat index values up to 107 expected. Where? In North Carolina, Cabarrus, Mecklenburg, and Union counties. In South Carolina, Abbeville, Anderson, Chester, Greenwood, Lawrence, Union, and York counties. In Georgia, Albert, Franklin, and Hart counties. When? From 11 a.m. this morning to 8 p.m. Eastern Daylight Time this evening. Impacts: hot temperatures and high humidity may cause heat illnesses. Take extra precautions when outside. Wear lightweight and loose-fitting clothing. Try to limit strenuous activities to early morning or evening. Take action when you see symptoms of heat exhaustion and heat stroke. Do not leave young children and pets in unattended vehicles. Car interiors will reach lethal temperatures in a matter of minutes. The Athens Climate Summary for yesterday, September 4, 2026. Yesterday's high temperature of 97 degrees occurred at 4:28 p.m. The normal high is 88. The record high is 107 degrees, which was set in 1925. Yesterday's low temperature of 72 degrees occurred at 6:24 a.m. The normal low is 67. The record low is 55 degrees, which was last set in 2017. No precipitation fell yesterday, which leaves the monthly total at 0.00 inches. This is 0.48 inches below the normal amount of 0.48 inches for September. The total precipitation for the year still stands at 29.48 inches, which is 4.52 inches below normal. Sunrise today is at 7:10 a.m. and sunset is at 7:53 p.m. This advisory is for the following counties in Georgia: Banks, Barrow, Clark, Greene, Hall, Jackson, Madison, Morgan, Oconee, Oglethorpe, Tolliver, Walton, and Wilkes. What? Heat index values up to 107. Where? Portions of central, east central, north central, northeast, northwest, southeast, and west central Georgia. When? Until 8 p.m. Eastern Daylight Time this evening. Impacts: hot temperatures and high humidity may cause heat illnesses. 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

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The current time is 9:22 a.m. Eastern Daylight Time. Here are the 9 a.m. weather observations from around the area. At Athens, it was sunny, the temperature was 78 degrees, dew point 73 degrees, relative humidity 84%, wind calm, pressure was 29.99 inches and rising. At Gainesville, it was sunny and 80, wind west at 5. At Winder, it was sunny, the temperature was 79. At Greensboro, it was mostly sunny and 79, wind calm. At Jefferson, it was sunny and 77, wind west at 3. At Monroe, it was sunny. At Albertton, it was sunny and 78, wind southwest at 7. At Canyon, it was sunny and 78, wind west at 3. At Clemson, it was sunny and 79, wind west at 3. Elsewhere across Georgia, at Atlanta it was mostly sunny and 80, wind northwest at 6. At Cartersville, the temperature was 79, wind calm. At Lawrenceville, it was sunny and 80, wind west at 5. At Macon, it was mostly sunny and 78, wind calm. At Rome, it was sunny and 77, wind calm. At Augusta, it was partly sunny and 76, wind calm. At Savannah, it was cloudy and 78, wind north at 5. Elsewhere across the region, at Chattanooga, it was mostly sunny and 82, wind calm. At Asheville, it was sunny and 75, wind northwest at 3. At Greenville-Spartanburg, it was sunny and 80, wind west at 6. Here is the hazardous weather outlook. This hazardous weather outlook is for North and Central Georgia. For today and tonight, heat index values will peak over 100 degrees across the area through this evening. Please exercise caution if spending extended time or doing strenuous activity outdoors. Scattered thunderstorms are expected this afternoon and evening. A few storms may be strong to severe across North Georgia, capable of producing damaging wind gusts, frequent lightning, and locally heavy rainfall. And now the extended outlook for the period Sunday through Friday. Heat index values will exceed 100 degrees for much of the area again on Sunday. Scattered to numerous thunderstorms are expected Sunday afternoon and evening. Several storms may be strong to severe, capable of producing damaging wind gusts, frequent lightning, and locally heavy rainfall. Spotter information statement. 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Please relay any information about observed severe weather to the National Weather Service. Here is the official forecast from your National Weather Service for the Athens listening area. Today, sunny. A slight chance of showers and thunderstorms this afternoon. Highs in the upper 90s. Southwest winds 5 to 10 miles an hour. Tonight, mostly clear. A slight chance of showers and thunderstorms in the evening. Patchy fog after midnight. Lows in the lower 70s. Light west winds. Sunday, sunny. Patchy fog in the morning. A chance of showers and thunderstorms in the afternoon. Highs in the mid-90s. North winds 5 to 10 miles an hour. Chance of rain 30%. Sunday night, partly cloudy in the evening, then becoming mostly cloudy. A slight chance of thunderstorms in the evening. A chance of showers. Lows around 70. Northeast winds 5 to 15 miles an hour with gusts up to 25 miles an hour. Chance of rain 50%. And now the extended forecast. Labor Day and Monday night, partly cloudy. A chance of showers and a slight chance of thunderstorms. Highs in the mid-80s. Lows in the upper 60s. Tuesday through Thursday night, mostly clear. Highs in the lower 90s. Lows in the upper 60s. Friday and Friday night,

mostly clear. A slight chance of showers and thunderstorms. Highs in the lower 90s. Lows in the upper 60s. 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This advisory is for the following counties in Georgia, Albert, Franklin, and Hart. What? Heat index values up to 107 expected. Where? In North Carolina, Cabarrus, Mecklenburg, and Union counties. In South Carolina, Abbeville, Anderson, Chester, Greenwood, Lawrence, Union, and York counties. In Georgia, Albert, Franklin, and Hart counties. When? From 11 a.m. this morning to 8 p.m. Eastern Daylight Time this evening. Impacts. Hot temperatures and high humidity may cause heat illnesses. Take extra precautions when outside. Wear lightweight and loose-fitting clothing. Try to limit strenuous activities to early morning or evening. Take action when you see symptoms of heat exhaustion and heat stroke. Do not leave young children and pets in unattended vehicles. Car interiors will reach lethal temperatures in a matter of minutes. This advisory is for the following counties in Georgia: Banks, Barrow, Clark, Greene, Hall, Jackson, Madison, Morgan, Oconee, Oglethorpe, Tolliver, Walton, and Wilkes. What? Heat index values up to 107. Where? Portions of Central, East Central, North Central, Northeast, Northwest, Southeast, and West Central Georgia. When? Until 8 p.m. Eastern Daylight Time this evening. Impacts. Hot temperatures and high humidity may cause heat illnesses. 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Young children and pets should never be left unattended in vehicles under any circumstances. Take extra precautions if you work or spend time outside. 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Anyone overcome by heat should be moved to a cool and shaded location. Heat stroke is an emergency. Call 911. The Athens Climate Summary for yesterday, September 4, 2026. Yesterday's high temperature of 97 degrees occurred at 4:28 p.m. The normal high is 88. The record high is 107 degrees, which was set in 1925. Yesterday's low temperature of 72 degrees occurred at 6:24 a.m. The normal low is 67. The record low is 55 degrees, which was last set in 2017. No precipitation fell yesterday, which leaves the monthly total at 0.00 inches. This is 0.48 inches below the normal amount of 0.48 inches for September. The total precipitation for the year still stands at 29.48 inches, which is 4.52 inches below normal. Sunrise today is at 7:10 a.m. and sunset is at 7:53 p.m. The current time is 9:31 a.m. Eastern Daylight Time. Here are the 9 a.m. weather observations from around the area. At Athens, it was sunny, the temperature was 78 degrees, dew point 73 degrees, relative humidity 84%, wind calm, pressure was 29.99 inches and rising. At Gainesville, it was sunny and 80, wind west at 5. At Winder, it was sunny, the temperature was 79. At Greensboro, it was mostly sunny and 79, wind calm. At Jefferson, it was sunny and 77, wind west at 3. At Monroe, it was sunny. At Albertton, it was sunny and 78, wind southwest at 7. At Canyon, it was sunny and 78, wind west at 3. At Clemson, it was sunny and 79, wind west at 3. Elsewhere across Georgia, at Atlanta it was mostly sunny and 80, wind northwest at 6. At Cartersville, the temperature

temperature was 79, wind calm. At Lawrenceville, it was sunny and 80, wind west at 5. At Macon, it was mostly sunny and 78, wind calm. At Rome, it was sunny and 77, wind calm. At Augusta, it was partly sunny and 76, wind calm. At Savannah, it was cloudy and 78, wind north at 5. Elsewhere across the region, at Chattanooga, it was mostly sunny and 82, wind calm. At Asheville, it was sunny and 75, wind northwest at 3. At Eugene, at Chattanooga, it was mostly sunny and 82, wind calm. At Asheville, it was sunny and 75, wind northwest at 3. At Greenville-Spartanburg, it was sunny and 80, wind west at 6. Here is the hazardous weather outlook. This hazardous weather outlook is for North and Central Georgia. For today and tonight, heat index values will peak over 100 degrees across the area this through this evening. Please exercise caution if spending extended time or doing strenuous activity outdoors. Scattered thunderstorms are expected this afternoon and evening. A few storms may be strong to severe across North Georgia, capable of producing damaging wind gusts, frequent lightning, and locally heavy rainfall. And now the extended outlook for the period Sunday through Friday. Heat index values will exceed 100 degrees for much of the area again on Sunday. Scattered to numerous thunderstorms are expected Sunday afternoon and evening. Several storms may be strong to severe, capable of producing damaging wind gusts, frequent lightning, and locally heavy rainfall. Spotter information statement. 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Here is the official forecast from your National Weather Service for the Athens listening area. Today, sunny. A slight chance of showers and thunderstorms this afternoon. Highs in the upper 90s. Southwest winds 5 to 10 miles an hour. Tonight, mostly clear. A slight chance of showers and thunderstorms in the evening. Patchy fog after midnight. Lows in the lower 70s. Light west winds. Sunday, sunny. Patchy fog in the morning. A chance of showers and thunderstorms in the afternoon. Highs in the mid-90s. North winds 5 to 10 miles an hour. Chance of rain 30%. Sunday night, partly cloudy in the evening, then becoming mostly cloudy. A slight chance of thunderstorms in the evening. A chance of showers. Lows around 70. Northeast winds 5 to 15 miles an hour with gusts up to 25 miles an hour. Chance of rain 50%. And now the extended forecast. Labor Day and Monday night, partly cloudy. A chance of showers and a slight chance of thunderstorms. Highs in the mid-80s. Lows in the upper 60s. Tuesday through Thursday night, mostly clear. Highs in the lower 90s. Lows in the upper 60s. Friday and Friday night, mostly clear. A slight chance of showers and thunderstorms. Highs in the lower 90s. Lows in the upper 60s. For more detailed weather, water, and climate information, please visit our website at weather.gov/Atlanta. This advisory is for the following counties in Georgia: Elbert, Franklin, and Hart. What? Heat index values up to 107 expected. Where? In North Carolina, Cabarrus, Mecklenburg, and Union counties. In South Carolina, Abbeville, Anderson, Chester, Greenwood, Lawrence, Union, and York counties. In Georgia, Elbert, Franklin, and Hart counties. When? From 11 a.m. this morning to 8 p.m. Eastern Daylight Time this evening. Impacts: hot temperatures and high humidity may cause heat illnesses. Take extra precautions when outside. Wear lightweight and loose-fitting clothing. 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

morning or evening. 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Do not leave young children and pets in unattended vehicles. Car interiors will reach lethal temperatures in a matter of minutes. This advisory is for the following counties in Georgia: Banks, Barrow, Clark, Greene, Hall, Jackson, Madison, Morgan, Oconee, Oglethorpe, Tolliver, Walton, and Wilkes. What? Heat index values up to 107. Where? Portions of Central, East Central, North Central, Northeast, Northwest, Southeast, and West Central Georgia. When? Until 8 p.m. Eastern Daylight Time this evening. Impacts: hot temperatures and high humidity may cause heat illnesses. 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The current time is 9:39 a.m. Eastern Daylight Time. Here are the 9 a.m. weather observations from around the area. At Athens, it was sunny, the temperature was 78 degrees, dew point 73 degrees, relative humidity 84%, wind calm, pressure was 29.99 inches and rising. At Gainesville, it was sunny and 80, wind west at 5. At Winder, it was sunny, the temperature was 79. At Greensboro, it was mostly sunny and 79, wind calm. At Jefferson, it was sunny and 77, wind west at 3. At Monroe, it was sunny. At Albertton, it was sunny and 78, wind southwest at 7. At Canyon, it was sunny and 78, wind west at 3. At Clemson, it was sunny and 79, wind west at 3. Elsewhere across Georgia, at Atlanta it was mostly sunny and 80, wind northwest at 6. At Cartersville, the temperature was 79, wind calm. At Lawrenceville, it was sunny and 80, wind west at 5. At Macon, it was mostly sunny and 78, wind calm. At Rome, it was sunny and 77, wind calm. At Augusta, it was partly sunny and 76, wind calm. At Savannah, it was cloudy and 78,

September 4th, 2026. Yesterday's high temperature of 97 degrees occurred at 4:28 p.m. The normal high is 88. The record high is 107 degrees, which was set in 1925. Yesterday's low temperature of 72 degrees occurred at 6:24 a.m. The normal low is 67. The record low is 55 degrees, which was last set in 2017. No precipitation fell yesterday, which leaves the monthly total at 0.00 inches. This is 0.48 inches below the normal amount of 0.48 inches for September. The total precipitation for the year still stands at 29.48 inches, which is 4.52 inches below normal. Sunrise today is at 7:10 a.m. and sunset is at 7:53 p.m. You're listening to NOAA Weather Radio Station, WXK 56, originating from the National Weather Service office in Peachtree City, and transmitting from Athens on a frequency of 162.4 MHz. 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You can also like your Peachtree City National Weather Service on Facebook or follow NWS Atlanta on Twitter. Here is the hazardous weather outlook. This hazardous weather outlook is for North and Central Georgia. For today and tonight, heat index values will peak over 100 degrees across the area through this evening. Please exercise caution if spending extended time or doing strenuous activity outdoors. Scattered thunderstorms are expected this afternoon and evening. A few storms may be strong to severe across North Georgia, capable of producing damaging wind gusts, frequent lightning, and locally heavy rainfall. And now the extended outlook for the period Sunday through Friday. Heat index values will exceed 100 degrees for much of the area again on Sunday. Scattered to numerous thunderstorms are expected Sunday afternoon and evening. Several storms may be strong to severe, capable of producing damaging wind gusts, frequent lightning, and locally heavy rainfall. Spotter information statement. 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Here is the official forecast from your National Weather Service for the Athens listening area. Today, sunny. A slight chance of showers and thunderstorms this afternoon. Highs in the upper 90s. Southwest winds 5 to 10 miles an hour. Tonight, mostly clear. A slight chance of showers and thunderstorms in the evening. Patchy fog after midnight. Lows in the lower 70s. Light west winds. Sunday, sunny. Patchy fog in the morning. A chance of showers and thunderstorms in the afternoon. Highs in the mid-90s. North winds 5 to 10 miles an hour. Chance of rain 30%. Sunday night, partly cloudy in the evening, then becoming mostly cloudy. A slight chance of thunderstorms in the evening. A chance of showers. Lows around 70. Northeast winds 5 to 15 miles an hour with gusts up to 25 miles an hour. Chance of rain 50%. And now the extended forecast. Labor Day and Monday night, partly cloudy. A chance of showers and a slight chance of thunderstorms. Highs in the mid-80s. Lows in the upper 60s. Tuesday through Thursday night, mostly clear. Highs in the lower 90s. Lows in the upper 60s. Friday and Friday night, mostly clear. A slight chance of showers and thunderstorms. Highs in the lower 90s. Lows in the upper 60s. 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

This advisory is for the following counties in Georgia, Albert, Franklin, and Hart. What? Heat index values up to 107 expected. Where? In North Carolina, Cabarrus, Mecklenburg, and Union counties. In South Carolina, Abbeville, Anderson, Chester, Greenwood, Lawrence, Union, and York counties. In Georgia, Albert, Franklin, and Hart counties. When? From 11 a.m. this morning to 8 p.m. Eastern Daylight Time this evening. Impacts. Hot temperatures and high humidity may cause heat illnesses. Take extra precautions when outside. Wear lightweight and loose-fitting clothing. Try to limit strenuous activities to early morning or evening. Take action when you see symptoms of heat exhaustion and heat stroke. Do not leave young children and pets in unattended vehicles. Car interiors will reach lethal temperatures in a matter of minutes. This advisory is for the following counties in Georgia: Banks, Barrow, Clark, Greene, Hall, Jackson, Madison, Morgan, Oconee, Oglethorpe, Tolliver, Walton, and Wilkes. What? Heat index values up to 107. Where? Portions of Central, East Central, North Central, Northeast, Northwest, Southeast, and West Central Georgia. When? Until 8 p.m. Eastern Daylight Time this evening. Impacts. Hot temperatures and high humidity may cause heat illnesses. Drink plenty of fluids. Stay in an air-conditioned room. 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And check up on relatives and neighbors. 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Take extra precautions if you work or spend time outside. 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Know the signs and symptoms of heat exhaustion and heat stroke. 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Anyone overcome by heat should be moved to a cool and shaded location. Heat stroke is an emergency. Call 911. The current time is 9:48 a.m. Eastern Daylight Time. Here are the 9 a.m. weather observations from around the area. At Athens, it was sunny, the temperature was 78 degrees, dew point 73 degrees, relative humidity 84%, wind calm, pressure was 29.99 inches and rising. At Gainesville, it was sunny and 80, wind west at 5. At Winder, it was sunny, the temperature was 79. At Greensboro, it was mostly sunny and 79, wind calm. At Jefferson, it was sunny and 77, wind west at 3. At Monroe, it was sunny. At Albertton, it was sunny and 78, wind southwest at 7. At Canyon, it was sunny and 78, wind west at 3. At Clemson, it was sunny and 79, wind west at 3. Elsewhere across Georgia, at Atlanta it was mostly sunny and 80, wind northwest at 6. At Cartersville, the temperature was 79, wind calm. At Lawrenceville, it was sunny and 80, wind west at 5. At Macon, it was mostly sunny and 78, wind calm. At Rome, it was sunny and 77, wind calm. At Augusta, it was partly sunny and 76, wind calm. At Savannah, it was cloudy and 78, wind north at 5. Elsewhere across the region, at Chattanooga, it was mostly sunny and 82, wind calm. At Asheville, it was sunny and 75, wind northwest at 3. At Greenville-Spartanburg, it was sunny and 80, wind west at 6. The Athens climate summary for yesterday, September 4, 2026. Yesterday's high temperature of 97 degrees occurred at 4:28 p.m. The normal high is 88. The record high is 107 degrees, which was set in 1925. Yesterday's low temperature of 72 degrees occurred at 6:24 a.m. The normal low is 67. The record low is 55 degrees, which was last set in 2017. No

precipitation fell yesterday, which leaves the monthly total at 0.00 inches. This is 0.48 inches below the normal amount of 0.48 inches for September. The total precipitation for the year still stands at 29.48 inches, which is 4.52 inches below normal. Sunrise today is at 7:10 a.m. and sunset is at 7:53 p.m. Here is the hazardous weather outlook. This hazardous weather outlook is for North and Central Georgia. For today and tonight, heat index values will peak over 100 degrees across the area through this evening. Please exercise caution if spending extended time or doing strenuous activity outdoors. Scattered thunderstorms are expected this afternoon and evening. A few storms may be strong to severe across North Georgia, capable of producing damaging wind gusts, frequent lightning, and locally heavy rainfall. And now the extended outlook for the period Sunday through Friday. Heat index values will exceed 100 degrees for much of the area again on Sunday. Scattered to numerous thunderstorms are expected Sunday afternoon and evening. Several storms may be strong to severe, capable of producing damaging wind gusts, frequent lightning, and locally heavy rainfall. Spotter information statement. 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Please relay any information about observed severe weather to the National Weather Service. Here is the official forecast from your National Weather Service for the Athens listening area. Today, sunny. A slight chance of showers and thunderstorms this afternoon. Highs in the upper 90s. Southwest winds 5 to 10 miles an hour. Tonight, mostly clear. A slight chance of showers and thunderstorms in the evening. Patchy fog after midnight. Lows in the lower 70s. Light west winds. Sunday, sunny. Patchy fog in the morning. A chance of showers and thunderstorms in the afternoon. Highs in the mid-90s. North winds 5 to 10 miles an hour. Chance of rain 30%. Sunday night, partly cloudy in the evening, then becoming mostly cloudy. A slight chance of thunderstorms in the evening. A chance of showers. Lows around 70. Northeast winds 5 to 15 miles an hour with gusts up to 25 miles an hour. Chance of rain 50%. And now the extended forecast. Labor Day and Monday night, partly cloudy. A chance of showers and a slight chance of thunderstorms. Highs in the mid-80s. Lows in the upper 60s. Tuesday through Thursday night, mostly clear. Highs in the lower 90s. Lows in the upper 60s. Friday and Friday night, mostly clear. A slight chance of showers and thunderstorms. Highs in the lower 90s. Lows in the upper 60s. For more detailed weather, water, and climate information, please visit our website at weather.gov/Atlanta. This advisory is for the following counties in Georgia: Elbert, Franklin, and Hart. What? Heat index values up to 107 expected. Where? In North Carolina, Cabarrus, Mecklenburg, and Union counties. In South Carolina, Abbeville, Anderson, Chester, Greenwood, Lawrence, Union, and York counties. In Georgia, Elbert, Franklin, and Hart counties. When? From 11 a.m. this morning to 8 p.m. Eastern Daylight Time this evening. Impacts. Hot temperatures and high humidity may cause heat illnesses. Take extra precautions when outside. Wear lightweight and loose-fitting clothing. Try to limit strenuous activities to early morning or evening. Take action when you see symptoms of heat exhaustion and heat stroke. Do not leave young children and pets in unattended vehicles. Car interiors will reach lethal temperatures in a matter of minutes. This advisory is for the following counties in Georgia: Banks, Barrow, Clark, Greene, Hall, Jackson, Madison, Morgan, Oconee, Oglethorpe, Tolliver, Walton, and Wilkes.

What? Heat index values up to 107. Where? Portions of central, east central, northeast, northwest, southeast, and west central Georgia. When? Until 8 p.m. Eastern Daylight Time this evening. Impacts. Hot temperatures and high humidity may cause heat illnesses. 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Young children and pets should never be left unattended in vehicles under any circumstances. Take extra precautions if you work or spend time outside. 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Anyone overcome by heat should be moved to a cool and shaded location. Heat stroke is an emergency. Call 911. The current time is 9:57 a.m. Eastern Daylight Time. Here are the 9 a.m. weather observations from around the area. At Athens, it was sunny, the temperature was 78 degrees, dew point 73 degrees, relative humidity 84%, wind calm, pressure was 29.99 inches and rising. At Gainesville, it was sunny and 80, wind west at 5. At Winder, it was sunny, the temperature was 79. At Greensboro, it was mostly sunny and 79, wind calm. At Jefferson, it was sunny and 77, wind west at 3. At Monroe, it was sunny. At Albertton, it was sunny and 78, wind southwest at 7. At Canyon, it was sunny and 78, wind west at 3. At Clemson, it was sunny and 79, wind west at 3. Elsewhere across Georgia, at Atlanta it was mostly sunny and 80, wind northwest at 6. At Cartersville, the temperature was 79, wind calm. At Lawrenceville, it was sunny and 80, wind west at 5. At Macon, it was mostly sunny and 78, wind calm. At Rome, it was sunny and 77, wind calm. At Augusta, it was partly sunny and 76, wind calm. At Savannah, it was cloudy and 78, wind north at 5. Elsewhere across the region, at Chattanooga, it was mostly sunny and 82, wind calm. At Asheville, it was sunny and 75, wind northwest at 3. At Greenville-Spartanburg, it was sunny and 80, wind west at 6. Here is the hazardous weather outlook. This hazardous weather outlook is for North and Central Georgia. For today and tonight, heat index values will peak over 100 degrees across the area through this evening. Please exercise caution if spending extended time or doing strenuous activity outdoors. Scattered thunderstorms are expected this afternoon and evening. A few storms may be strong to severe across North Georgia, capable of producing damaging wind gusts, frequent lightning, and locally heavy rainfall. And now the extended outlook for the period Sunday through Friday. Heat index values will exceed 100 degrees for much of the area again on Sunday. Scattered to numerous thunderstorms are expected Sunday afternoon and evening. Several storms may be strong to severe, capable of producing damaging wind gusts, frequent lightning, and locally heavy rainfall. Spotter information statement. 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Please relay any information about observed severe weather to the National Weather Service. Here is the official forecast from your National Weather Service for the Athens listening area. Today, sunny. A slight chance of showers and thunderstorms this afternoon. Highs in the upper 90s. Southwest winds 5 to 10 miles an hour. Tonight, mostly clear. A slight chance of showers and thunderstorms in the evening. Patchy fog after midnight. Lows in the lower 70s. Light west winds. Sunday, sunny. Patchy fog.

in the morning. A chance of showers and thunderstorms in the afternoon. Highs in the mid-90s. North winds 5 to 10 miles an hour. Chance of rain 30%. Sunday night, partly cloudy in the evening, then becoming mostly cloudy. A slight chance of thunderstorms in the evening. A chance of showers. Lows around 70. Northeast winds 5 to 15 miles an hour with gusts up to 25 miles an hour. Chance of rain 50%. And now the extended forecast. Labor Day and Monday night, partly cloudy. A chance of showers and a slight chance of thunderstorms. Highs in the mid-80s. Lows in the upper 60s. Tuesday through Thursday night, mostly clear. Highs in the lower 90s. Lows in the upper 60s. Friday and Friday night, mostly clear. A slight chance of showers and thunderstorms. Highs in the lower 90s. Lows in the upper 60s. For more detailed weather, water, and climate information, please visit our website at weather.gov/Atlanta. This advisory is for the following counties in Georgia: Elbert, Franklin, and Hart. What? Heat index values up to 107 expected. Where? In North Carolina, Cabarrus, Mecklenburg, and Union counties. In South Carolina, Abbeville, Anderson, Chester, Greenwood, Lawrence, Union, and York counties. In Georgia, Elbert, Franklin, and Hart counties. When? From 11 a.m. this morning to 8 p.m. Eastern Daylight Time this evening. Impacts: hot temperatures and high humidity may cause heat illnesses. Take extra precautions when outside. Wear lightweight and loose-fitting clothing. Try to limit strenuous activities to early morning or evening. Take action when you see symptoms of heat exhaustion and heat stroke. Do not leave young children and pets in unattended vehicles. Car interiors will reach lethal temperatures in a matter of minutes. This advisory is for the following counties in Georgia: Banks, Barrow, Clark, Greene, Hall, Jackson, Madison, Morgan, Oconee, Oglethorpe, Tolliver, Walton, and Wilkes. What? Heat index values up to 107. Where? Portions of central, east central, northeast, northwest, southeast, and west central Georgia. When? Until 8 p.m. Eastern Daylight Time this evening. Impacts: hot temperatures and high humidity may cause heat illnesses. 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Young children and pets should never be left unattended in vehicles under any circumstances. 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Anyone overcome by heat should be moved to a cool and shaded location. Heat stroke is an emergency. Call 911. The current time is 10:05 a.m. Eastern Daylight Time. Here are the 10 a.m. weather observations from around the area. At Athens, it was sunny, the temperature was 85 degrees, dew point 74 degrees, relative humidity 69%, wind northwest at 5 miles an hour, pressure was 29.98 inches and falling. At Gainesville, it was sunny and 85, wind west at 7. At Winder, it was sunny, the temperature was 86. At Greensboro, it was mostly sunny and 84, wind northwest at 6. At Jefferson, it was sunny and 83, wind west at 5. At Monroe, it was sunny. At Albertton, it was sunny and 84, wind west at 3. At Canyon, it was sunny and 84, wind west at 3. At Clemson, it was sunny and 82, wind calm. Elsewhere across Georgia, at Atlanta it was mostly sunny and 85, wind northwest at 7.

At Cartersville, the temperature was 82, wind west at 5. At Lawrenceville, it was sunny and 86, wind calm. At Macon, it was mostly sunny and 83, wind southwest at 5. At Rome, it was sunny and 83, wind calm. At Augusta, it was sunny and 83, wind south at 3. At Savannah, it was cloudy and 81, wind west at 7. Elsewhere across the region, at Chattanooga, it was mostly sunny and 86, wind calm. At Asheville, it was sunny and 80, wind variable at 3. At Greenville-Spartanburg, it was sunny and 85, wind southwest at 3. Here is the hazardous weather outlook. This hazardous weather outlook is for North and Central Georgia. For today and tonight, heat index values will peak over 100 degrees across the area through this evening. Please exercise caution if spending extended time or doing strenuous activity outdoors. Scattered thunderstorms are expected this afternoon and evening. A few storms may be strong to severe across North Georgia, capable of producing damaging wind gusts, frequent lightning, and locally heavy rainfall. And now the extended outlook for the period Sunday through Friday. Heat index values will exceed 100 degrees for much of the area again on Sunday. Scattered to numerous thunderstorms are expected Sunday afternoon and evening. Several storms may be strong to severe, capable of producing damaging wind gusts, frequent lightning, and locally heavy rainfall. Spotter information statement. 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Please relay any information about observed severe weather to the National Weather Service. Here is the official forecast from your National Weather Service for the Athens listening area. Today, sunny. A slight chance of showers and thunderstorms this afternoon. Highs in the upper 90s. Southwest winds 5 to 10 miles an hour. Tonight, mostly clear. A slight chance of showers and thunderstorms in the evening. Patchy fog after midnight. Lows in the lower 70s. Light west winds. Sunday, sunny. Patchy fog in the morning. A chance of showers and thunderstorms in the afternoon. Highs in the mid-90s. North winds 5 to 10 miles an hour. Chance of rain 30%. Sunday night, partly cloudy in the evening, then becoming mostly cloudy. A slight chance of thunderstorms in the evening. A chance of showers. Lows around 70. Northeast winds 5 to 15 miles an hour with gusts up to 25 miles an hour. Chance of rain 50%. And now the extended forecast. Labor Day and Monday night, partly cloudy. A chance of showers and a slight chance of thunderstorms. Highs in the mid-80s. Lows in the upper 60s. Tuesday through Thursday night, mostly clear. Highs in the lower 90s. Lows in the upper 60s. Friday and Friday night, mostly clear. A slight chance of showers and thunderstorms. Highs in the lower 90s. Lows in the upper 60s. For more detailed weather, water, and climate information, please visit our website at weather.gov/Atlanta. This advisory is for the following counties in Georgia: Elbert, Franklin, and Hart. What? Heat index values up to 107 expected. Where? In North Carolina, Cabarrus, Mecklenburg, and Union counties. In South Carolina, Abbeville, Anderson, Chester, Greenwood, Lawrence, Union, and York counties. In Georgia, Elbert, Franklin, and Hart counties. When? From 11 a.m. this morning to 8 p.m. Eastern Daylight Time this evening. Impacts. Hot temperatures and high humidity may cause heat illnesses. Take extra precautions when outside. Wear lightweight and loose-fitting clothing. Try to limit strenuous activities to early morning or evening. Take action when you see symptoms of heat exhaustion and heat stroke. Do not leave young children and pets in

unattended vehicles. Car interiors will reach lethal temperatures in a matter of minutes. This advisory is for the following counties in Georgia: Banks, Barrow, Clark, Greene, Hall, Jackson, Madison, Morgan, Oconee, Oglethorpe, Tolliver, Walton, and Wilkes. What? Heat index values up to 107. Where? Portions of central, east central, north central, northeast, northwest, southeast, and west central Georgia. When? Until 8 p.m. Eastern Daylight Time this evening. Impacts. Hot temperatures and high humidity may cause heat illnesses. Drink plenty of fluids. Stay in an air-conditioned room. Stay out of the sun. And check up on relatives and neighbors. Young children and pets should never be left unattended in vehicles under any circumstances. Take extra precautions if you work or spend time outside. 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Know the signs and symptoms of heat exhaustion and heat stroke. 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Anyone overcome by heat should be moved to a cool and shaded location. Heat stroke is an emergency. Call 911. The current time is 10:12 a.m. Eastern Daylight Time. Here are the 10 a.m. weather observations from around the area. At Athens, it was sunny, the temperature was 85 degrees, dew point 74 degrees, relative humidity 69%, wind northwest at 5 miles an hour, pressure was 29.98 inches and falling. At Gainesville, it was sunny and 85, wind west at 7. At Winder, it was sunny, the temperature was 86. At Greensboro, it was mostly sunny and 84, wind northwest at 6. At Jefferson, it was sunny and 83, wind west at 5. At Monroe, it was sunny. At Albertton, it was sunny and 84, wind west at 3. At Canyon, it was sunny and 84, wind west at 3. At Clemson, it was sunny and 82, wind calm. Elsewhere across Georgia, at Atlanta it was mostly sunny and 85, wind northwest at 7. At Cartersville, the temperature was 82, wind west at 5. At Lawrenceville, it was sunny and 86, wind calm. At Macon, it was mostly sunny and 83, wind southwest at 5. At Rome, it was sunny and 83, wind calm. At Augusta, it was sunny and 83, wind south at 3. At Savannah, it was cloudy and 81, wind west at 7. Elsewhere across the region, at Chattanooga, it was mostly sunny and 86, wind calm. At Asheville, it was sunny and 80, wind variable at 3. At Greenville-Spartanburg, it was sunny and 85, wind southwest at 3. Here is the hazardous weather outlook. This hazardous weather outlook is for North and Central Georgia. For today and tonight, heat index values will peak over 100 degrees across the area through this evening. Please exercise caution if spending extended time or doing strenuous activity outdoors. Scattered thunderstorms are expected this afternoon and evening. A few storms may be strong to severe across North Georgia, capable of producing damaging wind gusts, frequent lightning, and locally heavy rainfall. And now the extended outlook for the period Sunday through Friday. Heat index values will exceed 100 degrees for much of the area again on Sunday. Scattered to numerous thunderstorms are expected Sunday afternoon and evening. Several storms may be strong to severe, capable of producing damaging wind gusts, frequent lightning, and locally heavy rainfall. Spotter information statement. 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Please relay any information about observed severe weather to the National Weather Service. Here is the official forecast from your National Weather Service for the Athens listening area. Today, sunny. A slight chance of showers and thunderstorms this afternoon.

highs in the upper 90s. Southwest winds 5 to 10 miles an hour. Tonight, mostly clear. A slight chance of showers and thunderstorms in the evening. Patchy fog after midnight. Lows in the lower 70s. Light west winds. Sunday, sunny. Patchy fog in the morning. A chance of showers and thunderstorms in the afternoon. Highs in the mid-90s. North winds 5 to 10 miles an hour. Chance of rain 30%. Sunday night, partly cloudy in the evening, then becoming mostly cloudy. A slight chance of thunderstorms in the evening. A chance of showers. Lows around 70. Northeast winds 5 to 15 miles an hour with gusts up to 25 miles an hour. Chance of rain 50%. And now the extended forecast. Labor Day and Monday night, partly cloudy. A chance of showers and a slight chance of thunderstorms. Highs in the mid-80s. Lows in the upper 60s. Tuesday through Thursday night, mostly clear. Highs in the lower 90s. Lows in the upper 60s. Friday and Friday night, mostly clear. A slight chance of showers and thunderstorms. Highs in the lower 90s. Lows in the upper 60s. For more detailed weather, water, and climate information, please visit our website at weather.gov/Atlanta. This advisory is for the following counties in Georgia: Elbert, Franklin, and Hart. What? Heat index values up to 107 expected. Where? In North Carolina, Cabarrus, Mecklenburg, and Union counties. In South Carolina, Abbeville, Anderson, Chester, Greenwood, Lawrence, Union, and York counties. In Georgia, Elbert, Franklin, and Hart counties. When? From 11 a.m. this morning to 8 p.m. Eastern Daylight Time this evening. Impacts: hot temperatures and high humidity may cause heat illnesses. Take extra precautions when outside. Wear lightweight and loose-fitting clothing. Try to limit strenuous activities to early morning or evening. Take action when you see symptoms of heat exhaustion and heat stroke. Do not leave young children and pets in unattended vehicles. Car interiors will reach lethal temperatures in a matter of minutes. This advisory is for the following counties in Georgia: Banks, Darrow, Clark, Greene, Hall, Jackson, Madison, Morgan, Oconee, Oglethorpe, Tolliver, Walton, and Wilkes. What? Heat index values up to 107. Where? Portions of central, east central, north central, northeast, northwest, southeast, and west central Georgia. When? Until 8 p.m. Eastern Daylight Time this evening. Impacts: hot temperatures and high humidity may cause heat illnesses. 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Young children and pets should never be left unattended in vehicles under any circumstances. Take extra precautions if you work or spend time outside. 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Anyone overcome by heat should be moved to a cool and shaded location. Heat stroke is an emergency. Call 911. The current time is 10:20 a.m. Eastern Daylight Time. Here are the 10 a.m. weather observations from around the area. At Athens, it was sunny, the temperature was 85 degrees, dew point 74 degrees, relative humidity 69%, wind northwest at 5 miles an hour, pressure was 29.98 inches and falling. At Gainesville, it was sunny and 85, wind west at 7. At Winder, it was sunny, the temperature was 86. At Greensboro, it was mostly sunny and 84, wind northwest at 6. At Jefferson, it was sunny and 83, wind west at 5. At Monroe,

it was sunny. At Albertton, it was sunny and 84, wind west at 3. At Canyon, it was sunny and 84, wind west at 3. At Clemson, it was sunny and 82, wind calm. Elsewhere across Georgia, at Atlanta it was mostly sunny and 85, wind northwest at 7. At Cartersville, the temperature was 82, wind west at 5. At Lawrenceville, it was sunny and 86, wind calm. At Macon, it was mostly sunny and 83, wind southwest at 5. At Rome, it was sunny and 83, wind calm. At Augusta, it was sunny and 83, wind south at 3. At Savannah, it was cloudy and 81, wind west at 7. Elsewhere across the region, at Chattanooga, it was mostly sunny and 86, wind calm. At Asheville, it was sunny and 80, wind variable at 3. At Greenville-Spartanburg, it was sunny and 85, wind southwest at 3. Here is the hazardous weather outlook. This hazardous weather outlook is for North and Central Georgia. For today and tonight, heat index values will peak over 100 degrees across the area through this evening. Please exercise caution if spending extended time or doing strenuous activity outdoors. Scattered thunderstorms are expected this afternoon and evening. A few storms may be strong to severe across North Georgia, capable of producing damaging wind gusts, frequent lightning, and locally heavy rainfall. And now the extended outlook for the period Sunday through Friday. Heat index values will exceed 100 degrees for much of the area again on Sunday. Scattered to numerous thunderstorms are expected Sunday afternoon and evening. Several storms may be strong to severe, capable of producing damaging wind gusts, frequent lightning, and locally heavy rainfall. Spotter information statement. 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Here is the official forecast from your National Weather Service for the Athens listening area. Today, sunny. A slight chance of showers and thunderstorms this afternoon. Highs in the upper 90s. Southwest winds 5 to 10 miles an hour. Tonight, mostly clear. A slight chance of showers and thunderstorms in the evening. Patchy fog after midnight. Lows in the lower 70s. Light west winds. Sunday, sunny. Patchy fog in the morning. A chance of showers and thunderstorms in the afternoon. Highs in the mid-90s. North winds 5 to 10 miles an hour. Chance of rain 30%. Sunday night, partly cloudy in the evening, then becoming mostly cloudy. A slight chance of thunderstorms in the evening. A chance of showers. Lows around 70. Northeast winds 5 to 15 miles an hour with gusts up to 25 miles an hour. Chance of rain 50%. And now the extended forecast. Labor Day and Monday night, partly cloudy. A chance of showers and a slight chance of thunderstorms. Highs in the mid-80s. Lows in the upper 60s. Tuesday through Thursday night, mostly clear. Highs in the lower 90s. Lows in the upper 60s. Friday and Friday night, mostly clear. A slight chance of showers and thunderstorms. Highs in the lower 90s. Lows in the upper 60s. For more detailed weather, water, and climate information, please visit our website at weather.gov/Atlanta. This advisory is for the following counties in Georgia: Elbert, Franklin, and Hart. What? Heat index values up to 107 expected. Where? In North Carolina, Cabarrus, Mecklenburg, and Union counties. In South Carolina, Abbeville, Anderson, Chester, Greenwood, Lawrence, Union, and York counties. In Georgia, Elbert, Franklin, and Hart counties. When? From 11 a.m. this morning to 8 p.m. Eastern Daylight Time this evening.

impacts, hot temperatures and high humidity may cause heat illnesses. Take extra precautions when outside. Wear lightweight and loose-fitting clothing. Try to limit strenuous activities to early morning or evening. Take action when you see symptoms of heat exhaustion and heat stroke. Do not leave young children and pets in unattended vehicles. Car interiors will reach lethal temperatures in a matter of minutes. This advisory is for the following counties in Georgia: Banks, Barrow, Clark, Greene, Hall, Jackson, Madison, Morgan, Oconee, Oglethorpe, Tolliver, Walton, and Wilkes. What? Heat index values up to 107. Where? Portions of Central, East Central, Northeast, Northwest, Southeast, and West Central Georgia. When? Until 8 p.m. Eastern Daylight Time this evening. Impacts. Hot temperatures and high humidity may cause heat illnesses. 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Young children and pets should never be left unattended in vehicles under any circumstances. Take extra precautions if you work or spend time outside. 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Anyone overcome by heat should be moved to a cool and shaded location. Heat stroke is an emergency. Call 911. The current time is 10:28 a.m. Eastern Daylight Time. Here are the 10 a.m. weather observations from around the area. At Athens, it was sunny, the temperature was 85 degrees, dew point 74 degrees, relative humidity 69%, wind northwest at 5 miles an hour, pressure was 29.98 inches and falling. At Gainesville, it was sunny and 85, wind west at 7. At Winder, it was sunny, the temperature was 86. At Greensboro, it was mostly sunny and 84, wind northwest at 6. At Jefferson, it was sunny and 83, wind west at 5. At Monroe, it was sunny. At Albertton, it was sunny and 84, wind west at 3. At Canyon, it was sunny and 84, wind west at 3. At Clemson, it was sunny and 82, wind calm. Elsewhere across Georgia, at Atlanta it was mostly sunny and 85, wind northwest at 7. At Cartersville, the temperature was 82, wind west at 5. At Lawrenceville, it was sunny and 86, wind calm. At Macon, it was mostly sunny and 83, wind southwest at 5. At Rome, it was sunny and 83, wind calm. At Augusta, it was sunny and 83, wind south at 3. At Savannah, it was cloudy and 81, wind west at 7. Elsewhere across the region, at Chattanooga, it was mostly sunny and 86, wind calm. At Asheville, it was sunny and 80, wind variable at 3. At Greenville-Spartanburg, it was sunny and 85, wind southwest at 3. Here is the hazardous weather outlook. This hazardous weather outlook is for North and Central Georgia. For today and tonight, heat index values will peak over 100 degrees across the area through this evening. Please exercise caution if spending extended time or doing strenuous activity outdoors. Scattered thunderstorms are expected this afternoon and evening. A few storms may be strong to severe across North Georgia, capable of producing damaging wind gusts, frequent lightning, and locally heavy rainfall. And now the extended outlook for the period Sunday through Friday. Heat index values will exceed 100 degrees for much of the area again on Sunday. Scattered to numerous thunderstorms are expected Sunday afternoon and evening. Several storms may be strong to severe, capable of producing damaging wind gusts, frequent lightning, and locally heavy rainfall. Spotter Information Statement,
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Here is the official forecast from your National Weather Service for the Athens listening area. Today, sunny. A slight chance of showers and thunderstorms this afternoon. Highs in the upper 90s. Southwest winds 5 to 10 miles an hour. Tonight, mostly clear. A slight chance of showers and thunderstorms in the evening. Patchy fog after midnight. Lows in the lower 70s. Light west winds. Sunday, sunny. Patchy fog in the morning. A chance of showers and thunderstorms in the afternoon. Highs in the mid-90s. North winds 5 to 10 miles an hour. Chance of rain 30%. Sunday night, partly cloudy in the evening, then becoming mostly cloudy. A slight chance of thunderstorms in the evening. A chance of showers. Lows around 70. Northeast winds 5 to 15 miles an hour with gusts up to 25 miles an hour. Chance of rain 50%. And now the extended forecast. Labor Day and Monday night, partly cloudy. A chance of showers and a slight chance of thunderstorms. Highs in the mid-80s. Lows in the upper 60s. Tuesday through Thursday night, mostly clear. Highs in the lower 90s. Lows in the upper 60s. Friday and Friday night, mostly clear. A slight chance of showers and thunderstorms. Highs in the lower 90s. Lows in the upper 60s. 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This advisory is for the following counties in Georgia: Elbert, Franklin, and Hart. What? Heat index values up to 107 expected. Where? In North Carolina, Cabarrus, Mecklenburg, and Union counties. In South Carolina, Abbeville, Anderson, Chester, Greenwood, Lawrence, Union, and York counties. In Georgia, Elbert, Franklin, and Hart counties. When? From 11 a.m. this morning to 8 p.m. Eastern Daylight Time this evening. Impacts: hot temperatures and high humidity may cause heat illnesses. Take extra precautions when outside. Wear lightweight and loose-fitting clothing. Try to limit strenuous activities to early morning or evening. Take action when you see symptoms of heat exhaustion and heat stroke. Do not leave young children and pets in unattended vehicles. Car interiors will reach lethal temperatures in a matter of minutes. This advisory is for the following counties in Georgia: Banks, Barrow, Clark, Greene, Hall, Jackson, Madison, Morgan, Oconee, Oglethorpe, Tolliver, Walton, and Wilkes. What? Heat index values up to 107. Where? Portions of Central, East Central, North Central, Northeast, Northwest, Southeast, and West Central Georgia. When? Until 8 p.m. Eastern Daylight Time this evening. Impacts: hot temperatures and high humidity may cause heat illnesses. 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Young children and pets should never be left unattended in vehicles under any circumstances. Take extra precautions if you work or spend time outside. 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Anyone overcome by heat should be moved to a cool and shaded location. Heat stroke is an emergency. Call 911. The current time is 10:35 a.m. Eastern Daylight Time.
Here are the 10 a.m. weather observations from around the area. At Athens, it was sunny, the temperature was 8.

75 degrees, dew point 74 degrees, relative humidity 69%, wind northwest at 5 miles an hour, pressure was 29.98 inches and falling. At Gainesville, it was sunny and 85, wind west at 7. At Winder, it was sunny, the temperature was 86. At Greensboro, it was mostly sunny and 84, wind northwest at 6. At Jefferson, it was sunny and 83, wind west at 5. At Monroe, it was sunny. At Albertton, it was sunny and 84, wind west at 3. At Canyon, it was sunny and 84, wind west at 3. At Clemson, it was sunny and 82, wind calm. Elsewhere across Georgia, at Atlanta it was mostly sunny and 85, wind northwest at 7. At Cartersville, the temperature was 82, wind west at 5. At Lawrenceville, it was sunny and 86, wind calm. At Macon, it was mostly sunny and 83, wind southwest at 5. At Rome, it was sunny and 83, wind calm. At Augusta, it was sunny and 83, wind south at 3. At Savannah, it was cloudy and 81, wind west at 7. Elsewhere across the region, at Chattanooga, it was mostly sunny and 86, wind calm. At Asheville, it was sunny and 80, wind variable at 3. At Greenville-Spartanburg, it was sunny and 85, wind southwest at 3. Here is the hazardous weather outlook. This hazardous weather outlook is for north and central Georgia. For today and tonight, heat index values will peak over 100 degrees across the area through this evening. Please exercise caution if spending extended time or doing strenuous activity outdoors. Scattered thunderstorms are expected this afternoon and evening. A few storms may be strong to severe across north Georgia, capable of producing damaging wind gusts, frequent lightning, and locally heavy rainfall. And now the extended outlook for the period Sunday through Friday. Heat index values will exceed 100 degrees for much of the area again on Sunday. Scattered to numerous thunderstorms are expected Sunday afternoon and evening. Several storms may be strong to severe, capable of producing damaging wind gusts, frequent lightning, and locally heavy rainfall. Spotter information statement. 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Please relay any information about observed severe weather to the National Weather Service. Here is the official forecast from your National Weather Service for the Athens listening area. Today, sunny. A slight chance of showers and thunderstorms this afternoon. Highs in the upper 90s. Southwest winds 5 to 10 miles an hour. Tonight, mostly clear. A slight chance of showers and thunderstorms in the evening. Patchy fog after midnight. Lows in the lower 70s. Light west winds. Sunday, sunny. Patchy fog in the morning. A chance of showers and thunderstorms in the afternoon. Highs in the mid-90s. North winds 5 to 10 miles an hour. Chance of rain 30%. Sunday night, partly cloudy in the evening, then becoming mostly cloudy. A slight chance of thunderstorms in the evening. A chance of showers. Lows around 70. Northeast winds 5 to 15 miles an hour with gusts up to 25 miles an hour. Chance of rain 50%. And now the extended forecast. Labor Day and Monday night, partly cloudy. A chance of showers and a slight chance of thunderstorms. Highs in the mid-80s. Lows in the upper 60s. Tuesday through Thursday night, mostly clear. Highs in the lower 90s. Lows in the upper 60s. Friday and Friday night, mostly clear. A slight chance of showers and thunderstorms. Highs in the lower 90s. Lows in the upper 60s. For more detailed weather, water, and climate information, please visit our website at weather.gov/Atlanta. 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

Here is the official forecast from your National Weather Service for the Athens listening area. Today, sunny. A slight chance of showers and thunderstorms this afternoon. Highs in the upper 90s. Southwest winds 5 to 10 miles an hour. Tonight, mostly clear. A slight chance of showers and thunderstorms in the evening. Patchy fog after midnight. Lows in the lower 70s. Light west winds. Sunday, sunny. Patchy fog in the morning. A chance of showers and thunderstorms in the afternoon. Highs in the mid-90s. North winds 5 to 10 miles an hour. Chance of rain 30%. Sunday night, partly cloudy in the evening, then becoming mostly cloudy. A slight chance of thunderstorms in the evening. A chance of showers. Lows around 70. Northeast winds 5 to 15 miles an hour with gusts up to 25 miles an hour. Chance of rain 50%. And now the extended forecast. Labor Day and Monday night, partly cloudy. A chance of showers and a slight chance of thunderstorms. Highs in the mid-80s. Lows in the upper 60s. Tuesday through Thursday night, mostly clear. Highs in the lower 90s. Lows in the upper 60s. Friday and Friday night, mostly clear. A slight chance of showers and thunderstorms. Highs in the lower 90s. Lows in the upper 60s. 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This advisory is for the following counties in Georgia: Elbert, Franklin, and Hart. What? Heat index values up to 107 expected. Where? In North Carolina, Cabarrus, Mecklenburg, and Union counties. In South Carolina, Abbeville, Anderson, Chester, Greenwood, Lawrence, Union, and York counties. In Georgia, Elbert, Franklin, and Hart counties. When? From 11 a.m. this morning to 8 p.m. Eastern Daylight Time this evening. Impacts: hot temperatures and high humidity may cause heat illnesses. Take extra precautions when outside. Wear lightweight and loose-fitting clothing. Try to limit strenuous activities to early morning or evening. Take action when you see symptoms of heat exhaustion and heat stroke. Do not leave young children and pets in unattended vehicles. Car interiors will reach lethal temperatures in a matter of minutes. This advisory is for the following counties in Georgia: Banks, Barrow, Clark, Greene, Hall, Jackson, Madison, Morgan, Oconee, Oglethorpe, Tolliver, Walton, and Wilkes. What? Heat index values up to 107. Where? Portions of central, east central, north central, northeast, northwest, southeast, and west central Georgia. When? Until 8 p.m. Eastern Daylight Time this evening. Impacts: hot temperatures and high humidity may cause heat illnesses. Drink plenty of fluids, stay in an air-conditioned room, stay out of the sun, and check up on relatives and neighbors. Young children and pets should never be left unattended in vehicles under any circumstances. Take extra precautions if you work or spend time outside. 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Anyone overcome by heat should be moved to a cool and shaded location. Heat stroke is an emergency. Call 911. The current time is 11:46 a.m. Eastern Daylight Time. Here are the 11 a.m. weather observations from around the area. At Athens, it was sunny, the temperature was 89 degrees, dew point 72 degrees, relative humidity 56%, with a heat index of 96, wind variable at 3 miles an hour, pressure was 29.97 inches and falling. At Gainesville, it was sunny and 88, wind west at 6. At Winder, it was sunny,

The temperature was 90. At Greensboro, it was sunny and 88, wind northwest at 5. At Jefferson, it was sunny and 88, wind northwest at 5. At Monroe, it was sunny. At Albertton, it was sunny and 91, wind west at 7. At Canyon, it was sunny and 89, wind northwest at 6. At Clemson, it was sunny and 87, wind southwest at 5. Elsewhere across Georgia, at Atlanta it was mostly sunny and 89, wind northwest at 7. At Cartersville, the temperature was 88, wind calm. At Lawrenceville, it was sunny and 89, wind variable at 5. At Macon, it was sunny and 86, wind calm. At Rome, it was sunny and 88, wind calm. At Augusta, it was sunny and 89, wind east at 5. At Savannah, it was cloudy and 82, wind west at 7. Elsewhere across the region, at Chattanooga, it was mostly sunny and 90, wind calm. At Asheville, it was sunny and 84, wind variable at 3. At Greenville-Spartanburg, it was sunny and 89, wind southwest at 5. Here is the hazardous weather outlook. This hazardous weather outlook is for North and Central Georgia. For today and tonight, heat index values will peak over 100 degrees across the area thus through this evening. Please exercise caution if spending extended time or doing strenuous activity outdoors. Scattered thunderstorms are expected this afternoon and evening. A few storms may be strong to severe across North Georgia, capable of producing damaging wind gusts, frequent lightning, and locally heavy rainfall. And now the extended outlook for the period Sunday through Friday. Heat index values will exceed 100 degrees for much of the area again on Sunday. Scattered to numerous thunderstorms are expected Sunday afternoon and evening. Several storms may be strong to severe, capable of producing damaging wind gusts, frequent lightning, and locally heavy rainfall. Spotter information statement. 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Here is the official forecast from your National Weather Service for the Athens listening area. Today, sunny. A slight chance of showers and thunderstorms this afternoon. Highs in the upper 90s. Southwest winds 5 to 10 miles an hour. Tonight, mostly clear. A slight chance of showers and thunderstorms in the evening. Patchy fog after midnight. Lows in the lower 70s. Light west winds. Sunday, sunny. Patchy fog in the morning. A chance of showers and thunderstorms in the afternoon. Highs in the mid-90s. North winds 5 to 10 miles an hour. Chance of rain 30%. Sunday night, partly cloudy in the evening, then becoming mostly cloudy. A slight chance of thunderstorms in the evening. A chance of showers. Lows around 70. Northeast winds 5 to 15 miles an hour with gusts up to 25 miles an hour. Chance of rain 50%. And now the extended forecast. Labor Day and Monday night, partly cloudy. A chance of showers and a slight chance of thunderstorms. Highs in the mid-80s. Lows in the upper 60s. Tuesday through Thursday night, mostly clear. Highs in the lower 90s. Lows in the upper 60s. Friday and Friday night, mostly clear. A slight chance of showers and thunderstorms. Highs in the lower 90s. Lows in the upper 60s. For more detailed weather, water, and climate information, please visit our website at weather.gov/Atlanta. This advisory is for the following counties in Georgia: Elbert, Franklin, and Hart. What? Heat index values up to 107 expected. Where? In North Carolina, Cabarrus, Mecklenburg, and Union counties. In South Carolina, Abbeville, Anderson, Chester.

Greenwood, Lawrence, Union, and York counties. In Georgia, Albert, Franklin, and Hart counties. When, from 11 a.m. this morning to 8 p.m. Eastern Daylight Time this evening. Impacts, hot temperatures and high humidity may cause heat illnesses. Take extra precautions when outside. Wear lightweight and loose-fitting clothing. Try to limit strenuous activities to early morning or evening. Take action when you see symptoms of heat exhaustion and heat stroke. Do not leave young children and pets in unattended vehicles. Car interiors will reach lethal temperatures in a matter of minutes. This advisory is for the following counties in Georgia: Banks, Barrow, Clark, Greene, Hall, Jackson, Madison, Morgan, Oconee, Oglethorpe, Tolliver, Walton, and Wilkes. What? Heat index values up to 107. Where? Portions of Central, East Central, North Central, Northeast, Northwest, Southeast, and West Central Georgia. When? Until 8 p.m. Eastern Daylight Time this evening. Impacts. Hot temperatures and high humidity may cause heat illnesses. Drink plenty of fluids. Stay in an air-conditioned room. Stay out of the sun, and check up on relatives and neighbors. Young children and pets should never be left unattended in vehicles under any circumstances. Take extra precautions if you work or spend time outside. 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Know the signs and symptoms of heat exhaustion and heat stroke. 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Anyone overcome by heat should be moved to a cool and shaded location. Heat stroke is an emergency. Call 911. The current time is 11:54 a.m. Eastern Daylight Time. Here are the 11 a.m. weather observations from around the area. At Athens, it was sunny, the temperature was 89 degrees, dew point 72 degrees, relative humidity 56%, with a heat index of 96, wind variable at 3 miles an hour, pressure was 29.97 inches and falling. At Gainesville, it was sunny and 88, wind west at 6. At Winder, it was sunny, the temperature was 90. At Greensboro, it was sunny and 88, wind northwest at 5. At Jefferson, it was sunny and 88, wind northwest at 5. At Monroe, it was sunny. At Albertton, it was sunny and 91, wind west at 7. At Canyon, it was sunny and 89, wind northwest at 6. At Clemson, it was sunny and 87, wind southwest at 5. Elsewhere across Georgia, at Atlanta it was mostly sunny and 89, wind northwest at 7. At Cartersville, the temperature was 88, wind calm. At Lawrenceville, it was sunny and 89, wind variable at 5. At Macon, it was sunny and 86, wind calm. At Rome, it was sunny and 88, wind calm. At Augusta, it was sunny and 89, wind east at 5. At Savannah, it was cloudy and 82, wind west at 7. Elsewhere across the region, at Chattanooga, it was mostly sunny and 90, wind calm. At Asheville, it was sunny and 84, wind variable at 3. At Greenville-Spartanburg, it was sunny and 89, wind southwest at 5. Here is the hazardous weather outlook. This hazardous weather outlook is for North and Central Georgia. For today and tonight, heat index values will peak over 100 degrees across the area through this evening. Please exercise caution if spending extended time or doing strenuous activity outdoors. Scattered thunderstorms are expected this afternoon and evening. A few storms may be strong to severe across North Georgia, capable of producing damaging wind gusts, frequent lightning, and locally heavy rainfall. And now the extended outlook for the period Sunday through Friday. Heat index values will exceed 100 degrees for much of the area again on Sunday. Scattered to numerous thunderstorms are expected Sunday afternoon and evening.

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Here is the official forecast from your National Weather Service for the Athens listening area. Today, sunny. A slight chance of showers and thunderstorms this afternoon. Highs in the upper 90s. Southwest winds 5 to 10 miles an hour. Tonight, mostly clear. A slight chance of showers and thunderstorms in the evening. Patchy fog after midnight. Lows in the lower 70s. Light west winds. Sunday, sunny. Patchy fog in the morning. A chance of showers and thunderstorms in the afternoon. Highs in the mid-90s. North winds 5 to 10 miles an hour. Chance of rain 30%. Sunday night, partly cloudy in the evening, then becoming mostly cloudy. A slight chance of thunderstorms in the evening. A chance of showers. Lows around 70. Northeast winds 5 to 15 miles an hour with gusts up to 25 miles an hour. Chance of rain 50%. And now the extended forecast. Labor Day and Monday night, partly cloudy. A chance of showers and a slight chance of thunderstorms. Highs in the mid-80s. Lows in the upper 60s. Tuesday through Thursday night, mostly clear. Highs in the lower 90s. Lows in the upper 60s. Friday and Friday night, mostly clear. A slight chance of showers and thunderstorms. Highs in the lower 90s. Lows in the upper 60s. For more detailed weather, water, and climate information, please visit our website at weather.gov/Atlanta. This advisory is for the following counties in Georgia: Elbert, Franklin, and Hart. What? Heat index values up to 107 expected. Where? In North Carolina, Cabarrus, Mecklenburg, and Union counties. In South Carolina, Abbeville, Anderson, Chester, Greenwood, Lawrence, Union, and York counties. In Georgia, Elbert, Franklin, and Hart counties. When? From 11 a.m. this morning to 8 p.m. Eastern Daylight Time this evening. Impacts. Hot temperatures and high humidity may cause heat illnesses. Take extra precautions when outside. Wear lightweight and loose-fitting clothing. Try to limit strenuous activities to early morning or evening. Take action when you see symptoms of heat exhaustion and heat stroke. Do not leave young children and pets in unattended vehicles. Car interiors will reach lethal temperatures in a matter of minutes. This advisory is for the following counties in Georgia: Banks, Barrow, Clark, Greene, Hall, Jackson, Madison, Morgan, Oconee, Oglethorpe, Tolliver, Walton, and Wilkes. What? Heat index values up to 107. Where? Portions of central, east central, north central, northeast, northwest, southeast, and west central Georgia. When? Until 8 p.m. Eastern Daylight Time this evening. Impacts. Hot temperatures and high humidity may cause heat illnesses. 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Young children and pets should never be left unattended in vehicles under any circumstances. Take extra precautions if you work or spend time outside. 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Anyone overcome by heat should be moved to a cool and shaded location. Heat stroke is an emergency. Call 911. The current time is 12:02 p.m. Eastern Daylight Time. Here are the 11 a.m.

weather observations from around the area. At Athens, it was sunny, the temperature was 89 degrees, dew point 72 degrees, relative humidity 56%, with a heat index of 96, wind variable at 3 miles an hour, pressure was 29.97 inches and falling. At Gainesville, it was sunny and 88, wind west at 6. At Winder, it was sunny, the temperature was 90. At Greensboro, it was sunny and 88, wind northwest at 5. At Jefferson, it was sunny and 88, wind northwest at 5. At Monroe, it was sunny. At Albertton, it was sunny and 91, wind west at 7. At Canyon, it was sunny and 89, wind northwest at 6. At Clemson, it was sunny and 87, wind southwest at 5. Elsewhere across Georgia, at Atlanta it was mostly sunny and 89, wind northwest at 7. At Cartersville, the temperature was 88, wind calm. At Lawrenceville, it was sunny and 89, wind variable at 5. At Macon, it was sunny and 86, wind calm. At Rome, it was sunny and 88, wind calm. At Augusta, it was sunny and 89, wind east at 5. At Savannah, it was cloudy and 82, wind west at 7. Elsewhere across the region, at Chattanooga, it was mostly sunny and 90, wind calm. At Asheville, it was sunny and 84, wind variable at 3. At Greenville-Spartanburg, it was sunny and 89, wind southwest at 5. Here are the noon weather observations from around the area. At Athens, it was sunny, the temperature was 92 degrees, dew point 71 degrees, relative humidity 50%, with a heat index of 98, wind north at 3 miles an hour, pressure was 29.96 inches and falling. At Gainesville, it was sunny and 90, wind northwest at 6. At Winder, it was sunny, the temperature was 91. At Greensboro, it was sunny and 91, wind variable at 3. At Jefferson, it was sunny and 91, wind north at 3. At Monroe, it was sunny. At Albertton, it was sunny and 93, wind north at 5. At Canyon, it was sunny and 93, wind calm. At Clemson, it was sunny and 92, wind south at 5. Elsewhere across Georgia, at Atlanta it was mostly sunny and 91, wind north at 3. At Cartersville, the temperature was 91, wind calm. At Lawrenceville, it was sunny and 92, wind variable at 5. At Macon, it was mostly sunny and 88, wind calm. At Rome, it was sunny and 92, wind west at 6. At Augusta, it was sunny and 92, wind south at 5. At Savannah, it was partly sunny and 86, wind variable at 3. Elsewhere across the region, at Chattanooga, it was mostly sunny and 93, wind calm. At Asheville, it was sunny and 87, wind north at 8. At Greenville-Spartanburg, it was sunny and 93, wind variable at 3. Here is the hazardous weather outlook. This hazardous weather outlook is for North and Central Georgia. For today and tonight, heat index values will peak over 100 degrees across the area through this evening. Please exercise caution if spending extended time or doing strenuous activity outdoors. Scattered thunderstorms are expected this afternoon and evening. A few storms may be strong to severe across North Georgia, capable of producing damaging wind gusts, frequent lightning, and locally heavy rainfall. And now the extended outlook for the period Sunday through Friday. Heat index values will exceed 100 degrees for much of the area again on Sunday. Scattered to numerous thunderstorms are expected Sunday afternoon and evening. Several storms may be strong to severe, capable of producing damaging wind gusts, frequent lightning, and locally heavy rainfall. Spotter information statement. 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

Please relay any information about observed severe weather to the National Weather Service. Here is the official forecast from your National Weather Service for the Athens listening area. Today, sunny. A slight chance of showers and thunderstorms this afternoon. Highs in the upper 90s. Southwest winds 5 to 10 miles an hour. Tonight, mostly clear. A slight chance of showers and thunderstorms in the evening. Patchy fog after midnight. Lows in the lower 70s. Light west winds. Sunday, sunny. Patchy fog in the morning. A chance of showers and thunderstorms in the afternoon. Highs in the mid-90s. North winds 5 to 10 miles an hour. Chance of rain 30%. Sunday night, partly cloudy in the evening, then becoming mostly cloudy. A slight chance of thunderstorms in the evening. A chance of showers. Lows around 70. Northeast winds 5 to 15 miles an hour with gusts up to 25 miles an hour. Chance of rain 50%. And now the extended forecast. Labor Day and Monday night, partly cloudy. A chance of showers and a slight chance of thunderstorms. Highs in the mid-80s. Lows in the upper 60s. Tuesday through Thursday night, mostly clear. Highs in the lower 90s. Lows in the upper 60s. Friday and Friday night, mostly clear. A slight chance of showers and thunderstorms. Highs in the lower 90s. Lows in the upper 60s. For more detailed weather, water, and climate information, please visit our website at weather.gov/Atlanta. This advisory is for the following counties in Georgia: Elbert, Franklin, and Hart. What? Heat index values up to 107 expected. Where? In North Carolina, Cabarrus, Mecklenburg, and Union counties. In South Carolina, Abbeville, Anderson, Chester, Greenwood, Lawrence, Union, and York counties. In Georgia, Elbert, Franklin, and Hart counties. When? From 11 a.m. this morning to 8 p.m. Eastern Daylight Time this evening. Impacts: hot temperatures and high humidity may cause heat illnesses. Take extra precautions when outside. Wear lightweight and loose-fitting clothing. Try to limit strenuous activities to early morning or evening. Take action when you see symptoms of heat exhaustion and heat stroke. Do not leave young children and pets in unattended vehicles. Car interiors will reach lethal temperatures in a matter of minutes. This advisory is for the following counties in Georgia: Banks, Barrow, Clark, Greene, Hall, Jackson, Madison, Morgan, Oconee, Oglethorpe, Tolliver, Walton, and Wilkes. What? Heat index values up to 107. Where? Portions of central, east central, north central, northeast, northwest, southeast, and west central Georgia. When? Until 8 p.m. Eastern Daylight Time this evening. Impacts: hot temperatures and high humidity may cause heat illnesses. Drink plenty of fluids, stay in an air-conditioned room, stay out of the sun, and check up on relatives and neighbors. Young children and pets should never be left unattended in vehicles under any circumstances. Take extra precautions if you work or spend time outside. 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Anyone overcome by heat should be moved to a cool and shaded location. Heat stroke is an emergency. Call 911. The current time is 12:12 p.m. Eastern Daylight Time. Here are the noon weather observations from around the area. At Athens, it was sunny, the temperature was 92 degrees, dew point 71 degrees, relative humidity 50%, with a heat index of 98, wind north at 3 miles an hour, pressure was 29.96 inches and falling. At Gainesville, it was sunny and

90. Wind northwest at 6. At Winder, it was sunny. The temperature was 91. At Greensboro, it was sunny and 91. Wind variable at 3. At Jefferson, it was sunny and 91. Wind north at 3. At Monroe, it was sunny. At Albertton, it was sunny and 93. Wind north at 5. At Canyon, it was sunny and 93. Wind calm. At Clemson, it was sunny and 92, wind south at 5. Elsewhere across Georgia, at Atlanta it was mostly sunny and 91, wind north at 3. At Cartersville, the temperature was 91, wind calm. At Lawrenceville, it was sunny and 92, wind variable at 5. At Macon, it was mostly sunny and 88, wind calm. At Rome, it was sunny and 92, wind west at 6. At Augusta, it was sunny and 92, wind south at 5. At Savannah, it was partly sunny and 86, wind variable at 3. Elsewhere across the region, at Chattanooga, it was mostly sunny and 93, wind calm. At Asheville, it was sunny and 87, wind north at 8. At Greenville-Spartanburg, it was sunny and 93, wind variable at 3. Here is the hazardous weather outlook. This hazardous weather outlook is for North and Central Georgia. For today and tonight, heat index values will peak over 100 degrees across the area through this evening. Please exercise caution if spending extended time or doing strenuous activity outdoors. Scattered thunderstorms are expected this afternoon and evening. A few storms may be strong to severe across North Georgia, capable of producing damaging wind gusts, frequent lightning, and locally heavy rainfall. And now the extended outlook for the period Sunday through Friday. Heat index values will exceed 100 degrees for much of the area again on Sunday. Scattered to numerous thunderstorms are expected Sunday afternoon and evening. Several storms may be strong to severe, capable of producing damaging wind gusts, frequent lightning, and locally heavy rainfall. Spotter information statement. 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Please relay any information about observed severe weather to the National Weather Service. Here is the official forecast from your National Weather Service for the Athens listening area. This afternoon, sunny. A slight chance of showers and thunderstorms this afternoon. Highs in the upper 90s. Northwest winds 5 to 10 miles an hour. Tonight, partly cloudy. A slight chance of showers and thunderstorms in the evening. Patchy fog after midnight. Lows in the lower 70s. Light west winds. Sunday, sunny. Patchy fog in the morning. A chance of thunderstorms and a slight chance of showers in the afternoon. Highs in the mid-90s. North winds 5 to 10 miles an hour. Chance of rain 30%. Sunday night, a chance of thunderstorms in the evening. Mostly cloudy with a chance of showers. Lows around 70. Northeast winds 5 to 15 miles an hour with gusts up to 25 miles an hour. Chance of rain 50%. And now the extended forecast. Labor Day and Monday night, mostly cloudy. A chance of showers and a slight chance of thunderstorms. Highs in the mid-80s. Lows in the upper 60s. Tuesday through Wednesday night, mostly clear. Highs around 90. Lows in the upper 60s. Thursday and Thursday night, mostly clear. A slight chance of showers and thunderstorms. Highs in the lower 90s. Lows around 70. Friday and Friday night, partly cloudy. A chance of showers and thunderstorms. Highs in the lower 90s. Lows in the upper 60s. For more detailed weather, water, and climate information, please visit our website at weather.gov/Atlanta. This advisory is for the following counties in Georgia: Elbert, Franklin, and

What? Heat index values up to 107 expected. Where? In North Carolina, Cabarrus, Mecklenburg, and Union counties. In South Carolina, Abbeville, Anderson, Chester, Greenwood, Lawrence, Union, and York counties. In Georgia, Elbert, Franklin, and Hart counties. When? From 11 a.m. this morning to 8 p.m. Eastern Daylight Time this evening. Impacts. Hot temperatures and high humidity may cause heat illnesses. Take extra precautions when outside. Wear lightweight and loose-fitting clothing. Try to limit strenuous activities to early morning or evening. Take action when you see symptoms of heat exhaustion and heat stroke. Do not leave young children and pets in unattended vehicles. Car interiors will reach lethal temperatures in a matter of minutes. This advisory is for the following counties in Georgia: Banks, Barrow, Clark, Greene, Hall, Jackson, Madison, Morgan, Oconee, Oglethorpe, Tolliver, Walton, and Wilkes. What? Heat index values up to 107. Where? Portions of Central, East Central, North Central, Northeast, Northwest, Southeast, and West Central Georgia. When? Until 8 p.m. Eastern Daylight Time this evening. Impacts. Hot temperatures and high humidity may cause heat illnesses. 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Young children and pets should never be left unattended in vehicles under any circumstances. Take extra precautions if you work or spend time outside. 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Anyone overcome by heat should be moved to a cool and shaded location. Heat stroke is an emergency. Call 911. The current time is 12:19 p.m. Eastern Daylight Time. Here are the noon weather observations from around the area. At Athens, it was sunny, the temperature was 92 degrees, dew point 71 degrees, relative humidity 50%, with a heat index of 98, wind north at 3 miles an hour, pressure was 29.96 inches and falling. At Gainesville, it was sunny and 90, wind northwest at 6. At Winder, it was sunny, the temperature was 91. At Greensboro, it was sunny and 91, wind variable at 3. At Jefferson, it was sunny and 91, wind north at 3. At Monroe, it was sunny. At Alberton, it was sunny and 93, wind north at 5. At Canyon, it was sunny and 93, wind calm. At Clemson, it was sunny and 92, wind south at 5. Elsewhere across Georgia, at Atlanta it was mostly sunny and 91, wind north at 3. At Cartersville, the temperature was 91, wind calm. At Lawrenceville, it was sunny and 92, wind variable at 5. At Macon, it was mostly sunny and 88, wind calm. At Rome, it was sunny and 92, wind west at 6. At Augusta, it was sunny and 92, wind south at 5. At Savannah, it was partly sunny and 86, wind variable at 3. Elsewhere across the region, at Chattanooga, it was mostly sunny and 93, wind calm. At Asheville, it was sunny and 87, wind north at 8. At Greenville-Spartanburg, it was sunny and 93, wind variable at 3. Here is the hazardous weather outlook. This hazardous weather outlook is for North and Central Georgia. For today and tonight, heat index values will peak over 100 degrees across the area through this evening. Please exercise caution if spending extended time or doing strenuous activity outdoors. Scattered thunderstorms are expected this afternoon and evening. A few storms may be strong to severe across North Georgia, capable of producing damaging wind gusts, frequent lightning, and locally heavy rainfall.

And now the extended outlook for the period Sunday through Friday. Heat index values will exceed 100 degrees for much of the area again on Sunday. Scattered to numerous thunderstorms are expected Sunday afternoon and evening. Several storms may be strong to severe, capable of producing damaging wind gusts, frequent lightning, and locally heavy rainfall. Spotter information statement. 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Here is the official forecast from your National Weather Service for the Athens listening area. This afternoon, sunny. A slight chance of showers and thunderstorms this afternoon. Highs in the upper 90s. Northwest winds 5 to 10 miles an hour. Tonight, partly cloudy. A slight chance of showers and thunderstorms in the evening. Patchy fog after midnight. Lows in the lower 70s. Light west winds. Sunday, sunny. Patchy fog in the morning. A chance of thunderstorms and a slight chance of showers in the afternoon. Highs in the mid-90s. North winds 5 to 10 miles an hour. Chance of rain 30%. Sunday night, a chance of thunderstorms in the evening. Mostly cloudy with a chance of showers. Lows around 70. Northeast winds 5 to 15 miles an hour with gusts up to 25 miles an hour. Chance of rain 50%. And now the extended forecast. Labor Day and Monday night, mostly cloudy. A chance of showers and a slight chance of thunderstorms. Highs in the mid-80s. Lows in the upper 60s. Tuesday through Wednesday night, mostly clear. Highs around 90. Lows in the upper 60s. Thursday and Thursday night, mostly clear. A slight chance of showers and thunderstorms. Highs in the lower 90s. Lows around 70. Friday and Friday night, partly cloudy. A chance of showers and thunderstorms. Highs in the lower 90s. Lows in the upper 60s. For more detailed weather, water, and climate information, please visit our website at weather.gov/Atlanta. This advisory is for the following counties in Georgia: Elbert, Franklin, and Hart. What? Heat index values up to 107 expected. Where? In North Carolina, Cabarrus, Mecklenburg, and Union counties. In South Carolina, Abbeville, Anderson, Chester, Greenwood, Lawrence, Union, and York counties. In Georgia, Elbert, Franklin, and Hart counties. When? From 11 a.m. this morning to 8 p.m. Eastern Daylight Time this evening. Impacts: hot temperatures and high humidity may cause heat illnesses. Take extra precautions when outside. Wear lightweight and loose-fitting clothing. Try to limit strenuous activities to early morning or evening. Take action when you see symptoms of heat exhaustion and heat stroke. Do not leave young children and pets in unattended vehicles. Car interiors will reach lethal temperatures in a matter of minutes. This advisory is for the following counties in Georgia: Banks, Barrow, Clark, Greene, Hall, Jackson, Madison, Morgan, Oconee, Oglethorpe, Tolliver, Walton, and Wilkes. What? Heat index values up to 107. Where? Portions of Central, East Central, North Central, Northeast, Northwest, Southeast, and West Central Georgia. When? Until 8 p.m. Eastern Daylight Time this evening. Impacts: hot temperatures and high humidity may cause heat illnesses. 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Young children and pets should never be left unattended in vehicles under any circumstances. 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
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Call 911. The current time is 12:27 p.m. Eastern Daylight Time. Here are the noon weather observations from around the area. At Athens, it was sunny, the temperature was 92 degrees, dew point 71 degrees, relative humidity 50%, with a heat index of 98, wind north at 3 miles an hour, pressure was 29.96 inches and falling. At Gainesville, it was sunny and 90, wind northwest at 6. At Winder, it was sunny, the temperature was 91. At Greensboro, it was sunny and 91, wind variable at 3. At Jefferson, it was sunny and 91, wind north at 3. At Monroe, it was sunny. At Albertton, it was sunny and 93, wind north at 5. At Canyon, it was sunny and 93, wind calm. At Clemson, it was sunny and 92, wind south at 5. Elsewhere across Georgia, at Atlanta it was mostly sunny and 91, wind north at 3. At Cartersville, the temperature was 91, wind calm. At Lawrenceville, it was sunny and 92, wind variable at 5. At Macon, it was mostly sunny and 88, wind calm. At Rome, it was sunny and 92, wind west at 6. At Augusta, it was sunny and 92, wind south at 5. At Savannah, it was partly sunny and 86, wind variable at 3. Elsewhere across the region, at Chattanooga, it was mostly sunny and 93, wind calm. At Asheville, it was sunny and 87, wind north at 8. At Greenville-Spartanburg, it was sunny and 93, wind variable at 3. Here is the hazardous weather outlook. This hazardous weather outlook is for North and Central Georgia. For today and tonight, heat index values will peak over 100 degrees across the area through this evening. Please exercise caution if spending extended time or doing strenuous activity outdoors. Scattered thunderstorms are expected this afternoon and evening. A few storms may be strong to severe across North Georgia, capable of producing damaging wind gusts, frequent lightning, and locally heavy rainfall. And now the extended outlook for the period Sunday through Friday. Heat index values will exceed 100 degrees for much of the area again on Sunday. Scattered to numerous thunderstorms are expected Sunday afternoon and evening. Several storms may be strong to severe, capable of producing damaging wind gusts, frequent lightning, and locally heavy rainfall. Spotter information statement. 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Here is the official forecast from your National Weather Service for the Athens listening area. This afternoon, sunny. A slight chance of showers and thunderstorms this afternoon. Highs in the upper 90s. Northwest winds 5 to 10 miles an hour. Tonight, partly cloudy. A slight chance of showers and thunderstorms in the evening. Patchy fog after midnight. Lows in the lower 70s. Light west winds. Sunday, sunny. Patchy fog in the morning. A chance of thunderstorms and a slight chance of showers in the afternoon. Highs in the mid-90s. North winds 5 to 10 miles an hour. Chance of rain 30%. Sunday night, a chance of thunderstorms in the evening. Mostly cloudy with a chance of showers. Lows around 70. Northeast winds 5 to 15 miles an hour with gusts up to 25 miles an hour. Chance of rain 50%. And now the extended forecast. Labor Day and Monday night, mostly cloudy. A chance of showers and a slight chance of thunderstorms. Highs in the mid-80s. Lows in the upper 60s.
Tuesday through Wednesday night.

mostly clear. Highs around 90. Lows in the upper 60s. Thursday and Thursday night, mostly clear. A slight chance of showers and thunderstorms. Highs in the lower 90s. Lows around 70. Friday and Friday night, partly cloudy. A chance of showers and thunderstorms. Highs in the lower 90s. Lows in the upper 60s. For more detailed weather, water, and climate information, please visit our website at weather.gov/Atlanta. This advisory is for the following counties in Georgia: Elbert, Franklin, and Hart. What? Heat index values up to 107 excuse in Georgia, Elbert, Franklin, and Hart. What? Heat index values up to 107 expected. Where? In North Carolina, Cabarrus, Mecklenburg, and Union counties. In South Carolina, Abbeville, Anderson, Chester, Greenwood, Lawrence, Union, and York counties. In Georgia, Elbert, Franklin, and Hart counties. When? From 11 a.m. this morning to 8 p.m. Eastern Daylight Time this evening. Impacts: hot temperatures and high humidity may cause heat illnesses. Take extra precautions when outside. Wear lightweight and loose-fitting clothing. Try to limit strenuous activities to early morning or evening. Take action when you see symptoms of heat exhaustion and heat stroke. Do not leave young children and pets in unattended vehicles. Car interiors will reach lethal temperatures in a matter of minutes. This advisory is for the following counties in Georgia: Banks, Barrow, Clark, Greene, Hall, Jackson, Madison, Morgan, Oconee, Oglethorpe, Tolliver, Walton, and Wilkes. What? Heat index values up to 107. Where? Portions of central, east central, north central, northeast, northwest, southeast, and west central Georgia. When? Until 8 p.m. Eastern Daylight Time this evening. Impacts: hot temperatures and high humidity may cause heat illnesses. 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Young children and pets should never be left unattended in vehicles under any circumstances. Take extra precautions if you work or spend time outside. 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Anyone overcome by heat should be moved to a cool and shaded location. Heat stroke is an emergency. Call 911. The current time is 12:35 p.m. Eastern Daylight Time. Here are the noon weather observations from around the area. At Athens, it was sunny, the temperature was 92 degrees, dew point 71 degrees, relative humidity 50%, with a heat index of 98, wind north at 3 miles an hour, pressure was 29.96 inches and falling. At Gainesville, it was sunny and 90, wind northwest at 6. At Winder, it was sunny, the temperature was 91. At Greensboro, it was sunny and 91, wind variable at 3. At Jefferson, it was sunny and 91, wind north at 3. At Monroe, it was sunny. At Alberton, it was sunny and 93, wind north at 5. At Canyon, it was sunny and 93, wind calm. At Clemson, it was sunny and 92, wind south at 5. Elsewhere across Georgia, at Atlanta it was mostly sunny and 91, wind north at 3. At Cartersville, the temperature was 91, wind calm. At Lawrenceville, it was sunny and 92, wind variable at 5. At Macon, it was mostly sunny and 88, wind calm. At Rome, it was sunny and 92, wind west at 6. At Augusta, it was sunny and 92, wind south at 5. At Savannah, it was partly sunny and 86, wind variable at 3. Elsewhere across the region,

Chattanooga, it was mostly sunny and 93, wind calm. At Asheville, it was sunny and 87, wind north at 8. At Greenville Spartanburg, it was sunny and 93, wind variable at 3. Here is the hazardous weather outlook. This hazardous weather outlook is for north and central Georgia. For today and tonight, heat index values will peak over 100 degrees across the area through this evening. Please exercise caution if spending extended time or doing strenuous activity outdoors. Scattered thunderstorms are expected this afternoon and evening. A few storms may be strong to severe across north Georgia, capable of producing damaging wind gusts, frequent lightning, and locally heavy rainfall. And now the extended outlook for the period Sunday through Friday. Heat index values will exceed 100 degrees for much of the area again on Sunday. Scattered to numerous thunderstorms are expected Sunday afternoon and evening. Several storms may be strong to severe, capable of producing damaging wind gusts, frequent lightning, and locally heavy rainfall. Spotter information statement. 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Please relay any information about observed severe weather to the National Weather Service. Here is the official forecast from your National Weather Service for the Athens listening area. This afternoon, sunny. A slight chance of showers and thunderstorms this afternoon. Highs in the upper 90s. Northwest winds 5 to 10 miles an hour. Tonight, partly cloudy. A slight chance of showers and thunderstorms in the evening. Patchy fog after midnight. Lows in the lower 70s. Light west winds. Sunday, sunny. Patchy fog in the morning. A chance of thunderstorms and a slight chance of showers in the afternoon. Highs in the mid-90s. North winds 5 to 10 miles an hour. Chance of rain 30%. Sunday night, a chance of thunderstorms in the evening. Mostly cloudy with a chance of showers. Lows around 70. Northeast winds 5 to 15 miles an hour with gusts up to 25 miles an hour. Chance of rain 50%. And now the extended forecast. Labor Day and Monday night, mostly cloudy. A chance of showers and a slight chance of thunderstorms. Highs in the mid-80s. Lows in the upper 60s. Tuesday through Wednesday night, mostly clear. Highs around 90. Lows in the upper 60s. Thursday and Thursday night, mostly clear. A slight chance of showers and thunderstorms. Highs in the lower 90s. Lows around 70. Friday and Friday night, partly cloudy. A chance of showers and thunderstorms. Highs in the lower 90s. Lows in the upper 60s. For more detailed weather, water, and climate information, please visit our website at weather.gov/Atlanta. 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You can also like your Peachtree City National Weather Service on Facebook or follow NWS Atlanta on Twitter. This advisory is for the following counties in Georgia: Elbert, Franklin, and Hart. What? Heat index values up to 107 expected. Where? In North Carolina, Cabarrus, Mecklenburg, and Union counties. In South Carolina, Abbeville, Anderson, Chester, Greenwood, Lawrence, Union, and York counties. In Georgia, Elbert, Franklin, and Hart counties. When? From

Colony, Oglethorpe, Tolliver, Walton, and Wilkes. What? Heat index values up to 107. Where? Portions of Central, East Central, North Central, Northeast, Northwest, Southeast, and West Central Georgia. When? Until 8 p.m. Eastern Daylight Time this evening. Impacts. Hot temperatures and high humidity may cause heat illnesses. Drink plenty of fluids. Stay in an air-conditioned room. Stay out of the sun. And check up on relatives and neighbors. Young children and pets should never be left unattended in vehicles under any circumstances. Take extra precautions if you work or spend time outside. 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Know the signs and symptoms of heat exhaustion and heat stroke. 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Anyone overcome by heat should be moved to a cool and shaded location. Heat stroke is an emergency. Call 911. The current time is 12:44 p.m. Eastern Daylight Time. Here are the noon weather observations from around the area. At Athens, it was sunny, the temperature was 92 degrees, dew point 71 degrees. Relative humidity 50%, with a heat index of 98, wind north at 3 miles an hour, pressure was 29.96 inches and falling. At Gainesville, it was sunny and 90, wind northwest at 6. At Winder, it was sunny, the temperature was 91. At Greensboro, it was sunny and 91, wind variable at 3. At Jefferson, it was sunny and 91, wind north at 3. At Monroe, it was sunny. At Albertton, it was sunny and 93, wind north at 5. At Canyon, it was sunny and 93, wind calm. At Clemson, it was sunny and 92, wind south at 5. Elsewhere across Georgia, at Atlanta it was mostly sunny and 91, wind north at 3. At Cartersville, the temperature was 91, wind calm. At Lawrenceville, it was sunny and 92, wind variable at 5. At Macon, it was mostly sunny and 88, wind calm. At Rome, it was sunny and 92, wind west at 6. At Augusta, it was sunny and 92, wind south at 5. At Savannah, it was partly sunny and 86, wind variable at 3. Elsewhere across the region, at Chattanooga, it was mostly sunny and 93, wind calm. At Asheville, it was sunny and 87, wind north at 8. At Greenville-Spartanburg, it was sunny and 93, wind variable at 3. Here is the hazardous weather outlook. This hazardous weather outlook is for North and Central Georgia. For today and tonight, heat index values will peak over 100 degrees across the area through this evening. Please exercise caution if spending extended time or doing strenuous activity outdoors. Scattered thunderstorms are expected this afternoon and evening. A few storms may be strong to severe across North Georgia, capable of producing damaging wind gusts, frequent lightning, and locally heavy rainfall. And now the extended outlook for the period Sunday through Friday. Heat index values will exceed 100 degrees for much of the area again on Sunday. Scattered to numerous thunderstorms are expected Sunday afternoon and evening. Several storms may be strong to severe, capable of producing damaging wind gusts, frequent lightning, and locally heavy rainfall. Spotter information statement. 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Here is the official forecast from your National Weather Service for the Athens listening area. This afternoon, sunny. A slight chance of showers and thunderstorms this afternoon. Highs in the upper 90s. Northwest winds 5 to 10 miles an hour. Tonight, partly cloudy. A slight chance of showers and thunderstorms in the evening. Patchy fog.

after midnight. Lows in the lower 70s. Light west winds. Sunday, sunny. Patchy fog in the morning. A chance of thunderstorms and a slight chance of showers in the afternoon. Highs in the mid-90s. North winds 5 to 10 miles an hour. Chance of rain 30%. Sunday night, a chance of thunderstorms in the evening. Mostly cloudy with a chance of showers. Lows around 70. Northeast winds 5 to 15 miles an hour with gusts up to 25 miles an hour. Chance of rain 50%. And now the extended forecast. Labor Day and Monday night, mostly cloudy. A chance of showers and a slight chance of thunderstorms. Highs in the mid-80s. Lows in the upper 60s. Tuesday through Wednesday night, mostly clear. Highs around 90. Lows in the upper 60s. Thursday and Thursday night, mostly clear. A slight chance of showers and thunderstorms. Highs in the lower 90s. Lows around 70. Friday and Friday night, partly cloudy. A chance of showers and thunderstorms. Highs in the lower 90s. Lows in the upper 60s. For more detailed weather, water, and climate information, please visit our website at weather.gov/Atlanta. This advisory is for the following counties in Georgia: Albert, Franklin, and Hart. What? Heat index values up to 107 expected. Where? In North Carolina, Cabarrus, Mecklenburg, and Union counties. In South Carolina, Abbeville, Anderson, Chester, Greenwood, Lawrence, Union, and York counties. In Georgia, Albert, Franklin, and Hart counties. When? From 11 a.m. this morning to 8 p.m. Eastern Daylight Time this evening. Impacts: hot temperatures and high humidity may cause heat illnesses. Take extra precautions when outside. Wear lightweight and loose-fitting clothing. Try to limit strenuous activities to early morning or evening. Take action when you see symptoms of heat exhaustion and heat stroke. Do not leave young children and pets in unattended vehicles. Car interiors will reach lethal temperatures in a matter of minutes. This advisory is for the following counties in Georgia: Banks, Barrow, Clark, Greene, Hall, Jackson, Madison, Morgan, Oconee, Oglethorpe, Tolliver, Walton, and Wilkes. What? Heat index values up to 107. Where? Portions of Central, East Central, North Central, Northeast, Northwest, Southeast, and West Central Georgia. When? Until 8 p.m. Eastern Daylight Time this evening. Impacts: hot temperatures and high humidity may cause heat illnesses. 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Young children and pets should never be left unattended in vehicles under any circumstances. Take extra precautions if you work or spend time outside. 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Anyone overcome by heat should be moved to a cool and shaded location. Heat stroke is an emergency. Call 911. The current time is 12:52 p.m. Eastern Daylight Time. Here are the noon weather observations from around the area. At Athens, it was sunny, the temperature was 92 degrees, dew point 71 degrees, relative humidity 50%, with a heat index of 98, wind north at 3 miles an hour, pressure was 29.96 inches and falling. At Gainesville, it was sunny and 90, wind northwest at 6. At Winder, it was sunny, the temperature was 91. At Greensboro, it was sunny and 91, wind variable at 3. At Jefferson, it was sunny and 91, wind north at 3. At Monroe, it was sunny. At Albertton, it was sunny and 93, wind

North at 5. At Canyon, it was sunny and 93, wind calm. At Clemson, it was sunny and 92, wind south at 5. Elsewhere across Georgia, at Atlanta it was mostly sunny and 91, wind north at 3. At Cartersville, the temperature was 91, wind calm. At Lawrenceville, it was sunny and 92, wind variable at 5. At Macon, it was mostly sunny and 88, wind calm. At Rome, it was sunny and 92, wind west at 6. At Augusta, it was sunny and 92, wind south at 5. At Savannah, it was partly sunny and 86, wind variable at 3. Elsewhere across the region, at Chattanooga, it was mostly sunny and 93, wind calm. At Asheville, it was sunny and 87, wind north at 8. At Greenville-Spartanburg, it was sunny and 93, wind variable at 3. Here is the hazardous weather outlook. This hazardous weather outlook is for North and Central Georgia. For today and tonight, heat index values will peak over 100 degrees across the area this through this evening. Please exercise caution if spending extended time or doing strenuous activity outdoors. Scattered thunderstorms are expected this afternoon and evening. A few storms may be strong to severe across North Georgia, capable of producing damaging wind gusts, frequent lightning, and locally heavy rainfall. And now the extended outlook for the period Sunday through Friday. Heat index values will exceed 100 degrees for much of the area again on Sunday. Scattered to numerous thunderstorms are expected Sunday afternoon and evening. Several storms may be strong to severe, capable of producing damaging wind gusts, frequent lightning, and locally heavy rainfall. Spotter information statement. 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Please relay any information about observed severe weather to the National Weather Service. Here is the official forecast from your National Weather Service for the Athens listening area. This afternoon, sunny. A slight chance of showers and thunderstorms this afternoon. Highs in the upper 90s. Northwest winds 5 to 10 miles an hour. Tonight, partly cloudy. A slight chance of showers and thunderstorms in the evening. Patchy fog after midnight. Lows in the lower 70s. Light west winds. Sunday, sunny. Patchy fog in the morning. A chance of thunderstorms and a slight chance of showers in the afternoon. Highs in the mid-90s. North winds 5 to 10 miles an hour. Chance of rain 30%. Sunday night, a chance of thunderstorms in the evening. Mostly cloudy with a chance of showers. Lows around 70. Northeast winds 5 to 15 miles an hour with gusts up to 25 miles an hour. Chance of rain 50%. And now the extended forecast. Labor Day and Monday night, mostly cloudy. A chance of showers and a slight chance of thunderstorms. Highs in the mid-80s. Lows in the upper 60s. Tuesday through Wednesday night, mostly clear. Highs around 90. Lows in the upper 60s. Thursday and Thursday night, mostly clear. A slight chance of showers and thunderstorms. Highs in the lower 90s. Lows around 70. Friday and Friday night, partly cloudy. A chance of showers and thunderstorms. Highs in the lower 90s. Lows in the upper 60s. For more detailed weather, water, and climate information, please visit our website at weather.gov/Atlanta. This advisory is for the following counties in Georgia: Elbert, Franklin, and Hart. What? Heat index values up to 107 expected. Where? In North Carolina, Cabarrus, Mecklenburg, and Union counties. In South Carolina, Abbeville, Anderson, Chester, Greenwood, Lawrence, Union, and York counties. In Georgia, Elbert, Franklin, and Hart counties. When?

from 11 a.m. this morning to 8 p.m. Eastern Daylight Time this evening. Impacts, hot temperatures, and high humidity may cause heat illnesses. Take extra precautions when outside. Wear lightweight and loose-fitting clothing. Try to limit strenuous activities to early morning or evening. Take action when you see symptoms of heat exhaustion and heat stroke. Do not leave young children and pets in unattended vehicles. Car interiors will reach lethal temperatures in a matter of minutes. This advisory is for the following counties in Georgia: Banks, Barrow, Clark, Greene, Hall, Jackson, Madison, Morgan, Oconee, Oglethorpe, Tolliver, Walton, and Wilkes. What? Heat index values up to 107. Where? Portions of Central, East Central, North Central, Northeast, Northwest, Southeast, and West Central Georgia. When? Until 8 p.m. Eastern Daylight Time this evening. Impacts. Hot temperatures and high humidity may cause heat illnesses. Drink plenty of fluids. Stay in an air-conditioned room. 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And check up on relatives and neighbors. 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Take extra precautions if you work or spend time outside. 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Know the signs and symptoms of heat exhaustion and heat stroke. 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Anyone overcome by heat should be moved to a cool and shaded location. Heat stroke is an emergency. Call 911. The current time is 1 p.m. Eastern Daylight Time. Here are the noon weather observations from around the area. At Athens, it was sunny, the temperature was 92 degrees, dew point 71 degrees, relative humidity 50%, with a heat index of 98, wind north at 3 miles an hour, pressure was 29.96 inches and falling. At Gainesville, it was sunny and 90, wind northwest at 6. At Winder, it was sunny, the temperature was 91. At Greensboro, it was sunny and 91, wind variable at 3. At Jefferson, it was sunny and 91, wind north at 3. At Monroe, it was sunny. At Alberton, it was sunny and 93, wind north at 5. At Canyon, it was sunny and 93, wind calm. At Clemson, it was sunny and 92, wind south at 5. Elsewhere across Georgia, at Atlanta it was mostly sunny and 91, wind north at 3. At Cartersville, the temperature was 91, wind calm. At Lawrenceville, it was sunny and 92, wind variable at 5. At Macon, it was mostly sunny and 88, wind calm. At Rome, it was sunny and 92, wind west at 6. At Augusta, it was sunny and 92, wind south at 5. At Savannah, it was partly sunny and 86, wind variable at 3. Elsewhere across the region, at Chattanooga, it was mostly sunny and 93, wind calm. At Asheville, it was sunny and 87, wind north at 8. At Greenville-Spartanburg, it was sunny and 93, wind variable at 3. Here is the hazardous weather outlook. This hazardous weather outlook is for North and Central Georgia. For today and tonight, heat index values will peak over 100 degrees across the area through this evening. Please exercise caution if spending extended time or doing strenuous activity outdoors. Scattered thunderstorms are expected this afternoon and evening. A few storms may be strong to severe across North Georgia, capable of producing damaging wind gusts, frequent lightning, and locally heavy rainfall. And now the extended outlook for the period Sunday through Friday. Heat index values will exceed 100 degrees for much of the area again on Sunday. Scattered to numerous thunderstorms are expected Sunday afternoon and evening. Several storms may be strong to severe, capable of producing damaging wind gusts, frequent lightning, and locally heavy rainfall. Spotter information.

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Here is the official forecast from your National Weather Service for the Athens listening area. This afternoon, sunny. A slight chance of showers and thunderstorms this afternoon. Highs in the upper 90s. Northwest winds 5 to 10 miles an hour. Tonight, partly cloudy. A slight chance of showers and thunderstorms in the evening. Patchy fog after midnight. Lows in the lower 70s. Light west winds. Sunday, sunny. Patchy fog in the morning. A chance of thunderstorms and a slight chance of showers in the afternoon. Highs in the mid-90s. North winds 5 to 10 miles an hour. Chance of rain 30%. Sunday night, a chance of thunderstorms in the evening. Mostly cloudy with a chance of showers. Lows around 70. Northeast winds 5 to 15 miles an hour with gusts up to 25 miles an hour. Chance of rain 50%. And now the extended forecast. Labor Day and Monday night, mostly cloudy. A chance of showers and a slight chance of thunderstorms. Highs in the mid-80s. Lows in the upper 60s. Tuesday through Wednesday night, mostly clear. Highs around 90. Lows in the upper 60s. Thursday and Thursday night, mostly clear. A slight chance of showers and thunderstorms. Highs in the lower 90s. Lows around 70. Friday and Friday night, partly cloudy. A chance of showers and thunderstorms. Highs in the lower 90s. Lows in the upper 60s. For more detailed weather, water, and climate information, please visit our website at weather.gov/Atlanta. This advisory is for the following counties in Georgia: Elbert, Franklin, and Hart. What? Heat index values up to 107 expected. Where? In North Carolina, Cabarrus, Mecklenburg, and Union counties. In South Carolina, Abbeville, Anderson, Chester, Greenwood, Lawrence, Union, and York counties. In Georgia, Elbert, Franklin, and Hart counties. When? From 11 a.m. this morning to 8 p.m. Eastern Daylight Time this evening. Impacts. Hot temperatures and high humidity may cause heat illnesses. Take extra precautions when outside. Wear lightweight and loose-fitting clothing. Try to limit strenuous activities to early morning or evening. Take action when you see symptoms of heat exhaustion and heat stroke. Do not leave young children and pets in unattended vehicles. Car interiors will reach lethal temperatures in a matter of minutes. This advisory is for the following counties in Georgia: Banks, Barrow, Clark, Greene, Hall, Jackson, Madison, Morgan, Oconee, Oglethorpe, Tolliver, Walton, and Wilkes. What? Heat index values up to 107. Where? Portions of Central, East Central, North Central, Northeast, Northwest, Southeast, and West Central Georgia. When? Until 8 p.m. Eastern Daylight Time this evening. Impacts. Hot temperatures and high humidity may cause heat illnesses. 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Young children and pets should never be left unattended in vehicles under any circumstances. Take extra precautions if you work or spend time outside. 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Anyone overcome by heat should be moved to a cool and shaded location. Heat stroke is an emergency. Call 911. The current time is 1:07 p.m. Eastern Daylight Time. Here are the 1 p.m. weather observations from around

area. At Athens, it was sunny. The temperature was 96 degrees. Dew point 70 degrees. Relative humidity 42%, with a heat index of 102. Wind northeast at 5 miles an hour. Pressure was 29.94 inches and falling. At Gainesville, it was sunny, wind variable at 5. At Winder, it was sunny, the temperature was 93. At Greensboro, it was sunny and 93, wind calm. At Jefferson, it was sunny and 93, wind north at 5. At Monroe, it was sunny. At Albertton, it was mostly sunny and 96, wind south at 7. At Canyon, it was sunny and 97, wind northwest at 6. At Clemson, it was sunny and 94, wind variable at 3. Elsewhere across Georgia, at Atlanta it was mostly sunny and 92, wind north at 3. At Cartersville, the temperature was 95, wind northeast at 8. At Lawrenceville, it was sunny and 94, wind variable at 7. At Macon, it was mostly sunny and 92, wind southeast at 6. At Rome, it was sunny and 95, wind calm. At Augusta, it was sunny and 93, wind calm. At Savannah, it was mostly sunny and 88, wind southwest at 6. Elsewhere across the region, at Chattanooga, it was mostly sunny and 98, wind northeast at 5. At Asheville, it was mostly sunny and 90, wind northwest at 12. At Greenville-Spartanburg, it was sunny and 94, wind variable at 5. Here is the hazardous weather outlook. This hazardous weather outlook is for north and central Georgia. For today and tonight, heat index values will peak over 100 degrees across the area through this evening. Please exercise caution if spending extended time or doing strenuous activity outdoors. Scattered thunderstorms are expected this afternoon and evening. A few storms may be strong to severe across north Georgia, capable of producing damaging wind gusts, frequent lightning, and locally heavy rainfall. And now the extended outlook for the period Sunday through Friday. Heat index values will exceed 100 degrees for much of the area again on Sunday. Scattered to numerous thunderstorms are expected Sunday afternoon and evening. Several storms may be strong to severe, capable of producing damaging wind gusts, frequent lightning, and locally heavy rainfall. Spotter information statement. 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Here is the official forecast from your National Weather Service for the Athens listening area. This afternoon, sunny. A slight chance of showers and thunderstorms this afternoon. Highs in the upper 90s. Northwest winds 5 to 10 miles an hour. Tonight, partly cloudy. A slight chance of showers and thunderstorms in the evening. Patchy fog after midnight. Lows in the lower 70s. Light west winds. Sunday, sunny. Patchy fog in the morning. A chance of thunderstorms and a slight chance of showers in the afternoon. Highs in the mid-90s. North winds 5 to 10 miles an hour. Chance of rain 30%. Sunday night, a chance of thunderstorms in the evening. Mostly cloudy with a chance of showers. Lows around 70. Northeast winds 5 to 15 miles an hour with gusts up to 25 miles an hour. Chance of rain 50%. And now the extended forecast. Labor Day and Monday night, mostly cloudy. A chance of showers and a slight chance of thunderstorms. Highs in the mid-80s. Lows in the upper 60s. Tuesday through Wednesday night, mostly clear. Highs around 90. Lows in the upper 60s. Thursday and Thursday night, mostly clear. A slight chance of showers and thunderstorms. Highs in the lower 90s. Lows around 70. Friday and Friday night, partly cloudy.

a chance of showers and thunderstorms. Highs in the lower 90s. Lows in the upper 60s. For more detailed weather, water, and climate information, please visit our website at weather.gov/Atlanta. This advisory is for the following counties in Georgia, Elbert, Franklin, and Hart. What? Heat index values up to 107 expected. Where? In North Carolina, Cabarrus, Mecklenburg, and Union counties. In South Carolina, Abbeville, Anderson, Chester, Greenwood, Lawrence, Union, and York counties. In Georgia, Elbert, Franklin, and Hart counties. When? From 11 a.m. this morning to 8 p.m. Eastern Daylight Time this evening. Impacts. Hot temperatures and high humidity may cause heat illnesses. Take extra precautions when outside. Wear lightweight and loose-fitting clothing. Try to limit strenuous activities to early morning or evening. Take action when you see symptoms of heat exhaustion and heat stroke. Do not leave young children and pets in unattended vehicles. Car interiors will reach lethal temperatures in a matter of minutes. This advisory is for the following counties in Georgia: Banks, Barrow, Clark, Greene, Hall, Jackson, Madison, Morgan, Oconee, Oglethorpe, Tolliver, Walton, and Wilkes. What? Heat index values up to 107. Where? Portions of Central, East Central, North Central, Northeast, Northwest, Southeast, and West Central Georgia. When? Until 8 p.m. Eastern Daylight Time this evening. Impacts. Hot temperatures and high humidity may cause heat illnesses. Drink plenty of fluids. Stay in an air-conditioned room. Stay out of the sun. And check up on relatives and neighbors. Young children and pets should never be left unattended in vehicles under any circumstances. Take extra precautions if you work or spend time outside. 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Know the signs and symptoms of heat exhaustion and heat stroke. To reduce risk during outdoor work, the Occupational Safety and Health Administration recommends scheduling frequent rest breaks in shaded or air-conditioned environments. Anyone overcome by heat should be moved to a cool and shaded location. Heat stroke is an emergency. Call 911. The current time is 1:15 p.m. Eastern Daylight Time. Here are the 1 p.m. weather observations from around the area. At Athens, it was sunny, the temperature was 96 degrees, dew point 70 degrees, relative humidity 42%, with a heat index of 102, wind northeast at 5 miles an hour, pressure was 29.94 inches and falling. At Gainesville, it was sunny, wind variable at 5. At Winder, it was sunny, the temperature was 93. At Greensboro, it was sunny and 93, wind calm. At Jefferson, it was sunny and 93, wind north at 5. At Monroe, it was sunny. At Albertton, it was mostly sunny and 96, wind south at 7. At Canyon, it was sunny and 97, wind northwest at 6. At Clemson, it was sunny 4, wind variable at 3. Elsewhere across Georgia, at Atlanta it was mostly sunny and 92, wind north at 3. At Cartersville, the temperature was 95, wind northeast at 8. At Lawrenceville, it was sunny and 94, wind variable at 7. At Macon, it was mostly sunny and 92, wind southeast at 6. At Rome, it was sunny and 95, wind calm. At Augusta, it was sunny and 93, wind calm. At Savannah, it was mostly sunny and 88, wind southwest at 6. Elsewhere across the region, at Chattanooga, it was mostly sunny and 98, wind northeast at 5. At Asheville, with thunder, it was 87, wind north at 9, gusting to 20. At Greenville-Spartanburg, it was sunny and 94, wind variable at 5. Here is the hazardous weather outlook. This hazardous weather outlook is for North and Central Georgia.

For today and tonight, heat index values will peak over 100 degrees across the area through this evening. Please exercise caution if spending extended time or doing strenuous activity outdoors. Scattered thunderstorms are expected this afternoon and evening. A few storms may be strong to severe across North Georgia, capable of producing damaging wind gusts, frequent lightning, and locally heavy rainfall. And now the extended outlook for the period Sunday through Friday. Heat index values will exceed 100 degrees for much of the area again on Sunday. Scattered to numerous thunderstorms are expected Sunday afternoon and evening. Several storms may be strong to severe, capable of producing damaging wind gusts, frequent lightning, and locally heavy rainfall. Spotter information statement. 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Please relay any information about observed severe weather to the National Weather Service. Here is the official forecast from your National Weather Service for the Athens listening area. This afternoon, sunny. A slight chance of showers and thunderstorms this afternoon. Highs in the upper 90s. Northwest winds 5 to 10 miles an hour. Tonight, partly cloudy. A slight chance of showers and thunderstorms in the evening. Patchy fog after midnight. Lows in the lower 70s. Light west winds. Sunday, sunny. Patchy fog in the morning. A chance of thunderstorms and a slight chance of showers in the afternoon. Highs in the mid-90s. North winds 5 to 10 miles an hour. Chance of rain 30%. Sunday night, a chance of thunderstorms in the evening. Mostly cloudy with a chance of showers. Lows around 70. Northeast winds 5 to 15 miles an hour with gusts up to 25 miles an hour. Chance of rain 50%. And now the extended forecast. Labor Day and Monday night, mostly cloudy. A chance of showers and a slight chance of thunderstorms. Highs in the mid-80s. Lows in the upper 60s. Tuesday through Wednesday night, mostly clear. Highs around 90. Lows in the upper 60s. Thursday and Thursday night, mostly clear. A slight chance of showers and thunderstorms. Highs in the lower 90s. Lows around 70. Friday and Friday night, partly cloudy. A chance of showers and thunderstorms. Highs in the lower 90s. Lows in the upper 60s. For more detailed weather, water, and climate information, please visit our website at weather.gov/Atlanta. This advisory is for the following counties in Georgia: Elbert, Franklin, and Hart. What? Heat index values up to 107 expected. Where? In North Carolina, Cabarrus, Mecklenburg, and Union counties. In South Carolina, Abbeville, Anderson, Chester, Greenwood, Lawrence, Union, and York counties. In Georgia, Elbert, Franklin, and Hart counties. When? From 11 a.m. this morning to 8 p.m. Eastern Daylight Time this evening. Impacts. Hot temperatures and high humidity may cause heat illnesses. Take extra precautions when outside. Wear lightweight and loose-fitting clothing. Try to limit strenuous activities to early morning or evening. Take action when you see symptoms of heat exhaustion and heat stroke. Do not leave young children and pets in unattended vehicles. Car interiors will reach lethal temperatures in a matter of minutes. This advisory is for the following counties in Georgia: Banks, Barrow, Clark, Greene, Hall, Jackson, Madison, Morgan, Oconee, Oglethorpe, Tolliver, Walton, and Wilkes. What? Heat index values up to 107. Where? Portions of central, east central, north central, northeast, northwest, southeast, and west central Georgia. When? Until 8 p.m. Eastern Daylight Time this evening. Impacts. Hot temperatures and high humidity may cause heat illnesses. Drink plenty of fluids. Stay in an air-conditioned room.

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Heat stroke is an emergency. Call 911. The current time is 1:23 p.m. Eastern Daylight Time. Here are the 1 p.m. weather observations from around the area. At Athens, it was sunny, the temperature was 96 degrees, dew point 70 degrees, relative humidity 42%, with a heat index of 102, wind northeast at 5 miles an hour, pressure was 29.94 inches and falling. At Gainesville, it was sunny, wind variable at 5. At Winder, it was sunny, the temperature was 93. At Greensboro, it was sunny and 93, wind calm. At Jefferson, it was sunny and 93, wind north at 5. At Monroe, it was sunny. At Albertton, it was mostly sunny and 96, wind south at 7. At Canyon, it was sunny and 97, wind northwest at 6. At Clemson, it was sunny and 94, wind variable at 3. Elsewhere across Georgia, at Atlanta it was mostly sunny and 92, wind north at 3. At Cartersville, the temperature was 95, wind northeast at 8. At Lawrenceville, it was sunny and 94, wind variable at 7. At Macon, it was mostly sunny and 92, wind southeast at 6. At Rome, it was sunny and 95, wind calm. At Augusta, it was sunny and 93, wind calm. At Savannah, it was mostly sunny and 88, wind southwest at 6. Elsewhere across the region, at Chattanooga, it was mostly sunny and 98, wind northeast at 5. At Asheville, with thunder, it was 87, wind north at 9 gusting to 20. At Greenville-Spartanburg, it was sunny and 94, wind variable at 5. Here is the hazardous weather outlook. This hazardous weather outlook is for North and Central Georgia. For today and tonight, heat index values will peak over 100 degrees across the area through this evening. Please exercise caution if spending extended time or doing strenuous activity outdoors. Scattered thunderstorms are expected this afternoon and evening. A few storms may be strong to severe across North Georgia, capable of producing damaging wind gusts, frequent lightning, and locally heavy rainfall. And now the extended outlook for the period Sunday through Friday. Heat index values will exceed 100 degrees for much of the area again on Sunday. Scattered to numerous thunderstorms are expected Sunday afternoon and evening. Several storms may be strong to severe, capable of producing damaging wind gusts, frequent lightning, and locally heavy rainfall. Spotter information statement. 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Here is the official forecast from your National Weather Service for the Athens listening area. This afternoon, sunny. A slight chance of showers and thunderstorms this afternoon. Highs in the upper 90s. Northwest winds 5 to 10 miles an hour. Tonight, partly cloudy. A slight chance of showers and thunderstorms in the evening. Patchy fog after midnight. Lows in the lower 70s. Light west winds. Sunday, sunny. Patchy fog in the morning. A chance of thunderstorms and a slight chance of showers in the afternoon. Highs in the mid-90s. North winds 5 to 10 miles an hour. Chance of rain 30%. Sunday night, a chance of thunderstorms in the evening,

mostly cloudy with a chance of showers. Lows around 70. Northeast winds 5 to 15 miles an hour with gusts up to 25 miles an hour. Chance of rain 50%. And now the extended forecast. Labor Day and Monday night, mostly cloudy. A chance of showers and a slight chance of thunderstorms. Highs in the mid-80s. Lows in the upper 60s. Tuesday through Wednesday night, mostly clear. Highs around 90. Lows in the upper 60s. Thursday and Thursday night, mostly clear. A slight chance of showers and thunderstorms. Highs in the lower 90s. Lows around 70. Friday and Friday night, partly cloudy. A chance of showers and thunderstorms. Highs in the lower 90s. Lows in the upper 60s. For more detailed weather, water, and climate information, please visit our website at weather.gov/Atlanta. This advisory is for the following counties in Georgia: Elbert, Franklin, and Hart. What? Heat index values up to 107 expected. Where? In North Carolina, Cabarrus, Mecklenburg, and Union counties. In South Carolina, Abbeville, Anderson, Chester, Greenwood, Lawrence, Union, and York counties. In Georgia, Elbert, Franklin, and Hart counties. When? From 11 a.m. this morning to 8 p.m. Eastern Daylight Time this evening. Impacts: hot temperatures and high humidity may cause heat illnesses. Take extra precautions when outside. Wear lightweight and loose-fitting clothing. Try to limit strenuous activities to early morning or evening. Take action when you see symptoms of heat exhaustion and heat stroke. Do not leave young children and pets in unattended vehicles. Car interiors will reach lethal temperatures in a matter of minutes. This advisory is for the following counties in Georgia: Banks, Barrow, Clark, Greene, Hall, Jackson, Madison, Morgan, Oconee, Oglethorpe, Tolliver, Walton, and Wilkes. What? Heat index values up to 107. Where? Portions of Central, East Central, North Central, Northeast, Northwest, Southeast, and West Central Georgia. When? Until 8 p.m. Eastern Daylight Time this evening. Impacts: hot temperatures and high humidity may cause heat illnesses. 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Young children and pets should never be left unattended in vehicles under any circumstances. Take extra precautions if you work or spend time outside. 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Anyone overcome by heat should be moved to a cool and shaded location. Heat stroke is an emergency. Call 911. The current time is 1:31 p.m. Eastern Daylight Time. Here are the 1 p.m. weather observations from around the area. At Athens, it was sunny, the temperature was 96 degrees, dew point 70 degrees, relative humidity 42%, with a heat index of 102, wind northeast at 5 miles an hour, pressure was 29.94 inches and falling. At Gainesville, it was sunny, wind variable at 5. At Winder, it was sunny, the temperature was 93. At Greensboro, it was sunny and 93, wind calm. At Jefferson, it was sunny and 93, wind north at 5. At Monroe, it was sunny. At Albertton, it was mostly sunny and 96, wind south at 7. At Canyon, it was sunny and 97, wind northwest at 6. At Clemson, it was sunny and 94, wind variable at 3. Elsewhere across Georgia, at Atlanta it was mostly sunny and 92, wind north at 3. At Cartersville, the temperature was 95, wind northeast at 8. At Lawrenceville,
It was sunny and 94, wind variable at 7. At Macon, it was mostly sunny and 92, wind southeast at 6. At Rome, it was sunny and 94, wind variable at 7. At Macon, it was mostly sunny and 92, wind southeast at 6. At Rome, it was sunny and 95, wind calm. At Augusta, it was sunny and 93, wind calm. At Savannah, it was mostly sunny and 88, wind southwest at 6. Elsewhere across the region, at Chattanooga, it was mostly sunny and 98, wind northeast at 5. At Asheville, with thunder, it was 87, wind north at 9 gusting to 20. At Greenville-Spartanburg, it was sunny and 94, wind variable at 5. Here is the hazardous weather outlook. This hazardous weather outlook is for north and central Georgia. For today and tonight, heat index values will peak over 100 degrees across the area through this evening. Please exercise caution if spending extended time or doing strenuous activity outdoors. Scattered thunderstorms are expected this afternoon and evening. A few storms may be strong to severe across north Georgia, capable of producing damaging wind gusts, frequent lightning, and locally heavy rainfall. And now the extended outlook for the period Sunday through Friday. Heat index values will exceed 100 degrees for much of the area again on Sunday. Scattered to numerous thunderstorms are expected Sunday afternoon and evening. Several storms may be strong to severe, capable of producing damaging wind gusts, frequent lightning, and locally heavy rainfall. Spotter information statement. 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Please relay any information about observed severe weather to the National Weather Service. Here is the official forecast from your National Weather Service for the Athens listening area. This afternoon, sunny. A slight chance of showers and thunderstorms this afternoon. Highs in the upper 90s. Northwest winds 5 to 10 miles an hour. Tonight, partly cloudy. A slight chance of showers and thunderstorms in the evening. Patchy fog after midnight. Lows in the lower 70s. Light west winds. Sunday, sunny. Patchy fog in the morning. A chance of thunderstorms and a slight chance of showers in the afternoon. Highs in the mid-90s. North winds 5 to 10 miles an hour. Chance of rain 30%. Sunday night, a chance of thunderstorms in the evening. Mostly cloudy with a chance of showers. Lows around 70. Northeast winds 5 to 15 miles an hour with gusts up to 25 miles an hour. Chance of rain 50%. And now the extended forecast. Labor Day and Monday night, mostly cloudy. A chance of showers and a slight chance of thunderstorms. Highs in the mid-80s. Lows in the upper 60s. Tuesday through Wednesday night, mostly clear. Highs around 90. Lows in the upper 60s. Thursday and Thursday night, mostly clear. A slight chance of showers and thunderstorms. Highs in the lower 90s. Lows around 70. Friday and Friday night, partly cloudy. A chance of showers and thunderstorms. Highs in the lower 90s. Lows in the upper 60s. For more detailed weather, water, and climate information, please visit our website at weather.gov/Atlanta. This advisory is for the following counties in Georgia: Elbert, Franklin, and Hart. What? Heat index values up to 107 expected. Where? In North Carolina, Cabarrus, Mecklenburg, and Union counties. In South Carolina, Abbeville, Anderson, Chester, Greenwood, Lawrence, Union, and York counties. In Georgia, Elbert, Franklin, and Hart counties. When? From 11 a.m. this morning to 8 p.m. Eastern Daylight Time this evening. Impacts: hot temperatures and high humidity may cause heat illnesses.
take extra precautions.

options when outside. 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Take action when you see symptoms of heat exhaustion and heat stroke. Do not leave young children and pets in unattended vehicles. Car interiors will reach lethal temperatures in a matter of minutes. This advisory is for the following counties in Georgia: Banks, Barrow, Clark, Greene, Hall, Jackson, Madison, Morgan, Oconee, Oglethorpe, Tolliver, Walton, and Wilkes. What? Heat index values up to 107. Where? Portions of Central, East Central, North Central, Northeast, Northwest, Southeast, and West Central Georgia. When? Until 8 p.m. Eastern Daylight Time this evening. Impacts: hot temperatures and high humidity may cause heat illnesses. 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Young children and pets should never be left unattended in vehicles under any circumstances. Take extra precautions if you work or spend time outside. 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Anyone overcome by heat should be moved to a cool and shaded location. Heat stroke is an emergency. Call 911. The current time is 1:39 p.m. Eastern Daylight Time. Here are the 1 p.m. weather observations from around the area. At Athens, it was sunny, the temperature was 96 degrees, dew point 70 degrees, relative humidity 42%, with a heat index of 102, wind northeast at 5 miles an hour, pressure was 29.94 inches and falling. At Gainesville, it was sunny, wind variable at 5. At Winder, it was sunny, the temperature was 93. At Greensboro, it was sunny and 93, wind calm. At Jefferson, it was sunny and 93, wind north at 5. At Monroe, it was sunny. At Albertton, it was mostly sunny and 96, wind south at 7. At Canyon, it was sunny and 97, wind northwest at 6. At Clemson, it was sunny and 94, wind variable at 3. Elsewhere across Georgia, at Atlanta it was mostly sunny and 92, wind north at 3. At Cartersville, the temperature was 95, wind northeast at 8. At Lawrenceville, it was sunny and 94, wind variable at 7. At Macon, it was mostly sunny and 92, wind southeast at 6. At Rome, it was sunny and 95, wind calm. At Augusta, it was sunny and 93, wind calm. At Savannah, it was mostly sunny and 88, wind southwest at 6. Elsewhere across the region, at Chattanooga, it was mostly sunny and 98, wind northeast at 5. At Asheville, with thunder, it was 87, wind north at 9 gusting to 20. At Greenville-Spartanburg, it was sunny and 94, wind variable at 5. 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You can also like your Peachtree City National Weather Service on Facebook or follow NWS Atlanta on Twitter. Here is the hazardous weather outlook. This hazardous weather outlook is for North and Central Georgia. For today and tonight, heat index values will peak over 100 degrees across the area through this evening. 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

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Here is the official forecast from your National Weather Service for the Athens listening area. This afternoon, sunny. A slight chance of showers and thunderstorms this afternoon. Highs in the upper 90s. Northwest winds 5 to 10 miles an hour. Tonight, partly cloudy. A slight chance of showers and thunderstorms in the evening. Patchy fog after midnight. Lows in the lower 70s. Light west winds. Sunday, sunny. Patchy fog in the morning. A chance of thunderstorms and a slight chance of showers in the afternoon. Highs in the mid-90s. North winds 5 to 10 miles an hour. Chance of rain 30%. Sunday night, a chance of thunderstorms in the evening. Mostly cloudy with a chance of showers. Lows around 70. Northeast winds 5 to 15 miles an hour with gusts up to 25 miles an hour. Chance of rain 50%. And now the extended forecast. Labor Day and Monday night, mostly cloudy. A chance of showers and a slight chance of thunderstorms. Highs in the mid-80s. Lows in the upper 60s. Tuesday through Wednesday night, mostly clear. Highs around 90. Lows in the upper 60s. Thursday and Thursday night, mostly clear. A slight chance of showers and thunderstorms. Highs in the lower 90s. Lows around 70. Friday and Friday night, partly cloudy. A chance of showers and thunderstorms. Highs in the lower 90s. Lows in the upper 60s. For more detailed weather, water, and climate information, please visit our website at weather.gov/Atlanta. This advisory is for the following counties in Georgia: Elbert, Franklin, and Hart. What? Heat index values up to 107 expected. Where? In North Carolina, Cabarrus, Mecklenburg, and Union counties. In South Carolina, Abbeville, Anderson, Chester, Greenwood, Lawrence, Union, and York counties. In Georgia, Elbert, Franklin, and Hart counties. When? From 11 a.m. this morning to 8 p.m. Eastern Daylight Time this evening. Impacts: hot temperatures and high humidity may cause heat illnesses. Take extra precautions when outside. Wear lightweight and loose-fitting clothing. Try to limit strenuous activities to early morning or evening. Take action when you see symptoms of heat exhaustion and heat stroke. Do not leave young children and pets in unattended vehicles. Car interiors will reach lethal temperatures in a matter of minutes. This advisory is for the following counties in Georgia: Banks, Barrow, Clark, Greene, Hall, Jackson, Madison, Morgan, Oconee, Oglethorpe, Tolliver, Walton, and Wilkes. What? Heat index values up to 107. Where? Portions of central, east central, north central, northeast, northwest, southeast, and west central Georgia. When? Until 8 p.m. Eastern Daylight Time this evening. Impacts: hot temperatures and high humidity may cause heat illnesses. 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Young children and pets should never be left unattended in vehicles under any circumstances. Take extra precautions if you work or spend time outside. 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Anyone overcome by heat should be moved to a cool and shaded location. Heat stroke is an emergency. Call 911. The current time is 1:48 p.m. Eastern Daylight Time. Here are the 1 p.m. weather observations from around the area. At Athens, it was sunny,

The temperature was 96 degrees, dew point 70 degrees, relative humidity 42%, with a heat index of 102, wind northeast at 5 miles an hour, pressure was 29.94 inches and falling. At Gainesville, it was sunny, wind variable at 5. At Winder, it was sunny, the temperature was 93. At Greensboro, it was sunny and 93, wind calm. At Jefferson, it was sunny and 93, wind north at 5. At Monroe, it was sunny. At Albertton, it was mostly sunny and 96, wind south at 7. At Canyon, it was sunny and 97, wind northwest at 6. At Clemson, it was sunny and 94, wind variable at 3. Elsewhere across Georgia, at Atlanta it was mostly sunny and 92, wind north at 3. At Cartersville, the temperature was 95, wind northeast at 8. At Lawrenceville, it was sunny and 94, wind variable at 7. At Macon, it was mostly sunny and 92, wind southeast at 6. At Rome, it was sunny and 95, wind calm. At Augusta, it was sunny and 93, wind calm. At Savannah, it was mostly sunny and 88, wind southwest at 6. Elsewhere across the region, at Chattanooga, it was mostly sunny and 98, wind northeast at 5. At Asheville, with thunder, it was 87, wind north at 9 gusting to 20. At Greenville-Spartanburg, it was sunny and 94, wind variable at 5. Here is the hazardous weather outlook. This hazardous weather outlook is for north and central Georgia. For today and tonight, heat index values will peak over 100 degrees across the area through this evening. Please exercise caution if spending extended time or doing strenuous activity outdoors. Scattered thunderstorms are expected this afternoon and evening. A few storms may be strong to severe across north Georgia, capable of producing damaging wind gusts, frequent lightning, and locally heavy rainfall. And now the extended outlook for the period Sunday through Friday. Heat index values will exceed 100 degrees for much of the area again on Sunday. Scattered to numerous thunderstorms are expected Sunday afternoon and evening. Several storms may be strong to severe, capable of producing damaging wind gusts, frequent lightning, and locally heavy rainfall. Spotter information statement. 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Here is the official forecast from your National Weather Service for the Athens listening area. This afternoon, sunny. A slight chance of showers and thunderstorms this afternoon. Highs in the upper 90s. Northwest winds 5 to 10 miles an hour. Tonight, partly cloudy. A slight chance of showers and thunderstorms in the evening. Patchy fog after midnight. Lows in the lower 70s. Light west winds. Sunday, sunny. Patchy fog in the morning. A chance of thunderstorms and a slight chance of showers in the afternoon. Highs in the mid-90s. North winds 5 to 10 miles an hour. Chance of rain 30%. Sunday night, a chance of thunderstorms in the evening. Mostly cloudy with a chance of showers. Lows around 70. Northeast winds 5 to 15 miles an hour with gusts up to 25 miles an hour. Chance of rain 50%. And now the extended forecast. Labor Day and Monday night, mostly cloudy. A chance of showers and a slight chance of thunderstorms. Highs in the mid-80s. Lows in the upper 60s. Tuesday through Wednesday night, mostly clear. Highs around 90. Lows in the upper 60s. Thursday and Thursday night, mostly clear. A slight chance of showers and thunderstorms. Highs in the lower 90s. Lows around 70. Friday and Friday night, partly cloudy. A chance of showers and thunderstorms.

highs in the lower 90s, lows in the upper 60s. 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This advisory is for the following counties in Georgia: Elbert, Franklin, and Hart. What? Heat index values up to 107 expected. Where? In North Carolina, Cabarrus, Mecklenburg, and Union counties. In South Carolina, Abbeville, Anderson, Chester, Greenwood, Lawrence, Union, and York counties. In Georgia, Elbert, Franklin, and Hart counties. When? From 11 a.m. this morning to 8 p.m. Eastern Daylight Time this evening. Impacts: hot temperatures and high humidity may cause heat illnesses. Take extra precautions when outside. Wear lightweight and loose-fitting clothing. Try to limit strenuous activities to early morning or evening. Take action when you see symptoms of heat exhaustion and heat stroke. Do not leave young children and pets in unattended vehicles. Car interiors will reach lethal temperatures in a matter of minutes. This advisory is for the following counties in Georgia: Banks, Barrow, Clark, Greene, Hall, Jackson, Madison, Morgan, Oconee, Oglethorpe, Tolliver, Walton, and Wilkes. What? Heat index values up to 106. Where? Portions of Central, East Central, North Central, Northeast, Northwest, Southeast, and West Central Georgia. When? Until 8 p.m. Eastern Daylight Time Sunday. Impacts: hot temperatures and high humidity may cause heat illnesses. 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To reduce risk during outdoor work, the Occupational Safety and Health Administration recommends scheduling frequent rest breaks in shaded or air-conditioned environments. 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Call 911. The current time is 1:56 p.m. Eastern Daylight Time. Here are the 1 p.m. weather observations from around the area. At Athens, it was sunny, the temperature was 96 degrees, dew point 70 degrees. Relative humidity 42%, with a heat index of 102, wind northeast at 5 miles an hour, pressure was 29.94 inches and falling. At Gainesville, it was sunny, wind variable at 5. At Winder, it was sunny, the temperature was 93. At Greensboro, it was sunny and 93, wind calm. At Jefferson, it was sunny and 93, wind north at 5. At Monroe, it was sunny. At Elberton, it was mostly sunny and 96, wind south at 7. At Canyon, it was sunny and 97, wind northwest at 6. At Clemson, it was sunny and 94, wind variable at 3. Elsewhere across Georgia, at Atlanta it was mostly sunny and 92, wind north at 3. At Cartersville, the temperature was 95, wind northeast at 8. At Lawrenceville, it was sunny and 94, wind variable at 7. At Macon, it was mostly sunny and 92, wind southeast at 6. At Rome, it was sunny and 95, wind calm. At Augusta, it was sunny and 93, wind calm. At Savannah, it was mostly sunny and 88, wind southwest at 6. Elsewhere across the region, at Chattanooga, it was mostly sunny and 98, wind northeast at 5. At Asheville, with thunder, it was 87, wind north at 9 gusting to 20. At Greenville-Spartanburg, it was sunny and 94, wind variable at 5. Here is the hazardous weather outlook. This hazardous weather outlook is for North and Central Georgia. For today and tonight, heat index values will peak over 100 degrees across the area through this evening. Please exercise caution if spending extended time or doing strenuous activity outdoors. Scattered thunderstorms are expected this afternoon and evening. A few storms may be strong to severe across North Georgia, capable of producing

causing damaging wind gusts, frequent lightning, and locally heavy rainfall. And now the extended outlook for the period Sunday through Friday. Heat index values will exceed 100 degrees for much of the area again on Sunday. Scattered to numerous thunderstorms are expected Sunday afternoon and evening. Several storms may be strong to severe, capable of producing damaging wind gusts, frequent lightning, and locally heavy rainfall. Spotter information statement. 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Here is the official forecast from your National Weather Service for the Athens listening area. This afternoon, sunny. A slight chance of showers and thunderstorms this afternoon. Highs in the upper 90s. Northwest winds 5 to 10 miles an hour. Tonight, partly cloudy. A slight chance of showers and thunderstorms in the evening. Patchy fog after midnight. Lows in the lower 70s. Light west winds. Sunday, sunny. Patchy fog in the morning. A chance of thunderstorms and a slight chance of showers in the afternoon. Highs in the mid-90s. North winds 5 to 10 miles an hour. Chance of rain 30%. Sunday night, a chance of thunderstorms in the evening. Mostly cloudy with a chance of showers. Lows around 70. Northeast winds 5 to 15 miles an hour with gusts up to 25 miles an hour. Chance of rain 50%. And now the extended forecast. Labor Day and Monday night, mostly cloudy. A chance of showers and a slight chance of thunderstorms. Highs in the mid-80s. Lows in the upper 60s. Tuesday through Wednesday night, mostly clear. Highs around 90. Lows in the upper 60s. Thursday and Thursday night, mostly clear. A slight chance of showers and thunderstorms. Highs in the lower 90s. Lows around 70. Friday and Friday night, partly cloudy. A chance of showers and thunderstorms. Highs in the lower 90s. Lows in the upper 60s. For more detailed weather, water, and climate information, please visit our website at weather.gov/Atlanta. This advisory is for the following counties in Georgia: Elbert, Franklin, and Hart. What? Heat index values up to 107 expected. Where? In North Carolina, Cabarrus, Mecklenburg, and Union counties. In South Carolina, Abbeville, Anderson, Chester, Greenwood, Lawrence, Union, and York counties. In Georgia, Elbert, Franklin, and Hart counties. When? From 11 a.m. this morning to 8 p.m. Eastern Daylight Time this evening. Impacts: hot temperatures and high humidity may cause heat illnesses. Take extra precautions when outside. Wear lightweight and loose-fitting clothing. Try to limit strenuous activities to early morning or evening. Take action when you see symptoms of heat exhaustion and heat stroke. Do not leave young children and pets in unattended vehicles. Car interiors will reach lethal temperatures in a matter of minutes. This advisory is for the following counties in Georgia: Banks, Barrow, Clark, Greene, Hall, Jackson, Madison, Morgan, Oconee, Oglethorpe, Tolliver, Walton, and Wilkes. What? Heat index values up to 106. Where? Portions of central, east central, north central, northeast, northwest, southeast, and west central Georgia. When? Until 8 p.m. Eastern Daylight Time Sunday. Impacts: hot temperatures and high humidity may cause heat illnesses. 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To reduce risk during outdoor work, the Occupational Safety and Health Administration recommends scheduling frequent rest breaks in shaded or air-conditioned environments. Anyone overcome by heat should be moved to a cool and shaded location. Heat stroke is an emergency. 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

The current time is 2:03 p.m. Eastern Daylight Time. Here are the 1 p.m. weather observations from around the area. At Athens, it was sunny, the temperature was 96 degrees, dew point 70 degrees, relative humidity 42%, with a heat index of 102, wind northeast at 5 miles an hour, pressure was 29.94 inches and falling. At Gainesville, it was sunny, wind variable at 5. At Winder, it was sunny, the temperature was 93. At Greensboro, it was sunny and 93, wind calm. At Jefferson, it was sunny and 93, wind north at 5. At Monroe, it was sunny. At Albertton, it was mostly sunny and 96, wind south at 7. At Canyon, it was sunny and 97, wind northwest at 6. At Clemson, it was sunny and 94, wind variable at 3. Elsewhere across Georgia, at Atlanta it was mostly sunny and 92, wind north at 3. At Cartersville, the temperature was 95, wind northeast at 8. At Lawrenceville, it was sunny and 94, wind variable at 7. At Macon, it was mostly sunny and 92, wind southeast at 6. At Rome, it was sunny and 95, wind calm. At Augusta, it was sunny and 93, wind calm. At Savannah, it was mostly sunny and 88, wind southwest at 6. Elsewhere across the region, at Chattanooga, it was mostly sunny and 98, wind northeast at 5. At Asheville, with thunder, it was 87, wind north at 9 gusting to 20. At Greenville-Spartanburg, it was sunny and 94, wind variable at 5. Here are the 2 p.m. weather observations from around the area. At Athens, it was mostly sunny, the temperature was 95 degrees, dew point 70 degrees, relative humidity 44%, with a heat index of 101, wind calm, pressure was 29.91 inches and falling. At Gainesville, it was partly sunny and 93, wind northeast at 7. At Winder, it was partly sunny, the temperature was 93. At Greensboro, it was clear and 95, wind west at 3. At Jefferson, it was sunny and 95, wind southeast at 6. At Monroe, it was mostly sunny. At Albertton, it was mostly sunny and 97, wind calm. At Canyon, it was mostly sunny and 98, wind north at 3. At Clemson, it was sunny and 95, wind east at 5. Elsewhere across Georgia, at Atlanta it was mostly sunny and 96, wind west at 3. At Cartersville, the temperature was 97, wind calm. At Lawrenceville, it was sunny and 95, wind calm. At Macon, it was mostly sunny and 92, wind southeast at 5. At Rome, it was mostly sunny and 96, wind south at 3. At Augusta, it was sunny and 97, wind variable at 3. At Savannah, it was mostly sunny and 89, wind variable at 3. Elsewhere across the region, at Chattanooga, it was partly sunny and 96, wind north at 8. At Asheville, it was mostly sunny and 81, wind northwest at 5. At Greenville-Spartanburg, it was sunny and 96, wind northeast at 8. Here is the hazardous weather outlook. This hazardous weather outlook is for north and central Georgia. For today and tonight, heat index values will peak over 100 degrees across the area through this evening. Please exercise caution if spending extended time or doing strenuous activity outdoors. Scattered thunderstorms are expected this afternoon and evening. A few storms may be strong to severe across north Georgia, capable of producing damaging wind gusts, frequent lightning, and locally heavy rainfall. And now the extended outlook for the period Sunday through Friday. Heat index values will exceed 100 degrees for much of the area again on Sunday. Scattered to numerous thunderstorms are expected Sunday afternoon and evening. Several storms may be strong to severe, capable of producing damage.

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Here is the official forecast from your National Weather Service for the Athens listening area. This afternoon, sunny. A slight chance of showers and thunderstorms this afternoon. Highs in the upper 90s. Northwest winds 5 to 10 miles an hour. Tonight, partly cloudy. A slight chance of showers and thunderstorms in the evening. Patchy fog after midnight. Lows in the lower 70s. Light west winds. Sunday, sunny. Patchy fog in the morning. A chance of thunderstorms and a slight chance of showers in the afternoon. Highs in the mid-90s. North winds 5 to 10 miles an hour. Chance of rain 30%. Sunday night, a chance of thunderstorms in the evening. Mostly cloudy with a chance of showers. Lows around 70. Northeast winds 5 to 15 miles an hour with gusts up to 25 miles an hour. Chance of rain 50%. And now the extended forecast. Labor Day and Monday night, mostly cloudy. A chance of showers and a slight chance of thunderstorms. Highs in the mid-80s. Lows in the upper 60s. Tuesday through Wednesday night, mostly clear. Highs around 90. Lows in the upper 60s. Thursday and Thursday night, mostly clear. A slight chance of showers and thunderstorms. Highs in the lower 90s. Lows around 70. Friday and Friday night, partly cloudy. A chance of showers and thunderstorms. Highs in the lower 90s. Lows in the upper 60s. For more detailed weather, water, and climate information, please visit our website at weather.gov/Atlanta. This advisory is for the following counties in Georgia: Elbert, Franklin, and Hart. What? Heat index values up to 107 expected. Where? In North Carolina, Cabarrus, Mecklenburg, and Union counties. In South Carolina, Abbeville, Anderson, Chester, Greenwood, Lawrence, Union, and York counties. In Georgia, Elbert, Franklin, and Hart counties. When? From 11 a.m. this morning to 8 p.m. Eastern Daylight Time this evening. Impacts. Hot temperatures and high humidity may cause heat illnesses. Take extra precautions when outside. Wear lightweight and loose-fitting clothing. Try to limit strenuous activities to early morning or evening. Take action when you see symptoms of heat exhaustion and heat stroke. Do not leave young children and pets in unattended vehicles. Car interiors will reach lethal temperatures in a matter of minutes. This advisory is for the following counties in Georgia: Banks, Barrow, Clark, Greene, Hall, Jackson, Madison, Morgan, Oconee, Oglethorpe, Tolliver, Walton, and Wilkes. What? Heat index values up to 106. Where? Portions of central, east central, north central, northeast, northwest, southeast, and west central Georgia. When? Until 8 p.m. Eastern Daylight Time Sunday. Impacts. Hot temperatures and high humidity may cause heat illnesses. 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To reduce risk during outdoor work, the Occupational Safety and Health Administration recommends scheduling frequent rest breaks in shaded or air-conditioned environments. Anyone overcome by heat should be moved to a cool and shaded location. Heat stroke is an emergency. Call 911. The current time is 2:13 p.m. Eastern Daylight Time. Here are the 2 p.m. weather observations from around the area. At Athens, it was mostly sunny. The temperature was 95 degrees, dew point 70 degrees. Relative humidity 44%, with a heat index of 101, wind calm, pressure was 29.

3.91 inches and falling. At Gainesville, it was partly sunny and 93, wind northeast at 7. At Winder, it was partly sunny, the temperature was 93. At Greensboro, it was clear and 95, wind west at 3. At Jefferson, it was sunny and 95, wind southeast at 6. At Monroe, it was mostly sunny. At Albertton, it was mostly sunny and 97, wind calm. At Canyon, it was mostly sunny and 98, wind north at 3. At Clemson, it was sunny and 95, wind east at 5. Elsewhere across Georgia, at Atlanta it was mostly sunny and 96, wind west at 3. At Cartersville, the temperature was 97, wind calm. At Lawrenceville, it was sunny and 95, wind calm. At Macon, it was mostly sunny and 92, wind southeast at 5. At Rome, it was mostly sunny and 96, wind south at 3. At Augusta, it was sunny and 97, wind variable at 3. At Savannah, it was mostly sunny and 89, wind variable at 3. Elsewhere across the region, at Chattanooga, it was partly sunny and 96, wind north at 8. At Asheville, it was mostly sunny and 81, wind northwest at 5. At Greenville-Spartanburg, it was sunny and 96, wind northeast at 8. Here is the hazardous weather outlook. This hazardous weather outlook is for North and Central Georgia. For today and tonight, heat index values will peak over 100 degrees across the area through this evening. Please exercise caution if spending extended time or doing strenuous activity outdoors. Scattered thunderstorms are expected this afternoon and evening. A few storms may be strong to severe across North Georgia, capable of producing damaging wind gusts, frequent lightning, and locally heavy rainfall. And now the extended outlook for the period Sunday through Friday. Heat index values will exceed 100 degrees for much of the area again on Sunday. Scattered to numerous thunderstorms are expected Sunday afternoon and evening. Several storms may be strong to severe, capable of producing damaging wind gusts, frequent lightning, and locally heavy rainfall. Spotter information statement. 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Here is the official forecast from your National Weather Service for the Athens listening area. This afternoon, sunny. A slight chance of showers and thunderstorms this afternoon. Highs in the upper 90s. Northwest winds 5 to 10 miles an hour. Tonight, partly cloudy. A slight chance of showers and thunderstorms in the evening. Patchy fog after midnight. Lows in the lower 70s. Light west winds. Sunday, sunny. Patchy fog in the morning. A chance of thunderstorms and a slight chance of showers in the afternoon. Highs in the mid-90s. North winds 5 to 10 miles an hour. Chance of rain 30%. Sunday night, a chance of thunderstorms in the evening. Mostly cloudy with a chance of showers. Lows around 70. Northeast winds 5 to 15 miles an hour with gusts up to 25 miles an hour. Chance of rain 50%. And now the extended forecast. Labor Day and Monday night, mostly cloudy. A chance of showers and a slight chance of thunderstorms. Highs in the mid-80s. Lows in the upper 60s. Tuesday through Wednesday night, mostly clear. Highs around 90. Lows in the upper 60s. Thursday and Thursday night, mostly clear. A slight chance of showers and thunderstorms. Highs in the lower 90s. Lows around 70. Friday and Friday night, partly cloudy. A chance of showers and thunderstorms. Highs in the lower 90s. Lows in the upper 60s. For more detailed weather, water, and climate information, please visit our website at

weather.gov/Atlanta. This advisory is for the following counties in Georgia, Albert, Franklin, and Hart. What? Heat index values up to 107 expected. Where? In North Carolina, Cabarrus, Mecklenburg, and Union counties. In South Carolina, Abbeville, Anderson, Chester, Greenwood, Lawrence, Union, and York counties. In Georgia, Albert, Franklin, and Hart counties. When? From 11 a.m. this morning to 8 p.m. Eastern Daylight Time this evening. Impacts, hot temperatures and high humidity may cause heat illnesses. Take extra precautions when outside. Wear lightweight and loose-fitting clothing. Try to limit strenuous activities to early morning or evening. Take action when you see symptoms of heat exhaustion and heat stroke. Do not leave young children and pets in unattended vehicles. Car interiors will reach lethal temperatures in a matter of minutes. This advisory is for the following counties in Georgia: Banks, Barrow, Clark, Greene, Hall, Jackson, Madison, Morgan, Oconee, Oglethorpe, Tolliver, Walton, and Wilkes. What? Heat index values up to 106. Where? Portions of Central, East Central, North Central, Northeast, Northwest, Southeast, and West Central Georgia. When? Until 8 p.m. Eastern Daylight Time Sunday. Impacts: hot temperatures and high humidity may cause heat illnesses. 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Anyone overcome by heat should be moved to a cool and shaded location. 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Call 911. The current time is 2:20 p.m. Eastern Daylight Time. Here are the 2 p.m. weather observations from around the area. At Athens, it was mostly sunny. The temperature was 95 degrees, dew point 70 degrees, relative humidity 44%, with a heat index of 101, wind calm, pressure was 29.91 inches and falling. At Gainesville, it was partly sunny and 93, wind northeast at 7. At Winder, it was partly sunny, the temperature was 93. At Greensboro, it was clear and 95, wind west at 3. At Jefferson, it was sunny and 95, wind southeast at 6. At Monroe, it was mostly sunny. At Albertton, it was mostly sunny and 97, wind calm. At Canyon, it was mostly sunny and 98, wind north at 3. At Clemson, it was sunny and 95, wind east at 5. Elsewhere across Georgia, at Atlanta it was mostly sunny and 96, wind west at 3. At Cartersville, the temperature was 97, wind calm. At Lawrenceville, it was sunny and 95, wind calm. At Macon, it was mostly sunny and 92, wind southeast at 5. At Rome, it was mostly sunny and 96, wind south at 3. At Augusta, it was sunny and 97, wind variable at 3. At Savannah, it was mostly sunny and 89, wind variable at 3. Elsewhere across the region, at Chattanooga, it was partly sunny and 96, wind north at 8. At Asheville, it was mostly sunny and 81, wind northwest at 5. At Greenville-Spartanburg, it was sunny and 96, wind northeast at 8. Here is the hazardous weather outlook. This hazardous weather outlook is for North and Central Georgia. For today and tonight, heat index values will peak over 100 degrees across the area through this evening. Please exercise caution if spending extended time or doing strenuous activity outdoors. Scattered thunderstorms are expected this afternoon and evening. A few storms may be strong to severe across North Georgia, capable of producing damaging wind gusts, frequent lightning, and locally heavy rainfall. And now the extended outlook for the period Sunday through Friday. Heat index values will exceed 100.

degrees for much of the area again on Sunday. Scattered to numerous thunderstorms are expected Sunday afternoon and evening. Several storms may be strong to severe, capable of producing damaging wind gusts, frequent lightning, and locally heavy rainfall. Spotter information statement. 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Here is the official forecast from your National Weather Service for the Athens listening area. This afternoon, sunny. A slight chance of showers and thunderstorms this afternoon. Highs in the upper 90s. Northwest winds 5 to 10 miles an hour. Tonight, partly cloudy. A slight chance of showers and thunderstorms in the evening. Patchy fog after midnight. Lows in the lower 70s. Light west winds. Sunday, sunny. Patchy fog in the morning. A chance of thunderstorms and a slight chance of showers in the afternoon. Highs in the mid-90s. North winds 5 to 10 miles an hour. Chance of rain 30%. Sunday night, a chance of thunderstorms in the evening. Mostly cloudy with a chance of showers. Lows around 70. Northeast winds 5 to 15 miles an hour with gusts up to 25 miles an hour. Chance of rain 50%. And now the extended forecast. Labor Day and Monday night, mostly cloudy. A chance of showers and a slight chance of thunderstorms. Highs in the mid-80s. Lows in the upper 60s. Tuesday through Wednesday night, mostly clear. Highs around 90. Lows in the upper 60s. Thursday and Thursday night, mostly clear. A slight chance of showers and thunderstorms. Highs in the lower 90s. Lows around 70. Friday and Friday night, partly cloudy. A chance of showers and thunderstorms. Highs in the lower 90s. Lows in the upper 60s. For more detailed weather, water, and climate information, please visit our website at weather.gov/Atlanta. This advisory is for the following counties in Georgia: Elbert, Franklin, and Hart. What? Heat index values up to 107 expected. Where? In North Carolina, Cabarrus, Mecklenburg, and Union counties. In South Carolina, Abbeville, Anderson, Chester, Greenwood, Lawrence, Union, and York counties. In Georgia, Elbert, Franklin, and Hart counties. When? From 11 a.m. this morning to 8 p.m. Eastern Daylight Time this evening. Impacts. Hot temperatures and high humidity may cause heat illnesses. Take extra precautions when outside. Wear lightweight and loose-fitting clothing. Try to limit strenuous activities to early morning or evening. Take action when you see symptoms of heat exhaustion and heat stroke. Do not leave young children and pets in unattended vehicles. Car interiors will reach lethal temperatures in a matter of minutes. This advisory is for the following counties in Georgia: Banks, Barrow, Clark, Green, Hall, Jackson, Madison, Morgan, Oconee, Oglethorpe, Tolliver, Walton, and Wilkes. What? Heat index values up to 106. Where? Portions of Central, East Central, North Central, Northeast, Northwest, Southeast, and West Central Georgia. When? Until 8 p.m. Eastern Daylight Time Sunday. Impacts. Hot temperatures and high humidity may cause heat illnesses. 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To reduce risk during outdoor work, the Occupational Safety and Health Administration recommends scheduling frequent rest breaks in shaded or air-conditioned environments. Anyone overcome by heat should be moved to a cool and shaded location. Heat stroke is an emergency. Call 911. The current time is 2:28 p.m. Eastern Daylight Time. Here are the 2 p.m. weather observations from around the area.

Athens. It was mostly sunny. The temperature was 95 degrees, dew point 70 degrees, relative humidity 44%, with a heat index of 101, wind calm, pressure was 29.91 inches and falling. At Gainesville, it was partly sunny and 93, wind northeast at 7. At Winder, it was partly sunny, the temperature was 93. At Greensboro, it was clear and 95, wind west at 3. At Jefferson, it was sunny and 95, wind southeast at 6. At Monroe, it was mostly sunny. At Albertton, it was mostly sunny and 97, wind calm. At Canyon, it was mostly sunny and 98, wind north at 3. At Clemson, it was sunny and 95, wind east at 5. Elsewhere across Georgia, at Atlanta it was mostly sunny and 96, wind west at 3. At Cartersville, the temperature was 97, wind calm. At Lawrenceville, it was sunny and 95, wind calm. At Macon, it was mostly sunny and 92, wind southeast at 5. At Rome, it was mostly sunny and 96, wind south at 3. At Augusta, it was sunny and 97, wind variable at 3. At Savannah, it was mostly sunny and 89, wind variable at 3. Elsewhere across the region, at Chattanooga, it was partly sunny and 96, wind north at 8. At Asheville, it was mostly sunny and 81, wind northwest at 5. At Greenville-Spartanburg, it was sunny and 96, wind northeast at 8. Here is the hazardous weather outlook. This hazardous weather outlook is for north and central Georgia. For today and tonight, heat index values will peak over 100 degrees across the area this through this evening. Please exercise caution if spending extended time or doing strenuous activity outdoors. Scattered thunderstorms are expected this afternoon and evening. A few storms may be strong to severe across north Georgia, capable of producing damaging wind gusts, frequent lightning, and locally heavy rainfall. And now the extended outlook for the period Sunday through Friday. Heat index values will exceed 100 degrees for much of the area again on Sunday. Scattered to numerous thunderstorms are expected Sunday afternoon and evening. Several storms may be strong to severe, capable of producing damaging wind gusts, frequent lightning, and locally heavy rainfall. Spotter information statement. 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Please relay any information about observed severe weather to the National Weather Service. Here is the official forecast from your National Weather Service for the Athens listening area. This afternoon, sunny. A slight chance of showers and thunderstorms this afternoon. Highs in the upper 90s. West winds 5 to 10 miles an hour. Tonight, partly cloudy. A slight chance of showers and thunderstorms in the evening. Patchy fog after midnight. Lows in the lower 70s. Light west winds. Sunday, sunny. Patchy fog in the morning. A chance of thunderstorms and a slight chance of showers in the afternoon. Highs in the mid-90s. North winds 5 to 10 miles an hour. Chance of rain 30%. Sunday night, a chance of thunderstorms in the evening. Mostly cloudy with a chance of showers. Lows around 70. Northeast winds 5 to 15 miles an hour with gusts up to 25 miles an hour. Chance of rain 50%. And now the extended forecast. Labor Day and Monday night, mostly cloudy. A chance of showers and a slight chance of thunderstorms. Highs in the mid-80s. Lows in the upper 60s. Tuesday, Labor Day and Monday night, mostly cloudy. A chance of showers and a slight chance of thunderstorms. Highs in the mid-80s. Lows in the upper 60s. Tuesday through Wednesday night, mostly clear. Highs around 90. Lows in the upper 60s. Thursday and Thursday night, mostly clear.

a slight chance of showers and thunderstorms. Highs in the lower 90s. Lows around 70. Friday and Friday night, partly cloudy. A chance of showers and thunderstorms. Highs in the lower 90s. Lows in the upper 60s. For more detailed weather, water, and climate information, please visit our website at weather.gov/Atlanta. This advisory is for the following counties in Georgia, Albert, Franklin, and Hart. What? Heat index values up to 107 expected. Where? In North Carolina, Cabarrus, Mecklenburg, and Union counties. In South Carolina, Abbeville, Anderson, Chester, Greenwood, Lawrence, Union, and York counties. In Georgia, Albert, Franklin, and Hart counties. When? From 11 a.m. this morning to 8 p.m. Eastern Daylight Time this evening. Impacts: hot temperatures and high humidity may cause heat illnesses. Take extra precautions when outside. Wear lightweight and loose-fitting clothing. Try to limit strenuous activities to early morning or evening. Take action when you see symptoms of heat exhaustion and heat stroke. Do not leave young children and pets in unattended vehicles. Car interiors will reach lethal temperatures in a matter of minutes. This advisory is for the following counties in Georgia: Banks, Barrow, Clark, Greene, Hall, Jackson, Madison, Morgan, Oconee, Oglethorpe, Tolliver, Walton, and Wilkes. What? Heat index values up to 106. Where? Portions of central, east central, north central, northeast, northwest, southeast, and west central Georgia. When? Until 8 p.m. Eastern Daylight Time Sunday. Impacts: hot temperatures and high humidity may cause heat illnesses. 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Call 911. The current time is 2:36 p.m. Eastern Daylight Time. Here are the 2 p.m. weather observations from around the area. At Athens, it was mostly sunny. The temperature was 95 degrees, dew point 70 degrees, relative humidity 44%, with a heat index of 101, wind calm, pressure was 29.91 inches and falling. At Gainesville, it was partly sunny and 93, wind northeast at 7. At Winder, it was partly sunny, the temperature was 93. At Greensboro, it was clear and 95, wind west at 3. At Jefferson, it was sunny and 95, wind southeast at 6. At Monroe, it was mostly sunny. At Albertton, it was mostly sunny and 97, wind calm. At Canyon, it was mostly sunny and 98, wind north at 3. At Clemson, it was sunny and 95, wind east at 5. Elsewhere across Georgia, at Atlanta it was mostly sunny and 96, wind west at 3. At Cartersville, the temperature was 97, wind calm. At Lawrenceville, it was sunny and 95, wind calm. At Macon, it was mostly sunny and 92, wind southeast at 5. At Rome, it was mostly sunny and 96, wind south at 3. At Augusta, it was sunny and 97, wind variable at 3. At Savannah, it was mostly sunny and 89, wind variable at 3. Elsewhere across the region, at Chattanooga, it was partly sunny and 96, wind north at 8. At Asheville, it was mostly sunny and 81, wind northwest at 5. At Greenville-Spartanburg, it was sunny and 96, wind northeast at 8. Here is the hazardous weather outlook. This hazardous weather outlook is for North and Central Georgia. For today and tonight, heat index values will peak over 100 degrees across the area through this evening. Please exercise

Caution, it's spending extended time or doing strenuous activity outdoors. Scattered thunderstorms are expected this afternoon and evening. A few storms may be strong to severe across North Georgia, capable of producing damaging wind gusts, frequent lightning, and locally heavy rainfall. And now the extended outlook for the period Sunday through Friday. Heat index values will exceed 100 degrees for much of the area again on Sunday. Scattered to numerous thunderstorms are expected Sunday afternoon and evening. Several storms may be strong to severe, capable of producing damaging wind gusts, frequent lightning, and locally heavy rainfall. Spotter information statement. Spotter activation is not requested, but spotters are encouraged to submit reports of severe weather through the web by going to weather.gov/Atlanta. Please relay any information about observed severe weather to the National Weather Service. Here is the official forecast from your National Weather Service for the Athens listening area. This afternoon, sunny. A slight chance of showers and thunderstorms this afternoon. Highs in the upper 90s. West winds 5 to 10 miles an hour. Tonight, partly cloudy. A slight chance of showers and thunderstorms in the evening. Patchy fog after midnight. Lows in the lower 70s. Light west winds. Sunday, sunny. Patchy fog in the morning. A chance of thunderstorms and a slight chance of showers in the afternoon. Highs in the mid-90s. North winds 5 to 10 miles an hour. Chance of rain 30%. Sunday night, a chance of thunderstorms in the evening. Mostly cloudy with a chance of showers. Lows around 70. Northeast winds 5 to 15 miles an hour with gusts up to 25 miles an hour. Chance of rain 50%. And now the extended forecast. Labor Day and Monday night, mostly cloudy. A chance of showers and a slight chance of thunderstorms. Highs in the mid-80s. Lows in the upper 60s. Tuesday through Wednesday night, mostly clear. Highs around 90. Lows in the upper 60s. Thursday and Thursday night, mostly clear. A slight chance of showers and thunderstorms. Highs in the lower 90s. Lows around 70. Friday and Friday night, partly cloudy. A chance of showers and thunderstorms. Highs in the lower 90s. Lows in the upper 60s. For more detailed weather, water, and climate information, please visit our website at weather.gov/Atlanta. 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You can also like your Peachtree City National Weather Service on Facebook or follow NWS Atlanta on Twitter. This advisory is for the following counties in Georgia: Albert, Franklin, and Hart. What? Heat index values up to 107 expected. Where? In North Carolina, Cabarrus, Mecklenburg, and Union counties. In South Carolina, Abbeville, Anderson, Chester, Greenwood, Lawrence, Union, and York counties. In Georgia, Albert, Franklin, and Hart counties. When, from 11 a.m. this morning to 8 p.m. Eastern Daylight Time this evening. Impacts, hot temperatures and high humidity may cause heat illnesses. Take extra precautions when outside. Wear lightweight and loose-fitting clothing. Try to limit strenuous activities to early morning or evening. Take action when you see symptoms of heat exhaustion and heat stroke. 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Car interiors will reach lethal temperatures in a matter of minutes.

Occupational Safety and Health Administration recommends scheduling frequent rest breaks in shaded or air-conditioned environments. 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Heat stroke is an emergency. Call 911. The current time is 2:44 p.m. Eastern Daylight Time. Here are the 2 p.m. weather observations from around the area. At Athens, it was mostly sunny. The temperature was 95 degrees, dew point 70 degrees, relative humidity 44%, with a heat index of 101, wind calm, pressure was 29.91 inches and falling. At Gainesville, it was partly sunny and 93, wind northeast at 7. At Winder, it was partly sunny, the temperature was 93. At Greensboro, it was clear and 95, wind west at 3. At Jefferson, it was sunny and 95, wind southeast at 6. At Monroe, it was mostly sunny. At Albertton, it was mostly sunny and 97, wind calm. At Canyon, it was mostly sunny and 98, wind north at 3. At Clemson, it was sunny and 95, wind east at 5. Elsewhere across Georgia, at Atlanta it was mostly sunny and 96, wind west at 3. At Cartersville, the temperature was 97, wind calm. At Lawrenceville, it was sunny and 95, wind calm. At Macon, it was mostly sunny and 92, wind southeast at 5. At Rome, it was mostly sunny and 96, wind south at 3. At Augusta, it was sunny and 97, wind variable at 3. At Savannah, it was mostly sunny and 89, wind variable at 3. Elsewhere across the region, at Chattanooga, it was partly sunny and 96, wind north at 8. At Asheville, it was mostly sunny and 81, wind northwest at 5. At Greenville-Spartanburg, it was sunny and 96, wind northeast at 8. Here is the hazardous weather outlook. This hazardous weather outlook is for North and Central Georgia. For this afternoon and tonight, a heat advisory is in effect for much of North and Central Georgia through 8 p.m. this evening. Heat index values will exceed 105 degrees for many. Please exercise caution if spending extended periods of time or doing strenuous activity outdoors. Scattered thunderstorms are expected this afternoon and evening. A few storms may be strong to severe across North Georgia, capable of producing damaging wind gusts, frequent lightning, and locally heavy rainfall. And now the extended outlook for the period Sunday through Friday. A heat advisory is in effect for much of North and Central Georgia on Sunday. Heat index values will exceed 100 degrees for most. Please exercise caution if spending extended periods of time or doing strenuous activity outdoors. Scattered to numerous thunderstorms are expected Sunday afternoon and evening. Several storms may be strong to severe, capable of producing damaging wind gusts, frequent lightning, and locally heavy rainfall. Spotter information statement. 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Please relay any information about observed severe weather to the National Weather Service. Here is the official forecast from your National Weather Service for the Athens listening area. This afternoon, sunny. A slight chance of showers and thunderstorms this afternoon. Highs in the upper 90s. West winds 5 to 10 miles an hour. Tonight, partly cloudy. A slight chance of showers and thunderstorms in the evening. Patchy fog after midnight. Lows in the lower 70s. Light west winds. Sunday, sunny. Patchy fog in the morning. A chance of thunderstorms and a slight chance of showers in the afternoon. Highs in the mid-90s. North winds 5 to 10 miles an hour. Chance of rain 30%. Sunday night, a chance of thunderstorms in the evening. Mostly cloudy with a chance of showers. Lows around 70. Northeast winds 5 to 15 miles an hour with gusts up to 25 miles an hour.

chance of rain 50%. And now the extended forecast. Labor Day and Monday night, mostly cloudy. A chance of showers and a slight chance of thunderstorms. Highs in the mid-80s. Lows in the upper 60s. Tuesday through Wednesday night, mostly clear. Highs around 90. Lows in the upper 60s. Thursday and Thursday night, mostly clear. A slight chance of showers and thunderstorms. Highs in the lower 90s. Lows around 70. Friday and Friday night, partly cloudy. A chance of showers and thunderstorms. Highs in the lower 90s. Lows in the upper 60s. For more detailed weather, water, and climate information, please visit our website at weather.gov/Atlanta. This advisory is for the following counties in Georgia, Elbert, Franklin, and Hart. What? Heat index values up to 107 expected. Where? In North Carolina, Cabarrus, Mecklenburg, and Union counties. In South Carolina, Abbeville, Anderson, Chester, Greenwood, Lawrence, Union, and York counties. In Georgia, Elbert, Franklin, and Hart counties. When? From 11 a.m. this morning to 8 p.m. Eastern Daylight Time this evening. Impacts. Hot temperatures and high humidity may cause heat illnesses. Take extra precautions when outside. Wear lightweight and loose-fitting clothing. Try to limit strenuous activities to early morning or evening. Take action when you see symptoms of heat exhaustion and heat stroke. Do not leave young children and pets in unattended vehicles. Car interiors will reach lethal temperatures in a matter of minutes. This advisory is for the following counties in Georgia: Banks, Barrow, Clark, Greene, Hall, Jackson, Madison, Morgan, Oconee, Oglethorpe, Tolliver, Walton, and Wilkes. What? Heat index values up to 106. Where? Portions of Central, East Central, North Central, Northeast, Northwest, Southeast, and West Central Georgia. When? Until 8 p.m. Eastern Daylight Time Sunday. Impacts. Hot temperatures and high humidity may cause heat illnesses. 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Anyone overcome by heat should be moved to a cool and shaded location. Heat stroke is an emergency. Call 911. The current time is 2:52 p.m. Eastern Daylight Time. Here are the 2 p.m. weather observations from around the area. At Athens, it was mostly sunny. The temperature was 95 degrees, dew point 70 degrees, relative humidity 44%, with a heat index of 101, wind calm, pressure was 29.91 inches and falling. At Gainesville, it was partly sunny and 93, wind northeast at 7. At Winder, it was partly sunny, the temperature was 93. At Greensboro, it was clear and 95, wind west at 3. At Jefferson, it was sunny and 95, wind southeast at 6. At Monroe, it was mostly sunny. At Elberton, it was mostly sunny and 97, wind calm. At Canyon, it was mostly sunny and 98, wind north at 3. At Clemson, it was sunny and 95, wind east at 5. Elsewhere across Georgia, at Atlanta it was mostly sunny and 96, wind west at 3. At Cartersville, the temperature was 97, wind calm. At Lawrenceville, it was sunny and 95, wind calm. At Macon, it was mostly sunny and 92, wind southeast at 5. At Rome, it was mostly sunny and 96, wind south at 3. At Augusta, it was sunny and 97, wind variable at 3. At Savannah, it was mostly sunny and 89, wind variable at 3. Elsewhere across the region, at Chattanooga, it was partly sunny and 90.

6. Wind north at 8. At Asheville, it was mostly sunny and 81. Wind northwest at 5. At Greenville, Spartanburg, it was sunny and 96. Wind northeast at 8. Here is the hazardous weather outlook. This hazardous weather outlook is for north and central Georgia. For this afternoon and tonight, a heat advisory is in effect for much of north and central Georgia through 8 p.m. this evening. Heat index values will exceed 105 degrees for many. Please exercise caution if spending extended periods of time or doing strenuous activity outdoors. Scattered thunderstorms are expected this afternoon and evening. A few storms may be strong to severe across north Georgia, capable of producing damaging wind gusts, frequent lightning, and locally heavy rainfall. And now the extended outlook for the period Sunday through Friday. A heat advisory is in effect for much of north and central Georgia on Sunday. Heat index values will exceed 100 degrees for most. Please exercise caution if spending extended periods of time or doing strenuous activity outdoors. Scattered to numerous thunderstorms are expected Sunday afternoon and evening. Several storms may be strong to severe, capable of producing damaging wind gusts, frequent lightning, and locally heavy rainfall. Spotter information statement. 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Please relay any information about observed severe weather to the National Weather Service. Here is the official forecast from your National Weather Service for the Athens listening area. This afternoon, sunny. A slight chance of showers and thunderstorms this afternoon. Highs in the upper 90s. West winds 5 to 10 miles an hour. Tonight, partly cloudy. A slight chance of showers and thunderstorms in the evening. Patchy fog after midnight. Lows in the lower 70s. Light west winds. Sunday, sunny. Patchy fog in the morning. A chance of thunderstorms and a slight chance of showers in the afternoon. Highs in the mid-90s. North winds 5 to 10 miles an hour. Chance of rain 30%. Sunday night, a chance of thunderstorms in the evening. Mostly cloudy with a chance of showers. Lows around 70. Northeast winds 5 to 15 miles an hour with gusts up to 25 miles an hour. Chance of rain 50%. And now the extended forecast. Labor Day and Monday night, mostly cloudy. A chance of showers and a slight chance of thunderstorms. Highs in the mid-80s. Lows in the upper 60s. Tuesday through Wednesday night, mostly clear. Highs around 90. Lows in the upper 60s. Thursday and Thursday night, mostly clear. A slight chance of showers and thunderstorms. Highs in the lower 90s. Lows around 70. Friday and Friday night, partly cloudy. A chance of showers and thunderstorms. Highs in the lower 90s. Lows in the upper 60s. For more detailed weather, water, and climate information, please visit our website at weather.gov/Atlanta. This advisory is for the following counties in Georgia: Elbert, Franklin, and Hart. What? Heat index values up to 107 expected. Where? In North Carolina, Cabarrus, Mecklenburg, and Union counties. In South Carolina, Abbeville, Anderson, Chester, Greenwood, Lawrence, Union, and York counties. In Georgia, Elbert, Franklin, and Hart counties. When? From 11 a.m. this morning to 8 p.m. Eastern Daylight Time this evening. Impacts: hot temperatures and high humidity may cause heat illnesses. Take extra precautions when outside. Wear lightweight and loose-fitting clothing. Try to limit strenuous activities to early morning or evening. Take action when you see symptoms of heat exhaustion and heat stroke. Do not leave young children and pets in unattended vehicles. Car interiors will reach lethal temperatures in a matter of minutes. This advisory is for the following counties.

in Georgia, Banks, Barrow, Clark, Green, Hall, Jackson, Madison, Morgan, Oconee, Oglethorpe, Tolliver, Walton, and Wilkes. What? Heat index values up to 106. Where? Portions of central, east central, north central, northeast, northwest, southeast, and west central Georgia. When? Until 8 p.m. Eastern Daylight Time Sunday. Impacts. Hot temperatures and high humidity may cause heat illnesses. Drink plenty of fluids. 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To reduce risk during outdoor work, the Occupational Safety and Health Administration recommends scheduling frequent rest breaks in shaded or air-conditioned environments. Anyone overcome by heat should be moved to a cool and shaded location. Heat stroke is an emergency. Call 911. The current time is 3 p.m. Eastern Daylight Time. Here are the 2 p.m. weather observations from around the area. At Athens, it was mostly sunny. The temperature was 95 degrees, dew point 70 degrees, relative humidity 44%, with a heat index of 101, wind calm, pressure was 29.91 inches and falling. At Gainesville, it was partly sunny and 93, wind northeast at 7. At Winder, it was partly sunny, the temperature was 93. At Greensboro, it was clear and 95, wind west at 3. At Jefferson, it was sunny and 95, wind southeast at 6. At Monroe, it was mostly sunny. At Albertton, it was mostly sunny and 97, wind calm. At Canyon, it was mostly sunny and 98, wind north at 3. At Clemson, it was sunny and 95, wind east at 5. Elsewhere across Georgia, at Atlanta it was mostly sunny and 96, wind west at 3. At Cartersville, the temperature was 97, wind calm. At Lawrenceville, it was sunny and 95, wind calm. At Macon, it was mostly sunny and 92, wind southeast at 5. At Rome, it was mostly sunny and 96, wind south at 3. At Augusta, it was sunny and 97, wind variable at 3. At Savannah, it was mostly sunny and 89, wind variable at 3. Elsewhere across the region, at Chattanooga, it was partly sunny and 96, wind north at 8. At Asheville, it was mostly sunny and 81, wind northwest at 5. At Greenville-Spartanburg, it was sunny and 96, wind northeast at 8. Here is the hazardous weather outlook. This hazardous weather outlook is for north and central Georgia. For this afternoon and tonight, a heat advisory is in effect for much of north and central Georgia through 8 p.m. this evening. Heat index values will exceed 105 degrees for many. Please exercise caution if spending extended periods of time or doing strenuous activity outdoors. Scattered thunderstorms are expected this afternoon and evening. A few storms may be strong to severe across north Georgia, capable of producing damaging wind gusts, frequent lightning, and locally heavy rainfall. And now the extended outlook for the period Sunday through Friday. A heat advisory is in effect for much of north and central Georgia on Sunday. Heat index values will exceed 100 degrees for most. Please exercise caution if spending extended periods of time or doing strenuous activity outdoors. Scattered to numerous thunderstorms are expected Sunday afternoon and evening. Several storms may be strong to severe, capable of producing damaging wind gusts, frequent lightning, and locally heavy rainfall. Spotter information statement. 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Please relay any information about observed severe weather to the National Weather Service. Here is the official forecast from your National Weather Service for the Athens listening area. This afternoon, sunny. A slight chance of showers and thunderstorms this afternoon. Highs in the upper 90s. West winds 5 to 10 miles an hour. Tonight, partly

cloudy. A slight chance of showers and thunderstorms in the evening. Patchy fog after midnight. Lows in the lower 70s. Light west winds. Sunday, sunny. Patchy fog in the morning. A chance of thunderstorms and a slight chance of showers in the afternoon. Highs in the mid-90s. North winds 5 to 10 miles an hour. Chance of rain 30%. Sunday night, a chance of thunderstorms in the evening. Mostly cloudy with a chance of showers. Lows around 70. Northeast winds 5 to 15 miles an hour with gusts up to 25 miles an hour. Chance of rain 50%. And now the extended forecast. Labor Day and Monday night, mostly cloudy. A chance of showers and a slight chance of thunderstorms. Highs in the mid-80s. Lows in the upper 60s. Tuesday through Wednesday night, mostly clear. Highs around 90. Lows in the upper 60s. Thursday and Thursday night, mostly clear. A slight chance of showers and thunderstorms. Highs in the lower 90s. Lows around 70. Friday and Friday night, partly cloudy. A chance of showers and thunderstorms. Highs in the lower 90s. Lows in the upper 60s. For more detailed weather, water, and climate information, please visit our website at weather.gov/Atlanta. This advisory is for the following counties in Georgia: Elbert, Franklin, and Hart. What? Heat index values up to 107 expected. Where? In North Carolina, Cabarrus, Mecklenburg, and Union counties. In South Carolina, Abbeville, Anderson, Chester, Greenwood, Lawrence, Union, and York counties. In Georgia, Elbert, Franklin, and Hart counties. When? From 11 a.m. this morning to 8 p.m. Eastern Daylight Time this evening. Impacts: hot temperatures and high humidity may cause heat illnesses. Take extra precautions when outside. Wear lightweight and loose-fitting clothing. Try to limit strenuous activities to early morning or evening. Take action when you see symptoms of heat exhaustion and heat stroke. Do not leave young children and pets in unattended vehicles. Car interiors will reach lethal temperatures in a matter of minutes. This advisory is for the following counties in Georgia: Banks, Barrow, Clark, Greene, Hall, Jackson, Madison, Morgan, Oconee, Oglethorpe, Tolliver, Walton, and Wilkes. What? Heat index values up to 106. Where? Portions of central, east central, north central, northeast, northwest, southeast, and west central Georgia. When? Until 8 p.m. Eastern Daylight Time Sunday. Impacts: hot temperatures and high humidity may cause heat illnesses. 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To reduce risk during outdoor work, the Occupational Safety and Health Administration recommends scheduling frequent rest breaks in shaded or air-conditioned environments. Anyone overcome by heat should be moved to a cool and shaded location. Heat stroke is an emergency. Call 911. The current time is 3:08 p.m. Eastern Daylight Time. Here are the 3 p.m. weather observations from around the area. The report from Athens was not available. Here is the hazardous weather outlook. This hazardous weather outlook is for North and Central Georgia. For this afternoon and tonight, a heat advisory is in effect for much of North and Central Georgia through 8 p.m. this evening. Heat index values will exceed 105 degrees for many. Please exercise caution if spending extended periods of time or doing strenuous activity outdoors. Scattered thunderstorms are expected this afternoon and evening. A few storms may be strong to severe across North Georgia, capable of producing damaging wind gusts, frequent lightning, and locally heavy rainfall. And now the extended outlook for the period Sunday through Friday. A heat advisory is in effect for much of North and Central Georgia on Sunday. Heat index values will exceed 100

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Scattered to numerous thunderstorms are expected Sunday afternoon and evening. Several storms may be strong to severe, capable of producing damaging wind gusts, frequent lightning, and locally heavy rainfall. 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Here is the official forecast from your National Weather Service for the Athens listening area. This afternoon, sunny. A slight chance of showers and thunderstorms this afternoon. Highs in the upper 90s. West winds 5 to 10 miles an hour. Tonight, partly cloudy. A slight chance of showers and thunderstorms in the evening. Patchy fog after midnight. Lows in the lower 70s. Light west winds. Sunday, sunny. Patchy fog in the morning. A chance of thunderstorms and a slight chance of showers in the afternoon. Highs in the mid-90s. North winds 5 to 10 miles an hour. Chance of rain 30%. Sunday night, a chance of thunderstorms in the evening. Mostly cloudy with a chance of showers. Lows around 70. Northeast winds 5 to 15 miles an hour with gusts up to 25 miles an hour. Chance of rain 50%. And now the extended forecast. Labor Day and Monday night, mostly cloudy. A chance of showers and a slight chance of thunderstorms. Highs in the mid-80s. Lows in the upper 60s. Tuesday through Wednesday night, mostly clear. Highs around 90. Lows in the upper 60s. Thursday and Thursday night, mostly clear. A slight chance of showers and thunderstorms. Highs in the lower 90s. Lows around 70. Friday and Friday night, partly cloudy. A chance of showers and thunderstorms. Highs in the lower 90s. Lows in the upper 60s. For more detailed weather, water, and climate information, please visit our website at weather.gov/Atlanta. This advisory is for the following counties in Georgia: Elbert, Franklin, and Hart. What? Heat index values up to 107 expected. Where? In North Carolina, Cabarrus, Mecklenburg, and Union counties. In South Carolina, Abbeville, Anderson, Chester, Greenwood, Lawrence, Union, and York counties. In Georgia, Elbert, Franklin, and Hart counties. When? From 11 a.m. this morning to 8 p.m. Eastern Daylight Time this evening. Impacts. Hot temperatures and high humidity may cause heat illnesses. Take extra precautions when outside. Wear lightweight and loose-fitting clothing. Try to limit strenuous activities to early morning or evening. Take action when you see symptoms of heat exhaustion and heat stroke. Do not leave young children and pets in unattended vehicles. Car interiors will reach lethal temperatures in a matter of minutes. This advisory is for the following counties in Georgia: Banks, Barrow, Clark, Greene, Hall, Jackson, Madison, Morgan, Oconee, Oglethorpe, Tolliver, Walton, and Wilkes. What? Heat index values up to 106. Where? Portions of central, east central, north central, northeast, northwest, southeast, and west central Georgia. When? Until 8 p.m. Eastern Daylight Time Sunday. Impacts. Hot temperatures and high humidity may cause heat illnesses. 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To reduce risk during outdoor work, the Occupational Safety and Health Administration recommends scheduling frequent rest breaks in shaded or air-conditioned environments. Anyone overcome by heat should be moved to a cool and shaded location. Heat stroke is an emergency. Call 911. The current time is 3:14 p.m. Eastern Daylight Time.

Here are the 3 p.m. weather observations from around the area. The report from Athens was not available. Here is the hazardous weather outlook. This hazardous weather outlook is for North and Central Georgia. For this afternoon and tonight, a heat advisory is in effect for much of North and Central Georgia through 8 p.m. this evening. Heat index values will exceed 105 degrees for many. Please exercise caution if spending extended periods of time or doing strenuous activity outdoors. Scattered thunderstorms are expected this afternoon and evening. A few storms may be strong to severe across North Georgia, capable of producing damaging wind gusts, frequent lightning, and locally heavy rainfall. And now the extended outlook for the period Sunday through Friday. A heat advisory is in effect for much of North and Central Georgia on Sunday. Heat index values will exceed 100 degrees for most. Please exercise caution if spending extended periods of time or doing strenuous activity outdoors. Scattered to numerous thunderstorms are expected Sunday afternoon and evening. Several storms may be strong to severe, capable of producing damaging wind gusts, frequent lightning, and locally heavy rainfall. Spotter information statement. 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Please relay any information about observed severe weather to the National Weather Service. Here is the official forecast from your National Weather Service for the Athens listening area. This afternoon, sunny. A slight chance of showers and thunderstorms this afternoon. Highs in the upper 90s. West winds 5 to 10 miles an hour. Tonight, partly cloudy. A slight chance of showers and thunderstorms in the evening. Patchy fog after midnight. Lows in the lower 70s. Light west winds. Sunday, sunny. Patchy fog in the morning. A chance of thunderstorms and a slight chance of showers in the afternoon. Highs in the mid-90s. North winds 5 to 10 miles an hour. Chance of rain 30%. Sunday night, a chance of thunderstorms in the evening. Mostly cloudy with a chance of showers. Lows around 70. Northeast winds 5 to 15 miles an hour with gusts up to 25 miles an hour. Chance of rain 50%. And now the extended forecast. Labor Day and Monday night, mostly cloudy. A chance of showers and a slight chance of thunderstorms. Highs in the mid-80s. Lows in the upper 60s. Tuesday through Wednesday night, mostly clear. Highs around 90. Lows in the upper 60s. Thursday and Thursday night, mostly clear. A slight chance of showers and thunderstorms. Highs in the lower 90s. Lows around 70. Friday and Friday night, partly cloudy. A chance of showers and thunderstorms. Highs in the lower 90s. Lows in the upper 60s. For more detailed weather, water, and climate information, please visit our website at weather.gov/Atlanta. This advisory is for the following counties in Georgia: Elbert, Franklin, and Hart. What? Heat index values up to 107 expected. Where? In North Carolina, Cabarrus, Mecklenburg, and Union counties. In South Carolina, Abbeville, Anderson, Chester, Greenwood, Lawrence, Union, and York counties. In Georgia, Elbert, Franklin, and Hart counties. When? From 11 a.m. this morning to 8 p.m. Eastern Daylight Time this evening. Impacts. Hot temperatures and high humidity may cause heat illnesses. Take extra precautions when outside. Wear lightweight and loose-fitting clothing. Try to limit strenuous activities to early morning or evening. Take action when you see symptoms of heat exhaustion and heat stroke. Do not leave young children and pets in unattended vehicles. Car interiors will reach lethal temperatures in a matter of minutes. This advisory is for the following counties in Georgia: Banks, Barrow, Clark, Greene, Hall, Jackson, Madison.

Morgan, Oconee, Oglethorpe, Tolliver, Walton, and Wilkes. What? Heat index values up to 106. Where? Portions of central, east central, northeast, northwest, southeast, and west central Georgia. When? Until 8 p.m. Eastern Daylight Time Sunday. Impacts. Hot temperatures and high humidity may cause heat illnesses. Drink plenty of fluids, stay in an air-conditioned room, stay out of the sun, and check up on relatives and neighbors. To reduce risk during outdoor work, the Occupational Safety and Health Administration recommends scheduling frequent rest breaks in shaded or air-conditioned environments. Anyone overcome by heat should be moved to a cool and shaded location. Heat stroke is an emergency. Call 911. The current time is 3:20 p.m. Eastern Daylight Time. Here are the 3 p.m. weather observations from around the area. The report from Athens was not available. Here is the hazardous weather outlook. This hazardous weather outlook is for North and Central Georgia. For this afternoon and tonight, a heat advisory is in effect for much of North and Central Georgia through 8 p.m. this evening. Heat index values will exceed 105 degrees for many. Please exercise caution if spending extended periods of time or doing strenuous activity outdoors. Scattered thunderstorms are expected this afternoon and evening. A few storms may be strong to severe across North Georgia, capable of producing damaging wind gusts, frequent lightning, and locally heavy rainfall. And now the extended outlook for the period Sunday through Friday. A heat advisory is in effect for much of North and Central Georgia on Sunday. Heat index values will exceed 100 degrees for most. Please exercise caution if spending extended periods of time or doing strenuous activity outdoors. Scattered to numerous thunderstorms are expected Sunday afternoon and evening. Several storms may be strong to severe, capable of producing damaging wind gusts, frequent lightning, and locally heavy rainfall. Spotter information statement. Spotter activation is not requested, but spotters are encouraged to submit reports of severe weather through the web by going to weather.gov/Atlanta. Please relay any information about observed severe weather to the National Weather Service. Here is the official forecast from your National Weather Service for the Athens listening area. This afternoon, sunny. A slight chance of showers and thunderstorms this afternoon. Highs in the upper 90s. West winds 5 to 10 miles an hour. Tonight, partly cloudy. A slight chance of showers and thunderstorms in the evening. Patchy fog after midnight. Lows in the lower 70s. Light west winds. Sunday, sunny. Patchy fog in the morning. A chance of thunderstorms and a slight chance of showers in the afternoon. Highs in the mid-90s. North winds 5 to 10 miles an hour. Chance of rain 30%. Sunday night, a chance of thunderstorms in the evening. Mostly cloudy with a chance of showers. Lows around 70. Northeast winds 5 to 15 miles an hour with gusts up to 25 miles an hour. Chance of rain 50%. And now the extended forecast. Labor Day and Monday night, mostly cloudy. A chance of showers and a slight chance of thunderstorms. Highs in the mid-80s. Lows in the upper 60s. Tuesday through Wednesday night, mostly clear. Highs around 90. Lows in the upper 60s. Thursday and Thursday night, mostly clear. A slight chance of showers and thunderstorms. Highs in the lower 90s. Lows around 70. Friday and Friday night, partly cloudy. A chance of showers and thunderstorms. Highs in the lower 90s. Lows in the upper 60s. For more detailed weather, water, and climate information, please visit our website at weather.gov/Atlanta. This advisory is for the following counties in Georgia: Elbert, Franklin, and Hart. What? Heat index values up to 107 expected. Where? In North Carolina.

Carolina, Cabarrus, Mecklenburg, and Union counties. In South Carolina, Abbeville, Anderson, Chester, Greenwood, Lawrence, Union, and York counties. In Georgia, Albert, Franklin, and Hart counties. When, from 11 a.m. this morning to 8 p.m. Eastern Daylight Time this evening. Impacts, hot temperatures and high humidity may cause heat illnesses. Take extra precautions when outside. Wear lightweight and loose-fitting clothing. Try to limit strenuous activities to early morning or evening. Take action when you see symptoms of heat exhaustion and heat stroke. Do not leave young children and pets in unattended vehicles. Car interiors will reach lethal temperatures in a matter of minutes. This advisory is for the following counties in Georgia: Banks, Barrow, Clark, Greene, Hall, Jackson, Madison, Morgan, Oconee, Oglethorpe, Tolliver, Walton, and Wilkes. What? Heat index values up to 106. Where? Portions of central, east central, northeast, northwest, southeast, and west central Georgia. When? Until 8 p.m. Eastern Daylight Time Sunday. Impacts. Hot temperatures and high humidity may cause heat illnesses. Drink plenty of fluids, stay in an air-conditioned room, stay out of the sun, and check up on relatives and neighbors. To reduce risk during outdoor work, the Occupational Safety and Health Administration recommends scheduling frequent rest breaks in shaded or air-conditioned environments. Anyone overcome by heat should be moved to a cool and shaded location. Heat stroke is an emergency. Call 911. The current time is 3:26 p.m. Eastern Daylight Time. Here are the 3 p.m. weather observations from around the area. The report from Athens was not available. Here is the hazardous weather outlook. This hazardous weather outlook is for North and Central Georgia. For this afternoon and tonight, a heat advisory is in effect for much of North and Central Georgia through 8 p.m. this evening. Heat index values will exceed 105 degrees for many. Please exercise caution if spending extended periods of time or doing strenuous activity outdoors. Scattered thunderstorms are expected this afternoon and evening. A few storms may be strong to severe across North Georgia, capable of producing damaging wind gusts, frequent lightning, and locally heavy rainfall. And now the extended outlook for the period Sunday through Friday. A heat advisory is in effect for much of North and Central Georgia on Sunday. Heat index values will exceed 100 degrees for most. Please exercise caution if spending extended periods of time or doing strenuous activity outdoors. Scattered to numerous thunderstorms are expected Sunday afternoon and evening. Several storms may be strong to severe, capable of producing damaging wind gusts, frequent lightning, and locally heavy rainfall. Spotter information statement. 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Please relay any information about observed severe weather to the National Weather Service. Here is the official forecast from your National Weather Service for the Athens listening area. This afternoon, sunny. A slight chance of showers and thunderstorms this afternoon. Highs in the upper 90s. West winds 5 to 10 miles an hour. Tonight, partly cloudy. A slight chance of showers and thunderstorms in the evening. Patchy fog after midnight. Lows in the lower 70s. Light west winds. Sunday, sunny. Patchy fog in the morning. A chance of thunderstorms and a slight chance of showers in the afternoon. Highs in the mid-90s. North winds 5 to 10 miles an hour. Chance of rain 30%. Sunday night, a chance of thunderstorms in the evening. Mostly cloudy with a chance of showers. Lows around 70. Northeast winds 5 to 15 miles an hour with gusts up to 25 miles an hour. Chance of rain 50%. And now the extended forecast. Labor Day and Monday night, mostly cloudy. A chance of showers and

slight chance of thunderstorms, highs in the mid-80s, lows in the upper 60s. Tuesday through Wednesday night, mostly clear, highs around 90, lows in the upper 60s. Thursday and Thursday night, mostly clear, a slight chance of showers and thunderstorms, highs in the lower 90s, lows around 70. Friday and Friday night, partly cloudy, a chance of showers and thunderstorms, highs in the lower 90s, lows in the upper 60s. For more detailed weather, water, and climate information, please visit our website at weather.gov/Atlanta. This advisory is for the following counties in Georgia: Elbert, Franklin, and Hart. What? Heat index values up to 107 expected. Where? In North Carolina, Cabarrus, Mecklenburg, and Union counties. In South Carolina, Abbeville, Anderson, Chester, Greenwood, Lawrence, Union, and York counties. In Georgia, Elbert, Franklin, and Hart counties. When? From 11 a.m. this morning to 8 p.m. Eastern Daylight Time this evening. Impacts. Hot temperatures and high humidity may cause heat illnesses. Take extra precautions when outside. Wear lightweight and loose-fitting clothing. Try to limit strenuous activities to early morning or evening. Take action when you see symptoms of heat exhaustion and heat stroke. Do not leave young children and pets in unattended vehicles. Car interiors will reach lethal temperatures in a matter of minutes. This advisory is for the following counties in Georgia: Banks, Barrow, Clark, Greene, Hall, Jackson, Madison, Morgan, Oconee, Oglethorpe, Tolliver, Walton, and Wilkes. What? Heat index values up to 106. Where? Portions of Central, East Central, North Central, Northeast, Northwest, Southeast, and West Central Georgia. When? Until 8 p.m. Eastern Daylight Time Sunday. Impacts. Hot temperatures and high humidity may cause heat illnesses. 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Stay in an air-conditioned room. 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Anyone overcome by heat should be moved to a cool and shaded location. Heat stroke is an emergency. Call 911. The current time is 3:32 p.m. Eastern Daylight Time. Here are the 3 p.m. weather observations from around the area. The report from Athens was not available. Here is the hazardous weather outlook. This hazardous weather outlook is for North and Central Georgia. For this afternoon and tonight, a heat advisory is in effect for much of North and Central Georgia through 8 p.m. this evening. Heat index values will exceed 105 degrees for many. Please exercise caution if spending extended periods of time or doing strenuous activity outdoors. Scattered thunderstorms are expected this afternoon and evening. A few storms may be strong to severe across North Georgia, capable of producing damaging wind gusts, frequent lightning, and locally heavy rainfall. And now the extended outlook for the period Sunday through Friday. A heat advisory is in effect for wind gusts, frequent lightning, and locally heavy rainfall. And now the extended outlook for the period Sunday through Friday. A heat advisory is in effect for much of North and Central Georgia on Sunday. Heat index values will exceed 100 degrees for most. Please exercise caution if spending extended periods of time or doing strenuous activity outdoors. Scattered to numerous thunderstorms are expected Sunday afternoon and evening. Several storms may be strong to severe, capable of producing damaging wind gusts, frequent lightning, and locally heavy rainfall. Spotter information statement. 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Here is the official forecast from your National Weather Service

Athens listening area. This afternoon, sunny. A slight chance of showers and thunderstorms this afternoon. Highs in the upper 90s. West winds 5 to 10 miles an hour. Tonight, partly cloudy. A slight chance of showers and thunderstorms in the evening. Patchy fog after midnight. Lows in the lower 70s. Light west winds. Sunday, sunny. Patchy fog in the morning. A chance of thunderstorms and a slight chance of showers in the afternoon. Highs in the mid-90s. North winds 5 to 10 miles an hour. Chance of rain 30%. Sunday night, a chance of thunderstorms in the evening. Mostly cloudy with a chance of showers. Lows around 70. Northeast winds 5 to 15 miles an hour with gusts up to 25 miles an hour. Chance of rain 50%. And now the extended forecast. Labor Day and Monday night, mostly cloudy. A chance of showers and a slight chance of thunderstorms. Highs in the mid-80s. Lows in the upper 60s. Tuesday through Wednesday night, mostly clear. Highs around 90. Lows in the upper 60s. Thursday and Thursday night, mostly clear. A slight chance of showers and thunderstorms. Highs in the lower 90s. Lows around 70. Friday and Friday night, partly cloudy. A chance of showers and thunderstorms. Highs in the lower 90s. Lows in the upper 60s. 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This advisory is for the following counties in Georgia: Elbert, Franklin, and Hart. What? Heat index values up to 107 expected. Where? In North Carolina, Cabarrus, Mecklenburg, and Union counties. In South Carolina, Abbeville, Anderson, Chester, Greenwood, Lawrence, Union, and York counties. In Georgia, Elbert, Franklin, and Hart counties. When? From 11 a.m. this morning to 8 p.m. Eastern Daylight Time this evening. Impacts: hot temperatures and high humidity may cause heat illnesses. Take extra precautions when outside. Wear lightweight and loose-fitting clothing. Try to limit strenuous activities to early morning or evening. Take action when you see symptoms of heat exhaustion and heat stroke. Do not leave young children and pets in unattended vehicles. Car interiors will reach lethal temperatures in a matter of minutes. This advisory is for the following counties in Georgia: Banks, Barrow, Clark, Greene, Hall, Jackson, Madison, Morgan, Oconee, Oglethorpe, Tolliver, Walton, and Wilkes. What? Heat index values up to 106. Where? Portions of central, east central, north central, northeast, northwest, southeast, and west central Georgia. When? Until 8 p.m. Eastern Daylight Time Sunday. Impacts: hot temperatures and high humidity may cause heat illnesses. 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To reduce risk during outdoor work, the Occupational Safety and Health Administration recommends scheduling frequent rest breaks in shaded or air-conditioned environments. Anyone overcome by heat should be moved to a cool and shaded location. Heat stroke is an emergency. Call 911. The current time is 3:38 p.m. Eastern Daylight Time. Here are the 3 p.m. weather observations from around the area. The report from Athens was not available. Here is the hazardous weather outlook. This hazardous weather outlook is for North and Central Georgia. For this afternoon and tonight, a heat advisory is in effect for much of North and Central Georgia through 8 p.m. this evening. Heat index values will exceed 105 degrees for many. Please exercise caution if spending extended periods of time or doing strenuous activity outdoors. Scattered thunderstorms are expected this afternoon and evening. A few storms may be strong to severe across North Georgia, capable of producing damage.

gusts, frequent lightning, and locally heavy rainfall. And now the extended outlook for the period Sunday through Friday. A heat advisory is in effect for much of north and central Georgia on Sunday. Heat index values will exceed 100 degrees for most. Please exercise caution if spending extended periods of time or doing strenuous activity outdoors. Scattered to numerous thunderstorms are expected Sunday afternoon and evening. Several storms may be strong to severe, capable of producing damaging wind gusts, frequent lightning, and locally heavy rainfall. Spotter information statement. 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Here is the official forecast from your National Weather Service for the Athens listening area. This afternoon, sunny. A slight chance of showers and thunderstorms this afternoon. Highs in the upper 90s. West winds 5 to 10 miles an hour. Tonight, partly cloudy. A slight chance of showers and thunderstorms in the evening. Patchy fog after midnight. Lows in the lower 70s. Light west winds. Sunday, sunny. Patchy fog in the morning. A chance of thunderstorms and a slight chance of showers in the afternoon. Highs in the mid-90s. North winds 5 to 10 miles an hour. Chance of rain 30%. Sunday night, a chance of thunderstorms in the evening. Mostly cloudy with a chance of showers. Lows around 70. Northeast winds 5 to 15 miles an hour with gusts up to 25 miles an hour. Chance of rain 50%. And now the extended forecast. Labor Day and Monday night, mostly cloudy. A chance of showers and a slight chance of thunderstorms. Highs in the mid-80s. Lows in the upper 60s. Tuesday through Wednesday night, mostly clear. Highs around 90. Lows in the upper 60s. Thursday and Thursday night, mostly clear. A slight chance of showers and thunderstorms. Highs in the lower 90s. Lows around 70. Friday and Friday night, partly cloudy. A chance of showers and thunderstorms. Highs in the lower 90s. Lows in the upper 60s. For more detailed weather, water, and climate information, please visit our website at weather.gov/Atlanta. This advisory is for the following counties in Georgia: Elbert, Franklin, and Hart. What? Heat index values up to 107 expected. Where? In North Carolina, Cabarrus, Mecklenburg, and Union counties. In South Carolina, Abbeville, Anderson, Chester, Greenwood, Lawrence, Union, and York counties. In Georgia, Elbert, Franklin, and Hart counties. When? From 11 a.m. this morning to 8 p.m. Eastern Daylight Time this evening. Impacts. Hot temperatures and high humidity may cause heat illnesses. Take extra precautions when outside. Wear lightweight and loose-fitting clothing. Try to limit strenuous activities to early morning or evening. Take action when you see symptoms of heat exhaustion and heat stroke. Do not leave young children and pets in unattended vehicles. Car interiors will reach lethal temperatures in a matter of minutes. This advisory is for the following counties in

scheduling frequent rest breaks in shaded or air-conditioned environments. 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Heat stroke is an emergency. Call 911. The current time is 3:45 p.m. Eastern Daylight Time. Here are the 3 p.m. weather observations from around the area. The report from Athens was not available. Here is the hazardous weather outlook. This hazardous weather outlook is for North and Central Georgia. For this afternoon and tonight, a heat advisory is in effect for much of North and Central Georgia through 8 p.m. this evening. Heat index values will exceed 105 degrees for many. Please exercise caution if spending extended periods of time or doing strenuous activity outdoors. Scattered thunderstorms are expected this afternoon and evening. A few storms may be strong to severe across North Georgia, capable of producing damaging wind gusts, frequent lightning, and locally heavy rainfall. And now the extended outlook for the period Sunday through Friday. A heat advisory is in effect for much of North and Central Georgia on Sunday. Heat index values will exceed 100 degrees for most. Please exercise caution if spending extended periods of time or doing strenuous activity outdoors. Scattered to numerous thunderstorms are expected Sunday afternoon and evening. Several storms may be strong to severe, capable of producing damaging wind gusts, frequent lightning, and locally heavy rainfall. Spotter information statement. 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Please relay any information about observed severe weather to the National Weather Service. A strong thunderstorm will impact portions of Banks County through 4:15 p.m. Eastern Daylight Time. At 3:43 p.m. Eastern Daylight Time, a strong thunderstorm was over Cornelia, Oregon, 8 miles south of Clarkesville, moving south at 15 miles per hour. Hazard, 40 to 50 miles per hour wind, pea-sized hail and frequent cloud-to-ground lightning. Source, radar indicated. Impact, expect minor damage to tree limbs and blowing around of light, unsecured objects. Locations impacted include Homer, Pinefield Crossroads, Hollingsworth, and Banks Crossing. People outdoors should seek shelter immediately. If you can hear thunder, you are close enough to be struck by lightning. Here is the official forecast from your National Weather Service for the Athens listening area. This afternoon, sunny. A slight chance of showers and thunderstorms this afternoon. Highs in the upper 90s. West winds 5 to 10 miles an hour. Tonight, partly cloudy. A slight chance of showers and thunderstorms in the evening. Patchy fog after midnight. Lows in the lower 70s. Light west winds. Sunday, sunny. Patchy fog in the morning. A chance of thunderstorms and a slight chance of showers in the afternoon. Highs in the mid-90s. North winds 5 to 10 miles an hour. Chance of rain 30%. Sunday night, a chance of thunderstorms in the evening. Mostly cloudy with a chance of showers. Lows around 70. Northeast winds 5 to 15 miles an hour with gusts up to 25 miles an hour. Chance of rain 50%. And now the extended forecast. Labor Day and Monday night, mostly cloudy. A chance of showers and a slight chance of thunderstorms. Highs in the mid-80s. Lows in the upper 60s. Tuesday through Wednesday night, mostly clear. Highs around 90. Lows in the upper 60s. Thursday and Thursday night, mostly clear. A slight chance of showers and thunderstorms. Highs in the lower 90s. Lows around 70. Friday and Friday night, partly cloudy. A chance of showers and thunderstorms. Highs in the lower 90s. Lows in the upper 60s. 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This advisory is for the following counties.

in Georgia, Albert, Franklin, and Hart. What? Heat index values up to 107 expected. Where? In North Carolina, Cabarrus, Mecklenburg, and Union counties. In South Carolina, Abbeville, Anderson, Chester, Greenwood, Lawrence, Union, and York counties. In Georgia, Albert, Franklin, and Hart counties. When? From 11 a.m. this morning to 8 p.m. Eastern Daylight Time this evening. Impacts. Hot temperatures and high humidity may cause heat illnesses. Take extra precautions when outside. Wear lightweight and loose-fitting clothing. Try to limit strenuous activities to early morning or evening. Take action when you see symptoms of heat exhaustion and heat stroke. Do not leave young children and pets in unattended vehicles. Car interiors will reach lethal temperatures in a matter of minutes. This advisory is for the following counties in Georgia: Banks, Barrow, Clark, Greene, Hall, Jackson, Madison, Morgan, Oconee, Oglethorpe, Tolliver, Walton, and Wilkes. What? Heat index values up to 106. Where? Portions of Central, East Central, North Central, Northeast, Northwest, Southeast, and West Central Georgia. When? Until 8 p.m. Eastern Daylight Time Sunday. Impacts. Hot temperatures and high humidity may cause heat illnesses. 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Call 911. The current time is 3:52 p.m. Eastern Daylight Time. Here are the 3 p.m. weather observations from around the area. The report from Athens was not available. Here is the hazardous weather outlook. This hazardous weather outlook is for North and Central Georgia. For this afternoon and tonight, a heat advisory is in effect for much of North and Central Georgia through 8 p.m. this evening. Heat index values will exceed 105 degrees for many. Please exercise caution if spending extended periods of time or doing strenuous activity outdoors. Scattered thunderstorms are expected this afternoon and evening. A few storms may be strong to severe across North Georgia, capable of producing damaging wind gusts, frequent lightning, and locally heavy rainfall. And now the extended outlook for the period Sunday through Friday. A heat advisory is in effect for much of North and Central Georgia on Sunday. Heat index values will exceed 100 degrees for most. Please exercise caution if spending extended periods of time or doing strenuous activity outdoors. Scattered to numerous thunderstorms are expected Sunday afternoon and evening. Several storms may be strong to severe, capable of producing damaging wind gusts, frequent lightning, and locally heavy rainfall. Spotter information statement. 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Please relay any information about observed severe weather to the National Weather Service. A strong thunderstorm will impact portions of Banks County through 4:15 p.m. Eastern Daylight Time. At 3:43 p.m. Eastern Daylight Time, a strong thunderstorm was over Cornelia, Oregon, 8 miles south of Clarkesville, moving south at 15 miles per hour. Hazard, 40 to 50 miles per hour wind, pea-sized hail and frequent cloud-to-ground lightning. Source, radar indicated. Impact, expect minor damage to tree limbs and blowing around of light, unsecured objects. Locations impacted include Homer, Pinefield Crossroads, Hollingsworth, and Banks Crossing. People outdoors should seek shelter immediately. If you can hear thunder, you are close enough to be struck by lightning. Here is the official forecast from your National Weather Service for the Athens listening area. This afternoon, sunny. A slight chance of showers and thunderstorms this afternoon. Highs in the upper 90s.

West winds 5 to 10 miles an hour. Tonight, partly cloudy. A slight chance of showers and thunderstorms in the evening. Patchy fog after midnight. Lows in the lower 70s. Light west winds. Sunday, sunny. Patchy fog in the morning. A chance of thunderstorms and a slight chance of showers in the afternoon. Highs in the mid-90s. North winds 5 to 10 miles an hour. Chance of rain 30%. Sunday night, a chance of thunderstorms in the evening. Mostly cloudy with a chance of showers. Lows around 70. Northeast winds 5 to 15 miles an hour with gusts up to 25 miles an hour. Chance of rain 50%. And now the extended forecast. Labor Day and Monday night, mostly cloudy. A chance of showers and a slight chance of thunderstorms. Highs in the mid-80s. Lows in the upper 60s. Tuesday through Wednesday night, mostly clear. Highs around 90. Lows in the upper 60s. Thursday and Thursday night, mostly clear. A slight chance of showers and thunderstorms. Highs in the lower 90s. Lows around 70. Friday and Friday night, partly cloudy. A chance of showers and thunderstorms. Highs in the lower 90s. Lows in the upper 60s. For more detailed weather, water, and climate information, please visit our website at weather.gov/Atlanta. This advisory is for the following counties in Georgia: Elbert, Franklin, and Hart. What? Heat index values up to 107 expected. Where? In North Carolina, Cabarrus, Mecklenburg, and Union counties. In South Carolina, Abbeville, Anderson, Chester, Greenwood, Lawrence, Union, and York counties. In Georgia, Elbert, Franklin, and Hart counties. When? From 11 a.m. this morning to 8 p.m. Eastern Daylight Time this evening. Impacts: hot temperatures and high humidity may cause heat illnesses. Take extra precautions when outside. Wear lightweight and loose-fitting clothing. Try to limit strenuous activities to early morning or evening. Take action when you see symptoms of heat exhaustion and heat stroke. Do not leave young children and pets in unattended vehicles. Car interiors will reach lethal temperatures in a matter of minutes. This advisory is for the following counties in Georgia: Banks, Barrow, Clark, Greene, Hall, Jackson, Madison, Morgan, Oconee, Oglethorpe, Tolliver, Walton, and Wilkes. What? Heat index values up to 106. Where? Portions of central, east central, north central, northeast, northwest, southeast, and west central Georgia. When? Until 8 p.m. Eastern Daylight Time Sunday. Impacts: hot temperatures and high humidity may cause heat illnesses. 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To reduce risk during outdoor work, the Occupational Safety and Health Administration recommends scheduling frequent rest breaks in shaded or air-conditioned environments. 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Heat stroke is an emergency. Call 911. The current time is 3:58 p.m. Eastern Daylight Time. Here are the 3 p.m. weather observations from around the area. The report from Athens was not available. Here is the hazardous weather outlook. This hazardous weather outlook is for North and Central Georgia. For this afternoon and tonight, a heat advisory is in effect for much of North and Central Georgia through 8 p.m. this evening. Heat index values will exceed 105 degrees for many. Please exercise caution if spending extended periods of time or doing strenuous activity outdoors. Scattered thunderstorms are expected this afternoon and evening. A few storms may be strong to severe across North Georgia, capable of producing damaging wind gusts, frequent lightning, and locally heavy rainfall. And now the extended outlook for the period Sunday through Friday. A heat advisory is in effect for much

of North and Central Georgia on Sunday. Heat index values will exceed 100 degrees for most. Please exercise caution if spending extended periods of time or doing strenuous activity outdoors. Scattered to numerous thunderstorms are expected Sunday afternoon and evening. Several storms may be strong to severe. A severe thunderstorm warning remains in effect until 4:30 p.m. Eastern Daylight Time for northwestern Franklin, southwestern Stevens, and southeastern Habersham counties. At 3:39 p.m. Eastern Daylight Time, a severe thunderstorm was located 7 miles southeast of Clarkesville, or near Mount Airy, moving southeast at 15 miles per hour. Hazard, 60 miles per hour wind gusts and quarter-size hail. Source, radar indicated. Impact, minor hail damage to vehicles is expected. Expect wind damage to trees and power lines. Locations impacted include Cornelia, Baldwin, DeMorest, Mount Airy, and Boydville. For your protection, move to an interior room on the lowest floor of a building. At 3 p.m. in the report from Athens was not available. A severe thunderstorm warning remains in effect until 4:30 p.m. Eastern Daylight Time for northwestern Franklin, southwestern Stevens, and southeastern Habersham counties. At 3:39 p.m. Eastern Daylight Time, a severe thunderstorm was located 7 miles southeast of Clarkesville, or near Mount Airy, moving southeast at 15 miles per hour. Hazard, 60 miles per hour wind gusts and quarter-size hail. Source, radar indicated. Impact, minor hail damage to vehicles is expected. Expect wind damage to trees and power lines. Locations impacted include Cornelia, Baldwin, DeMorest, Mount Airy, and Boydville. For your protection, move to an interior room on the lowest floor of a building. A strong thunderstorm will impact portions of Banks County through 4:15 p.m. Eastern Daylight Time. At 3:43 p.m. Eastern Daylight Time, a strong thunderstorm was over Cornelia, Oregon, 8 miles south of Clarkesville, moving south at 15 miles per hour. Hazard, 40 to 50 miles per hour wind, pea-sized hail and frequent cloud-to-ground lightning. Source, radar indicated. Impact, expect minor damage to tree limbs and blowing around of light, unsecured objects. Locations impacted include Homer, Pinefield Crossroads, Hollingsworth, and Banks Crossing. People outdoors should seek shelter immediately. If you can hear thunder, you are close enough to be struck by lightning. Due to the threat of severe weather, NOAA weather radio stations WXK56 and KPX 506 has interrupted its normal weather programming. We will resume normal broadcasting once the threat has passed. Visit our website at weather.gov/Atlanta for the latest weather information, including watches and warnings. At 3 p.m. in the report from Athens was not available. A severe thunderstorm warning remains in effect until 4:30 p.m. Eastern Daylight Time for northwestern Franklin, southwestern Stevens, and southeastern Habersham counties. At 3:39 p.m. Eastern Daylight Time, a severe thunderstorm was located 7 miles southeast of Clarkesville, or near Mount Airy, moving southeast at 15 miles per hour. Hazard, 60 miles per hour wind gusts and quarter-size hail. Source, radar indicated. Impact, minor hail damage to vehicles is expected. Expect wind damage to trees and power lines. Locations impacted include Cornelia, Baldwin, DeMorest, Mount Airy, and Boydville. For your protection, move to an interior room on the lowest floor of a building. A strong thunderstorm will impact portions of Banks County through 4:15 p.m. Eastern Daylight Time. At 3:43 p.m. Eastern Daylight Time, a strong thunderstorm was over Cornelia, Oregon, 8 miles south of Clarkesville, moving south at 15 miles per hour. Hazard, 40 to 50 miles per hour wind, pea-sized hail and frequent cloud-to-ground lightning. Source, radar indicated. Impact, expect minor damage to tree limbs and blowing around of light, unsecured objects.

Cornelia, Oregon, 8 miles south of Clarkesville, moving south at 15 miles per hour. Hazard, 40 to 50 miles per hour wind, pea-sized hail and frequent cloud-to-ground lightning. Source, radar indicated. Impact, expect minor damage to tree limbs and blowing around of light, unsecured objects. Locations impacted include Homer, Pinefield Crossroads, Hollingsworth, and Banks Crossing. People outdoors should seek shelter immediately. If you can hear thunder, you are close enough to be struck by lightning. At 3 p.m. in the report from Athens was not available. A severe thunderstorm warning remains in effect until 4:30 p.m. Eastern Daylight Time for northwestern Franklin County. At 4:04 p.m. Eastern Daylight Time, a severe thunderstorm was located 5 miles northwest of Carnesville, moving southeast at 15 miles per hour. Hazard, 60 miles per hour wind gusts and penny-size hail. Source, radar indicated. Impact, expect damage to trees and power lines. This severe thunderstorm will remain over mainly rural areas of northwestern Franklin County. For your protection, move to an interior room on the lowest floor of a building. A strong thunderstorm will impact portions of Banks County through 4:15 p.m. Eastern Daylight Time. At 3:43 p.m. Eastern Daylight Time, a strong thunderstorm was over Cornelia, Oregon, 8 miles south of Clarkesville, moving south at 15 miles per hour. Hazard, 40 to 50 miles per hour wind, pea-sized hail and frequent cloud-to-ground lightning. Source, radar indicated. Impact, expect minor damage to tree limbs and blowing around of light, unsecured objects. Locations impacted include Homer, Pinefield Crossroads, Hollingsworth, and Banks Crossing. People outdoors should seek shelter immediately. If you can hear thunder, you are close enough to be struck by lightning. At 3 p.m. in the report from Athens was not available. At 4 p.m. in the report from Athens was not available. A severe thunderstorm warning remains in effect until 4:30 p.m. Eastern Daylight Time for northwestern Franklin County. At 4:04 p.m. Eastern Daylight Time, a severe thunderstorm was located 5 miles northwest of Carnesville, moving southeast at 15 miles per hour. Hazard, 60 miles per hour wind gusts and penny-size hail. Source, radar indicated. Impact, expect damage to trees and power lines. This severe thunderstorm will remain over mainly rural areas of northwestern Franklin County. For your protection, move to an interior room on the lowest floor of a building. Due to the threat of severe weather, NOAA weather radio stations WXK 56 and KPX 506 has interrupted its normal weather programming. We will resume normal broadcasting once the threat has passed. Visit our website at weather.gov/Atlanta for the latest weather information, including watches and warnings. A strong thunderstorm will impact portions of Banks County through 4:15 p.m. Eastern Daylight Time. At 3:43 p.m. Eastern Daylight Time, a strong thunderstorm was over Cornelia, Oregon, 8 miles south of Clarkesville, moving south at 15 miles per hour. Hazard, 40 to 50 miles per hour wind, pea-sized hail and frequent cloud-to-ground lightning. Source, radar indicated. Impact, expect minor damage to tree limbs and blowing around of light, unsecured objects. Locations impacted include Homer, Pinefield Crossroads, Hollingsworth, and Banks Crossing. People outdoors should seek shelter immediately. If you can hear thunder, you are close enough to be struck by lightning. At 4 p.m. in the report from Athens was not available. A severe thunderstorm warning remains in effect until 4:30 p.m. Eastern Daylight Time for northwestern Franklin County. At 4:04 p.m. Eastern Daylight Time, a severe thunderstorm was located 5 miles northwest of Carnesville, moving southeast at 15 miles per hour. Hazard, 60 miles per hour wind gusts and penny-size hail. Source, radar indicated.

floor of a building. At 4 p.m. in the report from Athens was not available. A severe thunderstorm warning remains in effect until 4:30 p.m. Eastern Daylight Time for northwestern Franklin County. At 4:04 p.m. Eastern Daylight Time, a severe thunderstorm was located 5 miles...

The National Weather Service in Greenville, Spartanburg has issued a severe thunderstorm warning for southern Franklin County in northeastern Georgia, northwestern Elbert County in northeastern Georgia, southwestern Hart County in northeastern Georgia, until 5:15 p.m. Eastern Daylight Time. At 4:19 p.m. Eastern Daylight Time, a severe thunderstorm was located 8 miles southeast of Carnesville, or over Royston, moving southeast at 20 miles per hour. Hazard, 60 miles per hour wind gusts and nickel-size hail. Source, radar indicated. Impact, expects damage to trees and power lines. Locations impacted include Carnesville, Royston, Livonia, Bowman, Cannon, Franklin Springs, Bowersville, Victoria Bryant State Park, Dewey Rose, and Vanna. For your protection, move to an interior room on the lowest floor of a building. Please report damaging winds, hail or flooding to the National Weather Service by calling toll-free 1-800-267-8101 or by posting on our Facebook page, or post it to X using hashtag NWSGSP. Your message should describe the event and the specific location where it occurred. A severe thunderstorm warning remains in effect until 4:30 p.m. Eastern Daylight Time for northwestern Franklin County. At 4:04 p.m. Eastern Daylight Time, a severe thunderstorm was located 5 miles northwest of Carnesville, moving southeast at 15 miles per hour. Hazard, 60 miles per hour wind gusts and penny-size hail. Source, radar indicated. Impact, expects damage to trees and power lines. This severe thunderstorm will remain over mainly rural areas of northwestern Franklin County. For your protection, move to an interior room on the lowest floor of a building. At 4 p.m. in the report from Athens was not available. The National Weather Service in Greenville, Spartanburg has issued a severe thunderstorm warning for southern Franklin County in northeastern Georgia, northwestern Elbert County in northeastern Georgia, southwestern Hart County in northeastern Georgia, until 5:15 p.m. Eastern Daylight Time. At 4:19 p.m. Eastern Daylight Time, a severe thunderstorm was located 8 miles southeast of Carnesville, or over Royston, moving southeast at 20 miles per hour. Hazard, 60 miles per hour wind gusts and nickel-size hail. Source, radar indicated. Impact, expects damage to trees and power lines. Locations impacted include Carnesville, Royston, Livonia, Bowman, Cannon, Franklin Springs, Bowersville, Victoria Bryant State Park, Dewey Rose, and Vanna. For your protection, move to an interior room on the lowest floor of a building. Please report damaging winds, hail or flooding to the National Weather Service by calling toll-free 1-800-267-8101 or by posting on our Facebook page, or post it to X using hashtag NWSGSP. Your message should describe the event and the specific location where it occurred. A severe thunderstorm warning remains in effect until 4:30 p.m. Eastern Daylight Time for northwestern Franklin County. At 4:04 p.m. Eastern Daylight Time, a severe thunderstorm was located 5 miles northwest of Carnesville, moving southeast at 15 miles per hour. Hazard, 60 miles per hour wind gusts and penny-size hail. Source, radar indicated. Impact, expects damage to trees and power lines. This severe thunderstorm will remain over mainly rural areas of northwestern Franklin County. For your protection, move to an interior room on the lowest floor of a building.

4 p.m. in the report from Athens was not available. The National Weather Service in Greenville, Spartanburg has issued a severe thunderstorm warning for southern Franklin County in northeastern Georgia, northwestern Elbert County in northeastern Georgia, southwestern Hart County in northeastern Georgia, until 5:15 p.m. Eastern Daylight Time. At 4:19 p.m. Eastern Daylight Time, a severe thunderstorm was located 8 miles southeast of Carnesville, or over Royston, moving southeast at 20 miles per hour. Hazard, 60 miles per hour wind gusts and nickel-size hail. Source, radar indicated. Impact, expect damage to trees and power lines. Locations impacted include Carnesville, Royston, Livonia, Bowman, Cannon, Franklin Springs, Bowersville, Victoria Bryant State Park, Dewey Rose, and Vanna. For your protection, move to an interior room on the lowest floor of a building. 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Your message should describe the event and the specific location where it occurred. A severe thunderstorm warning remains in effect until 4:30 p.m. Eastern Daylight Time for northwestern Franklin County. At 4:04 p.m. Eastern Daylight Time, a severe thunderstorm was located 5 miles northwest of Carnesville, moving southeast at 15 miles per hour. Hazard, 60 miles per hour wind gusts and penny-size hail. Source, radar indicated. Impact, expect damage to trees and power lines. This severe thunderstorm will remain over mainly rural areas of northwestern Franklin County. For your protection, move to an interior room on the lowest floor of a building. At 4 p.m. in the report from Athens was not available. The National Weather Service in Greenville, Spartanburg has issued a severe thunderstorm warning for southern Franklin County in northeastern Georgia, northwestern Elbert County in northeastern Georgia, southwestern Hart County in northeastern Georgia, until 5:15 p.m. Eastern Daylight Time. At 4:19 p.m. Eastern Daylight Time, a severe thunderstorm was located 8 miles southeast of Carnesville, or over Royston, moving southeast at 20 miles per hour. Hazard, 60 miles per hour wind gusts and nickel-size hail. Source, radar indicated. Impact, expect damage to trees and power lines. Locations impacted include Carnesville, Royston, Livonia, Bowman, Cannon, Franklin Springs, Bowersville, Victoria Bryant State Park, Dewey Rose, and Vanna. For your protection, move to an interior room on the lowest floor of a building. 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Your message should describe the event and the specific location where it occurred. A severe thunderstorm warning remains in effect until 4:30 p.m. Eastern Daylight Time for northwestern Franklin County. At 4:04 p.m. Eastern Daylight Time, a severe thunderstorm was located 5 miles northwest of Carnesville, moving southeast at 15 miles per hour. Hazard, 60 miles per hour wind gusts and penny-size hail. Source, radar indicated. Impact, expect damage to trees and power lines. This severe thunderstorm will remain over mainly rural areas of northwestern Franklin County. For your protection, move to an interior room on the lowest floor of a building. At 4 p.m. in the report from Athens was not available. The National Weather Service in Greenville, Spartanburg has issued a severe thunderstorm warning for southern Franklin County in northeastern Georgia, northwestern Elbert County in northeastern Georgia, southwestern Hart County in northeastern Georgia, until 5:15 p.m. Eastern Daylight Time. At 4:19 p.m. Eastern Daylight Time, a severe thunderstorm was located 8 miles southeast of Carnesville, or over Royston, moving southeast at 20 miles per hour.
Hazard, 60 miles per hour in gusts of nickel-size hail. Source, radar indicated. Impact, expects damage to trees and power lines. Locations impacted include Carnesville, Royston, Livonia, Bowman, Cannon, Franklin Springs, Bowersville, Victoria Bryant State Park, Dewey Rose, and Vanna. For your protection, move to an interior room on the lowest floor of a building. 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Your message should describe the event and the specific location where it occurred. A strong thunderstorm will impact southeastern Elbert, southern Aubierville, and southwestern Greenwood counties through 5:15 p.m. Eastern Daylight Time. At 4:29 p.m. Eastern Daylight Time, Doppler radar was tracking a strong thunderstorm 8 miles southwest of Aubierville or 6 miles east of Calhoun Falls, moving southeast at 20 miles per hour. Hazard, wind gusts up to 50 miles per hour. Source, radar indicated. Impact, gusty winds could knock down tree limbs and blow around unsecured objects. Locations impacted include Aubierville, Calhoun Falls, Troy, Bobby Brown State Park, Lake Stromfurman, Nancy Hart State Park, Middleton, Lake Russell, Promised Land, and Bradley. If outdoors, consider seeking shelter inside a building. A severe thunderstorm watch remains in effect until 8 p.m. Eastern Daylight Time for upstate South Carolina. At 4 p.m. in the report from Athens was not available. The National Weather Service in Greenville-Spartanburg has issued a severe thunderstorm warning for southern Franklin County in northeastern Georgia, northwestern Elbert County in northeastern Georgia, southwestern Hart County in northeastern Georgia, until 5:15 p.m. Eastern Daylight Time. At 4:19 p.m. Eastern Daylight Time, a severe thunderstorm was located 8 miles southeast of Carnesville, or over Royston, moving southeast at 20 miles per hour. Hazard, 60 miles. The severe thunderstorm warning for northeastern Franklin and southeastern Stevens counties is canceled. The storm which prompted the warning has moved out of the area. Therefore, the warning has been canceled. The National Weather Service in Greenville-Spartanburg has issued a severe thunderstorm warning for. A severe thunderstorm warning remains in effect until 5:15 p.m. Eastern Daylight Time for southeastern Franklin, northwestern Elbert, and southwestern Hart counties. At 4:32 p.m. Eastern Daylight Time, a severe thunderstorm was located 10 miles southwest of Hartwell, or near Bowman, moving southeast at 20 miles per hour. Hazard, 60 miles per hour in gusts and nickel-size hail. Source, radar indicated. Impact, moving southeast at 20 miles per hour. Hazard, 60 miles per hour in gusts and nickel-size hail. Source, radar indicated. Impact, expects damage to trees and power lines. Locations impacted include Royston, Bowman, Cannon, Franklin Springs, Bowersville, Victoria Bryant State Park, Dewey Rose, and Vanna. For your protection, move to an interior room on the lowest floor of a building. A severe thunderstorm warning remains in effect until 5:15 p.m. Eastern Daylight Time for southeastern Franklin, northwestern Elbert, and southwestern Hart counties. At 4:32 p.m. Eastern Daylight Time, a severe thunderstorm was located 10 miles southwest of Hartwell, or near Bowman, moving southeast at 20 miles per hour. Hazard, 60 miles per hour in gusts and nickel-size hail. Source, radar indicated. Impact, expects damage to trees and power lines. Locations impacted include Royston, Bowman, Cannon, Franklin Springs, Bowersville, Victoria Bryant State Park, Dewey Rose, and Vanna. For your protection, move to an interior room on the lowest floor of a building. A strong thunderstorm will impact southeastern Elbert, southern Aubierville, and southwestern Greenwood counties through 5:15 p.m. Eastern Daylight Time.
at 4:29 p.m. Eastern Daylight Time. Doppler radar

Middleton, Lake Russell, Promised Land, and Bradley. If outdoors, consider seeking shelter inside a building. A severe thunderstorm watch remains in effect until 8 p.m. Eastern Daylight Time for upstate South Carolina. At 4 p.m. in the report from Athens was not available. The severe thunderstorm warning for northeastern Franklin and southeastern Stevens counties is canceled. The storm which prompted the warning has moved out of the area. Therefore, the warning has been canceled. A severe thunderstorm warning remains in effect until 5:15 p.m. Eastern Daylight Time for southeastern Franklin, northwestern Elbert and southwestern Hart counties. At 4:32 p.m. Eastern Daylight Time, a severe thunderstorm was located 10 miles southwest of Hartwell, or near Bowman, moving southeast at 20 miles per hour. Hazard, 60 miles per hour wind gusts and nickel-size hail. Source, radar indicated. Impact, expects damage to trees and power lines. Locations impacted include Royston, Bowman, Cannon, Franklin Springs, Bowersville, Victoria Bryant State Park, Dewey Rose, and Vanna. For your protection, move to an interior room on the lowest floor of a building. A strong thunderstorm will impact southeastern Elbert, southern Abbeville, and southwestern Greenwood counties through 5:15 p.m. Eastern Daylight Time. At 4:29 p.m. Eastern Daylight Time, Doppler radar was tracking a strong thunderstorm 8 miles southwest of Abbeville or 6 miles east of Calhoun Falls, moving southeast at 20 miles per hour. Hazard, wind gusts up to 50 miles per hour. Source, radar indicated. Impact, gusty winds could knock down tree limbs and blow around unsecured objects. Locations impacted include Abbeville, Calhoun Falls, Troy, Bobby Brown State Park, Lake Stromfurman, Nancy Hart State Park, Middleton, Lake Russell, Promised Land, and Bradley. If outdoors, consider seeking shelter inside a building. A severe thunderstorm watch remains in effect until 8 p.m. Eastern Daylight Time for upstate South Carolina. At 4 p.m. in the report from Athens was not available. The severe thunderstorm warning for northeastern Franklin and southeastern Stevens counties is canceled. The storm which prompted the warning has moved out of the area. Therefore, the warning has been canceled. A severe thunderstorm warning remains in effect until 5:15 p.m. Eastern Daylight Time for southeastern Franklin, northwestern Elbert and southwestern Hart counties. At 4:32 p.m. Eastern Daylight Time, a severe thunderstorm was located 10 miles southwest of Hartwell, or near Bowman, moving southeast at 20 miles per hour. Hazard, 60 miles per hour wind gusts and nickel-size hail. Source, radar indicated. Impact, expects damage to trees and power lines. Locations impacted include Royston, Bowman, Cannon, Franklin Springs, Bowersville, Victoria Bryant State Park, Dewey Rose, and Vanna. For your protection, move to an interior room on the lowest floor of a building. Due to the threat of severe weather, NOAA weather radio stations WXK56 and KPX506 has interrupted its normal weather programming. We will resume normal broadcasting once the threat has passed. Visit our website at weather.gov/Atlanta for the latest weather information, including watches and warnings. At 4 p.m. in the report from Athens was not available. The severe thunderstorm warning for northeastern Franklin and southeastern Stevens counties is canceled. The storm which prompted the warning has moved out of the area. Therefore, the warning has been canceled. A severe thunderstorm warning remains in effect until 5:15 p.m. Eastern Daylight Time for southeastern Franklin, northwestern Elbert and southwestern Hart counties. At 4:32 p.m. Eastern Daylight Time, a severe thunderstorm was located 10 miles southwest of Hartwell, or near Bowman, moving southeast at 20 miles per hour. Hazard, 60 miles per hour wind gusts and nickel-size hail. Source, radar indicated. Impact, expects damage to trees and

light on secured objects. Locations impacted include Gainesville, Jefferson, Oakwood, Lula, Pendergrass, Gillsville, Talmo, Kenler, and Chestnut Mountain. People outdoors should seek shelter immediately. If you can hear thunder, you are close enough to be struck by lightning. A strong thunderstorm will impact southeastern Elbert, southern Aubierville, and southwestern Greenwood counties through 5:15 p.m. Eastern Daylight Time. At 4:29 p.m. Eastern Daylight Time, Doppler radar was tracking a strong thunderstorm 8 miles southwest of Aubierville or 6 miles east of Calhoun Falls, moving southeast at 20 miles per hour. Hazard, wind gusts up to 50 miles per hour. Source, radar indicated. Impact, gusty winds could knock down tree limbs and blow around unsecured objects. Locations impacted include Aubierville, Calhoun Falls, Troy, Bobby Brown State Park, Lake Stromfurman, Nancy Hart State Park, Middleton, Lake Russell, Promised Land, and Bradley. If outdoors, consider seeking shelter inside a building. A severe thunderstorm watch remains in effect until 8 p.m. Eastern Daylight Time for upstate South Carolina. At 4 p.m. in the report from Athens was not available. 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The WXK56 listening area include the following counties: Banks, Barrow, Clark, Elbert, Franklin, Greene, Hall, Hart, Jackson, Madison, Morgan, Oconee, Oglethorpe, Tolliver, Walton, and Wilkes. 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You can also like your Peachtree City National Weather Service on Facebook or follow NWS Atlanta on Twitter. Here are the 4 p.m. weather observations from around the area. The report from Athens was not available. Here is the hazardous weather outlook. This hazardous weather outlook is for North and Central Georgia. For this afternoon and tonight, a heat advisory is in effect for much of North and Central Georgia through 8 p.m. this evening. Heat index values will exceed 105 degrees for many. Please exercise caution if spending extended periods of time or doing strenuous activity outdoors. Scattered thunderstorms are expected this afternoon and evening. A few storms may be strong to severe across North Georgia, capable of producing damaging wind gusts, frequent lightning, and locally heavy rainfall. And now the extended outlook for the period Sunday through Friday. A heat advisory is in effect for much of North and Central Georgia on Sunday. Heat index values will exceed...

The National Weather Service in Peachtree City has issued a severe thunderstorm warning for southeastern Hall County in north central Georgia, northwestern Jackson County in northeastern Georgia until 5:30 p.m. Eastern Daylight Time. At 4:48 p.m. Eastern Daylight Time, a severe thunderstorm was located near Candler or near Gainesville, moving south at 15 miles per hour. Hazard, 60 miles per hour wind gusts and quarter-size hail. Source, radar indicated. Impact, hail damage to vehicles is expected. Expect wind damage to roofs, siding, and trees. Locations impacted include Gainesville, Jefferson, Oakwood, Lula, Pendergrass, Gillsville, Talmo, Candler, Chestnut Mountain, and Road Atlanta Lanier Speedway. For your protection, move to an interior room on the lowest floor of a building. If you see wind damage, hail or flooding, wait until the storm has passed, and then call the National Weather Service toll-free at 1-866-634-466 or tweet us your report at NWS Atlanta. The severe thunderstorm warning for southeastern Franklin, northwestern El

in southwestern Hart counties is canceled. The storm, which prompted the warning, has weakened below severe limits and no longer poses an immediate threat to life or property. Therefore, the warning has been canceled. At 4 p.m. in the report from Athens was not available. The National Weather Service in Peachtree City has issued a severe thunderstorm warning for southeastern Hall County in north-central Georgia, northwestern Jackson County in northeastern Georgia, until 5:30 p.m. Eastern Daylight Time. At 4:48 p.m. Eastern Daylight Time, a severe thunderstorm was located near Candler, or near Gainesville, moving south at 15 miles per hour. Hazard, 60 miles per hour wind gusts and quarter-size hail. Source, radar indicated. Impact, hail damage to vehicles is expected. Expect wind damage to roofs, siding, and trees. Locations impacted include Gainesville, Jefferson, Oakwood, Lula, Pendergrass, Gillsville, Talmo, Kendler, Chestnut Mountain, and Road Atlanta Lanier Speedway. For your protection, move to an interior room on the lowest floor of a building. If you see wind damage, hail or flooding, wait until the storm has passed, and then call the National Weather Service toll-free at 1-866-634-466 or tweet us your report at NWS Atlanta. The severe thunderstorm warning for southeastern Franklin, northwestern Elbert, and southwestern Hart counties is canceled. The storm, which prompted the warning, has weakened below severe limits and no longer poses an immediate threat to life or property. Therefore, the warning has been canceled. A strong thunderstorm will impact portions of southeastern Hall and northwestern Jackson counties through 5:15 p.m. Eastern Daylight Time. At 4:43 p.m. Eastern Daylight Time, a strong thunderstorm was near Gainesville, moving south at 15 miles per hour. Hazard, 40 to 50 miles per hour wind, pea-sized hail and frequent cloud-to-ground lightning. Source, radar indicated. Impact, expect minor damage to tree limbs and blowing around of light, unsecured objects. Locations impacted include Gainesville, Jefferson, Oakwood, Lula, Pendergrass, Gillsville, Talmo, Kendler, and Chestnut Mountain. People outdoors should seek shelter immediately. If you can hear thunder, you are close enough to be struck by lightning. A strong thunderstorm will impact southeastern Elbert, southern Aubierville, and southwestern Greenwood counties through 5:15 p.m. Eastern Daylight Time. At 4:29 p.m. Eastern Daylight Time, Doppler radar was tracking a strong thunderstorm 8 miles southwest of Aubierville or 6 miles east of Calhoun Falls, moving southeast at 20 miles per hour. Hazard, wind gusts up to 50 miles per hour. Source, radar indicated. Impact, gusty winds could knock down tree limbs and blow around unsecured objects. Locations impacted include Aubierville, Calhoun Falls, Troy, Bobby Brown State Park, Lake Strom Thurmond, Nancy Hart State Park, Middleton, Lake Russell, Promised Land, and Bradley. If outdoors, consider seeking shelter inside a building. A severe thunderstorm watch remains in effect until 8 p.m. Eastern Daylight Time for upstate South Carolina. At 4 p.m. in the report from Athens was not available. The National Weather Service in Peachtree City has issued a severe thunderstorm warning for southeastern Hall County in north-central Georgia, northwestern Jackson County in northeastern Georgia, until 5:30 p.m. Eastern Daylight Time. At 4:48 p.m. Eastern Daylight Time, a severe thunderstorm was located near Candler, or near Gainesville, moving south at 15 miles per hour. Hazard, 60 miles per hour wind gusts and quarter-size hail. Source, radar indicated. Impact, hail damage to vehicles is expected. Expect wind damage to roofs, siding, and trees. Locations impacted include Gainesville, Jefferson, Oakwood, Lula, Pendergrass, Gillsville, Talmo, Kendler, Chestnut Mountain, and Road Atlanta Lanier Speedway. For your protection, move to an interior room on the lowest floor of a building. If you see wind damage, hail or flooding, wait until the storm has passed, and then call the National Weather Service.

Service toll free at 1-866-673-4466 or tweet us your report at NWS Atlanta. The severe thunderstorm warning for southeastern Franklin, northwestern Elbert, and southwestern Hart counties is canceled. The storm which prompted the warning has weakened below severe limits and no longer poses an immediate threat to life or property. Therefore, the warning has been canceled. A strong thunderstorm will impact portions of southeastern Hall and northwestern Jackson counties through 5:15 p.m. Eastern Daylight Time. At 4:43 p.m. Eastern Daylight Time, a strong thunderstorm was near Gainesville, moving south at 15 miles per hour. Hazard, 40 to 50 miles per hour wind, pea-sized hail and frequent cloud-to-ground lightning. Source, radar indicated. Impact, expect minor damage to tree limbs and blowing around of light, unsecured objects. Locations impacted include Gainesville, Jefferson, Oakwood, Lula, Pendergrass, Gillsville, Talmo, Kenler, and Chestnut Mountain. People outdoors should seek shelter immediately. If you can hear thunder, you are close enough to be struck by lightning. A strong thunderstorm will impact southeastern Elbert, southern Aubierville, and southwestern Greenwood counties through 5:15 p.m. Eastern Daylight Time. At 4:29 p.m. Eastern Daylight Time, Doppler radar was tracking a strong thunderstorm 8 miles southwest of Aubierville or 6 miles east of Calhoun Falls, moving southeast at 20 miles per hour. Hazard, wind gusts up to 50 miles per hour. Source, radar indicated. Impact, gusty winds could knock down tree limbs and blow around unsecured objects. Locations impacted include Aubierville, Calhoun Falls, Troy, Bobby Brown State Park, Lake Strom Thurmond, Nancy Hart State Park, Middleton, Lake Russell, Promised Land, and Bradley. If outdoors, consider seeking shelter inside a building. A severe thunderstorm watch remains in effect until 8 p.m. Eastern Daylight Time for upstate South Carolina. At 4 p.m. in the report from Athens was not available. The National Weather Service in Peachtree City has issued a severe thunderstorm warning for southeastern Hall County in north central Georgia, northwestern Jackson County in northeastern Georgia, until 5:30 p.m. Eastern Daylight Time. At 4:48 p.m. Eastern Daylight Time, a severe thunderstorm was located near Candler, or near Gainesville, moving south at 15 miles per hour. Hazard, 60 miles per hour wind gusts and quarter-size hail. Source, radar indicated. Impact, hail damage to vehicles is expected. Expect wind damage to roofs, siding, and trees. Locations impacted include Gainesville, Jefferson, Oakwood, Lula, Pendergrass, Gillsville, Talmo, Kenler, Chestnut Mountain, and Road Atlanta Lanier Speedway. For your protection, move to an interior room on the lowest floor of a building. If you see wind damage, hail or flooding, wait until the storm has passed, and then call the National Weather Service toll-free at 1-866-673-4466 or tweet us your report at NWS Atlanta. The severe thunderstorm warning for southeastern Franklin, northwestern Elbert, and southwestern Hart counties is canceled. The storm which prompted the warning has weakened below severe limits and no longer poses an immediate threat to life or property. Therefore, the warning has been canceled. A strong thunderstorm will impact portions of southeastern Hall and northwestern Jackson counties through 5:15 p.m. Eastern Daylight Time. At 4:43 p.m. Eastern Daylight Time, a strong thunderstorm was near Gainesville, moving south at 15 miles per hour. Hazard, 40 to 50 miles per hour wind, pea-sized hail and frequent cloud-to-ground lightning. Source, radar indicated. Impact, expect minor damage to tree limbs and blowing around of light, unsecured objects. Locations impacted include Gainesville, Jefferson, Oakwood, Lula, Pendergrass, Gillsville, Talmo, Kenler, and Chestnut Mountain. People outdoors should seek shelter immediately. If you can hear thunder, you are close enough to be struck by lightning. A strong thunderstorm will impact southeast.

Western Elbert, Southern Aubierville, and Southwestern Greenwood counties through 5:15 p.m. Eastern Daylight Time. At 4:29 p.m. Eastern Daylight Time, Doppler radar was tracking a strong thunderstorm 8 miles southwest of Aubierville or 6 miles east of Calhoun Falls, moving southeast at 20 miles per hour. Hazard, wind gusts up to 50 miles per hour. Source, radar indicated. Impact, gusty winds could knock down tree limbs and blow around unsecured objects. Locations impacted include Aubierville, Calhoun Falls, Troy, Bobby Brown State Park, Lake Stromfurman, Nancy Hart State Park, Middleton, Lake Russell, Promised Land, and Bradley. If outdoors, consider seeking shelter inside a building. A severe thunderstorm watch remains. A severe thunderstorm warning remains in effect until 5:30 p.m. Eastern Daylight Time for southeastern Hall and northwestern Jackson counties. At 5:01 p.m. Eastern Daylight Time, a severe thunderstorm was located over Talma, Oregon, 8 miles southeast of Gainesville, moving south at 20 miles per hour. Hazard, 60 miles per hour wind gusts and quarter-size hail. Source, radar indicated. Impact, hail damage to vehicles is expected. Expect wind damage to roofs, siding, and trees. Locations impacted include Gainesville, Jefferson, Pendergrass, Gillsville, Talmo, Kenler, Chestnut Mountain, and Road Atlanta Lanier Speedway. For your protection, move to an interior room on the lowest floor of a building. A strong thunderstorm will impact southeastern Elbert, southern Aubierville, and southwestern Greenwood counties through 5:15 p.m. Eastern Daylight Time. At 4:29 p.m. Eastern Daylight Time, Doppler radar was tracking a strong thunderstorm 8 miles southwest of Aubierville or 6 miles east of Calhoun Falls, moving southeast at 20 miles per hour. Hazard, wind gusts up to 50 miles per hour. Source, radar indicated. Impact, gusty winds could knock down tree limbs and blow around unsecured objects. Locations impacted include Aubierville, Calhoun Falls, Troy, Bobby Brown State Park, Lake Stromfurman, Nancy Hart State Park, Middleton, Lake Russell, Promised Land, and Bradley. If outdoors, consider seeking shelter inside a building. A severe thunderstorm watch remains in effect until 8 p.m. Eastern Daylight Time for upstate South Carolina. At 4 p.m. in the report from Athens was not available. Thunderstorm warning remains in effect until 5:30 p.m. Eastern Daylight Time, southeastern Hall and northwestern Jackson counties. At 5:01 p.m. Eastern Daylight Time, a severe thunderstorm was located over Talma, Oregon, 8 miles southeast of Gainesville, moving south at 20 miles per hour. Hazard, 60 miles per hour wind gusts and quarter-size hail. Source, radar indicated. Impact. Is expected. Expect wind damage to roofs, siding, and trees. Locations impacted include Gainesville, Jefferson, Pendergrass, Gillsville, Talmo, Kenler, Chestnut Mountain, and Road Atlanta Lanier Speedway. For your protection, move to an interior room on the lowest floor of a building. A strong thunderstorm will impact portions of southeastern Hall and northwestern Jackson counties through 5:15 p.m. Eastern Daylight Time. At 4:43 p.m. Eastern Daylight Time, a strong thunderstorm was near Gainesville, moving south at 15 miles per hour. Hazard, 40 to 50 miles per hour wind, pea-sized hail and frequent cloud-to-ground lightning. Source, radar indicated. Impact, expect minor damage to tree limbs and blowing around of light, unsecured objects. Locations impacted include Gainesville, Jefferson, Oakwood, Lula, Pendergrass, Gillsville, Talmo, Kenler, and Chestnut Mountain. People outdoors should seek shelter immediately. If you can hear thunder, you are close enough to be struck by lightning. A strong thunderstorm will impact southeastern Elbert, southern Aubierville, and southwestern Greenwood counties through 5:15 p.m. Eastern Daylight Time. At 4:29 p.m. Eastern Daylight Time, Doppler radar was tracking a strong thunderstorm.

8 miles southwest of Aubierville or 6 miles east of Calhoun Falls, moving southeast at 20 miles per hour. Hazard, wind gusts up to 50 miles per hour. Source, radar indicated. Impact, gusty winds could knock down tree limbs and blow around unsecured objects. Locations impacted include Aubierville, Calhoun Falls, Troy, Bobby Brown State Park, Lake Strom Thurmond, Nancy Hart State Park, Middleton, Lake Russell, Promised Land, and Bradley. If outdoors, consider seeking shelter inside a building. A severe thunderstorm watch remains in effect until 8 p.m. Eastern Daylight Time for upstate South Carolina. At 4 p.m. in the report from Athens was not available. Until 5:30 p.m. Eastern Daylight Time for southeastern Hall and northwestern Jackson counties. At 5:01 p.m. Eastern Daylight Time, a severe thunderstorm was located over Talma, Oregon, 8 miles southeast of Gainesville, moving south at 20 miles per hour. Hazard, 60 miles per hour wind gusts and quarter-size hail. Source, radar indicated. Impact, hail damage to vehicles is expected. Expect wind damage to roofs, siding, and trees. Locations impacted include Gainesville, Jefferson, Pendergrass, Gillsville, Talmo, Kenler, Chestnut Mountain, and Road Atlanta Lanier Speedway. For your protection, move to an interior room on the lowest floor of a building. Thunderstorm will impact portions of southeastern Hall and northwestern Jackson counties through 5:50 time. At 4:43 p.m. Eastern, strong thunderstorm was near Gainesville, moving south at 15 miles per hour. Hazard, 40 to 50 miles per hour wind, pea-sized hail and frequent cloud-to-ground lightning. Source, radar indicated. Impact, expect minor damage to tree limbs and blowing around of light, unsecured objects. Locations impacted include Gainesville, Jefferson, Oakwood, Lula, Pendergrass, Gillsville, Talmo, Kenler, and Chestnut Mountain. People outdoors should seek shelter immediately. If you can hear thunder, you are close enough to be struck by lightning. A strong thunderstorm will impact southeastern Elbert, southern Aubierville, and southwestern Greenwood counties through 5:15 p.m. Eastern Daylight Time. At 4:29 p.m. Eastern Daylight Time, Doppler radar was tracking a strong thunderstorm 8 miles southwest of Aubierville or 6 miles east of Calhoun Falls, moving southeast at 20 miles per hour. Hazard, wind gusts up to 50 miles per hour. Secured objects. Location. Middleton, Lake Russell, Promised Land, and Bradley. If outdoors, consider seeking shelter inside a building. A severe thunderstorm watch remains in effect until 8 p.m. Eastern Daylight Time for upstate South Carolina. At 4 p.m. in the report from Athens was not available. A severe thunderstorm warning remains in effect until 5:30 p.m. Eastern Daylight Time for southeastern Hall and northwestern Jackson counties. At 5:01 p.m. Eastern Daylight Time, a severe thunderstorm was located over Talma, Oregon, 8 miles southeast of Gainesville, moving south at 20 miles per hour. Hazard, 60 miles per hour wind gusts and quarter-size hail. Source, radar indicated. Impact, hail damage to vehicles is expected. Expect wind damage to roofs, siding, and trees. Locations impacted include Gainesville, Jefferson, Pendergrass, Gillsville, Talmo, Kenler, Chestnut Mountain, and Road Atlanta Lanier Speedway. For your protection, move to an interior room on the lowest floor of a building. A strong thunderstorm will impact portions of southeast and northwestern Jackson counties through 5:15 p.m. Eastern Daylight Time. At 4:43 p.m. Eastern Daylight Time, a strong thunderstorm was near Gainesville, moving south at 15 miles per hour. Hazard, 40.

to 50 miles per hour wind, pea-sized hail and frequent cloud-to-ground lightning. Source, radar indicated. Impact, expect minor damage to tree limbs and blowing around of light, unsecured objects. Locations impacted include Gainesville, Jefferson, Oakwood, Lula, Pendergrass, Gillsville, Talmo, Kenler, and Chestnut Mountain. People outdoors should seek shelter immediately. If you can hear thunder, you are close enough to be struck by lightning.

The National Weather Service in Peachtree City has issued a severe thunderstorm warning for Barrow County in north central Georgia, northeastern Gwinnett County in north central Georgia, south central Hall County in north central Georgia, west central Jackson County in northeastern Georgia, until 6 p.m. Eastern Daylight Time. At 5:10 p.m. Eastern Daylight Time, a severe thunderstorm was located over Road Atlanta Lanier Speedway, Oregon, 10 miles south of Gainesville, moving south at 20 miles per hour. Hazard, 60 miles per hour wind gusts and quarter-size hail. Source, radar indicated. Impact, hail damage to vehicles is expected. Expect wind damage to roofs, siding, and trees. Locations impacted include Winder, Jefferson, Braselton, Auburn, Houston, Bethlehem, Pendergrass, Carl, Talmo, Fort Yargo State Park, County Line, Thompson's Mill, Chateau Elon, Russell, Chestnut Mountain, and Road Atlanta Lanier Speedway. For your protection, move to an interior room on the lowest floor of a building. If you see wind damage, hail or flooding, wait until the storm has passed, and then call the National Weather Service toll-free at 1-866-7-634-466 or tweet us your report at NWS Atlanta. A severe thunderstorm warning remains in effect until 5:30 p.m. Eastern Daylight Time for southeastern Hall and northwestern Jackson counties. At 5:01 p.m. Eastern Daylight Time, a severe thunderstorm was located over Talma, Oregon, 8 miles southeast of Gainesville, moving south at 20 miles per hour. Hazard, 60 miles per hour wind gusts and quarter-size hail. Source, radar indicated. Damage to vehicles is expected. Expect roofs, siding, and trees. 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For your protection, move to an interior. Due to the threat of severe weather, NOAA Weather Radio Station 6MK PX 506 has interrupted its normal weather programming. We will resume normal broadcasting once the threat has passed. Visit our website at weather.gov/Atlanta for the latest weather information, including watches and warnings. At 5 p.m. in Athens, it was mostly sunny. 97 degrees, dew point 68, relative humidity 38%, producing a heat index of 102. Wind calm. Pressure was 29.85 inches and falling. The National Weather Service in Peachtree City has issued a severe thunderstorm warning for Barrow County in north central Georgia, northeastern Gwinnett County in north central Georgia, south central Hall County in north central Georgia, west central Jackson County in northeastern Georgia, until 6 p.m. Eastern Daylight Time. At 5:10 p.m. Eastern Daylight Time, a severe thunderstorm was located over Road Atlanta Lanier Speedway, Oregon, 10 miles south of Gainesville, moving south at 20 miles per hour. Hazard, 60 miles per hour wind gusts and quarter-size hail. Source, radar indicated. Impact, hail damage to vehicles is expected. Expect wind damage to roofs, siding, and trees. Locations impacted include Winder, Jefferson, Braselton, Auburn, Houston, Bethlehem,

Pendergrass, Carl, Talmo, Fort Yargo State Park, County Line, Thompson's Mill, Chateau Elan, Russell, Chestnut Mountain, and Road Atlanta Lanier Speedway. For your protection, move to an interior room on the lowest floor of a building. If you see wind damage, hail or flooding, wait until the storm has passed, and then call the National Weather Service toll-free at 1-866-763-446 or tweet us your report at Atlanta. A severe thunderstorm warning was in effect until 5:30 p.m. Eastern Daylight Time for southeastern Hall and northwestern Jackson counties. At 5:01 p.m. Eastern Daylight Time, a severe thunderstorm was located over Talma, Oregon, 8 miles. Hazard, 6-hour wind gusts and quarter-size hail. Impact, hail damage to vehicles is expect damage to roofs, siding, and trees. Pendergrass, Gillsville, Talmo, Kendler, Chestnut Mountain, and Road Atlanta Lanier Speedway. For your protection, move to an interior room on the lowest floor of the building. 5 p.m. in Athens, it was mostly sunny. 97 degrees, dew point 68, relative humidity 38%, producing a heat index of 102. Wind calm. Pressure was 29.85 inches and falling. The National Weather Service in Peachtree City has issued a severe thunderstorm warning for Barrow County in north-central Georgia, northeastern Gwinnett County in north-central Georgia, south-central Hall County in north-central Georgia, west-central County in northeastern Georgia, until 6 p.m. Eastern Daylight Time. At 5:10 p.m. Eastern Daylight Time, a severe thunderstorm was located over Road Atlanta Lanier Speedway, Oregon, 10 miles south of Gainesville, moving south at 20 miles per hour. Hazard, 60 miles per hour wind gusts and quarter-size hail. Source, radar indicated. Impact, hail damage to vehicles is expected. Expect wind damage to roofs, siding, and trees. Locations impacted include Winder, Jefferson, Braselton, Auburn, Houston, Bethlehem, Pendergrass, Carl, Talmo, Fort Yargo State Park, County Line, Thompson's Mill, Chateau Elan, Russell, Chestnut Mountain, and Road Atlanta Lanier Speedway. For your protection, move to an interior room on the lowest floor of a building. If you see wind damage, hail or flooding, wait until the storm has passed, and then call the National Weather Service toll-free at 1-866-763-4466 or tweet us your report at NWS Atlanta. A severe thunderstorm warning remains in effect until 5:30 p.m. Eastern Daylight Time for southeastern Hall and northwestern Jackson counties. At 5:01 p.m. Eastern Daylight Time, a severe thunderstorm was located over Talma, Oregon, 8 miles southeast of Gainesville, moving south at 20 miles per hour. Hazard, 60 miles per hour wind gusts and quarter-size hail. Source, radar indicated. Impact, hail damage to vehicles is expected. Expect wind damage to roofs, siding, and trees. Locations impacted include Gainesville, Jefferson, Pendergrass, Gillsville, Talmo, Kendler, Chestnut Mountain, and Road Atlanta Lanier Speedway. For your protection, move to an interior room on the lowest floor of a building. At 5 p.m. in Athens, it was mostly sunny. 97 degrees, dew point 68, relative humidity 38%, producing a heat index of 102. Wind calm. Pressure was 29.85 inches and falling. The National Weather Service in Peachtree City has issued a severe thunderstorm warning for Barrow County in north-central Georgia, northeastern Gwinnett County in north-central Georgia, south-central Hall County in north-central Georgia, west-central Jackson County in northeastern Georgia, until 6 p.m. Eastern Daylight Time. At 5:10 p.m. Eastern Daylight Time, a severe thunderstorm was located over Road Atlanta Lanier Speedway, Oregon, 10 miles south of Gainesville, moving south at 20 miles per hour. Hazard,

60 miles per hour in gusts and quarter-size hail. Source, radar indicated. Impact, hail damage to vehicles is expected. Expect wind damage to roofs, siding, and trees. Locations impacted include Winder, Jefferson, Braselton, Auburn, Hoshton, Bethlehem, Pendergrass, Carl, Talmo, Fort Yargo State Park, County Line, Thompson's Mill, Chateau Elan, Russell, Chestnut Mountain, and Road Atlanta Lanier Speedway. For your protection, move to an interior room on the lowest floor of a building. If you see wind damage, hail or flooding, wait until the storm has passed, and then call the National Weather Service toll-free at 1-866-634-466 or tweet us your report at NWS Atlanta. A severe thunderstorm warning remains in effect until 5:30 p.m. Eastern Daylight Time for southeastern Hall and northwestern Jackson counties. At 5:01 p.m. Eastern Daylight Time, a severe thunderstorm was located over Talma, Oregon, 8 miles southeast of Gainesville, moving south at 20 miles per hour. Hazard, 60 miles per hour in gusts and quarter-size hail. Source, radar indicated. Impact, hail damage to vehicles is expected. Expect wind damage to roofs, siding, and trees. Locations impacted include Gainesville, Jefferson, Pendergrass, Gillsville, Talmo, Kendler, Chestnut Mountain, and Road Atlanta Lanier Speedway. For your protection, move to an interior room on the lowest floor of a building. At 5 p.m. in Athens, it was mostly sunny. 97 degrees, dew point 68, relative humidity 38%, producing a heat index of 102. Wind calm. Pressure was 29.85 inches and falling. The National Weather Service in Peachtree City has issued a severe thunderstorm warning for Barrow County in north-central Georgia, northeastern Gwinnett County in north-central Georgia, south-central Hall County in north-central Georgia, west-central Jackson County in northeastern Georgia, until 6 p.m. Eastern Daylight Time. At 5:10 p.m. Eastern Daylight Time, a severe thunderstorm was located over Road Atlanta, Oregon, 10 miles south of Gainesville, moving south at 20 miles per hour. Hazard, 60 miles per hour in gusts and quarter-size hail. Source, radar indicated. Impact, hail damage to vehicles is expected. Expect wind damage to roofs, siding, and trees. Locations impacted include Winder, Jefferson, Braselton, Auburn, Hoshton, Bethlehem, Pendergrass, Carl, Talmo, Fort Yargo State Park, County Line, Thompson's Mill, Chateau Elan, Russell, Chestnut Mountain, and Road Atlanta Lanier Speedway. For your protection, move to an interior room on the lowest floor of a building. If you see wind damage, hail or flooding, wait until the storm has passed, and then call the National Weather Service toll-free at 1-866-634-466 or tweet us your report at NWS Atlanta. A severe thunderstorm warning remains in effect until 5:30 p.m. Eastern Daylight Time for southeastern Hall and northwestern Jackson counties. At 5:01 p.m. Eastern Daylight Time, a severe thunderstorm was located over Talma, Oregon, 8 miles southeast of Gainesville, moving south at 20 miles per hour. Hazard, 60 miles per hour in gusts and quarter-size hail. Source, radar indicated. Impact, hail damage to vehicles is expected. Expect wind damage to roofs, siding, and trees. Locations impacted include Gainesville, Jefferson, Road Atlanta Lanier Speedway. For your protection, move to an interior room on the lowest floor of a building. Strong thunderstorms will impact portions of northeastern Forsyth, southeastern Lumpkin, southeastern Dawson, and central Hall counties through 6 p.m. Eastern Daylight Time. At 5:22 p.m. Eastern Daylight Time, a line of strong thunderstorms was along a line extending from near Auraria to near Oakwood, and moving south at 10 miles per hour. Hazard, 40 to 50 miles per hour wind, pea-sized hail and frequent cloud-to-ground lightning. Source, radar indicated. Impact, expect minor damage to tree limbs and

round of light on secured objects. Locations impacted include Gainesville, Dahlonega, Flowery Branch, Oakwood, Aquiline Park, Murrayville, Chesity, Oscarville, Auraria, and Wardle Park. People outdoors should seek shelter immediately. If you can hear thunder, you are close enough to be struck by lightning. At 5 p.m. in Athens, it was mostly sunny. 97 degrees, dew point 68, relative humidity 38%, producing a heat index of 102. Wind calm. Pressure was 29.85 inches and falling. The National Weather Service in Peachtree City has issued a severe thunderstorm warning for Barrow County in north-central Georgia, northeastern Gwinnett County in north-central Georgia, south-central Hall County in north-central Georgia, west-central Jackson County in northeastern Georgia, until 6 p.m. Eastern Daylight Time. At 5:10 p.m. Eastern Daylight Time, a severe thunderstorm was located over Road Atlanta near Speedway, Oregon, 10 miles south of Gainesville, moving south at 20 miles per hour. Hazard, 60 miles per hour wind gusts and quarter-size hail. Source, radar indicated. Impact, hail damage to vehicles is expected. Expect wind damage to roofs, siding, and trees. Locations impacted include Winder, Jefferson, Braselton, Auburn, Houston, Bethlehem, Pendergrass, Carl, Talmo, Fort Yargo State Park, County Line, Thompson's Mill, Chateau Elan, Russell, Chestnut Mountain, and Road Atlanta Lanier Speedway. For your protection, move to an interior room on the lowest floor of a building. If you see wind damage, hail or flooding, wait until the storm has passed, and then call the National Weather Service toll-free at 1-866-634-466 or tweet us your report at NWS Atlanta. A severe thunderstorm warning remains in effect until 5:30 p.m. Eastern Daylight Time for southeastern Hall and northwestern Jackson counties. At 5:01 p.m. Eastern Daylight Time, a severe thunderstorm was located over Talmo, Oregon, 8 miles southeast of Gainesville, moving south at 20 miles per hour. Hazard, 60 miles per hour wind gusts and

to an interior room on the lowest floor of a building. Strong thunderstorms will impact portions of northeastern Forsyth, southeastern Lumpkin, southeastern Dawson, and central Hall counties through 6 p.m. Eastern Daylight Time. At 5:22 p.m. Eastern Daylight Time, a line of strong thunderstorms was along a line extending from near Auraria to near Oakwood and moving south at 10 miles per hour. Hazard, 40 to 50 miles per hour wind, pea-sized hail and frequent cloud-to-ground lightning. Source, radar indicated. Impact, expect minor damage to tree limbs and blowing around of light, unsecured objects. Locations impacted in

heat index of 102. Wind calm. Pressure was 29.85 inches and falling. The National Weather Service in Peachtree City has issued a severe thunderstorm warning.

hazard, 60 miles per hour in gusts and quarter-size hail. Source, radar indicated. Impact, hail damage to vehicles is expected. Expect wind damage to roofs, siding, and trees. Locations and

If you can hear thunder, you are close enough to be struck by lightning. At 5 p.m. in Athens, it was mostly sunny. 97 degrees, dew point 68, relative humidity 38%, producing a heat index of 102. Wind calm. Pressure was 29.85 inches and falling.

mostly sunny. 97 degrees, dew point 68, relative humidity 38%, producing a heat index of 102. Wind calm. Pressure was 29.85 inches and falling. The National Weather Service in Peachtree City has issued a severe thunderstorm warning for Barrow County in north-central Georgia, northeastern Gwinnett County in north-central Georgia, south-central Hall County in north-central Georgia, west-central Jackson County in northeastern Georgia, until 6 p.m. Eastern Daylight Time. At 5:10 p.m.

People outdoors should seek shelter immediately. If you can hear thunder, you are close enough to be struck by lightning. At 5 p.m. in Athens, it was mostly sunny. 97 degrees, dew point 68, relative humidity 38%, producing a heat index of 102. Wind calm. Pressure was 29.85 inches and falling. The National Weather Service in Peachtree City has issued a severe thunderstorm warning for Barrow County in north-central Georgia, northeastern Gwinnett County in north-central Georgia, south-central Hall County in north-central Georgia, west-central Jackson County in northeastern Georgia, until 6 p.m. Eastern Daylight Time. At 5:10 p.m. Eastern Daylight Time, a severe thunderstorm was located over Road Atlanta near Speedway, Oregon, 10 miles south of Gainesville, moving south at 20 miles per hour. Hazard, 60 miles per hour wind gusts and quarter-size hail. Source, radar indicated. Impact, hail damage to vehicles is expected. Expect wind damage to roofs, siding, and trees. Locations impacted include Winder, Jefferson, Braselton, Auburn, Houston, Bethlehem, Pendergrass, Carl, Talmo, Fort Yargo State Park, County Line, Thompson's Mill, Chateau Elon, Russell, Chestnut Mountain, and Road Atlanta Lanier Speedway. For your protection, move to an interior room on the lowest floor of a building. If you see wind damage, hail or flooding, wait until the storm has passed, and then call the National Weather Service toll-free at 1-866-7-634-466 or tweet us your report at NWS Atlanta. A strong thunderstorm will impact portions of northeastern Greene, northern Pulliver, southwestern Wilkes, and southern Oglethorpe counties through 6 p.m. Eastern Daylight Time. At 5:35 p.m. Eastern Daylight Time, a strong thunderstorm was over Philomath, Oregon, 10 miles southeast of Lexington, moving south at 20 miles per hour. Hazard, 40 to 50 miles per hour wind, pea-sized hail and frequent cloud-to-ground lightning. Source, radar indicated. Impact, expect minor damage to tree limbs and blowing around of light, unsecured objects. Locations impacted include Washington, Lexington, Union Point, Crawford,

The National Weather Service in Peachtree City has issued a severe thunderstorm warning for northeastern Greene County in east central Georgia, Tolliver County in east central Georgia, southwestern Wilkes County in east central Georgia, southwestern Oglethorpe County in northeastern Georgia, until 6:15 p.m. Eastern Daylight Time. At 5:41 p.m. Eastern Daylight Time, severe thunderstorms were located along a line extending from Axis to near Celeste, moving south at 35 miles per hour. Hazard, 60 miles per hour wind gusts and penny-size hail. Source, radar indicated. Impact, expect damage to roofs, siding, and trees. Locations impacted include Washington, Greensboro, Crawfordville, Union Point, Woodville, Siloam, Maxis, Rail, Sharon, Stevens, Ficklin, Lundberg, Robinson, Hutchings, Daniel Springs, Newtown, Rocky Creek Fire Department, Celeste, Penfield, and Lineville. For your protection, move to an interior room on the lowest floor of a building. If you see wind damage, hail or flooding, wait until the storm has passed, and then call the National Weather Service toll-free at 1-866-673-4466 or tweet us your report at NWS Atlanta. A strong thunderstorm will impact portions of northeastern Greene, northern Tolliver, southwestern Wilkes, and southern Oglethorpe counties through 6 p.m. Eastern Daylight Time. At 5:35 p.m. Eastern Daylight Time, a strong thunderstorm was over Philomath, Oregon, 10 miles southeast of Lexington, moving south at 20 miles per hour. Hazard, 40 to 50 miles per hour wind, pea-sized hail and frequent cloud-to-ground lightning.

source, radar indicated. 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Locations impacted include Washington, Lexington, Union Point, Crawford, Tignall, Woodville, Maxey's, Rail, Stevens, Ficklin, Jackson's Crossroads, Maloriesville, Lundberg, Hutchings, Daniel Springs, Newtown, Celeste, Penfield, Lineville, and Philomath. People outdoors should seek shelter immediately. If you can hear thunder, you are close enough to be struck by lightning. A strong thunderstorm will impact portions of central Forsyth, northeastern Gwinnett, and southwestern Hall counties through 6:15 p.m. Eastern Daylight Time. At 5:36 p.m. Eastern Daylight Time, a strong thunderstorm was over Rest Haven, Oregon, 9 miles southeast of Cumming, moving south at 15 miles per hour. Hazard, 40 to 50 miles per hour wind, PC.

resume normal broadcasting once the threat has passed. 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At 5 p.m. in Athens, it was mostly sunny. 97 degrees, dew point 68, relative humidity 38%, producing a heat index of 102. Wind calm. Pressure was 29.85 inches and falling. The National Weather Service in Peachtree City has issued a severe thunderstorm warning for Barrow County in north-central Georgia, northeastern Gwinnett County in north-central Georgia, south-central Hall County in north-central Georgia, west-central Jackson County in northeastern Georgia, until 6 p.m. Eastern Daylight Time. At 5:10 p.m. Eastern Daylight Time, a severe thunderstorm was located over Road Atlanta Lanier Speedway, Oregon, 10 miles south of Gainesville, moving south at 20 miles per hour. Hazard, 60 miles per hour wind gusts and quarter-size hail. Source, radar indicated. Impact, hail damage to vehicles is expected. Expect wind damage to roofs, siding, and trees. Locations impacted include Winder, Jefferson, Braselton, Auburn, Houston, Bethlehem, Pendergrass, Carl, Talmo, Fort Yargo State Park, County Line, Thompson's Mill, Chateau Elan, Russell, Chestnut Mountain, and Road Atlanta Lanier Speedway. For your protection, move to an interior room on the lowest floor of a building. If you see wind damage, hail or flooding, wait until the storm has passed, and then call the National Weather Service toll-free at 1-866-7-634-466 or tweet us your report at NWS Atlanta. The National Weather Service in Peachtree City has issued a severe thunderstorm warning for northeastern Greene County in east-central Georgia, Tolliver County in east-central Georgia, southwestern Wilkes County in east-central Georgia, southwestern Oglethorpe County in northeastern Georgia, until 6:15 p.m. Eastern Daylight Time. At 5:41 p.m. Eastern Daylight Time, severe thunderstorms were located along a line extending from Axis to near Celeste, moving south at 35 miles per hour. Hazard, 60 miles per hour wind gusts and penny-size hail. Source, radar indicated. Impact, expect damage to roofs, siding, and trees. Locations impacted include Washington, Greensboro, Crawfordville, Union Point, Woodville, Siloam, Maxis, Rail, Sharon, Stevens, Ficklin, Lundberg, Robinson, Hutchings, Daniel Springs, Newtown, Rocky Creek Fire Department, Celeste, Penfield, and Lineville. For your protection, move to an interior room on the lowest floor of a building. If you see wind damage, hail or flooding, wait until the storm has passed, and then call the National Weather Service toll-free at 1-866-7-634-466 or tweet us your report at NWS Atlanta. A strong thunderstorm will impact portions of northeastern Greene, northern Tolliver, southwestern Wilkes, and southern Oglethorpe counties through 6 p.m. Eastern Daylight Time. At 5:35 p.m. Eastern Daylight Time, a strong thunderstorm was over Philomath, Oregon, 10 miles southeast of Lexington, moving south at 20 miles per hour. Hazard, 40 to 50 miles per hour wind, pea-sized hail and frequent cloud-to-ground lightning. Source, radar indicated. Impact, expect minor damage to tree limbs and blowing a round of light. The severe thunderstorm warning for Barrow, northeastern Gwinnett, south-central Hall, and west-central Jackson counties is canceled. The storm which prompted the warning has weakened below severe limits and no longer poses an immediate threat to life or property. Therefore, the warning has been canceled. A strong thunderstorm will impact portions of northeastern Greene, northern Tolliver, southwestern Wilkes, and southern Ogle.

power wind, pea-sized hail, and frequent cloud-to-ground lightning. Source, radar indicated. Impact, expect minor damage to tree limbs and blowing around of light, unsecured objects. Locations impacted include Washington, Lexington, Union Point, Crawford, Tignall, Woodville, Maxey's, Rail, Stevens, Ficklin, Jackson's Crossroads, Maloriesville, Lundberg, Hutchings, Daniel Springs, Newtown, Celeste, Penfield, Limeville, and Philomath. People outdoors should seek shelter immediately. If you can hear thunder, you are close enough to be struck by lightning. At 5 p.m. in Athens, it was mostly sunny. 97 degrees, dew point 68, relative humidity 38%, producing a heat index of 102. Wind calm. Pressure was 29.85 inches and falling. The National Weather Service in Peachtree City has issued a severe thunderstorm warning for northeastern Greene County in east-central Georgia, Tolliver County in east-central Georgia, southwestern Wilkes County in east-central Georgia, southwestern Oglethorpe County in northeastern Georgia, until 6:15 p.m. Eastern Daylight Time. At 5:41 p.m. Eastern Daylight Time, severe thunderstorms were located along a line extending from Maxey's to near Celeste, moving south at 35 miles per hour. Hazard, 60 miles per hour wind gusts and penny-size hail. Source, radar indicated. Impact, expect damage to roofs, siding, and trees. Locations impacted include Washington, Greensboro, Crawfordville, Union Point, Woodville, Siloam, Maxey's, Rail, Sharon, Stevens, Ficklin, Lundberg, Robinson, Hutchings, Daniel Springs, Newtown, Rocky Creek Fire Department, Celeste, Penfield, and Lineville. For your protection, move to an interior room on the lowest floor of a building. If you see wind damage, hail or flooding, wait until the storm has passed, and then call the National Weather Service toll-free at 1-866-634-466 or tweet us your report at NWS Atlanta. The severe thunderstorm warning for Barrow, northeastern Gwinnett, south central Hall, and west central Jackson counties is canceled. The storm which prompted the warning has weakened below severe limits and no longer poses an immediate threat to life or property. Therefore, the warning has been canceled. A strong thunderstorm will impact portions of northeastern Greene, northern Tolliver, southwestern Wilkes, and southern Oglethorpe counties through 6 p.m. Eastern Daylight Time. At 5:35 p.m. Eastern Daylight Time, a strong thunderstorm was over Philomath, Oregon, 10 miles southeast of Lexington, moving south at 20 miles per hour. Hazard, 40 to 50 miles per hour wind, pea-sized hail, and frequent cloud-to-ground lightning. Source, radar indicated. Impact, expect minor damage to tree limbs and blowing around of light, unsecured objects. Locations impacted include Washington, Lexington, Union Point, Crawford, Tignall, Woodville, Maxey's, Rail, Stevens, Ficklin, Jackson's Crossroads, Maloriesville, Lundberg, Hutchings, Daniel Springs, Newtown, Celeste, Penfield, Lineville, and Philomath. People outdoors should seek shelter immediately. If you can hear thunder, you are close enough to be struck by lightning. At 5 p.m. in Athens, it was mostly sunny. 97 degrees, dew point 68, relative humidity 38%, producing a heat index of 102. Wind calm. Pressure was 29.85 inches and falling. The National Weather Service in Peachtree City has issued a severe thunderstorm warning for northeastern Greene County in east-central Georgia, Tolliver County in east-central Georgia, southwestern Wilkes County in east-central Georgia, southwestern Oglethorpe County in northeastern Georgia, until 6:15 p.m. Eastern Daylight Time. At 5:41 p.m. Eastern Daylight Time, severe thunderstorms were located along a line extending from Maxey's to near Celeste, moving south at 35 miles per hour. Hazard, 60 miles per hour wind gusts and penny-size hail. Source, radar indicated.

suspects damage to roofs, siding, and trees. Locations impacted include Washington, Greensboro, Crawfordville, Union Point, Woodville, Siloam, Maxey's, Rail, Sharon, Stevens, Ficklin, Lundberg, Robinson, Hutchings, Daniel Springs, Newtown, Rocky Creek Fire Department, Celeste, Penfield, and Lineville. For your protection, move to an interior room on the lowest floor of a building. If you see wind damage, hail, or flooding, wait until the storm has passed, and then call the National Weather Service toll-free at 1-866-673-4466 or tweet us your report at NWS Atlanta. The severe thunderstorm warning for Barrow, northeastern Gwinnett, south central Hall, and west central Jackson counties is canceled. The storm which prompted the warning has weakened below severe limits and no longer poses an immediate threat to life or property. Therefore, the warning has been canceled. A strong thunderstorm will impact portions of northeastern Greene, northern Tulliver, southwestern Wilkes, and southern Oglethorpe counties through 6 p.m. Eastern Daylight Time. At 5:35 p.m. Eastern Daylight Time, a strong thunderstorm was over Philomath, Oregon, 10 miles southeast of Lexington, moving south at 20 miles per hour. Hazard, 40 to 50 miles per hour wind, pea-sized hail, and frequent cloud-to-ground lightning. Source, radar indicated. Impact, expect minor damage to tree limbs and blowing around of light, unsecured objects. Locations impacted include Washington, Lexington, Union Point, Crawford, Tignall, Woodville, Maxey's, Rail, Stevens, Ficklin, Jackson's Crossroads, Maloriesville, Lundberg, Hutchings, Daniel Springs, Newtown, Celeste, Penfield, Lineville, and Philomath. People outdoors should seek shelter immediately. If you can hear thunder, you are close enough to be struck by lightning. At 5 p.m. in Athens, it was mostly sunny. 97 degrees, dew point 68, relative humidity 38%, producing a heat index of 102. Wind calm. Pressure was 29.85 inches and falling. The National Weather Service in Peachtree City has issued a severe thunderstorm warning for northeastern Greene County in east central Georgia, Tulliver County in east central Georgia, southwestern Wilkes County in east central Georgia, southwestern Oglethorpe County in northeastern Georgia, until 6:15 p.m. Eastern Daylight Time. At 5:41 p.m. Eastern Daylight Time, severe thunderstorms were located along a line extending from Maxey's to near Celeste, moving south at 35 miles per hour. Hazard, 60 miles per hour wind gusts and penny-size hail. Source, radar indicated. Impact, expect damage to roofs, siding, and trees. Locations impacted include Washington, Greensboro, Crawfordville, Union Point, Woodville, Siloam, Maxey's, Rail, Sharon, Stevens, Ficklin, Lundberg, Robinson, Hutchings, Daniel Springs, Newtown, Rocky Creek Fire Department, Celeste, Penfield, and Lineville. For your protection, move to an interior room on the lowest floor of a building. If you see wind damage, hail, or flooding, wait until the storm has passed, and then call the National Weather Service toll-free at 1-866-673-4466 or tweet us your report at NWS Atlanta. The severe thunderstorm warning for Barrow, northeastern Gwinnett, south central Hall, and west central Jackson counties is canceled. The storm which prompted the warning has weakened below severe limits and no longer poses an immediate threat to life or property. Therefore, the warning has been canceled. At 5 p.m. in Athens, it was mostly sunny. 97 degrees, dew point 68, relative humidity 38%, producing a heat index of 102. Wind calm. Pressure was 29.85 inches and falling. The National Weather Service in Peachtree City has issued a severe thunderstorm warning for northeastern Greene County in east central Georgia, Tulliver County in east central Georgia, southwestern Wilkes County in east central Georgia, southwestern Oglethorpe County in northeastern Georgia, until 6:50.

Enfield, and Lineville. For your protection, move to an interior room on the lowest floor of a building. If you see wind damage, hail or flooding, wait until the storm has passed, and then call the National Weather Service toll-free at 1-866-634-466 or tweet us your report at NWS Atlanta. 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You can also like your Peachtree City National Weather Service on Facebook or follow NWS Atlanta on Twitter. Here are the 6 p.m. weather observations from around the area. At Athens, it was mostly sunny. The temperature was 83 degrees, dew point 69 degrees, relative humidity 62%, wind east at 10 miles an hour, pressure was 29.88 inches and rising. At Gainesville, with a thunderstorm, wind southwest at 5. At Winder, with a thunderstorm, the temperature was 82. At Greensboro, it was partly cloudy and 95, wind north at 20 gusting to 40. At Jefferson, it was partly sunny and 79, wind northwest at 7. At Monroe, it was mostly sunny. At Albertton, it was partly sunny and 79, wind west at 6. At Canyon, it was partly sunny and 79, wind north at 5. At Clemson, it was partly sunny and 81, wind west at 7. Elsewhere across Georgia, at Atlanta it was partly sunny and 96, wind southwest at 9. At Cartersville, it was 93, wind northeast at 13 gusting to 21. At Lawrenceville, with a thunderstorm, it was 83, wind variable at 7 gusting to 20. At Macon, it was mostly sunny and 90, wind southwest at 12. At Rome, with thunder. At Augusta, it was mostly sunny and 97, wind south at 8. At Savannah, it was mostly sunny and 92, wind west at 10. Elsewhere across the region, at Chattanooga, it was partly sunny and 89, wind north at 8. At Asheville, it was partly sunny and 83, wind west at 5. At Greenville-Spartanburg, it was partly sunny and 80, wind calm. Here is the hazardous weather outlook. This hazardous weather outlook is for North and Central Georgia. For this afternoon and tonight, a heat advisory is in effect for much of North and Central Georgia through 8 p.m. this evening. Heat index values will exceed 105 degrees for many. Please exercise caution if spending extended periods of time or doing strenuous activity outdoors. Scattered thunderstorms are expected this afternoon and evening. A few storms may be strong to severe across North Georgia, capable of producing damaging wind gusts, frequent lightning, and locally heavy rainfall. And now the extended outlook for the period Sunday through Friday. A heat advisory is in effect for much of North and Central Georgia on Sunday. Heat index values will exceed 100 degrees for most. Please exercise caution if spending extended periods of time or doing strenuous activity outdoors. Scattered to numerous thunderstorms are expected Sunday afternoon and evening. Several storms may be strong to severe, capable of producing damaging wind gusts, frequent lightning, and locally heavy rainfall. Spotter information statement. Spotter activation is not requested, but spotters are encouraged to submit reports of severe weather through the web by going to weather.gov/Atlanta. Please relay any information about observed severe weather to the National Weather Service. The Athens climate summary for this evening, as of 4 p.m., September 5, 2026. Today's high temperature of 99 degrees occurred at 3 p.m. This high was 12 degrees above

high of 87. The record high is 107 degrees, which was set in 1925. Today's low temperature was 73 degrees. This low was 7 degrees above the normal low of 66. The record low is 52 degrees, which was set in 1997. No precipitation fell today, which leaves the monthly total at 0.00 inches. This is 0.59 inches below the normal amount of 0.59 inches for September. The total precipitation for the year still stands at 29.48 inches, which is 4.63 inches below normal. There were no heating degree days today. This leaves the monthly total at zero. The yearly total since July 1st is zero. There were 21 cooling degree days today. This brings the monthly total to 99. The yearly total since January 1st is 1,933. Sunset tonight is at 7:53 p.m. Sunrise tomorrow is at 7:10 a.m. Here is the official forecast from your National Weather Service for the Athens listening area. Tonight, partly cloudy with a slight chance of showers and thunderstorms early, then partly cloudy with a slight chance of showers late this evening. Mostly clear after midnight. Patchy fog after midnight. Lows in the lower 70s. Light west winds. Chance of rain 20%. Sunday, sunny. Patchy fog in the morning. A chance of thunderstorms and a slight chance of showers in the afternoon. Highs in the mid-90s. North winds 5 to 10 miles an hour. Chance of rain 30%. Sunday night, a chance of thunderstorms in the evening. Mostly cloudy with a chance of showers. Lows around 70. Northeast winds 5 to 15 miles an hour. Chance of rain 50%. Labor Day, mostly cloudy with a chance of showers in the morning, then partly sunny with a slight chance of showers and thunderstorms in the afternoon. Highs in the mid-80s. East winds 15 to 20 miles an hour with gusts up to 25 miles an hour. Chance of rain 40%. Monday night, partly cloudy. Lows in the upper 60s. East winds 5 to 15 miles an hour. And now the extended forecast. Tuesday through Wednesday night, mostly clear. Highs around 90. Lows in the upper 60s. Thursday and Thursday night, mostly clear. A slight chance of showers and thunderstorms. Highs in the lower 90s. Lows around 70. Friday and Friday night, partly cloudy. A chance of showers and thunderstorms. Highs in the lower 90s. Lows in the upper 60s. Saturday and Saturday night, partly cloudy. A chance of showers and a slight chance of thunderstorms. Highs in the lower 90s. Lows in the upper 60s. 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Due to the threat of severe weather, NOAA weather radio stations WXK56 and KPX506 has interrupted its normal weather programming. We will resume normal broadcasting once the threat has passed. Visit our website at weather.gov/Atlanta for the latest weather information, including watches and warnings. Here are the 6 p.m. weather observations from around the area. At Athens, it was mostly sunny. The temperature was 81 degrees, dew point 70 degrees, relative humidity 69%, wind east at 8 miles an hour gusting to 17, pressure was 29.89 inches and rising. At Gainesville, it was cloudy and 73, wind southwest at 6. At Winder, with a thunderstorm, the temperature was 82. At Greensboro, it was partly cloudy and 95, wind north at 20 gusting to 40. At Jefferson, it was partly sunny and 79, wind northwest at 7. At Monroe, it was mostly sunny. At Albertton, it was partly sunny and 79, wind west at 6. At Canyon, it was partly sunny and 79, wind north.

5. At Clemson, it was partly sunny and 81, wind west at 7. Elsewhere across Georgia, at Atlanta it was partly sunny and 96, wind southwest at 9. At Cartersville, it was 93, wind northeast at 13 gusting to 21. At Lawrenceville, with a thunderstorm, it was 83, wind variable at 7 gusting to 20. At Macon, it was mostly sunny and 90, wind southwest at 12. At Rome, with thunder. At Augusta, it was mostly sunny and 97, wind south at 8. At Savannah, it was mostly sunny and 92, wind west at 10. Elsewhere across the region, at Chattanooga, it was partly sunny and 89, wind north at 8. At Asheville, it was partly sunny and 83, wind west at 5. At Greenville-Spartanburg, it was partly sunny and 80, wind calm. Here is the hazardous weather outlook. This hazardous weather outlook is for north and central Georgia. For this afternoon and tonight, a heat advisory is in effect for much of north and central Georgia through 8 p.m. this evening. Heat index values will exceed 105 degrees for many. Please exercise caution if spending extended periods of time or doing strenuous activity outdoors. Scattered thunderstorms are expected this afternoon and evening. A few storms may be strong to severe across north Georgia, capable of producing damaging wind gusts, frequent lightning, and locally heavy rainfall. And now the extended outlook for the period Sunday through Friday. A heat advisory is in effect for much of north and central Georgia on Sunday. Heat index values will exceed 100 degrees for most. Please exercise caution if spending extended periods of time or doing strenuous activity outdoors. Scattered to numerous thunderstorms are expected Sunday afternoon and evening. Several storms may be strong to severe, capable of producing damaging wind gusts, frequent lightning, and locally heavy rainfall. Spotter information statement. Spotter activation is not requested, but spotters are encouraged to submit reports of severe weather through the web by going to weather.gov/Atlanta. Please relay any information about observed severe weather to the National Weather Service. A strong thunderstorm will impact portions of Warren, northeastern Hancock, east central Greene and Tolliver counties through 7 p.m. Eastern Daylight Time. At 6:16 p.m. Eastern Daylight Time, a strong thunderstorm was over Barnett, or 7 miles east of Crawfordville, moving south at 20 miles per hour. Hazard, 40 to 50 miles per hour wind, pea-sized hail and frequent cloud-to-ground lightning. Source, radar indicated. Impact, expect minor damage to tree limbs and blowing around of light, unsecured objects. Locations impacted include Warrenton, Crawfordville, Union Point, White Plains, Siloam, Norwood, Sharon, Kamloops, Springfield, Cadley, Robinson, Mayfield, Guelton, Barnett, Raytown, Alexander Stevens Park, Sandy Cross, and Messina. People outdoors should seek shelter immediately. If you can hear thunder, you are close enough to be struck by lightning. Here is the official forecast from your National Weather Service for the Athens listening area. Tonight, partly cloudy with a slight chance of showers and thunderstorms early, then partly cloudy with a slight chance of showers late this evening. Mostly clear after midnight. Patchy fog after midnight. Lows in the lower 70s. Light west winds. Chance of rain 20%. Sunday, sunny. Patchy fog in the morning. A chance of thunderstorms and a slight chance of showers in the afternoon. Highs in the mid-90s. North winds 5 to 10 miles an hour. Chance of rain 30%. Sunday night, a chance of thunderstorms in the evening. Mostly cloudy with a chance of showers. Lows around 70. Northeast winds 5 to 15 miles an hour. Chance of rain 50%. Labor Day, mostly cloudy with a chance of showers in the morning, then partly sunny with a slight chance of showers and thunderstorms in the afternoon. Highs in the mid-80s. East winds 15 to 20 miles an hour.

gusts up to 25 miles an hour. Chance of rain 40%. Monday night, partly cloudy. Lows in the upper 60s. East winds 5 to 15 miles an hour. And now the extended forecast. Tuesday through Wednesday night, mostly clear. Highs around 90. Lows in the upper 60s. Thursday and Thursday night, mostly clear. A slight chance of showers and thunderstorms. Highs in the lower 90s. Lows around 70. Friday and Friday night, partly cloudy. A chance of showers and thunderstorms. Highs in the lower 90s. Lows in the upper 60s. Saturday and Saturday night, partly cloudy. A chance of showers and a slight chance of thunderstorms. Highs in the lower 90s. Lows in the upper 60s. For more detailed weather, water, and climate information, please visit our website at weather.gov/Atlanta. The Athens climate summary for this evening, as of 4 p.m., September 5, 2026. Today's high temperature of 99 degrees occurred at 3 p.m. This high was 12 degrees above the normal high of 87. The record high is 107 degrees, which was set in 1925. Today's low temperature was 73 degrees. This low was 7 degrees above the normal low of 66. The record low is 52 degrees, which was set in 1997. No precipitation fell today, which leaves the monthly total at 0.00 inches. This is 0.59 inches below the normal amount of 0.59 inches for September. The total precipitation for the year still stands at 29.48 inches, which is 4.63 inches below normal. There were no heating degree days today. This leaves the monthly total at zero. The yearly total since July 1st is zero. There were 21 cooling degree days today. This brings the monthly total to 99. The yearly total since January 1st is 1,933. Sunset tonight is at 7:53 p.m. Sunrise tomorrow is at 7:10 a.m. This advisory is for the following counties in Georgia: Banks, Barrow, Clark, Greene, Hall, Jackson, Madison, Morgan, Oconee, Oglethorpe, Tolliver, Walton, and Wilkes. What? Heat index values up to 106. Where? Portions of central, east central, north central, northeast, northwest, southeast, and west central Georgia. When? Until 8 p.m. Eastern Daylight Time Sunday. Impacts. Hot temperatures and high humidity may cause heat illnesses. 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To reduce risk during outdoor work, the Occupational Safety and Health Administration recommends scheduling frequent rest breaks in shaded or air-conditioned environments. Anyone overcome by heat should be moved to a cool and shaded location. Heat stroke is an emergency. Call 911. The current time is 6:24 p.m. Eastern Daylight Time. Here are the 6 p.m. weather observations from around the area. At Athens, it was mostly sunny. The temperature was 81 degrees, dew point 70 degrees, relative humidity 69%, wind east at 8 miles an hour gusting to 17, pressure was 29.89 inches and rising. At Gainesville, it was cloudy and 73, wind southwest at 6. At Winder, with a thunderstorm, the temperature was 82. At Greensboro, it was partly cloudy and 95, wind north at 20 gusting to 40. At Jefferson, it was partly sunny and 79, wind northwest at 7. At Monroe, it was mostly sunny. At Elberton, it was partly sunny and 79, wind west at 6. At Canyon, it was partly sunny and 79, wind north at 5. At Clemson, it was partly sunny and 81, wind west at 7. Elsewhere across Georgia, at Atlanta it was partly sunny and 96, wind southwest at 9. At Cartersville, it was 93,

Wind northeast at 13, gusting to 21. At Lawrenceville, with a thunderstorm, it was 83. Wind variable at 7, gusting to 20. At Macon, it was mostly sunny and 90. Wind southwest at 12. At Rome, with thunder. At Augusta, it was mostly sunny and 97. Wind south at 8. At Savannah, it was mostly sunny and 92. Wind west at 10. Elsewhere across the region, at Chattanooga, it was partly sunny and 89, wind north at 8. At Asheville, it was partly sunny and 83, wind west at 5. At Greenville-Spartanburg, it was partly sunny and 80, wind calm. Here is the hazardous weather outlook. This hazardous weather outlook is for North and Central Georgia. For this afternoon and tonight, a heat advisory is in effect for much of North and Central Georgia through 8 p.m. this evening. Heat index values will exceed 105 degrees for many. Please exercise caution if spending extended periods of time or doing strenuous activity outdoors. Scattered thunderstorms are expected this afternoon and evening. A few storms may be strong to severe across North Georgia, capable of producing damaging wind gusts, frequent lightning, and locally heavy rainfall. And now the extended outlook for the period Sunday through Friday. A heat advisory is in effect for much of North and Central Georgia on Sunday. Heat index values will exceed 100 degrees for most. Please exercise caution if spending extended periods of time or doing strenuous activity outdoors. Scattered to numerous thunderstorms are expected Sunday afternoon and evening. Several storms may be strong to severe, capable of producing damaging wind gusts, frequent lightning, and locally heavy rainfall. Spotter information statement. Spotter activation is not requested, but spotters are encouraged to submit reports of severe weather through the web by going to weather.gov/Atlanta. Please relay any information about observed severe weather to the National Weather Service. A strong thunderstorm will impact portions of Warren, northeastern Hancock, east central Greene and Tolliver counties through 7 p.m. Eastern Daylight Time. At 6:16 p.m. Eastern Daylight Time, a strong thunderstorm was over Barnett, or 7 miles east of Crawfordville, moving south at 20 miles per hour. Hazard, 40 to 50 miles per hour wind, pea-sized hail and frequent cloud-to-ground lightning. Source, radar indicated. Impact, expect minor damage to tree limbs and blowing around of light, unsecured objects. Locations impacted include Warrenton, Crawfordville, Union Point, White Plains, Siloam, Norwood, Sharon, Kamloops, Springfield, Cadley, Robinson, Mayfield, Welton, Barnett, Raytown, Alexander Stevens Park, Sandy Cross, and Messina. People outdoors should seek shelter immediately. If you can hear thunder, you are close enough to be struck by lightning. Here is the official forecast from your National Weather Service for the Athens listening area. Tonight, partly cloudy with a slight chance of showers and thunderstorms early, then partly cloudy with a slight chance of showers late this evening. Mostly clear after midnight. Patchy fog after midnight. Lows in the lower 70s. Light west winds. Chance of rain 20%. Sunday, sunny. Patchy fog in the morning. A chance of thunderstorms and a slight chance of showers in the afternoon. Highs in the mid-90s. North winds 5 to 10 miles an hour. Chance of rain 30%. Sunday night, a chance of thunderstorms in the evening. Mostly cloudy with a chance of showers. Lows around 70. Northeast winds 5 to 15 miles an hour. Chance of rain 50%. Labor Day, mostly cloudy with a chance of showers in the morning, then partly sunny with a slight chance of showers and thunderstorms in the afternoon. Highs in the mid-80s. East winds 15 to 20 miles an hour with gusts up to 25 miles an hour. Chance of rain 40%. Monday night, partly cloudy. Lows in the upper 60s. East winds 5 to 15 miles an hour. And now the extended forecast.

Tuesday through Wednesday night, mostly clear. Highs around 90. Lows in the upper 60s. Thursday and Thursday night, mostly clear. A slight chance of showers and thunderstorms. Highs in the lower 90s. Lows around 70. Friday and Friday night, partly cloudy. A chance of showers and thunderstorms. Highs in the lower 90s. Lows in the upper 60s. Saturday and Saturday night, partly cloudy. A chance of showers and a slight chance of thunderstorms. Highs in the lower 90s. Lows in the upper 60s. For more detailed weather, water, and climate information, please visit our website at weather.gov/Atlanta. The Athens climate summary for this evening, as of 4 p.m., September 5, 2026. Today's high temperature of 99 degrees occurred at 3 p.m. This high was 12 degrees above the normal high of 87. The record high is 107 degrees, which was set in 1925. Today's low temperature was 73 degrees. This low was 7 degrees above the normal low of 66. The record low is 52 degrees, which was set in 1997. No precipitation fell today, which leaves the monthly total at 0.00 inches. This is 0.59 inches below the normal amount of 0.59 inches for September. The total precipitation for the year still stands at 29.48 inches, which is 4.63 inches below normal. There were no heating degree days today. This leaves the monthly total at zero. The yearly total since July 1st is zero. There were 21 cooling degree days today. This brings the monthly total to 99. The yearly total since January 1st is 1,933. Sunset tonight is at 7:53 p.m. The yearly total since January 1st is 1,933. Sunset tonight is at 7:53 p.m. Sunrise tomorrow is at 7:10 a.m. This advisory is for the following counties in Georgia: Banks, Barrow, Clark, Greene, Hall, Jackson, Madison, Morgan, Oconee, Oglethorpe, Tolliver, Walton, and Wilkes. What? Heat index values up to 106. Where? Portions of central, east central, north central, northeast, northwest, southeast, and west central Georgia. When? Until 8 p.m. Eastern Daylight Time Sunday. Impacts: hot temperatures and high humidity may cause heat illnesses. 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To reduce risk during outdoor work, the Occupational Safety and Health Administration recommends scheduling frequent rest breaks in shaded or air-conditioned environments. 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Call 911. The current time is 6:34 p.m. Eastern Daylight Time. Here are the 6 p.m. weather observations from around the area. At Athens, it was mostly sunny. The temperature was 81 degrees, dew point 70 degrees, relative humidity 69%, wind east at 8 miles an hour gusting to 17, pressure was 29.89 inches and rising. At Gainesville, it was cloudy and 73, wind southwest at 6. At Winder, with a thunderstorm, the temperature was 82. At Greensboro, it was partly cloudy and 95, wind north at 20 gusting to 40. At Jefferson, it was partly sunny and 79, wind northwest at 7. At Monroe, it was mostly sunny. At Albertton, it was partly sunny and 79, wind west at 6. At Canyon, it was partly sunny and 79, wind north at 5. At Clemson, it was partly sunny and 81, wind west at 7. Elsewhere across Georgia, at Atlanta it was partly sunny and 96, wind southwest at 9. At Cartersville, it was a 93, wind northeast at 13 gusting to 21. At Lawrenceville, with a thunderstorm, it was 83.

Wind variable at 7 gusting to 20. At Macon, it was mostly sunny and 90. Wind southwest at 12. At Rome, with thunder. At Augusta, it was mostly sunny and 97. Wind south at 8. At Savannah, it was mostly sunny and 92. Wind west at 10. Elsewhere across the region, at Chattanooga, it was partly sunny and 89, wind north at 8. At Asheville, it was partly sunny and 83, wind west at 5. At Greenville-Spartanburg, it was partly sunny and 80, wind calm. Here is the hazardous weather outlook. This hazardous weather outlook is for North and Central Georgia. For this afternoon and tonight, a heat advisory is in effect for much of North and Central Georgia through 8 p.m. this evening. Heat index values will exceed 105 degrees for many. Please exercise caution if spending extended periods of time or doing strenuous activity outdoors. Scattered thunderstorms are expected this afternoon and evening. A few storms may be strong to severe across North Georgia, capable of producing damaging wind gusts, frequent lightning, and locally heavy rainfall. And now the extended outlook for the period Sunday through Friday. A heat advisory is in effect for much of North and Central Georgia on Sunday. Heat index values will exceed 100 degrees for most. Please exercise caution if spending extended periods of time or doing strenuous activity outdoors. Scattered to numerous thunderstorms are expected Sunday afternoon and evening. Several storms may be strong to severe, capable of producing damaging wind gusts, frequent lightning, and locally heavy rainfall. Spotter information statement. Spotter activation is not requested, but spotters are encouraged to submit reports of severe weather through the web by going to weather.gov/Atlanta. Please relay any information about observed severe weather to the National Weather Service. A strong thunderstorm will impact portions of Warren, northeastern Hancock, east central Greene and Tolliver counties through 7 p.m. Eastern Daylight Time. At 6:16 p.m. Eastern Daylight Time, a strong thunderstorm was over Barnett, or 7 miles east of Crawfordville, moving south at 20 miles per hour. Hazard, 40 to 50 miles per hour wind, pea-sized hail and frequent cloud-to-ground lightning. Source, radar indicated. Impact, expect minor damage to tree limbs and blowing around of light, unsecured objects. Locations impacted include Warrenton, Crawfordville, Union Point, White Plains, Siloam, Norwood, Sharon, Kamloops, Springfield, Cadley, Robinson, Mayfield, Welton, Barnett, Raytown, Alexander Stevens Park, Sandy Cross, and Messina. People outdoors should seek shelter immediately. If you can hear thunder, you are close enough to be struck by lightning. A strong thunderstorm will impact portions of Rockdale, southeastern DeKalb, south-central Gwinnett, west-central Walton and central Newton counties through 7:15 p.m. Eastern Daylight Time. At 6:38 p.m. Eastern Daylight Time, a strong thunderstorm was over Milstead, or over Conyers, moving south at 20 miles per hour. Hazard, 40 to 50 miles per hour wind, pea-sized hail and frequent cloud-to-ground lightning. Source, radar indicated. Impact, expect minor damage to tree limbs and blowing around of light, unsecured objects. Locations impacted include Conyers, Covington, Oxford, Lathonia, Porterdale, Walnut Grove, Lakeview Estates, Georgia International Horse Park, Magnet, Almond, Milstead, Richardson Park, Arabia Mountain, Big Haynes Creek Park, and Gum Creek. People outdoors should seek shelter immediately. If you can hear thunder, you are close enough to be struck by lightning. The Athens climate summary for this evening, as of 4 p.m., September 5, 2026. Today's high temperature of 99 degrees occurred at 3 p.m. This high was 12 degrees above the normal high of 87. The record high is 107 degrees, which was set in 1925. Today's low temperature was 73 degrees. This low was 7 degrees above the normal low of 66. The record low is 52 degrees, which was

set in 1997. No precipitation fell today, which leaves the monthly total at 0.00 inches. This is 0.59 inches below the normal amount of 0.59 inches for September. The total precipitation for the year still stands at 29.48 inches, which is 4.63 inches below normal. There were no heating degree days today. This leaves the monthly total at zero. The yearly total since July 1st is zero. There were 21 cooling degree days today. This brings the monthly total to 99. The yearly total since January 1st is 1,933. Sunset tonight is at 7:53 p.m. Sunrise tomorrow is at 7:10 a.m. You're listening to NOAA Weather Radio Station, WXK56, originating from the National Weather Service office in Peachtree City, and transmitting from Athens on a frequency of 162.4 MHz. 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You can also like your Peachtree City National Weather Service on Facebook or follow NWS Atlanta on Twitter. Here is the official forecast from your National Weather Service for the Athens listening area. Tonight, partly cloudy with a slight chance of showers and thunderstorms early, then partly cloudy with a slight chance of showers late this evening. Mostly clear after midnight. Patchy fog after midnight. Lows in the lower 70s. Light west winds. Chance of rain 20%. Sunday, sunny. Patchy fog in the morning. A chance of thunderstorms and a slight chance of showers in the afternoon. Highs in the mid-90s. North winds 5 to 10 miles an hour. Chance of rain 30%. Sunday night, a chance of thunderstorms in the evening. Mostly cloudy with a chance of showers. Lows around 70. Northeast winds 5 to 15 miles an hour. Chance of rain 50%. Labor Day, mostly cloudy with a chance of showers in the morning, then partly sunny with a slight chance of showers and thunderstorms in the afternoon. Highs in the mid-80s. East winds 15 to 20 miles an hour with gusts up to 25 miles an hour. Chance of rain 40%. Monday night, partly cloudy. Lows in the upper 60s. East winds 5 to 15 miles an hour. And now the extended forecast. Tuesday through Wednesday night, mostly clear. Highs around 90. Lows in the upper 60s. Thursday and Thursday night, mostly clear. A slight chance of showers and thunderstorms. Highs in the lower 90s. Lows around 70. Friday and Friday night, partly cloudy. A chance of showers and thunderstorms. Highs in the lower 90s. Lows in the upper 60s. Saturday and Saturday night, partly cloudy. A chance of showers and a slight chance of thunderstorms. Highs in the lower 90s. Lows in the upper 60s. For more detailed weather, water, and climate information, please visit our website at weather.gov/Atlanta. This advisory is for the following counties in Georgia: Banks, Barrow, Clark, Greene, Hall, Jackson, Madison, Morgan, Oconee, Oglethorpe, Tolliver, Walton, and Wilkes. What? Heat index values up to 106. Where? Portions of central, east central, north central, northeast, northwest, southeast, and west central Georgia. When? Until 8 p.m. Eastern Daylight Time Sunday. Impacts: hot temperatures and high humidity may cause heat illnesses. Drink plenty of fluids, stay in an air-conditioned room, stay out of the sun, and check up on relatives and neighbors. To reduce risk during outdoor work, the Occupational Safety and Health Administration recommends

Jefferson, it was partly sunny and 79, wind northwest at 7. At Monroe, it was mostly sunny. At Albertton, it was partly sunny and 79, wind west at 6. At Canyon, it was partly sunny and 79, wind north at 5. At Clemson, it was partly sunny and 81, wind west at 7. Elsewhere across Georgia, at Atlanta it was partly sunny and 96, wind southwest at 9. At Cartersville, it was 93, wind northeast at 13 gusting to 21. At Lawrenceville, with a thunderstorm, it was 83, wind variable at 7 gusting to 20. At Macon, it was mostly sunny and 90, wind southwest at 12. At Rome, with thunder. At Augusta, it was mostly sunny and 97, wind south at 8. At Savannah, it was mostly sunny and 92, wind west at 10. Elsewhere across the region, at Chattanooga, it was partly sunny and 89, wind north at 8. At Asheville, it was partly sunny and 83, wind west at 5. At Greenville-Spartanburg, it was partly sunny and 80, wind calm. Here is the hazardous weather outlook. This hazardous weather outlook is for North and Central Georgia. For this afternoon and tonight, a heat advisory is in effect for much of North and Central Georgia through 8 p.m. this evening. Heat index values will exceed 105 degrees for many. Please exercise caution if spending extended periods of time or doing strenuous activity outdoors. Scattered thunderstorms are expected this afternoon and evening. A few storms may be strong to severe across North Georgia, capable of producing damaging wind gusts, frequent lightning, and locally heavy rainfall. And now the extended outlook for the period Sunday through Friday. A heat advisory is in effect for much of North and Central Georgia on Sunday. Heat index values will exceed 100 degrees for most. Please exercise caution if spending extended periods of time or doing strenuous activity outdoors. Scattered to numerous thunderstorms are expected Sunday afternoon and evening. Several storms may be strong to severe, capable of producing damaging wind gusts, frequent lightning, and locally heavy rainfall. Spotter information statement. Spotter activation is not requested, but spotters are encouraged to submit reports of severe weather through the web by going to weather.gov/Atlanta. Please relay any information about observed severe weather to the National Weather Service. A strong thunderstorm will impact portions of Warren, northeastern Hancock, east central Greene and Tolliver counties through 7 p.m. Eastern Daylight Time. At 6:16 p.m. Eastern Daylight Time, a strong thunderstorm was over Barnett, or 7 miles east of Crawfordville, moving south at 20 miles per hour. Hazard, 40 to 50 miles per hour wind, pea-sized hail and frequent cloud-to-ground lightning. Source, radar indicated. Impact, expect minor damage to tree limbs and blowing around of light, unsecured objects. Locations impacted include Warrenton, Crawfordville, Union Point, White Plains, Siloam, Norwood, Sharon, Kamek, Springfield, Cadley, Robinson, Mayfield, Welton, Barnett, Raytown, Alexander Stevens Park, Sandy Cross, and Messina. People outdoors should seek shelter immediately. If you can hear thunder, you are close enough to be struck by lightning. The Athens climate summary for this evening, as of 4 p.m., September 5, 2026. Today's high temperature of 99 degrees occurred at 3 p.m. This high was 12 degrees above the normal high of 87. The record high is 107 degrees, which was set in 1925. Today's low temperature was 73 degrees. This low was 7 degrees above the normal low of 66. The record low is 52 degrees, which was set in 1997. No precipitation fell today, which leaves the monthly total at 0.00 inches. This is 0.59 inches below the normal amount of 0.59 inches for September. The total precipitation for the year still stands at 29.48 inches, which is 4.63 inches below.

normal. There were no heating degree days today. This leaves the monthly total at zero. The yearly total since July 1st is zero. There were 21 cooling degree days today. This brings the monthly total to 99. The yearly total since January 1st is 1,933. Sunset tonight is at 7:53 p.m. Sunrise tomorrow is at 7:10 a.m. A strong thunderstorm will impact portions of Rockdale, southeastern DeKalb, south-central Gwinnett, west-central Walton and central Newton counties through 7:15 p.m. Eastern Daylight Time. At 6:38 p.m. Eastern Daylight Time, a strong thunderstorm was over Milstead, or over Conyers, moving south at 20 miles per hour. Hazard, 40 to 50 miles per hour wind, pea-sized hail and frequent cloud-to-ground lightning. Source, radar indicated. Impact, expect minor damage to tree limbs and blowing around of light, unsecured objects. Locations impacted include Conyers, Covington, Oxford, Lathonia, Porterdale, Walnut Grove, Lakeview Estates, Georgia International Horse Park, Magnet, Almond, Milstead, Richardson Park, Arabia Mountain, Big Haynes Creek Park, and Gum Creek. People outdoors should seek shelter immediately. If you can hear thunder, you are close enough to be struck by lightning. Here is the official forecast from your National Weather Service for the Athens listening area. Tonight, partly cloudy with a slight chance of showers and thunderstorms early, then partly cloudy with a slight chance of showers late this evening. Mostly clear after midnight. Patchy fog after midnight. Lows in the lower 70s. Light west winds. Chance of rain 20%. Sunday, sunny. Patchy fog in the morning. A chance of thunderstorms and a slight chance of showers in the afternoon. Highs in the mid-90s. North winds 5 to 10 miles an hour. Chance of rain 30%. Sunday night, a chance of thunderstorms in the evening. Mostly cloudy with a chance of showers. Lows around 70. Northeast winds 5 to 15 miles an hour. Chance of rain 50%. Labor Day, mostly cloudy with a chance of showers in the morning, then partly sunny with a slight chance of showers and thunderstorms in the afternoon. Highs in the mid-80s. East winds 15 to 20 miles an hour with gusts up to 25 miles an hour. Chance of rain 40%. Monday night, partly cloudy. Lows in the upper 60s. East winds 5 to 15 miles an hour. And now the extended forecast. Tuesday through Wednesday night, mostly clear. Highs around 90. Lows in the upper 60s. Thursday and Thursday night, mostly clear. A slight chance of showers and thunderstorms. Highs in the lower 90s. Lows around 70. Friday and Friday night, partly cloudy. A chance of showers and thunderstorms. Highs in the lower 90s. Lows in the upper 60s. Saturday and Saturday night, partly cloudy. A chance of showers and a slight chance of thunderstorms. Highs in the lower 90s. Lows in the upper 60s. For more detailed weather, water, and climate information, please visit our website at weather.gov/Atlanta. This advisory is for the following counties in Georgia: Banks, Barrow, Clark, Greene, Hall, Jackson, Madison, Morgan, Oconee, Oglethorpe, Tolliver, Walton, and Wilkes. What? Heat index values up to 106. Where? Portions of central, east central, north central, northeast, northwest, southeast, and west central Georgia. When? Until 8 p.m. Eastern Daylight Time Sunday. Impacts: hot temperatures and high humidity may cause heat illnesses. 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

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The current time is 6:56 p.m. Eastern Daylight Time. Here are the 6 p.m. weather observations from around the area. At Athens, it was mostly sunny. The temperature was 81 degrees, dew point 70 degrees, relative humidity 69%, wind east at 8 miles an hour gusting to 17, pressure was 29.89 inches and rising. At Gainesville, it was cloudy and 73, wind southwest at 6. At Winder, with a thunderstorm, the temperature was 82. At Greensboro, it was partly cloudy and 95, wind north at 20 gusting to 40. At Jefferson, it was partly sunny and 79, wind northwest at 7. At Monroe, it was mostly sunny. At Alberton, it was partly sunny and 79, wind west at 6. At Canyon, it was partly sunny and 79, wind north at 5. At Clemson, it was partly sunny and 81, wind west at 7. Elsewhere across Georgia, at Atlanta it was partly sunny and 96, wind southwest at 9. At Cartersville, it was 93, wind northeast at 13 gusting to 21. At Lawrenceville, with a thunderstorm, it was 83, wind variable at 7 gusting to 20. At Macon, it was mostly sunny and 90, wind southwest at 12. At Rome, with thunder. At Augusta, it was mostly sunny and 97, wind south at 8. At Savannah, it was mostly sunny and 92, wind west at 10. Elsewhere across the region, at Chattanooga, it was partly sunny and 89, wind north at 8. At Asheville, it was partly sunny and 83, wind west at 5. At Greenville-Spartanburg, it was partly sunny and 80, wind calm. Here is the hazardous weather outlook. This hazardous weather outlook is for North and Central Georgia. For this afternoon and tonight, a heat advisory is in effect for much of North and Central Georgia through 8 p.m. this evening. Heat index values will exceed 105 degrees for many. Please exercise caution if spending extended periods of time or doing strenuous activity outdoors. Scattered thunderstorms are expected this afternoon and evening. A few storms may be strong to severe across North Georgia, capable of producing damaging wind gusts, frequent lightning, and locally heavy rainfall. And now the extended outlook for the period Sunday through Friday. A heat advisory is in effect for much of North and Central Georgia on Sunday. Heat index values will exceed 100 degrees for most. Please exercise caution if spending extended periods of time or doing strenuous activity outdoors. Scattered to numerous thunderstorms are expected Sunday afternoon and evening. Several storms may be strong to severe, capable of producing damaging wind gusts, frequent lightning, and locally heavy rainfall. Spotter information statement. Spotter activation is not requested, but spotters are encouraged to submit reports of severe weather through the web by going to weather.gov/Atlanta. Please relay any information about observed severe weather to the National Weather Service. The Athens climate summary for this evening, as of 4 p.m., September 5, 2026. Today's high temperature of 99 degrees occurred at 3 p.m. This high was 12 degrees above the normal high of 87. The record high is 107 degrees, which was set in 1925. Today's low temperature was 73 degrees. This low was 7 degrees above the normal low of 66. The record low is 52 degrees, which was set in 1997. No precipitation fell today, which leaves the monthly total at 0.00 inches. This is 0.59 inches below the normal amount of 0.59 inches for September. The total precipitation for the year still stands at 29.48 inches, which is 4.63 inches below normal. There were no heating degree days today. This leaves the monthly total at zero. The yearly total since July 1st is zero. There were 21 cooling degree days today. This brings

the monthly total to 99. The yearly total since January 1st is 1,933. Sunset tonight is at 7:53 p.m. Sunrise tomorrow is at 7:10 a.m. A strong thunderstorm will impact portions of Rockdale, southeastern DeKalb, south-central Gwinnett, west-central Walton and central Newton counties through 7:15 p.m. Eastern Daylight Time. At 6:38 p.m. Eastern Daylight Time, a strong thunderstorm was over Milstead, or over Conyers, moving south at 20 miles per hour. Hazard, 40 to 50 miles per hour wind, pea-sized hail and frequent cloud-to-ground lightning. Source, radar indicated. Impact, expect minor damage to tree limbs and blowing around of light, unsecured objects. Locations impacted include Conyers, Covington, Oxford, Lathonia, Porterdale, Walnut Grove, Lakeview Estates, Georgia International Horse Park, Magnet, Almond, Milstead, Richardson Park, Arabia Mountain, Big Haynes Creek Park, and Gum Creek. People outdoors should seek shelter immediately. If you can hear thunder, you are close enough to be struck by lightning. Here is the official forecast from your National Weather Service for the Athens listening area. Tonight, partly cloudy with a slight chance of showers and thunderstorms early, then partly cloudy with a slight chance of showers late this evening. Mostly clear after midnight. Patchy fog after midnight. Lows in the lower 70s. Light west winds. Chance of rain 20%. Sunday, sunny. Patchy fog in the morning. A chance of thunderstorms and a slight chance of showers in the afternoon. Highs in the mid-90s. North winds 5 to 10 miles an hour. Chance of rain 30%. Sunday night, a chance of thunderstorms in the evening. Mostly cloudy with a chance of showers. Lows around 70. Northeast winds 5 to 15 miles an hour. Chance of rain 50%. Labor Day, mostly cloudy with a chance of showers in the morning, then partly sunny with a slight chance of showers and thunderstorms in the afternoon. Highs in the mid-80s. East winds 15 to 20 miles an hour with gusts up to 25 miles an hour. Chance of rain 40%. Monday night, partly cloudy. Lows in the upper 60s. East winds 5 to 15 miles an hour. And now the extended forecast. Tuesday through Wednesday night, mostly clear. Highs around 90. Lows in the upper 60s. Thursday and Thursday night, mostly clear. A slight chance of showers and thunderstorms. Highs in the lower 90s. Lows around 70. Friday and Friday night, partly cloudy. A chance of showers and thunderstorms. Highs in the lower 90s. Lows in the upper 60s. Saturday and Saturday night, partly cloudy. A chance of showers and a slight chance of thunderstorms. Highs in the lower 90s. Lows in the upper 60s. For more detailed weather, water, and climate information, please visit our website at weather.gov/Atlanta. This advisory is for the following counties in Georgia: Banks, Barrow, Clark, Greene, Hall, Jackson, Madison, Morgan, Oconee, Oglethorpe, Tolliver, Walton, and Wilkes. What? Heat index values up to 106. Where? Portions of central, east central, north central, northeast, northwest, southeast, and west central Georgia. When? Until 8 p.m. Eastern Daylight Time Sunday. Impacts: hot temperatures and high humidity may cause heat illnesses. 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The current time is 7:06 p.m. Eastern Daylight Time. Here are the 7

1 p.m. weather observations from around the area. At Athens, it was mostly sunny. The temperature was 80 degrees, dew point 70 degrees, relative humidity 71%, wind north at 7 miles an hour, pressure was 29.88 inches and falling. At Gainesville, it was cloudy and 75, wind northwest at 3. At Winder, it was mostly sunny, the temperature was 81. At Jefferson, it was mostly sunny and 78, wind north at 3. At Monroe, it was mostly sunny. At Albertton, it was mostly cloudy and 79, wind southeast at 6. At Canyon, it was partly sunny and 77, wind calm. At Clemson, it was cloudy and 80, wind calm. Elsewhere across Georgia, at Atlanta with thunder, it was 94, wind north at 30 gusting to 41. At Lawrenceville, it was mostly sunny and 78, wind west at 9. At Macon, it was mostly sunny and 87, wind southwest at 6. At Rome. At Augusta, it was mostly cloudy and 85, wind northeast at 13 gusting to 22. At Savannah, it was partly cloudy and 91, wind southwest at 7. Elsewhere across the region, at Chattanooga, it was partly sunny and 88, wind northeast at 5. At Asheville, it was partly cloudy and 83, wind north at 3. At Greenville-Spartanburg, it was cloudy and 81, wind west at 3. Here is the hazardous weather outlook. This hazardous weather outlook is for north and central Georgia. For this afternoon and tonight, a heat advisory is in effect for much of north and central Georgia through 8 p.m. this evening. Heat index values will exceed 105 degrees for many. Please exercise caution if spending extended periods of time or doing strenuous activity outdoors. Scattered thunderstorms are expected this afternoon and evening. A few storms may be strong to severe across north Georgia, capable of producing damaging wind gusts, frequent lightning, and locally heavy rainfall. And now the extended outlook for the period Sunday through Friday. A heat advisory is in effect for much of north and central Georgia on Sunday. Heat index values will exceed 100 degrees for most. Please exercise caution if spending extended periods of time or doing strenuous activity outdoors. Scattered to numerous thunderstorms are expected Sunday afternoon and evening. Several storms may be strong to severe, capable of producing damaging wind gusts, frequent lightning, and locally heavy rainfall. Spotter information statement. Spotter activation is not requested, but spotters are encouraged to submit reports of severe weather through the web by going to weather.gov/Atlanta. Please relay any information about observed severe weather to the National Weather Service. The Athens climate summary for this evening, as of 4 p.m., September 5, 2026. Today's high temperature of 99 degrees occurred at 3 p.m. This high was 12 degrees above the normal high of 87. The record high is 107 degrees, which was set in 1925. Today's low temperature was 73 degrees. This low was 7 degrees above the normal low of 66. The record low is 52 degrees, which was set in 1997. No precipitation fell today, which leaves the monthly total at 0.00 inches. This is 0.59 inches below the normal amount of 0.59 inches for September. The total precipitation for the year still stands at 29.48 inches, which is 4.63 inches below normal. There were no heating degree days today. This leaves the monthly total at zero. The yearly total since July 1st is zero. There were 21 cooling degree days today. This brings the monthly total to 99. The yearly total since January 1st is 1,933. Sunset tonight is at 7:53 p.m. Sunrise tomorrow is at 7:10 a.m. Here is the official forecast from your National Weather Service for the Athens listening area. Tonight, partly cloudy with a slight chance of showers and thunderstorms early, then partly cloudy with a slight chance of showers late this evening.

mostly clear after midnight. Patchy fog after midnight. Lows in the lower 70s. Light west winds. Chance of rain 20%. Sunday, sunny. Patchy fog in the morning. A chance of thunderstorms and a slight chance of showers in the afternoon. Highs in the mid-90s. North winds 5 to 10 miles an hour. Chance of rain 30%. Sunday night, a chance of thunderstorms in the evening. Mostly cloudy with a chance of showers. Lows around 70. Northeast winds 5 to 15 miles an hour. Chance of rain 50%. Labor Day, mostly cloudy with a chance of showers in the morning, then partly sunny with a slight chance of showers and thunderstorms in the afternoon. Highs in the mid-80s. East winds 15 to 20 miles an hour with gusts up to 25 miles an hour. Chance of rain 40%. Monday night, partly cloudy. Lows in the upper 60s. East winds 5 to 15 miles an hour. And now the extended forecast. Tuesday through Wednesday night, mostly clear. Highs around 90. Lows in the upper 60s. Thursday and Thursday night, mostly clear. A slight chance of showers and thunderstorms. Highs in the lower 90s. Lows around 70. Friday and Friday night, partly cloudy. A chance of showers and thunderstorms. Highs in the lower 90s. Lows in the upper 60s. Saturday and Saturday night, partly cloudy. A chance of showers and a slight chance of thunderstorms. Highs in the lower 90s. Lows in the upper 60s. For more detailed weather, water, and climate information, please visit our website at weather.gov/Atlanta. This advisory is for the following counties in Georgia: Banks, Barrow, Clark, Greene, Hall, Jackson, Madison, Morgan, Oconee, Oglethorpe, Tolliver, Walton, and Wilkes. What? Heat index values up to 106. Where? Portions of central, east central, north central, northeast, northwest, southeast, and west central Georgia. When? Until 8 p.m. Eastern Daylight Time Sunday. Impacts: hot temperatures and high humidity may cause heat illnesses. 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The current time is 7:15 p.m. Eastern Daylight Time. Here are the 7 p.m. weather observations from around the area. At Athens, it was mostly sunny. The temperature was 80 degrees, dew point 70 degrees, relative humidity 71%, wind north at 7 miles an hour, pressure was 29.88 inches and falling. At Gainesville, it was cloudy and 75, wind northwest at 3. At Winder, it was mostly sunny. The temperature was 81. At Jefferson, it was mostly sunny and 78, wind north at 3. At Monroe, it was mostly sunny. At Albertton, it was mostly cloudy and 79, wind southeast at 6. At Canyon, it was partly sunny and 77.

The National Weather Service in Peachtree City has issued a severe thunderstorm warning for southwestern Morgan County in north central Georgia, eastern Butte County in central Georgia, Jasper County in central Georgia, southeastern Newton County in north central Georgia, until 8 p.m. Eastern Daylight Time. At 7:15 p.m. Eastern Daylight Time, severe thunderstorms were located along a line extending from near Stewart to near Farrar, moving southwest at 30 miles per hour. Hazard, 60 miles per hour in gusts and quarter-sized

as hail. Source, radar indicated. Impact, hail damage to vehicles is expected. Expect wind damage to roofs, siding, and trees. 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For your protection, move to an interior room on the lowest floor of a building. 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Due to the threat of severe weather, NOAA weather radio stations WXK56 and KPX 506 has interrupted its normal weather programming. We will resume normal broadcasting once the threat has passed. Visit our website at weather.gov/Atlanta for the latest weather information, including watches and warnings. At 7 p.m. in Athens, it was mostly sunny. 80 degrees, dew point 70, relative humidity 71%. Wind north at 7 miles an hour. Pressure was 29.88 inches and falling. The National Weather Service in Peachtree City has issued a severe thunderstorm warning for southwestern Morgan County in north-central Georgia, eastern Butte County in central Georgia, Jasper County in central Georgia, southeastern Newton County in north-central Georgia, until 8 p.m. Eastern Daylight Time. At 7:15 p.m. Eastern Daylight Time, severe thunderstorms were located along a line extending from near Stewart to near Farrar, moving southwest at 30 miles per hour. Hazard, 60 miles per hour wind gusts and quarter-size hail. Source, radar indicated. Impact, hail damage to vehicles is expected. Expect wind damage to roofs, siding, and trees. Locations impacted include Jackson, Monticello, Newbourne, Flavilla, Mansfield, Shady Dale, Stewart, Turtle Cove, Werfel, Starsville, Calvin, Farrar, Eudora, North Alcovy, McElhaney's Crossroads, Fincherville, Adgettville, and Stark. For your protection, move to an interior room on the lowest floor of a building. If you see wind damage, hail or flooding, wait until the storm has passed, and then call the National Weather Service toll-free at 1-866-634-466 or tweet us your report at NWS Atlanta. A strong thunderstorm will impact portions of southwestern Morgan and Jasper counties through 7:45 p.m. Eastern Daylight Time. At 7:13 p.m. Eastern Daylight Time, a strong thunderstorm was over Farrar, or 11 miles north of Monticello, moving southwest at 20 miles per hour. Hazard, 40 to 50 miles per hour wind, pea-sized hail and frequent cloud-to-ground lightning. Source, radar indicated. Impact, expect minor damage to tree limbs and blowing around of light, unsecured objects. Locations impacted include Monticello, Newbourne, Shady Dale, Calvin, Farrar, Eudora, and Godfrey. People outdoors should seek shelter immediately. If you can hear thunder, you are close enough to be struck by lightning. At 7 p.m. in Athens, it was mostly sunny. 80 degrees, dew point 70, relative humidity 71%. Wind north at 7 miles an hour. Pressure was 29.88 inches and falling. The National Weather Service in Peachtree City has issued a severe thunderstorm warning for southwestern Morgan County in north-central Georgia, eastern Butte County in central Georgia, Jasper County in central Georgia, southeastern Newton County in north-central Georgia, until 8 p.m. Eastern Daylight Time. At 7:15 p.m. Eastern Daylight Time, severe thunderstorms were located along a line extending from near Stewart to near Farrar, moving southwest at 30 miles per hour. Hazard, 60 miles per hour wind gusts and quarter-size hail. Source, radar indicated.

effect, hail damage to vehicles is expected. Expect wind damage to roofs, siding, and trees. Locations impacted include Jackson, Monticello, Newborn, Flavilla, Mansfield, Shady Dale, Stewart, Turtle Cove, Werfel, Starsville, Calvin, Farrar, Eudora, North Alcovy, McElhaney's Crossroads, Fincherville, Abbotsville, and Stark. For your protection, move to an interior room on the lowest floor of a building. If you see wind damage, hail or flooding, wait until the storm has passed, and then call the National Weather Service toll-free at 1-866-673-4466 or tweet us your report at NWS Atlanta. A strong thunderstorm will impact portions of southwestern Morgan and Jasper counties through 7:45 p.m. Eastern Daylight Time. At 7:13 p.m. Eastern Daylight Time, a strong thunderstorm was over Farrar, or 11 miles north of Monticello, moving southwest at 20 miles per hour. Hazard, 40 to 50 miles per hour wind, pea-sized hail and frequent cloud-to-ground lightning. Source, radar indicated. Impact, expect minor damage to tree limbs and blowing around of light, unsecured objects. Locations impacted include Monticello, Newborn, Shady Dale, Calvin, Farrar, Eudora, and Godfrey. People outdoors should seek shelter immediately. If you can hear thunder, you are close enough to be struck by lightning. At 7 p.m. in Athens, it was mostly sunny. 80 degrees, dew point 70, relative humidity 71%. Wind north at 7 miles an hour. Pressure was 29.88 inches and falling. The National Weather Service in Peachtree City has issued a severe thunderstorm warning for southwestern Morgan County in north central Georgia, eastern Butte County in central Georgia, Jasper County in central Georgia, southeastern Newton County in north central Georgia, until 8 p.m. Eastern Daylight Time. At 7:15 p.m. Eastern Daylight Time, severe thunderstorms were located along a line extending from near Stewart to near Farrar, moving southwest at 30 miles per hour. Hazard, 60 miles per hour wind gusts and quarter-size hail. Source, radar indicated. Impact, hail damage to vehicles is expected. Expect wind damage to roofs, siding, and trees. Locations impacted include Jackson, Monticello, Newborn, Flavilla, Mansfield, Shady Dale, Stewart, Turtle Cove, Werfel, Starsville, Calvin, Farrar, Eudora, North Alcovy, McElhaney's Crossroads, Fincherville, Abbotsville, and Stark. For your protection, move to an interior room on the lowest floor of a building. If you see wind damage, hail or flooding, wait until the storm has passed, and then call the National Weather Service toll-free at 1-866-673-4466 or tweet us your report at NWS Atlanta. A strong thunderstorm will impact portions of southwestern Morgan and Jasper counties through 7:45 p.m. Eastern Daylight Time. At 7:13 p.m. Eastern Daylight Time, a strong thunderstorm was over Farrar, or 11 miles north of Monticello, moving southwest at 20 miles per hour. Hazard, 40 to 50 miles per hour wind, pea-sized hail and frequent cloud-to-ground lightning. Source, radar indicated. Impact, expect minor damage to tree limbs and blowing around of light, unsecured objects. Locations impacted include Monticello, Newborn, Shady Dale, Calvin, Farrar, Eudora, and Godfrey. People outdoors should seek shelter immediately. If you can hear thunder, you are close enough to be struck by lightning. At 7 p.m. in Athens, it was mostly sunny. 80 degrees, dew point 70, relative humidity 71%. Wind north at 7 miles an hour. Pressure was 29.88 inches and falling. The National Weather Service in Peachtree City has issued a severe thunderstorm warning for southwestern Morgan County in north central Georgia, eastern Butte County in central Georgia, Jasper County in central Georgia, southeastern Newton County in north central Georgia, until 8 p.m. Eastern Daylight Time.

7:15 p.m. Eastern Daylight Time, severe thunderstorms were located along a line extending from near Stewart to near Farrar, moving southwest at 30 miles per hour. Hazard, 60 miles per hour in gusts and quarter-size hail. Source, radar indicated. Impact, hail damage to vehicles is expected. Expect wind damage to roofs, siding, and trees. Locations impacted include Jackson, Monticello, Newbourne, Flavilla, Mansfield, Shady Dale, Stewart, Turtle Cove, Werfel, Starsville, Calvin, Farrar, Eudora, North Alcovy, McElhaney's Crossroads, Fincherville, Adgettville, and Stark. For your protection, move to an interior room on the lowest floor of a building. If you see wind damage, hail or flooding, wait until the storm has passed, and then call the National Weather Service toll-free at 1-866-634-466 or tweet us your report at NWS Atlanta. A strong thunderstorm will impact portions of southwestern Morgan and Jasper counties through 7:45 p.m. Eastern Daylight Time. At 7:13 p.m. Eastern Daylight Time, a strong thunderstorm was over Farrar, or 11 miles north of Monticello, moving southwest at 20 miles per hour. Hazard, 40 to 50 miles per hour wind, pea-sized hail and frequent cloud-to-ground lightning. Source, radar indicated. Impact, expect minor damage to tree limbs and blowing around of light, unsecured objects. Locations impacted include Monticello, Newbourne, Shady Dale, Calvin, Farrar, Eudora, and Godfrey. People outdoors should seek shelter immediately. If you can hear thunder, you are close enough to be struck by lightning. At 7 p.m. in Athens, it was mostly sunny. 80 degrees, dew point 70, relative humidity 71%. Wind north at 7 miles an hour. Pressure was 29.88 inches and falling. The National Weather Service in Peachtree City has issued a severe thunderstorm warning for southwestern Morgan County in north-central Georgia, eastern Butts County in central Georgia, Jasper County in central Georgia, southeastern Newton County in north-central Georgia, until 8 p.m. Eastern Daylight Time. At 7:15 p.m. Eastern Daylight Time, severe thunderstorms were located along a line extending from near Stewart to near Farrar, moving southwest at 30 miles per hour. Hazard, 60 miles per hour in gusts and quarter-size hail. Source, radar indicated. Impact, hail damage to vehicles is expected. Expect wind damage to roofs, siding, and trees. Locations impacted include Jackson, Monticello, Newbourne, Flavilla, Mansfield, Shady Dale, Stewart, Turtle Cove, Werfel, Starsville, Calvin, Farrar, Eudora, North Alcovy, McElhaney's Crossroads, Fincherville, Adgettville, and Stark. For your protection, move to an interior room on the lowest floor of a building. If you see wind damage, hail or flooding, wait until the storm has passed, and then call the National Weather Service toll-free at 1-866-634-466 or tweet us your report at NWS Atlanta. A strong thunderstorm will impact portions of southwestern Morgan and Jasper counties through 7:45 p.m. Eastern Daylight Time. At 7:13 p.m. Eastern Daylight Time, a strong thunderstorm was over Farrar, or 11 miles north of Monticello, moving southwest at 20 miles per hour. Hazard, 40 to 50 miles per hour wind, pea-sized hail and frequent cloud-to-ground lightning. Source, radar indicated. Impact, expect minor damage to tree limbs and blowing around of light, unsecured objects. Locations impacted include Monticello, Newbourne, Shady Dale, Calvin, Farrar, Eudora, and Godfrey. People outdoors should seek shelter immediately. If you can hear thunder, you are close enough to be struck by lightning. At 7 p.m. in Athens, it was mostly sunny. 80 degrees, dew point 70, relative humidity 71%. Wind north at 7 miles an hour. Pressure was 29.88 inches and falling. The National

National Weather Service in Peachtree City has issued a severe thunderstorm warning for southwestern Morgan County in north central Georgia, eastern Butte County in central Georgia, Jasper County in central Georgia, southeastern Newton County in north central Georgia, until 8 p.m. Eastern Daylight Time. At 7:15 p.m. Eastern Daylight Time, severe thunderstorms were located along a line extending from near Stewart to near Farrar, moving southwest at 30 miles per hour. Hazard, 60 miles per hour wind gusts and quarter-size hail. Source, radar indicated. Impact, hail damage to vehicles is expected. Expect wind damage to roofs, siding, and trees. Locations impacted include Jackson, Monticello, Newbourne, Flavilla, Mansfield, Shady Dale, Stewart, Turtle Cove, Werfel, Starsville, Calvin, Farrar, Eudora, North Alcovy, McElhaney's Crossroads, Fincherville, Adgettville, and Stark. For your protection, move to an interior room on the lowest floor of a building. If you see wind damage, hail or flooding, wait until the storm has passed, and then call the National Weather Service toll-free at 1-866-673-4466 or tweet us your report at NWS Atlanta. A strong thunderstorm will impact portions of southwestern Morgan and Jasper County. Tweet us your report at NWS Atlanta. A strong thunderstorm will impact portions of southwestern Morgan and Jasper counties through 7:45 p.m. Eastern Daylight Time. At 7:13 p.m. Eastern Daylight Time, a strong thunderstorm was over Farrar, or 11 miles north of Monticello, moving southwest at 20 miles per hour. Hazard, 40 to 50 miles per hour wind, pea-sized hail and frequent cloud-to-ground lightning. Source, radar indicated. Impact, expect minor damage to tree limbs and blowing around of light, unsecured objects. Locations impacted include Monticello, Newbourne, Shady Dale, Calvin, Farrar, Eudora, and Godfrey. People outdoors should seek shelter immediately. If you can hear thunder, you are close enough to be struck by lightning. At 7 p.m. in Athens, it was mostly sunny. 80 degrees, dew point 70, relative humidity 71%. Wind north at 7 miles an hour. Pressure was 29.88 inches and falling. The National Weather Service in Peachtree City has issued a severe thunderstorm warning for southwestern Morgan County in north central Georgia, eastern Butte County in central Georgia, Jasper County in central Georgia, southeastern Newton County in north central Georgia, until 8 p.m. Eastern Daylight Time. At 7:15 p.m. Eastern Daylight Time, severe thunderstorms were located along a line extending from near Stewart to near Farrar, moving southwest at 30 miles per hour. Hazard, 60 miles per hour wind gusts and quarter-size hail. Source, radar indicated. Impact, hail damage to vehicles is expected. Expect wind damage to roofs, siding, and trees. Locations impacted include Jackson, Monticello, Newbourne, Flavilla, Mansfield, Shady Dale, Stewart, Turtle Cove, Werfel, Starsville, Calvin, Farrar, Eudora, North Alcovy, McElhaney's Crossroads, Fincherville, Adgettville, and Stark. For your protection, move to an interior room on the lowest floor of a building. If you see wind damage, hail or flooding, wait until the storm has passed, and then call the National Weather Service toll-free at 1-866-673-4466 or tweet us your report at NWS Atlanta. A strong thunderstorm will impact portions of southwestern Morgan and Jasper counties through 7:45 p.m. Eastern Daylight Time. At 7:13 p.m. Eastern Daylight Time, a strong thunderstorm was over Farrar, or 11 miles north of Monticello, moving southwest at 20 miles per hour. Hazard, 40 to 50 miles per hour wind, pea-sized hail and frequent cloud-to-ground lightning. Source, radar indicated. Impact, expect minor damage to tree limbs and blowing around of light, unsecured objects. Locations impacted include Monticello, Newbourne, Shady Dale, Calvin, Farrar, Eudora.

and Godfrey. People outdoors should seek shelter immediately. If you can hear thunder, you are close enough to be struck by lightning. At 7 p.m. in Athens, it was mostly sunny. 80 degrees, dew point 70, relative humidity 71%. Wind north at 7 miles an hour. Pressure was 29.88 inches and falling. The National Weather Service in Peachtree City has issued a severe thunderstorm warning for southwestern Morgan County in north-central Georgia, eastern Butte County in central Georgia, Jasper County in central Georgia, southeastern Newton County in north-central Georgia, until 8 p.m. Eastern Daylight Time. At 7:15 p.m. Eastern Daylight Time, severe thunderstorms were located along a line extending from near Stewart to near Farrar, moving southwest at 30 miles per hour. Hazard, 60 miles per hour wind gusts and quarter-size hail. Source, radar indicated. Impact, hail damage to vehicles is expected. Expect wind damage to roofs, siding, and trees. Locations impacted include Jackson, Monticello, Newbourne, Flavilla, Mansfield, Shady Dale, Stewart, Turtle Cove, Werfel, Starsville, Calvin, Farrar, Eudora, North Alcovy, McElhaney's Crossroads, Fincherville, Adgettville, and Stark. For your protection, move to an interior room on the lowest floor of a building. If you see wind damage, hail or flooding, wait until the storm has passed, and then call the National Weather Service toll-free at 1-866-634-466 or tweet us your report at NWS Atlanta. A strong thunderstorm will impact portions of southwestern Morgan and Jasper counties through 7:45 p.m. Eastern Daylight Time. At 7:13 p.m. Eastern Daylight Time, a strong thunderstorm was over Farrar, or 11 miles north of Monticello, moving southwest at 20 miles per hour. Hazard, 40 to 50 miles per hour wind, pea-sized hail and frequent cloud-to-ground lightning. Source, radar indicated. Impact, expect minor damage to tree limbs and blowing around of light, unsecured objects. Locations impacted include Monticello, Newbourne, Shady Dale, Calvin, Farrar, Eudora, and Godfrey. People outdoors should seek shelter immediately. If you can hear thunder, you are close enough to be struck by lightning. At 7 p.m. in Athens, it was mostly sunny. 80 degrees, dew point 70, relative humidity 71%. Wind north at 7 miles an hour. Pressure was 29.88 inches and falling. The National Weather Service in Peachtree City has issued a severe thunderstorm warning for southwestern Morgan County in north-central Georgia, eastern Butte County in central Georgia, Jasper County in central Georgia, southeastern Newton County in north-central Georgia, until 8 p.m. Eastern Daylight Time. At 7:15 p.m. Eastern Daylight Time, severe thunderstorms were located along a line extending from near Stewart to near Farrar, moving southwest at 30 miles per hour. Hazard, 60 miles per hour wind gusts and quarter-size hail. Source, radar indicated. Impact, hail damage to vehicles is expected. Expect wind damage to roofs, siding, and trees. Locations impacted include Jackson, Monticello, Newbourne, Flavilla, Mansfield, Shady Dale, Stewart, Turtle Cove, Werfel, Starsville, Calvin, Farrar, Eudora, North Alcovy, McElhaney's Crossroads, Fincherville, Adgettville, and Stark. For your protection, move to an interior room on the lowest floor of a building. If you see wind damage, hail or flooding, wait until the storm has passed, and then call the National Weather Service toll-free at 1-866-634-466 or tweet us your report at NWS Atlanta. A strong thunderstorm will impact portions of southwestern Morgan and Jasper counties through 7:45 p.m. Eastern Daylight Time. At 7:13 p.m. Eastern Daylight Time, a strong thunderstorm was over Farrar, or 11 miles north of Monticello, moving southwest at 20 miles per hour. Hazard, 40 to 50 miles per hour wind, pea-sized hail and frequent

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Source, radar indicated. Impact, expect minor damage to tree limbs and blowing around of light, unsecured objects. Locations impacted include Monticello, Newborn, Shady Dale, Calvin, Farrar, Eudora, and Godfrey. People outdoors should seek shelter immediately. If you can hear thunder, you are close enough to be struck by lightning. At 7 p.m. in Athens, it was mostly sunny. 80 degrees, dew point 70, relative humidity 71%. Wind north at 7 miles an hour. Pressure was 29.88 inches and falling. The National Weather Service in Peachtree City has issued a severe thunderstorm warning for southwestern Morgan County in north-central Georgia, eastern Butts County in central Georgia, Jasper County in central Georgia, southeastern Newton County in north-central Georgia, until 8 p.m. Eastern Daylight Time. At 7:15 p.m. Eastern Daylight Time, severe thunderstorms were located along a line extending from near Stewart to near Farrar, moving southwest at 30 miles per hour. Hazard, 60 miles per hour wind gusts and quarter-size hail. Source, radar indicated. Impact, hail damage to vehicles is expected. Expect wind damage to roofs, siding, and trees. Locations impacted include Jackson, Monticello, Newborn, Flavilla, Mansfield, Shady Dale, Stewart, Turtle Cove, Werfel, Starsville, Calvin, Farrar, Eudora, North Alcovy, McElhaney's Crossroads, Fincherville, Abbotsville, and Stark. For your protection, move to an interior room on the lowest floor of a building. If you see wind damage, hail or flooding, wait until the storm has passed, and then call the National Weather Service toll-free at 1-866-673-4466 or tweet us your report at NWS Atlanta. Due to the threat of severe weather, NOAA weather radio stations WXK56 and KPX506 has interrupted its normal weather programming. We will resume normal broadcasting once the threat has passed. Visit our website at weather.gov/Atlanta for the latest weather information, including watches and warnings. A strong thunderstorm will impact portions of southwestern Morgan and Jasper counties through 7:45 p.m. Eastern Daylight Time. At 7:13 p.m. Eastern Daylight Time, a strong thunderstorm was over Farrar, or 11 miles north of Monticello, moving southwest at 20 miles per hour. Hazard, 40 to 50 miles per hour wind, pea-sized hail and frequent cloud-to-ground lightning. Source, radar indicated. Impact, expect minor damage to tree limbs and blowing around of light, unsecured objects. Locations impacted include Monticello, Newborn, Shady Dale, Calvin, Farrar, Eudora, and Godfrey. People outdoors should seek shelter immediately. If you can hear thunder, you are close enough to be struck by lightning. At 7 p.m. in Athens, it was mostly sunny. 80 degrees, dew point 70, relative humidity 71%. Wind north at 7 miles an hour. Pressure was 29.88 inches and falling. The National Weather Service in Peachtree City has issued a severe thunderstorm warning for

7 p.m. in Athens. It was mostly sunny. 80 degrees, dew point 70, relative humidity 71%. Wind north at 7 miles an hour. Pressure was 29.88 inches and falling. The National Weather Service in Peachtree City has issued a severe thunderstorm warning for southwestern Morgan County in north-central Georgia, eastern Butte County in central Georgia, Jasper County in central Georgia, southeastern Newton County in north-central Georgia, until 8 p.m. Eastern Daylight Time. At 7:15 p.m. Eastern Daylight Time, severe thunderstorms were located along a line extending from near Stewart to near Farrar, moving southwest at 30 miles per hour. Hazard, 60 miles per hour wind gusts and quarter-size hail. Source, radar indicated. Impact, hail damage to vehicles is expected. Expect wind damage to roofs, siding, and trees. Locations impacted include Jackson, Monticello, Newbourne, Flavilla, Mansfield, Shady Dale, Stewart, Turtle Cove, Werfel, Starsville, Calvin, Farrar, Eudora, North Alcovy, McElhaney's Crossroads, Fincherville, Adgettville, and Stark. For your protection, move to an interior room on the lowest floor of a building. If you see wind damage, hail or flooding, wait until the storm has passed, and then call the National Weather Service toll-free at 1-866-673-4466 or tweet us your report at NWS Atlanta. At 7 p.m. in Athens, it was mostly sunny. 80 degrees, dew point 70, relative humidity 71%. Wind north at 7 miles an hour. Pressure was 29.88 inches and falling. The National Weather Service in Peachtree City has issued a severe thunderstorm warning for southwestern Morgan County in north-central Georgia, eastern Butte County in central Georgia, Jasper County in central Georgia, southeastern Newton County in north-central Georgia, until 8 p.m. Eastern Daylight Time. At 7:15 p.m. Eastern Daylight Time, severe thunderstorms were located along a line extending from near Stewart to near Farrar, moving southwest at 30 miles per hour. Hazard, 60 miles per hour wind gusts and quarter-size hail. Source, radar indicated. Impact, hail damage to vehicles is expected. Expect wind damage to roofs, siding, and trees. Locations impacted include Jackson, Monticello, Newbourne, Flavilla, Mansfield, Shady Dale, Stewart, Turtle Cove, Werfel, Starsville, Calvin, Farrar, Eudora, North Alcovy, McElhaney's Crossroads, Fincherville, Adgettville, and Stark. For your protection, move to an interior room on the lowest floor of a building. If you see wind damage, hail or flooding, wait until the storm has passed, and then call the National Weather Service toll-free at 1-866-673-4466 or tweet us your report at NWS Atlanta. 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The WXK56 listening area include the following counties: Banks, Barrow, Clark, Elbert, Franklin, Greene, Hall, Hart, Jackson, Madison, Morgan, Oconee, Oglethorpe, Tolliver, Walton, and Wilkes. Visit our website at weather.gov/Atlanta for the latest weather information, including watches and warnings. You can also like your Peachtree City National Weather Service on Facebook or follow NWS Atlanta on Twitter. Here are the 7 p.m. weather observations from around the area. At Athens, it was mostly sunny. The temperature was 80 degrees, dew point 70 degrees, relative humidity 71%, wind north at 7 miles an hour, pressure was 29.88 inches and falling. At Gainesville, it was cloudy and 75, wind northwest at 3. At Winder, it was mostly sunny, the temperature was 81. At Jefferson, it was mostly sunny and 78, wind north at 3. At Monroe, it was mostly sunny. At Elberton,